Metcalf, Monroe, Russell, Simpson, Taylor, and Warren. When? Through Sunday afternoon. The following impacts are expected. Excessive runoff may result in flooding of rivers, creeks, streams, and other low-lying and flood-prone locations. Additional details, repeated rounds of showers and thunderstorms capable of heavy rain are expected today through the weekend. Already wet soils in some areas will make flooding more susceptible, especially with each additional round of rainfall. Localized significant flooding may develop for areas that see several inches of rainfall. http://www.weather.gov/safety/flood. You should monitor later forecasts and be prepared to take action should flash flood warnings be issued. Flood watch remains in effect until 2 a.m. Eastern Daylight Time or 1 a.m. Central Daylight Time Sunday. What? Flash flooding caused by excessive rainfall continues to be possible. Where? Portions of Indiana, including the following areas: Clark, Crawford, DuBois, Floyd, Harrison, Jefferson, Orange, Perry, Scott, and Washington and Kentucky, including the following areas: Breckinridge, Bullitt, Hancock, Henry, Jefferson, Meade, Ohio, Oldham, Shelby, Spencer, and Trimble. When? Until 2 a.m. Eastern Daylight Time or 1 a.m. Central Daylight Time Sunday. The following impacts are expected. Excessive runoff may result in flooding of rivers, creeks, streams, and other low-lying and flood-prone locations. Creeks and streams may rise out of their banks. Additional details, repeated rounds of showers and thunderstorms capable of heavy rain are expected today through the weekend. Already wet soils in some areas will make flooding more susceptible, especially with each additional round of rainfall. Localized significant flooding may develop for areas that see several inches of rainfall. http://www.weather.gov/safety/flood. You should monitor later forecasts and be prepared to take action should flash flood warnings be issued. The current time is 8:03 p.m. Eastern Daylight Time. Flood watch now in effect through Sunday afternoon. What? Flash flooding caused by excessive rainfall continues to be possible. Where? Portions of East Central, North Central, and South Central Kentucky, including the following areas: in East Central Kentucky, Anderson, Bourbon, Boyle, Clark, Kentucky, Fayette, Franklin, Garrett, Harrison, Kentucky, Jessamine, Madison, Mercer, Nicholas, Scott, Kentucky, and Woodford. In North Central Kentucky, Hardin, LaRue, Nelson, and Washington, Kentucky. In South Central Kentucky, Adair, Allen, Barron, Butler, Casey, Clinton, Cumberland, Edmondson, Grayson, Green, Hart, Lincoln, Logan, Marion, Metcalf, Monroe, Russell, Simpson, Taylor, and Warren. When? Through Sunday afternoon. The following impacts are expected. Excessive runoff may result in flooding of rivers, creeks, streams, and other low-lying and flood-prone locations. Additional details, repeated rounds of showers and thunderstorms capable of heavy rain are expected today through the weekend. Already wet soils in some areas will make flooding more susceptible, especially with each additional round of rainfall. Localized significant flooding may develop for areas that see several inches of rainfall. http://www.weather.gov/safety/flood. You should monitor later forecasts and be prepared to take action should flash flood warnings be issued. Flood watch remains in effect until 2 a.m. Eastern Daylight Time or 1 a.m. Central Daylight Time Sunday. What? Flash flooding caused by excessive rainfall continues to be possible. Where? Portions of Indiana, including the following areas: Clark, Crawford, DuBois, Floyd, Harrison, Jefferson, Orange, Perry, Scott, and Washington and Kentucky, including the following areas: Breckinridge, Bullitt, Hancock, Henry, Jefferson, Meade, Ohio, Oldham, Shelby, Spencer, and Trimble. When? Until 2 a.m. Eastern Daylight Time or 1 a.m. Central Daylight Time Sunday. The following impacts are expected. Excessive runoff may result in flooding of rivers, creeks, streams, and other low-lying and flood-prone locations. Creeks and streams may rise out of their banks. Additional details,
Repeated rounds of showers and thunderstorms capable of heavy rain are expected today through the weekend. Already wet soils in some areas will make flooding more susceptible, especially with each additional round of rainfall. Localized significant flooding may develop for areas that see several inches of rainfall. http://www.weather.gov/safety/flood. You should monitor later forecasts and be prepared to take action should flash flood warnings be issued. 8 p.m. Eastern Daylight Time weather conditions across north central Kentucky and south central Indiana. At Louisville International, it was partly sunny. The temperature was 81 degrees, the dew point 71, and the relative humidity 71%. The wind was west at 5 miles an hour. The pressure was 29.99 inches and rising. At Bowman Field, it was mostly sunny. The temperature was 81 degrees, the dew point 71, and the relative humidity 71%. The wind was calm. The pressure was 30.00 inches and rising. At Jasper, it was partly sunny. The temperature was 77 degrees, the dew point 76, and the relative humidity 96%. The wind was northeast at 5 miles an hour. The pressure was 30.00 inches and rising. Once again, at Louisville International, it was 81 degrees under partly sunny skies. Elsewhere around the region, at Nashville, a thunderstorm was reported with a temperature of 76. Rain was falling, with a temperature of 71 at Jackson, 77 at Evansville, and 77 at Indianapolis. At Bloomington, it was mostly sunny, with a temperature of 78. It was partly sunny, with a temperature of 81 at Lexington, 74 at Covington, and 76 at Bowling Green. At Paducah, it was cloudy, with a temperature of 79. At Frankfort, the weather conditions were not available. Now for the official National Weather Service forecast for north central Kentucky and south central Indiana, including the Louisville metro area. Tonight, becoming partly cloudy late in the night. Thunderstorms likely until midnight, then showers likely and chance of thunderstorms after midnight. Chance of thunderstorms late in the night. Some thunderstorms may produce heavy rainfall this evening and overnight. Lows in the upper 60s. North winds up to 5 miles an hour shifting to the northeast after midnight. Chance of precipitation 70%. Sunday, mostly sunny with a 50% chance of thunderstorms. Highs in the lower 80s. Northeast winds 5 to 10 miles an hour. Sunday night, mostly clear. A 50% chance of thunderstorms until midnight. Lows in the upper 60s. Northeast winds 5 to 10 miles an hour. Monday, sunny. A 50% chance of thunderstorms in the afternoon. Highs in the mid-80s. Northeast winds 5 to 10 miles an hour. Monday night, partly cloudy. A 50% chance of thunderstorms until midnight. Lows in the upper 60s. Northeast winds up to 10 miles an hour. And now the extended forecast for the radio listening area. Tuesday and Tuesday night, mostly clear. Highs in the upper 80s. Lows in the lower 70s. Wednesday and Wednesday night, mostly clear. Highs around 90. Lows in the lower 70s. Thursday and Thursday night, mostly clear. A 20% chance of thunderstorms. Highs around 90. Lows in the lower 70s. Friday and Friday night, partly cloudy. A 30% chance of thunderstorms. Highs around 90. Lows in the lower 70s. Saturday and Saturday night, partly cloudy. A 30% chance of thunderstorms. Highs in the upper 80s. Lows in the lower 70s. The current time is 8:10 p.m. Eastern Daylight Time. Flood watch now in effect through Sunday afternoon. What? Flash flooding caused by excessive rainfall continues to be possible. Where, portions of east central, north central, and south central Kentucky, including the following areas, in east central Kentucky, Anderson, Bourbon, Boyle, Clark, Kentucky, Fayette, Franklin, Garrard, Harrison, Kentucky, Jessamine, Madison, Mercer, Nicholas, Scott,
Scott, Kentucky, and Woodford. In North Central Kentucky, Hardin, LaRue, Nelson, and Washington, Kentucky. In South Central Kentucky, Adair, Allen, Barron, Butler, Casey, Clinton, Cumberland, Edmondson, Grayson, Green, Hart, Lincoln, Logan, Marion, Metcalf, Monroe, Russell, Simpson, Taylor,

Flash flooding caused by excessive rainfall continues to be possible. Where? Portions of East Central, North Central, and South Central Kentucky, including the following areas, in East Central Kentucky, tp://www.weather.gov/safety/. Flood. You should monitor later forecasts and be prepared to take action should flash flood warnings be issued. Flood watch remains in effect until 2 a.m. Eastern Daylight Time or 1 a.m. Central Daylight Time Sunday. What? Flash flooding caused by excessive rainfall continues to be possible. Where? Portions of Indiana, including the following areas, Clark, Crawford, DuBois, Floyd, Harrison, Jefferson, Orange, Perry, Scott and Washington and Kentucky, including the following areas, Breckinridge, Bullitt, Hancock, Henry, Jefferson, Meade, Ohio, Oldham, Shelby, Spencer and Trimble. When? Until 2 a.m. Eastern Daylight Time, or 1 a.m. Central Daylight Time Sunday. The following impacts are expected. Excessive runoff may result in flooding of rivers, creeks, streams, and other low-lying and flood-prone locations. Creeks and streams may rise out of their banks. Additional details, repeated rounds of showers and thunderstorms capable of heavy rain are expected today through the weekend. Already wet soils in some areas will make flooding more susceptible, especially with each additional round of rainfall. Localized significant flooding may develop for areas that see several inches of rainfall. http://www.weather.gov/safety/. Flood. You should monitor later forecasts and be prepared to take action should flash flood warnings be issued. 8 p.m. Eastern Daylight Time weather conditions across north central Kentucky and south central Indiana. At Louisville International, it was partly sunny. The temperature was 81 degrees, the dew point 71, and the relative humidity 71%. The wind was west at 5 miles an hour. The pressure was 29.99 inches and rising. At Bowman Field, it was mostly sunny. The temperature was 81 degrees, the dew point 71, and the relative humidity 71%. The wind was calm. The pressure was 30.00 inches and rising. At Jasper, it was partly sunny. The temperature was 77 degrees, the dew point 76, and the relative humidity 96%. The wind was northeast at 5 miles an hour. The pressure was 30.00 inches and rising. Once again, at Louisville International, it was 81 degrees under partly sunny skies. Elsewhere around the region, at Nashville, a thunderstorm was reported with a temperature of 76. Rain was falling, with a temperature of 77 at Evansville and 77 at Indianapolis. At Jackson, fog was reported, with a temperature of 72. At Bloomington, it was mostly sunny, with a temperature of 78. It was partly sunny, with a temperature of 81 at Lexington and 74 at Covington. It was cloudy, with a temperature of 76 at Bowling Green and 79 at Paducah. At Frankfort, the weather conditions were not available. Now for the official National Weather Service forecast for North Central Kentucky and South Central Indiana, including the Louisville metro area. Tonight, becoming partly cloudy late in the night. Thunderstorms likely until midnight, then showers likely and chance of thunderstorms after midnight. Chance of thunderstorms late in the night. Some thunderstorms may produce heavy rainfall this evening and overnight. Lows in the upper 60s. North winds up to 5 miles an hour shifting to the northeast after midnight. Chance of precipitation 70%. Sunday, mostly sunny with a 50% chance of thunderstorms. Highs in the lower 80s. Northeast winds 5 to 10 miles an hour. Sunday night, mostly clear. A 50% chance of thunderstorms until midnight. Lows in the upper 60s. Northeast winds 5 to 10 miles an hour. Monday, sunny. A 50% chance of thunderstorms in the afternoon. Highs in the mid-80s. Northeast winds 5 to 10 miles an hour. Monday night, partly cloudy. A 50% chance of thunderstorms until midnight. Lows in the upper 60s. Northeast winds up to 10 miles an hour. And now

The extended forecast for the radio listening area. Tuesday and Tuesday night, mostly clear. Highs in the upper 80s. Lows in the lower 70s. Wednesday and Wednesday night, mostly clear. Highs around 90. Lows in the lower 70s. Thursday and Thursday night, mostly clear. A 20% chance of thunderstorms. Highs around 90. Lows in the lower 70s. Friday and Friday night, partly cloudy. A 30% chance of thunderstorms. Highs around 90. Lows in the lower 70s. Saturday and Saturday night, partly cloudy. A 30% chance of thunderstorms. Highs in the upper 80s. Lows in the lower 70s. The current time is 8:17 p.m. Eastern Daylight Time. Flood watch now in effect through Sunday afternoon. What? Flash flooding caused by excessive rainfall continues to be possible. Where? Portions of East Central, North Central, and South Central Kentucky, including the following areas: in East Central Kentucky, Anderson, Bourbon, Boyle, Clark, Kentucky, Fayette, Franklin, Garrard, Harrison, Kentucky, Jessamine, Madison, Mercer, Nicholas, Scott, Kentucky, and Woodford. In North Central Kentucky, Hardin, LaRue, Nelson, and Washington, Kentucky. In South Central Kentucky, Adair, Allen, Barron, Butler, Casey, Clinton, Cumberland, Edmondson, Grayson, Green, Hart, Lincoln, Logan, Marion, Metcalf, Monroe, Russell, Simpson, Taylor, and Warren. When? Through Sunday afternoon. The following impacts are expected. Excessive runoff may result in flooding of rivers, creeks, streams, and other low-lying and flood-prone locations. Additional details: repeated rounds of showers and thunderstorms capable of heavy rain are expected today through the weekend. Already wet soils in some areas will make flooding more susceptible, especially with each additional round of rainfall. Localized significant flooding may develop for areas that see several inches of rainfall. http://www.weather.gov/safety/flood. You should monitor later forecasts and be prepared to take action should flash flood warnings be issued. Flood watch remains in effect until 2 a.m. Eastern Daylight Time or 1 a.m. Central Daylight Time Sunday. What? Flash flooding caused by excessive rainfall continues to be possible. Where? Portions of Indiana, including the following areas: Clark, Crawford, DuBois, Floyd, Harrison, Jefferson, Orange, Perry, Scott, and Washington, and Kentucky, including the following areas: Breckinridge, Bullitt, Hancock, Henry, Jefferson, Meade, Ohio, Oldham, Shelby, Spencer, and Trimble. When? Until 2 a.m. Eastern Daylight Time or 1 a.m. Central Daylight Time Sunday. The following impacts are expected. Excessive runoff may result in flooding of rivers, creeks, streams, and other low-lying and flood-prone locations. Creeks and streams may rise out of their banks. Additional details: repeated rounds of showers and thunderstorms capable of heavy rain are expected today through the weekend. Already wet soils in some areas will make flooding more susceptible, especially with each additional round of rainfall. Localized significant flooding may develop for areas that see several inches of rainfall. http://www.weather.gov/safety/flood. You should monitor later forecasts and be prepared to take action should flash flood warnings be issued. 8 p.m. Eastern Daylight Time weather conditions across North Central Kentucky and South Central Indiana. At Louisville International, it was partly sunny. The temperature was 81 degrees, the dew point 71, and the relative humidity 71%. The wind was west at 5 miles an hour. The pressure was 29.99 inches and rising. At Bowman Field, it was mostly sunny. The temperature was 81 degrees, the dew point 71, and the relative humidity 71%. The wind was calm. The pressure was 30.00 inches and rising. At Jasper, it was partly sunny. The temperature was 77 degrees, the dew point 76, and the relative humidity 96%. The wind was northeast at 5 miles an hour. The pressure was 30.00 inches and rising.
Once again, at Louisville International, it was 81 degrees under partly sunny skies. Elsewhere around the region, at Nashville, a thunderstorm was reported with a temperature of 76. Rain was falling with a temperature of 77 at Evansville and 77 at Indianapolis. At Jackson, fog was reported with a temperature of 72. At Bloomington, it was mostly sunny with a temperature of 78. It was partly sunny with a temperature of 81 at Lexington and 74 at Covington. It was cloudy with a temperature of 76 at Bowling Green and 79 at Paducah. At Frankfort, the weather conditions were not available. Now for the official National Weather Service forecast for North Central Kentucky and South Central Indiana, including the Louisville metro area. Tonight, becoming partly cloudy late in the night. Thunderstorms likely until midnight, then showers likely and chance of thunderstorms after midnight. Chance of thunderstorms late in the night. Some thunderstorms may produce heavy rainfall this evening and overnight. Lows in the upper 60s. North winds up to 5 miles an hour shifting to the northeast after midnight. Chance of precipitation 70%. Sunday, mostly sunny with a 50% chance of thunderstorms. Highs in the lower 80s. Northeast winds 5 to 10 miles an hour. Sunday night, mostly clear. A 50% chance of thunderstorms until midnight. Lows in the upper 60s. Northeast winds 5 to 10 miles an hour. Monday, sunny. A 50% chance of thunderstorms in the afternoon. Highs in the mid-80s. Northeast winds 5 to 10 miles an hour. Monday night, partly cloudy. A 50% chance of thunderstorms until midnight. Lows in the upper 60s. Northeast winds up to 10 miles an hour. And now the extended forecast for the radio listening area. Tuesday and Tuesday night, mostly clear. Highs in the upper 80s. Lows in the lower 70s. Wednesday and Wednesday night, mostly clear. Highs around 90. Lows in the lower 70s. Thursday and Thursday night, mostly clear. A 20% chance of thunderstorms. Highs around 90. Lows in the lower 70s. Friday and Friday night, partly cloudy. A 30% chance of thunderstorms. Highs around 90. Lows in the lower 70s. Saturday and Saturday night, partly cloudy. A 30% chance of thunderstorms. Highs in the upper 80s. Lows in the lower 70s. The current time is 8:25 p.m. Eastern Daylight Time. Flood watch now in effect through Sunday afternoon. What? Flash flooding caused by excessive rainfall continues to be possible. Where? Portions of East Central, North Central, and South Central Kentucky, including the following areas, in East Central Kentucky, Anderson, Bourbon, Boyle, Clark, Kentucky, Fayette, Franklin, Garrard, Harrison, Kentucky, Jessamine, Madison, Mercer, Nicholas, Scott, Kentucky, and Woodford. In North Central Kentucky, Hardin, LaRue, Nelson, and Washington, Kentucky. In South Central Kentucky, Adair, Allen, Barron, Butler, Casey, Clinton, Cumberland, Edmondson, Grayson, Green, Hart, Lincoln, Logan, Marion, Metcalf, Monroe, Russell, Simpson, Taylor, and Warren. When, through Sunday afternoon. The following impacts are expected. Excessive runoff may result in flooding of rivers, creeks, streams, and other low-lying and flood-prone locations. Additional details, repeated rounds of showers and thunderstorms capable of heavy rain are expected today through the weekend. Already wet soils in some areas will make flooding more susceptible, especially with each additional round of rainfall. Localized significant flooding may develop for areas that see several inches of rainfall. http://www.weather.gov/safety/flood. You should monitor later forecasts and be prepared to take action should flash flood warnings be issued. Flood watch remains in effect until 2 a.m. Eastern Daylight Time or 1 a.m. Central Daylight Time Sunday. What? Flash flooding caused by excessive rainfall continues to be possible. Where? Portions of Indiana, including the following areas, Clark, Cross,
Crawford, Du Bois, Floyd, Harrison, Jefferson, Orange, Harry, Scott, and Washington and Kentucky, including the following areas: Breckinridge, Bullitt, Hancock, Henry, Jefferson, Meade, Ohio, Oldham, Shelby, Spencer, and Trimble. When, until 2 a.m. Eastern Daylight Time, or 1 a.m. Central Daylight Time Sunday. The following impacts are expected: excessive runoff may result in flooding of rivers, creeks, streams, and other low-lying and flood-prone locations. Creeks and streams may rise out of their banks. Additional details: repeated rounds of showers and thunderstorms capable of heavy rain are expected today through the weekend. Already wet soils in some areas will make flooding more susceptible, especially with each additional round of rainfall. Localized significant flooding may develop for areas that see several inches of rainfall. http://www.weather.gov/safety/flood. You should monitor later forecasts and be prepared to take action should flash flood warnings be issued. 8 p.m. Eastern Daylight Time weather conditions across north central Kentucky and south central Indiana. At Louisville International, it was partly sunny. The temperature was 81 degrees, the dew point 71, and the relative humidity 71%. The wind was west at 5 miles an hour. The pressure was 29.99 inches and rising. At Bowman Field, it was mostly sunny. The temperature was 81 degrees, the dew point 71, and the relative humidity 71%. The wind was calm. The pressure was 30.00 inches and rising. At Jasper, it was partly sunny. The temperature was 77 degrees, the dew point 76, and the relative humidity 96%. The wind was northeast at 5 miles an hour. The pressure was 30.00 inches and rising. Once again, at Louisville International, it was 81 degrees under partly sunny skies. Elsewhere around the region, at Nashville, a thunderstorm was reported with a temperature of 76. Rain was falling with a temperature of 77 at Evansville and 77 at Indianapolis. At Jackson, fog was reported with a temperature of 72. At Bloomington, it was mostly sunny with a temperature of 78. It was partly sunny with a temperature of 81 at Lexington and 74 at Covington. It was cloudy with a temperature of 76 at Bowling Green and 79 at Paducah. At Frankfort, the weather conditions were not available. Now for the official National Weather Service forecast for north central Kentucky and south central Indiana, including the Louisville metro area. Tonight, becoming partly cloudy late in the night. Thunderstorms likely until midnight, then showers likely and chance of thunderstorms after midnight. Chance of thunderstorms late in the night. Some thunderstorms may produce heavy rainfall this evening and overnight. Lows in the upper 60s. North winds up to 5 miles an hour shifting to the northeast after midnight. Chance of precipitation 70%. Sunday, mostly sunny with a 50% chance of thunderstorms. Highs in the lower 80s. Northeast winds 5 to 10 miles an hour. Sunday night, mostly clear. A 50% chance of thunderstorms until midnight. Lows in the upper 60s. Northeast winds 5 to 10 miles an hour. Monday, sunny. A 50% chance of thunderstorms in the afternoon. Highs in the mid-80s. Northeast winds 5 to 10 miles an hour. Monday night, partly cloudy. A 50% chance of thunderstorms until midnight. Lows in the upper 60s. Northeast winds up to 10 miles an hour. And now the extended forecast for the radio listening area. Tuesday and Tuesday night, mostly clear. Highs in the upper 80s. Lows in the lower 70s. Wednesday and Wednesday night, mostly clear. Highs around 90. Lows in the lower 70s. Thursday and Thursday night, mostly clear. A 20% chance of thunderstorms. Highs around 90. Lows in the lower 70s. Friday and Friday night, partly cloudy. A 30% chance of thunderstorms. Highs around 90. Lows in the lower 70s. Saturday and Saturday night,
partly cloudy. A 30% chance of thunderstorms. Highs in the upper 80s. Lows in the lower 70s. The current time is 8:32 p.m. Eastern Daylight Time. Flood watch now in effect through Sunday afternoon. What? Flash flooding caused by excessive rainfall continues to be possible. Where? Portions of East Central, North Central, and South Central Kentucky, including the following areas in East Central Kentucky: Anderson, Bourbon, Boyle, Clark, Kentucky, Fayette, Franklin, Garrard, Harrison, Kentucky, Jessamine, Madison, Mercer, Nicholas, Scott, Kentucky, and Woodford. In North Central Kentucky, Hardin, LaRue, Nelson, and Washington, Kentucky. In South Central Kentucky, Adair, Allen, Barron, Butler, Casey, Clinton, Cumberland, Edmondson, Grayson, Green, Hart, Lincoln, Logan, Marion, Metcalf, Monroe, Russell, Simpson, Taylor, and Warren. When, through Sunday afternoon. The following impacts are expected. Excessive runoff may result in flooding of rivers, creeks, streams, and other low-lying and flood-prone locations. Additional details, repeated rounds of showers and thunderstorms capable of heavy rain are expected today through the weekend. Already wet soils in some areas will make flooding more susceptible, especially with each additional round of rainfall. Localized significant flooding may develop for areas that see several inches of rainfall. http://www.weather.gov/safety/flood. You should monitor later forecasts and be prepared to take action should flash flood warnings be issued. Flood watch remains in effect until 2 a.m. Eastern Daylight Time or 1 a.m. Central Daylight Time Sunday. What? Flash flooding caused by excessive rainfall continues to be possible. Where? Portions of Indiana, including the following areas: Clark, Crawford, DuBois, Floyd, Harrison, Jefferson, Orange, Perry, Scott, and Washington, and Kentucky, including the following areas: Breckinridge, Bullitt, Hancock, Henry, Jefferson, Meade, Ohio, Oldham, Shelby, Spencer, and Trimble. When? Until 2 a.m. Eastern Daylight Time or 1 a.m. Central Daylight Time Sunday. The following impacts are expected. Excessive runoff may result in flooding of rivers, creeks, streams, and other low-lying and flood-prone locations. Creeks and streams may rise out of their banks. Additional details, repeated rounds of showers and thunderstorms capable of heavy rain are expected today through the weekend. Already wet soils in some areas will make flooding more susceptible, especially with each additional round of rainfall. Localized significant flooding may develop for areas that see several inches of rainfall. http://www.weather.gov/safety/flood. You should monitor later forecasts and be prepared to take action should flash flood warnings be issued. 8 p.m. Eastern Daylight Time weather conditions across North Central Kentucky and South Central Indiana. At Louisville International, it was partly sunny. The temperature was 81 degrees, the dew point 71, and the relative humidity 71%. The wind was west at 5 miles an hour. The pressure was 29.99 inches and rising. At Bowman Field, it was mostly sunny. The temperature was 81 degrees, the dew point 71, and the relative humidity 71%. The wind was calm. The pressure was 30.00 inches and rising. At Jasper, it was partly sunny. The temperature was 77 degrees, the dew point 76, and the relative humidity 96%. The wind was northeast at 5 miles an hour. The pressure was 30.00 inches and rising. Once again, at Louisville International, it was 81 degrees under partly sunny skies. Elsewhere around the region, at Nashville, a thunderstorm was reported with a temperature of 76. Rain was falling, with a temperature of 77 at Evansville and 77 at Indianapolis. At Jackson, fog was reported, with a temperature of 72. At Bloomington, it was mostly sunny, with a temperature of 78. It was partly sunny, with a temperature of 81 at Lexington and 74 at Covington. It was cloudy, with a temperature of 76 at Bowling Green and 79 at Paducah. At Frankfort,
The weather conditions were not available. Now for the official National Weather Service forecast for North Central Kentucky and South Central Indiana, including the Louisville metro area. Tonight, becoming partly cloudy late in the night. Thunderstorms likely until midnight, then showers likely and chance of thunderstorms after midnight. Chance of thunderstorms late in the night. Some thunderstorms may produce heavy rainfall this evening and overnight. Lows in the upper 60s. North winds up to 5 miles an hour shifting to the northeast after midnight. Chance of precipitation 70%. Sunday, mostly sunny with a 50% chance of thunderstorms. Highs in the lower 80s. Northeast winds 5 to 10 miles an hour. Sunday night, mostly clear. A 50% chance of thunderstorms until midnight. Lows in the upper 60s. Northeast winds 5 to 10 miles an hour. Monday, sunny. A 50% chance of thunderstorms in the afternoon. Highs in the mid-80s. Northeast winds 5 to 10 miles an hour. Monday night, partly cloudy. A 50% chance of thunderstorms until midnight. Lows in the upper 60s. Northeast winds up to 10 miles an hour. And now the extended forecast for the radio listening area. Tuesday and Tuesday night, mostly clear. Highs in the upper 80s. Lows in the lower 70s. Wednesday and Wednesday night, mostly clear. Highs around 90. Lows in the lower 70s. Thursday and Thursday night, mostly clear. A 20% chance of thunderstorms. Highs around 90. Lows in the lower 70s. Friday and Friday night, partly cloudy. A 30% chance of thunderstorms. Highs around 90. Lows in the lower 70s. Saturday and Saturday night, partly cloudy. A 30% chance of thunderstorms. Highs in the upper 80s. Lows in the lower 70s. The current time is 8:39 p.m. Eastern Daylight Time. Flood watch now in effect through Sunday afternoon. What? Flash flooding caused by excessive rainfall continues to be possible. Where? Portions of East Central, North Central, and South Central Kentucky, including the following areas, in East Central Kentucky, Anderson, Bourbon, Boyle, Clark, Kentucky, Fayette, Franklin, Garrard, Harrison, Kentucky, Jessamine, Madison, Mercer, Nicholas, Scott, Kentucky, and Woodford. In North Central Kentucky, Hardin, LaRue, Nelson, and Washington, Kentucky. In South Central Kentucky, Adair, Allen, Barron, Butler, Casey, Clinton, Cumberland, Edmondson, Grayson, Green, Hart, Lincoln, Logan, Marion, Metcalf, Monroe, Russell, Simpson, Taylor, and Warren. When, through Sunday afternoon. The following impacts are expected. Excessive runoff may result in flooding of rivers, creeks, streams, and other low-lying and flood-prone locations. Additional details, repeated rounds of showers and thunderstorms capable of heavy rain are expected today through the weekend. Already wet soils in some areas will make flooding more susceptible, especially with each additional round of rainfall. Localized significant flooding may develop for areas that see several inches of rainfall. http://www.weather.gov/safety/flood. You should monitor later forecasts and be prepared to take action should flash flood warnings be issued. Flood watch remains in effect until 2 a.m. Eastern Daylight Time or 1 a.m. Central Daylight Time Sunday. What? Flash flooding caused by excessive rainfall continues to be possible. Where? Portions of Indiana, including the following areas, Clark, Crawford, DuBois, Floyd, Harrison, Jefferson, Orange, Perry, Scott, and Washington and Kentucky, including the following areas, Breckinridge, Bullitt, Hancock, Henry, Jefferson, Meade, Ohio, Oldham, Shelby, Spencer, and Trimble. When? Until 2 a.m. Eastern Daylight Time, or 1 a.m. Central Daylight Time Sunday. The following impacts are expected. Excessive runoff may result in flooding of rivers, creeks, streams, and other low-lying and flood-prone locations. Creeks and streams may rise out of their banks. Additional details,
Repeated rounds of showers and thunderstorms capable of heavy rain are expected today through the weekend. Already wet soils in some areas will make flooding more susceptible, especially with each additional round of rainfall. Localized significant flooding may develop for areas that see several inches of rainfall. http://www.weather.gov/safety/flood. You should monitor later forecasts and be prepared to take action should flash flood warnings be issued. 8 p.m. Eastern Daylight Time weather conditions across north central Kentucky and south central Indiana. At Louisville International, it was partly sunny. The temperature was 81 degrees, the dew point 71, and the relative humidity 71%. The wind was west at 5 miles an hour. The pressure was 29.99 inches and rising. At Bowman Field, it was mostly sunny. The temperature was 81 degrees, the dew point 71, and the relative humidity 71%. The wind was calm. The pressure was 30.00 inches and rising. At Jasper, it was partly sunny. The temperature was 77 degrees, the dew point 76, and the relative humidity 96%. The wind was northeast at 5 miles an hour. The pressure was 30.00 inches and rising. Once again, at Louisville International, it was 81 degrees under partly sunny skies. Elsewhere around the region, at Nashville, a thunderstorm was reported with a temperature of 76. Rain was falling with a temperature of 77 at Evansville and 77 at Indianapolis. At Jackson, fog was reported with a temperature of 72. At Bloomington, it was mostly sunny with a temperature of 78. It was partly sunny with a temperature of 81 at Lexington and 74 at Covington. It was cloudy with a temperature of 76 at Bowling Green and 79 at Paducah. At Frankfort, the weather conditions were not available. Now for the official National Weather Service forecast for north central Kentucky and south central Indiana, including the Louisville metro area. Tonight, becoming partly cloudy late in the night. Thunderstorms likely until midnight, then showers likely and chance of thunderstorms after midnight. Chance of thunderstorms late in the night. Some thunderstorms may produce heavy rainfall this evening and overnight. Lows in the upper 60s. North winds up to 5 miles an hour shifting to the northeast after midnight. Chance of precipitation 70%. Sunday, mostly sunny with a 50% chance of thunderstorms. Highs in the lower 80s. Northeast winds 5 to 10 miles an hour. Sunday night, mostly clear. A 50% chance of thunderstorms until midnight. Lows in the upper 60s. Northeast winds 5 to 10 miles an hour. Monday, sunny. A 50% chance of thunderstorms in the afternoon. Highs in the mid-80s. Northeast winds 5 to 10 miles an hour. Monday night, partly cloudy. A 50% chance of thunderstorms until midnight. Lows in the upper 60s. Northeast winds up to 10 miles an hour. And now the extended forecast for the radio listening area. Tuesday and Tuesday night, mostly clear. Highs in the upper 80s. Lows in the lower 70s. Wednesday and Wednesday night, mostly clear. Highs around 90. Lows in the lower 70s. Thursday and Thursday night, mostly clear. A 20% chance of thunderstorms. Highs around 90. Lows in the lower 70s. Friday and Friday night, partly cloudy. A 30% chance of thunderstorms. Highs around 90. Lows in the lower 70s. Saturday and Saturday night, partly cloudy. A 30% chance of thunderstorms. Highs in the upper 80s. Lows in the lower 70s. The current time is 8:46 p.m. Eastern Daylight Time. Flood watch now in effect through Sunday afternoon. What? Flash flooding caused by excessive rainfall continues to be possible. Where? Portions of east central, north central, and south central Kentucky, including the following areas in east central Kentucky: Anderson, Bourbon, Boyle, Clark, Kentucky, Fayette, Franklin, Garrard,
Harrison, Kentucky, Jessamine, Madison, Mercer, Nicholas, Scott, Kentucky, and Woodford. In North Central Kentucky, Hardin, LaRue, Nelson, and Washington, Kentucky. In South Central Kentucky, Adair, Allen, Barron, Butler, Casey, Clinton, Cumberland, Edmondson, Grayson, Green, Hart, Lincoln, Logan, Marion, Metcalf, Monroe, Russell, Simpson, Taylor, and Warren. When, through Sunday afternoon. The following impacts are expected. Excessive runoff may result in flooding of rivers, creeks, streams, and other low-lying and flood-prone locations. Additional details, repeated rounds of showers and thunderstorms capable of heavy rain are expected today through the weekend. Already wet soils in some areas will make flooding more susceptible, especially with each additional round of rainfall. Localized significant flooding may develop for areas that see several inches of rainfall. http://www.weather.gov/safety/flood. You should monitor later forecasts and be prepared to take action should flash flood warnings be issued. Flood watch remains in effect until 2 a.m. Eastern Daylight Time or 1 a.m. Central Daylight Time Sunday. What? Flash flooding caused by excessive rainfall continues to be possible. Where? Portions of Indiana, including the following areas: Clark, Crawford, DuBois, Floyd, Harrison, Jefferson, Orange, Perry, Scott, and Washington, and Kentucky, including the following areas: Breckinridge, Bullitt, Hancock, Henry, Jefferson, Meade, Ohio, Oldham, Shelby, Spencer, and Trimble. When? Until 2 a.m. Eastern Daylight Time or 1 a.m. Central Daylight Time Sunday. The following impacts are expected. Excessive runoff may result in flooding of rivers, creeks, streams, and other low-lying and flood-prone locations. Creeks and streams may rise out of their banks. Additional details, repeated rounds of showers and thunderstorms capable of heavy rain are expected today through the weekend. Already wet soils in some areas will make flooding more susceptible, especially with each additional round of rainfall. Localized significant flooding may develop for areas that see several inches of rainfall. http://www.weather.gov/safety/flood. You should monitor later forecasts and be prepared to take action should flash flood warnings be issued. 8 p.m. Eastern Daylight Time weather conditions across North Central Kentucky and South Central Indiana. At Louisville International, it was partly sunny. The temperature was 81 degrees, the dew point 71, and the relative humidity 71%. The wind was west at 5 miles an hour. The pressure was 29.99 inches and rising. At Bowman Field, it was mostly sunny. The temperature was 81 degrees, the dew point 71, and the relative humidity 71%. The wind was calm. The pressure was 30.00 inches and rising. At Jasper, it was partly sunny. The temperature was 77 degrees, the dew point 76, and the relative humidity 96%. The wind was northeast at 5 miles an hour. The pressure was 30.00 inches and rising. Once again, at Louisville International, it was 81 degrees under partly sunny skies. Elsewhere around the region, at Nashville, a thunderstorm was reported with a temperature of 76. Rain was falling with a temperature of 77 at Evansville and 77 at Indianapolis. At Jackson, fog was reported with a temperature of 72. At Bloomington, it was mostly sunny with a temperature of 78. It was partly sunny with a temperature of 81 at Lexington and 74 at Covington. It was cloudy with a temperature of 76 at Bowling Green and 79 at Paducah. At Frankfort, the weather conditions were not available. Now for the official National Weather Service forecast for North Central Kentucky and South Central Indiana, including the Louisville metro area. Tonight, becoming partly cloudy late in the night. Thunderstorms likely until midnight, then showers likely and chance of thunderstorms after midnight. Chance of thunderstorms late in the night. Some thunderstorms may produce heavy rainfall this evening and overnight. Lows in the upper 60s. North winds up to 5 miles an hour shifting to the northeast after midnight.
chance of precipitation 70%. Sunday, mostly sunny with a 50% chance of thunderstorms. Highs in the lower 80s. Northeast winds 5 to 10 miles an hour. Sunday night, mostly clear. A 50% chance of thunderstorms until midnight. Lows in the upper 60s. Northeast winds 5 to 10 miles an hour. Monday, sunny. A 50% chance of thunderstorms in the afternoon. Highs in the mid-80s. Northeast winds 5 to 10 miles an hour. Monday night, partly cloudy. A 50% chance of thunderstorms until midnight. Lows in the upper 60s. Northeast winds up to 10 miles an hour. And now the extended forecast for the radio listening area. Tuesday and Tuesday night, mostly clear. Highs in the upper 80s. Lows in the lower 70s. Wednesday and Wednesday night, mostly clear. Highs around 90. Lows in the lower 70s. Thursday and Thursday night, mostly clear. A 20% chance of thunderstorms. Highs around 90. Lows in the lower 70s. Friday and Friday night, partly cloudy. A 30% chance of thunderstorms. Highs around 90. Lows in the lower 70s. Saturday and Saturday night, partly cloudy. A 30% chance of thunderstorms. Highs in the upper 80s. Lows in the lower 70s. The current time is 8:53 p.m. Eastern Daylight Time. Flood watch now in effect through Sunday afternoon. What? Flash flooding caused by excessive rainfall continues to be possible. Where? Portions of east central, north central, and south central Kentucky, including the following areas: in east central Kentucky, Anderson, Bourbon, Boyle, Clark, Kentucky, Fayette, Franklin, Garrard, Harrison, Kentucky, Jessamine, Madison, Mercer, Nicholas, Scott, Kentucky, and Woodford. In north central Kentucky, Hardin, LaRue, Nelson, and Washington, Kentucky. In south central Kentucky, Adair, Allen, Barron, Butler, Casey, Clinton, Cumberland, Edmondson, Grayson, Green, Hart, Lincoln, Logan, Marion, Metcalf, Monroe, Russell, Simpson, Taylor, and Warren. When, through Sunday afternoon. The following impacts are expected: excessive runoff may result in flooding of rivers, creeks, streams, and other low-lying and flood-prone locations. Additional details: repeated rounds of showers and thunderstorms capable of heavy rain are expected today through the weekend. Already wet soils in some areas will make flooding more susceptible, especially with each additional round of rainfall. Localized significant flooding may develop for areas that see several inches of rainfall. http://www.weather.gov/safety/flood. You should monitor later forecasts and be prepared to take action should flash flood warnings be issued. Flood watch remains in effect until 2 a.m. Eastern Daylight Time or 1 a.m. Central Daylight Time Sunday. What? Flash flooding caused by excessive rainfall continues to be possible. Where? Portions of Indiana, including the following areas: Clark, Crawford, DuBois, Floyd, Harrison, Jefferson, Orange, Perry, Scott, and Washington and Kentucky, including the following areas: Breckinridge, Bullitt, Hancock, Henry, Jefferson, Meade, Ohio, Oldham, Shelby, Spencer, and Trimble. When? Until 2 a.m. Eastern Daylight Time or 1 a.m. Central Daylight Time Sunday. The following impacts are expected: excessive runoff may result in flooding of rivers, creeks, streams, and other low-lying and flood-prone locations. Creeks and streams may rise out of their banks. Additional details: repeated rounds of showers and thunderstorms capable of heavy rain are expected today through the weekend. Already wet soils in some areas will make flooding more susceptible, especially with each additional round of rainfall. Localized significant flooding may develop for areas that see several inches of rainfall. http://www.weather.gov/safety/flood. You should monitor later forecasts and be prepared to take action should flash flood warnings be issued. 8 p.m. Eastern Daylight Time weather conditions across north central Kentucky and south central Indiana.
at Louisville International, it was partly sunny. The temperature was 81 degrees, the dew point 71, and the relative humidity 71%. The wind was west at 5 miles an hour. The pressure was 29.99 inches and rising. At Bowman Field, it was mostly sunny. The temperature was 81 degrees, the dew point 71, and the relative humidity 71%. The wind was calm. The pressure was 30.00 inches and rising. At Jasper, it was partly sunny. The temperature was 77 degrees, the dew point 76, and the relative humidity 96%. The wind was northeast at 5 miles an hour. The pressure was 30.00 inches and rising. Once again, at Louisville International, it was 81 degrees under partly sunny skies. Elsewhere around the region, at Nashville, a thunderstorm was reported with a temperature of 76. Rain was falling with a temperature of 77 at Evansville and 77 at Indianapolis. At Jackson, fog was reported with a temperature of 72. At Bloomington, it was mostly sunny with a temperature of 78. It was partly sunny with a temperature of 81 at Lexington and 74 at Covington. It was cloudy with a temperature of 76 at Bowling Green and 79 at Paducah. At Frankfort, the weather conditions were not available. Now for the official National Weather Service forecast for North Central Kentucky and South Central Indiana, including the Louisville metro area. Tonight, becoming partly cloudy late in the night. Thunderstorms likely until midnight, then showers likely and chance of thunderstorms after midnight. Chance of thunderstorms late in the night. Some thunderstorms may produce heavy rainfall this evening and overnight. Lows in the upper 60s. North winds up to 5 miles an hour shifting to the northeast after midnight. Chance of precipitation 70%. Sunday, mostly sunny with a 50% chance of thunderstorms. Highs in the lower 80s. Northeast winds 5 to 10 miles an hour. Sunday night, mostly clear. A 50% chance of thunderstorms until midnight. Lows in the upper 60s. Northeast winds 5 to 10 miles an hour. Monday, sunny. A 50% chance of thunderstorms in the afternoon. Highs in the mid-80s. Northeast winds 5 to 10 miles an hour. Monday night, partly cloudy. A 50% chance of thunderstorms until midnight. Lows in the upper 60s. Northeast winds up to 10 miles an hour. And now the extended forecast for the radio listening area. Tuesday and Tuesday night, mostly clear. Highs in the upper 80s. Lows in the lower 70s. Wednesday and Wednesday night, mostly clear. Highs around 90. Lows in the lower 70s. Thursday and Thursday night, mostly clear. A 20% chance of thunderstorms. Highs around 90. Lows in the lower 70s. Friday and Friday night, partly cloudy. A 30% chance of thunderstorms. Highs around 90. Lows in the lower 70s. Saturday and Saturday night, partly cloudy. A 30% chance of thunderstorms. Highs in the upper 80s. Lows in the lower 70s. The current time is 9 p.m. Eastern Daylight Time. Flood watch now in effect through Sunday afternoon. What? Flash flooding caused by excessive rainfall continues to be possible. Where? Portions of East Central, North Central, and South Central Kentucky, including the following areas, in East Central Kentucky, Anderson, Bourbon, Boyle, Clark, Kentucky, Fayette, Franklin, Garrard, Harrison, Kentucky, Jessamine, Madison, Mercer, Nicholas, Scott, Kentucky, and Woodford. In North Central Kentucky, Hardin, LaRue, Nelson, and Washington, Kentucky. In South Central Kentucky, Adair, Allen, Barron, Butler, Casey, Clinton, Cumberland, Edmondson, Grayson, Green, Hart, Lincoln, Logan, Marion, Metcalf, Monroe, Russell, Simpson, Taylor, and Warren. When, through Sunday afternoon. The following impacts are expected. Excessive runoff may result in flooding of rivers, creeks, streams, and other low-lying and flood-prone locations.
Additional details, repeated rounds of showers and thunderstorms capable of heavy rain are expected today through the weekend. Already wet soils in some areas will make flooding more susceptible, especially with each additional round of rainfall. Localized significant flooding may develop for areas that see several inches of rainfall. http://www.weather.gov/safety/flood. You should monitor later forecasts and be prepared to take action should flash flood warnings be issued. The current time is 9:02 p.m. Eastern Daylight Time. Flood watch now in effect through Sunday afternoon. What? Flash flooding caused by excessive rainfall continues to be possible. Where? Portions of east central, north central, and south central Kentucky, including the following areas: in east central Kentucky, Anderson, Bourbon, Boyle, Clark, Kentucky, Fayette, Franklin, Garrard, Harrison, Kentucky, Jessamine, Madison, Mercer, Nicholas, Scott, Kentucky, and Woodford. In north central Kentucky, Hardin, LaRue, Nelson, and Washington, Kentucky. In south central Kentucky, Adair, Allen, Barron, Butler, Casey, Clinton, Cumberland, Edmondson, Grayson, Green, Hart, Lincoln, Logan, Marion, Metcalf, Monroe, Russell, Simpson, Taylor, and Warren. When? Through Sunday afternoon. The following impacts are expected: excessive runoff may result in flooding of rivers, creeks, streams, and other low-lying and flood-prone locations. Additional details, repeated rounds of showers and thunderstorms capable of heavy rain are expected today through the weekend. Already wet soils in some areas will make flooding more susceptible, especially with each additional round of rainfall. Localized significant flooding may develop for areas that see several inches of rainfall. http://www.weather.gov/safety/flood. You should monitor later forecasts and be prepared to take action should flash flood warnings be issued. Flood watch remains in effect until 2 a.m. Eastern Daylight Time or 1 a.m. Central Daylight Time Sunday. What? Flash flooding caused by excessive rainfall continues to be possible. Where? Portions of Indiana, including the following areas: Clark, Crawford, DuBois, Floyd, Harrison, Jefferson, Orange, Perry, Scott, and Washington, and Kentucky, including the following areas: Breckinridge, Bullitt, Hancock, Henry, Jefferson, Meade, Ohio, Oldham, Shelby, Spencer, and Trimble. When? Until 2 a.m. Eastern Daylight Time or 1 a.m. Central Daylight Time Sunday. The following impacts are expected: excessive runoff may result in flooding of rivers, creeks, streams, and other low-lying and flood-prone locations. Creeks and streams may rise out of their banks. Additional details, repeated rounds of showers and thunderstorms capable of heavy rain are expected today through the weekend. Already wet soils in some areas will make flooding more susceptible, especially with each additional round of rainfall. Localized significant flooding may develop for areas that see several inches of rainfall. http://www.weather.gov/safety/flood. You should monitor later forecasts and be prepared to take action should flash flood warnings be issued. 9 p.m. Eastern Daylight Time weather conditions across north central Kentucky and south central Indiana. At Louisville International, it was mostly cloudy. The temperature was 81 degrees, the dew point 71, and the relative humidity 71%. The wind was north at 6 miles an hour. The pressure was 29.99 inches and steady. At Bowman Field, it was mostly cloudy. The temperature was 79 degrees, the dew point 72, and the relative humidity 79%. The wind was north at 3 miles an hour. The pressure was 29.99 inches and falling. At Jasper, it was mostly cloudy. The temperature was 77 degrees, the dew point 75, and the relative humidity 93%. The wind was east at 5 miles an hour. The pressure was 29.99 inches and falling. Once again, at Louisville International, it was 81 degrees under mostly cloudy skies. Elsewhere around the region, at Bowling Green, rain was falling, with a temperature of 72. At Jackson,
fog was reported, with a temperature of 71. It was partly cloudy, with a temperature of 74 at Lexington, and 75 at Bloomington. It was mostly cloudy, with a temperature of 76 at Nashville, 77 at Paducah, 77 at Evansville, and 75 at Indianapolis. At Covington, it was cloudy, with a temperature of 74. At Frankfurt, the weather conditions were not available. This is the climate data for Louisville for today. Since midnight, the high temperature was 84. The low was 70. Precipitation was 1.46 inches. Sunrise tomorrow 6:30 a.m. Sunset tomorrow 9:07 p.m. Now for the official National Weather Service forecast for North Central Kentucky and South Central Indiana, including the Louisville metro area. Tonight, becoming partly cloudy late in the night. Thunderstorms likely until midnight, then showers likely and chance of thunderstorms after midnight. Chance of thunderstorms late in the night. Some thunderstorms may produce heavy rainfall this evening and overnight. Lows in the upper 60s. North winds up to 5 miles an hour shifting to the northeast after midnight. Chance of precipitation 70%. Sunday, mostly sunny with a 50% chance of thunderstorms. Highs in the lower 80s. Northeast winds 5 to 10 miles an hour. Sunday night, mostly clear. A 50% chance of thunderstorms until midnight. Lows in the upper 60s. Northeast winds 5 to 10 miles an hour. Monday, sunny. A 50% chance of thunderstorms in the afternoon. Highs in the mid-80s. Northeast winds 5 to 10 miles an hour. Monday night, partly cloudy. A 50% chance of thunderstorms until midnight. Lows in the upper 60s. Northeast winds up to 10 miles an hour. And now the extended forecast for the radio listening area. Tuesday and Tuesday night, mostly clear. Highs in the upper 80s. Lows in the lower 70s. Wednesday and Wednesday night, mostly clear. Highs around 90. Lows in the lower 70s. Thursday and Thursday night, mostly clear. A 20% chance of thunderstorms. Highs around 90. Lows in the lower 70s. Friday and Friday night, partly cloudy. A 30% chance of thunderstorms. Highs around 90. Lows in the lower 70s. Saturday and Saturday night, partly cloudy. A 30% chance of thunderstorms. Highs in the upper 80s. Lows in the lower 70s. The current time is 9:09 p.m. Eastern Daylight Time. Flood watch now in effect through Sunday afternoon. What? Flash flooding caused by excessive rainfall continues to be possible. Where? Portions of East Central, North Central, and South Central Kentucky, including the following areas, in East Central Kentucky, Anderson, Bourbon, Boyle, Clark, Kentucky, Fayette, Franklin, Garrard, Harrison, Kentucky, Jessamine, Madison, Mercer, Nicholas, Scott, Kentucky, and Woodford. In North Central Kentucky, Hardin, LaRue, Nelson, and Washington, Kentucky. In South Central Kentucky, Adair, Allen, Barron, Butler, Casey, Clinton, Cumberland, Edmondson, Grayson, Green, Hart, Lincoln, Logan, Marion, Metcalf, Monroe, Russell, Simpson, Taylor, and Warren. When, through Sunday afternoon. The following impacts are expected. Excessive runoff may result in flooding of rivers, creeks, streams, and other low-lying and flood-prone locations. Additional details, repeated rounds of showers and thunderstorms capable of heavy rain are expected today through the weekend. Already wet soils in some areas will make flooding more susceptible, especially with each additional round of rainfall. Localized significant flooding may develop for areas that see several inches of rainfall. http://www.weather.gov/safety/ Flood you should monitor later forecasts and be prepared to take action should flash flood warnings be issued. Flood watch now in effect through Sunday afternoon. What? Flash flooding caused by excessive rainfall continues to be possible. Where? Portions
portions of East Central, North Central, and South Central Kentucky, including the following areas: in East Central Kentucky, Anderson, Bourbon, Boyle, Clark, Kentucky, Fayette, Franklin, Garrard, Harrison, Kentucky, Jessamine, Madison, Mercer, Nicholas, Scott, Kentucky, and Woodford. In North Central Kentucky, Hardin, LaRue, Nelson, and Washington, Kentucky. In South Central Kentucky, Adair, Allen, Barron, Butler, Casey, Clinton, Cumberland, Edmondson, Grayson, Green, Hart, Lincoln.

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Already wet soils in some areas will make flooding more susceptible, especially with each additional round of rainfall. Localized significant flooding may develop for areas that see several inches of rainfall. http://www.weather.gov/safety/flood. You should monitor later forecasts and be prepared to take action should flash flood warnings be issued. Flood watch remains in effect until 2 a.m. Eastern Daylight Time or 1 a.m. Central Daylight Time Sunday. What? Flash flooding caused by excessive rainfall continues to be possible. Where? Portions of Indiana, including the following areas: Clark, Crawford, DuBois, Floyd, Harrison, Jefferson, Orange, Perry, Scott, and Washington and Kentucky, including the following areas: Breckinridge, Bullitt, Hancock, Henry, Jefferson, Meade, Ohio, Oldham, Shelby, Spencer, and Trimble. When? Until 2 a.m. Eastern Daylight Time or 1 a.m. Central Daylight Time Sunday. The following impacts are expected. Excessive runoff may result in flooding of rivers, creeks, streams, and other low-lying and flood-prone locations. Creeks and streams may rise out of their banks. Additional details: repeated rounds of showers and thunderstorms capable of heavy rain are expected today through the weekend. Already wet soils in some areas will make flooding more susceptible, especially with each additional round of rainfall. Localized significant flooding may develop for areas that see several inches of rainfall. http://www.weather.gov/safety/flood. You should monitor later forecasts and be prepared to take action should flash flood warnings be issued. The current time is 9:14 p.m. Eastern Daylight Time. 9 p.m. Eastern Daylight Time weather conditions across north-central Kentucky and south-central Indiana. At Louisville International, it was mostly cloudy. The temperature was 81 degrees, the dew point 71, and the relative humidity 71%. The wind was north at 6 miles an hour. The pressure was 29.99 inches and steady. At Bowman Field, it was partly cloudy. The temperature was 79 degrees, the dew point 72, and the relative humidity 79%. The wind was north at 3 miles an hour. The pressure was 29.99 inches and falling. At Jasper, it was mostly cloudy. The temperature was 77 degrees, the dew point 75, and the relative humidity 93%. The wind was east at 5 miles an hour. The pressure was 29.99 inches and falling. Once again, at Louisville International, it was 81 degrees under mostly cloudy skies. Elsewhere around the region, at Bowling Green, rain was falling with a temperature of 72. At Jackson, fog was reported with a temperature of 71. It was partly cloudy with a temperature of 74 at Lexington and 75 at Bloomington. It was mostly cloudy with a temperature of 76 at Nashville, 77 at Evansville, and 75 at Indianapolis. It was cloudy with a temperature of 74 at Covington and 77 at Paducah. At Frankfort, the weather conditions were not available. This is the climate data for Louisville for today. Since midnight, the high temperature was 84. The low was 70. Precipitation was 1.46 inches. Sunrise tomorrow 6:30 a.m. Sunset tomorrow 9:07 p.m. Now for the official National Weather Service forecast for North Central Kentucky and South Central Indiana, including the Louisville metro area. Tonight, becoming partly cloudy late in the night. Thunderstorms likely until midnight, then showers likely and chance of thunderstorms after midnight. Chance of thunderstorms late in the night. Some thunderstorms may produce heavy rainfall this evening and overnight. Lows in the upper 60s. North winds up to 5 miles an hour shifting to the northeast after midnight. Chance of precipitation 70%. Sunday, mostly sunny with a 50% chance of thunderstorms. Highs in the lower 80s. Northeast winds 5 to 10 miles an hour. Sunday night, mostly clear. A 50% chance of thunderstorms until midnight. Lows

the upper 60s. Northeast winds 5 to 10 miles an hour. Monday, sunny. A 50% chance of thunderstorms in the afternoon. Highs in the mid-80s. Northeast winds 5 to 10 miles an hour. Monday night, partly cloudy. A 50% chance of thunderstorms until midnight. Lows in the upper 60s. Northeast winds up to 10 miles an hour. And now the extended forecast for the radio listening area. Tuesday and Tuesday night, mostly clear. Highs in the upper 80s. Lows in the lower 70s. Wednesday and Wednesday night, mostly clear. Highs around 90. Lows in the lower 70s. Thursday and Thursday night, mostly clear. A 20% chance of thunderstorms. Highs around 90. Lows in the lower 70s. Friday and Friday night, partly cloudy. A 30% chance of thunderstorms. Highs around 90. Lows in the lower 70s. Saturday and Saturday night, partly cloudy. A 30% chance of thunderstorms. Highs in the upper 80s. Lows in the lower 70s. The current time is 9:19 p.m. Eastern Daylight Time. Flood watch now in effect through Sunday afternoon. What? Flash flooding caused by excessive rainfall continues to be possible. Where? Portions of East Central, North Central, and South Central Kentucky, including the following areas: in East Central Kentucky, Anderson, Bourbon, Boyle, Clark, Kentucky, Fayette, Franklin, Garrard, Harrison, Kentucky, Jessamine, Madison, Mercer, Nicholas, Scott, Kentucky, and Woodford. In North Central Kentucky, Hardin, LaRue, Nelson, and Washington, Kentucky. In South Central Kentucky, Adair, Allen, Barron, Butler, Casey, Clinton, Cumberland, Edmondson, Grayson, Green, Hart, Lincoln, Logan, Marion, Metcalf, Monroe, Russell, Simpson, Taylor, and Warren. When, through Sunday afternoon. The following impacts are expected: excessive runoff may result in flooding of rivers, creeks, streams, and other low-lying and flood-prone locations. Additional details: repeated rounds of showers and thunderstorms capable of heavy rain are expected today through the weekend. Already wet soils in some areas will make flooding more susceptible, especially with each additional round of rainfall. Localized significant flooding may develop for areas that see several inches of rainfall. http://www.weather.gov/safety/flood. You should monitor later forecasts and be prepared to take action should flash flood warnings be issued. Flood watch remains in effect until 2 a.m. Eastern Daylight Time or 1 a.m. Central Daylight Time Sunday. What? Flash flooding caused by excessive rainfall continues to be possible. Where? Portions of Indiana, including the following areas: Clark, Crawford, DuBois, Floyd, Harrison, Jefferson, Orange, Perry, Scott, and Washington, and Kentucky, including the following areas: Breckinridge, Bullitt, Hancock, Henry, Jefferson, Meade, Ohio, Oldham, Shelby, Spencer, and Trimble. When? Until 2 a.m. Eastern Daylight Time or 1 a.m. Central Daylight Time Sunday. The following impacts are expected: excessive runoff may result in flooding of rivers, creeks, streams, and other low-lying and flood-prone locations. Creeks and streams may rise out of their banks. Additional details: repeated rounds of showers and thunderstorms capable of heavy rain are expected today through the weekend. Already wet soils in some areas will make flooding more susceptible, especially with each additional round of rainfall. Localized significant flooding may develop for areas that see several inches of rainfall. http://www.weather.gov/safety/flood. You should monitor later forecasts and be prepared to take action should flash flood warnings be issued. 9 p.m. Eastern Daylight Time weather conditions across North Central Kentucky and South Central Indiana. At Louisville International, it was mostly cloudy. The temperature was 81 degrees, the dew point 71, and the relative humidity 71%. The wind was north at 6 miles an hour. The pressure was 29.99 inches and steady. At Bowman Field, it was partly cloudy.
The temperature was 79 degrees, the dew point 72, and the relative humidity 79%. The wind was north at 3 miles an hour. The pressure was 29.99 inches and falling. At Jasper, it was mostly cloudy. The temperature was 77 degrees, the dew point 75, and the relative humidity 93%. The wind was east at 5 miles an hour. The pressure was 29.99 inches and falling. Once again, at Louisville International, it was 81 degrees under mostly cloudy skies. Elsewhere around the region, at Bowling Green, rain was falling, with a temperature of 72. At Jackson, fog was reported, with a temperature of 71. It was partly cloudy, with a temperature of 74 at Lexington, and 75 at Bloomington. It was mostly cloudy, with a temperature of 76 at Nashville, 77 at Evansville, and 75 at Indianapolis. It was cloudy, with a temperature of 74 at Covington, and 77 at Paducah. At Frankfort, the weather conditions were not available. This is the climate data for Louisville for today. Since midnight, the high temperature was 84. The low was 70. Precipitation was 1.46 inches. Sunrise tomorrow 6:30 a.m. Sunset tomorrow 9:07 p.m. Now for the official National Weather Service forecast for North Central Kentucky and South Central Indiana, including the Louisville metro area. Tonight, becoming partly cloudy late in the night. Thunderstorms likely until midnight, then showers likely and chance of thunderstorms after midnight. Chance of thunderstorms late in the night. Some thunderstorms may produce heavy rainfall this evening and overnight. Lows in the upper 60s. North winds up to 5 miles an hour shifting to the northeast after midnight. Chance of precipitation 70%. Sunday, mostly sunny with a 50% chance of thunderstorms. Highs in the lower 80s. Northeast winds 5 to 10 miles an hour. Sunday night, mostly clear. A 50% chance of thunderstorms until midnight. Lows in the upper 60s. Northeast winds 5 to 10 miles an hour. Monday, sunny. A 50% chance of thunderstorms in the afternoon. Highs in the mid-80s. Northeast winds 5 to 10 miles an hour. Monday night, partly cloudy. A 50% chance of thunderstorms until midnight. Lows in the upper 60s. Northeast winds up to 10 miles an hour. And now the extended forecast for the radio listening area. Tuesday and Tuesday night, mostly clear. Highs in the upper 80s. Lows in the lower 70s. Wednesday and Wednesday night, mostly clear. Highs around 90. Lows in the lower 70s. Thursday and Thursday night, mostly clear. A 20% chance of thunderstorms. Highs around 90. Lows in the lower 70s. Friday and Friday night, partly cloudy. A 30% chance of thunderstorms. Highs around 90. Lows in the lower 70s. Saturday and Saturday night, partly cloudy. A 30% chance of thunderstorms. Highs in the upper 80s. Lows in the lower 70s. The current time is 9:26 p.m. Eastern Daylight Time. Flood watch now in effect through Sunday afternoon. What? Flash flooding caused by excessive rainfall continues to be possible. Where? Portions of East Central, North Central, and South Central Kentucky, including the following areas, in East Central Kentucky, Anderson, Bourbon, Boyle, Clark, Kentucky, Fayette, Franklin, Garrard, Harrison, Kentucky, Jessamine, Madison, Mercer, Nicholas, Scott, Kentucky, and Woodford. In North Central Kentucky, Hardin, LaRue, Nelson, and Washington, Kentucky. In South Central Kentucky, Adair, Allen, Barron, Butler, Casey, Clinton, Cumberland, Edmondson, Grayson, Green, Hart, Lincoln, Logan, Marion, Metcalf, Monroe, Russell, Simpson, Taylor, and Warren. When, through Sunday afternoon. The following impacts are expected. Excessive runoff may result in flooding of rivers, creeks, streams, and other low-lying and flood-prone locations.
Additional details, repeated rounds of showers and thunderstorms capable of heavy rain are expected today through the weekend. Already wet soils in some areas will make flooding more susceptible, especially with each additional round of rainfall. Localized significant flooding may develop for areas that see several inches of rainfall. http://www.weather.gov/safety/flood. You should monitor later forecasts and be prepared to take action should flash flood warnings be issued. Flood watch remains in effect until 2 a.m. Eastern Daylight Time or 1 a.m. Central Daylight Time Sunday. What? Flash flooding caused by excessive rainfall continues to be possible. Where? Portions of Indiana, including the following areas: Clark, Crawford, DuBois, Floyd, Harrison, Jefferson, Orange, Perry, Scott, and Washington and Kentucky, including the following areas: Breckinridge, Bullitt, Hancock, Henry, Jefferson, Meade, Ohio, Oldham, Shelby, Spencer, and Trimble. When? Until 2 a.m. Eastern Daylight Time or 1 a.m. Central Daylight Time Sunday. The following impacts are expected. Excessive runoff may result in flooding of rivers, creeks, streams, and other low-lying and flood-prone locations. Creeks and streams may rise out of their banks. Additional details, repeated rounds of showers and thunderstorms capable of heavy rain are expected today through the weekend. Already wet soils in some areas will make flooding more susceptible, especially with each additional round of rainfall. Localized significant flooding may develop for areas that see several inches of rainfall. http://www.weather.gov/safety/flood. You should monitor later forecasts and be prepared to take action should flash flood warnings be issued. 9 p.m. Eastern Daylight Time weather conditions across north central Kentucky and south central Indiana. At Louisville International, it was mostly cloudy. The temperature was 81 degrees, the dew point 71, and the relative humidity 71%. The wind was north at 6 miles an hour. The pressure was 29.99 inches and steady. At Bowman Field, it was partly cloudy. The temperature was 79 degrees, the dew point 72, and the relative humidity 79%. The wind was north at 3 miles an hour. The pressure was 29.99 inches and falling. At Jasper, it was mostly cloudy. The temperature was 77 degrees, the dew point 75, and the relative humidity 93%. The wind was east at 5 miles an hour. The pressure was 29.99 inches and falling. Once again, at Louisville International, it was 81 degrees under mostly cloudy skies. Elsewhere around the region, at Bowling Green, rain was falling, with a temperature of 72. At Jackson, fog was reported, with a temperature of 71. It was partly cloudy, with a temperature of 74 at Lexington, and 75 at Bloomington. It was mostly cloudy, with a temperature of 76 at Nashville, 77 at Evansville, and 75 at Indianapolis. It was cloudy, with a temperature of 74 at Covington, and 77 at Paducah. At Frankfort, the weather conditions were not available. This is the climate data for Louisville for today. Since midnight, the high temperature was 84. The low was 70. Precipitation was 1.46 inches. Sunrise tomorrow 6:30 a.m. Sunset tomorrow 9:07 p.m. Now for the official National Weather Service forecast for North Central Kentucky and South Central Indiana, including the Louisville metro area. Tonight, becoming partly cloudy late in the night. Thunderstorms likely until midnight, then showers likely and chance of thunderstorms after midnight. Chance of thunderstorms late in the night. Some thunderstorms may produce heavy rainfall this evening and overnight. Lows in the upper 60s. North winds up to 5 miles an hour shifting to the northeast after midnight. Chance of precipitation 70%. Sunday, mostly sunny with a 50% chance of thunderstorms. Highs in the lower 80s. Northeast winds 5 to 10 miles an hour. Sunday night, mostly clear. A 50% chance of thunderstorms until midnight. Lows in the upper 60s.
Northeast winds 5 to 10 miles an hour. Monday, sunny. A 50% chance of thunderstorms in the afternoon. Highs in the mid-80s. Northeast winds 5 to 10 miles an hour. Monday night, partly cloudy. A 50% chance of thunderstorms until midnight. Lows in the upper 60s. Northeast winds up to 10 miles an hour. And now the extended forecast for the radio listening area. Tuesday and Tuesday night, mostly clear. Highs in the upper 80s. Lows in the lower 70s. Wednesday and Wednesday night, mostly clear. Highs around 90. Lows in the lower 70s. Thursday and Thursday night, mostly clear. A 20% chance of thunderstorms. Highs around 90. Lows in the lower 70s. Friday and Friday night, partly cloudy. A 30% chance of thunderstorms. Highs around 90. Lows in the lower 70s. Saturday and Saturday night, partly cloudy. A 30% chance of thunderstorms. Highs in the upper 80s. Lows in the lower 70s. The current time is 9:33 p.m. Eastern Daylight Time. Flood watch now in effect through Sunday afternoon. What? Flash flooding caused by excessive rainfall continues to be possible. Where? Portions of east central, north central, and south central Kentucky, including the following areas in east central Kentucky: Anderson, Bourbon, Boyle, Clark, Kentucky, Fayette, Franklin, Garrard, Harrison, Kentucky, Jessamine, Madison, Mercer, Nicholas, Scott, Kentucky, and Woodford. In north central Kentucky, Hardin, LaRue, Nelson, and Washington, Kentucky. In south central Kentucky, Adair, Allen, Barron, Butler, Casey, Clinton, Cumberland, Edmondson, Grayson, Green, Hart, Lincoln, Logan, Marion, Metcalf, Monroe, Russell, Simpson, Taylor, and Warren. When, through Sunday afternoon. The following impacts are expected: excessive runoff may result in flooding of rivers, creeks, streams, and other low-lying and flood-prone locations. Additional details: repeated rounds of showers and thunderstorms capable of heavy rain are expected today through the weekend. Already wet soils in some areas will make flooding more susceptible, especially with each additional round of rainfall. Localized significant flooding may develop for areas that see several inches of rainfall. http://www.weather.gov/safety/flood. You should monitor later forecasts and be prepared to take action should flash flood warnings be issued. Flood watch remains in effect until 2 a.m. Eastern Daylight Time or 1 a.m. Central Daylight Time Sunday. What? Flash flooding caused by excessive rainfall continues to be possible. Where? Portions of Indiana, including the following areas: Clark, Crawford, DuBois, Floyd, Harrison, Jefferson, Orange, Perry, Scott, and Washington, and Kentucky, including the following areas: Breckinridge, Bullitt, Hancock, Henry, Jefferson, Meade, Ohio, Oldham, Shelby, Spencer, and Trimble. When? Until 2 a.m. Eastern Daylight Time or 1 a.m. Central Daylight Time Sunday. The following impacts are expected: excessive runoff may result in flooding of rivers, creeks, streams, and other low-lying and flood-prone locations. Creeks and streams may rise out of their banks. Additional details: repeated rounds of showers and thunderstorms capable of heavy rain are expected today through the weekend. Already wet soils in some areas will make flooding more susceptible, especially with each additional round of rainfall. Localized significant flooding may develop for areas that see several inches of rainfall. http://www.weather.gov/safety/flood. You should monitor later forecasts and be prepared to take action should flash flood warnings be issued. 9 p.m. Eastern Daylight Time weather conditions across north central Kentucky and south central Indiana. At Louisville International, it was mostly cloudy. The temperature was 81 degrees, the dew point 71, and the relative humidity 71%. The wind was north at 6 miles an hour. The pressure was 29.99 inches and steady. At Bowman Field, it was partly cloudy. The temperature was 79 degrees,
the dew point 72, and the relative humidity 79%. The wind was north at 3 miles an hour. The pressure was 29.99 inches and falling. At Jasper, it was mostly cloudy. The temperature was 77 degrees, the dew point 75, and the relative humidity 93%. The wind was east at 5 miles an hour. The pressure was 29.99 inches and falling. Once again, at Louisville International, it was 81 degrees under mostly cloudy skies. Elsewhere around the region, at Bowling Green, rain was falling, with a temperature of 72. At Jackson, fog was reported, with a temperature of 71. It was partly cloudy, with a temperature of 74 at Lexington, and 75 at Bloomington. It was mostly cloudy, with a temperature of 76 at Nashville, 77 at Evansville, and 75 at Indianapolis. It was cloudy, with a temperature of 74 at Covington, and 77 at Paducah. At Frankfort, the weather conditions were not available. This is the climate data for Louisville for today. Since midnight, the high temperature was 84. The low was 70. Precipitation was 1.46 inches. Sunrise tomorrow 6:30 a.m. Sunset tomorrow 9:07 p.m. Now for the official National Weather Service forecast for North Central Kentucky and South Central Indiana, including the Louisville metro area. Tonight, becoming partly cloudy late in the night. Thunderstorms likely until midnight, then showers likely and chance of thunderstorms after midnight. Chance of thunderstorms late in the night. Some thunderstorms may produce heavy rainfall this evening and overnight. Lows in the upper 60s. North winds up to 5 miles an hour shifting to the northeast after midnight. Chance of precipitation 70%. Sunday, mostly sunny with a 50% chance of thunderstorms. Highs in the lower 80s. Northeast winds 5 to 10 miles an hour. Sunday night, mostly clear. A 50% chance of thunderstorms until midnight. Lows in the upper 60s. Northeast winds 5 to 10 miles an hour. Monday, sunny. A 50% chance of thunderstorms in the afternoon. Highs in the mid-80s. Northeast winds 5 to 10 miles an hour. Monday night, partly cloudy. A 50% chance of thunderstorms until midnight. Lows in the upper 60s. Northeast winds up to 10 miles an hour. And now the extended forecast for the radio listening area. Tuesday and Tuesday night, mostly clear. Highs in the upper 80s. Lows in the lower 70s. Wednesday and Wednesday night, mostly clear. Highs around 90. Lows in the lower 70s. Thursday and Thursday night, mostly clear. A 20% chance of thunderstorms. Highs around 90. Lows in the lower 70s. Friday and Friday night, partly cloudy. A 30% chance of thunderstorms. Highs around 90. Lows in the lower 70s. Saturday and Saturday night, partly cloudy. A 30% chance of thunderstorms. Highs in the upper 80s. Lows in the lower 70s. The current time is 9:41 p.m. Eastern Daylight Time. Flood watch now in effect through Sunday afternoon. What? Flash flooding caused by excessive rainfall continues to be possible. Where? Portions of East Central, North Central, and South Central Kentucky, including the following areas, in East Central Kentucky, Anderson, Bourbon, Boyle, Clark, Kentucky, Fayette, Franklin, Garrard, Harrison, Kentucky, Jessamine, Madison, Mercer, Nicholas, Scott, Kentucky, and Woodford. In North Central Kentucky, Hardin, LaRue, Nelson, and Washington, Kentucky. In South Central Kentucky, Adair, Allen, Barron, Butler, Casey, Clinton, Cumberland, Edmondson, Grayson, Green, Hart, Lincoln, Logan, Marion, Metcalf, Monroe, Russell, Simpson, Taylor, and Warren. When? Through Sunday afternoon. The following impacts are expected. Excessive runoff may result in flooding of rivers, creeks, streams, and other low-lying and flood-prone locations.
Additional details, repeated rounds of showers and thunderstorms capable of heavy rain are expected today through the weekend. Already wet soils in some areas will make flooding more susceptible, especially with each additional round of rainfall. Localized significant flooding may develop for areas that see several inches of rainfall. http://www.weather.gov/safety/flood. You should monitor later forecasts and be prepared to take action should flash flood warnings be issued. Flood watch remains in effect until 2 a.m. Eastern Daylight Time or 1 a.m. Central Daylight Time Sunday. What? Flash flooding caused by excessive rainfall continues to be possible. Where? Portions of Indiana, including the following areas: Clark, Crawford, DuBois, Floyd, Harrison, Jefferson, Orange, Perry, Scott, and Washington and Kentucky, including the following areas: Breckinridge, Bullitt, Hancock, Henry, Jefferson, Meade, Ohio, Oldham, Shelby, Spencer, and Trimble. When? Until 2 a.m. Eastern Daylight Time or 1 a.m. Central Daylight Time Sunday. The following impacts are expected. Excessive runoff may result in flooding of rivers, creeks, streams, and other low-lying and flood-prone locations. Creeks and streams may rise out of their banks. Additional details, repeated rounds of showers and thunderstorms capable of heavy rain are expected today through the weekend. Already wet soils in some areas will make flooding more susceptible, especially with each additional round of rainfall. Localized significant flooding may develop for areas that see several inches of rainfall. http://www.weather.gov/safety/flood. You should monitor later forecasts and be prepared to take action should flash flood warnings be issued. 9 p.m. Eastern Daylight Time weather conditions across north central Kentucky and south central Indiana. At Louisville International, it was mostly cloudy. The temperature was 81 degrees, the dew point 71, and the relative humidity 71%. The wind was north at 6 miles an hour. The pressure was 29.99 inches and steady. At Bowman Field, it was partly cloudy. The temperature was 79 degrees, the dew point 72, and the relative humidity 79%. The wind was north at 3 miles an hour. The pressure was 29.99 inches and falling. At Jasper, it was mostly cloudy. The temperature was 77 degrees, the dew point 75, and the relative humidity 93%. The wind was east at 5 miles an hour. The pressure was 29.99 inches and falling. Once again, at Louisville International, it was 81 degrees under mostly cloudy skies. Elsewhere around the region, at Bowling Green, rain was falling, with a temperature of 72. At Jackson, fog was reported, with a temperature of 71. It was partly cloudy, with a temperature of 74 at Lexington, and 75 at Bloomington. It was mostly cloudy, with a temperature of 76 at Nashville, 77 at Evansville, and 75 at Indianapolis. It was cloudy, with a temperature of 74 at Covington, and 77 at Paducah. At Frankfort, the weather conditions were not available. This is the climate data for Louisville for today. Since midnight, the high temperature was 84. The low was 70. Precipitation was 1.46 inches. Sunrise tomorrow 6:30 a.m. Sunset tomorrow 9:07 p.m. Now for the official National Weather Service forecast for North Central Kentucky and South Central Indiana, including the Louisville metro area. Tonight, becoming partly cloudy late in the night. Thunderstorms likely until midnight, then showers likely and chance of thunderstorms after midnight. Chance of thunderstorms late in the night. Some thunderstorms may produce heavy rainfall this evening and overnight. Lows in the upper 60s. North winds up to 5 miles an hour shifting to the northeast after midnight. Chance of precipitation 70%. Sunday, mostly sunny with a 50% chance of thunderstorms. Highs in the lower 80s. Northeast winds 5 to 10 miles an hour. Sunday night, mostly clear. A 50% chance of thunderstorms until midnight. Lows in the upper 60s.
Northeast winds 5 to 10 miles an hour. Monday, sunny. A 50% chance of thunderstorms in the afternoon. Highs in the mid-80s. Northeast winds 5 to 10 miles an hour. Monday night, partly cloudy. A 50% chance of thunderstorms until midnight. Lows in the upper 60s. Northeast winds up to 10 miles an hour. And now the extended forecast for the radio listening area. Tuesday and Tuesday night, mostly clear. Highs in the upper 80s. Lows in the lower 70s. Wednesday and Wednesday night, mostly clear. Highs around 90. Lows in the lower 70s. Thursday and Thursday night, mostly clear. A 20% chance of thunderstorms. Highs around 90. Lows in the lower 70s. Friday and Friday night, partly cloudy. A 30% chance of thunderstorms. Highs around 90. Lows in the lower 70s. Saturday and Saturday night, partly cloudy. A 30% chance of thunderstorms. Highs in the upper 80s. Lows in the lower 70s. The current time is 9:48 p.m. Eastern Daylight Time. Flood watch now in effect through Sunday afternoon. What? Flash flooding caused by excessive rainfall continues to be possible. Where? Portions of east central, north central, and south central Kentucky, including the following areas: in east central Kentucky, Anderson, Bourbon, Boyle, Clark, Kentucky, Fayette, Franklin, Garrard, Harrison, Kentucky, Jessamine, Madison, Mercer, Nicholas, Scott, Kentucky, and Woodford. In north central Kentucky, Hardin, LaRue, Nelson, and Washington, Kentucky. In south central Kentucky, Adair, Allen, Barron, Butler, Casey, Clinton, Cumberland, Edmondson, Grayson, Green, Hart, Lincoln, Logan, Marion, Metcalf, Monroe, Russell, Simpson, Taylor, and Warren. When, through Sunday afternoon. The following impacts are expected: excessive runoff may result in flooding of rivers, creeks, streams, and other low-lying and flood-prone locations. Additional details: repeated rounds of showers and thunderstorms capable of heavy rain are expected today through the weekend. Already wet soils in some areas will make flooding more susceptible, especially with each additional round of rainfall. Localized significant flooding may develop for areas that see several inches of rainfall. http://www.weather.gov/safety/flood. You should monitor later forecasts and be prepared to take action should flash flood warnings be issued. Flood watch remains in effect until 2 a.m. Eastern Daylight Time or 1 a.m. Central Daylight Time Sunday. What? Flash flooding caused by excessive rainfall continues to be possible. Where? Portions of Indiana, including the following areas: Clark, Crawford, DuBois, Floyd, Harrison, Jefferson, Orange, Perry, Scott, and Washington, and Kentucky, including the following areas: Breckinridge, Bullitt, Hancock, Henry, Jefferson, Meade, Ohio, Oldham, Shelby, Spencer, and Trimble. When? Until 2 a.m. Eastern Daylight Time or 1 a.m. Central Daylight Time Sunday. The following impacts are expected: excessive runoff may result in flooding of rivers, creeks, streams, and other low-lying and flood-prone locations. Creeks and streams may rise out of their banks. Additional details: repeated rounds of showers and thunderstorms capable of heavy rain are expected today through the weekend. Already wet soils in some areas will make flooding more susceptible, especially with each additional round of rainfall. Localized significant flooding may develop for areas that see several inches of rainfall. http://www.weather.gov/safety/flood. You should monitor later forecasts and be prepared to take action should flash flood warnings be issued. 9 p.m. Eastern Daylight Time weather conditions across north central Kentucky and south central Indiana. At Louisville International, it was mostly cloudy. The temperature was 81 degrees, the dew point 71, and the relative humidity 71%. The wind was north at 6 miles an hour. The pressure was 29.99 inches and steady. At Bowman Field, it was partly cloudy. The temperature was 79 degrees,
the dew point 72, and the relative humidity 79%. The wind was north at 3 miles an hour. The pressure was 29.99 inches and falling. At Jasper, it was mostly cloudy. The temperature was 77 degrees, the dew point 75, and the relative humidity 93%. The wind was east at 5 miles an hour. The pressure was 29.99 inches and falling. Once again, at Louisville International, it was 81 degrees under mostly cloudy skies. Elsewhere around the region, at Bowling Green, rain was falling, with a temperature of 72. At Jackson, fog was reported, with a temperature of 71. It was partly cloudy, with a temperature of 74 at Lexington, and 75 at Bloomington. It was mostly cloudy, with a temperature of 76 at Nashville, 77 at Evansville, and 75 at Indianapolis. It was cloudy, with a temperature of 74 at Covington, and 77 at Paducah. At Frankfort, the weather conditions were not available. This is the climate data for Louisville for today. Since midnight, the high temperature was 84. The low was 70. Precipitation was 1.46 inches. Sunrise tomorrow 6:30 a.m. Sunset tomorrow 9:07 p.m. Now for the official National Weather Service forecast for North Central Kentucky and South Central Indiana, including the Louisville metro area. Tonight, becoming partly cloudy late in the night. Thunderstorms likely until midnight, then showers likely and chance of thunderstorms after midnight. Chance of thunderstorms late in the night. Some thunderstorms may produce heavy rainfall this evening and overnight. Lows in the upper 60s. North winds up to 5 miles an hour shifting to the northeast after midnight. Chance of precipitation 70%. Sunday, mostly sunny with a 50% chance of thunderstorms. Highs in the lower 80s. Northeast winds 5 to 10 miles an hour. Sunday night, mostly clear. A 50% chance of thunderstorms until midnight. Lows in the upper 60s. Northeast winds 5 to 10 miles an hour. Monday, sunny. A 50% chance of thunderstorms in the afternoon. Highs in the mid-80s. Northeast winds 5 to 10 miles an hour. Monday night, partly cloudy. A 50% chance of thunderstorms until midnight. Lows in the upper 60s. Northeast winds up to 10 miles an hour. And now the extended forecast for the radio listening area. Tuesday and Tuesday night, mostly clear. Highs in the upper 80s. Lows in the lower 70s. Wednesday and Wednesday night, mostly clear. Highs around 90. Lows in the lower 70s. Thursday and Thursday night, mostly clear. A 20% chance of thunderstorms. Highs around 90. Lows in the lower 70s. Friday and Friday night, partly cloudy. A 30% chance of thunderstorms. Highs around 90. Lows in the lower 70s. Saturday and Saturday night, partly cloudy. A 30% chance of thunderstorms. Highs in the upper 80s. Lows in the lower 70s. The current time is 9:56 p.m. Eastern Daylight Time. Flood watch now in effect through Sunday afternoon. What? Flash flooding caused by excessive rainfall continues to be possible. Where? Portions of East Central, North Central, and South Central Kentucky, including the following areas, in East Central Kentucky, Anderson, Bourbon, Boyle, Clark, Kentucky, Fayette, Franklin, Garrard, Harrison, Kentucky, Jessamine, Madison, Mercer, Nicholas, Scott, Kentucky, and Woodford. In North Central Kentucky, Hardin, LaRue, Nelson, and Washington, Kentucky. In South Central Kentucky, Adair, Allen, Barron, Butler, Casey, Clinton, Cumberland, Edmondson, Grayson, Green, Hart, Lincoln, Logan, Marion, Metcalf, Monroe, Russell, Simpson, Taylor, and Warren. When, through Sunday afternoon. The following impacts are expected. Excessive runoff may result in flooding of rivers, creeks, streams, and other low-lying and flood-prone locations.
Additional details, repeated rounds of showers and thunderstorms capable of heavy rain are expected today through the weekend. Already wet soils in some areas will make flooding more susceptible, especially with each additional round of rainfall. Localized significant flooding may develop for areas that see several inches of rainfall. http://www.weather.gov/safety/flood. You should monitor later forecasts and be prepared to take action should flash flood warnings be issued. Flood watch remains in effect until 2 a.m. Eastern Daylight Time or 1 a.m. Central Daylight Time Sunday. What? Flash flooding caused by excessive rainfall continues to be possible. Where? Portions of Indiana, including the following areas: Clark, Crawford, DuBois, Floyd, Harrison, Jefferson, Orange, Perry, Scott, and Washington, and Kentucky, including the following areas: Breckinridge, Bullitt, Hancock, Henry, Jefferson, Meade, Ohio, Oldham, Shelby, Spencer, and Trimble. When? Until 2 a.m. Eastern Daylight Time or 1 a.m. Central Daylight Time Sunday. The following impacts are expected. Excessive runoff may result in flooding of rivers, creeks, streams, and other low-lying and flood-prone locations. Creeks and streams may rise out of their banks. Additional details, repeated rounds of showers and thunderstorms capable of heavy rain are expected today through the weekend. Already wet soils in some areas will make flooding more susceptible, especially with each additional round of rainfall. Localized significant flooding may develop for areas that see several inches of rainfall. http://www.weather.gov/safety/flood. You should monitor later forecasts and be prepared to take action should flash flood warnings be issued. 9 p.m. Eastern Daylight Time weather conditions across north central Kentucky and south central Indiana. At Louisville International, it was mostly cloudy. The temperature was 81 degrees, the dew point 71, and the relative humidity 71%. The wind was north at 6 miles an hour. The pressure was 29.99 inches and steady. At Bowman Field, it was partly cloudy. The temperature was 79 degrees, the dew point 72, and the relative humidity 79%. The wind was north at 3 miles an hour. The pressure was 29.99 inches and falling. At Jasper, it was mostly cloudy. The temperature was 77 degrees, the dew point 75, and the relative humidity 93%. The wind was east at 5 miles an hour. The pressure was 29.99 inches and falling. Once again, at Louisville International, it was 81 degrees under mostly cloudy skies. Elsewhere around the region, at Bowling Green, rain was falling, with a temperature of 72. At Jackson, fog was reported, with a temperature of 71. It was partly cloudy, with a temperature of 74 at Lexington, and 75 at Bloomington. It was mostly cloudy, with a temperature of 76 at Nashville, 77 at Evansville, and 75 at Indianapolis. It was cloudy, with a temperature of 74 at Covington, and 77 at Paducah. At Frankfort, the weather conditions were not available. This is the climate data for Louisville for today. Since midnight, the high temperature was 84. The low was 70. Precipitation was 1.46 inches. Sunrise tomorrow 6:30 a.m. Sunset tomorrow 9:07 p.m. Now for the official National Weather Service forecast for north central Kentucky and south central Indiana, including the Louisville metro area. Tonight, becoming partly cloudy late in the night. Thunderstorms likely until midnight, then showers likely and chance of thunderstorms after midnight. Chance of thunderstorms late in the night. Some thunderstorms may produce heavy rainfall this evening and overnight. Lows in the upper 60s. North winds up to 5 miles an hour shifting to the northeast after midnight. Chance of precipitation 70%. Sunday, mostly sunny with a 50% chance of thunderstorms. Highs in the lower 80s. Northeast winds 5 to 10 miles an hour. Sunday night, mostly clear. A 50% chance of thunderstorms until midnight. Lows in the upper 60s.
Northeast winds 5 to 10 miles an hour. Monday, sunny. A 50% chance of thunderstorms in the afternoon. Highs in the mid-80s. Northeast winds 5 to 10 miles an hour. Monday night, partly cloudy. A 50% chance of thunderstorms until midnight. Lows in the upper 60s. Northeast winds up to 10 miles an hour. And now the extended forecast for the radio listening area. Tuesday and Tuesday night, mostly clear. Highs in the upper 80s. Lows in the lower 70s. Wednesday and Wednesday night, mostly clear. Highs around 90. Lows in the lower 70s. Thursday and Thursday night, mostly clear. A 20% chance of thunderstorms. Highs around 90. Lows in the lower 70s. Friday and Friday night, partly cloudy. A 30% chance of thunderstorms. Highs around 90. Lows in the lower 70s. Saturday and Saturday night, partly cloudy. A 30% chance of thunderstorms. Highs in the upper 80s. Lows in the lower 70s. The current time is 10:03 p.m. Eastern Daylight Time. Flood watch now in effect through Sunday afternoon. What? Flash flooding caused by excessive rainfall continues to be possible. Where? Portions of East Central, North Central, and South Central Kentucky, including the following areas: in East Central Kentucky, Anderson, Bourbon, Boyle, Clark, Kentucky, Fayette, Franklin, Garrard, Harrison, Kentucky, Jessamine, Madison, Mercer, Nicholas, Scott, Kentucky, and Woodford. In North Central Kentucky, Hardin, LaRue, Nelson, and Washington, Kentucky. In South Central Kentucky, Adair, Allen, Barron, Butler, Casey, Clinton, Cumberland, Edmondson, Grayson, Green, Hart, Lincoln, Logan, Marion, Metcalf, Monroe, Russell, Simpson, Taylor, and Warren. When, through Sunday afternoon. The following impacts are expected: excessive runoff may result in flooding of rivers, creeks, streams, and other low-lying and flood-prone locations. Additional details: repeated rounds of showers and thunderstorms capable of heavy rain are expected today through the weekend. Already wet soils in some areas will make flooding more susceptible, especially with each additional round of rainfall. Localized significant flooding may develop for areas that see several inches of rainfall. http://www.weather.gov/safety/flood. You should monitor later forecasts and be prepared to take action should flash flood warnings be issued. Flood watch remains in effect until 2 a.m. Eastern Daylight Time or 1 a.m. Central Daylight Time Sunday. What? Flash flooding caused by excessive rainfall continues to be possible. Where? Portions of Indiana, including the following areas: Clark, Crawford, DuBois, Floyd, Harrison, Jefferson, Orange, Perry, Scott, and Washington, and Kentucky, including the following areas: Breckinridge, Bullitt, Hancock, Henry, Jefferson, Meade, Ohio, Oldham, Shelby, Spencer, and Trimble. When? Until 2 a.m. Eastern Daylight Time or 1 a.m. Central Daylight Time Sunday. The following impacts are expected: excessive runoff may result in flooding of rivers, creeks, streams, and other low-lying and flood-prone locations. Creeks and streams may rise out of their banks. Additional details: repeated rounds of showers and thunderstorms capable of heavy rain are expected today through the weekend. Already wet soils in some areas will make flooding more susceptible, especially with each additional round of rainfall. Localized significant flooding may develop for areas that see several inches of rainfall. http://www.weather.gov/safety/flood. You should monitor later forecasts and be prepared to take action should flash flood warnings be issued. 10 p.m. Eastern Daylight Time weather conditions across North Central Kentucky and South Central Indiana. The report from Louisville International was not available. Ed Bowman Field, it was mostly cloudy. The temperature was 76 degrees, the dew point 70, and the relative humidity 82%. The wind was north at 3 miles an hour. The pressure was 30.01 inches and rising. Elsewhere around the region, at Jackson,
fog was reported with a temperature of 70. At Bloomington, it was partly cloudy with a temperature of 72. It was mostly cloudy with a temperature of 73 at Lexington, 74 at Covington, and 72 at Bowling Green. Under mostly cloudy skies, Nashville reported 76, Evansville reported 76, and Indianapolis reported 75. At Paducah, it was cloudy, with a temperature of 76. At Frankfurt, the weather conditions were not available. This is the climate data for Louisville for today. Since midnight, the high temperature was 84. The low was 70. Precipitation was 1.46 inches. Sunrise tomorrow 6:30 a.m. Sunset tomorrow 9:07 p.m. Now for the official National Weather Service forecast for North Central Kentucky and South Central Indiana, including the Louisville metro area. Tonight, becoming partly cloudy late in the night. Thunderstorms likely until midnight, then showers likely and chance of thunderstorms after midnight. Chance of thunderstorms late in the night. Some thunderstorms may produce heavy rainfall this evening and overnight. Lows in the upper 60s. North winds up to 5 miles an hour shifting to the northeast after midnight. Chance of precipitation 70%. Sunday, mostly sunny with a 50% chance of thunderstorms. Highs in the lower 80s. Northeast winds 5 to 10 miles an hour. Sunday night, mostly clear. A 50% chance of thunderstorms until midnight. Lows in the upper 60s. Northeast winds 5 to 10 miles an hour. Monday, sunny. A 50% chance of thunderstorms in the afternoon. Highs in the mid-80s. Northeast winds 5 to 10 miles an hour. Monday night, partly cloudy. A 50% chance of thunderstorms until midnight. Lows in the upper 60s. Northeast winds up to 10 miles an hour. And now the extended forecast for the radio listening area. Tuesday and Tuesday night, mostly clear. Highs in the upper 80s. Lows in the lower 70s. Wednesday and Wednesday night, mostly clear. Highs around 90. Lows in the lower 70s. Thursday and Thursday night, mostly clear. A 20% chance of thunderstorms. Highs around 90. Lows in the lower 70s. Friday and Friday night, partly cloudy. A 30% chance of thunderstorms. Highs around 90. Lows in the lower 70s. Saturday and Saturday night, partly cloudy. A 30% chance of thunderstorms. Highs in the upper 80s. Lows in the lower 70s. The current time is 10:10 p.m. Eastern Daylight Time. Flood watch now in effect through Sunday afternoon. What? Flash flooding caused by excessive rainfall continues to be possible. Where? Portions of East Central, North Central, and South Central Kentucky, including the following areas, in East Central Kentucky, Anderson, Bourbon, Boyle, Clark, Kentucky, Fayette, Franklin, Garrard, Harrison, Kentucky, Jessamine, Madison, Mercer, Nicholas, Scott, Kentucky, and Woodford. In North Central Kentucky, Hardin, LaRue, Nelson, and Washington, Kentucky. In South Central Kentucky, Adair, Allen, Barron, Butler, Casey, Clinton, Cumberland, Edmondson, Grayson, Green, Hart, Lincoln, Logan, Marion, Metcalf, Monroe, Russell, Simpson, Taylor, and Warren. When, through Sunday afternoon. The following impacts are expected. Excessive runoff may result in flooding of rivers, creeks, streams, and other low-lying and flood-prone locations. Additional details, repeated rounds of showers and thunderstorms capable of heavy rain are expected today through the weekend. Already wet soils in some areas will make flooding more susceptible, especially with each additional round of rainfall. Localized significant flooding may develop for areas that see several inches of rainfall. http://www.weather.gov/safety/ Flood you should monitor later forecasts and be prepared to take action should flash flood warnings be issued. Flood watch remains in effect until 2 a.m. Eastern Daylight Time or 1 a.m. Central Daylight Time Sunday. What?
flash flooding caused by excessive rainfall continues to be possible. Where? Portions of Indiana, including the following areas: Clark, Crawford, DuBois, Floyd, Harrison, Jefferson, Orange, Perry, Scott, and Washington, and Kentucky, including the following areas: Breckinridge, Bullitt, Hancock, Henry, Jefferson, Meade, Ohio, Oldham, Shelby, Spencer, and Trimble. When? Until 2 a.m. Eastern Daylight Time, or 1 a.m. Central Daylight Time Sunday. The following impacts are expected.

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Localized significant flooding may develop for areas that see several inches of rainfall. http://www.weather.gov/safety/flood. You should monitor later forecasts and be prepared to take action should flash flood warnings be issued. 10 p.m. Eastern Daylight Time weather conditions across north central Kentucky and south central Indiana. At Louisville International, it was mostly cloudy. The temperature was 77 degrees, the dew point 70, and the relative humidity 79%. The wind was northeast at 8 miles an hour. The pressure was 30.01 inches and rising. At Bowman Field, it was mostly cloudy. The temperature was 76 degrees, the dew point 70, and the relative humidity 82%. The wind was north at 3 miles an hour. The pressure was 30.01 inches and rising. At Jasper, it was mostly cloudy. The temperature was 75 degrees, the dew point 75, and the relative humidity 100%. The wind was northeast at 5 miles an hour. The pressure was 30.02 inches and rising. Once again, at Louisville International, it was 77 degrees under mostly cloudy skies. Elsewhere around the region, at Jackson, fog was reported with a temperature of 70. At Bloomington, it was partly cloudy with a temperature of 72. It was mostly cloudy with a temperature of 73 at Lexington, 74 at Covington, 76 at Nashville, 76 at Evansville, and 75 at Indianapolis. It was cloudy with a temperature of 72 at Bowling Green and 76 at Paducah. At Frankfort, the weather conditions were not available. This is the climate data for Louisville for today. Since midnight, the high temperature was 84. The low was 70. Precipitation was 1.46 inches. Sunrise tomorrow 6:30 a.m. Sunset tomorrow 9:07 p.m. Now for the official National Weather Service forecast for north central Kentucky and south central Indiana, including the Louisville metro area. Tonight, becoming partly cloudy late in the night. Thunderstorms likely until midnight, then showers likely and chance of thunderstorms after midnight. Chance of thunderstorms late in the night. Some thunderstorms may produce heavy rainfall this evening and overnight. Lows in the upper 60s. North winds up to 5 miles an hour shifting to the northeast after midnight. Chance of precipitation 70%. Sunday, mostly sunny with a 50% chance of thunderstorms. Highs in the lower 80s. Northeast winds 5 to 10 miles an hour. Sunday night, mostly clear. A 50% chance of thunderstorms until midnight. Lows in the upper 60s. Northeast winds 5 to 10 miles an hour. Monday, sunny. A 50% chance of thunderstorms in the afternoon. Highs in the mid-80s. Northeast winds 5 to 10 miles an hour. Monday night, partly cloudy. A 50% chance of thunderstorms until midnight. Lows in the upper 60s. Northeast winds up to 10 miles an hour. And now the extended forecast for the radio listening area. Tuesday and Tuesday night, mostly clear. Highs in the upper 80s. Lows in the lower 70s. Wednesday and Wednesday night, mostly clear. Highs around 90. Lows in the lower 70s. Thursday and Thursday night, mostly clear. A 20% chance of thunderstorms. Highs around 90. Lows in the lower 70s. Friday and Friday night, partly cloudy. A 30% chance of thunderstorms. Highs around 90. Lows in the lower 70s. Saturday and Saturday night, partly cloudy. A 30% chance of thunderstorms. Highs in the upper 80s. Lows in the lower 70s. The current time is 10:17 p.m. Eastern Daylight Time. Flood watch now in effect through Sunday afternoon. What? Flash flooding caused by excessive rainfall continues to be possible. Where? Portions of east central, north central,
in south central Kentucky, including the following areas.

in East Central Kentucky, Anderson, Bourbon, Boyle, Clark, Kentucky, Fayette, Franklin, Garrett, Harrison, Kentucky, Jessamine, Madison, Mercer, Nicholas, Scott, Kentucky, and Woodford. In North Central Kentucky, Hardin, LaRue, Nelson, and Washington, Kentucky. In South Central Kentucky, Adair, Allen, Barron, Butler, Casey, Clinton, Cumberland, Edmondson, Grayson, Green, Hart, Lincoln, Logan, Marion, Metcalf, Monroe, Russell, Simpson, Taylor, and Warren. When, through Sunday afternoon. The following impacts are expected. Excessive runoff may result in flooding of rivers, creeks, streams, and other low-lying and flood-prone locations. Additional details, repeated rounds of showers and thunderstorms capable of heavy rain are expected today through the weekend. Already wet soils in some areas will make flooding more susceptible, especially with each additional round of rainfall. Localized significant flooding may develop for areas that see several inches of rainfall. http://www.weather.gov/safety/flood. You should monitor later forecasts and be prepared to take action should flash flood warnings be issued. Flood watch remains in effect until 2 a.m. Eastern Daylight Time or 1 a.m. Central Daylight Time Sunday. What? Flash flooding caused by excessive rainfall continues to be possible. Where? Portions of Indiana, including the following areas: Clark, Crawford, DuBois, Floyd, Harrison, Jefferson, Orange, Perry, Scott, and Washington, and Kentucky, including the following areas: Breckinridge, Bullitt, Hancock, Henry, Jefferson, Meade, Ohio, Oldham, Shelby, Spencer, and Trimble. When? Until 2 a.m. Eastern Daylight Time or 1 a.m. Central Daylight Time Sunday. The following impacts are expected. Excessive runoff may result in flooding of rivers, creeks, streams, and other low-lying and flood-prone locations. Creeks and streams may rise out of their banks. Additional details, repeated rounds of showers and thunderstorms capable of heavy rain are expected today through the weekend. Already wet soils in some areas will make flooding more susceptible, especially with each additional round of rainfall. Localized significant flooding may develop for areas that see several inches of rainfall. http://www.weather.gov/safety/flood. You should monitor later forecasts and be prepared to take action should flash flood warnings be issued. 10 p.m. Eastern Daylight Time weather conditions across North Central Kentucky and South Central Indiana. At Louisville International, it was mostly cloudy. The temperature was 77 degrees, the dew point 70, and the relative humidity 79%. The wind was northeast at 8 miles an hour. The pressure was 30.01 inches and rising. At Bowman Field, it was mostly cloudy. The temperature was 76 degrees, the dew point 70, and the relative humidity 82%. The wind was north at 3 miles an hour. The pressure was 30.01 inches and rising. At Jasper, it was mostly cloudy. The temperature was 75 degrees, the dew point 75, and the relative humidity 100%. The wind was northeast at 5 miles an hour. The pressure was 30.02 inches and rising. Once again, at Louisville International, it was 77 degrees under mostly cloudy skies. Elsewhere around the region, at Jackson, fog was reported, with a temperature of 70. At Bloomington, it was partly cloudy, with a temperature of 72. It was mostly cloudy, with a temperature of 73 at Lexington, 74 at Covington, 76 at Nashville, 76 at Evansville, and 75 at Indianapolis. It was cloudy, with a temperature of 72 at Bowling Green, and 76 at Paducah. At Frankfort, the weather conditions were not available. This is the climate data for Louisville for today. Since midnight, the high temperature was 84. The low was 70. Precipitation was 1.46 inches. Sunrise tomorrow 6:30 a.m. Sunset tomorrow 9:07 p.m. Now for the official National Weather Service forecast for North Central Kentucky and South Central Indiana, including the Louisville metro area. Tonight, becoming partly cloudy late in the night.
Thunderstorms likely until midnight, then showers likely and chance of thunderstorms after midnight. Chance of thunderstorms late in the night. Some thunderstorms may produce heavy rainfall this evening and overnight. Lows in the upper 60s. North winds up to 5 miles an hour shifting to the northeast after midnight. Chance of precipitation 70%. Sunday, mostly sunny with a 50% chance of thunderstorms. Highs in the lower 80s. Northeast winds 5 to 10 miles an hour. Sunday night, mostly clear. A 50% chance of thunderstorms until midnight. Lows in the upper 60s. Northeast winds 5 to 10 miles an hour. Monday, sunny. A 50% chance of thunderstorms in the afternoon. Highs in the mid-80s. Northeast winds 5 to 10 miles an hour. Monday night, partly cloudy. A 50% chance of thunderstorms until midnight. Lows in the upper 60s. Northeast winds up to 10 miles an hour. And now the extended forecast for the radio listening area. Tuesday and Tuesday night, mostly clear. Highs in the upper 80s. Lows in the lower 70s. Wednesday and Wednesday night, mostly clear. Highs around 90. Lows in the lower 70s. Thursday and Thursday night, mostly clear. A 20% chance of thunderstorms. Highs around 90. Lows in the lower 70s. Friday and Friday night, partly cloudy. A 30% chance of thunderstorms. Highs around 90. Lows in the lower 70s. Saturday and Saturday night, partly cloudy. A 30% chance of thunderstorms. Highs in the upper 80s. Lows in the lower 70s. The current time is 10:25 p.m. Eastern Daylight Time. Flood watch now in effect through Sunday afternoon. What? Flash flooding caused by excessive rainfall continues to be possible. Where? Portions of East Central, North Central, and South Central Kentucky, including the following areas: in East Central Kentucky, Anderson, Bourbon, Boyle, Clark, Kentucky, Fayette, Franklin, Garrard, Harrison, Kentucky, Jessamine, Madison, Mercer, Nicholas, Scott, Kentucky, and Woodford. In North Central Kentucky, Hardin, LaRue, Nelson, and Washington, Kentucky. In South Central Kentucky, Adair, Allen, Barron, Butler, Casey, Clinton, Cumberland, Edmondson, Grayson, Green, Hart, Lincoln, Logan, Marion, Metcalf, Monroe, Russell, Simpson, Taylor, and Warren. When, through Sunday afternoon. The following impacts are expected: excessive runoff may result in flooding of rivers, creeks, streams, and other low-lying and flood-prone locations. Additional details: repeated rounds of showers and thunderstorms capable of heavy rain are expected today through the weekend. Already wet soils in some areas will make flooding more susceptible, especially with each additional round of rainfall. Localized significant flooding may develop for areas that see several inches of rainfall. http://www.weather.gov/safety/flood. You should monitor later forecasts and be prepared to take action should flash flood warnings be issued. Flood watch remains in effect until 2 a.m. Eastern Daylight Time or 1 a.m. Central Daylight Time Sunday. What? Flash flooding caused by excessive rainfall continues to be possible. Where? Portions of Indiana, including the following areas: Clark, Crawford, DuBois, Floyd, Harrison, Jefferson, Orange, Perry, Scott, and Washington, and Kentucky, including the following areas: Breckinridge, Bullitt, Hancock, Henry, Jefferson, Meade, Ohio, Oldham, Shelby, Spencer, and Trimble. When? Until 2 a.m. Eastern Daylight Time or 1 a.m. Central Daylight Time Sunday. The following impacts are expected: excessive runoff may result in flooding of rivers, creeks, streams, and other low-lying and flood-prone locations. Creeks and streams may rise out of their banks. Additional details: repeated rounds of showers and thunderstorms capable of heavy rain are expected today through the weekend. Already wet soils in some areas will make flooding more susceptible, especially with each additional round of rainfall. Localized significant flooding may develop for areas that see several inches of rainfall.
http://www.weather.gov/safety/flood. You should monitor later forecasts and be prepared to take action should flash flood warnings be issued. 10 p.m. Eastern Daylight Time weather conditions across north central Kentucky and south central Indiana. At Louisville International, it was mostly cloudy. The temperature was 77 degrees, the dew point 70, and the relative humidity 79%. The wind was northeast at 8 miles an hour. The pressure was 30.01 inches and rising. At Bowman Field, it was mostly cloudy. The temperature was 76 degrees, the dew point 70, and the relative humidity 82%. The wind was north at 3 miles an hour. The pressure was 30.01 inches and rising. At Jasper, it was mostly cloudy. The temperature was 75 degrees, the dew point 75, and the relative humidity 100%. The wind was northeast at 5 miles an hour. The pressure was 30.02 inches and rising. Once again, at Louisville International, it was 77 degrees under mostly cloudy skies. Elsewhere around the region, at Jackson, fog was reported, with a temperature of 70. At Bloomington, it was partly cloudy, with a temperature of 72. It was mostly cloudy, with a temperature of 73 at Lexington, 74 at Covington, 76 at Nashville, 76 at Evansville, and 75 at Indianapolis. It was cloudy, with a temperature of 72 at Bowling Green, and 76 at Paducah. At Frankfort, the weather conditions were not available. This is the climate data for Louisville for today. Since midnight, the high temperature was 84. The low was 70. Precipitation was 1.46 inches. Sunrise tomorrow 6:30 a.m. Sunset tomorrow 9:07 p.m. Now for the official National Weather Service forecast for north central Kentucky and south central Indiana, including the Louisville metro area. Tonight, becoming partly cloudy late in the night. Thunderstorms likely until midnight, then showers likely and chance of thunderstorms after midnight. Chance of thunderstorms late in the night. Some thunderstorms may produce heavy rainfall this evening and overnight. Lows in the upper 60s. North winds up to 5 miles an hour shifting to the northeast after midnight. Chance of precipitation 70%. Sunday, mostly sunny with a 50% chance of thunderstorms. Highs in the lower 80s. Northeast winds 5 to 10 miles an hour. Sunday night, mostly clear. A 50% chance of thunderstorms until midnight. Lows in the upper 60s. Northeast winds 5 to 10 miles an hour. Monday, sunny. A 50% chance of thunderstorms in the afternoon. Highs in the mid-80s. Northeast winds 5 to 10 miles an hour. Monday night, partly cloudy. A 50% chance of thunderstorms until midnight. Lows in the upper 60s. Northeast winds up to 10 miles an hour. And now the extended forecast for the radio listening area. Tuesday and Tuesday night, mostly clear. Highs in the upper 80s. Lows in the lower 70s. Wednesday and Wednesday night, mostly clear. Highs around 90. Lows in the lower 70s. Thursday and Thursday night, mostly clear. A 20% chance of thunderstorms. Highs around 90. Lows in the lower 70s. Friday and Friday night, partly cloudy. A 30% chance of thunderstorms. Highs around 90. Lows in the lower 70s. Saturday and Saturday night, partly cloudy. A 30% chance of thunderstorms. Highs in the upper 80s. Lows in the lower 70s. The current time is 10:32 p.m. Eastern Daylight Time. Flood watch now in effect through Sunday afternoon. What? Flash flooding caused by excessive rainfall continues to be possible. Where, portions of east central, north central, and south central Kentucky, including the following areas, in east central Kentucky, Anderson, Bourbon, Boyle, Clark, Kentucky, Fayette, Franklin, Garrard, Harrison, Kentucky, Jessamine, Madison, Mercer, Nicholas,
Scott, Kentucky, and Woodford. In North Central Kentucky, Hardin, LaRue, Nelson, and Washington, Kentucky. In South Central Kentucky, Adair, Allen, Barron, Butler, Casey, Clinton, Cumberland, Edmondson, Grayson, Green, Hart, Lincoln, Logan, Marion, Metcalf, Monroe, Russell, Simpson, Taylor, and Warren. When, through Sunday afternoon. The following impacts are expected. Excessive runoff may result in flooding of rivers, creeks, streams, and other low-lying and flood-prone locations. Additional details, repeated rounds of showers and thunderstorms capable of heavy rain are expected today through the weekend. Already wet soils in some areas will make flooding more susceptible, especially with each additional round of rainfall. Localized significant flooding may develop for areas that see several inches of rainfall. http://www.weather.gov/safety/flood. You should monitor later forecasts and be prepared to take action should flash flood warnings be issued. Flood watch remains in effect until 2 a.m. Eastern Daylight Time or 1 a.m. Central Daylight Time Sunday. What? Flash flooding caused by excessive rainfall continues to be possible. Where? Portions of Indiana, including the following areas: Clark, Crawford, DuBois, Floyd, Harrison, Jefferson, Orange, Perry, Scott, and Washington and Kentucky, including the following areas: Breckinridge, Bullitt, Hancock, Henry, Jefferson, Meade, Ohio, Oldham, Shelby, Spencer, and Trimble. When? Until 2 a.m. Eastern Daylight Time or 1 a.m. Central Daylight Time Sunday. The following impacts are expected. Excessive runoff may result in flooding of rivers, creeks, streams, and other low-lying and flood-prone locations. Creeks and streams may rise out of their banks. Additional details, repeated rounds of showers and thunderstorms capable of heavy rain are expected today through the weekend. Already wet soils in some areas will make flooding more susceptible, especially with each additional round of rainfall. Localized significant flooding may develop for areas that see several inches of rainfall. http://www.weather.gov/safety/flood. You should monitor later forecasts and be prepared to take action should flash flood warnings be issued. 10 p.m. Eastern Daylight Time weather conditions across North Central Kentucky and South Central Indiana. At Louisville International, it was mostly cloudy. The temperature was 77 degrees, the dew point 70, and the relative humidity 79%. The wind was northeast at 8 miles an hour. The pressure was 30.01 inches and rising. At Bowman Field, it was mostly cloudy. The temperature was 76 degrees, the dew point 70, and the relative humidity 82%. The wind was north at 3 miles an hour. The pressure was 30.01 inches and rising. At Jasper, it was mostly cloudy. The temperature was 75 degrees, the dew point 75, and the relative humidity 100%. The wind was northeast at 5 miles an hour. The pressure was 30.02 inches and rising. Once again, at Louisville International, it was 77 degrees under mostly cloudy skies. Elsewhere around the region, at Jackson, fog was reported, with a temperature of 70. At Bloomington, it was partly cloudy, with a temperature of 72. It was mostly cloudy, with a temperature of 73 at Lexington, 74 at Covington, 76 at Nashville, 76 at Evansville, and 75 at Indianapolis. It was cloudy, with a temperature of 72 at Bowling Green, and 76 at Paducah. At Frankfort, the weather conditions were not available. This is the climate data for Louisville for today. Since midnight, the high temperature was 84. The low was 70. Precipitation was 1.46 inches. Sunrise tomorrow 6:30 a.m. Sunset tomorrow 9:07 p.m. Now for the official National Weather Service forecast for North Central Kentucky and South Central Indiana, including the Louisville metro area. Tonight, becoming partly cloudy late in the night. Thunderstorms likely until midnight, then showers likely and chance of thunderstorms after midnight. Chance of thunderstorms late in the night.
Some thunderstorms may produce heavy rainfall this evening and overnight. Lows in the upper 60s. North winds up to 5 miles an hour shifting to the northeast after midnight. Chance of precipitation 70%. Sunday, mostly sunny with a 50% chance of thunderstorms. Highs in the lower 80s. Northeast winds 5 to 10 miles an hour. Sunday night, mostly clear. A 50% chance of thunderstorms until midnight. Lows in the upper 60s. Northeast winds 5 to 10 miles an hour. Monday, sunny. A 50% chance of thunderstorms in the afternoon. Highs in the mid-80s. Northeast winds 5 to 10 miles an hour. Monday night, partly cloudy. A 50% chance of thunderstorms until midnight. Lows in the upper 60s. Northeast winds up to 10 miles an hour. And now the extended forecast for the radio listening area. Tuesday and Tuesday night, mostly clear. Highs in the upper 80s. Lows in the lower 70s. Wednesday and Wednesday night, mostly clear. Highs around 90. Lows in the lower 70s. Thursday and Thursday night, mostly clear. A 20% chance of thunderstorms. Highs around 90. Lows in the lower 70s. Friday and Friday night, partly cloudy. A 30% chance of thunderstorms. Highs around 90. Lows in the lower 70s. Saturday and Saturday night, partly cloudy. A 30% chance of thunderstorms. Highs in the upper 80s. Lows in the lower 70s. The current time is 10:40 p.m. Eastern Daylight Time. Flood watch now in effect through Sunday afternoon. What? Flash flooding caused by excessive rainfall continues to be possible. Where? Portions of East Central, North Central, and South Central Kentucky, including the following areas: in East Central Kentucky, Anderson, Bourbon, Boyle, Clark, Kentucky, Fayette, Franklin, Garrard, Harrison, Kentucky, Jessamine, Madison, Mercer, Nicholas, Scott, Kentucky, and Woodford. In North Central Kentucky, Hardin, LaRue, Nelson, and Washington, Kentucky. In South Central Kentucky, Adair, Allen, Barron, Butler, Casey, Clinton, Cumberland, Edmondson, Grayson, Green, Hart, Lincoln, Logan, Marion, Metcalf, Monroe, Russell, Simpson, Taylor, and Warren. When, through Sunday afternoon. The following impacts are expected: excessive runoff may result in flooding of rivers, creeks, streams, and other low-lying and flood-prone locations. Additional details: repeated rounds of showers and thunderstorms capable of heavy rain are expected today through the weekend. Already wet soils in some areas will make flooding more susceptible, especially with each additional round of rainfall. Localized significant flooding may develop for areas that see several inches of rainfall. http://www.weather.gov/safety/ Flood you should monitor later forecasts and be prepared to take action should flash flood warnings be issued. Flood watch remains in effect until 2 a.m. Eastern Daylight Time or 1 a.m. Central Daylight Time Sunday. What? Flash flooding caused by excessive rainfall continues to be possible. Where? Portions of Indiana, including the following areas: Clark, Crawford, DuBois, Floyd, Harrison, Jefferson, Orange, Perry, Scott, and Washington and Kentucky, including the following areas: Breckinridge, Bullitt, Hancock, Henry, Jefferson, Meade, Ohio, Oldham, Shelby, Spencer, and Trimble. When? Until 2 a.m. Eastern Daylight Time or 1 a.m. Central Daylight Time Sunday. The following impacts are expected: excessive runoff may result in flooding of rivers, creeks, streams, and other low-lying and flood-prone locations. Creeks and streams may rise out of their banks. Additional details: repeated rounds of showers and thunderstorms capable of heavy rain are expected today through the weekend. Already wet soils in some areas will make flooding more susceptible, especially with each additional round of rainfall. Localized significant flooding may develop for areas that see several inches of rainfall. http://www.weather.gov/safety/
Flood, you should monitor later forecasts and be prepared to take action should flash flood warnings be issued. 10 p.m. Eastern Daylight Time weather conditions across north central Kentucky and south central Indiana. At Louisville International, it was mostly cloudy. The temperature was 77 degrees, the dew point 70, and the relative humidity 79%. The wind was northeast at 8 miles an hour. The pressure was 30.01 inches and rising. At Bowman Field, it was mostly cloudy. The temperature was 76 degrees, the dew point 70, and the relative humidity 82%. The wind was north at 3 miles an hour. The pressure was 30.01 inches and rising. At Jasper, it was mostly cloudy. The temperature was 75 degrees, the dew point 75, and the relative humidity 100%. The wind was northeast at 5 miles an hour. The pressure was 30.02 inches and rising. Once again, at Louisville International, it was 77 degrees under mostly cloudy skies. Elsewhere around the region, at Jackson, fog was reported with a temperature of 70. At Bloomington, it was partly cloudy with a temperature of 72. It was mostly cloudy with a temperature of 73 at Lexington, 74 at Covington, 76 at Nashville, 76 at Evansville, and 75 at Indianapolis. It was cloudy with a temperature of 72 at Bowling Green and 76 at Paducah. At Frankfort, the weather conditions were not available. This is the climate data for Louisville for today. Since midnight, the high temperature was 84. The low was 70. Precipitation was 1.46 inches. Sunrise tomorrow 6:30 a.m. Sunset tomorrow 9:07 p.m. Now for the official National Weather Service forecast for north central Kentucky and south central Indiana, including the Louisville metro area. Tonight, becoming partly cloudy late in the night. Thunderstorms likely until midnight, then showers likely and chance of thunderstorms after midnight. Chance of thunderstorms late in the night. Some thunderstorms may produce heavy rainfall this evening and overnight. Lows in the upper 60s. North winds up to 5 miles an hour shifting to the northeast after midnight. Chance of precipitation 70%. Sunday, mostly sunny with a 50% chance of thunderstorms. Highs in the lower 80s. Northeast winds 5 to 10 miles an hour. Sunday night, mostly clear. A 50% chance of thunderstorms until midnight. Lows in the upper 60s. Northeast winds 5 to 10 miles an hour. Monday, sunny. A 50% chance of thunderstorms in the afternoon. Highs in the mid-80s. Northeast winds 5 to 10 miles an hour. Monday night, partly cloudy. A 50% chance of thunderstorms until midnight. Lows in the upper 60s. Northeast winds up to 10 miles an hour. And now the extended forecast for the radio listening area. Tuesday and Tuesday night, mostly clear. Highs in the upper 80s. Lows in the lower 70s. Wednesday and Wednesday night, mostly clear. Highs around 90. Lows in the lower 70s. Thursday and Thursday night, mostly clear. A 20% chance of thunderstorms. Highs around 90. Lows in the lower 70s. Friday and Friday night, partly cloudy. A 30% chance of thunderstorms. Highs around 90. Lows in the lower 70s. Saturday and Saturday night, partly cloudy. A 30% chance of thunderstorms. Highs in the upper 80s. Lows in the lower 70s. The current time is 10:47 p.m. Eastern Daylight Time. Flood watch now in effect through Sunday afternoon. What? Flash flooding caused by excessive rainfall continues to be possible. Where, portions of east central, north central, and south central Kentucky, including the following areas, in east central Kentucky, Anderson, Bourbon, Boyle, Clark, Kentucky, Fayette, Franklin, Garrard, Harrison, Kentucky, Jessamine, Madison, Mercer, Nicholas, Scott, Kentucky, and Woodford. In north central Kentucky, Hardin, LaRue, Nelson, and Washington, Kentucky.
in South Central Kentucky, Adair, Allen, Barron, Butler, Casey, Clinton, Cumberland, Edmondson, Grayson, Green, Hart, Lincoln, Logan, Marion, Metcalf, Monroe, Russell, Simpson, Taylor, and Warren. When, through Sunday afternoon. The following impacts are expected. Excessive runoff may result in flooding of rivers, creeks, streams, and other low-lying and flood-prone locations. Additional details, repeated rounds of showers and thunderstorms capable of heavy rain are expected today through the weekend. Already wet soils in some areas will make flooding more susceptible, especially with each additional round of rainfall. Localized significant flooding may develop for areas that see several inches of rainfall. http://www.weather.gov/safety/flood You should monitor later forecasts and be prepared to take action should flash flood warnings be issued. Flood watch remains in effect until 2 a.m. Eastern Daylight Time or 1 a.m. Central Daylight Time Sunday. What? Flash flooding caused by excessive rainfall continues to be possible. Where? Portions of Indiana, including the following areas: Clark, Crawford, DuBois, Floyd, Harrison, Jefferson, Orange, Perry, Scott, and Washington, and Kentucky, including the following areas: Breckinridge, Bullitt, Hancock, Henry, Jefferson, Meade, Ohio, Oldham, Shelby, Spencer, and Trimble. When? Until 2 a.m. Eastern Daylight Time or 1 a.m. Central Daylight Time Sunday. The following impacts are expected. Excessive runoff may result in flooding of rivers, creeks, streams, and other low-lying and flood-prone locations. Creeks and streams may rise out of their banks. Additional details, repeated rounds of showers and thunderstorms capable of heavy rain are expected today through the weekend. Already wet soils in some areas will make flooding more susceptible, especially with each additional round of rainfall. Localized significant flooding may develop for areas that see several inches of rainfall. http://www.weather.gov/safety/flood You should monitor later forecasts and be prepared to take action should flash flood warnings be issued. 10 p.m. Eastern Daylight Time weather conditions across north central Kentucky and south central Indiana. At Louisville International, it was mostly cloudy. The temperature was 77 degrees, the dew point 70, and the relative humidity 79%. The wind was northeast at 8 miles an hour. The pressure was 30.01 inches and rising. At Bowman Field, it was mostly cloudy. The temperature was 76 degrees, the dew point 70, and the relative humidity 82%. The wind was north at 3 miles an hour. The pressure was 30.01 inches and rising. At Jasper, it was mostly cloudy. The temperature was 75 degrees, the dew point 75, and the relative humidity 100%. The wind was northeast at 5 miles an hour. The pressure was 30.02 inches and rising. Once again, at Louisville International, it was 77 degrees under mostly cloudy skies. Elsewhere around the region, at Jackson, fog was reported, with a temperature of 70. At Bloomington, it was partly cloudy, with a temperature of 72. It was mostly cloudy, with a temperature of 73 at Lexington, 74 at Covington, 76 at Nashville, 76 at Evansville, and 75 at Indianapolis. It was cloudy, with a temperature of 72 at Bowling Green, and 76 at Paducah. At Frankfort, the weather conditions were not available. This is the climate data for Louisville for today. Since midnight, the high temperature was 84. The low was 70. Precipitation was 1.46 inches. Sunrise tomorrow 6:30 a.m. Sunset tomorrow 9:07 p.m. Now for the official National Weather Service forecast for North Central Kentucky and South Central Indiana, including the Louisville metro area. Tonight, becoming partly cloudy late in the night. Thunderstorms likely until midnight, then showers likely and chance of thunderstorms after midnight. Chance of thunderstorms late in the night. Some thunderstorms may produce heavy rainfall this evening and overnight. Lows in the upper 60s.
North winds up to 5 miles an hour, shifting to the northeast after midnight. Chance of precipitation 70%. Sunday, mostly sunny with a 50% chance of thunderstorms. Highs in the lower 80s. Northeast winds 5 to 10 miles an hour. Sunday night, mostly clear. A 50% chance of thunderstorms until midnight. Lows in the upper 60s. Northeast winds 5 to 10 miles an hour. Monday, sunny. A 50% chance of thunderstorms in the afternoon. Highs in the mid-80s. Northeast winds 5 to 10 miles an hour. Monday night, partly cloudy. A 50% chance of thunderstorms until midnight. Lows in the upper 60s. Northeast winds up to 10 miles an hour. And now the extended forecast for the radio listening area. Tuesday and Tuesday night, mostly clear. Highs in the upper 80s. Lows in the lower 70s. Wednesday and Wednesday night, mostly clear. Highs around 90. Lows in the lower 70s. Thursday and Thursday night, mostly clear. A 20% chance of thunderstorms. Highs around 90. Lows in the lower 70s. Friday and Friday night, partly cloudy. A 30% chance of thunderstorms. Highs around 90. Lows in the lower 70s. Saturday and Saturday night, partly cloudy. A 30% chance of thunderstorms. Highs in the upper 80s. Lows in the lower 70s. The current time is 10:54 p.m. Eastern Daylight Time. Flood watch now in effect through Sunday afternoon. What? Flash flooding caused by excessive rainfall continues to be possible. Where? Portions of East Central, North Central, and South Central Kentucky, including the following areas: in East Central Kentucky, Anderson, Bourbon, Boyle, Clark, Kentucky, Fayette, Franklin, Garrard, Harrison, Kentucky, Jessamine, Madison, Mercer, Nicholas, Scott, Kentucky, and Woodford. In North Central Kentucky, Hardin, LaRue, Nelson, and Washington, Kentucky. In South Central Kentucky, Adair, Allen, Barron, Butler, Casey, Clinton, Cumberland, Edmondson, Grayson, Green, Hart, Lincoln, Logan, Marion, Metcalf, Monroe, Russell, Simpson, Taylor, and Warren. When, through Sunday afternoon. The following impacts are expected: excessive runoff may result in flooding of rivers, creeks, streams, and other low-lying and flood-prone locations. Additional details: repeated rounds of showers and thunderstorms capable of heavy rain are expected today through the weekend. Already wet soils in some areas will make flooding more susceptible, especially with each additional round of rainfall. Localized significant flooding may develop for areas that see several inches of rainfall. http://www.weather.gov/safety/flood. You should monitor later forecasts and be prepared to take action should flash flood warnings be issued. Flood watch remains in effect until 2 a.m. Eastern Daylight Time or 1 a.m. Central Daylight Time Sunday. What? Flash flooding caused by excessive rainfall continues to be possible. Where? Portions of Indiana, including the following areas: Clark, Crawford, DuBois, Floyd, Harrison, Jefferson, Orange, Perry, Scott, and Washington, and Kentucky, including the following areas: Breckinridge, Bullitt, Hancock, Henry, Jefferson, Meade, Ohio, Oldham, Shelby, Spencer, and Trimble. When? Until 2 a.m. Eastern Daylight Time or 1 a.m. Central Daylight Time Sunday. The following impacts are expected: excessive runoff may result in flooding of rivers, creeks, streams, and other low-lying and flood-prone locations. Creeks and streams may rise out of their banks. Additional details: repeated rounds of showers and thunderstorms capable of heavy rain are expected today through the weekend. Already wet soils in some areas will make flooding more susceptible, especially with each additional round of rainfall. Localized significant flooding may develop for areas that see several inches of rainfall. http://www.weather.gov/safety/flood. You should monitor later forecasts and be prepared to take action should flash flood warnings be issued.
10 p.m. Eastern Daylight Time weather conditions across north-central Kentucky and south-central Indiana. At Louisville International, it was mostly cloudy. The temperature was 77 degrees, the dew point 70, and the relative humidity 79%. The wind was northeast at 8 miles an hour. The pressure was 30.01 inches and rising. At Bowman Field, it was mostly cloudy. The temperature was 76 degrees, the dew point 70, and the relative humidity 82%. The wind was north at 3 miles an hour. The pressure was 30.01 inches and rising. At Jasper, it was mostly cloudy. The temperature was 75 degrees, the dew point 75, and the relative humidity 100%. The wind was northeast at 5 miles an hour. The pressure was 30.02 inches and rising. Once again, at Louisville International, it was 77 degrees under mostly cloudy skies. Elsewhere around the region, at Jackson, fog was reported, with a temperature of 70. At Bloomington, it was partly cloudy, with a temperature of 72. It was mostly cloudy, with a temperature of 73 at Lexington, 74 at Covington, 76 at Nashville, 76 at Evansville, and 75 at Indianapolis. It was cloudy, with a temperature of 72 at Bowling Green, and 76 at Paducah. At Frankfort, the weather conditions were not available. This is the climate data for Louisville for today. Since midnight, the high temperature was 84. The low was 70. Precipitation was 1.46 inches. Sunrise tomorrow 6:30 a.m. Sunset tomorrow 9:07 p.m. Now for the official National Weather Service forecast for north central Kentucky and south central Indiana, including the Louisville metro area. Tonight, becoming partly cloudy late in the night. Thunderstorms likely until midnight, then showers likely and chance of thunderstorms after midnight. Chance of thunderstorms late in the night. Some thunderstorms may produce heavy rainfall this evening and overnight. Lows in the upper 60s. North winds up to 5 miles an hour shifting to the northeast after midnight. Chance of precipitation 70%. Sunday, mostly sunny with a 50% chance of thunderstorms. Highs in the lower 80s. Northeast winds 5 to 10 miles an hour. Sunday night, mostly clear. A 50% chance of thunderstorms until midnight. Lows in the upper 60s. Northeast winds 5 to 10 miles an hour. Monday, sunny. A 50% chance of thunderstorms in the afternoon. Highs in the mid-80s. Northeast winds 5 to 10 miles an hour. Monday night, partly cloudy. A 50% chance of thunderstorms until midnight. Lows in the upper 60s. Northeast winds up to 10 miles an hour. And now the extended forecast for the radio listening area. Tuesday and Tuesday night, mostly clear. Highs in the upper 80s. Lows in the lower 70s. Wednesday and Wednesday night, mostly clear. Highs around 90. Lows in the lower 70s. Thursday and Thursday night, mostly clear. A 20% chance of thunderstorms. Highs around 90. Lows in the lower 70s. Friday and Friday night, partly cloudy. A 30% chance of thunderstorms. Highs around 90. Lows in the lower 70s. Saturday and Saturday night, partly cloudy. A 30% chance of thunderstorms. Highs in the upper 80s. Lows in the lower 70s. The current time is 11:02 p.m. Eastern Daylight Time. Flood watch now in effect through Sunday afternoon. What? Flash flooding caused by excessive rainfall continues to be possible. Where? Portions of east central, north central, and south central Kentucky, including the following areas, in east central Kentucky, Anderson, Bourbon, Boyle, Clark, Kentucky, Fayette, Franklin, Garrard, Harrison, Kentucky, Jessamine, Madison, Mercer, Nicholas, Scott, Kentucky, and Woodford. In north central Kentucky, Hardin, LaRue, Nelson, and Washington, Kentucky. In south central Kentucky, Adair, Allen, Barron, Butler, Casey, Clinton, Cumberland, Edmondson, Grayson,
Green, Hart, Lincoln, Logan, Marion, Metcalf, Monroe, Russell, Simpson, Taylor, and Warren. When, through Sunday afternoon. The following impacts are expected. Excessive runoff may result in flooding of rivers, creeks, streams, and other low-lying and flood-prone locations. Additional details, repeated rounds of showers and thunderstorms capable of heavy rain are expected today through the weekend. Already wet soils in some areas will make flooding more susceptible, especially with each additional round of rainfall. Localized significant flooding may develop for areas that see several inches of rainfall. http://www.weather.gov/safety/flood. You should monitor later forecasts and be prepared to take action should flash flood warnings be issued. Flood watch remains in effect until 2 a.m. Eastern Daylight Time or 1 a.m. Central Daylight Time Sunday. What? Flash flooding caused by excessive rainfall continues to be possible. Where? Portions of Indiana, including the following areas: Clark, Crawford, DuBois, Floyd, Harrison, Jefferson, Orange, Perry, Scott, and Washington and Kentucky, including the following areas: Breckinridge, Bullitt, Hancock, Henry, Jefferson, Meade, Ohio, Oldham, Shelby, Spencer, and Trimble. When? Until 2 a.m. Eastern Daylight Time or 1 a.m. Central Daylight Time Sunday. The following impacts are expected. Excessive runoff may result in flooding of rivers, creeks, streams, and other low-lying and flood-prone locations. Creeks and streams may rise out of their banks. Additional details, repeated rounds of showers and thunderstorms capable of heavy rain are expected today through the weekend. Already wet soils in some areas will make flooding more susceptible, especially with each additional round of rainfall. Localized significant flooding may develop for areas that see several inches of rainfall. http://www.weather.gov/safety/flood. You should monitor later forecasts and be prepared to take action should flash flood warnings be issued. 11 p.m. Eastern Daylight Time weather conditions across north central Kentucky and south central Indiana. At Louisville International, it was mostly cloudy. The temperature was 77 degrees, the dew point 69, and the relative humidity 76%. The wind was north at 7 miles an hour. The pressure was 30.03 inches and rising. At Bowman Field, it was cloudy. The temperature was 75 degrees, the dew point 69, and the relative humidity 81%. The wind was north at 6 miles an hour. The pressure was 30.03 inches and rising. At Jasper, it was mostly cloudy. The temperature was 73 degrees, the dew point 73, and the relative humidity 100%. The wind was northeast at 5 miles an hour. The pressure was 30.02 inches and steady. Once again, at Louisville International, it was 77 degrees under mostly cloudy skies. Elsewhere around the region, at Bowling Green, a thunderstorm was reported with a temperature of 72. At Bloomington, it was partly cloudy with a temperature of 71. It was mostly cloudy with a temperature of 73 at Covington, 75 at Nashville, and 75 at Indianapolis. It was cloudy with a temperature of 73 at Lexington, 70 at Jackson, 75 at Paducah, and 73 at Evansville. At Frankfort, the weather conditions were not available. This is the climate data for Louisville for today. Since midnight, the high temperature was 84. The low was 70. Precipitation was 1.46 inches. Sunrise tomorrow 6:30 a.m. Sunset tomorrow 9:07 p.m. Now for the official National Weather Service forecast for North Central Kentucky and South Central Indiana, including the Louisville metro area. Tonight, becoming partly cloudy late in the night. Thunderstorms likely until midnight, then showers likely and chance of thunderstorms after midnight. Chance of thunderstorms late in the night. Some thunderstorms may produce heavy rainfall this evening and overnight. Lows in the upper 60s. North winds up to 5 miles an hour shifting to the northeast after midnight. Chance of precipitation 70%. Sunday,
mostly sunny with a 50% chance of thunderstorms. Highs in the lower 80s. Northeast winds 5 to 10 miles an hour. Sunday night, mostly clear. A 50% chance of thunderstorms until midnight. Lows in the upper 60s. Northeast winds 5 to 10 miles an hour. Monday, sunny. A 50% chance of thunderstorms in the afternoon. Highs in the mid-80s. Northeast winds 5 to 10 miles an hour. Monday night, partly cloudy. A 50% chance of thunderstorms until midnight. Lows in the upper 60s. Northeast winds up to 10 miles an hour. And now the extended forecast for the radio listening area. Tuesday and Tuesday night, mostly clear. Highs in the upper 80s. Lows in the lower 70s. Wednesday and Wednesday night, mostly clear. Highs around 90. Lows in the lower 70s. Thursday and Thursday night, mostly clear. A 20% chance of thunderstorms. Highs around 90. Lows in the lower 70s. Friday and Friday night, partly cloudy. A 30% chance of thunderstorms. Highs around 90. Lows in the lower 70s. Saturday and Saturday night, partly cloudy. A 30% chance of thunderstorms. Highs in the upper 80s. Lows in the lower 70s. The current time is 11:09 p.m. Eastern Daylight Time. Flood watch now in effect through Sunday afternoon. What? Flash flooding caused by excessive rainfall continues to be possible. Where? Portions of East Central, North Central, and South Central Kentucky, including the following areas: in East Central Kentucky, Anderson, Bourbon, Boyle, Clark, Kentucky, Fayette, Franklin, Garrard, Harrison, Kentucky, Jessamine, Madison, Mercer, Nicholas, Scott, Kentucky, and Woodford. In North Central Kentucky, Hardin, LaRue, Nelson, and Washington, Kentucky. In South Central Kentucky, Adair, Allen, Barron, Butler, Casey, Clinton, Cumberland, Edmondson, Grayson, Green, Hart, Lincoln, Logan, Marion, Metcalf, Monroe, Russell, Simpson, Taylor, and Warren. When? Through Sunday afternoon. The following impacts are expected. Excessive runoff may result in flooding of rivers, creeks, streams, and other low-lying and flood-prone locations. Additional details: repeated rounds of showers and thunderstorms capable of heavy rain are expected today through the weekend. Already wet soils in some areas will make flooding more susceptible, especially with each additional round of rainfall. Localized significant flooding may develop for areas that see several inches of rainfall. http://www.weather.gov/safety/flood. You should monitor later forecasts and be prepared to take action should flash flood warnings be issued. Flood watch now in effect through Sunday afternoon. What? Flash flooding caused by excessive rainfall continues to be possible. Where? Portions of East Central, North Central, and South Central Kentucky, including the following areas: in East Central Kentucky, Anderson, Bourbon, Boyle, Clark, Kentucky, Fayette, Franklin, Garrard, Harrison, Kentucky, Jessamine, Madison, Mercer, Nicholas, Scott, Kentucky, and Woodford. In North Central Kentucky, Hardin, LaRue, Nelson, and Washington, Kentucky. In South Central Kentucky, Adair, Allen, Barron, Butler, Casey, Clinton, Cumberland, Edmondson, Grayson, Green, Hart, Lincoln, Logan, Marion, Metcalf, Monroe, Russell, Simpson, Taylor, and Warren. When? Through Sunday afternoon. The following impacts are expected. Excessive runoff may result in flooding of rivers, creeks, streams, and other low-lying and flood-prone locations. Additional details: repeated rounds of showers and thunderstorms capable of heavy rain are expected today through the weekend. Already wet soils in some areas will make flooding more susceptible, especially with each additional round of rainfall. Localized significant flooding may develop for areas that see several inches of rainfall. http://www.weather.gov/safety/flood. You should monitor later forecasts and be prepared to take action should flash flood warnings be issued.
Flood watch remains in effect until 2 a.m. Eastern Daylight Time, or 1 a.m. Central Daylight Time Sunday. What? Flash flooding caused by excessive rainfall continues to be possible. Where? Portions of Indiana, including the following areas: Clark, Crawford, DuBois, Floyd, Harrison, Jefferson, Orange, Perry, Scott, and Washington, and Kentucky, including the following areas: Breckinridge, Bullitt, Hancock, Henry, Jefferson, Meade, Ohio, Oldham, Shelby, Spencer, and Trimble. When? Until 2 a.m. Eastern Daylight.

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Already wet soils in some areas will make flooding more susceptible, especially with each additional round of rainfall. Localized significant flooding may develop for areas that see several inches of rainfall. http://www.weather.gov/safety/flood. You should monitor later forecasts and be prepared to take action should flash flood warnings be issued. The current time is 11:14 p.m. Eastern Daylight Time. 11 p.m. Eastern Daylight Time weather conditions across north central Kentucky and south central Indiana. At Louisville International, it was cloudy. The temperature was 77 degrees, the dew point 69, and the relative humidity 76%. The wind was north at 7 miles an hour. The pressure was 30.03 inches and rising. At Bowman Field, it was cloudy. The temperature was 75 degrees, the dew point 69, and the relative humidity 81%. The wind was north at 6 miles an hour. The pressure was 30.03 inches and rising. At Jasper, it was mostly cloudy. The temperature was 73 degrees, the dew point 73, and the relative humidity 100%. The wind was northeast at 5 miles an hour. The pressure was 30.02 inches and steady. Once again, at Louisville International, it was 77 degrees under cloudy skies. Elsewhere around the region, at Bowling Green, a thunderstorm was reported with a temperature of 72. At Bloomington, it was partly cloudy with a temperature of 71. It was mostly cloudy with a temperature of 73 at Covington, 75 at Nashville, and 75 at Indianapolis. It was cloudy with a temperature of 73 at Lexington, 70 at Jackson, 75 at Paducah, and 73 at Evansville. At Frankfort, the weather conditions were not available. This is the climate data for Louisville for today. Since midnight, the high temperature was 84. The low was 70. Precipitation was 1.46 inches. Sunrise tomorrow 6:30 a.m. Sunset tomorrow 9:07 p.m. Now for the official National Weather Service forecast for north central Kentucky and south central Indiana, including the Louisville metro area. Tonight, becoming partly cloudy late in the night. Thunderstorms likely until midnight, then showers likely and chance of thunderstorms after midnight. Chance of thunderstorms late in the night. Some thunderstorms may produce heavy rainfall this evening and overnight. Lows in the upper 60s. North winds up to 5 miles an hour shifting to the northeast after midnight. Chance of precipitation 70%. Sunday, mostly sunny with a 50% chance of thunderstorms. Highs in the lower 80s. Northeast winds 5 to 10 miles an hour. Sunday night, mostly clear. A 50% chance of thunderstorms until midnight. Lows in the upper 60s. Northeast winds 5 to 10 miles an hour. Monday, sunny. A 50% chance of thunderstorms in the afternoon. Highs in the mid-80s. Northeast winds 5 to 10 miles an hour. Monday night, partly cloudy. A 50% chance of thunderstorms until midnight. Lows in the upper 60s. Northeast winds up to 10 miles an hour. And now the extended forecast for the radio listening area. Tuesday and Tuesday night, mostly clear. Highs in the upper 80s. Lows in the lower 70s. Wednesday and Wednesday night, mostly clear. Highs around 90. Lows in the lower 70s. Thursday and Thursday night, mostly clear. A 20% chance of thunderstorms. Highs around 90. Lows in the lower 70s. Friday and Friday night, partly cloudy. A 30% chance of thunderstorms. Highs around 90. Lows in the lower 70s. Saturday and Saturday night, partly cloudy. A 30% chance of thunderstorms. Highs in the upper 80s. Lows in the lower 70s. The current time is 11:18 p.m. Eastern Daylight Time. Flood watch now in effect through Sunday afternoon.

flash flooding caused by excessive rainfall continues to be possible. Where portions of east central, north central, and south central Kentucky, including the following areas in east central Kentucky: Anderson, Bourbon, Boyle, Clark, Kentucky, Fayette, Franklin, Garrard, Harrison, Kentucky, Jessamine, Madison, Mercer, Nicholas, Scott, Kentucky, and Woodford. In north central Kentucky, Hardin, LaRue, Nelson, and Washington, Kentucky. In south central Kentucky, Adair, Allen, Barron, Butler, Casey, Clinton, Cumberland, Edmondson, Grayson, Green, Hart, Lincoln, Logan, Marion, Metcalf, Monroe, Russell, Simpson, Taylor, and Warren. When, through Sunday afternoon. The following impacts are expected: excessive runoff may result in flooding of rivers, creeks, streams, and other low-lying and flood-prone locations. Additional details: repeated rounds of showers and thunderstorms capable of heavy rain are expected today through the weekend. Already wet soils in some areas will make flooding more susceptible, especially with each additional round of rainfall. Localized significant flooding may develop for areas that see several inches of rainfall. http://www.weather.gov/safety/flood. You should monitor later forecasts and be prepared to take action should flash flood warnings be issued. Flood watch remains in effect until 2 a.m. Eastern Daylight Time or 1 a.m. Central Daylight Time Sunday. What? Flash flooding caused by excessive rainfall continues to be possible. Where? Portions of Indiana, including the following areas: Clark, Crawford, DuBois, Floyd, Harrison, Jefferson, Orange, Perry, Scott, and Washington, and Kentucky, including the following areas: Breckinridge, Bullitt, Hancock, Henry, Jefferson, Meade, Ohio, Oldham, Shelby, Spencer, and Trimble. When? Until 2 a.m. Eastern Daylight Time or 1 a.m. Central Daylight Time Sunday. The following impacts are expected: excessive runoff may result in flooding of rivers, creeks, streams, and other low-lying and flood-prone locations. Creeks and streams may rise out of their banks. Additional details: repeated rounds of showers and thunderstorms capable of heavy rain are expected today through the weekend. Already wet soils in some areas will make flooding more susceptible, especially with each additional round of rainfall. Localized significant flooding may develop for areas that see several inches of rainfall. http://www.weather.gov/safety/flood. You should monitor later forecasts and be prepared to take action should flash flood warnings be issued. 11 p.m. Eastern Daylight Time weather conditions across north central Kentucky and south central Indiana. At Louisville International, it was cloudy. The temperature was 77 degrees, the dew point 69, and the relative humidity 76%. The wind was north at 7 miles an hour. The pressure was 30.03 inches and rising. At Bowman Field, it was cloudy. The temperature was 75 degrees, the dew point 69, and the relative humidity 81%. The wind was north at 6 miles an hour. The pressure was 30.03 inches and rising. At Jasper, it was mostly cloudy. The temperature was 73 degrees, the dew point 73, and the relative humidity 100%. The wind was northeast at 5 miles an hour. The pressure was 30.02 inches and steady. Once again, at Louisville International, it was 77 degrees under cloudy skies. Elsewhere around the region, at Bowling Green, a thunderstorm was reported, with a temperature of 72. At Bloomington, it was partly cloudy, with a temperature of 71. It was mostly cloudy, with a temperature of 73 at Covington, 75 at Nashville, and 75 at Indianapolis. It was cloudy, with a temperature of 73 at Lexington, 70 at Jackson, 75 at Paducah, and 73 at Evansville. At Frankfort, the weather conditions were not available. This is the climate data for Louisville for today. Since midnight, the high temperature was 84. The low was 70. Precipitation was 1.46 inches. Sunrise tomorrow 6:30 a.m. Sunset tomorrow 9:07 p.m.
Now for the official National Weather Service forecast for north central Kentucky and south central Indiana, including the Louisville metro area. Tonight, becoming partly cloudy late in the night. Thunderstorms likely until midnight, then showers likely and chance of thunderstorms after midnight. Chance of thunderstorms late in the night. Some thunderstorms may produce heavy rainfall this evening and overnight. Lows in the upper 60s. North winds up to 5 miles an hour shifting to the northeast after midnight. Chance of precipitation 70%. Sunday, mostly sunny with a 50% chance of thunderstorms. Highs in the lower 80s. Northeast winds 5 to 10 miles an hour. Sunday night, mostly clear. A 50% chance of thunderstorms until midnight. Lows in the upper 60s. Northeast winds 5 to 10 miles an hour. Monday, sunny. A 50% chance of thunderstorms in the afternoon. Highs in the mid-80s. Northeast winds 5 to 10 miles an hour. Monday night, partly cloudy. A 50% chance of thunderstorms until midnight. Lows in the upper 60s. Northeast winds up to 10 miles an hour. And now the extended forecast for the radio listening area. Tuesday and Tuesday night, mostly clear. Highs in the upper 80s. Lows in the lower 70s. Wednesday and Wednesday night, mostly clear. Highs around 90. Lows in the lower 70s. Thursday and Thursday night, mostly clear. A 20% chance of thunderstorms. Highs around 90. Lows in the lower 70s. Friday and Friday night, partly cloudy. A 30% chance of thunderstorms. Highs around 90. Lows in the lower 70s. Saturday and Saturday night, partly cloudy. A 30% chance of thunderstorms. Highs in the upper 80s. Lows in the lower 70s. The current time is 11:26 p.m. Eastern Daylight Time. Flood watch now in effect through Sunday afternoon. What? Flash flooding caused by excessive rainfall continues to be possible. Where? Portions of east central, north central, and south central Kentucky, including the following areas, in east central Kentucky, Anderson, Bourbon, Boyle, Clark, Kentucky, Fayette, Franklin, Garrard, Harrison, Kentucky, Jessamine, Madison, Mercer, Nicholas, Scott, Kentucky, and Woodford. In north central Kentucky, Hardin, LaRue, Nelson, and Washington, Kentucky. In south central Kentucky, Adair, Allen, Barron, Butler, Casey, Clinton, Cumberland, Edmondson, Grayson, Green, Hart, Lincoln, Logan, Marion, Metcalf, Monroe, Russell, Simpson, Taylor, and Warren. When, through Sunday afternoon. The following impacts are expected. Excessive runoff may result in flooding of rivers, creeks, streams, and other low-lying and flood-prone locations. Additional details, repeated rounds of showers and thunderstorms capable of heavy rain are expected today through the weekend. Already wet soils in some areas will make flooding more susceptible, especially with each additional round of rainfall. Localized significant flooding may develop for areas that see several inches of rainfall. http://www.weather.gov/safety/flood You should monitor later forecasts and be prepared to take action should flash flood warnings be issued. Flood watch remains in effect until 2 a.m. Eastern Daylight Time or 1 a.m. Central Daylight Time Sunday. What? Flash flooding caused by excessive rainfall continues to be possible. Where? Portions of Indiana, including the following areas, Clark, Crawford, DuBois, Floyd, Harrison, Jefferson, Orange, Perry, Scott, and Washington and Kentucky, including the following areas, Breckinridge, Bullitt, Hancock, Henry, Jefferson, Meade, Ohio, Oldham, Shelby, Spencer, and Trimble. When? Until 2 a.m. Eastern Daylight Time, or 1 a.m. Central Daylight Time Sunday. The following impacts are expected. Excessive runoff may result in flooding of rivers, creeks, streams, and other low-lying and flood-prone locations. Creeks and streams may rise out of their banks. Additional details, repeated rounds of showers and thunderstorms capable of heavy rain are expected today through the weekend.
Already wet soils in some areas will make flooding more susceptible, especially with each additional round of rainfall. Localized significant flooding may develop for areas that see several inches of rainfall. http://www.weather.gov/safety/flood You should monitor later forecasts and be prepared to take action should flash flood warnings be issued. 11 p.m. Eastern Daylight Time weather conditions across north central Kentucky and south central Indiana. At Louisville International, it was cloudy. The temperature was 77 degrees, the dew point 69, and the relative humidity 76%. The wind was north at 7 miles an hour. The pressure was 30.03 inches and rising. At Bowman Field, it was cloudy. The temperature was 75 degrees, the dew point 69, and the relative humidity 81%. The wind was north at 6 miles an hour. The pressure was 30.03 inches and rising. At Jasper, it was mostly cloudy. The temperature was 73 degrees, the dew point 73, and the relative humidity 100%. The wind was northeast at 5 miles an hour. The pressure was 30.02 inches and steady. Once again, at Louisville International, it was 77 degrees under cloudy skies. Elsewhere around the region, at Bowling Green, a thunderstorm was reported with a temperature of 72. At Bloomington, it was partly cloudy with a temperature of 71. It was mostly cloudy with a temperature of 73 at Covington, 75 at Nashville, and 75 at Indianapolis. It was cloudy with a temperature of 73 at Lexington, 70 at Jackson, 75 at Paducah, and 73 at Evansville. At Frankfort, the weather conditions were not available. This is the climate data for Louisville for today. Since midnight, the high temperature was 84. The low was 70. Precipitation was 1.46 inches. Sunrise tomorrow 6:30 a.m. Sunset tomorrow 9:07 p.m. Now for the official National Weather Service forecast for North Central Kentucky and South Central Indiana, including the Louisville metro area. Tonight, becoming partly cloudy late in the night. Thunderstorms likely until midnight, then showers likely and chance of thunderstorms after midnight. Chance of thunderstorms late in the night. Some thunderstorms may produce heavy rainfall this evening and overnight. Lows in the upper 60s. North winds up to 5 miles an hour shifting to the northeast after midnight. Chance of precipitation 70%. Sunday, mostly sunny with a 50% chance of thunderstorms. Highs in the lower 80s. Northeast winds 5 to 10 miles an hour. Sunday night, mostly clear. A 50% chance of thunderstorms until midnight. Lows in the upper 60s. Northeast winds 5 to 10 miles an hour. Monday, sunny. A 50% chance of thunderstorms in the afternoon. Highs in the mid-80s. Northeast winds 5 to 10 miles an hour. Monday night, partly cloudy. A 50% chance of thunderstorms until midnight. Lows in the upper 60s. Northeast winds up to 10 miles an hour. And now the extended forecast for the radio listening area. Tuesday and Tuesday night, mostly clear. Highs in the upper 80s. Lows in the lower 70s. Wednesday and Wednesday night, mostly clear. Highs around 90. Lows in the lower 70s. Thursday and Thursday night, mostly clear. A 20% chance of thunderstorms. Highs around 90. Lows in the lower 70s. Friday and Friday night, partly cloudy. A 30% chance of thunderstorms. Highs around 90. Lows in the lower 70s. Saturday and Saturday night, partly cloudy. A 30% chance of thunderstorms. Highs in the upper 80s. Lows in the lower 70s. The current time is 11:33 p.m. Eastern Daylight Time. Flood watch now in effect through Sunday afternoon. What? Flash flooding caused by excessive rainfall continues to be possible. Where? Portions of east central, north central,
in south-central Kentucky, including the following areas: in east-central Kentucky, Anderson, Bourbon, Boyle, Clark, Kentucky, Fayette, Franklin, Garrard, Harrison, Kentucky, Jessamine, Madison, Mercer, Nicholas, Scott, Kentucky, and Woodford. In north-central Kentucky, Hardin, LaRue, Nelson, and Washington, Kentucky. In south-central Kentucky, Adair, Allen, Barron, Butler, Casey, Clinton, Cumberland, Edmondson, Grayson, Green, Hart, Lincoln, Logan, Marion, Metcalf, Monroe, Russell, Simpson, Taylor, and Warren. When, through Sunday afternoon. The following impacts are expected: excessive runoff may result in flooding of rivers, creeks, streams, and other low-lying and flood-prone locations. Additional details: repeated rounds of showers and thunderstorms capable of heavy rain are expected today through the weekend. Already wet soils in some areas will make flooding more susceptible, especially with each additional round of rainfall. Localized significant flooding may develop for areas that see several inches of rainfall. http://www.weather.gov/safety/flood. You should monitor later forecasts and be prepared to take action should flash flood warnings be issued. Flood watch remains in effect until 2 a.m. Eastern Daylight Time or 1 a.m. Central Daylight Time Sunday. What? Flash flooding caused by excessive rainfall continues to be possible. Where? Portions of Indiana, including the following areas: Clark, Crawford, DuBois, Floyd, Harrison, Jefferson, Orange, Perry, Scott, and Washington, and Kentucky, including the following areas: Breckinridge, Bullitt, Hancock, Henry, Jefferson, Meade, Ohio, Oldham, Shelby, Spencer, and Trimble. When? Until 2 a.m. Eastern Daylight Time or 1 a.m. Central Daylight Time Sunday. The following impacts are expected: excessive runoff may result in flooding of rivers, creeks, streams, and other low-lying and flood-prone locations. Creeks and streams may rise out of their banks. Additional details: repeated rounds of showers and thunderstorms capable of heavy rain are expected today through the weekend. Already wet soils in some areas will make flooding more susceptible, especially with each additional round of rainfall. Localized significant flooding may develop for areas that see several inches of rainfall. http://www.weather.gov/safety/flood. You should monitor later forecasts and be prepared to take action should flash flood warnings be issued. 11 p.m. Eastern Daylight Time weather conditions across north-central Kentucky and south-central Indiana. At Louisville International, it was cloudy. The temperature was 77 degrees, the dew point 69, and the relative humidity 76%. The wind was north at 7 miles an hour. The pressure was 30.03 inches and rising. At Bowman Field, it was cloudy. The temperature was 75 degrees, the dew point 69, and the relative humidity 81%. The wind was north at 6 miles an hour. The pressure was 30.03 inches and rising. At Jasper, it was mostly cloudy. The temperature was 73 degrees, the dew point 73, and the relative humidity 100%. The wind was northeast at 5 miles an hour. The pressure was 30.02 inches and steady. Once again, at Louisville International, it was 77 degrees under cloudy skies. Elsewhere around the region, at Bowling Green, a thunderstorm was reported, with a temperature of 72. At Bloomington, it was partly cloudy, with a temperature of 71. It was mostly cloudy, with a temperature of 73 at Covington, 75 at Nashville, and 75 at Indianapolis. It was cloudy, with a temperature of 73 at Lexington, 70 at Jackson, 75 at Paducah, and 73 at Evansville. At Frankfort, the weather conditions were not available. This is the climate data for Louisville for today. Since midnight, the high temperature was 84. The low was 70. Precipitation was 1.46 inches. Sunrise tomorrow 6:30 a.m. Sunset tomorrow 9:07 p.m. Now for the official National Weather Service forecast for north-central Kentucky and south-central Indiana, including the Louisville metro area. Tonight,
becoming partly cloudy late in the night. Thunderstorms likely until midnight, then showers likely and chance of thunderstorms after midnight. Chance of thunderstorms late in the night. Some thunderstorms may produce heavy rainfall this evening and overnight. Lows in the upper 60s. North winds up to 5 miles an hour shifting to the northeast after midnight. Chance of precipitation 70%. Sunday, mostly sunny with a 50% chance of thunderstorms. Highs in the lower 80s. Northeast winds 5 to 10 miles an hour. Sunday night, mostly clear. A 50% chance of thunderstorms until midnight. Lows in the upper 60s. Northeast winds 5 to 10 miles an hour. Monday, sunny. A 50% chance of thunderstorms in the afternoon. Highs in the mid-80s. Northeast winds 5 to 10 miles an hour. Monday night, partly cloudy. A 50% chance of thunderstorms until midnight. Lows in the upper 60s. Northeast winds up to 10 miles an hour. And now the extended forecast for the radio listening area. Tuesday and Tuesday night, mostly clear. Highs in the upper 80s. Lows in the lower 70s. Wednesday and Wednesday night, mostly clear. Highs around 90. Lows in the lower 70s. Thursday and Thursday night, mostly clear. A 20% chance of thunderstorms. Highs around 90. Lows in the lower 70s. Friday and Friday night, partly cloudy. A 30% chance of thunderstorms. Highs around 90. Lows in the lower 70s. Saturday and Saturday night, partly cloudy. A 30% chance of thunderstorms. Highs in the upper 80s. Lows in the lower 70s. The current time is 11:40 p.m. Eastern Daylight Time. Flood watch now in effect through Sunday afternoon. What? Flash flooding caused by excessive rainfall continues to be possible. Where? Portions of east central, north central, and south central Kentucky, including the following areas: in east central Kentucky, Anderson, Bourbon, Boyle, Clark, Kentucky, Fayette, Franklin, Garrard, Harrison, Kentucky, Jessamine, Madison, Mercer, Nicholas, Scott, Kentucky, and Woodford. In north central Kentucky, Hardin, LaRue, Nelson, and Washington, Kentucky. In south central Kentucky, Adair, Allen, Barron, Butler, Casey, Clinton, Cumberland, Edmondson, Grayson, Green, Hart, Lincoln, Logan, Marion, Metcalf, Monroe, Russell, Simpson, Taylor, and Warren. When, through Sunday afternoon. The following impacts are expected: excessive runoff may result in flooding of rivers, creeks, streams, and other low-lying and flood-prone locations. Additional details: repeated rounds of showers and thunderstorms capable of heavy rain are expected today through the weekend. Already wet soils in some areas will make flooding more susceptible, especially with each additional round of rainfall. Localized significant flooding may develop for areas that see several inches of rainfall. http://www.weather.gov/safety/flood. You should monitor later forecasts and be prepared to take action should flash flood warnings be issued. Flood watch remains in effect until 2 a.m. Eastern Daylight Time or 1 a.m. Central Daylight Time Sunday. What? Flash flooding caused by excessive rainfall continues to be possible. Where? Portions of Indiana, including the following areas: Clark, Crawford, DuBois, Floyd, Harrison, Jefferson, Orange, Perry, Scott, and Washington, and Kentucky, including the following areas: Breckinridge, Bullitt, Hancock, Henry, Jefferson, Meade, Ohio, Oldham, Shelby, Spencer, and Trimble. When? Until 2 a.m. Eastern Daylight Time or 1 a.m. Central Daylight Time Sunday. The following impacts are expected: excessive runoff may result in flooding of rivers, creeks, streams, and other low-lying and flood-prone locations. Creeks and streams may rise out of their banks. Additional details: repeated rounds of showers and thunderstorms capable of heavy rain are expected today through the weekend. Already wet soils in some areas will make flooding more susceptible, especially with each additional round of rainfall.
Localized significant flooding may develop for areas that see several inches of rainfall. http://www.weather.gov/safety/flood. You should monitor later forecasts and be prepared to take action should flash flood warnings be issued. 11 p.m. Eastern Daylight Time weather conditions across north central Kentucky and south central Indiana. At Louisville International, it was cloudy. The temperature was 77 degrees, the dew point 69, and the relative humidity 76%. The wind was north at 7 miles an hour. The pressure was 30.03 inches and rising. At Bowman Field, it was cloudy. The temperature was 75 degrees, the dew point 69, and the relative humidity 81%. The wind was north at 6 miles an hour. The pressure was 30.03 inches and rising. At Jasper, it was mostly cloudy. The temperature was 73 degrees, the dew point 73, and the relative humidity 100%. The wind was northeast at 5 miles an hour. The pressure was 30.02 inches and steady. Once again, at Louisville International, it was 77 degrees under cloudy skies. Elsewhere around the region, at Bowling Green, a thunderstorm was reported with a temperature of 72. At Bloomington, it was partly cloudy with a temperature of 71. It was mostly cloudy with a temperature of 73 at Covington, 75 at Nashville, and 75 at Indianapolis. It was cloudy with a temperature of 73 at Lexington, 70 at Jackson, 75 at Paducah, and 73 at Evansville. At Frankfort, the weather conditions were not available. This is the climate data for Louisville for today. Since midnight, the high temperature was 84. The low was 70. Precipitation was 1.46 inches. Sunrise tomorrow 6:30 a.m. Sunset tomorrow 9:07 p.m. Now for the official National Weather Service forecast for north central Kentucky and south central Indiana, including the Louisville metro area. Tonight, becoming partly cloudy late in the night. Thunderstorms likely until midnight, then showers likely and chance of thunderstorms after midnight. Chance of thunderstorms late in the night. Some thunderstorms may produce heavy rainfall this evening and overnight. Lows in the upper 60s. North winds up to 5 miles an hour shifting to the northeast after midnight. Chance of precipitation 70%. Sunday, mostly sunny with a 50% chance of thunderstorms. Highs in the lower 80s. Northeast winds 5 to 10 miles an hour. Sunday night, mostly clear. A 50% chance of thunderstorms until midnight. Lows in the upper 60s. Northeast winds 5 to 10 miles an hour. Monday, sunny. A 50% chance of thunderstorms in the afternoon. Highs in the mid-80s. Northeast winds 5 to 10 miles an hour. Monday night, partly cloudy. A 50% chance of thunderstorms until midnight. Lows in the upper 60s. Northeast winds up to 10 miles an hour. And now the extended forecast for the radio listening area. Tuesday and Tuesday night, mostly clear. Highs in the upper 80s. Lows in the lower 70s. Wednesday and Wednesday night, mostly clear. Highs around 90. Lows in the lower 70s. Thursday and Thursday night, mostly clear. A 20% chance of thunderstorms. Highs around 90. Lows in the lower 70s. Friday and Friday night, partly cloudy. A 30% chance of thunderstorms. Highs around 90. Lows in the lower 70s. Saturday and Saturday night, partly cloudy. A 30% chance of thunderstorms. Highs in the upper 80s. Lows in the lower 70s. The current time is 11:48 p.m. Eastern Daylight Time. Flood watch now in effect through Sunday afternoon. What? Flash flooding caused by excessive rainfall continues to be possible. Where? Portions of east central, north central, and south central Kentucky, including the following areas, in east central Kentucky, Anderson, Bourbon, Boyle, Clark, Kentucky, Fayette, Franklin, Garrard,
Harrison, Kentucky, Jessamine, Madison, Mercer, Nicholas, Scott, Kentucky, and Woodford. In North Central Kentucky, Hardin, LaRue, Nelson, and Washington, Kentucky. In South Central Kentucky, Adair, Allen, Barron, Butler, Casey, Clinton, Cumberland, Edmondson, Grayson, Green, Hart, Lincoln, Logan, Marion, Metcalf, Monroe, Russell, Simpson, Taylor, and Warren. When, through Sunday afternoon. The following impacts are expected. Excessive runoff may result in flooding of rivers, creeks, streams, and other low-lying and flood-prone locations. Additional details, repeated rounds of showers and thunderstorms capable of heavy rain are expected today through the weekend. Already wet soils in some areas will make flooding more susceptible, especially with each additional round of rainfall. Localized significant flooding may develop for areas that see several inches of rainfall. http://www.weather.gov/safety/flood. You should monitor later forecasts and be prepared to take action should flash flood warnings be issued. Flood watch remains in effect until 2 a.m. Eastern Daylight Time or 1 a.m. Central Daylight Time Sunday. What? Flash flooding caused by excessive rainfall continues to be possible. Where? Portions of Indiana, including the following areas: Clark, Crawford, DuBois, Floyd, Harrison, Jefferson, Orange, Perry, Scott, and Washington, and Kentucky, including the following areas: Breckinridge, Bullitt, Hancock, Henry, Jefferson, Meade, Ohio, Oldham, Shelby, Spencer, and Trimble. When? Until 2 a.m. Eastern Daylight Time or 1 a.m. Central Daylight Time Sunday. The following impacts are expected. Excessive runoff may result in flooding of rivers, creeks, streams, and other low-lying and flood-prone locations. Creeks and streams may rise out of their banks. Additional details, repeated rounds of showers and thunderstorms capable of heavy rain are expected today through the weekend. Already wet soils in some areas will make flooding more susceptible, especially with each additional round of rainfall. Localized significant flooding may develop for areas that see several inches of rainfall. http://www.weather.gov/safety/flood. You should monitor later forecasts and be prepared to take action should flash flood warnings be issued. 11 p.m. Eastern Daylight Time weather conditions across North Central Kentucky and South Central Indiana. At Louisville International, it was cloudy. The temperature was 77 degrees, the dew point 69, and the relative humidity 76%. The wind was north at 7 miles an hour. The pressure was 30.03 inches and rising. At Bowman Field, it was cloudy. The temperature was 75 degrees, the dew point 69, and the relative humidity 81%. The wind was north at 6 miles an hour. The pressure was 30.03 inches and rising. At Jasper, it was mostly cloudy. The temperature was 73 degrees, the dew point 73, and the relative humidity 100%. The wind was northeast at 5 miles an hour. The pressure was 30.02 inches and steady. Once again, at Louisville International, it was 77 degrees under cloudy skies. Elsewhere around the region, at Bowling Green, a thunderstorm was reported with a temperature of 72. At Bloomington, it was partly cloudy with a temperature of 71. It was mostly cloudy with a temperature of 73 at Covington, 75 at Nashville, and 75 at Indianapolis. It was cloudy with a temperature of 73 at Lexington, 70 at Jackson, 75 at Paducah, and 73 at Evansville. At Frankfort, the weather conditions were not available. This is the climate data for Louisville for today. Since midnight, the high temperature was 84. The low was 70. Precipitation was 1.46 inches. Sunrise tomorrow 6:30 a.m. Sunset tomorrow 9:07 p.m. Now for the official National Weather Service forecast for North Central Kentucky and South Central Indiana, including the Louisville metro area. Tonight, becoming partly cloudy late in the night. Thunderstorms likely until midnight, then showers likely and chance of thunderstorms after midnight.
chance of thunderstorms late in the night. Some thunderstorms may produce heavy rainfall this evening and overnight. Lows in the upper 60s. North winds up to 5 miles an hour shifting to the northeast after midnight. Chance of precipitation 70%. Sunday, mostly sunny with a 50% chance of thunderstorms. Highs in the lower 80s. Northeast winds 5 to 10 miles an hour. Sunday night, mostly clear. A 50% chance of thunderstorms until midnight. Lows in the upper 60s. Northeast winds 5 to 10 miles an hour. Monday, sunny. A 50% chance of thunderstorms in the afternoon. Highs in the mid-80s. Northeast winds 5 to 10 miles an hour. Monday night, partly cloudy. A 50% chance of thunderstorms until midnight. Lows in the upper 60s. Northeast winds up to 10 miles an hour. And now the extended forecast for the radio listening area. Tuesday and Tuesday night, mostly clear. Highs in the upper 80s. Lows in the lower 70s. Wednesday and Wednesday night, mostly clear. Highs around 90. Lows in the lower 70s. Thursday and Thursday night, mostly clear. A 20% chance of thunderstorms. Highs around 90. Lows in the lower 70s. Friday and Friday night, partly cloudy. A 30% chance of thunderstorms. Highs around 90. Lows in the lower 70s. Saturday and Saturday night, partly cloudy. A 30% chance of thunderstorms. Highs in the upper 80s. Lows in the lower 70s. The current time is 11:55 p.m. Eastern Daylight Time. Flood watch now in effect through Sunday afternoon. What? Flash flooding caused by excessive rainfall continues to be possible. Where? Portions of east central, north central, and south central Kentucky, including the following areas, in east central Kentucky, Anderson, Bourbon, Boyle, Clark, Kentucky, Fayette, Franklin, Garrard, Harrison, Kentucky, Jessamine, Madison, Mercer, Nicholas, Scott, Kentucky, and Woodford. In north central Kentucky, Hardin, LaRue, Nelson, and Washington, Kentucky. In south central Kentucky, Adair, Allen, Barron, Butler, Casey, Clinton, Cumberland, Edmondson, Grayson, Greene, Hart, Lincoln, Logan, Marion, Metcalf, Monroe, Russell, Simpson, Taylor, and Warren. When, through Sunday afternoon. The following impacts are expected. Excessive runoff may result in flooding of rivers, creeks, streams, and other low-lying and flood-prone locations. Additional details, repeated rounds of showers and thunderstorms capable of heavy rain are expected today through the weekend. Already wet soils in some areas will make flooding more susceptible, especially with each additional round of rainfall. Localized significant flooding may develop for areas that see several inches of rainfall. http://www.weather.gov/safety/flood. You should monitor later forecast and be prepared to take action should flash flood warnings be issued. Flood watch remains in effect until 2 a.m. Eastern Daylight Time or 1 a.m. Central Daylight Time Sunday. What? Flash flooding caused by excessive rainfall continues to be possible. Where? Portions of Indiana, including the following areas, Clark, Crawford, DuBois, Floyd, Harrison, Jefferson, Orange, Perry, Scott, and Washington, and Kentucky, including the following areas, Breckinridge, Bullitt, Hancock, Henry, Jefferson, Meade, Ohio, Oldham, Shelby, Spencer, and Trimble. When? Until 2 a.m. Eastern Daylight Time, or 1 a.m. Central Daylight Time Sunday. The following impacts are expected. Excessive runoff may result in flooding of rivers, creeks, streams, and other low-lying and flood-prone locations. Creeks and streams may rise out of their banks. Additional details, repeated rounds of showers and thunderstorms capable of heavy rain are expected today through the weekend. Already wet soils in some areas will make flooding more susceptible, especially with each additional round of rainfall. Localized significant flooding may develop for areas that see several inches of rainfall. http://www.weather.gov/safety/
flood, you should monitor later forecasts and be prepared to take action should flash flood warnings be issued. 11 p.m. Eastern Daylight Time weather conditions across north-central Kentucky and south-central Indiana. At Louisville International, it was cloudy. The temperature was 77 degrees, the dew point 69, and the relative humidity 76%. The wind was north at 7 miles an hour. The pressure was 30.03 inches and rising. At Bowman Field, it was cloudy. The temperature was 75 degrees, the dew point 69, and the relative humidity 81%. The wind was north at 6 miles an hour. The pressure was 30.03 inches and rising. At Jasper, it was mostly cloudy. The temperature was 73 degrees, the dew point 73, and the relative humidity 100%. The wind was northeast at 5 miles an hour. The pressure was 30.02 inches and steady. Once again, at Louisville International, it was 77 degrees under cloudy skies. Elsewhere around the region, at Bowling Green, a thunderstorm was reported with a temperature of 72. At Bloomington, it was partly cloudy with a temperature of 71. It was mostly cloudy with a temperature of 73 at Covington, 75 at Nashville, and 75 at Indianapolis. It was cloudy with a temperature of 73 at Lexington, 70 at Jackson, 75 at Paducah, and 73 at Evansville. At Frankfort, the weather conditions were not available. This is the climate data for Louisville for today. Since midnight, the high temperature was 84. The low was 70. Precipitation was 1.46 inches. Sunrise tomorrow 6:30 a.m. Sunset tomorrow 9:07 p.m. Now for the official National Weather Service forecast for North Central Kentucky and South Central Indiana, including the Louisville metro area. Tonight, becoming partly cloudy late in the night. Thunderstorms likely until midnight, then showers likely and chance of thunderstorms after midnight. Chance of thunderstorms late in the night. Some thunderstorms may produce heavy rainfall this evening and overnight. Lows in the upper 60s. North winds up to 5 miles an hour shifting to the northeast after midnight. Chance of precipitation 70%. Sunday, mostly sunny with a 50% chance of thunderstorms. Highs in the lower 80s. Northeast winds 5 to 10 miles an hour. Sunday night, mostly clear. A 50% chance of thunderstorms until midnight. Lows in the upper 60s. Northeast winds 5 to 10 miles an hour. Monday, sunny. A 50% chance of thunderstorms in the afternoon. Highs in the mid-80s. Northeast winds 5 to 10 miles an hour. Monday night, partly cloudy. A 50% chance of thunderstorms until midnight. Lows in the upper 60s. Northeast winds up to 10 miles an hour. And now the extended forecast for the radio listening area. Tuesday and Tuesday night, mostly clear. Highs in the upper 80s. Lows in the lower 70s. Wednesday and Wednesday night, mostly clear. Highs around 90. Lows in the lower 70s. Thursday and Thursday night, mostly clear. A 20% chance of thunderstorms. Highs around 90. Lows in the lower 70s. Friday and Friday night, partly cloudy. A 30% chance of thunderstorms. Highs around 90. Lows in the lower 70s. Saturday and Saturday night, partly cloudy. A 30% chance of thunderstorms. Highs in the upper 80s. Lows in the lower 70s. The current time is 12:03 a.m. Eastern Daylight Time. Flood watch now in effect through Sunday afternoon. What? Flash flooding caused by excessive rainfall continues to be possible. Where? Portions of east central, north central, and south central Kentucky, including the following areas, in east central Kentucky, Anderson, Bourbon, Boyle, Clark, Kentucky, Fayette, Franklin, Garrard, Harrison, Kentucky, Jessamine, Madison, Mercer, Nicholas, Scott, Kentucky, and Woodford. In north central Kentucky, Hardin, LaRue, Nelson, and Washington, Kentucky.
in South Central Kentucky, Adair, Allen, Barron, Butler, Casey, Clinton, Cumberland, Edmondson, Grayson, Green, Hart, Lincoln, Logan, Marion, Metcalf, Monroe, Russell, Simpson, Taylor, and Warren. When, through Sunday afternoon. The following impacts are expected. Excessive runoff may result in flooding of rivers, creeks, streams, and other low-lying and flood-prone locations. Additional details, repeated rounds of showers and thunderstorms capable of heavy rain are expected today through the weekend. Already wet soils in some areas will make flooding more susceptible, especially with each additional round of rainfall. Localized significant flooding may develop for areas that see several inches of rainfall. http://www.weather.gov/safety/flood. You should monitor later forecasts and be prepared to take action should flash flood warnings be issued. Flood watch remains in effect until 2 a.m. Eastern Daylight Time or 1 a.m. Central Daylight Time Sunday. What? Flash flooding caused by excessive rainfall continues to be possible. Where? Portions of Indiana, including the following areas: Clark, Crawford, DuBois, Floyd, Harrison, Jefferson, Orange, Perry, Scott, and Washington, and Kentucky, including the following areas: Breckinridge, Bullitt, Hancock, Henry, Jefferson, Meade, Ohio, Oldham, Shelby, Spencer, and Trimble. When? Until 2 a.m. Eastern Daylight Time or 1 a.m. Central Daylight Time Sunday. The following impacts are expected. Excessive runoff may result in flooding of rivers, creeks, streams, and other low-lying and flood-prone locations. Creeks and streams may rise out of their banks. Additional details, repeated rounds of showers and thunderstorms capable of heavy rain are expected today through the weekend. Already wet soils in some areas will make flooding more susceptible, especially with each additional round of rainfall. Localized significant flooding may develop for areas that see several inches of rainfall. http://www.weather.gov/safety/flood. You should monitor later forecasts and be prepared to take action should flash flood warnings be issued. Midnight Eastern Daylight Time weather conditions across north central Kentucky and south central Indiana. The report from Louisville International was not available. The report from Bowman Field was not available. Elsewhere around the region, at Bloomington, it was clear, with a temperature of 70. It was mostly cloudy, with a temperature of 74 at Lexington, 72 at Covington, and 76 at Nashville. At Bowling Green, it was cloudy, with a temperature of 72. Now for the official National Weather Service forecast for North Central Kentucky and South Central Indiana, including the Louisville metro area. Tonight, becoming partly cloudy late in the night. Thunderstorms likely until midnight, then showers likely and chance of thunderstorms after midnight. Chance of thunderstorms late in the night. Some thunderstorms may produce heavy rainfall this evening and overnight. Lows in the upper 60s. North winds up to 5 miles an hour shifting to the northeast after midnight. Chance of precipitation 70%. Sunday, mostly sunny with a 50% chance of thunderstorms. Highs in the lower 80s. Northeast winds 5 to 10 miles an hour. Sunday night, mostly clear. A 50% chance of thunderstorms until midnight. Lows in the upper 60s. Northeast winds 5 to 10 miles an hour. Monday, sunny. A 50% chance of thunderstorms in the afternoon. Highs in the mid-80s. Northeast winds 5 to 10 miles an hour. Monday night, partly cloudy. A 50% chance of thunderstorms until midnight. Lows in the upper 60s. Northeast winds up to 10 miles an hour. And now the extended forecast for the radio listening area. Tuesday and Tuesday night, mostly clear. Highs in the upper 80s. Lows in the lower 70s. Wednesday and Wednesday night, mostly clear. Highs around 90. Lows in the lower 70s. Thursday and Thursday night, mostly clear. A 20% chance of thunderstorms. Highs around 90. Lows in the lower 70s. Friday and Friday night, partly cloudy.
a 30% chance of thunderstorms. Highs around 90. Lows in the lower 70s. Saturday and Saturday night, partly cloudy. A 30% chance of thunderstorms. Highs in the upper 80s. Lows in the lower 70s. The current time is 12:08 a.m. Eastern Daylight Time. Flood watch now in effect through Sunday afternoon. What? Flash flooding caused by excessive rainfall continues to be possible. Where? Portions of East Central, North Central, and South Central Kentucky, including the following areas in East Central Kentucky: Anderson, Bourbon, Boyle, Clark, Kentucky, Fayette, Franklin, Garrard, Harrison, Kentucky, Jessamine, Madison, Mercer, Nicholas, Scott, Kentucky, and Woodford. In North Central Kentucky, Hardin, LaRue, Nelson, and Washington, Kentucky. In South Central Kentucky, Adair, Allen, Barron, Butler, Casey, Clinton, Cumberland, Edmondson, Grayson, Green, Hart, Lincoln, Logan, Marion, Metcalf, Monroe, Russell, Simpson, Taylor, and Warren. When? Through Sunday afternoon. The following impacts are expected. Excessive runoff may result in flooding of rivers, creeks, streams, and other low-lying and flood-prone locations. Additional details: repeated rounds of showers and thunderstorms capable of heavy rain are expected today through the weekend. Already wet soils in some areas will make flooding more susceptible, especially with each additional round of rainfall. Localized significant flooding may develop for areas that see several inches of rainfall. http://www.weather.gov/safety/flood. You should monitor later forecasts and be prepared to take action should flash flood warnings be issued. Flood watch now in effect through Sunday afternoon. What? Flash flooding caused by excessive rainfall continues to be possible. Where? Portions of East Central, North Central, and South Central Kentucky, including the following areas in East Central Kentucky: Anderson, Bourbon, Boyle, Clark, Kentucky, Fayette, Franklin, Garrard, Harrison, Kentucky, Jessamine, Madison, Mercer, Nicholas, Scott, Kentucky, and Woodford. In North Central Kentucky, Hardin, LaRue, Nelson, and Washington, Kentucky. In South Central Kentucky, Adair, Allen, Barron, Butler, Casey, Clinton, Cumberland, Edmondson, Grayson, Green, Hart, Lincoln, Logan, Marion, Metcalf, Monroe, Russell, Simpson, Taylor, and Warren. When? Through Sunday afternoon. The following impacts are expected. Excessive runoff may result in flooding of rivers, creeks, streams, and other low-lying and flood-prone locations. Additional details: repeated rounds of showers and thunderstorms capable of heavy rain are expected today through the weekend. Already wet soils in some areas will make flooding more susceptible, especially with each additional round of rainfall. Localized significant flooding may develop for areas that see several inches of rainfall. http://www.weather.gov/safety/flood. You should monitor later forecasts and be prepared to take action should flash flood warnings be issued. Flood watch remains in effect until 2 a.m. Eastern Daylight Time or 1 a.m. Central Daylight Time Sunday. What? Flash flooding caused by excessive rainfall continues to be possible. Where? Portions of Indiana, including the following areas: Clark, Crawford, DuBois, Floyd, Harrison, Jefferson, Orange, Perry, Scott, and Washington, and Kentucky, including the following areas: Breckinridge, Bullitt, Hancock, Henry, Jefferson, Meade, Ohio, Oldham, Shelby, Spencer, and Trimble. When? Until 2 a.m. Eastern Daylight Time or 1 a.m. Central Daylight Time Sunday. The following impacts are expected. Excessive runoff may result in flooding of rivers, creeks, streams, and other low-lying and flood-prone locations. Creeks and streams may rise out of their banks. Additional details: repeated rounds of showers and thunderstorms capable of heavy rain are expected today through the weekend. Already wet soils in some areas will make flooding more susceptible, especially with each additional round of rainfall. Localized significant flooding may develop for areas that see several inches of rainfall. http://www.weather.gov/safety/flood.
flood, you should monitor later forecasts and be prepared to take action should flash flood warnings be issued. The current time is 12:13 a.m. Eastern Daylight Time. Midnight Eastern Daylight Time weather conditions across north central Kentucky and south central Indiana. At Louisville International, it was cloudy. The temperature was 76 degrees, the dew point 69, and the relative humidity 79%. The wind was northeast at 5 miles an hour.

2 inches and falling. At Jasper, it was cloudy. The temperature was 74 degrees, the dew point 74, and the relative humidity 100%. The wind was northeast at 7 miles an hour. The pressure was 30.03 inches and rising. Once again, at Louisville International, it was 76 degrees under cloudy skies. Elsewhere around the region, at Bloomington, it was clear, with a temperature of 70. It was mostly cloudy, with a temperature of 72 at Covington, 76 at Nashville, and 75 at Indianapolis. It was cloudy, with a temperature of 74 at Lexington, 70 at Jackson, 72 at Bowling Green, 75 at Paducah, and 72 at Evansville. At Frankfort, the weather conditions were not available. Now for the official National Weather Service forecast for North Central Kentucky and South Central Indiana, including the Louisville metro area. Tonight, becoming partly cloudy late in the night. Thunderstorms likely until midnight, then showers likely and chance of thunderstorms after midnight. Chance of thunderstorms late in the night. Some thunderstorms may produce heavy rainfall this evening and overnight. Lows in the upper 60s. North winds up to 5 miles an hour shifting to the northeast after midnight. Chance of precipitation 70%. Sunday, mostly sunny with a 50% chance of thunderstorms. Highs in the lower 80s. Northeast winds 5 to 10 miles an hour. Sunday night, mostly clear. A 50% chance of thunderstorms until midnight. Lows in the upper 60s. Northeast winds 5 to 10 miles an hour. Monday, sunny. A 50% chance of thunderstorms in the afternoon. Highs in the mid-80s. Northeast winds 5 to 10 miles an hour. Monday night, partly cloudy. A 50% chance of thunderstorms until midnight. Lows in the upper 60s. Northeast winds up to 10 miles an hour. And now the extended forecast for the radio listening area. Tuesday and Tuesday night, mostly clear. Highs in the upper 80s. Lows in the lower 70s. Wednesday and Wednesday night, mostly clear. Highs around 90. Lows in the lower 70s. Thursday and Thursday night, mostly clear. A 20% chance of thunderstorms. Highs around 90. Lows in the lower 70s. Friday and Friday night, partly cloudy. A 30% chance of thunderstorms. Highs around 90. Lows in the lower 70s. Saturday and Saturday night, partly cloudy. A 30% chance of thunderstorms. Highs in the upper 80s. Lows in the lower 70s. The current time is 12:17 a.m. Eastern Daylight Time. Flood watch now in effect through Sunday afternoon. What? Flash flooding caused by excessive rainfall continues to be possible. Where? Portions of East Central, North Central, and South Central Kentucky, including the following areas, in East Central Kentucky, Anderson, Bourbon, Boyle, Clark, Kentucky, Fayette, Franklin, Garrard, Harrison, Kentucky, Jessamine, Madison, Mercer, Nicholas, Scott, Kentucky, and Woodford. In North Central Kentucky, Hardin, LaRue, Nelson, and Washington, Kentucky. In South Central Kentucky, Adair, Allen, Barron, Butler, Casey, Clinton, Cumberland, Edmondson, Grayson, Green, Hart, Lincoln, Logan, Marion, Metcalf, Monroe, Russell, Simpson, Taylor, and Warren. When, through Sunday afternoon. The following impacts are expected. Excessive runoff may result in flooding of rivers, creeks, streams, and other low-lying and flood-prone locations. Additional details, repeated rounds of showers and thunderstorms capable of heavy rain are expected today through the weekend. Already wet soils in some areas will make flooding more susceptible, especially with each additional round of rainfall. Localized significant flooding may develop for areas that see several inches of rainfall. http://www.weather.gov/safety/ Flood you should monitor later forecasts and be prepared to take action should flash flood warnings be issued. Flood watch remains in effect until 2 a.m. Eastern Daylight Time or 1 a.m. Central Daylight Time Sunday. What? Flash flooding caused

by excessive rainfall continues to be possible. Where? Portions of Indiana, including the following areas: Clark, Crawford, DuBois, Floyd, Harrison, Jefferson, Orange, Perry, Scott, and Washington and Kentucky, including the following areas: Breckinridge, Bullitt, Hancock, Henry, Jefferson, Meade, Ohio, Oldham, Shelby, Spencer, and Trimble. When, until 2 a.m. Eastern Daylight Time, or 1 a.m. Central Daylight Time Sunday. The following impacts are expected: excessive runoff may result in flooding of rivers, creeks, streams, and other low-lying and flood-prone locations. Creeks and streams may rise out of their banks. Additional details: repeated rounds of showers and thunderstorms capable of heavy rain are expected today through the weekend. Already wet soils in some areas will make flooding more susceptible, especially with each additional round of rainfall. Localized significant flooding may develop for areas that see several inches of rainfall. http://www.weather.gov/safety/flood. You should monitor later forecasts and be prepared to take action should flash flood warnings be issued. Midnight Eastern Daylight Time weather conditions across north central Kentucky and south central Indiana. At Louisville International, it was cloudy. The temperature was 76 degrees, the dew point 69, and the relative humidity 79%. The wind was northeast at 5 miles an hour. The pressure was 30.02 inches and falling. At Bowman Field, it was cloudy. The temperature was 74 degrees, the dew point 69, and the relative humidity 85%. The wind was northeast at 3 miles an hour. The pressure was 30.02 inches and falling. At Jasper, it was cloudy. The temperature was 74 degrees, the dew point 74, and the relative humidity 100%. The wind was northeast at 7 miles an hour. The pressure was 30.03 inches and rising. Once again, at Louisville International, it was 76 degrees under cloudy skies. Elsewhere around the region, at Bloomington, it was clear, with a temperature of 70. It was mostly cloudy, with a temperature of 72 at Covington, 76 at Nashville, and 75 at Indianapolis. It was cloudy, with a temperature of 74 at Lexington, 70 at Jackson, 72 at Bowling Green, 75 at Paducah, and 72 at Evansville. At Frankfort, the weather conditions were not available. Now for the official National Weather Service forecast for North Central Kentucky and South Central Indiana, including the Louisville metro area. Tonight, becoming partly cloudy late in the night. Thunderstorms likely until midnight, then showers likely and chance of thunderstorms after midnight. Chance of thunderstorms late in the night. Some thunderstorms may produce heavy rainfall this evening and overnight. Lows in the upper 60s. North winds up to 5 miles an hour shifting to the northeast after midnight. Chance of precipitation 70%. Sunday, mostly sunny with a 50% chance of thunderstorms. Highs in the lower 80s. Northeast winds 5 to 10 miles an hour. Sunday night, mostly clear. A 50% chance of thunderstorms until midnight. Lows in the upper 60s. Northeast winds 5 to 10 miles an hour. Monday, sunny. A 50% chance of thunderstorms in the afternoon. Highs in the mid-80s. Northeast winds 5 to 10 miles an hour. Monday night, partly cloudy. A 50% chance of thunderstorms until midnight. Lows in the upper 60s. Northeast winds up to 10 miles an hour. And now the extended forecast for the radio listening area. Tuesday and Tuesday night, mostly clear. Highs in the upper 80s. Lows in the lower 70s. Wednesday and Wednesday night, mostly clear. Highs around 90. Lows in the lower 70s. Thursday and Thursday night, mostly clear. A 20% chance of thunderstorms. Highs around 90. Lows in the lower 70s. Friday and Friday night, partly cloudy. A 30% chance of thunderstorms. Highs around 90. Lows in the lower 70s. Saturday and Saturday night, partly cloudy.
a 30% chance of thunderstorms. Highs in the upper 80s. Lows in the lower 70s. The current time is 12:24 a.m. Eastern Daylight Time. Flood watch now in effect through Sunday afternoon. What? Flash flooding caused by excessive rainfall continues to be possible. Where? Portions of East Central, North Central, and South Central Kentucky, including the following areas in East Central Kentucky: Anderson, Bourbon, Boyle, Clark, Kentucky, Fayette, Franklin, Garrard, Harrison, Kentucky, Jessamine, Madison, Mercer, Nicholas, Scott, Kentucky, and Woodford. In North Central Kentucky, Hardin, LaRue, Nelson, and Washington, Kentucky. In South Central Kentucky, Adair, Allen, Barron, Butler, Casey, Clinton, Cumberland, Edmondson, Grayson, Green, Hart, Lincoln, Logan, Marion, Metcalf, Monroe, Russell, Simpson, Taylor, and Warren. When? Through Sunday afternoon. The following impacts are expected. Excessive runoff may result in flooding of rivers, creeks, streams, and other low-lying and flood-prone locations. Additional details. Repeated rounds of showers and thunderstorms capable of heavy rain are expected today through the weekend. Already wet soils in some areas will make flooding more susceptible, especially with each additional round of rainfall. Localized significant flooding may develop for areas that see several inches of rainfall. http://www.weather.gov/safety/flood. You should monitor later forecasts and be prepared to take action should flash flood warnings be issued. Flood watch remains in effect until 2 a.m. Eastern Daylight Time or 1 a.m. Central Daylight Time Sunday. What? Flash flooding caused by excessive rainfall continues to be possible. Where? Portions of Indiana, including the following areas: Clark, Crawford, DuBois, Floyd, Harrison, Jefferson, Orange, Perry, Scott, and Washington, and Kentucky, including the following areas: Breckinridge, Bullitt, Hancock, Henry, Jefferson, Meade, Ohio, Oldham, Shelby, Spencer, and Trimble. When? Until 2 a.m. Eastern Daylight Time or 1 a.m. Central Daylight Time Sunday. The following impacts are expected. Excessive runoff may result in flooding of rivers, creeks, streams, and other low-lying and flood-prone locations. Creeks and streams may rise out of their banks. Additional details. Repeated rounds of showers and thunderstorms capable of heavy rain are expected today through the weekend. Already wet soils in some areas will make flooding more susceptible, especially with each additional round of rainfall. Localized significant flooding may develop for areas that see several inches of rainfall. http://www.weather.gov/safety/flood. You should monitor later forecasts and be prepared to take action should flash flood warnings be issued. Midnight Eastern Daylight Time weather conditions across North Central Kentucky and South Central Indiana. At Louisville International, it was cloudy. The temperature was 76 degrees, the dew point 69, and the relative humidity 79%. The wind was northeast at 5 miles an hour. The pressure was 30.02 inches and falling. At Bowman Field, it was cloudy. The temperature was 74 degrees, the dew point 69, and the relative humidity 85%. The wind was northeast at 3 miles an hour. The pressure was 30.02 inches and falling. At Jasper, it was cloudy. The temperature was 74 degrees, the dew point 74, and the relative humidity 100%. The wind was northeast at 7 miles an hour. The pressure was 30.03 inches and rising. Once again, at Louisville International, it was 76 degrees under cloudy skies. Elsewhere around the region, at Bloomington, it was clear, with a temperature of 70. It was mostly cloudy, with a temperature of 72 at Covington, 76 at Nashville, and 75 at Indianapolis. It was cloudy, with a temperature of 74 at Lexington, 70 at Jackson, 72 at Bowling Green, 75 at Paducah, and 72 at Evansville. At Frankfort, the weather conditions were not available. Now for the official National Weather Service forecast for North Central Kentucky and South Central Indiana, including the Louisville metro area.
tonight, becoming partly cloudy late in the night. Thunderstorms likely until midnight, then showers likely and chance of thunderstorms after midnight. Chance of thunderstorms late in the night. Some thunderstorms may produce heavy rainfall this evening and overnight. Lows in the upper 60s. North winds up to 5 miles an hour shifting to the northeast after midnight. Chance of precipitation 70%. Sunday, mostly sunny with a 50% chance of thunderstorms. Highs in the lower 80s. Northeast winds 5 to 10 miles an hour. Sunday night, mostly clear. A 50% chance of thunderstorms until midnight. Lows in the upper 60s. Northeast winds 5 to 10 miles an hour. Monday, sunny. A 50% chance of thunderstorms in the afternoon. Highs in the mid-80s. Northeast winds 5 to 10 miles an hour. Monday night, partly cloudy. A 50% chance of thunderstorms until midnight. Lows in the upper 60s. Northeast winds up to 10 miles an hour. And now the extended forecast for the radio listening area. Tuesday and Tuesday night, mostly clear. Highs in the upper 80s. Lows in the lower 70s. Wednesday and Wednesday night, mostly clear. Highs around 90. Lows in the lower 70s. Thursday and Thursday night, mostly clear. A 20% chance of thunderstorms. Highs around 90. Lows in the lower 70s. Friday and Friday night, partly cloudy. A 30% chance of thunderstorms. Highs around 90. Lows in the lower 70s. Saturday and Saturday night, partly cloudy. A 30% chance of thunderstorms. Highs in the upper 80s. Lows in the lower 70s. The current time is 12:31 a.m. Eastern Daylight Time. Flood watch now in effect through Sunday afternoon. What? Flash flooding caused by excessive rainfall continues to be possible. Where? Portions of east central, north central, and south central Kentucky, including the following areas, in east central Kentucky, Anderson, Bourbon, Boyle, Clark, Kentucky, Fayette, Franklin, Garrard, Harrison, Kentucky, Jessamine, Madison, Mercer, Nicholas, Scott, Kentucky, and Woodford. In north central Kentucky, Hardin, LaRue, Nelson, and Washington, Kentucky. In south central Kentucky, Adair, Allen, Barron, Butler, Casey, Clinton, Cumberland, Edmondson, Grayson, Green, Hart, Lincoln, Logan, Marion, Metcalf, Monroe, Russell, Simpson, Taylor, and Warren. When, through Sunday afternoon. The following impacts are expected. Excessive runoff may result in flooding of rivers, creeks, streams, and other low-lying and flood-prone locations. Additional details, repeated rounds of showers and thunderstorms capable of heavy rain are expected today through the weekend. Already wet soils in some areas will make flooding more susceptible, especially with each additional round of rainfall. Localized significant flooding may develop for areas that see several inches of rainfall. http://www.weather.gov/safety/flood You should monitor later forecasts and be prepared to take action should flash flood warnings be issued. Flood watch remains in effect until 2 a.m. Eastern Daylight Time or 1 a.m. Central Daylight Time Sunday. What? Flash flooding caused by excessive rainfall continues to be possible. Where? Portions of Indiana, including the following areas, Clark, Crawford, DuBois, Floyd, Harrison, Jefferson, Orange, Perry, Scott, and Washington and Kentucky, including the following areas, Breckinridge, Bullitt, Hancock, Henry, Jefferson, Meade, Ohio, Oldham, Shelby, Spencer, and Trimble. When? Until 2 a.m. Eastern Daylight Time, or 1 a.m. Central Daylight Time Sunday. The following impacts are expected. Excessive runoff may result in flooding of rivers, creeks, streams, and other low-lying and flood-prone locations. Creeks and streams may rise out of their banks. Additional details, repeated rounds of showers and thunderstorms capable of heavy rain are expected today through the weekend. Already wet soils in some areas will make flooding more susceptible, especially with each additional round of rainfall.
Localized significant flooding may develop for areas that see several inches of rainfall. http://www.weather.gov/safety/flood. You should monitor later forecasts and be prepared to take action should flash flood warnings be issued. Midnight Eastern Daylight Time weather conditions across north central Kentucky and south central Indiana. At Louisville International, it was cloudy. The temperature was 76 degrees, the dew point 69, and the relative humidity 79%. The wind was northeast at 5 miles an hour. The pressure was 30.02 inches and falling. At Bowman Field, it was cloudy. The temperature was 74 degrees, the dew point 69, and the relative humidity 85%. The wind was northeast at 3 miles an hour. The pressure was 30.02 inches and falling. At Jasper, it was cloudy. The temperature was 74 degrees, the dew point 74, and the relative humidity 100%. The wind was northeast at 7 miles an hour. The pressure was 30.03 inches and rising. Once again, at Louisville International, it was 76 degrees under cloudy skies. Elsewhere around the region, at Bloomington, it was clear, with a temperature of 70. It was mostly cloudy, with a temperature of 72 at Covington, 76 at Nashville, and 75 at Indianapolis. It was cloudy, with a temperature of 74 at Lexington, 70 at Jackson, 72 at Bowling Green, 75 at Paducah, and 72 at Evansville. At Frankfort, the weather conditions were not available. Now for the official National Weather Service forecast for north central Kentucky and south central Indiana, including the Louisville metro area. Tonight, becoming partly cloudy late in the night. Thunderstorms likely until midnight, then showers likely and chance of thunderstorms after midnight. Chance of thunderstorms late in the night. Some thunderstorms may produce heavy rainfall this evening and overnight. Lows in the upper 60s. North winds up to 5 miles an hour shifting to the northeast after midnight. Chance of precipitation 70%. Sunday, mostly sunny with a 50% chance of thunderstorms. Highs in the lower 80s. Northeast winds 5 to 10 miles an hour. Sunday night, mostly clear. A 50% chance of thunderstorms until midnight. Lows in the upper 60s. Northeast winds 5 to 10 miles an hour. Monday, sunny. A 50% chance of thunderstorms in the afternoon. Highs in the mid-80s. Northeast winds 5 to 10 miles an hour. Monday night, partly cloudy. A 50% chance of thunderstorms until midnight. Lows in the upper 60s. Northeast winds up to 10 miles an hour. And now the extended forecast for the radio listening area. Tuesday and Tuesday night, mostly clear. Highs in the upper 80s. Lows in the lower 70s. Wednesday and Wednesday night, mostly clear. Highs around 90. Lows in the lower 70s. Thursday and Thursday night, mostly clear. A 20% chance of thunderstorms. Highs around 90. Lows in the lower 70s. Friday and Friday night, partly cloudy. A 30% chance of thunderstorms. Highs around 90. Lows in the lower 70s. Saturday and Saturday night, partly cloudy. A 30% chance of thunderstorms. Highs in the upper 80s. Lows in the lower 70s. The current time is 12:38 a.m. Eastern Daylight Time. Flood watch now in effect through Sunday afternoon. What? Flash flooding caused by excessive rainfall continues to be possible. Where? Portions of east central, north central, and south central Kentucky, including the following areas, in east central Kentucky, Anderson, Bourbon, Boyle, Clark, Kentucky, Fayette, Franklin, Garrard, Harrison, Kentucky, Jessamine, Madison, Mercer, Nicholas, Scott, Kentucky, and Woodford. In north central Kentucky, Hardin, LaRue, Nelson, and Washington, Kentucky. In south central Kentucky, Adair, Allen, Barron, Butler, Casey, Clinton, Cumberland, Edmondson, Grayson, Green, Hart, Lincoln, Logan, Marion, Metcalf, Monroe, Russell,
Simpson, Taylor, and Warren. When, through Sunday afternoon. The following impacts are expected. Excessive runoff may result in flooding of rivers, creeks, streams, and other low-lying and flood-prone locations. Additional details, repeated rounds of showers and thunderstorms capable of heavy rain are expected today through the weekend. Already wet soils in some areas will make flooding more susceptible, especially with each additional round of rainfall. Localized significant flooding may develop for areas that see several inches of rainfall. http://www.weather.gov/safety/flood You should monitor later forecasts and be prepared to take action should flash flood warnings be issued. Flood watch remains in effect until 2 a.m. Eastern Daylight Time or 1 a.m. Central Daylight Time Sunday. What? Flash flooding caused by excessive rainfall continues to be possible. Where? Portions of Indiana, including the following areas: Clark, Crawford, DuBois, Floyd, Harrison, Jefferson, Orange, Perry, Scott, and Washington and Kentucky, including the following areas: Breckinridge, Bullitt, Hancock, Henry, Jefferson, Meade, Ohio, Oldham, Shelby, Spencer, and Trimble. When? Until 2 a.m. Eastern Daylight Time or 1 a.m. Central Daylight Time Sunday. The following impacts are expected. Excessive runoff may result in flooding of rivers, creeks, streams, and other low-lying and flood-prone locations. Creeks and streams may rise out of their banks. Additional details, repeated rounds of showers and thunderstorms capable of heavy rain are expected today through the weekend. Already wet soils in some areas will make flooding more susceptible, especially with each additional round of rainfall. Localized significant flooding may develop for areas that see several inches of rainfall. http://www.weather.gov/safety/flood You should monitor later forecasts and be prepared to take action should flash flood warnings be issued. Midnight Eastern Daylight Time weather conditions across north central Kentucky and south central Indiana. At Louisville International, it was cloudy. The temperature was 76 degrees, the dew point 69, and the relative humidity 79%. The wind was northeast at 5 miles an hour. The pressure was 30.02 inches and falling. At Bowman Field, it was cloudy. The temperature was 74 degrees, the dew point 69, and the relative humidity 85%. The wind was northeast at 3 miles an hour. The pressure was 30.02 inches and falling. At Jasper, it was cloudy. The temperature was 74 degrees, the dew point 74, and the relative humidity 100%. The wind was northeast at 7 miles an hour. The pressure was 30.03 inches and rising. Once again, at Louisville International, it was 76 degrees under cloudy skies. Elsewhere around the region, at Bloomington, it was clear, with a temperature of 70. It was mostly cloudy, with a temperature of 72 at Covington, 76 at Nashville, and 75 at Indianapolis. It was cloudy, with a temperature of 74 at Lexington, 70 at Jackson, 72 at Bowling Green, 75 at Paducah, and 72 at Evansville. At Frankfort, the weather conditions were not available. Flood advisory in effect until 2:45 a.m. Central Daylight Time, or 3:45 a.m. Eastern Daylight Time Sunday. What? Flooding caused by excessive rainfall is expected. Where? Portions of South Central Indiana, including the following county: Perry and Central Kentucky, including the following counties: Boyle, Breckinridge, Bullitt, Hancock, Hardin, LaRue, Marion, Meade, Mercer, Nelson, Ohio, and Washington. When? Until 2:45 a.m. Central Daylight Time, or 3:45 a.m. Eastern Daylight Time. The following impacts are expected: minor flooding in low-lying and poor drainage areas. Dangerous flows over low water crossings. Water over roadways. Overflowing poor drainage areas. Additional details, at 11:36 p.m. Central Daylight Time, or 12:36 a.m. Eastern Daylight Time, Doppler radar indicated heavy rain due to thunderstorms. Minor flooding is ongoing or expected to begin shortly in the advisory area.
Some locations that will experience flooding include Elizabethtown, Bardstown, Tell City, Lebanon, Springfield, Hardinsburg, Hawesville, Radcliffe, Webster, and Vine Grove. http://www.weather.gov/safety/flood-turnaround. Don't drown when encountering flooded roads. Most flood deaths occur in vehicles. Be especially cautious at night when it is harder to recognize the dangers of flooding. Now for the official National Weather Service forecast for North Central Kentucky and South Central Indiana, including the Louisville metro area. Tonight, becoming partly cloudy late in the night. Thunderstorms likely until midnight, then showers likely and chance of thunderstorms after midnight. Chance of thunderstorms late in the night. Some thunderstorms may produce heavy rainfall this evening and overnight. Lows in the upper 60s. North winds up to 5 miles an hour shifting to the northeast after midnight. Chance of precipitation 70%. Sunday, mostly sunny with a 50% chance of thunderstorms. Highs in the lower 80s. Northeast winds 5 to 10 miles an hour. Sunday night, mostly clear. A 50% chance of thunderstorms until midnight. Lows in the upper 60s. Northeast winds 5 to 10 miles an hour. Monday, sunny. A 50% chance of thunderstorms in the afternoon. Highs in the mid-80s. Northeast winds 5 to 10 miles an hour. Monday night, partly cloudy. A 50% chance of thunderstorms until midnight. Lows in the upper 60s. Northeast winds up to 10 miles an hour. And now the extended forecast for the radio listening area. Tuesday and Tuesday night, mostly clear. Highs in the upper 80s. Lows in the lower 70s. Wednesday and Wednesday night, mostly clear. Highs around 90. Lows in the lower 70s. Thursday and Thursday night, mostly clear. A 20% chance of thunderstorms. Highs around 90. Lows in the lower 70s. Friday and Friday night, partly cloudy. A 30% chance of thunderstorms. Highs around 90. Lows in the lower 70s. Saturday and Saturday night, partly cloudy. A 30% chance of thunderstorms. Highs in the upper 80s. Lows in the lower 70s. The current time is 12:47 a.m. Eastern Daylight Time. Flood watch now in effect until 8 a.m. Eastern Daylight Time, or 7 a.m. Central Daylight Time this morning. What? Flash flooding caused by excessive rainfall continues to be possible. Where? Portions of Indiana, including the following areas: Clark, Crawford, DuBois, Floyd, Harrison, Jefferson, Orange, Perry, Scott and Washington, and Kentucky, including the following areas: Breckinridge, Bullitt, Hancock, Henry, Jefferson, Meade, Ohio, Oldham, Shelby, Spencer, and Trimble. When? Until 8 a.m. Eastern Daylight Time, or 7 a.m. Central Daylight Time this morning. The following impacts are expected: excessive runoff may result in flooding of rivers, creeks, streams, and other low-lying and flood-prone locations. Creeks and streams may rise out of their banks. Additional details: repeated rounds of showers and thunderstorms capable of heavy rain are expected overnight until Sunday morning. Already wet soils in some areas will make flooding more susceptible, especially with each additional round of rainfall. Localized significant flooding may develop for areas that see several inches of rainfall. http://www.weather.gov/safety/flood. You should monitor later forecasts and be prepared to take action should flash flood warnings be issued. Flood watch remains in effect through Sunday afternoon. What? Flash flooding caused by excessive rainfall continues to be possible. Where? Portions of East Central, North Central, and South Central Kentucky, including the following areas: in East Central Kentucky, Anderson, Bourbon, Boyle, Clark, Kentucky, Fayette, Franklin, Garrard, Harrison, Kentucky, Jessamine, Madison, Mercer, Nicholas, Scott, Kentucky, and Woodford. In North Central Kentucky, Hardin, LaRue, Nelson, and Washington, Kentucky. In South Central Kentucky, Adair,
Allen, Barron, Butler, Casey, Clinton, Cumberland, Edmondson, Grayson, Green, Hart, Lincoln, Logan, Marion, Metcalf, Monroe, Russell, Simpson, Taylor, and Warren. When, through Sunday afternoon. The following impacts are expected. Excessive runoff may result in flooding of rivers, creeks, streams, and other low-lying and flood-prone locations. Additional details, repeated rounds of showers and thunderstorms capable of heavy rain are expected through the day Sunday. Already wet soils in some areas will make flooding more susceptible, especially with each additional round of rainfall. Localized significant flooding may develop for areas that see several inches of rainfall. http://www.weather.gov/safety/flood You should monitor later forecasts and be prepared to take action should flash flood warnings be issued. Midnight Eastern Daylight Time weather conditions across north central Kentucky and south central Indiana. At Louisville International, it was cloudy. The temperature was 76 degrees, the dew point 69, and the relative humidity 79%. The wind was northeast at 5 miles an hour. The pressure was 30.02 inches and falling. At Bowman Field, it was cloudy. The temperature was 74 degrees, the dew point 69, and the relative humidity 85%. The wind was northeast at 3 miles an hour. The pressure was 30.02 inches and falling. At Jasper, it was cloudy. The temperature was 74 degrees, the dew point 74, and the relative humidity 100%. The wind was northeast at 7 miles an hour. The pressure was 30.03 inches and rising. Once again, at Louisville International, it was 76 degrees under cloudy skies. Elsewhere around the region, at Bloomington, it was clear, with a temperature of 70. It was mostly cloudy, with a temperature of 72 at Covington, 76 at Nashville, and 75 at Indianapolis. It was cloudy, with a temperature of 74 at Lexington, 70 at Jackson, 72 at Bowling Green, 75 at Paducah, and 72 at Evansville. At Frankfort, the weather conditions were not available. Flood advisory in effect until 2:45 a.m. Central Daylight Time, or 3:45 a.m. Eastern Daylight Time Sunday. What, flooding caused by excessive rainfall is expected? Where, portions of South Central Indiana, including the following county, Perry and Central Kentucky, including the following counties, Boyle, Breckinridge, Bullitt, Hancock, Hardin, LaRue, Marion, Meade, Mercer, Nelson, Ohio and Washington. When, until 2:45 a.m. Central Daylight Time, or 3:45 a.m. Eastern Daylight Time. The following impacts are expected, minor flooding in low-lying and poor drainage areas. Dangerous flows over low water crossings. Water over roadways. Overflowing poor drainage areas. Additional details, at 11:36 p.m. Central Daylight Time, or 12:36 a.m. Eastern Daylight Time, Doppler radar indicated heavy rain due to thunderstorms. Minor flooding is ongoing or expected to begin shortly in the advisory area. Some locations that will experience flooding include Elizabethtown, Bardstown, Tell City, Lebanon, Springfield, Hardinsburg, Hawesville, Radcliffe, Webster, and Vine Grove. http://www.weather.gov/safety/flood turnaround. Don't drown when encountering flooded roads. Most flood deaths occur in vehicles. Be especially cautious at night when it is harder to recognize the dangers of flooding. Now for the official National Weather Service forecast for North Central Kentucky and South Central Indiana, including the Louisville metro area. Tonight, becoming partly cloudy late in the night. Thunderstorms likely until midnight. Then showers likely and chance of thunderstorms after midnight. Chance of thunderstorms late in the night. Some thunderstorms may produce heavy rainfall this evening and overnight. Lows in the upper 60s. North winds up to 5 miles an hour shifting to the northeast after midnight. Chance of precipitation 70%. Sunday, mostly sunny with a 50% chance of thunderstorms. Highs in the lower 80s. Northeast winds 5 to 10 miles an hour.
Sunday night, mostly clear. A 50% chance of thunderstorms until midnight. Lows in the upper 60s. Northeast winds 5 to 10 miles an hour. Monday, sunny. A 50% chance of thunderstorms in the afternoon. Highs in the mid-80s. Northeast winds 5 to 10 miles an hour. Monday night, partly cloudy. A 50% chance of thunderstorms until midnight. Lows in the upper 60s. Northeast winds up to 10 miles an hour. And now the extended forecast for the radio listening area. Tuesday and Tuesday night, mostly clear. Highs in the upper 80s. Lows in the lower 70s. Wednesday and Wednesday night, mostly clear. Highs around 90. Lows in the lower 70s. Thursday and Thursday night, mostly clear. A 20% chance of thunderstorms. Highs around 90. Lows in the lower 70s. Friday and Friday night, partly cloudy. A 30% chance of thunderstorms. Highs around 90. Lows in the lower 70s. Saturday and Saturday night, partly cloudy. A 30% chance of thunderstorms. Highs in the upper 80s. Lows in the lower 70s. The current time is 12:55 a.m. Eastern Daylight Time. Flood watch now in effect until 8 a.m. Eastern Daylight Time, or 7 a.m. Central Daylight Time this morning. What? Flash flooding caused by excessive rainfall continues to be possible. Where? Portions of Indiana, including the following areas: Clark, Crawford, DuBois, Florida.

National Weather Service in Louisville has issued a flash flood warning for East Central Hardin County in Central Kentucky, West Central Nelson County in Central Kentucky until 4 a.m. Eastern Daylight Time. At 12:56 a.m. Eastern Daylight Time, Doppler radar indicated thunderstorms producing heavy rain across the warned area. Flash flooding is ongoing or expected to begin shortly. Expected hazards include flash flooding caused by thunderstorms. Source, radar. The following impacts are expected: flash flooding of small creeks and streams, urban areas, highways, streets and underpasses, as well as other poor drainage and low-lying areas. Some locations that will experience flash flooding include Elizabethtown, Radcliffe, Vine Grove, Crest, Tunnel Hills, Longview, Addington Field Airport, Colesburg, Rhineville and Craft. Turn around, don't drown when encountering flooded roads. Most flood deaths occur in vehicles. Be especially cautious at night when it is harder to recognize the dangers of flooding. Flood watch now in effect until 8 a.m. Eastern Daylight Time or 7 a.m. Central Daylight Time this morning. What? Flash flooding caused by excessive rainfall continues to be possible. Where? Portions of Indiana, including the following areas: Clark, Crawford, DuBois, Floyd, Harrison, Jefferson, Orange, Perry, Scott and Washington, and Kentucky, including the following areas: Breckinridge, Bullitt, Hancock, Henry, Jefferson, Meade, Ohio, Oldham, Shelby, Spencer and Trimble. When? Until 8 a.m. Eastern Daylight Time or 7 a.m. Central Daylight Time this morning. The following impacts are expected: excessive runoff may result in flooding of rivers, creeks, streams, and other low-lying and flood-prone locations. Creeks and streams may rise out of their banks. Additional details: repeated rounds of showers and thunderstorms capable of heavy rain are expected overnight until Sunday morning. Already wet soils in some areas will make flooding more susceptible, especially with each additional round of rainfall. Localized significant flooding may develop for areas that see several inches of rainfall. http://www.weather.gov/safety/flood. You should monitor later forecasts and be prepared to take action should flash flood warnings be issued. Flood watch remains in effect through Sunday afternoon. What? Flash flooding caused by excessive rainfall continues to be possible. Where? Portions of East Central, North Central, and South Central Kentucky, including the following areas: in East Central Kentucky, Anderson, Bourbon, Boyle, Clark, Kentucky, Fayette, Franklin, Garrard, Harrison, Kentucky, Jessamine, Madison, Mercer, Nicholas, Scott, Kentucky, and Woodford. In North Central Kentucky, Hardin, LaRue, Nelson, and Washington, Kentucky. In South Central Kentucky, Adair, Allen, Barron, Butler, Casey, Clinton, Cumberland, Edmondson, Grayson, Green, Hart, Lincoln, Logan, Marion, Metcalf, Monroe, Russell, Simpson, Taylor, and Warren. When? Through Sunday afternoon. The following impacts are expected: excessive runoff may result in flooding of rivers, creeks, streams, and other low-lying and flood-prone locations. Additional details: repeated rounds of showers and thunderstorms capable of heavy rain are expected through the day's Sunday. Already wet soils in some areas will make flooding more susceptible, especially with each additional round of rainfall. Localized significant flooding may develop for areas that see several inches of rainfall. http://www.weather.gov/safety/. Flood, you should monitor later forecasts and be prepared to take action should flash flood warnings be issued. Midnight Eastern Daylight Time weather conditions across North Central Kentucky and South Central Indiana. At Louisville International, it was cloudy. The temperature was 76 degrees, the dew point 69, and the relative humidity 79%. The wind was northeast at 5 miles an hour. The pressure was 30.02 inches and falling. At Bowman Field, it was cloudy. The temperature was 74 degrees, the dew point 69, and the relative humidity 85%. The wind was northeast at 3 miles an hour.
The pressure was 30.02 inches and falling. At Jasper, it was cloudy. The temperature was 74 degrees, the dew point 74, and the relative humidity 100%. The wind was northeast at 7 miles an hour. The pressure was 30.03 inches and rising. Once again, at Louisville International, it was 76 degrees under cloudy skies. Elsewhere around the region, at Bloomington, it was clear, with a temperature of 70. It was mostly cloudy, with a temperature of 72 at Covington, 76 at Nashville, and 75 at Indianapolis. It was cloudy, with a temperature of 74 at Lexington, 70 at Jackson, 72 at Bowling Green, 75 at Paducah, and 72 at Evansville. At Frankfort, the weather conditions were not available. The current time is 1:02 a.m. Eastern Daylight Time. Flood watch now in effect until 8 a.m. Eastern Daylight Time, or 7 a.m. Central Daylight Time this morning. What? Flash flooding caused by excessive rainfall continues to be possible. Where? Portions of Indiana, including the following areas: Clark, Crawford, DuBois, Floyd, Harrison, Jefferson, Orange, Perry, Scott, and Washington and Kentucky, including the following areas: Breckenridge, Bullitt, Hancock, Henry, Jefferson, Meade, Ohio, Oldham, Shelby, Spencer, and Trimble. When? Until 8 a.m. Eastern Daylight Time, or 7 a.m. Central Daylight Time this morning. The following impacts are expected: excessive runoff may result in flooding of rivers, creeks, streams, and other low-lying and flood-prone locations. Creeks and streams may rise out of their banks. Additional details: repeated rounds of showers and thunderstorms capable of heavy rain are expected overnight until Sunday morning. Already wet soils in some areas will make flooding more susceptible, especially with each additional round of rainfall. Localized significant flooding may develop for areas that see several inches of rainfall. http://www.weather.gov/safety/flood. You should monitor later forecasts and be prepared to take action should flash flood warnings be issued. Flood watch remains in effect through Sunday afternoon. What? Flash flooding caused by excessive rainfall continues to be possible. Where? Portions of east central, north central, and south central Kentucky, including the following areas: in east central Kentucky, Anderson, Bourbon, Boyle, Clark, Kentucky, Fayette, Franklin, Garrard, Harrison, Kentucky, Jessamine, Madison, Mercer, Nicholas, Scott, Kentucky, and Woodford. In north central Kentucky, Hardin, LaRue, Nelson, and Washington, Kentucky. In south central Kentucky, Adair, Allen, Barron, Butler, Casey, Clinton, Cumberland, Edmondson, Grayson, Green, Hart, Lincoln, Logan, Marion, Metcalf, Monroe, Russell, Simpson, Taylor, and Warren. When? Through Sunday afternoon. The following impacts are expected: excessive runoff may result in flooding of rivers, creeks, streams, and other low-lying and flood-prone locations. Additional details: repeated rounds of showers and thunderstorms capable of heavy rain are expected through the day Sunday. Already wet soils in some areas will make flooding more susceptible, especially with each additional round of rainfall. Localized significant flooding may develop for areas that see several inches of rainfall. http://www.weather.gov/safety/flood. You should monitor later forecasts and be prepared to take action should flash flood warnings be issued. 1 a.m. Eastern Daylight Time weather conditions across north central Kentucky and south central Indiana. The report from Louisville International was not available. At Bowman Field, it was mostly cloudy. The temperature was 73 degrees, the dew point 70, and the relative humidity 90%. The wind was north at 6 miles an hour. The pressure was 30.04 inches and rising. Elsewhere around the region, at Bloomington, it was partly cloudy, with a temperature of 69. It was mostly cloudy, with a temperature of 73 at Lexington, 71 at Covington, 73 at Bowling Green, 74 at Nashville, and 74 at Indianapolis. It was cloudy, with a temperature of 70 at Jackson, 74 at Paducah, and 72 at Evansville.
at Frankfurt, the weather conditions were not available. Flood advisory in effect until 2:45 a.m. Central Daylight Time, or 3:45 a.m. Eastern Daylight Time Sunday. What flooding caused by excessive rainfall is expected? Where portions of South Central Indiana, including the following county, Perry and Central Kentucky, including the following counties, Boyle, Breckinridge, Bullitt, Hancock, Hardin, LaRue, Marion, Meade, Mercer, Nelson, Ohio and Washington. When, until 2:45 a.m. Central Daylight Time, or 3:45 a.m. Eastern Daylight Time. The following impacts are expected: minor flooding in low-lying and poor drainage areas. Dangerous flows over low water crossings. Water over roadways. Overflowing poor drainage areas. Additional details, at 11:36 p.m. Central Daylight Time, or 12:36 a.m. Eastern Daylight Time, Doppler radar indicated heavy rain due to thunderstorms. Minor flooding is ongoing or expected to begin shortly in the advisory area. Some locations that will experience flooding include Elizabethtown, Bardstown, Tell City, Lebanon, Springfield, Hardinsburg, Hawesville, Radcliffe, Webster, and Vine Grove. http://www.weather.gov/safety/flood-turnaround. Don't drown when encountering flooded roads. Most flood deaths occur in vehicles. Be especially cautious at night when it is harder to recognize the dangers of flooding. The National Weather Service in Louisville has issued a flash flood warning for East Central Hardin County in Central Kentucky, West Central Nelson County in Central Kentucky, until 4 a.m. Eastern Daylight Time. At 12:56 a.m. Eastern Daylight Time, Doppler radar indicated thunderstorms producing heavy rain across the warned area. Flash flooding is ongoing or expected to begin shortly. Expected hazards include flash flooding caused by thunderstorms. Source, radar. The following impacts are expected: flash flooding of small creeks and streams, urban areas, highways, streets and underpasses, as well as other poor drainage and low-lying areas. Some locations that will experience flash flooding include Elizabethtown, Radcliffe, Vine Grove, Crest, Tunnel Hills, Longview, Addington Field Airport, Colesburg, Rhineville and Craft. Turn around, don't drown when encountering flooded roads. Most flood deaths occur in vehicles. Be especially cautious at night when it is harder to recognize the dangers of flooding. Now for the official National Weather Service forecast for North Central Kentucky and South Central Indiana, including the Louisville metro area. Tonight, becoming partly cloudy late in the night. Thunderstorms likely until midnight, then showers likely and chance of thunderstorms after midnight. Chance of thunderstorms late in the night. Some thunderstorms may produce heavy rainfall this evening and overnight. Lows in the upper 60s. North winds up to 5 miles an hour shifting to the northeast after midnight. Chance of precipitation 70%. Sunday, mostly sunny with a 50% chance of thunderstorms. Highs in the lower 80s. Northeast winds 5 to 10 miles an hour. Sunday night, mostly clear. A 50% chance of thunderstorms until midnight. Lows in the upper 60s. Northeast winds 5 to 10 miles an hour. Monday, sunny. A 50% chance of thunderstorms in the afternoon. Highs in the mid-80s. Northeast winds 5 to 10 miles an hour. Monday night, partly cloudy. A 50% chance of thunderstorms until midnight. Lows in the upper 60s. Northeast winds up to 10 miles an hour. And now the extended forecast for the radio listening area. Tuesday and Tuesday night, mostly clear. Highs in the upper 80s. Lows in the lower 70s. Wednesday and Wednesday night, mostly clear. Highs around 90. Lows in the lower 70s. Thursday and Thursday night, mostly clear. A 20% chance of thunderstorms. Highs around 90. Lows in the lower 70s. Friday and Friday night, partly cloudy. A 30% chance of thunderstorms. Highs around 90. Lows in the lower 70s.
Saturday and Saturday night, partly cloudy. A 30% chance of thunderstorms. Highs in the upper 80s. Lows in the lower 70s. The current time is 1:11 a.m. Eastern Daylight Time. Flood watch now in effect until 8 a.m. Eastern Daylight Time, or 7 a.m. Central Daylight Time this morning. What? Flash flooding caused by excessive rainfall continues to be possible. Where? Portions of Indiana, including the following areas: Clark, Crawford, DuBois, Floyd, Harrison, Jefferson, Orange, Perry, Scott, and Washington and Kentucky, including the following areas: Breckinridge, Bullitt, Hancock, Henry, Jefferson, Meade, Ohio, Oldham, Shelby, Spencer, and Trimble. When? Until 8 a.m. Eastern Daylight Time, or 7 a.m. Central Daylight Time this morning. The following impacts are expected: excessive runoff may result in flooding of rivers, creeks, streams, and other low-lying and flood-prone locations. Creeks and streams may rise out of their banks. Additional details: repeated rounds of showers and thunderstorms capable of heavy rain are expected overnight until Sunday morning. Already wet soils in some areas will make flooding more susceptible, especially with each additional round of rainfall. Localized significant flooding may develop for areas that see several inches of rainfall. http://www.weather.gov/safety/flood. You should monitor later forecasts and be prepared to take action should flash flood warnings be issued. Flood watch remains in effect through Sunday afternoon. What? Flash flooding caused by excessive rainfall continues to be possible. Where? Portions of east central, north central, and south central Kentucky, including the following areas: in east central Kentucky, Anderson, Bourbon, Boyle, Clark, Kentucky, Fayette, Franklin, Garrard, Harrison, Kentucky, Jessamine, Madison, Mercer, Nicholas, Scott, Kentucky, and Woodford. In north central Kentucky, Hardin, LaRue, Nelson, and Washington, Kentucky. In south central Kentucky, Adair, Allen, Barron, Butler, Casey, Clinton, Cumberland, Edmondson, Grayson, Green, Hart, Lincoln, Logan, Marion, Metcalf, Monroe, Russell, Simpson, Taylor, and Warren. When? Through Sunday afternoon. The following impacts are expected: excessive runoff may result in flooding of rivers, creeks, streams, and other low-lying and flood-prone locations. Additional details: repeated rounds of showers and thunderstorms capable of heavy rain are expected through the day's Sunday. Already wet soils in some areas will make flooding more susceptible, especially with each additional round of rainfall. Localized significant flooding may develop for areas that see several inches of rainfall. http://www.weather.gov/safety/flood. You should monitor later forecasts and be prepared to

rapidity 85%. The wind was north at 7 miles an hour. The pressure was 30.04 inches and rising. At Bowman Field, it was cloudy. The temperature was 73 degrees, the dew point 70, and the relative humidity 90%. The wind was north at 6 miles an hour. The pressure was 30.04 inches and rising. At Jasper, it was cloudy. The temperature was 74 degrees, the dew point 74, and the relative humidity 100%. The wind was east at 8 miles an hour. The pressure was 30.04 inches and rising. Once again, at Louisville International, it was 74 degrees under cloudy skies. Elsewhere around the region, at Bloomington, it was partly cloudy, with a temperature of 69. It was mostly cloudy, with a temperature of 73 at Lexington, 71 at Covington, 73 at Bowling Green, and 74 at Indianapolis. It was cloudy, with a temperature of 70 at Jackson, 74 at Nashville, 74 at Paducah, and 72 at Evansville. At Frankfort, the weather conditions were not available. Flood advisory in effect until 2:45 a.m. Central Daylight Time, or 3:45 a.m. Eastern Daylight Time Sunday. What? Flooding caused by excessive rainfall is expected. Where? Portions of South Central Indiana, including the following county, Perry and Central Kentucky, including the following counties, Boyle, Breckinridge, Bullitt, Hancock, Hardin, LaRue, Marion, Meade, Mercer, Nelson, Ohio and Washington. When, until 2:45 a.m. Central Daylight Time, or 3:45 a.m. Eastern Daylight Time. The following impacts are expected: minor flooding in low-lying and poor drainage areas. Dangerous flows over low water crossings. Water over roadways. Overflowing poor drainage areas. Additional details, at 11:36 p.m. Central Daylight Time, or 12:36 a.m. Eastern Daylight Time, Doppler radar indicated heavy rain due to thunderstorms. Minor flooding is ongoing or expected to begin shortly in the advisory area. Some locations that will experience flooding include Elizabethtown, Bardstown, Tell City, Lebanon, Springfield, Hardinsburg, Hawesville, Radcliffe, Webster, and Vine Grove. http://www.weather.gov/safety/flood turnaround. Don't drown when encountering flooded roads. Most flood deaths occur in vehicles. Be especially cautious at night when it is harder to recognize the dangers of flooding. The National Weather Service in Louisville has issued a flash flood warning for East Central Hardin County in Central Kentucky, West Central Nelson County in Central Kentucky, until 4 a.m. Eastern Daylight Time. At 12:56 a.m. Eastern Daylight Time, Doppler radar indicated thunderstorms producing heavy rain across the warned area. Flash flooding is ongoing or expected to begin shortly. Expected hazards include flash flooding caused by thunderstorms. Source, radar. The following impacts are expected: flash flooding of small creeks and streams, urban areas, highways, streets and underpasses, as well as other poor drainage and low-lying areas. Some locations that will experience flash flooding include Elizabethtown, Radcliffe, Vine Grove, Crest, Tunnel Hills, Longview, Addington Field Airport, Colesburg, Rhineville, and Craft. Turn around, don't drown when encountering flooded roads. Most flood deaths occur in vehicles. Be especially cautious at night when it is harder to recognize the dangers of flooding. Now for the official National Weather Service forecast for North Central Kentucky and South Central Indiana, including the Louisville metro area. Tonight, becoming partly cloudy late in the night. Thunderstorms likely until midnight, then showers likely and chance of thunderstorms after midnight. Chance of thunderstorms late in the night. Some thunderstorms may produce heavy rainfall this evening and overnight. Lows in the upper 60s. North winds up to 5 miles an hour shifting to the northeast after midnight. Chance of precipitation 70%. Sunday, mostly sunny with a 50% chance of thunderstorms. Highs in the lower 80s. Northeast winds 5 to 10 miles an hour. Sunday night, mostly clear. A 50% chance of thunderstorms.

until midnight. Lows in the upper 60s. Northeast winds 5 to 10 miles an hour. Monday, sunny. A 50% chance of thunderstorms in the afternoon. Highs in the mid-80s. Northeast winds 5 to 10 miles an hour. Monday night, partly cloudy. A 50% chance of thunderstorms until midnight. Lows in the upper 60s. Northeast winds up to 10 miles an hour. And now the extended forecast for the radio listening area. Tuesday and Tuesday night, mostly clear. Highs in the upper 80s. Lows in the lower 70s. Wednesday and Wednesday night, mostly clear. Highs around 90. Lows in the lower 70s. Thursday and Thursday night, mostly clear. A 20% chance of thunderstorms. Highs around 90. Lows in the lower 70s. Friday and Friday night, partly cloudy. A 30% chance of thunderstorms. Highs around 90. Lows in the lower 70s. Saturday and Saturday night, partly cloudy. A 30% chance of thunderstorms. Highs in the upper 80s. Lows in the lower 70s. The current time is 1:21 a.m. Eastern Daylight Time. Flood watch now in effect until 8 a.m. Eastern Daylight Time, or 7 a.m. Central Daylight Time this morning. What? Flash flooding caused by excessive rainfall continues to be possible. Where? Portions of Indiana, including the following areas: Clark, Crawford, DuBois, Floyd, Harrison, Jefferson, Orange, Perry, Scott, and Washington, and Kentucky, including the following areas: Breckinridge, Bullitt, Hancock, Henry, Jefferson, Meade, Ohio, Oldham, Shelby, Spencer, and Trimble. When? Until 8 a.m. Eastern Daylight Time, or 7 a.m. Central Daylight Time this morning. The following impacts are expected: excessive runoff may result in flooding of rivers, creeks, streams, and other low-lying and flood-prone locations. Creeks and streams may rise out of their banks. Additional details: repeated rounds of showers and thunderstorms capable of heavy rain are expected overnight until Sunday morning. Already wet soils in some areas will make flooding more susceptible, especially with each additional round of rainfall. Localized significant flooding may develop for areas that see several inches of rainfall. http://www.weather.gov/safety/flood. You should monitor later forecasts and be prepared to take action should flash flood warnings be issued. Flood watch remains in effect through Sunday afternoon. What? Flash flooding caused by excessive rainfall continues to be possible. Where? Portions of east central, north central, and south central Kentucky, including the following areas: in east central Kentucky, Anderson, Bourbon, Boyle, Clark, Kentucky, Fayette, Franklin, Garrard, Harrison, Kentucky, Jessamine, Madison, Mercer, Nicholas, Scott, Kentucky, and Woodford. In north central Kentucky, Hardin, LaRue, Nelson, and Washington, Kentucky. In south central Kentucky, Adair, Allen, Barron, Butler, Casey, Clinton, Cumberland, Edmondson, Grayson, Green, Hart, Lincoln, Logan, Marion, Metcalf, Monroe, Russell, Simpson, Taylor, and Warren. When? Through Sunday afternoon. The following impacts are expected: excessive runoff may result in flooding of rivers, creeks, streams, and other low-lying and flood-prone locations. Additional details: repeated rounds of showers and thunderstorms capable of heavy rain are expected through the day Sunday. Already wet soils in some areas will make flooding more susceptible, especially with each additional round of rainfall. Localized significant flooding may develop for areas that see several inches of rainfall. http://www.weather.gov/safety/flood. You should monitor later forecasts and be prepared to take action should flash flood warnings be issued. 1 a.m. Eastern Daylight Time weather conditions across north central Kentucky and south central Indiana. At Louisville International, it was cloudy. The temperature was 74 degrees, the dew point 69, and the relative humidity 85%. The wind was north at 7 miles an hour. The pressure was 30.04 inches and rising. At Bowman Field,
It was cloudy. The temperature was 73 degrees, the dew point 70, and the relative humidity 90%. The wind was north at 6 miles an hour. The pressure was 30.04 inches and rising. At Jasper, it was cloudy. The temperature was 74 degrees, the dew point 74, and the relative humidity 100%. The wind was east at 8 miles an hour. The pressure was 30.04 inches and rising. Once again, at Louisville International, it was 74 degrees under cloudy skies. Elsewhere around the region, at Bloomington, it was partly cloudy, with a temperature of 69. It was mostly cloudy, with a temperature of 73 at Lexington, 71 at Covington, 73 at Bowling Green, and 74 at Indianapolis. It was cloudy, with a temperature of 70 at Jackson, 74 at Nashville, 74 at Paducah, and 72 at Evansville. At Frankfort, the weather conditions were not available. Flood advisory in effect until 2:45 a.m. Central Daylight Time, or 3:45 a.m. Eastern Daylight Time Sunday. What flooding caused by excessive rainfall is expected? Where portions of South Central Indiana, including the following county, Perry and Central Kentucky, including the following counties, Boyle, Breckinridge, Bullitt, Hancock, Hardin, LaRue, Marion, Meade, Mercer, Nelson, Ohio and Washington. When, until 2:45 a.m. Central Daylight Time, or 3:45 a.m. Eastern Daylight Time. The following impacts are expected: minor flooding in low-lying and poor drainage areas. Dangerous flows over low water crossings. Water over roadways. Overflowing poor drainage areas. Additional details at 11:36 p.m. Central Daylight Time, or 12:36 a.m. Eastern Daylight Time. Doppler radar indicated heavy rain due to thunderstorms. Minor flooding is ongoing or expected to begin shortly in the advisory area. Some locations that will experience flooding include Elizabethtown, Bardstown, Tell City, Lebanon, Springfield, Hardinsburg, Hawesville, Radcliffe, Webster, and Vine Grove. http://www.weather.gov/safety/ Flood turnaround, don't drown when encountering flooded roads. Most flood deaths occur in vehicles. Be especially cautious at night when it is harder to recognize the dangers of flooding. The National Weather Service in Louisville has issued a flash flood warning for East Central Hardin County in Central Kentucky, West Central Nelson County in Central Kentucky, until 4 a.m. Eastern Daylight Time. At 12:56 a.m. Eastern Daylight Time, Doppler radar indicated thunderstorms producing heavy rain across the warned area. Flash flooding is ongoing or expected to begin shortly. Expected hazards include flash flooding caused by thunderstorms. Source, radar. The following impacts are expected: flash flooding of small creeks and streams, urban areas, highways, streets and underpasses, as well as other poor drainage and low-lying areas. Some locations that will experience flash flooding include Elizabethtown, Radcliffe, Vine Grove, Crest, Tunnel Hills, Longview, Addington Field Airport, Colesburg, Rhineville, and Craft. Turn around, don't drown when encountering flooded roads. Most flood deaths occur in vehicles. Be especially cautious at night when it is harder to recognize the dangers of flooding. Now for the official National Weather Service forecast for North Central Kentucky and South Central Indiana, including the Louisville metro area. Tonight, becoming partly cloudy late in the night. Thunderstorms likely until midnight, then showers likely and chance of thunderstorms after midnight. Chance of thunderstorms late in the night. Some thunderstorms may produce heavy rainfall this evening and overnight. Lows in the upper 60s. North winds up to 5 miles an hour shifting to the northeast after midnight. Chance of precipitation 70%. Sunday, mostly sunny with a 50% chance of thunderstorms. Highs in the lower 80s. Northeast winds 5 to 10 miles an hour. Sunday night, mostly clear. A 50% chance of thunderstorms until midnight. Lows in the upper 60s. Northeast winds 5 to 10 miles an hour. Monday, sunny.
a 50% chance of thunderstorms in the afternoon. Highs in the mid-80s. Northeast winds 5 to 10 miles an hour. Monday night, partly cloudy. A 50% chance of thunderstorms until midnight. Lows in the upper 60s. Northeast winds up to 10 miles an hour. And now the extended forecast for the radio listening area. Tuesday and Tuesday night, mostly clear. Highs in the upper 80s. Lows in the lower 70s. Wednesday and Wednesday night, mostly clear. Highs around 90. Lows in the lower 70s. Thursday and Thursday night, mostly clear. A 20% chance of thunderstorms. Highs around 90. Lows in the lower 70s. Friday and Friday night, partly cloudy. A 30% chance of thunderstorms. Highs around 90. Lows in the lower 70s. Saturday and Saturday night, partly cloudy. A 30% chance of thunderstorms. Highs in the upper 80s. Lows in the lower 70s. The current time is 1:31 a.m. Eastern Daylight Time. Flood watch now in effect until 8 a.m. Eastern Daylight Time, or 7 a.m. Central Daylight Time this morning. What? Flash flooding caused by excessive rainfall continues to be possible. Where? Portions of Indiana, including the following areas: Clark, Crawford, DuBois, Floyd, Harrison, Jefferson, Orange, Perry, Scott, and Washington and Kentucky, including the following areas: Breckenridge, Bullitt, Hancock, Henry, Jefferson, Meade, Ohio, Oldham, Shelby, Spencer, and Trimble. When? Until 8 a.m. Eastern Daylight Time, or 7 a.m. Central Daylight Time this morning. The following impacts are expected: excessive runoff may result in flooding of rivers, creeks, streams, and other low-lying and flood-prone locations. Creeks and streams may rise out of their banks. Additional details: repeated rounds of showers and thunderstorms capable of heavy rain are expected overnight until Sunday morning. Already wet soils in some areas will make flooding more susceptible, especially with each additional round of rainfall. Localized significant flooding may develop for areas that see several inches of rainfall. http://www.weather.gov/safety/flood. You should monitor later forecasts and be prepared to take action should flash flood warnings be issued. Flood watch remains in effect through Sunday afternoon. What? Flash flooding caused by excessive rainfall continues to be possible. Where? Portions of East Central, North Central, and South Central Kentucky, including the following areas: in East Central Kentucky, Anderson, Bourbon, Boyle, Clark, Kentucky, Fayette, Franklin, Garrard, Harrison, Kentucky, Jessamine, Madison, Mercer, Nicholas, Scott, Kentucky, and Woodford. In North Central Kentucky, Hardin, LaRue, Nelson, and Washington, Kentucky. In South Central Kentucky, Adair, Allen, Barron, Butler, Casey, Clinton, Cumberland, Edmondson, Grayson, Green, Hart, Lincoln, Logan, Marion, Metcalf, Monroe, Russell, Simpson, Taylor, and Warren. When? Through Sunday afternoon. The following impacts are expected: excessive runoff may result in flooding of rivers, creeks, streams, and other low-lying and flood-prone locations. Additional details: repeated rounds of showers and thunderstorms capable of heavy rain are expected through the day Sunday. Already wet soils in some areas will make flooding more susceptible, especially with each additional round of rainfall. Localized significant flooding may develop for areas that see several inches of rainfall. http://www.weather.gov/safety/flood. You should monitor later forecasts and be prepared to take action should flash flood warnings be issued. 1 a.m. Eastern Daylight Time weather conditions across North Central Kentucky and South Central Indiana. At Louisville International, it was cloudy. The temperature was 74 degrees, the dew point 69, and the relative humidity 85%. The wind was north at 7 miles an hour. The pressure was 30.04 inches and rising. At Bowman Field, it was cloudy. The temperature was 73 degrees, the dew point 70, and the relative humidity 90%.
The wind was north at 6 miles an hour. The pressure was 30.04 inches and rising. At Jasper, it was cloudy. The temperature was 74 degrees, the dew point 74, and the relative humidity 100%. The wind was east at 8 miles an hour. The pressure was 30.04 inches and rising. Once again, at Louisville International, it was 74 degrees under cloudy skies. Elsewhere around the region, at Bloomington, it was partly cloudy, with a temperature of 69. It was mostly cloudy, with a temperature of 73 at Lexington, 71 at Covington, 73 at Bowling Green, and 74 at Indianapolis. It was cloudy, with a temperature of 70 at Jackson, 74 at Nashville, 74 at Paducah, and 72 at Evansville. At Frankfort, the weather conditions were not available. Flood advisory in effect until 2:45 a.m. Central Daylight Time, or 3:45 a.m. Eastern Daylight Time Sunday. What flooding caused by excessive rainfall is expected? Where portions of South Central Indiana, including the following county, Perry and Central Kentucky, including the following counties, Boyle, Breckinridge, Bullitt, Hancock, Hardin, LaRue, Marion, Meade, Mercer, Nelson, Ohio and Washington. When, until 2:45 a.m. Central Daylight Time, or 3:45 a.m. Eastern Daylight Time. The following impacts are expected: minor flooding in low-lying and poor drainage areas. Dangerous flows over low water crossings. Water over roadways. Overflowing poor drainage areas. Additional details, at 11:36 p.m. Central Daylight Time, or 12:36 a.m. Eastern Daylight Time, Doppler radar indicated heavy rain due to thunderstorms. Minor flooding is ongoing or expected to begin shortly in the advisory area. Some locations that will experience flooding include Elizabethtown, Bardstown, Tell City, Lebanon, Springfield, Hardinsburg, Hawesville, Radcliffe, Webster, and Vine Grove. http://www.weather.gov/safety/flood-turnaround. Don't drown when encountering flooded roads. Most flood deaths occur in vehicles. Be especially cautious at night when it is harder to recognize the dangers of flooding. The National Weather Service in Louisville has issued a flash flood warning for East Central Hardin County in Central Kentucky, West Central Nelson County in Central Kentucky, until 4 a.m. Eastern Daylight Time. At 12:56 a.m. Eastern Daylight Time, Doppler radar indicated thunderstorms producing heavy rain across the warned area. Flash flooding is ongoing or expected to begin shortly. Expected hazards include flash flooding caused by thunderstorms. Source, radar. The following impacts are expected: flash flooding of small creeks and streams, urban areas, highways, streets and underpasses, as well as other poor drainage and low-lying areas. Some locations that will experience flash flooding include Elizabethtown, Radcliffe, Vine Grove, Crest, Tunnel Hills, Longview, Addington Field Airport, Colesburg, Rhineville and Craft. Turn around, don't drown when encountering flooded roads. Most flood deaths occur in vehicles. Be especially cautious at night when it is harder to recognize the dangers of flooding. Now for the official National Weather Service forecast for North Central Kentucky and South Central Indiana, including the Louisville metro area. Tonight, becoming partly cloudy late in the night. Thunderstorms likely until midnight, then showers likely and chance of thunderstorms after midnight. Chance of thunderstorms late in the night. Some thunderstorms may produce heavy rainfall this evening and overnight. Lows in the upper 60s. North winds up to 5 miles an hour shifting to the northeast after midnight. Chance of precipitation 70%. Sunday, mostly sunny with a 50% chance of thunderstorms. Highs in the lower 80s. Northeast winds 5 to 10 miles an hour. Sunday night, mostly clear. A 50% chance of thunderstorms until midnight. Lows in the upper 60s. Northeast winds 5 to 10 miles an hour. Monday, sunny. A 50% chance of thunderstorms in the afternoon. Highs in the mid-80s. Northeast winds 5 to 10 miles an hour.
Monday night, partly cloudy. A 50% chance of thunderstorms until midnight. Lows in the upper 60s. Northeast winds up to 10 miles an hour. And now the extended forecast for the radio listening area. Tuesday and Tuesday night, mostly clear. Highs in the upper 80s. Lows in the lower 70s. Wednesday and Wednesday night, mostly clear. Highs around 90. Lows in the lower 70s. Thursday and Thursday night, mostly clear. A 20% chance of thunderstorms. Highs around 90. Lows in the lower 70s. Friday and Friday night, partly cloudy. A 30% chance of thunderstorms. Highs around 90. Lows in the lower 70s. Saturday and Saturday night, partly cloudy. A 30% chance of thunderstorms. Highs in the upper 80s. Lows in the lower 70s. The current time is 1:41 a.m. Eastern Daylight Time. Flood watch now in effect until 8 a.m. Eastern Daylight Time, or 7 a.m. Central Daylight Time this morning. What? Flash flooding caused by excessive rainfall continues to be possible. Where? Portions of Indiana, including the following areas: Clark, Crawford, DuBois, Floyd, Harrison, Jefferson, Orange, Perry, Scott, and Washington and Kentucky, including the following areas: Breckenridge, Bullitt, Hancock, Henry, Jefferson, Meade, Ohio, Oldham, Shelby, Spencer, and Trimble. When? Until 8 a.m. Eastern Daylight Time, or 7 a.m. Central Daylight Time this morning. The following impacts are expected: excessive runoff may result in flooding of rivers, creeks, streams, and other low-lying and flood-prone locations. Creeks and streams may rise out of their banks. Additional details: repeated rounds of showers and thunderstorms capable of heavy rain are expected overnight until Sunday morning. Already wet soils in some areas will make flooding more susceptible, especially with each additional round of rainfall. Localized significant flooding may develop for areas that see several inches of rainfall. http://www.weather.gov/safety/flood. You should monitor later forecasts and be prepared to take action should flash flood warnings be issued. Flood watch remains in effect through Sunday afternoon. What? Flash flooding caused by excessive rainfall continues to be possible. Where? Portions of east central, north central, and south central Kentucky, including the following areas: in east central Kentucky, Anderson, Bourbon, Boyle, Clark, Kentucky, Fayette, Franklin, Garrard, Harrison, Kentucky, Jessamine, Madison, Mercer, Nicholas, Scott, Kentucky, and Woodford. In north central Kentucky, Hardin, LaRue, Nelson, and Washington, Kentucky. In south central Kentucky, Adair, Allen, Barron, Butler, Casey, Clinton, Cumberland, Edmondson, Grayson, Green, Hart, Lincoln, Logan, Marion, Metcalf, Monroe, Russell, Simpson, Taylor, and Warren. When? Through Sunday afternoon. The following impacts are expected: excessive runoff may result in flooding of rivers, creeks, streams, and other low-lying and flood-prone locations. Additional details: repeated rounds of showers and thunderstorms capable of heavy rain are expected through the day Sunday. Already wet soils in some areas will make flooding more susceptible, especially with each additional round of rainfall. Localized significant flooding may develop for areas that see several inches of rainfall. http://www.weather.gov/safety/flood. You should monitor later forecasts and be prepared to take action should flash flood warnings be issued. 1 a.m. Eastern Daylight Time weather conditions across north central Kentucky and south central Indiana. At Louisville International, it was cloudy. The temperature was 74 degrees, the dew point 69, and the relative humidity 85%. The wind was north at 7 miles an hour. The pressure was 30.04 inches and rising. At Bowman Field, it was cloudy. The temperature was 73 degrees, the dew point 70, and the relative humidity 90%. The wind was north at 6 miles an hour. The pressure was 30.04 inches and rising. At Jasper, it was cloudy.
The temperature was 74 degrees, the dew point 74, and the relative humidity 100%. The wind was east at 8 miles an hour. The pressure was 30.04 inches and rising. Once again, at Louisville International, it was 74 degrees under cloudy skies. Elsewhere around the region, at Bloomington, it was partly cloudy, with a temperature of 69. It was mostly cloudy, with a temperature of 73 at Lexington, 71 at Covington, 73 at Bowling Green, and 74 at Indianapolis. It was cloudy, with a temperature of 70 at Jackson, 74 at Nashville, 74 at Paducah, and 72 at Evansville. At Frankfort, the weather conditions were not available. Flood advisory in effect until 2:45 a.m. Central Daylight Time, or 3:45 a.m. Eastern Daylight Time Sunday. What flooding caused by excessive rainfall is expected? Where portions of South Central Indiana, including the following county, Perry and Central Kentucky, including the following counties, Boyle, Breckinridge, Bullitt, Hancock, Hardin, LaRue, Marion, Meade, Mercer, Nelson, Ohio and Washington. When, until 2:45 a.m. Central Daylight Time, or 3:45 a.m. Eastern Daylight Time. The following impacts are expected: minor flooding in low-lying and poor drainage areas. Dangerous flows over low water crossings. Water over roadways. Overflowing poor drainage areas. Additional details, at 11:36 p.m. Central Daylight Time, or 12:36 a.m. Eastern Daylight Time, Doppler radar indicated heavy rain due to thunderstorms. Minor flooding is ongoing or expected to begin shortly in the advisory area. Some locations that will experience flooding include Elizabethtown, Bardstown, Tell City, Lebanon, Springfield, Hardinsburg, Hawesville, Radcliffe, Webster, and Vine Grove. http://www.weather.gov/safety/ Flood turnaround, don't drown when encountering flooded roads. Most flood deaths occur in vehicles. Be especially cautious at night when it is harder to recognize the dangers of flooding. The National Weather Service in Louisville has issued a flash flood warning for East Central Hardin County in Central Kentucky, West Central Nelson County in Central Kentucky, until 4 a.m. Eastern Daylight Time. At 12:56 a.m. Eastern Daylight Time, Doppler radar indicated thunderstorms producing heavy rain across the warned area. Flash flooding is ongoing or expected to begin shortly. Expected hazards include flash flooding caused by thunderstorms. Source, radar. The following impacts are expected: flash flooding of small creeks and streams, urban areas, highways, streets and underpasses, as well as other poor drainage and low-lying areas. Some locations that will experience flash flooding include Elizabethtown, Radcliffe, Vine Grove, Crest, Tunnel Hills, Longview, Addington Field Airport, Colesburg, Rhineville and Craft. Turn around, don't drown when encountering flooded roads. Most flood deaths occur in vehicles. Be especially cautious at night when it is harder to recognize the dangers of flooding. Now for the official National Weather Service forecast for North Central Kentucky and South Central Indiana, including the Louisville metro area. Tonight, becoming partly cloudy late in the night. Thunderstorms likely until midnight, then showers likely and chance of thunderstorms after midnight. Chance of thunderstorms late in the night. Some thunderstorms may produce heavy rainfall this evening and overnight. Lows in the upper 60s. North winds up to 5 miles an hour shifting to the northeast after midnight. Chance of precipitation 70%. Sunday, mostly sunny with a 50% chance of thunderstorms. Highs in the lower 80s. Northeast winds 5 to 10 miles an hour. Sunday night, mostly clear. A 50% chance of thunderstorms until midnight. Lows in the upper 60s. Northeast winds 5 to 10 miles an hour. Monday, sunny. A 50% chance of thunderstorms in the afternoon. Highs in the mid-80s. Northeast winds 5 to 10 miles an hour. Monday night, partly cloudy. A 50% chance of thunderstorms until midnight. Lows in the upper 60s.
northeast winds up to 10 miles an hour. And now the extended forecast for the radio listening area. Tuesday and Tuesday night, mostly clear. Highs in the upper 80s. Lows in the lower 70s. Wednesday and Wednesday night, mostly clear. Highs around 90. Lows in the lower 70s. Thursday and Thursday night, mostly clear. A 20% chance of thunderstorms. Highs around 90. Lows in the lower 70s. Friday and Friday night, partly cloudy. A 30% chance of thunderstorms. Highs around 90. Lows in the lower 70s. Saturday and Saturday night, partly cloudy. A 30% chance of thunderstorms. Highs in the upper 80s. Lows in the lower 70s. The current time is 1:51 a.m. Eastern Daylight Time. Flood watch now in effect until 8 a.m. Eastern Daylight Time, or 7 a.m. Central Daylight Time this morning. What? Flash flooding caused by excessive rainfall continues to be possible. Where? Portions of Indiana, including the following areas: Clark, Crawford, DuBois, Floyd, Harrison, Jefferson, Orange, Perry, Scott, and Washington and Kentucky, including the following areas: Breckenridge, Bullitt, Hancock, Henry, Jefferson, Meade, Ohio, Oldham, Shelby, Spencer, and Trimble. When? Until 8 a.m. Eastern Daylight Time, or 7 a.m. Central Daylight Time this morning. The following impacts are expected: excessive runoff may result in flooding of rivers, creeks, streams, and other low-lying and flood-prone locations. Creeks and streams may rise out of their banks. Additional details: repeated rounds of showers and thunderstorms capable of heavy rain are expected overnight until Sunday morning. Already wet soils in some areas will make flooding more susceptible, especially with each additional round of rainfall. Localized significant flooding may develop for areas that see several inches of rainfall. http://www.weather.gov/safety/flood. You should monitor later forecasts and be prepared to take action should flash flood warnings be issued. Flood watch remains in effect through Sunday afternoon. What? Flash flooding caused by excessive rainfall continues to be possible. Where? Portions of east central, north central, and south central Kentucky, including the following areas: in east central Kentucky, Anderson, Bourbon, Boyle, Clark, Kentucky, Fayette, Franklin, Garrard, Harrison, Kentucky, Jessamine, Madison, Mercer, Nicholas, Scott, Kentucky, and Woodford. In north central Kentucky, Hardin, LaRue, Nelson, and Washington, Kentucky. In south central Kentucky, Adair, Allen, Barron, Butler, Casey, Clinton, Cumberland, Edmondson, Grayson, Green, Hart, Lincoln, Logan, Marion, Metcalf, Monroe, Russell, Simpson, Taylor, and Warren. When? Through Sunday afternoon. The following impacts are expected: excessive runoff may result in flooding of rivers, creeks, streams, and other low-lying and flood-prone locations. Additional details: repeated rounds of showers and thunderstorms capable of heavy rain are expected through the day Sunday. Already wet soils in some areas will make flooding more susceptible, especially with each additional round of rainfall. Localized significant flooding may develop for areas that see several inches of rainfall. http://www.weather.gov/safety/flood. You should monitor later forecasts and be prepared to take action should flash flood warnings be issued. 1 a.m. Eastern Daylight Time weather conditions across north central Kentucky and south central Indiana. At Louisville International, it was cloudy. The temperature was 74 degrees, the dew point 69, and the relative humidity 85%. The wind was north at 7 miles an hour. The pressure was 30.04 inches and rising. At Bowman Field, it was cloudy. The temperature was 73 degrees, the dew point 70, and the relative humidity 90%. The wind was north at 6 miles an hour. The pressure was 30.04 inches and rising. At Jasper, it was cloudy. The temperature was 74 degrees, the dew point 74, and the relative humidity 100%. The wind was east at 8 miles an hour.
the pressure was 30.04 inches and rising. Once again, at Louisville International, it was 74 degrees under cloudy skies. Elsewhere around the region, at Bloomington, it was partly cloudy, with a temperature of 69. It was mostly cloudy, with a temperature of 73 at Lexington, 71 at Covington, 73 at Bowling Green, and 74 at Indianapolis. It was cloudy, with a temperature of 70 at Jackson, 74 at Nashville, 74 at Paducah, and 72 at Evansville. At Frankfort, the weather conditions were not available. Flood advisory in effect until 2:45 a.m. Central Daylight Time, or 3:45 a.m. Eastern Daylight Time Sunday. What flooding caused by excessive rainfall is expected? Where portions of South Central Indiana, including the following county, Perry and Central Kentucky, including the following counties, Boyle, Breckinridge, Bullitt, Hancock, Hardin, LaRue, Marion, Meade, Mercer, Nelson, Ohio and Washington. When, until 2:45 a.m. Central Daylight Time, or 3:45 a.m. Eastern Daylight Time. The following impacts are expected: minor flooding in low-lying and poor drainage areas. Dangerous flows over low water crossings. Water over roadways. Overflowing poor drainage areas. Additional details, at 11:36 p.m. Central Daylight Time, or 12:36 a.m. Eastern Daylight Time, Doppler radar indicated heavy rain due to thunderstorms. Minor flooding is ongoing or expected to begin shortly in the advisory area. Some locations that will experience flooding include Elizabethtown, Bardstown, Tell City, Lebanon, Springfield, Hardinsburg, Hawesville, Radcliffe, Webster, and Vine Grove. http://www.weather.gov/safety/ Flood turnaround, don't drown when encountering flooded roads. Most flood deaths occur in vehicles. Be especially cautious at night when it is harder to recognize the dangers of flooding. The National Weather Service in Louisville has issued a flash flood warning for East Central Hardin County in Central Kentucky, West Central Nelson County in Central Kentucky, until 4 a.m. Eastern Daylight Time. At 12:56 a.m. Eastern Daylight Time, Doppler radar indicated thunderstorms producing heavy rain across the warned area. Flash flooding is ongoing or expected to begin shortly. Expected hazards include flash flooding caused by thunderstorms. Source, radar. The following impacts are expected: flash flooding of small creeks and streams, urban areas, highways, streets and underpasses, as well as other poor drainage and low-lying areas. Some locations that will experience flash flooding include Elizabethtown, Radcliffe, Vine Grove, Crest, Tunnel Hills, Longview, Addington Field Airport, Colesburg, Rhineville and Craft. Turn around, don't drown when encountering flooded roads. Most flood deaths occur in vehicles. Be especially cautious at night when it is harder to recognize the dangers of flooding. Now for the official National Weather Service forecast for North Central Kentucky and South Central Indiana, including the Louisville metro area. Tonight, becoming partly cloudy late in the night. Thunderstorms likely until midnight, then showers likely and chance of thunderstorms after midnight. Chance of thunderstorms late in the night. Some thunderstorms may produce heavy rainfall this evening and overnight. Lows in the upper 60s. North winds up to 5 miles an hour shifting to the northeast after midnight. Chance of precipitation 70%. Sunday, mostly sunny with a 50% chance of thunderstorms. Highs in the lower 80s. Northeast winds 5 to 10 miles an hour. Sunday night, mostly clear. A 50% chance of thunderstorms until midnight. Lows in the upper 60s. Northeast winds 5 to 10 miles an hour. Monday, sunny. A 50% chance of thunderstorms in the afternoon. Highs in the mid-80s. Northeast winds 5 to 10 miles an hour. Monday night, partly cloudy. A 50% chance of thunderstorms until midnight. Lows in the upper 60s. Northeast winds up to 10 miles an hour. And now the extended forecast for the radio listening area. Tuesday and Tuesday night, mostly clear,
Highs in the upper 80s. Lows in the lower 70s. Wednesday and Wednesday night, mostly clear. Highs around 90. Lows in the lower 70s. Thursday and Thursday night, mostly clear. A 20% chance of thunderstorms. Highs around 90. Lows in the lower 70s. Friday and Friday night, partly cloudy. A 30% chance of thunderstorms. Highs around 90. Lows in the lower 70s. Saturday and Saturday night, partly cloudy. A 30% chance of thunderstorms. Highs in the upper 80s. Lows in the lower 70s. The current time is 2 a.m. Eastern Daylight Time. Flood watch now in effect until 8 a.m. Eastern Daylight Time, or 7 a.m. Central Daylight Time this morning. What? Flash flooding caused by excessive rainfall continues to be possible. Where? Portions of Indiana, including the following areas: Clark, Crawford, DuBois, Floyd, Harrison, Jefferson, Orange, Perry, Scott, and Washington and Kentucky, including the following areas: Breckinridge, Bullitt, Hancock, Henry, Jefferson, Meade, Ohio, Oldham, Shelby, Spencer, and Trimble. When? Until 8 a.m. Eastern Daylight Time, or 7 a.m. Central Daylight Time this morning. The following impacts are expected: excessive runoff may result in flooding of rivers, creeks, streams, and other low-lying and flood-prone locations. Creeks and streams may rise out of their banks. Additional details: repeated rounds of showers and thunderstorms capable of heavy rain are expected overnight until Sunday morning. Already wet soils in some areas will make flooding more susceptible, especially with each additional round of rainfall. Localized significant flooding may develop for areas that see several inches of rainfall. http://www.weather.gov/safety/flood. You should monitor later forecasts and be prepared to take action should flash flood warnings be issued. The current time is 2:02 a.m. Eastern Daylight Time. Flood watch now in effect until 8 a.m. Eastern Daylight Time, or 7 a.m. Central Daylight Time this morning. What? Flash flooding caused by excessive rainfall continues to be possible. Where? Portions of Indiana, including the following areas: Clark, Crawford, DuBois, Floyd, Harrison, Jefferson, Orange, Perry, Scott, and Washington and Kentucky, including the following areas: Breckinridge, Bullitt, Hancock, Henry, Jefferson, Meade, Ohio, Oldham, Shelby, Spencer, and Trimble. When? Until 8 a.m. Eastern Daylight Time, or 7 a.m. Central Daylight Time this morning. The following impacts are expected: excessive runoff may result in flooding of rivers, creeks, streams, and other low-lying and flood-prone locations. Creeks and streams may rise out of their banks. Additional details: repeated rounds of showers and thunderstorms capable of heavy rain are expected overnight until Sunday morning. Already wet soils in some areas will make flooding more susceptible, especially with each additional round of rainfall. Localized significant flooding may develop for areas that see several inches of rainfall. http://www.weather.gov/safety/flood. You should monitor later forecasts and be prepared to take action should flash flood warnings be issued. Flood watch remains in effect through Sunday afternoon. What? Flash flooding caused by excessive rainfall continues to be possible. Where? Portions of East Central, North Central, and South Central Kentucky, including the following areas: in East Central Kentucky, Anderson, Bourbon, Boyle, Clark, Kentucky, Fayette, Franklin, Garrard, Harrison, Kentucky, Jessamine, Madison, Mercer, Nicholas, Scott, Kentucky, and Woodford. In North Central Kentucky, Hardin, LaRue, Nelson, and Washington, Kentucky. In South Central Kentucky, Adair, Allen, Barron, Butler, Casey, Clinton, Cumberland, Edmondson, Grayson, Green, Hart, Lincoln, Logan, Marion, Metcalf, Monroe, Russell, Simpson, Taylor, and Warren. When? Through Sunday afternoon. The following impacts are expected: excessive runoff may result in flooding of rivers, creeks, streams, and other low-lying and flood-prone locations.
Additional details, repeated rounds of showers and thunderstorms capable of heavy rain are expected through the day Sunday. Already wet soils in some areas will make flooding more susceptible, especially with each additional round of rainfall. Localized significant flooding may develop for areas that see several inches of rainfall. http://www.weather.gov/safety/flood. You should monitor later forecasts and be prepared to take action should flash flood warnings be issued. 2 a.m. Eastern Daylight Time weather conditions across north central Kentucky and south central Indiana. At Louisville International, it was cloudy. The temperature was 74 degrees, the dew point 70, and the relative humidity 87%. The wind was calm. The pressure was 30.04 inches and steady. At Bowman Field, it was mostly cloudy. The temperature was 73 degrees, the dew point 70, and the relative humidity 90%. The wind was calm. The pressure was 30.04 inches and steady. At Jasper, it was partly cloudy. The temperature was 73 degrees, the dew point 73, and the relative humidity 100%. The wind was southeast at 6 miles an hour. The pressure was 30.03 inches and falling. Once again, at Louisville International, it was 74 degrees under cloudy skies. Elsewhere around the region, at Jackson, rain was falling, with a temperature of 70. At Bloomington, it was clear, with a temperature of 69. It was mostly cloudy, with a temperature of 73 at Lexington, 73 at Bowling Green, 74 at Nashville, and 72 at Indianapolis. It was cloudy, with a temperature of 71 at Covington, 74 at Paducah, and 72 at Evansville. At Frankfort, the weather conditions were not available. Flood advisory in effect until 2:45 a.m. Central Daylight Time, or 3:45 a.m. Eastern Daylight Time Sunday. What flooding caused by excessive rainfall is expected? Where portions of south central Indiana, including the following county, Perry and central Kentucky, including the following counties, Boyle, Breckinridge, Bullitt, Hancock, Hardin, LaRue, Marion, Meade, Mercer, Nelson, Ohio and Washington. When, until 2:45 a.m. Central Daylight Time, or 3:45 a.m. Eastern Daylight Time. The following impacts are expected: minor flooding in low-lying and poor drainage areas. Dangerous flows over low water crossings. Water over roadways. Overflowing poor drainage areas. Additional details, at 11:36 p.m. Central Daylight Time, or 12:36 a.m. Eastern Daylight Time, Doppler radar indicated heavy rain due to thunderstorms. Minor flooding is ongoing or expected to begin shortly in the advisory area. Some locations that will experience flooding include Elizabethtown, Bardstown, Tell City, Lebanon, Springfield, Hardinsburg, Hawesville, Radcliffe, Webster, and Vine Grove. http://www.weather.gov/safety/flood turnaround. Don't drown when encountering flooded roads. Most flood deaths occur in vehicles. Be especially cautious at night when it is harder to recognize the dangers of flooding. The National Weather Service in Louisville has issued a flash flood warning for East Central Hardin County in Central Kentucky, West Central Nelson County in Central Kentucky, until 4 a.m. Eastern Daylight Time. At 12:56 a.m. Eastern Daylight Time, Doppler radar indicated thunderstorms producing heavy rain across the warned area. Flash flooding is ongoing or expected to begin shortly. Expected hazards include flash flooding caused by thunderstorms. Source, radar. The following impacts are expected: flash flooding of small creeks and streams, urban areas, highways, streets and underpasses, as well as other poor drainage and low-lying areas. Some locations that will experience flash flooding include Elizabethtown, Radcliffe, Vine Grove, Crest, Tunnel Hills, Longview, Addington Field Airport, Colesburg, Rhineville and Craft. Turn around, don't drown when encountering flooded roads. Most flood deaths occur in vehicles. Be especially cautious at night when it is harder to recognize the dangers of flooding.
Now for the official National Weather Service forecast for north central Kentucky and south central Indiana, including the Louisville metro area. Tonight, becoming partly cloudy late in the night. Thunderstorms likely until midnight, then showers likely and chance of thunderstorms after midnight. Chance of thunderstorms late in the night. Some thunderstorms may produce heavy rainfall this evening and overnight. Lows in the upper 60s. North winds up to 5 miles an hour shifting to the northeast after midnight. Chance of precipitation 70%. Sunday, mostly sunny with a 50% chance of thunderstorms. Highs in the lower 80s. Northeast winds 5 to 10 miles an hour. Sunday night, mostly clear. A 50% chance of thunderstorms until midnight. Lows in the upper 60s. Northeast winds 5 to 10 miles an hour. Monday, sunny. A 50% chance of thunderstorms in the afternoon. Highs in the mid-80s. Northeast winds 5 to 10 miles an hour. Monday night, partly cloudy. A 50% chance of thunderstorms until midnight. Lows in the upper 60s. Northeast winds up to 10 miles an hour. And now the extended forecast for the radio listening area. Tuesday and Tuesday night, mostly clear. Highs in the upper 80s. Lows in the lower 70s. Wednesday and Wednesday night, mostly clear. Highs around 90. Lows in the lower 70s. Thursday and Thursday night, mostly clear. A 20% chance of thunderstorms. Highs around 90. Lows in the lower 70s. Friday and Friday night, partly cloudy. A 30% chance of thunderstorms. Highs around 90. Lows in the lower 70s. Saturday and Saturday night, partly cloudy. A 30% chance of thunderstorms. Highs in the upper 80s. Lows in the lower 70s. The current time is 2:12 a.m. Eastern Daylight Time. Flood watch now in effect until 8 a.m. Eastern Daylight Time, or 7 a.m. Central Daylight Time this morning. What? Flash flooding caused by excessive rainfall continues to be possible. Where? Portions of Indiana, including the following areas: Clark, Crawford, DuBois, Floyd, Harrison, Jefferson, Orange, Perry, Scott and Washington and Kentucky, including the following areas: Breckinridge, Bullitt, Hancock, Henry, Jefferson, Meade, Ohio, Oldham, Shelby, Spencer and Trimble. When? Until 8 a.m. Eastern Daylight Time, or 7 a.m. Central Daylight Time this morning. The following impacts are expected: excessive runoff may result in flooding of rivers, creeks, streams, and other low-lying and flood-prone locations. Creeks and streams may rise out of their banks. Additional details: repeated rounds of showers and thunderstorms capable of heavy rain are expected overnight until Sunday morning. Already wet soils in some areas will make flooding more susceptible, especially with each additional round of rainfall. Localized significant flooding may develop for areas that see several inches of rainfall. http://www.weather.gov/safety/flood. You should monitor later forecasts and be prepared to take action should flash flood warnings be issued. Flood watch remains in effect through Sunday afternoon. What? Flash flooding caused by excessive rainfall continues to be possible. Where? Portions of east central, north central, and south central Kentucky, including the following areas: in east central Kentucky, Anderson, Bourbon, Boyle, Clark, Kentucky, Fayette, Franklin, Garrett, Harrison, Kentucky, Jessamine, Madison, Mercer, Nicholas, Scott, Kentucky, and Woodford. In north central Kentucky, Hardin, LaRue, Nelson, and Washington, Kentucky. In south central Kentucky, Adair, Allen, Barron, Butler, Casey, Clinton, Cumberland, Edmondson, Grayson, Green, Hart, Lincoln, Logan, Marion, Metcalf, Monroe, Russell, Simpson, Taylor, and Warren. When? Through Sunday afternoon. The following impacts are expected: excessive runoff may result in flooding of rivers, creeks, streams, and other low-lying and flood-prone locations. Additional details: repeated rounds of showers and thunderstorms capable of heavy rain are expected through the day Sunday.
Already wet soils in some areas will make flooding more susceptible, especially with each additional round of rainfall. Localized significant flooding may develop for areas that see several inches of rainfall. http://www.weather.gov/safety/flood. You should monitor later forecasts and be prepared to take action should flash flood warnings be issued.

Wind was calm. The pressure was 30.04 inches and steady. At Bowman Field, it was cloudy. The temperature was 73 degrees, the dew point 70, and the relative humidity 90%. The wind was calm. The pressure was 30.04 inches and steady. At Jasper, it was partly cloudy. The temperature was 73 degrees, the dew point 73, and the relative humidity 100%. The wind was southeast at 6 miles an hour. The pressure was 30.03 inches and falling. Once again, at Louisville International it was 74 degrees under cloudy skies. Elsewhere around the region, at Bloomington, it was clear, with a temperature of 69. It was mostly cloudy, with a temperature of 74 at Nashville, and 72 at Indianapolis. It was cloudy, with a temperature of 73 at Lexington, 71 at Covington, 73 at Bowling Green, 74 at Paducah, and 72 at Evansville. At Jackson, rain and fog were reported, with a temperature of 70. At Frankfort, the weather conditions were not available. Flood advisory in effect until 2:45 a.m. Central Daylight Time, or 3:45 a.m. Eastern Daylight Time Sunday. What flooding caused by excessive rainfall is expected? Where portions of South Central Indiana, including the following county, Perry and Central Kentucky, including the following counties, Boyle, Breckinridge, Bullitt, Hancock, Hardin, LaRue, Marion, Meade, Mercer, Nelson, Ohio and Washington. When, until 2:45 a.m. Central Daylight Time, or 3:45 a.m. Eastern Daylight Time. The following impacts are expected: minor flooding in low-lying and poor drainage areas. Dangerous flows over low water crossings. Water over roadways. Overflowing poor drainage areas. Additional details, at 11:36 p.m. Central Daylight Time, or 12:36 a.m. Eastern Daylight Time, Doppler radar indicated heavy rain due to thunderstorms. Minor flooding is ongoing or expected to begin shortly in the advisory area. Some locations that will experience flooding include Elizabethtown, Bardstown, Tell City, Lebanon, Springfield, Hardinsburg, Hawesville, Radcliffe, Webster, and Vine Grove. http://www.weather.gov/safety/flood turnaround. Don't drown when encountering flooded roads. Most flood deaths occur in vehicles. Be especially cautious at night when it is harder to recognize the dangers of flooding. The National Weather Service in Louisville has issued a flash flood warning for East Central Hardin County in Central Kentucky, West Central Nelson County in Central Kentucky, until 4 a.m. Eastern Daylight Time. At 12:56 a.m. Eastern Daylight Time, Doppler radar indicated thunderstorms producing heavy rain across the warned area. Flash flooding is ongoing or expected to begin shortly. Expected hazards include flash flooding caused by thunderstorms. Source, radar. The following impacts are expected: flash flooding of small creeks and streams, urban areas, highways, streets and underpasses, as well as other poor drainage and low-lying areas. Some locations that will experience flash flooding include Elizabethtown, Radcliffe, Vine Grove, Crest, Tunnel Hills, Longview, Addington Field Airport, Colesburg, Rhineville and Craft. Turn around, don't drown when encountering flooded roads. Most flood deaths occur in vehicles. Be especially cautious at night when it is harder to recognize the dangers of flooding. Now for the official National Weather Service forecast for North Central Kentucky and South Central Indiana, including the Louisville metro area. Tonight, becoming partly cloudy late in the night. Thunderstorms likely until midnight, then showers likely and chance of thunderstorms after midnight. Chance of thunderstorms late in the night. Some thunderstorms may produce heavy rainfall this evening and overnight. Lows in the upper 60s. North winds up to 5 miles an hour shifting to the northeast after midnight. Chance of precipitation 70%. Sunday, mostly sunny with a 50% chance of thunderstorms. Highs in the lower 80s. Northeast winds 5 to 10 miles an hour. Sunday night, mostly clear. A 50% chance of thunderstorms until midnight.

lows in the upper 60s. Northeast winds 5 to 10 miles an hour. Monday, sunny. A 50% chance of thunderstorms in the afternoon. Highs in the mid-80s. Northeast winds 5 to 10 miles an hour. Monday night, partly cloudy. A 50% chance of thunderstorms until midnight. Lows in the upper 60s. Northeast winds up to 10 miles an hour. And now the extended forecast for the radio listening area. Tuesday and Tuesday night, mostly clear. Highs in the upper 80s. Lows in the lower 70s. Wednesday and Wednesday night, mostly clear. Highs around 90. Lows in the lower 70s. Thursday and Thursday night, mostly clear. A 20% chance of thunderstorms. Highs around 90. Lows in the lower 70s. Friday and Friday night, partly cloudy. A 30% chance of thunderstorms. Highs around 90. Lows in the lower 70s. Saturday and Saturday night, partly cloudy. A 30% chance of thunderstorms. Highs in the upper 80s. Lows in the lower 70s. The current time is 2:22 a.m. Eastern Daylight Time. Flood watch now in effect until 8 a.m. Eastern Daylight Time, or 7 a.m. Central Daylight Time this morning. What? Flash flooding caused by excessive rainfall continues to be possible. Where? Portions of Indiana, including the following areas: Clark, Crawford, DuBois, Floyd, Harrison, Jefferson, Orange, Perry, Scott, and Washington, and Kentucky, including the following areas: Breckinridge, Bullitt, Hancock, Henry, Jefferson, Meade, Ohio, Oldham, Shelby, Spencer, and Trimble. When? Until 8 a.m. Eastern Daylight Time, or 7 a.m. Central Daylight Time this morning. The following impacts are expected: excessive runoff may result in flooding of rivers, creeks, streams, and other low-lying and flood-prone locations. Creeks and streams may rise out of their banks. Additional details: repeated rounds of showers and thunderstorms capable of heavy rain are expected overnight until Sunday morning. Already wet soils in some areas will make flooding more susceptible, especially with each additional round of rainfall. Localized significant flooding may develop for areas that see several inches of rainfall. http://www.weather.gov/safety/flood. You should monitor later forecasts and be prepared to take action should flash flood warnings be issued. Flood watch remains in effect through Sunday afternoon. What? Flash flooding caused by excessive rainfall continues to be possible. Where? Portions of East Central, North Central, and South Central Kentucky, including the following areas: in East Central Kentucky, Anderson, Bourbon, Boyle, Clark, Kentucky, Fayette, Franklin, Garrard, Harrison, Kentucky, Jessamine, Madison, Mercer, Nicholas, Scott, Kentucky, and Woodford. In North Central Kentucky, Hardin, LaRue, Nelson, and Washington, Kentucky. In South Central Kentucky, Adair, Allen, Barron, Butler, Casey, Clinton, Cumberland, Edmondson, Grayson, Green, Hart, Lincoln, Logan, Marion, Metcalf, Monroe, Russell, Simpson, Taylor, and Warren. When? Through Sunday afternoon. The following impacts are expected: excessive runoff may result in flooding of rivers, creeks, streams, and other low-lying and flood-prone locations. Additional details: repeated rounds of showers and thunderstorms capable of heavy rain are expected through the day Sunday. Already wet soils in some areas will make flooding more susceptible, especially with each additional round of rainfall. Localized significant flooding may develop for areas that see several inches of rainfall. http://www.weather.gov/safety/flood. You should monitor later forecasts and be prepared to take action should flash flood warnings be issued. 2 a.m. Eastern Daylight Time weather conditions across North Central Kentucky and South Central Indiana. At Louisville International, it was cloudy. The temperature was 74 degrees, the dew point 70, and the relative humidity 87%. The wind was calm. The pressure was 30.04 inches and steady. At Bowman Field, it was cloudy.
The temperature was 73 degrees, the dew point 70, and the relative humidity 90%. The wind was calm. The pressure was 30.04 inches and steady. At Jasper, it was partly cloudy. The temperature was 73 degrees, the dew point 73, and the relative humidity 100%. The wind was southeast at 6 miles an hour. The pressure was 30.03 inches and falling. Once again, at Louisville International, it was 74 degrees under cloudy skies. Elsewhere around the region, at Bloomington, it was clear, with a temperature of 69. It was mostly cloudy, with a temperature of 74 at Nashville, and 72 at Indianapolis. It was cloudy, with a temperature of 73 at Lexington, 71 at Covington, 73 at Bowling Green, 74 at Paducah, and 72 at Evansville. At Jackson, rain and fog were reported, with a temperature of 70. At Frankfort, the weather conditions were not available. Flood advisory in effect until 2:45 a.m. Central Daylight Time, or 3:45 a.m. Eastern Daylight Time Sunday. What flooding caused by excessive rainfall is expected? Where portions of South Central Indiana, including the following county, Perry and Central Kentucky, including the following counties, Boyle, Breckinridge, Bullitt, Hancock, Hardin, LaRue, Marion, Meade, Mercer, Nelson, Ohio and Washington. When, until 2:45 a.m. Central Daylight Time, or 3:45 a.m. Eastern Daylight Time. The following impacts are expected: minor flooding in low-lying and poor drainage areas. Dangerous flows over low water crossings. Water over roadways. Overflowing poor drainage areas. Additional details, at 11:36 p.m. Central Daylight Time, or 12:36 a.m. Eastern Daylight Time, Doppler radar indicated heavy rain due to thunderstorms. Minor flooding is ongoing or expected to begin shortly in the advisory area. Some locations that will experience flooding include Elizabethtown, Bardstown, Tell City, Lebanon, Springfield, Hardinsburg, Hawesville, Radcliffe, Webster, and Vine Grove. http://www.weather.gov/safety/flood-turnaround. Don't drown when encountering flooded roads. Most flood deaths occur in vehicles. Be especially cautious at night when it is harder to recognize the dangers of flooding. The National Weather Service in Louisville has issued a flash flood warning for East Central Hardin County in Central Kentucky, West Central Nelson County in Central Kentucky, until 4 a.m. Eastern Daylight Time. At 12:56 a.m. Eastern Daylight Time, Doppler radar indicated thunderstorms producing heavy rain across the warned area. Flash flooding is ongoing or expected to begin shortly. Expected hazards include flash flooding caused by thunderstorms. Source, radar. The following impacts are expected: flash flooding of small creeks and streams, urban areas, highways, streets and underpasses, as well as other poor drainage and low-lying areas. Some locations that will experience flash flooding include Elizabethtown, Radcliffe, Vine Grove, Crest, Tunnel Hills, Longview, Addington Field Airport, Colesburg, Rhineville and Craft. Turn around, don't drown when encountering flooded roads. Most flood deaths occur in vehicles. Be especially cautious at night when it is harder to recognize the dangers of flooding. Now for the official National Weather Service forecast for North Central Kentucky and South Central Indiana, including the Louisville metro area. Tonight, becoming partly cloudy late in the night. Thunderstorms likely until midnight, then showers likely and chance of thunderstorms after midnight. Chance of thunderstorms late in the night. Some thunderstorms may produce heavy rainfall this evening and overnight. Lows in the upper 60s. North winds up to 5 miles an hour shifting to the northeast after midnight. Chance of precipitation 70%. Sunday, mostly sunny with a 50% chance of thunderstorms. Highs in the lower 80s. Northeast winds 5 to 10 miles an hour. Sunday night, mostly clear. A 50% chance of thunderstorms until midnight. Lows in the upper 60s. Northeast winds 5 to 10 miles an hour. Monday, sunny.
a 50% chance of thunderstorms in the afternoon. Highs in the mid-80s. Northeast winds 5 to 10 miles an hour. Monday night, partly cloudy. A 50% chance of thunderstorms until midnight. Lows in the upper 60s. Northeast winds up to 10 miles an hour. And now the extended forecast for the radio listening area. Tuesday and Tuesday night, mostly clear. Highs in the upper 80s. Lows in the lower 70s. Wednesday and Wednesday night, mostly clear. Highs around 90. Lows in the lower 70s. Thursday and Thursday night, mostly clear. A 20% chance of thunderstorms. Highs around 90. Lows in the lower 70s. Friday and Friday night, partly cloudy. A 30% chance of thunderstorms. Highs around 90. Lows in the lower 70s. Saturday and Saturday night, partly cloudy. A 30% chance of thunderstorms. Highs in the upper 80s. Lows in the lower 70s. The current time is 2:31 a.m. Eastern Daylight Time. Flood watch now in effect until 8 a.m. Eastern Daylight Time, or 7 a.m. Central Daylight Time this morning. What? Flash flooding caused by excessive rainfall continues to be possible. Where? Portions of Indiana, including the following areas: Clark, Crawford, DuBois, Floyd, Harrison, Jefferson, Orange, Perry, Scott, and Washington, and Kentucky, including the following areas: Breckinridge, Bullitt, Hancock, Henry, Jefferson, Meade, Ohio, Oldham, Shelby, Spencer, and Trimble. When? Until 8 a.m. Eastern Daylight Time, or 7 a.m. Central Daylight Time this morning. The following impacts are expected: excessive runoff may result in flooding of rivers, creeks, streams, and other low-lying and flood-prone locations. Creeks and streams may rise out of their banks. Additional details: repeated rounds of showers and thunderstorms capable of heavy rain are expected overnight until Sunday morning. Already wet soils in some areas will make flooding more susceptible, especially with each additional round of rainfall. Localized significant flooding may develop for areas that see several inches of rainfall. http://www.weather.gov/safety/flood. You should monitor later forecasts and be prepared to take action should flash flood warnings be issued. Flood watch remains in effect through Sunday afternoon. What? Flash flooding caused by excessive rainfall continues to be possible. Where? Portions of East Central, North Central, and South Central Kentucky, including the following areas: in East Central Kentucky, Anderson, Bourbon, Boyle, Clark, Kentucky, Fayette, Franklin, Garrard, Harrison, Kentucky, Jessamine, Madison, Mercer, Nicholas, Scott, Kentucky, and Woodford. In North Central Kentucky, Hardin, LaRue, Nelson, and Washington, Kentucky. In South Central Kentucky, Adair, Allen, Barron, Butler, Casey, Clinton, Cumberland, Edmondson, Grayson, Green, Hart, Lincoln, Logan, Marion, Metcalf, Monroe, Russell, Simpson, Taylor, and Warren. When? Through Sunday afternoon. The following impacts are expected: excessive runoff may result in flooding of rivers, creeks, streams, and other low-lying and flood-prone locations. Additional details: repeated rounds of showers and thunderstorms capable of heavy rain are expected through the day Sunday. Already wet soils in some areas will make flooding more susceptible, especially with each additional round of rainfall. Localized significant flooding may develop for areas that see several inches of rainfall. http://www.weather.gov/safety/flood. You should monitor later forecasts and be prepared to take action should flash flood warnings be issued. 2 a.m. Eastern Daylight Time weather conditions across North Central Kentucky and South Central Indiana. At Louisville International, it was cloudy. The temperature was 74 degrees, the dew point 70, and the relative humidity 87%. The wind was calm. The pressure was 30.04 inches and steady. At Bowman Field, it was cloudy. The temperature was 73 degrees, the dew point 70, and the relative humidity 90%. The wind was calm.
The pressure was 30.04 inches and steady. At Jasper, it was partly cloudy. The temperature was 73 degrees, the dew point 73, and the relative humidity 100%. The wind was southeast at 6 miles an hour. The pressure was 30.03 inches and falling. Once again, at Louisville International, it was 74 degrees under cloudy skies. Elsewhere around the region, at Bloomington, it was clear, with a temperature of 69. It was mostly cloudy, with a temperature of 74 at Nashville, and 72 at Indianapolis. It was cloudy, with a temperature of 73 at Lexington, 71 at Covington, 73 at Bowling Green, 74 at Paducah, and 72 at Evansville. At Jackson, rain and fog were reported, with a temperature of 70. At Frankfort, the weather conditions were not available. Flood advisory in effect until 2:45 a.m. Central Daylight Time, or 3:45 a.m. Eastern Daylight Time Sunday. What flooding caused by excessive rainfall is expected? Where portions of South Central Indiana, including the following county, Perry and Central Kentucky, including the following counties, Boyle, Breckinridge, Bullitt, Hancock, Hardin, LaRue, Marion, Meade, Mercer, Nelson, Ohio and Washington. When, until 2:45 a.m. Central Daylight Time, or 3:45 a.m. Eastern Daylight Time. The following impacts are expected: minor flooding in low-lying and poor drainage areas. Dangerous flows over low water crossings. Water over roadways. Overflowing poor drainage areas. Additional details, at 11:36 p.m. Central Daylight Time, or 12:36 a.m. Eastern Daylight Time, Doppler radar indicated heavy rain due to thunderstorms. Minor flooding is ongoing or expected to begin shortly in the advisory area. Some locations that will experience flooding include Elizabethtown, Bardstown, Tell City, Lebanon, Springfield, Hardinsburg, Hawesville, Radcliffe, Webster, and Vine Grove. http://www.weather.gov/safety/ Flood turnaround, don't drown when encountering flooded roads. Most flood deaths occur in vehicles. Be especially cautious at night when it is harder to recognize the dangers of flooding. The National Weather Service in Louisville has issued a flash flood warning for East Central Hardin County in Central Kentucky, West Central Nelson County in Central Kentucky, until 4 a.m. Eastern Daylight Time. At 12:56 a.m. Eastern Daylight Time, Doppler radar indicated thunderstorms producing heavy rain across the warned area. Flash flooding is ongoing or expected to begin shortly. Expected hazards include flash flooding caused by thunderstorms. Source, radar. The following impacts are expected: flash flooding of small creeks and streams, urban areas, highways, streets and underpasses, as well as other poor drainage and low-lying areas. Some locations that will experience flash flooding include Elizabethtown, Radcliffe, Vine Grove, Crest, Tunnel Hills, Longview, Addington Field Airport, Colesburg, Rhineville and Craft. Turn around, don't drown when encountering flooded roads. Most flood deaths occur in vehicles. Be especially cautious at night when it is harder to recognize the dangers of flooding. Now for the official National Weather Service forecast for North Central Kentucky and South Central Indiana, including the Louisville metro area. Tonight, becoming partly cloudy late in the night. Thunderstorms likely until midnight, then showers likely and chance of thunderstorms after midnight. Chance of thunderstorms late in the night. Some thunderstorms may produce heavy rainfall this evening and overnight. Lows in the upper 60s. North winds up to 5 miles an hour shifting to the northeast after midnight. Chance of precipitation 70%. Sunday, mostly sunny with a 50% chance of thunderstorms. Highs in the lower 80s. Northeast winds 5 to 10 miles an hour. Sunday night, mostly clear. A 50% chance of thunderstorms until midnight. Lows in the upper 60s. Northeast winds 5 to 10 miles an hour. Monday, sunny. A 50% chance of thunderstorms in the afternoon. Highs in the mid-80s.
Northeast winds 5 to 10 miles an hour. Monday night, partly cloudy. A 50% chance of thunderstorms until midnight. Lows in the upper 60s. Northeast winds up to 10 miles an hour. And now the extended forecast for the radio listening area. Tuesday and Tuesday night, mostly clear. Highs in the upper 80s. Lows in the lower 70s. Wednesday and Wednesday night, mostly clear. Highs around 90. Lows in the lower 70s. Thursday and Thursday night, mostly clear. A 20% chance of thunderstorms. Highs around 90. Lows in the lower 70s. Friday and Friday night, partly cloudy. A 30% chance of thunderstorms. Highs around 90. Lows in the lower 70s. Saturday and Saturday night, partly cloudy. A 30% chance of thunderstorms. Highs in the upper 80s. Lows in the lower 70s. The current time is 2:41 a.m. Eastern Daylight Time. Flood watch now in effect until 8 a.m. Eastern Daylight Time, or 7 a.m. Central Daylight Time this morning. What? Flash flooding caused by excessive rainfall continues to be possible. Where? Portions of Indiana, including the following areas: Clark, Crawford, DuBois, Floyd, Harrison, Jefferson, Orange, Perry, Scott, and Washington and Kentucky, including the following areas: Breckenridge, Bullitt, Hancock, Henry, Jefferson, Meade, Ohio, Oldham, Shelby, Spencer, and Trimble. When? Until 8 a.m. Eastern Daylight Time, or 7 a.m. Central Daylight Time this morning. The following impacts are expected: excessive runoff may result in flooding of rivers, creeks, streams, and other low-lying and flood-prone locations. Creeks and streams may rise out of their banks. Additional details: repeated rounds of showers and thunderstorms capable of heavy rain are expected overnight until Sunday morning. Already wet soils in some areas will make flooding more susceptible, especially with each additional round of rainfall. Localized significant flooding may develop for areas that see several inches of rainfall. http://www.weather.gov/safety/flood. You should monitor later forecasts and be prepared to take action should flash flood warnings be issued. Flood watch remains in effect through Sunday afternoon. What? Flash flooding caused by excessive rainfall continues to be possible. Where? Portions of East Central, North Central, and South Central Kentucky, including the following areas: in East Central Kentucky, Anderson, Bourbon, Boyle, Clark, Kentucky, Fayette, Franklin, Garrard, Harrison, Kentucky, Jessamine, Madison, Mercer, Nicholas, Scott, Kentucky, and Woodford. In North Central Kentucky, Hardin, LaRue, Nelson, and Washington, Kentucky. In South Central Kentucky, Adair, Allen, Barron, Butler, Casey, Clinton, Cumberland, Edmondson, Grayson, Green, Hart, Lincoln, Logan, Marion, Metcalf, Monroe, Russell, Simpson, Taylor, and Warren. When? Through Sunday afternoon. The following impacts are expected: excessive runoff may result in flooding of rivers, creeks, streams, and other low-lying and flood-prone locations. Additional details: repeated rounds of showers and thunderstorms capable of heavy rain are expected through the day Sunday. Already wet soils in some areas will make flooding more susceptible, especially with each additional round of rainfall. Localized significant flooding may develop for areas that see several inches of rainfall. http://www.weather.gov/safety/flood. You should monitor later forecasts and be prepared to take action should flash flood warnings be issued. 2 a.m. Eastern Daylight Time weather conditions across North Central Kentucky and South Central Indiana. At Louisville International, it was cloudy. The temperature was 74 degrees, the dew point 70, and the relative humidity 87%. The wind was calm. The pressure was 30.04 inches and steady. At Bowman Field, it was cloudy. The temperature was 73 degrees, the dew point 70, and the relative humidity 90%. The wind was calm. The pressure was 30.04 inches and steady. At Jasper, it was partly cloudy.
The temperature was 73 degrees, the dew point 73, and the relative humidity 100%. The wind was southeast at 6 miles an hour. The pressure was 30.03 inches and falling. Once again, at Louisville International, it was 74 degrees under cloudy skies. Elsewhere around the region, at Bloomington, it was clear, with a temperature of 69. It was mostly cloudy, with a temperature of 74 at Nashville, and 72 at Indianapolis. It was cloudy, with a temperature of 73 at Lexington, 71 at Covington, 73 at Bowling Green, 74 at Paducah, and 72 at Evansville. At Jackson, rain and fog were reported, with a temperature of 70. At Frankfort, the weather conditions were not available. Flood advisory in effect until 2:45 a.m. Central Daylight Time, or 3:45 a.m. Eastern Daylight Time Sunday. What flooding caused by excessive rainfall is expected? Where portions of South Central Indiana, including the following county, Perry and Central Kentucky, including the following counties, Boyle, Breckinridge, Bullitt, Hancock, Hardin, LaRue, Marion, Meade, Mercer, Nelson, Ohio and Washington. When, until 2:45 a.m. Central Daylight Time, or 3:45 a.m. Eastern Daylight Time. The following impacts are expected: minor flooding in low-lying and poor drainage areas. Dangerous flows over low water crossings. Water over roadways. Overflowing poor drainage areas. Additional details, at 11:36 p.m. Central Daylight Time, or 12:36 a.m. Eastern Daylight Time, Doppler radar indicated heavy rain due to thunderstorms. Minor flooding is ongoing or expected to begin shortly in the advisory area. Some locations that will experience flooding include Elizabethtown, Bardstown, Tell City, Lebanon, Springfield, Hardinsburg, Hawesville, Radcliffe, Webster, and Vine Grove. http://www.weather.gov/safety/flood turnaround. Don't drown when encountering flooded roads. Most flood deaths occur in vehicles. Be especially cautious at night when it is harder to recognize the dangers of flooding. The National Weather Service in Louisville has issued a flash flood warning for East Central Hardin County in Central Kentucky, West Central Nelson County in Central Kentucky, until 4 a.m. Eastern Daylight Time. At 12:56 a.m. Eastern Daylight Time, Doppler radar indicated thunderstorms producing heavy rain across the warned area. Flash flooding is ongoing or expected to begin shortly. Expected hazards include flash flooding caused by thunderstorms. Source, radar. The following impacts are expected: flash flooding of small creeks and streams, urban areas, highways, streets and underpasses, as well as other poor drainage and low-lying areas. Some locations that will experience flash flooding include Elizabethtown, Radcliffe, Vine Grove, Crest, Tunnel Hills, Longview, Addington Field Airport, Colesburg, Rhineville and Craft. Turn around, don't drown when encountering flooded roads. Most flood deaths occur in vehicles. Be especially cautious at night when it is harder to recognize the dangers of flooding. Now for the official National Weather Service forecast for North Central Kentucky and South Central Indiana, including the Louisville metro area. Tonight, becoming partly cloudy late in the night. Thunderstorms likely until midnight, then showers likely and chance of thunderstorms after midnight. Chance of thunderstorms late in the night. Some thunderstorms may produce heavy rainfall this evening and overnight. Lows in the upper 60s. North winds up to 5 miles an hour shifting to the northeast after midnight. Chance of precipitation 70%. Sunday, mostly sunny with a 50% chance of thunderstorms. Highs in the lower 80s. Northeast winds 5 to 10 miles an hour. Sunday night, mostly clear. A 50% chance of thunderstorms until midnight. Lows in the upper 60s. Northeast winds 5 to 10 miles an hour. Monday, sunny. A 50% chance of thunderstorms in the afternoon. Highs in the mid-80s. Northeast winds 5 to 10 miles an hour. Monday night, partly cloudy. A 50% chance of thunderstorms until midnight.
lows in the upper 60s. Northeast winds up to 10 miles an hour. And now the extended forecast for the radio listening area. Tuesday and Tuesday night, mostly clear. Highs in the upper 80s. Lows in the lower 70s. Wednesday and Wednesday night, mostly clear. Highs around 90. Lows in the lower 70s. Thursday and Thursday night, mostly clear. A 20% chance of thunderstorms. Highs around 90. Lows in the lower 70s. Friday and Friday night, partly cloudy. A 30% chance of thunderstorms. Highs around 90. Lows in the lower 70s. Saturday and Saturday night, partly cloudy. A 30% chance of thunderstorms. Highs in the upper 80s. Lows in the lower 70s. The current time is 2:51 a.m. Eastern Daylight Time. Flood watch now in effect until 8 a.m. Eastern Daylight Time, or 7 a.m. Central Daylight Time this morning. What? Flash flooding caused by excessive rainfall continues to be possible. Where? Portions of Indiana, including the following areas: Clark, Crawford, DuBois, Floyd, Harrison, Jefferson, Orange, Perry, Scott, and Washington and Kentucky, including the following areas: Breckinridge, Bullitt, Hancock, Henry, Jefferson, Meade, Ohio, Oldham, Shelby, Spencer, and Trimble. When? Until 8 a.m. Eastern Daylight Time, or 7 a.m. Central Daylight Time this morning. The following impacts are expected: excessive runoff may result in flooding of rivers, creeks, streams, and other low-lying and flood-prone locations. Creeks and streams may rise out of their banks. Additional details: repeated rounds of showers and thunderstorms capable of heavy rain are expected overnight until Sunday morning. Already wet soils in some areas will make flooding more susceptible, especially with each additional round of rainfall. Localized significant flooding may develop for areas that see several inches of rainfall. http://www.weather.gov/safety/flood. You should monitor later forecasts and be prepared to take action should flash flood warnings be issued. Flood watch remains in effect through Sunday afternoon. What? Flash flooding caused by excessive rainfall continues to be possible. Where? Portions of East Central, North Central, and South Central Kentucky, including the following areas: in East Central Kentucky, Anderson, Bourbon, Boyle, Clark, Kentucky, Fayette, Franklin, Garrard, Harrison, Kentucky, Jessamine, Madison, Mercer, Nicholas, Scott, Kentucky, and Woodford. In North Central Kentucky, Hardin, LaRue, Nelson, and Washington, Kentucky. In South Central Kentucky, Adair, Allen, Barron, Butler, Casey, Clinton, Cumberland, Edmondson, Grayson, Green, Hart, Lincoln, Logan, Marion, Metcalf, Monroe, Russell, Simpson, Taylor, and Warren. When? Through Sunday afternoon. The following impacts are expected: excessive runoff may result in flooding of rivers, creeks, streams, and other low-lying and flood-prone locations. Additional details: repeated rounds of showers and thunderstorms capable of heavy rain are expected through the day Sunday. Already wet soils in some areas will make flooding more susceptible, especially with each additional round of rainfall. Localized significant flooding may develop for areas that see several inches of rainfall. http://www.weather.gov/safety/flood. You should monitor later forecasts and be prepared to take action should flash flood warnings be issued. 2 a.m. Eastern Daylight Time weather conditions across North Central Kentucky and South Central Indiana. At Louisville International, it was cloudy. The temperature was 74 degrees, the dew point 70, and the relative humidity 87%. The wind was calm. The pressure was 30.04 inches and steady. At Bowman Field, it was cloudy. The temperature was 73 degrees, the dew point 70, and the relative humidity 90%. The wind was calm. The pressure was 30.04 inches and steady. At Jasper, it was partly cloudy. The temperature was 73 degrees, the dew point 73, and the relative humidity 100%. The wind was southeast at 6 miles an hour.
the pressure was 30.03 inches and falling. Once again, at Louisville International, it was 74 degrees under cloudy skies. Elsewhere around the region, at Bloomington, it was clear, with a temperature of 69. It was mostly cloudy, with a temperature of 74 at Nashville, and 72 at Indianapolis. It was cloudy, with a temperature of 73 at Lexington, 71 at Covington, 73 at Bowling Green, 74 at Paducah, and 72 at Evansville. At Jackson, rain and fog were reported, with a temperature of 70. At Frankfort, the weather conditions were not available. Flood advisory in effect until 2:45 a.m. Central Daylight Time, or 3:45 a.m. Eastern Daylight Time Sunday. What flooding caused by excessive rainfall is expected? Where portions of South Central Indiana, including the following county, Perry and Central Kentucky, including the following counties, Boyle, Breckinridge, Bullitt, Hancock, Hardin, LaRue, Marion, Meade, Mercer, Nelson, Ohio and Washington. When, until 2:45 a.m. Central Daylight Time, or 3:45 a.m. Eastern Daylight Time. The following impacts are expected: minor flooding in low-lying and poor drainage areas. Dangerous flows over low water crossings. Water over roadways. Overflowing poor drainage areas. Additional details, at 11:36 p.m. Central Daylight Time, or 12:36 a.m. Eastern Daylight Time, Doppler radar indicated heavy rain due to thunderstorms. Minor flooding is ongoing or expected to begin shortly in the advisory area. Some locations that will experience flooding include Elizabethtown, Bardstown, Tell City, Lebanon, Springfield, Hardinsburg, Hawesville, Radcliffe, Webster, and Vine Grove. http://www.weather.gov/safety/flood-turnaround. Don't drown when encountering flooded roads. Most flood deaths occur in vehicles. Be especially cautious at night when it is harder to recognize the dangers of flooding. The National Weather Service in Louisville has issued a flash flood warning for East Central Hardin County in Central Kentucky, West Central Nelson County in Central Kentucky, until 4 a.m. Eastern Daylight Time. At 12:56 a.m. Eastern Daylight Time, Doppler radar indicated thunderstorms producing heavy rain across the warned area. Flash flooding is ongoing or expected to begin shortly. Expected hazards include flash flooding caused by thunderstorms. Source, radar. The following impacts are expected: flash flooding of small creeks and streams, urban areas, highways, streets and underpasses, as well as other poor drainage and low-lying areas. Some locations that will experience flash flooding include Elizabethtown, Radcliffe, Vine Grove, Crest, Tunnel Hills, Longview, Addington Field Airport, Colesburg, Rhineville and Craft. Turn around, don't drown when encountering flooded roads. Most flood deaths occur in vehicles. Be especially cautious at night when it is harder to recognize the dangers of flooding. Now for the official National Weather Service forecast for North Central Kentucky and South Central Indiana, including the Louisville metro area. Tonight, becoming partly cloudy late in the night. Thunderstorms likely until midnight, then showers likely and chance of thunderstorms after midnight. Chance of thunderstorms late in the night. Some thunderstorms may produce heavy rainfall this evening and overnight. Lows in the upper 60s. North winds up to 5 miles an hour shifting to the northeast after midnight. Chance of precipitation 70%. Sunday, mostly sunny with a 50% chance of thunderstorms. Highs in the lower 80s. Northeast winds 5 to 10 miles an hour. Sunday night, mostly clear. A 50% chance of thunderstorms until midnight. Lows in the upper 60s. Northeast winds 5 to 10 miles an hour. Monday, sunny. A 50% chance of thunderstorms in the afternoon. Highs in the mid-80s. Northeast winds 5 to 10 miles an hour. Monday night, partly cloudy. A 50% chance of thunderstorms until midnight. Lows in the upper 60s. Northeast winds up to 10 miles an hour. And now the extended forecast for the radio listening area.
Tuesday and Tuesday night, mostly clear. Highs in the upper 80s. Lows in the lower 70s. Wednesday and Wednesday night, mostly clear. Highs around 90. Lows in the lower 70s. Thursday and Thursday night, mostly clear. A 20% chance of thunderstorms. Highs around 90. Lows in the lower 70s. Friday and Friday night, partly cloudy. A 30% chance of thunderstorms. Highs around 90. Lows in the lower 70s. Saturday and Saturday night, partly cloudy. A 30% chance of thunderstorms. Highs in the upper 80s. Lows in the lower 70s. The current time is 3:01 a.m. Eastern Daylight Time. Flood watch now in effect until 8 a.m. Eastern Daylight Time, or 7 a.m. Central Daylight Time this morning. What? Flash flooding caused by excessive rainfall continues to be possible. Where? Portions of Indiana, including the following areas: Clark, Crawford, DuBois, Floyd, Harrison, Jefferson, Orange, Perry, Scott, and Washington and Kentucky, including the following areas: Breckinridge, Bullitt, Hancock, Henry, Jefferson, Meade, Ohio, Oldham, Shelby, Spencer, and Trimble. When? Until 8 a.m. Eastern Daylight Time, or 7 a.m. Central Daylight Time this morning. The following impacts are expected: excessive runoff may result in flooding of rivers, creeks, streams, and other low-lying and flood-prone locations. Creeks and streams may rise out of their banks. Additional details: repeated rounds of showers and thunderstorms capable of heavy rain are expected overnight until Sunday morning. Already wet soils in some areas will make flooding more susceptible, especially with each additional round of rainfall. Localized significant flooding may develop for areas that see several inches of rainfall. http://www.weather.gov/safety/flood. You should monitor later forecasts and be prepared to take action should flash flood warnings be issued. The current time is 3:03 a.m. Eastern Daylight Time. Flood watch now in effect until 8 a.m. Eastern Daylight Time, or 7 a.m. Central Daylight Time this morning. What? Flash flooding caused by excessive rainfall continues to be possible. Where? Portions of Indiana, including the following areas: Clark, Crawford, DuBois, Floyd, Harrison, Jefferson, Orange, Perry, Scott, and Washington and Kentucky, including the following areas: Breckinridge, Bullitt, Hancock, Henry, Jefferson, Meade, Ohio, Oldham, Shelby, Spencer, and Trimble. When? Until 8 a.m. Eastern Daylight Time, or 7 a.m. Central Daylight Time this morning. The following impacts are expected: excessive runoff may result in flooding of rivers, creeks, streams, and other low-lying and flood-prone locations. Creeks and streams may rise out of their banks. Additional details: repeated rounds of showers and thunderstorms capable of heavy rain are expected overnight until Sunday morning. Already wet soils in some areas will make flooding more susceptible, especially with each additional round of rainfall. Localized significant flooding may develop for areas that see several inches of rainfall. http://www.weather.gov/safety/flood. You should monitor later forecasts and be prepared to take action should flash flood warnings be issued. Flood watch remains in effect through Sunday afternoon. What? Flash flooding caused by excessive rainfall continues to be possible. Where? Portions of East Central, North Central, and South Central Kentucky, including the following areas: in East Central Kentucky, Anderson, Bourbon, Boyle, Clark, Kentucky, Fayette, Franklin, Garrard, Harrison, Kentucky, Jessamine, Madison, Mercer, Nicholas, Scott, Kentucky, and Woodford. In North Central Kentucky, Hardin, LaRue, Nelson, and Washington, Kentucky. In South Central Kentucky, Adair, Allen, Barron, Butler, Casey, Clinton, Cumberland, Edmondson, Grayson, Green, Hart, Lincoln, Logan, Marion, Metcalf, Monroe, Russell, Simpson, Taylor, and Warren. When? Through Sunday afternoon. The following impacts are expected: excessive runoff may result in flooding of rivers, creeks, streams, and other low-lying and flood-prone locations.
Additional details, repeated rounds of showers and thunderstorms capable of heavy rain are expected through the day Sunday. Already wet soils in some areas will make flooding more susceptible, especially with each additional round of rainfall. Localized significant flooding may develop for areas that see several inches of rainfall. http://www.weather.gov/safety/flood. You should monitor later forecasts and be prepared to take action should flash flood warnings be issued. 3 a.m. Eastern Daylight Time weather conditions across north central Kentucky and south central Indiana. At Louisville International, it was mostly cloudy. The temperature was 74 degrees, the dew point 70, and the relative humidity 87%. The wind was north at 3 miles an hour. The pressure was 30.03 inches and falling. At Bowman Field, it was cloudy. The temperature was 73 degrees, the dew point 71, and the relative humidity 93%. The wind was northwest at 3 miles an hour. The pressure was 30.04 inches and steady. At Jasper, it was mostly cloudy. Visibility 10 miles. The temperature was 72 degrees, dew point 72. The wind was calm. Once again, at Louisville International, it was 74 degrees under mostly cloudy skies. Elsewhere around the region, at Jackson, rain was falling, with a temperature of 69. It was partly cloudy, with a temperature of 71 at Covington and 68 at Bloomington. It was mostly cloudy, with a temperature of 73 at Bowling Green, 73 at Nashville, and 71 at Indianapolis. It was cloudy, with a temperature of 72 at Lexington, 74 at Paducah, and 73 at Evansville. At Frankfort, the weather conditions were not available. Flood advisory in effect until 2:45 a.m. Central Daylight Time, or 3:45 a.m. Eastern Daylight Time Sunday. What? Flooding caused by excessive rainfall is expected. Where? Portions of south central Indiana, including the following county, Perry and central Kentucky, including the following counties, Boyle, Breckinridge, Bullitt, Hancock, Hardin, LaRue, Marion, Meade, Mercer, Nelson, Ohio and Washington. When? Until 2:45 a.m. Central Daylight Time, or 3:45 a.m. Eastern Daylight Time. The following impacts are expected: minor flooding in low-lying and poor drainage areas. Dangerous flows over low water crossings. Water over roadways. Overflowing poor drainage areas. Additional details, at 11:36 p.m. Central Daylight Time, or 12:36 a.m. Eastern Daylight Time, Doppler radar indicated heavy rain due to thunderstorms. Minor flooding is ongoing or expected to begin shortly in the advisory area. Some locations that will experience flooding include Elizabethtown, Bardstown, Tell City, Lebanon, Springfield, Hardinsburg, Hawesville, Radcliffe, Webster, and Vine Grove. http://www.weather.gov/safety/flood turnaround, don't drown when encountering flooded roads. Most flood deaths occur in vehicles. Be especially cautious at night when it is harder to recognize the dangers of flooding. The National Weather Service in Louisville has issued a flash flood warning for East Central Hardin County in Central Kentucky, West Central Nelson County in Central Kentucky, until 4 a.m. Eastern Daylight Time. At 12:56 a.m. Eastern Daylight Time, Doppler radar indicated thunderstorms producing heavy rain across the warned area. Flash flooding is ongoing or expected to begin shortly. Expected hazards include flash flooding caused by thunderstorms. Source, radar. The following impacts are expected: flash flooding of small creeks and streams, urban areas, highways, streets and underpasses, as well as other poor drainage and low-lying areas. Some locations that will experience flash flooding include Elizabethtown, Radcliffe, Vine Grove, Crest, Tunnel Hills, Longview, Addington Field Airport, Colesburg, Rhineville and Craft. Turn around, don't drown when encountering flooded roads. Most flood deaths occur in vehicles. Be especially cautious at night when it is harder to recognize the dangers of flooding.
The current time is 3:10 a.m. Eastern Daylight Time. Flood watch now in effect until 8 a.m. Eastern Daylight Time, or 7 a.m. Central Daylight Time this morning. What? Flash flooding caused by excessive rainfall continues to be possible. Where? Portions of Indiana, including the following areas: Clark, Crawford, DuBois, Floyd, Harrison, Jefferson, Orange, Perry, Scott, and Washington and Kentucky, including the following areas: Breckinridge, Bullitt, Hancock, Henry, Jefferson, Meade, Ohio, Oldham, Shelby, Spencer, and Trimble. When? Until 8 a.m. Eastern Daylight Time, or 7 a.m. Central Daylight Time this morning. The following impacts are expected: excessive runoff may result in flooding of rivers, creeks, streams, and other low-lying and flood-prone locations. Creeks and streams may rise out of their banks. Additional details: repeated rounds of showers and thunderstorms capable of heavy rain are expected overnight until Sunday morning. Already wet soils in some areas will make flooding more susceptible, especially with each additional round of rainfall. Localized significant flooding may develop for areas that see several inches of rainfall. http://www.weather.gov/safety/flood. You should monitor later forecasts and be prepared to take action should flash flood warnings be issued. Flood watch remains in effect through Sunday afternoon. What? Flash flooding caused by excessive rainfall continues to be possible. Where? Portions of East Central, North Central, and South Central Kentucky, including the following areas: in East Central Kentucky, Anderson, Bourbon, Boyle, Clark, Kentucky, Fayette, Franklin, Garrett, Harrison, Kentucky, Jessamine, Madison, Mercer, Nicholas, Scott, Kentucky, and Woodford. In North Central Kentucky, Hardin, LaRue, Nelson, and Washington, Kentucky. In South Central Kentucky, Adair, Allen, Barron, Butler, Casey, Clinton, Cumberland, Edmondson, Grayson, Green, Hart, Lincoln, Logan, Marion, Metcalf, Monroe, Russell, Simpson, Taylor, and Warren. When? Through Sunday afternoon. The following impacts are expected: excessive runoff may result in flooding of rivers, creeks, streams, and other low-lying and flood-prone locations. Additional details: repeated rounds of showers and thunderstorms capable of heavy rain are expected through the day Sunday. Already wet soils in some areas will make flooding more susceptible, especially with each additional round of rainfall. Localized significant flooding may develop for areas that see several inches of rainfall. http://www.weather.gov/safety/flood. You should monitor later forecasts and be prepared to take action should flash flood warnings be issued. 3 a.m. Eastern Daylight Time weather conditions across North Central Kentucky and South Central Indiana. At Louisville International, it was cloudy. The temperature was 74 degrees, the dew point 70, and the relative humidity 87%. The wind was north at 3 miles an hour. The pressure was 30.03 inches and falling. At Bowman Field, it was cloudy. The temperature was 73 degrees, the dew point 71, and the relative humidity 93%. The wind was north at 3 miles an hour. The pressure was 30.03 inches and falling. At Jasper, it was mostly cloudy. Visibility 10 miles. The temperature was 72 degrees, dew point 72. The wind was calm. Once again, at Louisville International, it was 74 degrees under cloudy skies. Elsewhere around the region, at Jackson, rain was falling, with a temperature of 69. At Bloomington, it was clear, with a temperature of 68. At Covington, it was partly cloudy, with a temperature of 71. It was mostly cloudy, with a temperature of 73 at Bowling Green, 73 at Nashville, and 71 at Indianapolis. It was cloudy, with a temperature of 72 at Lexington, 74 at Paducah, and 73 at Evansville. At Frankfort, the weather conditions were not available. Flood advisory in effect until 2:45 a.m. Central Daylight Time, or 3:45 a.m. Eastern Daylight Time Sunday. What? Flooding caused by excessive rainfall is expected. Where?
portions of South Central Indiana, including the following county, Perry, and Central Kentucky, including the following counties, Boyle, Breckinridge, Bullitt, Hancock, Hardin, LaRue, Marion, Meade, Mercer, Nelson, Ohio, and Washington. 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The following

Time, or 12:36 a.m. Eastern Daylight Time, Doppler radar indicated heavy rain due to thunderstorms. Minor flooding is ongoing or expected to begin shortly in the advisory area. Some locations that will experience flooding include Elizabethtown, Bardstown, Tell City, Lebanon, Springfield, Hardinsburg, Hawesville, Radcliffe, Webster, and Vine Grove. http://www.weather.gov/safety/flood-turnaround. Don't drown when encountering flooded roads. Most flood deaths occur in vehicles. Be especially cautious at night when it is harder to recognize the dangers of flooding. The National Weather Service in Louisville has issued a flash flood warning for East Central Hardin County in Central Kentucky, West Central Nelson County in Central Kentucky, until 4 a.m. Eastern Daylight Time. At 12:56 a.m. Eastern Daylight Time, Doppler radar indicated thunderstorms producing heavy rain across the warned area. Flash flooding is ongoing or expected to begin shortly. Expected hazards include flash flooding caused by thunderstorms. Source, radar. The following impacts are expected: flash flooding of small creeks and streams, urban areas, highways, streets and underpasses, as well as other poor drainage and low-lying areas. Some locations that will experience flash flooding include Elizabethtown, Radcliffe, Vine Grove, Crest, Tunnel Hills, Longview, Addington Field Airport, Colesburg, Rhineville and Craft. Turn around, don't drown when encountering flooded roads. Most flood deaths occur in vehicles. Be especially cautious at night when it is harder to recognize the dangers of flooding. Now for the official National Weather Service forecast for North Central Kentucky and South Central Indiana, including the Louisville metro area. Tonight, becoming partly cloudy late in the night. Thunderstorms likely until midnight, then showers likely and chance of thunderstorms after midnight. Chance of thunderstorms late in the night. Some thunderstorms may produce heavy rainfall this evening and overnight. Lows in the upper 60s. North winds up to 5 miles an hour shifting to the northeast after midnight. Chance of precipitation 70%. Sunday, mostly sunny with a 50% chance of thunderstorms. Highs in the lower 80s. Northeast winds 5 to 10 miles an hour. Sunday night, mostly clear. A 50% chance of thunderstorms until midnight. Lows in the upper 60s. Northeast winds 5 to 10 miles an hour. Monday, sunny. A 50% chance of thunderstorms in the afternoon. Highs in the mid-80s. Northeast winds 5 to 10 miles an hour. Monday night, partly cloudy. A 50% chance of thunderstorms until midnight. Lows in the upper 60s. Northeast winds up to 10 miles an hour. And now the extended forecast for the radio listening area. Tuesday and Tuesday night, mostly clear. Highs in the upper 80s. Lows in the lower 70s. Wednesday and Wednesday night, mostly clear. Highs around 90. Lows in the lower 70s. Thursday and Thursday night, mostly clear. A 20% chance of thunderstorms. Highs around 90. Lows in the lower 70s. Friday and Friday night, partly cloudy. A 30% chance of thunderstorms. Highs around 90. Lows in the lower 70s. Saturday and Saturday night, partly cloudy. A 30% chance of thunderstorms. Highs in the upper 80s. Lows in the lower 70s. The current time is 3:20 a.m. Eastern Daylight Time. Flood watch now in effect until 8 a.m. Eastern Daylight Time, or 7 a.m. Central Daylight Time this morning. What? Flash flooding caused by excessive rainfall continues to be possible. Where? Portions of Indiana, including the following areas: Clark, Crawford, DuBois, Floyd, Harrison, Jefferson, Orange, Perry, Scott and Washington, and Kentucky, including the following areas: Breckinridge, Bullitt, Hancock, Henry, Jefferson, Meade, Ohio, Oldham, Shelby, Spencer, and Trimble. When? Until 8 a.m. Eastern Daylight Time, or 7 a.m. Central Daylight Time this morning. The following impacts are expected: excessive

Runoff may result in flooding of rivers, creeks, streams, and other low-lying and flood-prone locations. Creeks and streams may rise out of their banks. Additional details, repeated rounds of showers and thunderstorms capable of heavy rain are expected overnight until Sunday morning. Already wet soils in some areas will make flooding more susceptible, especially with each additional round of rainfall. Localized significant flooding may develop for areas that see several inches of rainfall. http://www.weather.gov/safety/flood. You should monitor later forecasts and be prepared to take action should flash flood warnings be issued. Flood watch remains in effect through Sunday afternoon. What? Flash flooding caused by excessive rainfall continues to be possible. Where? Portions of east central, north central, and south central Kentucky, including the following areas: in east central Kentucky, Anderson, Bourbon, Boyle, Clark, Kentucky, Fayette, Franklin, Garrard, Harrison, Kentucky, Jessamine, Madison, Mercer, Nicholas, Scott, Kentucky, and Woodford. In north central Kentucky, Hardin, LaRue, Nelson, and Washington, Kentucky. In south central Kentucky, Adair, Allen, Barron, Butler, Casey, Clinton, Cumberland, Edmondson, Grayson, Green, Hart, Lincoln, Logan, Marion, Metcalf, Monroe, Russell, Simpson, Taylor, and Warren. When? Through Sunday afternoon. The following impacts are expected. Excessive runoff may result in flooding of rivers, creeks, streams, and other low-lying and flood-prone locations. Additional details, repeated rounds of showers and thunderstorms capable of heavy rain are expected through the day Sunday. Already wet soils in some areas will make flooding more susceptible, especially with each additional round of rainfall. Localized significant flooding may develop for areas that see several inches of rainfall. http://www.weather.gov/safety/flood. You should monitor later forecasts and be prepared to take action should flash flood warnings be issued. 3 a.m. Eastern Daylight Time weather conditions across north central Kentucky and south central Indiana. At Louisville International, it was cloudy. The temperature was 74 degrees, the dew point 70, and the relative humidity 87%. The wind was north at 3 miles an hour. The pressure was 30.03 inches and falling. At Bowman Field, it was cloudy. The temperature was 73 degrees, the dew point 71, and the relative humidity 93%. The wind was north at 3 miles an hour. The pressure was 30.03 inches and falling. At Jasper, it was mostly cloudy. Visibility 10 miles. The temperature was 72 degrees, dew point 72. The wind was calm. Once again, at Louisville International, it was 74 degrees under cloudy skies. Elsewhere around the region, at Jackson, rain was falling, with a temperature of 69. At Bloomington, it was clear, with a temperature of 68. At Covington, it was partly cloudy, with a temperature of 71. It was mostly cloudy, with a temperature of 73 at Bowling Green, 73 at Nashville, and 71 at Indianapolis. It was cloudy, with a temperature of 72 at Lexington, 74 at Paducah, and 73 at Evansville. At Frankfort, the weather conditions were not available. Flood advisory in effect until 2:45 a.m. Central Daylight Time, or 3:45 a.m. Eastern Daylight Time Sunday. What? Flooding caused by excessive rainfall is expected. Where? Portions of south central Indiana, including the following county: Perry and central Kentucky, including the following counties: Boyle, Breckinridge, Bullitt, Hancock, Hardin, LaRue, Marion, Meade, Mercer, Nelson, Ohio, and Washington. When? Until 2:45 a.m. Central Daylight Time, or 3:45 a.m. Eastern Daylight Time. The following impacts are expected: minor flooding in low-lying and poor drainage areas. Dangerous flows over low water crossings. Water over roadways. Overflowing poor drainage areas. Additional details, at 11:36 p.m. Central Daylight Time, or 12:36 a.m. Eastern Daylight Time, Doppler radar indicated heavy rain due to thunderstorms.
Minor flooding is ongoing or expected to begin shortly in the advisory area. Some locations that will experience flooding include Elizabethtown, Bardstown, Tell City, Lebanon, Springfield, Hardinsburg, Hawesville, Radcliffe, Webster, and Vine Grove. http://www.weather.gov/safety/flood-turnaround. Don't drown when encountering flooded roads. Most flood deaths occur in vehicles. Be especially cautious at night when it is harder to recognize the dangers of flooding. The current time is 3:26 a.m. Eastern Daylight Time. Flood watch now in effect until 8 a.m. Eastern Daylight Time, or 7 a.m. Central Daylight Time this morning. What? Flash flooding caused by excessive rainfall continues to be possible. Where? Portions of Indiana, including the following areas: Clark, Crawford, DuBois, Floyd, Harrison, Jefferson, Orange, Perry, Scott, and Washington and Kentucky, including the following areas: Breckinridge, Bullitt, Hancock, Henry, Jefferson, Meade, Ohio, Oldham, Shelby, Spencer, and Trimble. When? Until 8 a.m. Eastern Daylight Time, or 7 a.m. Central Daylight Time this morning. The following impacts are expected: excessive runoff may result in flooding of rivers, creeks, streams, and other low-lying and flood-prone locations. Creeks and streams may rise out of their banks. Additional details: repeated rounds of showers and thunderstorms capable of heavy rain are expected overnight until Sunday morning. Already wet soils in some areas will make flooding more susceptible, especially with each additional round of rainfall. Localized significant flooding may develop for areas that see several inches of rainfall. http://www.weather.gov/safety/flood. You should monitor later forecasts and be prepared to take action should flash flood warnings be issued. Flood watch remains in effect through Sunday afternoon. What? Flash flooding caused by excessive rainfall continues to be possible. Where? Portions of East Central, North Central, and South Central Kentucky, including the following areas: in East Central Kentucky, Anderson, Bourbon, Boyd. Flash flood warning is canceled for East Central Hardin and West Central Nelson counties. The heavy rain has ended. Please continue to heed remaining road closures. Flood advisory remain in effect until 5:45 a.m. Eastern Daylight Time Sunday, and a flood watch remains in effect until 7 p.m. Eastern Daylight Time Sunday for portions of East Central, North Central, and South Central Kentucky. Flood watch remains in effect through Sunday afternoon. What? Flash flooding caused by excessive rainfall continues to be possible. Where? Portions of East Central, North Central, and South Central Kentucky, including the following areas: in East Central Kentucky, Anderson, Bourbon, Boyle, Clark, Kentucky, Fayette, Franklin, Garrard, Harrison, Kentucky, Jessamine, Madison, Mercer, Nicholas, Scott, Kentucky, and Woodford. In North Central Kentucky, Hardin, LaRue, Nelson, and Washington, Kentucky. In South Central Kentucky, Adair, Allen, Barron, Butler, Casey, Clinton, Cumberland, Edmondson, Grayson, Green, Hart, Lincoln, Logan, Marion, Metcalf, Monroe, Russell, Simpson, Taylor, and Warren. When? Through Sunday afternoon. The following impacts are expected: excessive runoff may result in flooding of rivers, creeks, streams, and other low-lying and flood-prone locations. Additional details: repeated rounds of showers and thunderstorms capable of heavy rain are expected through the day Sunday. Already wet soils in some areas will make flooding more susceptible, especially with each additional round of rainfall. Localized significant flooding may develop for areas that see several inches of rainfall. http://www.weather.gov/safety/flood. You should monitor later forecasts and be prepared to take action should flash flood warnings be issued. 3 a.m. Eastern Daylight Time weather conditions across North Central Kentucky and South Central Indiana. At Louisville International, it was cloudy. The temperature was 74 degrees, the dew point 70, and the relative humidity 87%. The wind was north at 3 miles an hour. The pressure was 30.03 inches and falling.
Ed Bowman Field, it was cloudy. The temperature was 73 degrees, the dew point 71, and the relative humidity 93%. The wind was north at 3 miles an hour. The pressure was 30.03 inches and falling. At Jasper, it was mostly cloudy. Visibility 10 miles. The temperature was 72 degrees, dew point 72. The wind was calm. Once again, at Louisville International, it was 74 degrees under cloudy skies. Elsewhere around the region, at Jackson, rain was falling, with a temperature of 69. At Bloomington, it was clear, with a temperature of 68. At Covington, it was partly cloudy, with a temperature of 71. It was mostly cloudy, with a temperature of 73 at Bowling Green, 73 at Nashville, and 71 at Indianapolis. It was cloudy, with a temperature of 72 at Lexington, 74 at Paducah, and 73 at Evansville. At Frankfort, the weather conditions were not available. Flood advisory now in effect until 4:45 a.m. Central Daylight Time, or 5:45 a.m. Eastern Daylight Time early this morning. What? Flooding caused by excessive rainfall continues. Where? Portions of South Central Indiana, including the following county, Perry and Central Kentucky, including the following counties, Breckinridge, Bullitt, Hancock, Hardin, LaRue, Marion, Meade, Mercer, Nelson, Ohio and Washington. When, until 4:45 a.m. Central Daylight Time, or 5:45 a.m. Eastern Daylight Time. The following impacts are expected, minor flooding in low-lying and poor drainage areas. Dangerous flows over low water crossings. Water over roadways. Overflowing poor drainage areas. Additional details, at 2:26 a.m. Central Daylight Time, or 3:26 a.m. Eastern Daylight Time, Doppler radar indicated heavy rain due to thunderstorms. Minor flooding is ongoing or expected to begin shortly in the advisory area. Between 1 and 4 inches of rain have fallen. Additional rainfall amounts of 0.3 to 0.8 inches are expected over the area. This additional rain will result in minor flooding. Some locations that will experience flooding include Elizabethtown, Bardstown, Tell City, Lebanon, Springfield, Hardinsburg, Hawesville, Radcliffe, Webster, and Vine Grove. http://www.weather.gov/safety/flood turnaround. Don't drown when encountering flooded roads. Most flood deaths occur in vehicles. Be especially cautious at night when it is harder to recognize the dangers of flooding. Flash flood warning is canceled for East Central Hardin and West Central Nelson counties. The heavy rain has ended. Please continue to heed remaining road closures. Flood advisory remain in effect until 5:45 a.m. Eastern Daylight Time Sunday, and a flood watch remains in effect until 7 p.m. Eastern Daylight Time Sunday for portions of East Central, North Central, and South Central Kentucky. Now for the official National Weather Service forecast for North Central Kentucky and South Central Indiana, including the Louisville metro area. Tonight, becoming partly cloudy late in the night. Thunderstorms likely until midnight, then showers likely and chance of thunderstorms after midnight. Chance of thunderstorms late in the night. Some thunderstorms may produce heavy rainfall this evening and overnight. Lows in the upper 60s. North winds up to 5 miles an hour shifting to the northeast after midnight. Chance of precipitation 70%. Sunday, mostly sunny with a 50% chance of thunderstorms. Highs in the lower 80s. Northeast winds 5 to 10 miles an hour. Sunday night, mostly clear. A 50% chance of thunderstorms until midnight. Lows in the upper 60s. Northeast winds 5 to 10 miles an hour. Monday, sunny. A 50% chance of thunderstorms in the afternoon. Highs in the mid-80s. Northeast winds 5 to 10 miles an hour. Monday night, partly cloudy. A 50% chance of thunderstorms until midnight. Lows in the upper 60s. Northeast winds up to 10 miles an hour. And now the extended forecast for the radio listening area. Tuesday and Tuesday night, mostly clear.
highs in the upper 80s, lows in the lower 70s. Wednesday and Wednesday night, mostly clear. Highs around 90, lows in the lower 70s. Thursday and Thursday night, mostly clear. A 20% chance of thunderstorms. Highs around 90, lows in the lower 70s. Friday and Friday night, partly cloudy. A 30% chance of thunderstorms. Highs around 90, lows in the lower 70s. Saturday and Saturday night, partly cloudy. A 30% chance of thunderstorms. Highs in the upper 80s. Lows in the lower 70s. The current time is 3:37 a.m. Eastern Daylight Time. Flood watch now in effect until 8 a.m. Eastern Daylight Time, or 7 a.m. Central Daylight Time this morning. What? Flash flooding caused by excessive rainfall continues to be possible. Where? Portions of Indiana, including the following areas: Clark, Crawford, DuBois, Floyd, Harrison, Jefferson, Orange, Perry, Scott, and Washington, and Kentucky, including the following areas: Breckinridge, Bullitt, Hancock, Henry, Jefferson, Meade, Ohio, Oldham, Shelby, Spencer, and Trimble. When? Until 8 a.m. Eastern Daylight Time, or 7 a.m. Central Daylight Time this morning. The following impacts are expected: excessive runoff may result in flooding of rivers, creeks, streams, and other low-lying and flood-prone locations. Creeks and streams may rise out of their banks. Additional details: repeated rounds of showers and thunderstorms capable of heavy rain are expected overnight until Sunday morning. Already wet soils in some areas will make flooding more susceptible, especially with each additional round of rainfall. Localized significant flooding may develop for areas that see several inches of rainfall. http://www.weather.gov/safety/flood. You should monitor later forecasts and be prepared to take action should flash flood warnings be issued. Flood watch remains in effect through Sunday afternoon. What? Flash flooding caused by excessive rainfall continues to be possible. Where? Portions of east central, north central, and south central Kentucky, including the following areas: in east central Kentucky, Anderson, Bourbon, Boyle, Clark, Kentucky, Fayette, Franklin, Garrard, Harrison, Kentucky, Jessamine, Madison, Mercer, Nicholas, Scott, Kentucky, and Woodford. In north central Kentucky, Hardin, LaRue, Nelson, and Washington, Kentucky. In south central Kentucky, Adair, Allen, Barron, Butler, Casey, Clinton, Cumberland, Edmondson, Grayson, Green, Hart, Lincoln, Logan, Marion, Metcalf, Monroe, Russell, Simpson, Taylor, and Warren. When? Through Sunday afternoon. The following impacts are expected: excessive runoff may result in flooding of rivers, creeks, streams, and other low-lying and flood-prone locations. Additional details: repeated rounds of showers and thunderstorms capable of heavy rain are expected through the day Sunday. Already wet soils in some areas will make flooding more susceptible, especially with each additional round of rainfall. Localized significant flooding may develop for areas that see several inches of rainfall. http://www.weather.gov/safety/flood. You should monitor later forecasts and be prepared to take action should flash flood warnings be issued. 3 a.m. Eastern Daylight Time weather conditions across north central Kentucky and south central Indiana. At Louisville International, it was cloudy. The temperature was 74 degrees, the dew point 70, and the relative humidity 87%. The wind was north at 3 miles an hour. The pressure was 30.03 inches and falling. At Bowman Field, it was cloudy. The temperature was 73 degrees, the dew point 71, and the relative humidity 93%. The wind was north at 3 miles an hour. The pressure was 30.03 inches and falling. At Jasper, it was mostly cloudy. Visibility 10 miles. The temperature was 72 degrees, dew point 72. The wind was calm. Once again, at Louisville International, it was 74 degrees under cloudy skies. Elsewhere around the region, at Jackson, rain was falling,
with a temperature of 69. At Bloomington, it was clear, with a temperature of 68. At Covington, it was partly cloudy, with a temperature of 71. It was mostly cloudy, with a temperature of 73 at Bowling Green, 73 at Nashville, and 71 at Indianapolis. It was cloudy, with a temperature of 72 at Lexington, 74 at Paducah, and 73 at Evansville. At Frankfort, the weather conditions were not available. Flood advisory now in effect until 4:45 a.m. Central Daylight Time, or 5:45 a.m. Eastern Daylight Time early this morning. What? Flooding caused by excessive rainfall continues. Where? Portions of South Central Indiana, including the following county, Perry, and Central Kentucky, including the following counties, Breckinridge, Bullitt, Hancock, Hardin, LaRue, Marion, Meade, Mercer, Nelson, Ohio, and Washington. When? Until 4:45 a.m. Central Daylight Time, or 5:45 a.m. Eastern Daylight Time. The following impacts are expected: minor flooding in low-lying and poor drainage areas. Dangerous flows over low water crossings. Water over roadways. Overflowing poor drainage areas. Additional details: at 2:26 a.m. Central Daylight Time, or 3:26 a.m. Eastern Daylight Time, Doppler radar indicated heavy rain due to thunderstorms. Minor flooding is ongoing or expected to begin shortly in the advisory area. Between 1 and 4 inches of rain have fallen. Additional rainfall amounts of 0.3 to 0.8 inches are expected over the area. This additional rain will result in minor flooding. Some locations that will experience flooding include Elizabethtown, Bardstown, Tell City, Lebanon, Springfield, Hardinsburg, Hawesville, Radcliffe, Webster, and Vine Grove. http://www.weather.gov/safety/flood-turnaround. Don't drown when encountering flooded roads. Most flood deaths occur in vehicles. Be especially cautious at night when it is harder to recognize the dangers of flooding. 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The current time is 3:44 a.m. Eastern Daylight Time. 3 a.m. Eastern Daylight Time weather conditions across north-central Kentucky and south-central Indiana. At Louisville International, it was cloudy. The temperature was 74 degrees, the dew point 70, and the relative humidity 87%. The wind was north at 3 miles an hour. The pressure was 30.03 inches and falling. At Bowman Field, it was cloudy. The temperature was 73 degrees, the dew point 71, and the relative humidity 93%. The wind was north at 3 miles an hour. The pressure was 30.03 inches and falling. At Jasper, it was mostly cloudy. Visibility 10 miles. The temperature was 72 degrees, dew point 72. The wind was calm. Once again, at Louisville International, it was 74 degrees under cloudy skies. Elsewhere around the region, at Jackson, rain was falling, with a temperature of 69. At Bloomington, it was clear, with a temperature of 68. At Covington, it was partly cloudy, with a temperature of 71. It was mostly cloudy, with a temperature of 73 at Bowling Green, 73 at Nashville, and 71 at Indianapolis. It was cloudy, with a temperature of 72 at Lexington, 74 at Paducah, and 73 at Evansville. At Frankfort, the weather conditions were not available. Flood advisory now in effect until 4:45 a.m. Central Daylight Time, or 5:45 a.m. Eastern Daylight Time early this morning. What? Flooding caused by excessive rainfall continues. Where? Portions of South Central Indiana, including the following county, Perry, and Central Kentucky, including the following counties, Breckinridge, Bullitt, Hancock, Hardin, LaRue, Marion, Meade, Mercer, Nelson, Ohio, and Washington. When? Until 4:45 a.m. Central Daylight Time,
or 5:45 a.m. Eastern Daylight Time. The following impacts are expected: minor flooding in low-lying and poor drainage areas, dangerous flows over low water crossings, water over roadways, overflowing poor drainage areas. Additional details at 2:26 a.m. Central Daylight Time or 3:26 a.m. Eastern Daylight Time. Doppler radar indicated heavy rain due to thunderstorms. Minor flooding is ongoing or expected to begin shortly in the advisory area. Between 1 and 4 inches of rain have fallen. Additional rainfall amounts of 0.3 to 0.8 inches are expected over the area. This additional rain will result in minor flooding. Some locations that will experience flooding include Elizabethtown, Bardstown, Tell City, Lebanon, Springfield, Hardinsburg, Hawesville, Radcliffe, Webster, and Vine Grove. http://www.weather.gov/safety/flood-turnaround. Don't drown when encountering flooded roads. Most flood deaths occur in vehicles. Be especially cautious at night when it is harder to recognize the dangers of flooding. Now for the official National Weather Service forecast for North Central Kentucky and South Central Indiana, including the Louisville metro area. Tonight, becoming partly cloudy late in the night. Thunderstorms likely until midnight, then showers likely and chance of thunderstorms after midnight. Chance of thunderstorms late in the night. Some thunderstorms may produce heavy rainfall this evening and overnight. Lows in the upper 60s. North winds up to 5 miles an hour shifting to the northeast after midnight. Chance of precipitation 70%. Sunday, mostly sunny with a 50% chance of thunderstorms. Highs in the lower 80s. Northeast winds 5 to 10 miles an hour. Sunday night, mostly clear. A 50% chance of thunderstorms until midnight. Lows in the upper 60s. Northeast winds 5 to 10 miles an hour. Monday, sunny. A 50% chance of thunderstorms in the afternoon. Highs in the mid-80s. Northeast winds 5 to 10 miles an hour. Monday night, partly cloudy. A 50% chance of thunderstorms until midnight. Lows in the upper 60s. Northeast winds up to 10 miles an hour. And now the extended forecast for the radio listening area. Tuesday and Tuesday night, mostly clear. Highs in the upper 80s. Lows in the lower 70s. Wednesday and Wednesday night, mostly clear. Highs around 90. Lows in the lower 70s. Thursday and Thursday night, mostly clear. A 20% chance of thunderstorms. Highs around 90. Lows in the lower 70s. Friday and Friday night, partly cloudy. A 30% chance of thunderstorms. Highs around 90. Lows in the lower 70s. Saturday and Saturday night, partly cloudy. A 30% chance of thunderstorms. Highs in the upper 80s. Lows in the lower 70s. The current time is 3:49 a.m. Eastern Daylight Time. 3 a.m. Eastern Daylight Time weather conditions across North Central Kentucky and South Central Indiana. At Louisville International, it was cloudy. The temperature was 74 degrees, the dew point 70, and the relative humidity 87%. The wind was north at 3 miles an hour. The pressure was 30.03 inches and falling. At Bowman Field, it was cloudy. The temperature was 73 degrees, the dew point 71, and the relative humidity 93%. The wind was north at 3 miles an hour. The pressure was 30.03 inches and falling. At Jasper, it was mostly cloudy. Visibility 10 miles. The temperature was 72 degrees, dew point 72. The wind was calm. Once again, at Louisville International, it was 74 degrees under cloudy skies. Elsewhere around the region, at Jackson, rain was falling, with a temperature of 69. At Bloomington, it was clear, with a temperature of 68. At Covington, it was partly cloudy, with a temperature of 71. It was mostly cloudy, with a temperature of 73 at Bowling Green,
73 at Nashville, and 71 at Indianapolis. It was cloudy, with a temperature of 72 at Lexington, 74 at Paducah, and 73 at Evansville. At Frankfort, the weather conditions were not available. Flood advisory now in effect until 4:45 a.m. Central Daylight Time, or 5:45 a.m. Eastern Daylight Time early this morning. What? Flooding caused by excessive rainfall continues. Where? Portions of South Central Indiana, including the following county, Perry and Central Kentucky, including the following counties, Breckinridge, Bullitt, Hancock, Hardin, LaRue, Marion, Meade, Mercer, Nelson, Ohio and Washington. When? Until 4:45 a.m. Central Daylight Time, or 5:45 a.m. Eastern Daylight Time. The following impacts are expected: minor flooding in low-lying and poor drainage areas. Dangerous flows over low water crossings. Water over roadways. Overflowing poor drainage areas. Additional details, at 2:26 a.m. Central Daylight Time, or 3:26 a.m. Eastern Daylight Time, Doppler radar indicated heavy rain due to thunderstorms. Minor flooding is ongoing or expected to begin shortly in the advisory area. Between 1 and 4 inches of rain have fallen. Additional rainfall amounts of 0.3 to 0.8 inches are expected over the area. This additional rain will result in minor flooding. Some locations that will experience flooding include Elizabethtown, Bardstown, Tell City, Lebanon, Springfield, Hardinsburg, Hawesville, Radcliffe, Webster, and Vine Grove. http://www.weather.gov/safety/flood-turnaround. Don't drown when encountering flooded roads. Most flood deaths occur in vehicles. Be especially cautious at night when it is harder to recognize the dangers of flooding. Now for the official National Weather Service forecast for North Central Kentucky and South Central Indiana, including the Louisville metro area. Tonight, becoming partly cloudy late in the night. Thunderstorms likely until midnight, then showers likely and chance of thunderstorms after midnight. Chance of thunderstorms late in the night. Some thunderstorms may produce heavy rainfall this evening and overnight. Lows in the upper 60s. North winds up to 5 miles an hour shifting to the northeast after midnight. Chance of precipitation 70%. Sunday, mostly sunny with a 50% chance of thunderstorms. Highs in the lower 80s. Northeast winds 5 to 10 miles an hour. Sunday night, mostly clear. A 50% chance of thunderstorms until midnight. Lows in the upper 60s. Northeast winds 5 to 10 miles an hour. Monday, sunny. A 50% chance of thunderstorms in the afternoon. Highs in the mid-80s. Northeast winds 5 to 10 miles an hour. Monday night, partly cloudy. A 50% chance of thunderstorms until midnight. Lows in the upper 60s. Northeast winds up to 10 miles an hour. And now the extended forecast for the radio listening area. Tuesday and Tuesday night, mostly clear. Highs in the upper 80s. Lows in the lower 70s. Wednesday and Wednesday night, mostly clear. Highs around 90. Lows in the lower 70s. Thursday and Thursday night, mostly clear. A 20% chance of thunderstorms. Highs around 90. Lows in the lower 70s. Friday and Friday night, partly cloudy. A 30% chance of thunderstorms. Highs around 90. Lows in the lower 70s. Saturday and Saturday night, partly cloudy. A 30% chance of thunderstorms. Highs in the upper 80s. Lows in the lower 70s. The current time is 3:55 a.m. Eastern Daylight Time. 3 a.m. Eastern Daylight Time weather conditions across North Central Kentucky and South Central Indiana. At Louisville International, it was cloudy. The temperature was 74 degrees, the dew point 70, and the relative humidity 87%. The wind was north at 3 miles an hour. The pressure was 30.03 inches and falling. At Bowman Field, it was cloudy. The temperature was 73 degrees,
the dew point 71, and the relative humidity 93%. The wind was north at 3 miles an hour. The pressure was 30.03 inches and falling. At Jasper, it was mostly cloudy. Visibility 10 miles. The temperature was 72 degrees, dew point 72. The wind was calm. Once again, at Louisville International, it was 74 degrees under cloudy skies. Elsewhere around the region, at Jackson, rain was falling, with a temperature of 69. At Bloomington, it was clear, with a temperature of 68. At Covington, it was partly cloudy, with a temperature of 71. It was mostly cloudy, with a temperature of 73 at Bowling Green, 73 at Nashville, and 71 at Indianapolis. It was cloudy, with a temperature of 72 at Lexington, 74 at Paducah, and 73 at Evansville. At Frankfort, the weather conditions were not available. Flood advisory now in effect until 4:45 a.m. Central Daylight Time, or 5:45 a.m. Eastern Daylight Time early this morning. What? Flooding caused by excessive rainfall continues. Where? Portions of South Central Indiana, including the following county, Perry and Central Kentucky, including the following counties, Breckinridge, Bullitt, Hancock, Hardin, LaRue, Marion, Meade, Mercer, Nelson, Ohio and Washington. When, until 4:45 a.m. Central Daylight Time, or 5:45 a.m. Eastern Daylight Time. The following impacts are expected: minor flooding in low-lying and poor drainage areas. Dangerous flows over low water crossings. Water over roadways. Overflowing poor drainage areas. Additional details, at 2:26 a.m. Central Daylight Time, or 3:26 a.m. Eastern Daylight Time, Doppler radar indicated heavy rain due to thunderstorms. Minor flooding is ongoing or expected to begin shortly in the advisory area. Between 1 and 4 inches of rain have fallen. Additional rainfall amounts of 0.3 to 0.8 inches are expected over the area. This additional rain will result in minor flooding. Some locations that will experience flooding include Elizabethtown, Bardstown, Tell City, Lebanon, Springfield, Hardinsburg, Hawesville, Radcliffe, Webster, and Vine Grove. http://www.weather.gov/safety/flood-turnaround. Don't drown when encountering flooded roads. Most flood deaths occur in vehicles. Be especially cautious at night when it is harder to recognize the dangers of flooding. Now for the official National Weather Service forecast for North Central Kentucky and South Central Indiana, including the Louisville metro area. Tonight, becoming partly cloudy late in the night. Thunderstorms likely until midnight, then showers likely and chance of thunderstorms after midnight. Chance of thunderstorms late in the night. Some thunderstorms may produce heavy rainfall this evening and overnight. Lows in the upper 60s. North winds up to 5 miles an hour shifting to the northeast after midnight. Chance of precipitation 70%. Sunday, mostly sunny with a 50% chance of thunderstorms. Highs in the lower 80s. Northeast winds 5 to 10 miles an hour. Sunday night, mostly clear. A 50% chance of thunderstorms until midnight. Lows in the upper 60s. Northeast winds 5 to 10 miles an hour. Monday, sunny. A 50% chance of thunderstorms in the afternoon. Highs in the mid-80s. Northeast winds 5 to 10 miles an hour. Monday night, partly cloudy. A 50% chance of thunderstorms until midnight. Lows in the upper 60s. Northeast winds up to 10 miles an hour. And now the extended forecast for the radio listening area. Tuesday and Tuesday night, mostly clear. Highs in the upper 80s. Lows in the lower 70s. Wednesday and Wednesday night, mostly clear. Highs around 90. Lows in the lower 70s. Thursday and Thursday night, mostly clear. A 20% chance of thunderstorms. Highs around 90. Lows in the lower 70s. Friday and Friday night, partly cloudy. A 30% chance of thunderstorms. Highs around 90.
lows in the lower 70s. Saturday and Saturday night, partly cloudy. A 30% chance of thunderstorms. Highs in the upper 80s. Lows in the lower 70s. The current time is 4:01 a.m. Eastern Daylight Time. 3 a.m. Eastern Daylight Time weather conditions across north central Kentucky and south central Indiana. At Louisville International, it was cloudy. The temperature was 74 degrees, the dew point 70, and the relative humidity 87%. The wind was north at 3 miles an hour. The pressure was 30.03 inches and falling. At Bowman Field, it was cloudy. The temperature was 73 degrees, the dew point 71, and the relative humidity 93%. The wind was north at 3 miles an hour. The pressure was 30.03 inches and falling. At Jasper, it was mostly cloudy. Visibility 10 miles. The temperature was 72 degrees, dew point 72. The wind was calm. Once again, at Louisville International, it was 74 degrees under cloudy skies. Elsewhere around the region, at Jackson, rain was falling, with a temperature of 69. At Bloomington, it was clear, with a temperature of 68. At Covington, it was partly cloudy, with a temperature of 71. It was mostly cloudy, with a temperature of 73 at Bowling Green, 73 at Nashville, and 71 at Indianapolis. It was cloudy, with a temperature of 72 at Lexington, 74 at Paducah, and 73 at Evansville. At Frankfort, the weather conditions were not available. The current time is 4:03 a.m. Eastern Daylight Time. Flood watch now in effect until 8 a.m. Eastern Daylight Time, or 7 a.m. Central Daylight Time this morning. What? Flash flooding caused by excessive rainfall continues to be possible. Where? Portions of Indiana, including the following areas: Clark, Crawford, DuBois, Floyd, Harrison, Jefferson, Orange, Perry, Scott, and Washington, and Kentucky, including the following areas: Breckinridge, Bullitt, Hancock, Henry, Jefferson, Meade, Ohio, Oldham, Shelby, Spencer, and Trimble. When? Until 8 a.m. Eastern Daylight Time, or 7 a.m. Central Daylight Time this morning. The following impacts are expected. Excessive runoff may result in flooding of rivers, creeks, streams, and other low-lying and flood-prone locations. Creeks and streams may rise out of their banks. Additional details, repeated rounds of showers and thunderstorms capable of heavy rain are expected overnight until Sunday morning. Already wet soils in some areas will make flooding more susceptible, especially with each additional round of rainfall. Localized significant flooding may develop for areas that see several inches of rainfall. http://www.weather.gov/safety/flood. You should monitor later forecasts and be prepared to take action should flash flood warnings be issued. Flood watch remains in effect through Sunday afternoon. What? Flash flooding caused by excessive rainfall continues to be possible. Where? Portions of east central, north central, and south central Kentucky, including the following areas: in east central Kentucky, Anderson, Bourbon, Boyle, Clark, Kentucky, Fayette, Franklin, Garrett, Harrison, Kentucky, Jessamine, Madison, Mercer, Nicholas, Scott, Kentucky, and Woodford. In north central Kentucky, Hardin, LaRue, Nelson, and Washington, Kentucky. In south central Kentucky, Adair, Allen, Barron, Butler, Casey, Clinton, Cumberland, Edmondson, Grayson, Green, Hart, Lincoln, Logan, Marion, Metcalf, Monroe, Russell, Simpson, Taylor, and Warren. When? Through Sunday afternoon. The following impacts are expected. Excessive runoff may result in flooding of rivers, creeks, streams, and other low-lying and flood-prone locations. Additional details, repeated rounds of showers and thunderstorms capable of heavy rain are expected through the day's Sunday. Already wet soils in some areas will make flooding more susceptible, especially with each additional round of rainfall. Localized significant flooding may develop for areas that see several inches of rainfall. http://www.weather.gov/safety/flood.
flood, you should monitor later forecasts and be prepared to take action should flash flood warnings be issued. 4 a.m. Eastern Daylight Time weather conditions across north central Kentucky and south central Indiana. At Louisville International, it was partly cloudy. The temperature was 74 degrees, the dew point 70, and the relative humidity 87%. The wind was northeast at 5 miles an hour. The pressure was 30.02 inches and falling. At Bowman Field, it was partly cloudy. The temperature was 72 degrees, the dew point 71, and the relative humidity 97%. The wind was calm. The pressure was 30.03 inches and steady. At Jasper, it was cloudy. Visibility 10 miles. The temperature was 70 degrees, dew point 70. The wind was calm, and the pressure was 30.03 inches. Once again, at Louisville International, it was 74 degrees under partly cloudy skies. Elsewhere around the region, at Jackson, rain was falling, with a temperature of 69. At Covington, it was partly cloudy, with a temperature of 71. It was mostly cloudy, with a temperature of 72 at Nashville, and 70 at Indianapolis. It was cloudy, with a temperature of 72 at Lexington, 73 at Bowling Green, 74 at Paducah, 72 at Evansville, and 71 at Bloomington. At Frankfort, the weather conditions were not available. Flood advisory now in effect until 4:45 a.m. Central Daylight Time, or 5:45 a.m. Eastern Daylight Time early this morning. What? Flooding caused by excessive rainfall continues. Where? Portions of South Central Indiana, including the following county, Perry and Central Kentucky, including the following counties, Breckinridge, Bullitt, Hancock, Hardin, LaRue, Marion, Meade, Mercer, Nelson, Ohio and Washington. When, until 4:45 a.m. Central Daylight Time, or 5:45 a.m. Eastern Daylight Time. The following impacts are expected: minor flooding in low-lying and poor drainage areas. Dangerous flows over low water crossings. Water over roadways. Overflowing poor drainage areas. Additional details, at 2:26 a.m. Central Daylight Time, or 3:26 a.m. Eastern Daylight Time, Doppler radar indicated heavy rain due to thunderstorms. Minor flooding is ongoing or expected to begin shortly in the advisory area. Between 1 and 4 inches of rain have fallen. Additional rainfall amounts of 0.3 to 0.8 inches are expected over the area. This additional rain will result in minor flooding. Some locations that will experience flooding include Elizabethtown, Bardstown, Tell City, Lebanon, Springfield, Hardinsburg, Hawesville, Radcliffe, Webster, and Vine Grove. http://www.weather.gov/safety/flood-turnaround. Don't drown when encountering flooded roads. Most flood deaths occur in vehicles. Be especially cautious at night when it is harder to recognize the dangers of flooding. The current time is 4:09 a.m. Eastern Daylight Time. Flood watch now in effect until 8 a.m. Eastern Daylight Time, or 7 a.m. Central Daylight Time this morning. What? Flash flooding caused by excessive rainfall continues to be possible. Where? Portions of Indiana, including the following areas: Clark, Crawford, DuBois, Floyd, Harrison, Jefferson, Orange, Perry, Scott and Washington and Kentucky, including the following areas: Breckinridge, Bullitt, Hancock, Henry, Jefferson, Meade, Ohio, Oldham, Shelby, Spencer and Trimble. When? Until 8 a.m. Eastern Daylight Time, or 7 a.m. Central Daylight Time this morning. The following impacts are expected: excessive runoff may result in flooding of rivers, creeks, streams, and other low-lying and flood-prone locations. Creeks and streams may rise out of their banks. Additional details, repeated rounds of showers and thunderstorms capable of heavy rain are expected overnight until Sunday morning. Already wet soils in some areas will make flooding more susceptible, especially with each additional round of rainfall. Localized significant flooding may develop for areas that see several inches of rainfall. http://www.weather.gov/safety/flood-turnaround.
flood, you should monitor later forecasts and be prepared to take action should flash flood warnings be issued. Flood watch now in effect until 8 a.m. Eastern Daylight Time or 7 a.m. Central Daylight Time this morning. What? Flash flooding caused by excessive rainfall continues to be possible. Where? Portions of Indiana, including the following areas: Clark, Crawford, DuBois, Floyd, Harrison, Jefferson, Orange, Perry, Scott, and Washington and Kentucky, including the following areas: Breckinridge, Bullitt, Hancock, Henry, Jefferson, Meade, Ohio, Oldham, Shelby, Spencer, and Trimble. When? Until 8 a.m. Eastern Daylight Time, or 7 a.m. Central Daylight Time this morning. The following impacts are expected. Excessive runoff may result in flooding of rivers, creeks, streams, and other low-lying and flood-prone locations. Creeks and streams may rise out of their banks. Additional details, repeated rounds of showers and thunderstorms capable of heavy rain are expected overnight until Sunday morning. Already wet soils in some areas will make flooding more susceptible, especially with each additional round of rainfall. Localized significant flooding may develop for areas that see several inches of rainfall. http://www.weather.gov/safety/flood You should monitor later forecasts and be prepared to take action should flash flood warnings be issued. Flood watch remains in effect through Sunday afternoon. What? Flash flooding caused by excessive rainfall continues to be possible. Where? Portions of East Central, North Central, and South Central Kentucky, including the following areas: in East Central Kentucky, Anderson, Bourbon, Boyle, Clark, Kentucky, Fayette, Franklin, Garrard, Harrison, Kentucky, Jessamine, Madison, Mercer, Nicholas, Scott, Kentucky, and Woodford. In North Central Kentucky, Hardin, LaRue, Nelson, and Washington, Kentucky. In South Central Kentucky, Adair, Allen, Barron, Butler, Casey, Clinton, Cumberland, Edmondson, Grayson, Green, Hart, Lincoln, Logan, Marion, Metcalf, Monroe, Russell, Simpson, Taylor, and Warren. When? Through Sunday afternoon. The following impacts are expected. Excessive runoff may result in flooding of rivers, creeks, streams, and other low-lying and flood-prone locations. Additional details, repeated rounds of showers and thunderstorms capable of heavy rain are expected through the day's Sunday. Already wet soils in some areas will make flooding more susceptible, especially with each additional round of rainfall. Localized significant flooding may develop for areas that see several inches of rainfall. http://www.weather.gov/safety/flood You should monitor later forecasts and be prepared to take action should flash flood warnings be issued. The current time is 4:14 a.m. Eastern Daylight Time. 4 a.m. Eastern Daylight Time weather conditions across north central Kentucky and south central Indiana. At Louisville International, it was mostly cloudy. The temperature was 74 degrees, the dew point 70, and the relative humidity 87%. The wind was northeast at 5 miles an hour. The pressure was 30.02 inches and falling. At Bowman Field, it was mostly cloudy. The temperature was 72 degrees, the dew point 71, and the relative humidity 97%. The wind was calm. The pressure was 30.03 inches and steady. At Jasper, it was cloudy. Visibility 10 miles. The temperature was 70 degrees, dew point 70. The wind was calm. And the pressure was 30.03 inches. Once again, at Louisville International, it was 74 degrees under mostly cloudy skies. Elsewhere around the region, at Jackson, rain was falling, with a temperature of 69. At Covington, it was partly cloudy, with a temperature of 71. It was mostly cloudy, with a temperature of 72 at Nashville, and 70 at Indianapolis. It was cloudy, with a temperature of 72 at Lexington, 73 at Bowling Green, 74 at Paducah, 72 at Evansville, and 71 at Bloomington. At Frankfort, the weather conditions were not available. Flood advisory now in effect until 4:45 a.m. Central Daylight Time,
or 5:45 a.m. Eastern Daylight Time early this morning. What? Flooding caused by excessive rainfall continues. Where? Portions of South Central Indiana, including the following county, Perry, and Central Kentucky, including the following counties, Breckinridge, Bullitt, Hancock, Hardin, LaRue, Marion, Meade, Mercer, Nelson, Ohio, and Washington. When? Until 4:45 a.m. Central Daylight Time, or 5:45

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Doppler radar indicated heavy rain due to thunderstorms. Minor flooding is ongoing or expected to begin shortly in the advisory area. Between 1 and 4 inches of rain have fallen. Additional rainfall amounts of 0.3 to 0.8 inches are expected over the area. This additional rain will result in minor flooding. Some locations that will experience flooding include Elizabethtown, Bardstown, Tell City, Lebanon, Springfield, Hardinsburg, Hawesville, Radcliffe, Webster, and Vine Grove. http://www.weather.gov/safety/flood-turnaround. Don't drown when encountering flooded roads. Most flood deaths occur in vehicles. Be especially cautious at night when it is harder to recognize the dangers of flooding. Now for the official National Weather Service forecast for North Central Kentucky and South Central Indiana, including the Louisville metro area. Today, partly sunny. Chance of showers and slight chance of thunderstorms early in the morning, then chance of thunderstorms late in the morning. Thunderstorms likely in the afternoon. Highs in the lower 80s. Northeast winds up to 10 miles an hour. Chance of precipitation 70%. Tonight, partly cloudy. A 50% chance of thunderstorms until midnight. Lows in the upper 60s. Northeast winds 5 to 10 miles an hour. Monday, sunny. Highs in the upper 80s. Northeast winds 5 to 15 miles an hour. Monday night, mostly clear. Lows in the upper 60s. Northeast winds up to 10 miles an hour. And now the extended forecast for the radio listening area. Tuesday and Tuesday night, mostly clear. Highs in the upper 80s. Lows around 70. Wednesday and Wednesday night, mostly clear. Highs in the lower 90s. Lows in the lower 70s. Thursday and Thursday night, mostly clear. Highs in the lower 90s. Lows in the lower 70s. Friday and Friday night, partly cloudy. A 20% chance of thunderstorms. Highs in the lower 90s. Lows in the lower 70s. Saturday and Saturday night, partly cloudy. A 20% chance of thunderstorms. Highs in the lower 90s. Lows in the lower 70s. The current time is 4:19 a.m. Eastern Daylight Time. Flood watch now in effect until 8 a.m. Eastern Daylight Time or 7 a.m. Central Daylight Time this morning. What? Flash flooding caused by excessive rainfall continues to be possible. Where? Portions of Indiana, including the following areas: Clark, Crawford, DuBois, Floyd, Harrison, Jefferson, Orange, Perry, Scott, and Washington, and Kentucky, including the following areas: Breckinridge, Bullitt, Hancock, Henry, Jefferson, Meade, Ohio, Oldham, Shelby, Spencer, and Trimble. When? Until 8 a.m. Eastern Daylight Time, or 7 a.m. Central Daylight Time this morning. The following impacts are expected. Excessive runoff may result in flooding of rivers, creeks, streams, and other low-lying and flood-prone locations. Creeks and streams may rise out of their banks. Additional details, repeated rounds of showers and thunderstorms capable of heavy rain are expected overnight until Sunday morning. Already wet soils in some areas will make flooding more susceptible, especially with each additional round of rainfall. Localized significant flooding may develop for areas that see several inches of rainfall. http://www.weather.gov/safety/flood. You should monitor later forecasts and be prepared to take action should flash flood warnings be issued. Flood watch remains in effect through Sunday afternoon. What? Flash flooding caused by excessive rainfall continues to be possible. Where? Portions of East Central, North Central, and South Central Kentucky, including the following areas: in East Central Kentucky, Anderson, Bourbon, Boyle, Clark, Kentucky, Fayette, Franklin, Garrard, Harrison, Kentucky, Jessamine, Madison, Mercer, Nicholas, Scott, Kentucky, and Woodford. In North Central Kentucky, Hardin, LaRue, Nelson, and Washington, Kentucky. In South Central Kentucky, Adair,
Allen,

Butler, Casey, Clinton, Cumberland, Edmondson, Grayson, Green, Hart, Lincoln, Logan, Marion, Metcalf, Monroe, Russell, Simpson, Taylor, and Warren. When, through Sunday afternoon. The following impacts are expected. Excessive runoff may result in flooding of rivers, creeks, streams, and other low-lying and flood-prone locations. Additional details, repeated rounds of showers and thunderstorms capable of heavy rain are expected through the day Sunday. Already wet soils in some areas will make flooding more susceptible, especially with each additional round of rainfall. Localized significant flooding may develop for areas that see several inches of rainfall. http://www.weather.gov/safety/flood. You should monitor later forecasts and be prepared to take action should flash flood warnings be issued. 4 a.m. Eastern Daylight Time weather conditions across north central Kentucky and south central Indiana. At Louisville International, it was mostly cloudy. The temperature was 74 degrees, the dew point 70, and the relative humidity 87%. The wind was northeast at 5 miles an hour. The pressure was 30.02 inches and falling. At Bowman Field, it was mostly cloudy. The temperature was 72 degrees, the dew point 71, and the relative humidity 97%. The wind was calm. The pressure was 30.03 inches and steady. At Jasper, it was cloudy. Visibility 10 miles. The temperature was 70 degrees, dew point 70. The wind was calm. And the pressure was 30.03 inches. Once again, at Louisville International, it was 74 degrees under mostly cloudy skies. Elsewhere around the region, at Jackson, rain was falling, with a temperature of 69. At Covington, it was partly cloudy, with a temperature of 71. It was mostly cloudy, with a temperature of 72 at Nashville, and 70 at Indianapolis. It was cloudy, with a temperature of 72 at Lexington, 73 at Bowling Green, 74 at Paducah, 72 at Evansville, and 71 at Bloomington. At Frankfort, the weather conditions were not available. Flood advisory now in effect until 4:45 a.m. Central Daylight Time, or 5:45 a.m. Eastern Daylight Time early this morning. What? Flooding caused by excessive rainfall continues. Where? Portions of south central Indiana, including the following county, Perry and central Kentucky, including the following counties, Breckinridge, Bullitt, Hancock, Hardin, LaRue, Marion, Meade, Mercer, Nelson, Ohio and Washington. When? Until 4:45 a.m. Central Daylight Time, or 5:45 a.m. Eastern Daylight Time. The following impacts are expected: minor flooding in low-lying and poor drainage areas. Dangerous flows over low water crossings. Water over roadways. Overflowing poor drainage areas. Additional details, at 2:26 a.m. Central Daylight Time, or 3:26 a.m. Eastern Daylight Time, Doppler radar indicated heavy rain due to thunderstorms. Minor flooding is ongoing or expected to begin shortly in the advisory area. Between 1 and 4 inches of rain have fallen. Additional rainfall amounts of 0.3 to 0.8 inches are expected over the area. This additional rain will result in minor flooding. Some locations that will experience flooding include Elizabethtown, Bardstown, Tell City, Lebanon, Springfield, Hardinsburg, Hawesville, Radcliffe, Webster, and Vine Grove. http://www.weather.gov/safety/flood turnaround, don't drown when encountering flooded roads. Most flood deaths occur in vehicles. Be especially cautious at night when it is harder to recognize the dangers of flooding. Now for the official National Weather Service forecast for north central Kentucky and south central Indiana, including the Louisville metro area. Today, partly sunny. Chance of showers and slight chance of thunderstorms early in the morning, then chance of thunderstorms late in the morning. Thunderstorms likely in the afternoon. Highs in the lower 80s. Northeast winds up to 10 miles an hour. Chance of precipitation 70%. Tonight, partly cloudy.
a 50% chance of thunderstorms until midnight. Lows in the upper 60s. Northeast winds 5 to 10 miles an hour. Monday, sunny. Highs in the upper 80s. Northeast winds 5 to 15 miles an hour. Monday night, mostly clear. Lows in the upper 60s. Northeast winds up to 10 miles an hour. And now the extended forecast for the radio listening area. Tuesday and Tuesday night, mostly clear. Highs in the upper 80s. Lows around 70. Wednesday and Wednesday night, mostly clear. Highs in the lower 90s. Lows in the lower 70s. Thursday and Thursday night, mostly clear. Highs in the lower 90s. Lows in the lower 70s. Friday and Friday night, partly cloudy. A 20% chance of thunderstorms. Highs in the lower 90s. Lows in the lower 70s. Saturday and Saturday night, partly cloudy. A 20% chance of thunderstorms. Highs in the lower 90s. Lows in the lower 70s. The current time is 4:28 a.m. Eastern Daylight Time. Flood watch now in effect until 8 a.m. Eastern Daylight Time, or 7 a.m. Central Daylight Time this morning. What? Flash flooding caused by excessive rainfall continues to be possible. Where? Portions of Indiana, including the following areas: Clark, Crawford, DuBois, Floyd, Harrison, Jefferson, Orange, Perry, Scott, and Washington and Kentucky, including the following areas: Breckinridge, Bullitt, Hancock, Henry, Jefferson, Meade, Ohio, Oldham, Shelby, Spencer, and Trimble. When? Until 8 a.m. Eastern Daylight Time, or 7 a.m. Central Daylight Time this morning. The following impacts are expected: excessive runoff may result in flooding of rivers, creeks, streams, and other low-lying and flood-prone locations. Creeks and streams may rise out of their banks. Additional details: repeated rounds of showers and thunderstorms capable of heavy rain are expected overnight until Sunday morning. Already wet soils in some areas will make flooding more susceptible, especially with each additional round of rainfall. Localized significant flooding may develop for areas that see several inches of rainfall. http://www.weather.gov/safety/flood. You should monitor later forecasts and be prepared to take action should flash flood warnings be issued. Flood watch remains in effect through Sunday afternoon. What? Flash flooding caused by excessive rainfall continues to be possible. Where? Portions of east central, north central, and south central Kentucky, including the following areas: in east central Kentucky, Anderson, Bourbon, Boyle, Clark, Kentucky, Fayette, Franklin, Garrard, Harrison, Kentucky, Jessamine, Madison, Mercer, Nicholas, Scott, Kentucky, and Woodford. In north central Kentucky, Hardin, LaRue, Nelson, and Washington, Kentucky. In south central Kentucky, Adair, Allen, Barron, Butler, Casey, Clinton, Cumberland, Edmondson, Grayson, Green, Hart, Lincoln, Logan, Marion, Metcalf, Monroe, Russell, Simpson, Taylor, and Warren. When? Through Sunday afternoon. The following impacts are expected: excessive runoff may result in flooding of rivers, creeks, streams, and other low-lying and flood-prone locations. Additional details: repeated rounds of showers and thunderstorms capable of heavy rain are expected through the day Sunday. Already wet soils in some areas will make flooding more susceptible, especially with each additional round of rainfall. Localized significant flooding may develop for areas that see several inches of rainfall. http://www.weather.gov/safety/flood. You should monitor later forecasts and be prepared to take action should flash flood warnings be issued. 4 a.m. Eastern Daylight Time weather conditions across north central Kentucky and south central Indiana. At Louisville International, it was mostly cloudy. The temperature was 74 degrees, the dew point 70, and the relative humidity 87%. The wind was northeast at 5 miles an hour. The pressure was 30.02 inches and falling. At Bowman Field, it was mostly cloudy. The temperature was 72 degrees,
the dew point 71, and the relative humidity 97%. The wind was calm. The pressure was 30.03 inches and steady. At Jasper, it was cloudy. Visibility 10 miles. The temperature was 70 degrees, dew point 70. The wind was calm. And the pressure was 30.03 inches. Once again, at Louisville International, it was 74 degrees under mostly cloudy skies. Elsewhere around the region, at Jackson, rain was falling, with a temperature of 69. At Covington, it was partly cloudy, with a temperature of 71. It was mostly cloudy, with a temperature of 72 at Nashville, and 70 at Indianapolis. It was cloudy, with a temperature of 72 at Lexington, 73 at Bowling Green, 74 at Paducah, 72 at Evansville, and 71 at Bloomington. At Frankfort, the weather conditions were not available. Flood advisory now in effect until 4:45 a.m. Central Daylight Time, or 5:45 a.m. Eastern Daylight Time early this morning. What? Flooding caused by excessive rainfall continues. Where? Portions of South Central Indiana, including the following county, Perry and Central Kentucky, including the following counties, Breckinridge, Bullitt, Hancock, Hardin, LaRue, Marion, Meade, Mercer, Nelson, Ohio and Washington. When, until 4:45 a.m. Central Daylight Time, or 5:45 a.m. Eastern Daylight Time. The following impacts are expected: minor flooding in low-lying and poor drainage areas. Dangerous flows over low water crossings. Water over roadways. Overflowing poor drainage areas. Additional details, at 2:26 a.m. Central Daylight Time, or 3:26 a.m. Eastern Daylight Time, Doppler radar indicated heavy rain due to thunderstorms. Minor flooding is ongoing or expected to begin shortly in the advisory area. Between 1 and 4 inches of rain have fallen. Additional rainfall amounts of 0.3 to 0.8 inches are expected over the area. This additional rain will result in minor flooding. Some locations that will experience flooding include Elizabethtown, Bardstown, Tell City, Lebanon, Springfield, Hardinsburg, Hawesville, Radcliffe, Webster, and Vine Grove. http://www.weather.gov/safety/flood-turnaround. Don't drown when encountering flooded roads. Most flood deaths occur in vehicles. Be especially cautious at night when it is harder to recognize the dangers of flooding. Now for the official National Weather Service forecast for North Central Kentucky and South Central Indiana, including the Louisville metro area. Today, partly sunny. Chance of showers and slight chance of thunderstorms early in the morning, then chance of thunderstorms late in the morning. Thunderstorms likely in the afternoon. Highs in the lower 80s. Northeast winds up to 10 miles an hour. Chance of precipitation 70%. Tonight, partly cloudy. A 50% chance of thunderstorms until midnight. Lows in the upper 60s. Northeast winds 5 to 10 miles an hour. Monday, sunny. Highs in the upper 80s. Northeast winds 5 to 15 miles an hour. Monday night, mostly clear. Lows in the upper 60s. Northeast winds up to 10 miles an hour. And now the extended forecast for the radio listening area. Tuesday and Tuesday night, mostly clear. Highs in the upper 80s. Lows around 70. Wednesday and Wednesday night, mostly clear. Highs in the lower 90s. Lows in the lower 70s. Thursday and Thursday night, mostly clear. Highs in the lower 90s. Lows in the lower 70s. Friday and Friday night, partly cloudy. A 20% chance of thunderstorms. Highs in the lower 90s. Lows in the lower 70s. Saturday and Saturday night, partly cloudy. A 20% chance of thunderstorms. Highs in the lower 90s. Lows in the lower 70s. The current time is 4:36 a.m. Eastern Daylight Time. Flood watch now in effect until 8 a.m. Eastern Daylight Time, or 7 a.m. Central Daylight Time this morning. What?
flash flooding caused by excessive rainfall continues to be possible. Where? Portions of Indiana, including the following areas: Clark, Crawford, DuBois, Floyd, Harrison, Jefferson, Orange, Perry, Scott, and Washington and Kentucky, including the following areas: Breckinridge, Bullitt, Hancock, Henry, Jefferson, Meade, Ohio, Oldham, Shelby, Spencer, and Trimble. When? Until 8 a.m. Eastern Daylight Time, or 7 a.m. Central Daylight Time this morning. The following impacts are expected: excessive runoff may result in flooding of rivers, creeks, streams, and other low-lying and flood-prone locations. Creeks and streams may rise out of their banks. Additional details: repeated rounds of showers and thunderstorms capable of heavy rain are expected overnight until Sunday morning. Already wet soils in some areas will make flooding more susceptible, especially with each additional round of rainfall. Localized significant flooding may develop for areas that see several inches of rainfall. http://www.weather.gov/safety/flood. You should monitor later forecasts and be prepared to take action should flash flood warnings be issued. Flood watch remains in effect through Sunday afternoon. What? Flash flooding caused by excessive rainfall continues to be possible. Where? Portions of east central, north central, and south central Kentucky, including the following areas: in east central Kentucky, Anderson, Bourbon, Boyle, Clark, Kentucky, Fayette, Franklin, Garrard, Harrison, Kentucky, Jessamine, Madison, Mercer, Nicholas, Scott, Kentucky, and Woodford. In north central Kentucky, Hardin, LaRue, Nelson, and Washington, Kentucky. In south central Kentucky, Adair, Allen, Barron, Butler, Casey, Clinton, Cumberland, Edmondson, Grayson, Green, Hart, Lincoln, Logan, Marion, Metcalf, Monroe, Russell, Simpson, Taylor, and Warren. When? Through Sunday afternoon. The following impacts are expected: excessive runoff may result in flooding of rivers, creeks, streams, and other low-lying and flood-prone locations. Additional details: repeated rounds of showers and thunderstorms capable of heavy rain are expected through the day Sunday. Already wet soils in some areas will make flooding more susceptible, especially with each additional round of rainfall. Localized significant flooding may develop for areas that see several inches of rainfall. http://www.weather.gov/safety/flood. You should monitor later forecasts and be prepared to take action should flash flood warnings be issued. 4 a.m. Eastern Daylight Time weather conditions across north central Kentucky and south central Indiana. At Louisville International, it was mostly cloudy. The temperature was 74 degrees, the dew point 70, and the relative humidity 87%. The wind was northeast at 5 miles an hour. The pressure was 30.02 inches and falling. At Bowman Field, it was mostly cloudy. The temperature was 72 degrees, the dew point 71, and the relative humidity 97%. The wind was calm. The pressure was 30.03 inches and steady. At Jasper, it was cloudy. Visibility 10 miles. The temperature was 70 degrees, dew point 70. The wind was calm. And the pressure was 30.03 inches. Once again, at Louisville International, it was 74 degrees under mostly cloudy skies. Elsewhere around the region, at Jackson, rain was falling, with a temperature of 69. At Covington, it was partly cloudy, with a temperature of 71. It was mostly cloudy, with a temperature of 72 at Nashville, and 70 at Indianapolis. It was cloudy, with a temperature of 72 at Lexington, 73 at Bowling Green, 74 at Paducah, 72 at Evansville, and 71 at Bloomington. At Frankfort, the weather conditions were not available. Flood advisory now in effect until 4:45 a.m. Central Daylight Time, or 5:45 a.m. Eastern Daylight Time early this morning. What? Flooding caused by excessive rainfall continues. Where? Portions of South Central Indiana, including the following county: Perry and Central Kentucky, including the following counties: Breckinridge, Bullitt, Hancock, Hardin, LaRue, Marion, Meade,
Mercer, Nelson, Ohio, and Washington. When, until 4:45 a.m. Central Daylight Time, or 5:45 a.m. Eastern Daylight Time. The following impacts are expected: minor flooding in low-lying and poor drainage areas. Dangerous flows over low water crossings. Water over roadways. Overflowing poor drainage areas. Additional details at 2:26 a.m. Central Daylight Time or 3:26 a.m. Eastern Daylight Time. Doppler radar indicated heavy rain due to thunderstorms. Minor flooding is ongoing or expected to begin shortly in the advisory area. Between 1 and 4 inches of rain have fallen. Additional rainfall amounts of 0.3 to 0.8 inches are expected over the area. This additional rain will result in minor flooding. Some locations that will experience flooding include Elizabethtown, Bardstown, Tell City, Lebanon, Springfield, Hardinsburg, Hawesville, Radcliffe, Webster, and Vine Grove. http://www.weather.gov/safety/flood-turnaround. Don't drown when encountering flooded roads. Most flood deaths occur in vehicles. Be especially cautious at night when it is harder to recognize the dangers of flooding. Now for the official National Weather Service forecast for North Central Kentucky and South Central Indiana, including the Louisville metro area. Today, partly sunny. Chance of showers and slight chance of thunderstorms early in the morning, then chance of thunderstorms late in the morning. Thunderstorms likely in the afternoon. Highs in the lower 80s. Northeast winds up to 10 miles an hour. Chance of precipitation 70%. Tonight, partly cloudy. A 50% chance of thunderstorms until midnight. Lows in the upper 60s. Northeast winds 5 to 10 miles an hour. Monday, sunny. Highs in the upper 80s. Northeast winds 5 to 15 miles an hour. Monday night, mostly clear. Lows in the upper 60s. Northeast winds up to 10 miles an hour. And now the extended forecast for the radio listening area. Tuesday and Tuesday night, mostly clear. Highs in the upper 80s. Lows around 70. Wednesday and Wednesday night, mostly clear. Highs in the lower 90s. Lows in the lower 70s. Thursday and Thursday night, mostly clear. Highs in the lower 90s. Lows in the lower 70s. Friday and Friday night, partly cloudy. A 20% chance of thunderstorms. Highs in the lower 90s. Lows in the lower 70s. Saturday and Saturday night, partly cloudy. A 20% chance of thunderstorms. Highs in the lower 90s. Lows in the lower 70s. The current time is 4:45 a.m. Eastern Daylight Time. Flood watch now in effect until 8 a.m. Eastern Daylight Time, or 7 a.m. Central Daylight Time this morning. What? Flash flooding caused by excessive rainfall continues to be possible. Where? Portions of Indiana, including the following areas: Clark, Crawford, DuBois, Floyd, Harrison, Jefferson, Orange, Perry, Scott, and Washington, and Kentucky, including the following areas: Breckinridge, Bullitt, Hancock, Henry, Jefferson, Meade, Ohio, Oldham, Shelby, Spencer, and Trimble. When, until 8 a.m. Eastern Daylight Time, or 7 a.m. Central Daylight Time this morning. The following impacts are expected: excessive runoff may result in flooding of rivers, creeks, streams, and other low-lying and flood-prone locations. Creeks and streams may rise out of their banks. Additional details: repeated rounds of showers and thunderstorms capable of heavy rain are expected overnight until Sunday morning. Already wet soils in some areas will make flooding more susceptible, especially with each additional round of rainfall. Localized significant flooding may develop for areas that see several inches of rainfall. http://www.weather.gov/safety/flood. You should monitor later forecasts and be prepared to take action should flash flood warnings be issued. Flood watch remains in effect through Sunday afternoon. What? Flash flooding caused by excessive rainfall continues to be possible. Where? Portions of East Central,
North Central, and South Central Kentucky, including the following areas: in East Central Kentucky, Anderson, Bourbon, Boyle, Clark, Kentucky, Fayette, Franklin, Garrard, Harrison, Kentucky, Jessamine, Madison, Mercer, Nicholas, Scott, Kentucky, and Woodford. In North Central Kentucky, Hardin, LaRue, Nelson, and Washington, Kentucky. In South Central Kentucky, Adair, Allen, Barron, Butler, Casey, Clinton, Cumberland, Edmondson, Grayson, Green, Hart, Lincoln, Logan, Marion, Metcalf, Monroe, Russell, Simpson, Taylor, and Warren. When, through Sunday afternoon. The following impacts are expected: excessive runoff may result in flooding of rivers, creeks, streams, and other low-lying and flood-prone locations. Additional details: repeated rounds of showers and thunderstorms capable of heavy rain are expected through the day Sunday. Already wet soils in some areas will make flooding more susceptible, especially with each additional round of rainfall. Localized significant flooding may develop for areas that see several inches of rainfall. http://www.weather.gov/safety/flood. You should monitor later forecasts and be prepared to take action should flash flood warnings be issued. 4 a.m. Eastern Daylight Time weather conditions across North Central Kentucky and South Central Indiana. At Louisville International, it was mostly cloudy. The temperature was 74 degrees, the dew point 70, and the relative humidity 87%. The wind was northeast at 5 miles an hour. The pressure was 30.02 inches and falling. At Bowman Field, it was mostly cloudy. The temperature was 72 degrees, the dew point 71, and the relative humidity 97%. The wind was calm. The pressure was 30.03 inches and steady. At Jasper, it was cloudy. Visibility 10 miles. The temperature was 70 degrees, dew point 70. The wind was calm. And the pressure was 30.03 inches. Once again, at Louisville International, it was 74 degrees under mostly cloudy skies. Elsewhere around the region, at Jackson, rain was falling, with a temperature of 69. At Covington, it was partly cloudy, with a temperature of 71. It was mostly cloudy, with a temperature of 72 at Nashville, and 70 at Indianapolis. It was cloudy, with a temperature of 72 at Lexington, 73 at Bowling Green, 74 at Paducah, 72 at Evansville, and 71 at Bloomington. At Frankfort, the weather conditions were not available. Flood advisory now in effect until 4:45 a.m. Central Daylight Time, or 5:45 a.m. Eastern Daylight Time early this morning. What? Flooding caused by excessive rainfall continues. Where? Portions of South Central Indiana, including the following county: Perry and Central Kentucky, including the following counties: Breckinridge, Bullitt, Hancock, Hardin, LaRue, Marion, Meade, Mercer, Nelson, Ohio, and Washington. When? Until 4:45 a.m. Central Daylight Time, or 5:45 a.m. Eastern Daylight Time. The following impacts are expected: minor flooding in low-lying and poor drainage areas. Dangerous flows over low water crossings. Water over roadways. Overflowing poor drainage areas. Additional details: at 2:26 a.m. Central Daylight Time, or 3:26 a.m. Eastern Daylight Time, Doppler radar indicated heavy rain due to thunderstorms. Minor flooding is ongoing or expected to begin shortly in the advisory area. Between 1 and 4 inches of rain have fallen. Additional rainfall amounts of 0.3 to 0.8 inches are expected over the area. This additional rain will result in minor flooding. Some locations that will experience flooding include Elizabethtown, Bardstown, Tell City, Lebanon, Springfield, Hardinsburg, Hawesville, Radcliffe, Webster, and Vine Grove. http://www.weather.gov/safety/flood. Turn around, don't drown when encountering flooded roads. Most flood deaths occur in vehicles. Be especially cautious at night when it is harder to recognize the dangers of flooding.
Now for the official National Weather Service forecast for north central Kentucky and south central Indiana, including the Louisville metro area. Today, partly sunny. Chance of showers and slight chance of thunderstorms early in the morning, then chance of thunderstorms late in the morning. Thunderstorms likely in the afternoon. Highs in the lower 80s. Northeast winds up to 10 miles an hour. Chance of precipitation 70%. Tonight, partly cloudy. A 50% chance of thunderstorms until midnight. Lows in the upper 60s. Northeast winds 5 to 10 miles an hour. Monday, sunny. Highs in the upper 80s. Northeast winds 5 to 15 miles an hour. Monday night, mostly clear. Lows in the upper 60s. Northeast winds up to 10 miles an hour. And now the extended forecast for the radio listening area. Tuesday and Tuesday night, mostly clear. Highs in the upper 80s. Lows around 70. Wednesday and Wednesday night, mostly clear. Highs in the lower 90s. Lows in the lower 70s. Thursday and Thursday night, mostly clear. Highs in the lower 90s. Lows in the lower 70s. Friday and Friday night, partly cloudy. A 20% chance of thunderstorms. Highs in the lower 90s. Lows in the lower 70s. Saturday and Saturday night, partly cloudy. A 20% chance of thunderstorms. Highs in the lower 90s. Lows in the lower 70s. The current time is 4:53 a.m. Eastern Daylight Time. Flood watch now in effect until 8 a.m. Eastern Daylight Time, or 7 a.m. Central Daylight Time this morning. What? Flash flooding caused by excessive rainfall continues to be possible. Where? Portions of Indiana, including the following areas: Clark, Crawford, DuBois, Floyd, Harrison, Jefferson, Orange, Perry, Scott, and Washington and Kentucky, including the following areas: Breckinridge, Bullitt, Hancock, Henry, Jefferson, Meade, Ohio, Oldham, Shelby, Spencer, and Trimble. When? Until 8 a.m. Eastern Daylight Time, or 7 a.m. Central Daylight Time this morning. The following impacts are expected. Excessive runoff may result in flooding of rivers, creeks, streams, and other low-lying and flood-prone locations. Creeks and streams may rise out of their banks. Additional details, repeated rounds of showers and thunderstorms capable of heavy rain are expected overnight until Sunday morning. Already wet soils in some areas will make flooding more susceptible, especially with each additional round of rainfall. Localized significant flooding may develop for areas that see several inches of rainfall. http://www.weather.gov/safety/flood. You should monitor later forecasts and be prepared to take action should flash flood warnings be issued. Flood watch remains in effect through Sunday afternoon. What? Flash flooding caused by excessive rainfall continues to be possible. Where? Portions of east central, north central, and south central Kentucky, including the following areas: in east central Kentucky, Anderson, Bourbon, Boyle, Clark, Kentucky, Fayette, Franklin, Garrard, Harrison, Kentucky, Jessamine, Madison, Mercer, Nicholas, Scott, Kentucky, and Woodford. In north central Kentucky, Hardin, LaRue, Nelson, and Washington, Kentucky. In south central Kentucky, Adair, Allen, Barron, Butler, Casey, Clinton, Cumberland, Edmondson, Grayson, Green, Hart, Lincoln, Logan, Marion, Metcalf, Monroe, Russell, Simpson, Taylor, and Warren. When? Through Sunday afternoon. The following impacts are expected. Excessive runoff may result in flooding of rivers, creeks, streams, and other low-lying and flood-prone locations. Additional details, repeated rounds of showers and thunderstorms capable of heavy rain are expected through the day's Sunday. Already wet soils in some areas will make flooding more susceptible, especially with each additional round of rainfall. Localized significant flooding may develop for areas that see several inches of rainfall. http://www.weather.gov/safety/flood. You should monitor later forecasts and be prepared to take action should flash flood warnings be issued.
4 a.m. Eastern Daylight Time weather conditions across north-central Kentucky and south-central Indiana. At Louisville International, it was mostly cloudy. The temperature was 74 degrees, the dew point 70, and the relative humidity 87%. The wind was northeast at 5 miles an hour. The pressure was 30.02 inches and falling. At Bowman Field, it was mostly cloudy. The temperature was 72 degrees, the dew point 71, and the relative humidity 97%. The wind was calm. The pressure was 30.03 inches and steady. At Jasper, it was cloudy. Visibility 10 miles. The temperature was 70 degrees, dew point 70. The wind was calm. And the pressure was 30.03 inches. Once again, at Louisville International, it was 74 degrees under mostly cloudy skies. Elsewhere around the region, at Jackson, rain was falling, with a temperature of 69. At Covington, it was partly cloudy, with a temperature of 71. It was mostly cloudy, with a temperature of 72 at Nashville, and 70 at Indianapolis. It was cloudy, with a temperature of 72 at Lexington, 73 at Bowling Green, 74 at Paducah, 72 at Evansville, and 71 at Bloomington. At Frankfort, the weather conditions were not available. Flood advisory now in effect until 4:45 a.m. Central Daylight Time, or 5:45 a.m. Eastern Daylight Time early this morning. What? Flooding caused by excessive rainfall continues. Where? Portions of south-central Indiana, including the following county, Perry, and central Kentucky, including the following counties, Breckinridge, Bullitt, Hancock, Hardin, LaRue, Marion, Meade, Mercer, Nelson, Ohio, and Washington. When, until 4:45 a.m. Central Daylight Time, or 5:45 a.m. Eastern Daylight Time. The following impacts are expected: minor flooding in low-lying and poor drainage areas. Dangerous flows over low water crossings. Water over roadways. Overflowing poor drainage areas. Additional details, at 2:26 a.m. Central Daylight Time, or 3:26 a.m. Eastern Daylight Time, Doppler radar indicated heavy rain due to thunderstorms. Minor flooding is ongoing or expected to begin shortly in the advisory area. Between 1 and 4 inches of rain have fallen. Additional rainfall amounts of 0.3 to 0.8 inches are expected over the area. This additional rain will result in minor flooding. Some locations that will experience flooding include Elizabethtown, Bardstown, Tell City, Lebanon, Springfield, Hardinsburg, Hawesville, Radcliffe, Webster, and Vine Grove. http://www.weather.gov/safety/flood turnaround. Don't drown when encountering flooded roads. Most flood deaths occur in vehicles. Be especially cautious at night when it is harder to recognize the dangers of flooding. Now for the official National Weather Service forecast for north-central Kentucky and south-central Indiana, including the Louisville metro area. Today, partly sunny. Chance of showers and slight chance of thunderstorms early in the morning, then chance of thunderstorms late in the morning. Thunderstorms likely in the afternoon. Highs in the lower 80s. Northeast winds up to 10 miles an hour. Chance of precipitation 70%. Tonight, partly cloudy. A 50% chance of thunderstorms until midnight. Lows in the upper 60s. Northeast winds 5 to 10 miles an hour. Monday, sunny. Highs in the upper 80s. Northeast winds 5 to 15 miles an hour. Monday night, mostly clear. Lows in the upper 60s. Northeast winds up to 10 miles an hour. And now the extended forecast for the radio listening area. Tuesday and Tuesday night, mostly clear. Highs in the upper 80s. Lows around 70. Wednesday and Wednesday night, mostly clear. Highs in the lower 90s. Lows in the lower 70s. Thursday and Thursday night, mostly clear. Highs in the lower 90s. Lows in the lower 70s. Friday and Friday night, partly cloudy. A 20% chance of thunderstorms. Highs in the lower 90s.
lows in the lower 70s. Saturday and Saturday night, partly cloudy. A 20% chance of thunderstorms. Highs in the lower 90s. Lows in the lower 70s. The current time is 5:01 a.m. Eastern Daylight Time. Flood watch is canceled. The flash flood watch is canceled for portions of Indiana, including the following areas: Clarkin, Crawford, DuBois, Floyd, Harrison Inn, Jefferson Inn, Orange, Perry, Scott Inn, and Washington Inn, and Kentucky, including the following areas: Breckenridge, Bullitt, Hancock, Henry, Jefferson, Meade, Ohio, Oldham, Shelby, Spencer, and Trimble. Flooding is no longer expected to pose a threat. Please continue to heed remaining road closures. The current time is 5:02 a.m. Eastern Daylight Time. Flood watch is canceled. The flash flood watch is canceled for portions of Indiana, including the following areas: Clarkin, Crawford, DuBois, Floyd, Harrison Inn, Jefferson Inn, Orange, Perry, Scott Inn, and Washington Inn, and Kentucky, including the following areas: Breckenridge, Bullitt, Hancock, Henry, Jefferson, Meade, Ohio, Oldham, Shelby, Spencer, and Trimble. Flooding is no longer expected to pose a threat. Please continue to heed remaining road closures. Flood watch remains in effect through this afternoon. What? Flash flooding caused by excessive rainfall continues to be possible. Where? Portions of east central, north central, and south central Kentucky, including the following areas: in east central Kentucky, Anderson, Bourbon, Boyle, Clark, Kentucky, Fayette, Franklin, Garrard, Harrison, Kentucky, Jessamine, Madison, Mercer, Nicholas, Scott, Kentucky, and Woodford. In north central Kentucky, Hardin, LaRue, Nelson, and Washington, Kentucky. In south central Kentucky, Adair, Allen, Barron, Butler, Casey, Clinton, Cumberland, Edmondson, Grayson, Green, Hart, Lincoln, Logan, Marion, Metcalf, Monroe, Russell, Simpson, Taylor, and Warren. When? Through this afternoon. The following impacts are expected: excessive runoff may result in flooding of rivers, creeks, streams, and other low-lying and flood-prone locations. Additional details: repeated rounds of showers and thunderstorms capable of heavy rain are expected through the day Sunday. Already wet soils in some areas will make flooding more susceptible, especially with each additional round of rainfall. Localized significant flooding may develop for areas that see several inches of rainfall. http://www.weather.gov/safety/flood. You should monitor later forecasts and be prepared to take action should flash flood warnings be issued. 5 a.m. Eastern Daylight Time weather conditions across north central Kentucky and south central Indiana. At Louisville International, it was mostly cloudy. The temperature was 74 degrees, the dew point 70, and the relative humidity 87%. The wind was east at 3 miles an hour. The pressure was 30.02 inches and steady. At Bowman Field, it was cloudy. The temperature was 73 degrees, the dew point 70, and the relative humidity 90%. The wind was east at 6 miles an hour. The pressure was 30.02 inches and falling. At Jasper, it was cloudy. The temperature was 71 degrees, the dew point 71, and the relative humidity 100%. The wind was calm. The pressure was 30.03 inches and steady. Once again, at Louisville International, it was 74 degrees under mostly cloudy skies. Elsewhere around the region, at Jackson, rain was falling, with a temperature of 69. It was partly cloudy, with a temperature of 72 at Lexington, 71 at Covington, and 71 at Bloomington. It was mostly cloudy, with a temperature of 72 at Nashville, 73 at Paducah, and 70 at Indianapolis. It was cloudy, with a temperature of 72 at Bowling Green, and 72 at Evansville. At Frankfort, the weather conditions were not available. Flood advisory is canceled. The flood advisory is canceled for portions of south central Indiana, including the following area: Perry and central Kentucky, including the following areas: Breckenridge, Bullitt, Hancock, Hardin, LaRue, Marion, Meade,
Mercer, Nelson, Ohio, and Washington. The heavy rain has ended. Flooding is no longer expected to pose a threat. Please continue to heed remaining road closures. Now for the official National Weather Service forecast for North Central Kentucky and South Central Indiana, including the Louisville metro area. Today, partly sunny. Chance of showers and slight chance of thunderstorms early in the morning, then chance of thunderstorms late in the morning. Thunderstorms likely in the afternoon. Highs in the lower 80s. Northeast winds up to 10 miles an hour. Chance of precipitation 70%. Tonight, partly cloudy. A 50% chance of thunderstorms until midnight. Lows in the upper 60s. Northeast winds 5 to 10 miles an hour. Monday, sunny. Highs in the upper 80s. Northeast winds 5 to 15 miles an hour. Monday night, mostly clear. Lows in the upper 60s. Northeast winds up to 10 miles an hour. And now the extended forecast for the radio listening area. Tuesday and Tuesday night, mostly clear. Highs in the upper 80s. Lows around 70. Wednesday and Wednesday night, mostly clear. Highs in the lower 90s. Lows in the lower 70s. Thursday and Thursday night, mostly clear. Highs in the lower 90s. Lows in the lower 70s. Friday and Friday night, partly cloudy. A 20% chance of thunderstorms. Highs in the lower 90s. Lows in the lower 70s. Saturday and Saturday night, partly cloudy. A 20% chance of thunderstorms. Highs in the lower 90s. Lows in the lower 70s. The current time is 5:08 a.m. Eastern Daylight Time. Flood watch is canceled. The flash flood watch is canceled for portions of Indiana, including the following areas: Clarkin, Crawford, DuBois, Floyd, Harrison Inn, Jefferson Inn, Orange, Harry, Scott Inn, and Washington Inn, and Kentucky, including the following areas: Breckenridge, Bullitt, Hancock, Henry, Jefferson, Meade, Ohio, Oldham, Shelby, Spencer, and Trimble. Flooding is no longer expected to pose a threat. Please continue to heed remaining road closures. Flood watch remains in effect through this afternoon. What? Flash flooding caused by excessive rainfall continues to be possible. Where? Portions of East Central, North Central, and South Central Kentucky, including the following areas: in East Central Kentucky, Anderson, Bourbon, Boyle, Clark, Kentucky, Fayette, Franklin, Garrard, Harrison, Kentucky, Jessamine, Madison, Mercer, Nicholas, Scott, Kentucky, and Woodford. In North Central Kentucky, Hardin, LaRue, Nelson, and Washington, Kentucky. In South Central Kentucky, Adair, Allen, Barron, Butler, Casey, Clinton, Cumberland, Edmondson, Grayson, Green, Hart, Lincoln, Logan, Marion, Metcalf, Monroe, Russell, Simpson, Taylor, and Warren. When, through this afternoon. The following impacts are expected: excessive runoff may result in flooding of rivers, creeks, streams, and other low-lying and flood-prone locations. Additional details: repeated rounds of showers and thunderstorms capable of heavy rain are expected through the day Sunday. Already wet soils in some areas will make flooding more susceptible, especially with each additional round of rainfall. Localized significant flooding may develop for areas that see several inches of rainfall. http://www.weather.gov/safety/flood. You should monitor later forecasts and be prepared to take action should flash flood warnings be issued. Flood watch is canceled. The flash flood watch is canceled for portions of Indiana, including the following areas: Clarkin, Crawford, DuBois, Floyd, Harrison Inn, Jefferson Inn, Orange, Harry, Scott Inn, and Washington Inn, and Kentucky, including the following areas: Breckenridge, Bullitt, Hancock, Henry, Jefferson, Meade, Ohio, Oldham, Shelby, Spencer, and Trimble. Flooding is no longer expected to pose a threat. Please continue to heed remaining road closures. Flood watch remains in effect through this afternoon. What? Flash flooding caused by excessive rainfall continues to be possible. Where?
portions of East Central, North Central, and South Central Kentucky, including the following areas: in East Central Kentucky, Anderson, Bourbon, Boyle, Clark, Kentucky, Fayette, Franklin, Garrard, Harrison, Kentucky, Jessamine, Madison, Mercer, Nicholas, Scott, Kentucky, and Woodford. In North Central Kentucky, Hardin, LaRue, Nelson, and Washington, Kentucky. In South Central Kentucky, Adair, Allen, Barron, Butler, Casey, Clinton, Cumberland, Edmondson, Grayson, Green, Hart, Lincoln, Logan, Marion, Metcalf, Monroe, Russell, Simpson, Taylor, and Warren. When, through this afternoon. The following impacts are expected: excessive runoff may result in flooding of rivers, creeks, streams, and other low-lying and flood-prone locations. Additional details: repeated rounds of showers and thunderstorms capable of heavy rain are expected through the day Sunday. Already wet soils in some areas will make flooding more susceptible, especially with each additional round of rainfall. Localized significant flooding may develop for areas that see several inches of rainfall. http://www.weather.gov/safety/flood. You should monitor later forecasts and be prepared to take action should flash flood warnings be issued. The current time is 5:13 a.m. Eastern Daylight Time. 5 a.m. Eastern Daylight Time weather conditions across North Central Kentucky and South Central Indiana. At Louisville International, it was mostly cloudy. The temperature was 74 degrees, the dew point 70, and the relative humidity 87%. The wind was east at 3 miles an hour. The pressure was 30.02 inches and steady. At Bowman Field, it was cloudy. The temperature was 73 degrees, the dew point 70, and the relative humidity 90%. The wind was east at 6 miles an hour. The pressure was 30.02 inches and falling. At Jasper, it was cloudy. The temperature was 71 degrees, the dew point 71, and the relative humidity 100%. The wind was calm. The pressure was 30.03 inches and steady. Once again, at Louisville International, it was 74 degrees under mostly cloudy skies. Elsewhere around the region, at Jackson, rain was falling, with a temperature of 69. It was partly cloudy, with a temperature of 73 at Paducah, and 71 at Bloomington. It was mostly cloudy, with a temperature of 71 at Covington, 72 at Nashville, and 70 at Indianapolis. It was cloudy, with a temperature of 72 at Lexington, 72 at Bowling Green, and 72 at Evansville. At Frankfort, the weather conditions were not available. Flood advisory is canceled. The flood advisory is canceled for portions of South Central Indiana, including the following area: Perry and Central Kentucky, including the following areas: Breckenridge, Bullitt, Hancock, Hardin, LaRue, Marion, Meade, Mercer, Nelson, Ohio, and Washington. The heavy rain has ended. Flooding is no longer expected to pose a threat. Please continue to heed remaining road closures. 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The station is KIH-43, broadcast from the National Weather Service Forecast Office in Louisville, on a transmitter located in Floyd County, Indiana, on a frequency of 162.475 MHz. 5 a.m. Eastern Daylight Time weather conditions across North Central Kentucky and South Central Indiana. At Louisville International, it was mostly cloudy. The temperature was 74 degrees, the dew point 70, and the relative humidity 87%. The wind was east at 3 miles an hour. The pressure was 30.02 inches and steady. At Bowman Field, it was cloudy. The temperature was 73 degrees, the dew point 70, and the relative humidity 90%. The wind was east at 6 miles an hour. The pressure was 30.02 inches and falling. At Jasper, it was cloudy. The temperature was 71 degrees, the dew point 71, and the relative humidity 100%. The wind was calm. The pressure was 30.03 inches and steady. Once again, at Louisville International, it was 74 degrees under mostly cloudy skies. Elsewhere around the region, at Jackson,
rain was falling, with a temperature of 69. It was partly cloudy, with a temperature of 73 at Paducah and 71 at Bloomington. It was mostly cloudy, with a temperature of 71 at Covington, 72 at Nashville, and 70 at Indianapolis. It was cloudy, with a temperature of 72 at Lexington, 72 at Bowling Green, and 72 at Evansville. At Frankfort, the weather conditions were not available. The current time is 5:17 a.m. Eastern Daylight Time. Now for the official National Weather Service forecast for north central Kentucky and

Night, partly cloudy. A 50% chance of thunderstorms until midnight. Lows in the upper 60s. Northeast winds 5 to 10 miles an hour. Monday, sunny. Highs in the upper 80s. Northeast winds 5 to 15 miles an hour. Monday night, mostly clear. Lows in the upper 60s. Northeast winds up to 10 miles an hour. And now the extended forecast for the radio listening area. Tuesday and Tuesday night, mostly clear. Highs in the upper 80s. Lows around 70. Wednesday and Wednesday night, mostly clear. Highs in the lower 90s. Lows in the lower 70s. Thursday and Thursday night, mostly clear. Highs in the lower 90s. Lows in the lower 70s. Friday and Friday night, partly cloudy. A 20% chance of thunderstorms. Highs in the lower 90s. Lows in the lower 70s. Saturday and Saturday night, partly cloudy. A 20% chance of thunderstorms. Highs in the lower 90s. Lows in the lower 70s. 5 a.m. Eastern Daylight Time weather conditions across north central Kentucky and south central Indiana. At Louisville International, it was mostly cloudy. The temperature was 74 degrees, the dew point 70, and the relative humidity 87%. The wind was east at 3 miles an hour. The pressure was 30.02 inches and steady. At Bowman Field, it was cloudy. The temperature was 73 degrees, the dew point 70, and the relative humidity 90%. The wind was east at 6 miles an hour. The pressure was 30.02 inches and falling. At Jasper, it was cloudy. The temperature was 71 degrees, the dew point 71, and the relative humidity 100%. The wind was calm. The pressure was 30.03 inches and steady. Once again, at Louisville International, it was 74 degrees under mostly cloudy skies. Elsewhere around the region, at Jackson, rain was falling, with a temperature of 69. It was partly cloudy, with a temperature of 73 at Paducah, and 71 at Bloomington. It was mostly cloudy, with a temperature of 71 at Covington, 72 at Nashville, and 70 at Indianapolis. It was cloudy, with a temperature of 72 at Lexington, 72 at Bowling Green, and 72 at Evansville. At Frankfort, the weather conditions were not available. Now for the official National Weather Service forecast for north central Kentucky and south central Indiana, including the Louisville metro area. Today, partly sunny. Chance of showers and slight chance of thunderstorms early in the morning, then chance of thunderstorms late in the morning. Thunderstorms likely in the afternoon. Highs in the lower 80s. Northeast winds up to 10 miles an hour. Chance of precipitation 70%. Tonight, partly cloudy. A 50% chance of thunderstorms until midnight. Lows in the upper 60s. Northeast winds 5 to 10 miles an hour. Monday, sunny. Highs in the upper 80s. Northeast winds 5 to 15 miles an hour. Monday night, mostly clear. Lows in the upper 60s. Northeast winds up to 10 miles an hour. And now the extended forecast for the radio listening area. Tuesday and Tuesday night, mostly clear. Highs in the upper 80s. Lows around 70. Wednesday and Wednesday night, mostly clear. Highs in the lower 90s. Lows in the lower 70s. Thursday and Thursday night, mostly clear. Highs in the lower 90s. Lows in the lower 70s. Friday and Friday night, partly cloudy. A 20% chance of thunderstorms. Highs in the lower 90s. Lows in the lower 70s. Saturday and Saturday night, partly cloudy. A 20% chance of thunderstorms. Highs in the lower 90s. Lows in the lower 70s. The current time is 5:22 a.m. Eastern Daylight Time. 5 a.m. Eastern Daylight Time weather conditions across north central Kentucky and south central Indiana. At Louisville International, it was mostly cloudy. The temperature was 74 degrees, the dew point 70, and the relative humidity 87%.

The wind was east at 3 miles an hour. The pressure was 30.02 inches and steady. At Bowman Field, it was cloudy. The temperature was 73 degrees, the dew point 70, and the relative humidity 90%. The wind was east at 6 miles an hour. The pressure was 30.02 inches and falling. At Jasper, it was cloudy. The temperature was 71 degrees, the dew point 71, and the relative humidity 100%. The wind was calm. The pressure was 30.03 inches and steady. Once again, at Louisville International, it was 74 degrees under mostly cloudy skies. Elsewhere around the region, at Jackson, rain was falling, with a temperature of 69. It was partly cloudy, with a temperature of 73 at Paducah, and 71 at Bloomington. It was mostly cloudy, with a temperature of 71 at Covington, 72 at Nashville, and 70 at Indianapolis. It was cloudy, with a temperature of 72 at Lexington, 72 at Bowling Green, and 72 at Evansville. At Frankfort, the weather conditions were not available. Now for the official National Weather Service forecast for North Central Kentucky and South Central Indiana, including the Louisville metro area. Today, partly sunny. Chance of showers and slight chance of thunderstorms early in the morning, then chance of thunderstorms late in the morning. Thunderstorms likely in the afternoon. Highs in the lower 80s. Northeast winds up to 10 miles an hour. Chance of precipitation 70%. Tonight, partly cloudy. A 50% chance of thunderstorms until midnight. Lows in the upper 60s. Northeast winds 5 to 10 miles an hour. Monday, sunny. Highs in the upper 80s. Northeast winds 5 to 15 miles an hour. Monday night, mostly clear. Lows in the upper 60s. Northeast winds up to 10 miles an hour. And now the extended forecast for the radio listening area. Tuesday and Tuesday night, mostly clear. Highs in the upper 80s. Lows around 70. Wednesday and Wednesday night, mostly clear. Highs in the lower 90s. Lows in the lower 70s. Thursday and Thursday night, mostly clear. Highs in the lower 90s. Lows in the lower 70s. Friday and Friday night, partly cloudy. A 20% chance of thunderstorms. Highs in the lower 90s. Lows in the lower 70s. Saturday and Saturday night, partly cloudy. A 20% chance of thunderstorms. Highs in the lower 90s. Lows in the lower 70s. 5 a.m. Eastern Daylight Time weather conditions across North Central Kentucky and South Central Indiana. At Louisville International, it was mostly cloudy. The temperature was 74 degrees, the dew point 70, and the relative humidity 87%. The wind was east at 3 miles an hour. The pressure was 30.02 inches and steady. At Bowman Field, it was cloudy. The temperature was 73 degrees, the dew point 70, and the relative humidity 90%. The wind was east at 6 miles an hour. The pressure was 30.02 inches and falling. At Jasper, it was cloudy. The temperature was 71 degrees, the dew point 71, and the relative humidity 100%. The wind was calm. The pressure was 30.03 inches and steady. Once again, at Louisville International, it was 74 degrees under mostly cloudy skies. Elsewhere around the region, at Jackson, rain was falling, with a temperature of 69. It was partly cloudy, with a temperature of 73 at Paducah, and 71 at Bloomington. It was mostly cloudy, with a temperature of 71 at Covington, 72 at Nashville, and 70 at Indianapolis. It was cloudy, with a temperature of 72 at Lexington, 72 at Bowling Green, and 72 at Evansville. At Frankfort, the weather conditions were not available. The current time is 5:27 a.m. Eastern Daylight Time. Now for the official National Weather Service forecast for North Central Kentucky and South Central Indiana, including the Louisville metro area. Today, partly sunny. Chance of showers and slight chance of thunderstorms early in the morning, then chance of thunderstorms late in the morning.
Thunderstorms likely in the afternoon. Highs in the lower 80s. Northeast winds up to 10 miles an hour. Chance of precipitation 70%. Tonight, partly cloudy. A 50% chance of thunderstorms until midnight. Lows in the upper 60s. Northeast winds 5 to 10 miles an hour. Monday, sunny. Highs in the upper 80s. Northeast winds 5 to 15 miles an hour. Monday night, mostly clear. Lows in the upper 60s. Northeast winds up to 10 miles an hour. And now the extended forecast for the radio listening area. Tuesday and Tuesday night, mostly clear. Highs in the upper 80s. Lows around 70. Wednesday and Wednesday night, mostly clear. Highs in the lower 90s. Lows in the lower 70s. Thursday and Thursday night, mostly clear. Highs in the lower 90s. Lows in the lower 70s. Friday and Friday night, partly cloudy. A 20% chance of thunderstorms. Highs in the lower 90s. Lows in the lower 70s. Saturday and Saturday night, partly cloudy. A 20% chance of thunderstorms. Highs in the lower 90s. Lows in the lower 70s. 5 a.m. Eastern Daylight Time weather conditions across north central Kentucky and south central Indiana. At Louisville International, it was mostly cloudy. The temperature was 74 degrees, the dew point 70, and the relative humidity 87%. The wind was east at 3 miles an hour. The pressure was 30.02 inches and steady. At Bowman Field, it was cloudy. The temperature was 73 degrees, the dew point 70, and the relative humidity 90%. The wind was east at 6 miles an hour. The pressure was 30.02 inches and falling. At Jasper, it was cloudy. The temperature was 71 degrees, the dew point 71, and the relative humidity 100%. The wind was calm. The pressure was 30.03 inches and steady. Once again, at Louisville International, it was 74 degrees under mostly cloudy skies. Elsewhere around the region, at Jackson, rain was falling, with a temperature of 69. It was partly cloudy, with a temperature of 73 at Paducah, and 71 at Bloomington. It was mostly cloudy, with a temperature of 71 at Covington, 72 at Nashville, and 70 at Indianapolis. It was cloudy, with a temperature of 72 at Lexington, 72 at Bowling Green, and 72 at Evansville. At Frankfort, the weather conditions were not available. Now for the official National Weather Service forecast for north central Kentucky and south central Indiana, including the Louisville metro area. Today, partly sunny. Chance of showers and slight chance of thunderstorms early in the morning, then chance of thunderstorms late in the morning. Thunderstorms likely in the afternoon. Highs in the lower 80s. Northeast winds up to 10 miles an hour. Chance of precipitation 70%. Tonight, partly cloudy. A 50% chance of thunderstorms until midnight. Lows in the upper 60s. Northeast winds 5 to 10 miles an hour. Monday, sunny. Highs in the upper 80s. Northeast winds 5 to 15 miles an hour. Monday night, mostly clear. Lows in the upper 60s. Northeast winds up to 10 miles an hour. And now the extended forecast for the radio listening area. Tuesday and Tuesday night, mostly clear. Highs in the upper 80s. Lows around 70. Wednesday and Wednesday night, mostly clear. Highs in the lower 90s. Lows in the lower 70s. Thursday and Thursday night, mostly clear. Highs in the lower 90s. Lows in the lower 70s. Friday and Friday night, partly cloudy. A 20% chance of thunderstorms. Highs in the lower 90s. Lows in the lower 70s. Saturday and Saturday night, partly cloudy. A 20% chance of thunderstorms. Highs in the lower 90s. Lows in the lower 70s. The current time is 5:32 a.m. Eastern Daylight Time.
5 a.m. Eastern Daylight Time weather conditions across north-central Kentucky and south-central Indiana. At Louisville International, it was mostly cloudy. The temperature was 74 degrees, the dew point 70, and the relative humidity 87%. The wind was east at 3 miles an hour. The pressure was 30.02 inches and steady. At Bowman Field, it was cloudy. The temperature was 73 degrees, the dew point 70, and the relative humidity 90%. The wind was east at 6 miles an hour. The pressure was 30.02 inches and falling. At Jasper, it was cloudy. The temperature was 71 degrees, the dew point 71, and the relative humidity 100%. The wind was calm. The pressure was 30.03 inches and steady. Once again, at Louisville International, it was 74 degrees under mostly cloudy skies. Elsewhere around the region, at Jackson, rain was falling, with a temperature of 69. It was partly cloudy, with a temperature of 73 at Paducah, and 71 at Bloomington. It was mostly cloudy, with a temperature of 71 at Covington, 72 at Nashville, and 70 at Indianapolis. It was cloudy, with a temperature of 72 at Lexington, 72 at Bowling Green, and 72 at Evansville. At Frankfort, the weather conditions were not available. Now for the official National Weather Service forecast for north-central Kentucky and south-central Indiana, including the Louisville metro area. Today, partly sunny. Chance of showers and slight chance of thunderstorms early in the morning, then chance of thunderstorms late in the morning. Thunderstorms likely in the afternoon. Highs in the lower 80s. Northeast winds up to 10 miles an hour. Chance of precipitation 70%. Tonight, partly cloudy. A 50% chance of thunderstorms until midnight. Lows in the upper 60s. Northeast winds 5 to 10 miles an hour. Monday, sunny. Highs in the upper 80s. Northeast winds 5 to 15 miles an hour. Monday night, mostly clear. Lows in the upper 60s. Northeast winds up to 10 miles an hour. And now the extended forecast for the radio listening area. Tuesday and Tuesday night, mostly clear. Highs in the upper 80s. Lows around 70. Wednesday and Wednesday night, mostly clear. Highs in the lower 90s. Lows in the lower 70s. Thursday and Thursday night, mostly clear. Highs in the lower 90s. Lows in the lower 70s. Friday and Friday night, partly cloudy. A 20% chance of thunderstorms. Highs in the lower 90s. Lows in the lower 70s. Saturday and Saturday night, partly cloudy. A 20% chance of thunderstorms. Highs in the lower 90s. Lows in the lower 70s. 5 a.m. Eastern Daylight Time weather conditions across north-central Kentucky and south-central Indiana. At Louisville International, it was mostly cloudy. The temperature was 74 degrees, the dew point 70, and the relative humidity 87%. The wind was east at 3 miles an hour. The pressure was 30.02 inches and steady. At Bowman Field, it was cloudy. The temperature was 73 degrees, the dew point 70, and the relative humidity 90%. The wind was east at 6 miles an hour. The pressure was 30.02 inches and falling. At Jasper, it was cloudy. The temperature was 71 degrees, the dew point 71, and the relative humidity 100%. The wind was calm. The pressure was 30.03 inches and steady. Once again, at Louisville International, it was 74 degrees under mostly cloudy skies. Elsewhere around the region, at Jackson, rain was falling, with a temperature of 69. It was partly cloudy, with a temperature of 73 at Paducah, and 71 at Bloomington. It was mostly cloudy, with a temperature of 71 at Covington, 72 at Nashville, and 70 at Indianapolis. It was cloudy, with a temperature of 72 at Lexington, 72 at Bowling Green, and 72 at Evansville. At Frankfort, the weather conditions were not available. The current time is 5:37 a.m. Eastern Daylight Time.
Now for the official National Weather Service forecast for north central Kentucky and south central Indiana, including the Louisville metro area. Today, partly sunny. Chance of showers and slight chance of thunderstorms early in the morning, then chance of thunderstorms late in the morning. Thunderstorms likely in the afternoon. Highs in the lower 80s. Northeast winds up to 10 miles an hour. Chance of precipitation 70%. Tonight, partly cloudy. A 50% chance of thunderstorms until midnight. Lows in the upper 60s. Northeast winds 5 to 10 miles an hour. Monday, sunny. Highs in the upper 80s. Northeast winds 5 to 15 miles an hour. Monday night, mostly clear. Lows in the upper 60s. Northeast winds up to 10 miles an hour. And now the extended forecast for the radio listening area. Tuesday and Tuesday night, mostly clear. Highs in the upper 80s. Lows around 70. Wednesday and Wednesday night, mostly clear. Highs in the lower 90s. Lows in the lower 70s. Thursday and Thursday night, mostly clear. Highs in the lower 90s. Lows in the lower 70s. Friday and Friday night, partly cloudy. A 20% chance of thunderstorms. Highs in the lower 90s. Lows in the lower 70s. Saturday and Saturday night, partly cloudy. A 20% chance of thunderstorms. Highs in the lower 90s. Lows in the lower 70s. 5 a.m. Eastern Daylight Time weather conditions across north central Kentucky and south central Indiana. At Louisville International, it was mostly cloudy. The temperature was 74 degrees, the dew point 70, and the relative humidity 87%. The wind was east at 3 miles an hour. The pressure was 30.02 inches and steady. At Bowman Field, it was cloudy. The temperature was 73 degrees, the dew point 70, and the relative humidity 90%. The wind was east at 6 miles an hour. The pressure was 30.02 inches and falling. At Jasper, it was cloudy. The temperature was 71 degrees, the dew point 71, and the relative humidity 100%. The wind was calm. The pressure was 30.03 inches and steady. Once again, at Louisville International, it was 74 degrees under mostly cloudy skies. Elsewhere around the region, at Jackson, rain was falling, with a temperature of 69. It was partly cloudy, with a temperature of 73 at Paducah, and 71 at Bloomington. It was mostly cloudy, with a temperature of 71 at Covington, 72 at Nashville, and 70 at Indianapolis. It was cloudy, with a temperature of 72 at Lexington, 72 at Bowling Green, and 72 at Evansville. At Frankfort, the weather conditions were not available. Now for the official National Weather Service forecast for north central Kentucky and south central Indiana, including the Louisville metro area. Today, partly sunny. Chance of showers and slight chance of thunderstorms early in the morning, then chance of thunderstorms late in the morning. Thunderstorms likely in the afternoon. Highs in the lower 80s. Northeast winds up to 10 miles an hour. Chance of precipitation 70%. Tonight, partly cloudy. A 50% chance of thunderstorms until midnight. Lows in the upper 60s. Northeast winds 5 to 10 miles an hour. Monday, sunny. Highs in the upper 80s. Northeast winds 5 to 15 miles an hour. Monday night, mostly clear. Lows in the upper 60s. Northeast winds up to 10 miles an hour. And now the extended forecast for the radio listening area. Tuesday and Tuesday night, mostly clear. Highs in the upper 80s. Lows around 70. Wednesday and Wednesday night, mostly clear. Highs in the lower 90s. Lows in the lower 70s. Thursday and Thursday night, mostly clear. Highs in the lower 90s. Lows in the lower 70s. Friday and Friday night, partly cloudy. A 20% chance of thunderstorms. Highs in the lower 90s. Lows in the lower 70s. Saturday and Saturday night, partly cloudy.
a 20% chance of thunderstorms. Highs in the lower 90s. Lows in the lower 70s. 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The current time is 5:42 a.m. Eastern Daylight Time. 5 a.m. Eastern Daylight Time weather conditions across north-central Kentucky and south-central Indiana. At Louisville International, it was mostly cloudy. The temperature was 74 degrees, the dew point 70, and the relative humidity 87%. The wind was east at 3 miles an hour. The pressure was 30.02 inches and steady. At Bowman Field, it was cloudy. The temperature was 73 degrees, the dew point 70, and the relative humidity 90%. The wind was east at 6 miles an hour. The pressure was 30.02 inches and falling. At Jasper, it was cloudy. The temperature was 71 degrees, the dew point 71, and the relative humidity 100%. The wind was calm. The pressure was 30.03 inches and steady. Once again, at Louisville International, it was 74 degrees under mostly cloudy skies. Elsewhere around the region, at Jackson, rain was falling, with a temperature of 69. It was partly cloudy, with a temperature of 73 at Paducah, and 71 at Bloomington. It was mostly cloudy, with a temperature of 71 at Covington, 72 at Nashville, and 70 at Indianapolis. It was cloudy, with a temperature of 72 at Lexington, 72 at Bowling Green, and 72 at Evansville. At Frankfort, the weather conditions were not available. Now for the official National Weather Service forecast for north-central Kentucky and south-central Indiana, including the Louisville metro area. Today, partly sunny. Chance of showers and slight chance of thunderstorms early in the morning, then chance of thunderstorms late in the morning. Thunderstorms likely in the afternoon. Highs in the lower 80s. Northeast winds up to 10 miles an hour. Chance of precipitation 70%. Tonight, partly cloudy. A 50% chance of thunderstorms until midnight. Lows in the upper 60s. Northeast winds 5 to 10 miles an hour. Monday, sunny. Highs in the upper 80s. Northeast winds 5 to 15 miles an hour. Monday night, mostly clear. Lows in the upper 60s. Northeast winds up to 10 miles an hour. And now the extended forecast for the radio listening area. Tuesday and Tuesday night, mostly clear. Highs in the upper 80s. Lows around 70. Wednesday and Wednesday night, mostly clear. Highs in the lower 90s. Lows in the lower 70s. Thursday and Thursday night, mostly clear. Highs in the lower 90s. Lows in the lower 70s. Friday and Friday night, partly cloudy. A 20% chance of thunderstorms. Highs in the lower 90s. Lows in the lower 70s. Saturday and Saturday night, partly cloudy. A 20% chance of thunderstorms. Highs in the lower 90s. Lows in the lower 70s. 5 a.m. Eastern Daylight Time weather conditions across north-central Kentucky and south-central Indiana. At Louisville International, it was mostly cloudy. The temperature was 74 degrees, the dew point 70, and the relative humidity 87%. The wind was east at 3 miles an hour. The pressure was 30.02 inches and steady. At Bowman Field, it was cloudy. The temperature was 73 degrees, the dew point 70, and the relative humidity 90%. The wind was east at 6 miles an hour. The pressure was 30.02 inches and falling. At Jasper, it was cloudy. The temperature was 71 degrees, the dew point 71, and the relative humidity 100%. The wind was calm. The pressure was 30.03 inches and steady. Once again, at Louisville International, it was 74 degrees under mostly cloudy skies. Elsewhere around the region, at Jackson, rain was falling,
with a temperature of 69. It was partly cloudy, with a temperature of 73 at Paducah and 71 at Bloomington. It was mostly cloudy, with a temperature of 71 at Covington, 72 at Nashville, and 70 at Indianapolis. It was cloudy, with a temperature of 72 at Lexington, 72 at Bowling Green, and 72 at Evansville. At Frankfort, the weather conditions were not available. The current time is 5:47 a.m. Eastern Daylight Time. Now for the official National Weather Service forecast for North Central Kentucky and South Central Indiana, including the Louisville metro area. Today, partly sunny. Chance of showers and slight chance of thunderstorms early in the morning, then chance of thunderstorms late in the morning. Thunderstorms likely in the afternoon. Highs in the lower 80s. Northeast winds up to 10 miles an hour. Chance of precipitation 70%. Tonight, partly cloudy. A 50% chance of thunderstorms until midnight. Lows in the upper 60s. Northeast winds 5 to 10 miles an hour. Monday, sunny. Highs in the upper 80s. Northeast winds 5 to 15 miles an hour. Monday night, mostly clear. Lows in the upper 60s. Northeast winds up to 10 miles an hour. And now the extended forecast for the radio listening area. Tuesday and Tuesday night, mostly clear. Highs in the upper 80s. Lows around 70. Wednesday and Wednesday night, mostly clear. Highs in the lower 90s. Lows in the lower 70s. Thursday and Thursday night, mostly clear. Highs in the lower 90s. Lows in the lower 70s. Friday and Friday night, partly cloudy. A 20% chance of thunderstorms. Highs in the lower 90s. Lows in the lower 70s. Saturday and Saturday night, partly cloudy. A 20% chance of thunderstorms. Highs in the lower 90s. Lows in the lower 70s. 5 a.m. Eastern Daylight Time weather conditions across North Central Kentucky and South Central Indiana. At Louisville International, it was mostly cloudy. The temperature was 74 degrees, the dew point 70, and the relative humidity 87%. The wind was east at 3 miles an hour. The pressure was 30.02 inches and steady. At Bowman Field, it was cloudy. The temperature was 73 degrees, the dew point 70, and the relative humidity 90%. The wind was east at 6 miles an hour. The pressure was 30.02 inches and falling. At Jasper, it was cloudy. The temperature was 71 degrees, the dew point 71, and the relative humidity 100%. The wind was calm. The pressure was 30.03 inches and steady. Once again, at Louisville International, it was 74 degrees under mostly cloudy skies. Elsewhere around the region, at Jackson, rain was falling, with a temperature of 69. It was partly cloudy, with a temperature of 73 at Paducah and 71 at Bloomington. It was mostly cloudy, with a temperature of 71 at Covington, 72 at Nashville, and 70 at Indianapolis. It was cloudy, with a temperature of 72 at Lexington, 72 at Bowling Green, and 72 at Evansville. At Frankfort, the weather conditions were not available. Now for the official National Weather Service forecast for North Central Kentucky and South Central Indiana, including the Louisville metro area. Today, partly sunny. Chance of showers and slight chance of thunderstorms early in the morning, then chance of thunderstorms late in the morning. Thunderstorms likely in the afternoon. Highs in the lower 80s. Northeast winds up to 10 miles an hour. Chance of precipitation 70%. Tonight, partly cloudy. A 50% chance of thunderstorms until midnight. Lows in the upper 60s. Northeast winds 5 to 10 miles an hour. Monday, sunny. Highs in the upper 80s. Northeast winds 5 to 15 miles an hour. Monday night, mostly clear. Lows in the upper 60s. Northeast winds up to 10 miles an hour. And now the extended forecast for the radio listening area. Tuesday and Tuesday night, mostly clear. Highs in the upper 80s.
lows around 70. Wednesday and Wednesday night, mostly clear. Highs in the lower 90s. Lows in the lower 70s. Thursday and Thursday night, mostly clear. Highs in the lower 90s. Lows in the lower 70s. Friday and Friday night, partly cloudy. A 20% chance of thunderstorms. Highs in the lower 90s. Lows in the lower 70s. Saturday and Saturday night, partly cloudy. A 20% chance of thunderstorms. Highs in the lower 90s. Lows in the lower 70s. The current time is 5:53 a.m. Eastern Daylight Time. 5 a.m. Eastern Daylight Time weather conditions across north central Kentucky and south central Indiana. At Louisville International, it was mostly cloudy. The temperature was 74 degrees, the dew point 70, and the relative humidity 87%. The wind was east at 3 miles an hour. The pressure was 30.02 inches and steady. At Bowman Field, it was cloudy. The temperature was 73 degrees, the dew point 70, and the relative humidity 90%. The wind was east at 6 miles an hour. The pressure was 30.02 inches and falling. At Jasper, it was cloudy. The temperature was 71 degrees, the dew point 71, and the relative humidity 100%. The wind was calm. The pressure was 30.03 inches and steady. Once again, at Louisville International, it was 74 degrees under mostly cloudy skies. Elsewhere around the region, at Jackson, rain was falling, with a temperature of 69. It was partly cloudy, with a temperature of 73 at Paducah, and 71 at Bloomington. It was mostly cloudy, with a temperature of 71 at Covington, 72 at Nashville, and 70 at Indianapolis. It was cloudy, with a temperature of 72 at Lexington, 72 at Bowling Green, and 72 at Evansville. At Frankfort, the weather conditions were not available. Now for the official National Weather Service forecast for North Central Kentucky and South Central Indiana, including the Louisville metro area. Today, partly sunny. Chance of showers and slight chance of thunderstorms early in the morning, then chance of thunderstorms late in the morning. Thunderstorms likely in the afternoon. Highs in the lower 80s. Northeast winds up to 10 miles an hour. Chance of precipitation 70%. Tonight, partly cloudy. A 50% chance of thunderstorms until midnight. Lows in the upper 60s. Northeast winds 5 to 10 miles an hour. Monday, sunny. Highs in the upper 80s. Northeast winds 5 to 15 miles an hour. Monday night, mostly clear. Lows in the upper 60s. Northeast winds up to 10 miles an hour. And now the extended forecast for the radio listening area. Tuesday and Tuesday night, mostly clear. Highs in the upper 80s. Lows around 70. Wednesday and Wednesday night, mostly clear. Highs in the lower 90s. Lows in the lower 70s. Thursday and Thursday night, mostly clear. Highs in the lower 90s. Lows in the lower 70s. Friday and Friday night, partly cloudy. A 20% chance of thunderstorms. Highs in the lower 90s. Lows in the lower 70s. Saturday and Saturday night, partly cloudy. A 20% chance of thunderstorms. Highs in the lower 90s. Lows in the lower 70s. 5 a.m. Eastern Daylight Time weather conditions across north central Kentucky and south central Indiana. At Louisville International, it was mostly cloudy. The temperature was 74 degrees, the dew point 70, and the relative humidity 87%. The wind was east at 3 miles an hour. The pressure was 30.02 inches and steady. At Bowman Field, it was cloudy. The temperature was 73 degrees, the dew point 70, and the relative humidity 90%. The wind was east at 6 miles an hour. The pressure was 30.02 inches and falling. At Jasper, it was cloudy. The temperature was 71 degrees, the dew point 71, and the relative humidity 100%. The wind was calm. The pressure was 30.03 inches and steady.
Once again, at Louisville International, it was 74 degrees under mostly cloudy skies. Elsewhere around the region, at Jackson, rain was falling, with a temperature of 69. It was partly cloudy, with a temperature of 73 at Paducah, and 71 at Bloomington. It was mostly cloudy, with a temperature of 71 at Covington, 72 at Nashville, and 70 at Indianapolis. It was cloudy, with a temperature of 72 at Lexington, 72 at Bowling Green, and 72 at Evansville. At Frankfort, the weather conditions were not available. The current time is 5:58 a.m. Eastern Daylight Time. Now for the official National Weather Service forecast for North Central Kentucky and South Central Indiana, including the Louisville metro area. Today, partly sunny. Chance of showers and slight chance of thunderstorms early in the morning, then chance of thunderstorms late in the morning. Thunderstorms likely in the afternoon. Highs in the lower 80s. Northeast winds up to 10 miles an hour. Chance of precipitation 70%. Tonight, partly cloudy. A 50% chance of thunderstorms until midnight. Lows in the upper 60s. Northeast winds 5 to 10 miles an hour. Monday, sunny. Highs in the upper 80s. Northeast winds 5 to 15 miles an hour. Monday night, mostly clear. Lows in the upper 60s. Northeast winds up to 10 miles an hour. And now the extended forecast for the radio listening area. Tuesday and Tuesday night, mostly clear. Highs in the upper 80s. Lows around 70. Wednesday and Wednesday night, mostly clear. Highs in the lower 90s. Lows in the lower 70s. Thursday and Thursday night, mostly clear. Highs in the lower 90s. Lows in the lower 70s. Friday and Friday night, partly cloudy. A 20% chance of thunderstorms. Highs in the lower 90s. Lows in the lower 70s. Saturday and Saturday night, partly cloudy. A 20% chance of thunderstorms. Highs in the lower 90s. Lows in the lower 70s. 5 a.m. Eastern Daylight Time weather conditions across North Central Kentucky and South Central Indiana. At Louisville International, it was mostly cloudy. The temperature was 74 degrees, the dew point 70, and the relative humidity 87%. The wind was east at 3 miles an hour. The pressure was 30.02 inches and steady. At Bowman Field, it was cloudy. The temperature was 73 degrees, the dew point 70, and the relative humidity 90%. The wind was east at 6 miles an hour. The pressure was 30.02 inches and falling. At Jasper, it was cloudy. The temperature was 71 degrees, the dew point 71, and the relative humidity 100%. The wind was calm. The pressure was 30.03 inches and steady. Once again, at Louisville International, it was 74 degrees under mostly cloudy skies. Elsewhere around the region, at Jackson, rain was falling, with a temperature of 69. It was partly cloudy, with a temperature of 73 at Paducah, and 71 at Bloomington. It was mostly cloudy, with a temperature of 71 at Covington, 72 at Nashville, and 70 at Indianapolis. It was cloudy, with a temperature of 72 at Lexington, 72 at Bowling Green, and 72 at Evansville. At Frankfort, the weather conditions were not available. Now for the official National Weather Service forecast for North Central Kentucky and South Central Indiana, including the Louisville metro area. Today, partly sunny. Chance of showers and slight chance of thunderstorms early in the morning, then chance of thunderstorms late in the morning. Thunderstorms likely in the afternoon. Highs in the lower 80s. Northeast winds up to 10 miles an hour. Chance of precipitation 70%. Tonight, partly cloudy. A 50% chance of thunderstorms until midnight. Lows in the upper 60s. Northeast winds 5 to 10 miles an hour. Monday, sunny. Highs in the upper 80s. Northeast winds 5 to 15 miles an hour. Monday night, mostly clear. Lows in the upper 60s. Northeast winds up to 10 miles an hour.
And now the extended forecast for the radio listening area. Tuesday and Tuesday night, mostly clear. Highs in the upper 80s. Lows around 70. Wednesday and Wednesday night, mostly clear. Highs in the lower 90s. Lows in the lower 70s. Thursday and Thursday night, mostly clear. Highs in the lower 90s. Lows in the lower 70s. Friday and Friday night, partly cloudy. A 20% chance of thunderstorms. Highs in the lower 90s. Lows in the lower 70s. Saturday and Saturday night, partly cloudy. A 20% chance of thunderstorms. Highs in the lower 90s. Lows in the lower 70s. The current time is 6:03 a.m. Eastern Daylight Time. Flood watch remains in effect through this afternoon. What? Flash flooding caused by excessive rainfall continues to be possible. Where? Portions of East Central, North Central, and South Central Kentucky, including the following areas, in East Central Kentucky, Anderson, Bourbon, Boyle, Clark, Kentucky, Fayette, Franklin, Garrard, Harrison, Kentucky, Jessamine, Madison, Mercer, Nicholas, Scott, Kentucky, and Woodford. In North Central Kentucky, Hardin, LaRue, Nelson, and Washington, Kentucky. In South Central Kentucky, Adair, Allen, Barron, Butler, Casey, Clinton, Cumberland, Edmondson, Grayson, Green, Hart, Lincoln, Logan, Marion, Metcalf, Monroe, Russell, Simpson, Taylor, and Warren. When? Through this afternoon. The following impacts are expected. Excessive runoff may result in flooding of rivers, creeks, streams, and other low-lying and flood-prone locations. Additional details, repeated rounds of showers and thunderstorms capable of heavy rain are expected through the day Sunday. Already wet soils in some areas will make flooding more susceptible, especially with each additional round of rainfall. Localized significant flooding may develop for areas that see several inches of rainfall. http://www.weather.gov/safety/flood You should monitor later forecasts and be prepared to take action should flash flood warnings be issued. 6 a.m. Eastern Daylight Time weather conditions across North Central Kentucky and South Central Indiana. At Louisville International, it was partly cloudy. The temperature was 73 degrees, the dew point 70, and the relative humidity 90%. The wind was east at 5 miles an hour. The pressure was 30.02 inches and steady. At Bowman Field, it was partly cloudy. The temperature was 72 degrees, the dew point 70, and the relative humidity 93%. The wind was calm. The pressure was 30.02 inches and steady. At Jasper, it was partly cloudy. The temperature was 70 degrees, the dew point 70, and the relative humidity 100%. The wind was north at 3 miles an hour. The pressure was 30.03 inches and steady. Once again, at Louisville International, it was 73 degrees under partly cloudy skies. Elsewhere around the region, at Jackson, fog was reported, with a temperature of 69. It was partly cloudy, with a temperature of 71 at Lexington, 70 at Covington, 70 at Bloomington, and 70 at Indianapolis. At Nashville, it was mostly cloudy, with a temperature of 72. It was cloudy, with a temperature of 72 at Bowling Green, 73 at Paducah, and 72 at Evansville. At Frankfort, the weather conditions were not available. Now for the official National Weather Service forecast for North Central Kentucky and South Central Indiana, including the Louisville metro area. Today, partly sunny. Chance of showers and slight chance of thunderstorms early in the morning, then chance of thunderstorms late in the morning. Thunderstorms likely in the afternoon. Highs in the lower 80s. Northeast winds up to 10 miles an hour. Chance of precipitation 70%. Tonight, partly cloudy. A 50% chance of thunderstorms until midnight. Lows in the upper 60s. Northeast winds 5 to 10 miles an hour. Monday, sunny. Highs in the upper 80s. Northeast winds 5 to 15 miles an hour. Monday night, mostly clear. Lows in the upper 60s.
northeast winds up to 10 miles an hour. And now the extended forecast for the radio listening area. Tuesday and Tuesday night, mostly clear. Highs in the upper 80s. Lows around 70. Wednesday and Wednesday night, mostly clear. Highs in the lower 90s. Lows in the lower 70s. Thursday and Thursday night, mostly clear. Highs in the lower 90s. Lows in the lower 70s. Friday and Friday night, partly cloudy. A 20% chance of thunderstorms. Highs in the lower 90s. Lows in the lower 70s. Saturday and Saturday night, partly cloudy. A 20% chance of thunderstorms. Highs in the lower 90s. Lows in the lower 70s. The current time is 6:08 a.m. Eastern Daylight Time. Flood watch remains in effect through this afternoon. What? Flash flooding caused by excessive rainfall continues to be possible. Where? Portions of east central, north central, and south central Kentucky, including the following areas, in east central Kentucky, Anderson, Bourbon, Boyle, Clark, Kentucky, Fayette, Franklin, Garrard, Harrison, Kentucky, Jessamine, Madison, Mercer, Nicholas, Scott, Kentucky, and Woodford. In north central Kentucky, Hardin, LaRue, Nelson, and Washington, Kentucky. In south central Kentucky, Adair, Allen, Barron, Butler, Casey, Clinton, Cumberland, Edmondson, Grayson, Green, Hart, Lincoln, Logan, Marion, Metcalf, Monroe, Russell, Simpson, Taylor, and Warren. When, through this afternoon. The following impacts are expected. Excessive runoff may result in flooding of rivers, creeks, streams, and other low-lying and flood-prone locations. Additional details, repeated rounds of showers and thunderstorms capable of heavy rain are expected through the day Sunday. Already wet soils in some areas will make flooding more susceptible, especially with each additional round of rainfall. Localized significant flooding may develop for areas that see several inches of rainfall. http://www.weather.gov/safety/flood. You should monitor later forecasts and be prepared to take action should flash flood warnings be issued. 6 a.m. Eastern Daylight Time weather conditions across north central Kentucky and south central Indiana. At Louisville International, it was partly cloudy. The temperature was 73 degrees, the dew point 70, and the relative humidity 90%. The wind was east at 5 miles an hour. The pressure was 30.02 inches and steady. At Bowman Field, it was partly cloudy. The temperature was 72 degrees, the dew point 70, and the relative humidity 93%. The wind was calm. The pressure was 30.02 inches and steady. At Jasper, it was partly cloudy. The temperature was 70 degrees, the dew point 70, and the relative humidity 100%. The wind was north at 3 miles an hour. The pressure was 30.03 inches and steady. Once again, at Louisville International, it was 73 degrees under partly cloudy skies. Elsewhere around the region, at Jackson, fog was reported, with a temperature of 69. It was partly cloudy, with a temperature of 71 at Lexington, 70 at Covington, 70 at Bloomington, and 70 at Indianapolis. At Nashville, it was mostly cloudy, with a temperature of 72. It was cloudy, with a temperature of 72 at Bowling Green, 73 at Paducah, and 72 at Evansville. At Frankfort, the weather conditions were not available. Flood watch remains in effect through this afternoon. What? Flash flooding caused by excessive rainfall continues to be possible. Where? Portions of east central, north central, and south central Kentucky, including the following areas, in east central Kentucky, Anderson, Bourbon, Boyle, Clark, Kentucky, Fayette, Franklin, Garrard, Harrison, Kentucky, Jessamine, Madison, Mercer, Nicholas, Scott, Kentucky, and Woodford. In north central Kentucky, Hardin, LaRue, Nelson, and Washington, Kentucky. In south central Kentucky, Adair, Allen, Barron, Butler, Casey, Clinton, Cumberland, Edmondson, Grayson, Green, Hart, Lincoln, Logan, Marion, Metcalf, Monroe, Russell, Simpson, Taylor, and Warren.
when, through this afternoon. The following impacts are expected. Excessive runoff may result in flooding of rivers, creeks, streams, and other low-lying and flood-prone locations. Additional details, repeated rounds of showers and thunderstorms capable of heavy rain are expected through the day Sunday. Already wet soils in some areas will make flooding more susceptible, especially with each additional round of rainfall. Localized significant flooding may develop for areas that see several inches of rainfall. http://www.weather.gov/safety/flood. You should monitor later forecasts and be prepared to take action should flash flood warnings be issued. 6 a.m. Eastern Daylight Time weather conditions across north central Kentucky and south central Indiana. At Louisville International, it was mostly cloudy. The temperature was 73 degrees, the dew point 70, and the relative humidity 90%. The wind was east at 5 miles an hour. The pressure was 30.02 inches and steady. At Bowman Field, it was mostly cloudy. The temperature was 72 degrees, the dew point 70, and the relative humidity 93%. The wind was calm. The pressure was 30.02 inches and steady. At Jasper, it was partly cloudy. The temperature was 70 degrees, the dew point 70, and the relative humidity 100%. The wind was north at 3 miles an hour. The pressure was 30.03 inches and steady. Once again, at Louisville International, it was 73 degrees under mostly cloudy skies. Elsewhere around the region, at Jackson, fog was reported, with a temperature of 69. It was partly cloudy, with a temperature of 70 at Covington, 70 at Bloomington, and 70 at Indianapolis. At Nashville, it was mostly cloudy, with a temperature of 72. It was cloudy, with a temperature of 71 at Lexington, 72 at Bowling Green, 73 at Paducah, and 72 at Evansville. At Frankfort, the weather conditions were not available. The current time is 6:14 a.m. Eastern Daylight Time. Now for the official National Weather Service forecast for North Central Kentucky and South Central Indiana, including the Louisville metro area. Today, partly sunny. Chance of showers and slight chance of thunderstorms early in the morning, then chance of thunderstorms late in the morning. Thunderstorms likely in the afternoon. Highs in the lower 80s. Northeast winds up to 10 miles an hour. Chance of precipitation 70%. Tonight, partly cloudy. A 50% chance of thunderstorms until midnight. Lows in the upper 60s. Northeast winds 5 to 10 miles an hour. Monday, sunny. Highs in the upper 80s. Northeast winds 5 to 15 miles an hour. Monday night, mostly clear. Lows in the upper 60s. Northeast winds up to 10 miles an hour. And now the extended forecast for the radio listening area. Tuesday and Tuesday night, mostly clear. Highs in the upper 80s. Lows around 70. Wednesday and Wednesday night, mostly clear. Highs in the lower 90s. Lows in the lower 70s. Thursday and Thursday night, mostly clear. Highs in the lower 90s. Lows in the lower 70s. Friday and Friday night, partly cloudy. A 20% chance of thunderstorms. Highs in the lower 90s. Lows in the lower 70s. Saturday and Saturday night, partly cloudy. A 20% chance of thunderstorms. Highs in the lower 90s. Lows in the lower 70s. Flood watch remains in effect through this afternoon. What? Flash flooding caused by excessive rainfall continues to be possible. Where? Portions of east central, north central, and south central Kentucky, including the following areas, in east central Kentucky, Anderson, Bourbon, Boyle, Clark, Kentucky, Fayette, Franklin, Garrard, Harrison, Kentucky, Jessamine, Madison, Mercer, Nicholas, Scott, Kentucky, and Woodford. In north central Kentucky, Hardin, LaRue, Nelson, and Washington, Kentucky. In south central Kentucky, Adair, Allen, Barron, Butler, Casey, Clinton, Cumberland, Edmondson, Grayson, Green, Hart, Lincoln, Logan, Marion, Metcalf, Monroe, Russell.
Thompson, Taylor, and Warren. When, through this afternoon, the following impacts are expected: excessive runoff may result in flooding of rivers, creeks, streams, and other local

The current time is 6:18 a.m. Eastern Daylight Time. 6 a.m. Eastern Daylight Time weather conditions across north central Kentucky and south central Indiana. At Louisville International, it was mostly cloudy. The temperature was 73 degrees, the dew point 70, and the relative humidity 90%. The wind was east at 5 miles an hour. The pressure was 30.02 inches and steady. At Bowman Field, it was mostly cloudy. The temperature was 72 degrees, the dew point 70, and the relative humidity 93%. The wind was calm. The pressure was 30.02 inches and steady. At Jasper, it was partly cloudy. The temperature was 70 degrees, the dew point 70, and the relative humidity 100%. The wind was north at 3 miles an hour. The pressure was 30.03 inches and steady. Once again, at Louisville International, it was 73 degrees under mostly cloudy skies. Elsewhere around the region, at Jackson, fog was reported, with a temperature of 69. It was partly cloudy, with a temperature of 70 at Covington, 70 at Bloomington, and 70 at Indianapolis. At Nashville, it was mostly cloudy, with a temperature of 72. It was cloudy, with a temperature of 71 at Lexington, 72 at Bowling Green, 73 at Paducah, and 72 at Evansville. At Frankfort, the weather conditions were not available. Now for the official National Weather Service forecast for North Central Kentucky and South Central Indiana, including the Louisville metro area. Today, partly sunny. Chance of showers and slight chance of thunderstorms early in the morning, then chance of thunderstorms late in the morning. Thunderstorms likely in the afternoon. Highs in the lower 80s. Northeast winds up to 10 miles an hour. Chance of precipitation 70%. Tonight, partly cloudy. A 50% chance of thunderstorms until midnight. Lows in the upper 60s. Northeast winds 5 to 10 miles an hour. Monday, sunny. Highs in the upper 80s. Northeast winds 5 to 15 miles an hour. Monday night, mostly clear. Lows in the upper 60s. Northeast winds up to 10 miles an hour. And now the extended forecast for the radio listening area. Tuesday and Tuesday night, mostly clear. Highs in the upper 80s. Lows around 70. Wednesday and Wednesday night, mostly clear. Highs in the lower 90s. Lows in the lower 70s. Thursday and Thursday night, mostly clear. Highs in the lower 90s. Lows in the lower 70s. Friday and Friday night, partly cloudy. A 20% chance of thunderstorms. Highs in the lower 90s. Lows in the lower 70s. Saturday and Saturday night, partly cloudy. A 20% chance of thunderstorms. Highs in the lower 90s. Lows in the lower 70s. Flood watch remains in effect through this afternoon. What? Flash flooding caused by excessive rainfall continues to be possible. Where? Portions of east central, north central, and south central Kentucky, including the following areas, in east central Kentucky, Anderson, Bourbon, Boyle, Clark, Kentucky, Fayette, Franklin, Garrard, Harrison, Kentucky, Jessamine, Madison, Mercer, Nicholas, Scott, Kentucky, and Woodford. In north central Kentucky, Hardin, LaRue, Nelson, and Washington, Kentucky. In south central Kentucky, Adair, Allen, Barron, Butler, Casey, Clinton, Cumberland, Edmondson, Grayson, Green, Hart, Lincoln, Logan, Marion, Metcalf, Monroe, Russell, Simpson, Taylor, and Warren. When, through this afternoon. The following impacts are expected. Excessive runoff may result in flooding of rivers, creeks, streams, and other low-lying and flood-prone locations. Additional details, repeated rounds of showers and thunderstorms capable of heavy rain are expected through the day Sunday. Already wet soils in some areas will make flooding more susceptible, especially with each additional round of rainfall. Localized significant flooding may develop for areas that see several inches of rainfall. http://www.weather.gov/safety/flood. You should monitor later forecasts and be prepared to take action.

should flash flood warnings be issued. The current time is 6:23 a.m. Eastern Daylight Time. 6 a.m. Eastern Daylight Time weather conditions across north central Kentucky and south central Indiana. At Louisville International, it was mostly cloudy. The temperature was 73 degrees, the dew point 70, and the relative humidity 90%. The wind was east at 5 miles an hour. The pressure was 30.02 inches and steady. At Bowman Field, it was mostly cloudy. The temperature was 72 degrees, the dew point 70, and the relative humidity 93%. The wind was calm. The pressure was 30.02 inches and steady. At Jasper, it was partly cloudy. The temperature was 70 degrees, the dew point 70, and the relative humidity 100%. The wind was north at 3 miles an hour. The pressure was 30.03 inches and steady. Once again, at Louisville International, it was 73 degrees under mostly cloudy skies. Elsewhere around the region, at Jackson, fog was reported, with a temperature of 69. It was partly cloudy, with a temperature of 70 at Covington, 70 at Bloomington, and 70 at Indianapolis. At Nashville, it was mostly cloudy, with a temperature of 72. It was cloudy, with a temperature of 71 at Lexington, 72 at Bowling Green, 73 at Paducah, and 72 at Evansville. At Frankfort, the weather conditions were not available. Now for the official National Weather Service forecast for north central Kentucky and south central Indiana, including the Louisville metro area. Today, partly sunny. Chance of showers and slight chance of thunderstorms early in the morning, then chance of thunderstorms late in the morning. Thunderstorms likely in the afternoon. Highs in the lower 80s. Northeast winds up to 10 miles an hour. Chance of precipitation 70%. Tonight, partly cloudy. A 50% chance of thunderstorms until midnight. Lows in the upper 60s. Northeast winds 5 to 10 miles an hour. Monday, sunny. Highs in the upper 80s. Northeast winds 5 to 15 miles an hour. Monday night, mostly clear. Lows in the upper 60s. Northeast winds up to 10 miles an hour. And now the extended forecast for the radio listening area. Tuesday and Tuesday night, mostly clear. Highs in the upper 80s. Lows around 70. Wednesday and Wednesday night, mostly clear. Highs in the lower 90s. Lows in the lower 70s. Thursday and Thursday night, mostly clear. Highs in the lower 90s. Lows in the lower 70s. Friday and Friday night, partly cloudy. A 20% chance of thunderstorms. Highs in the lower 90s. Lows in the lower 70s. Saturday and Saturday night, partly cloudy. A 20% chance of thunderstorms. Highs in the lower 90s. Lows in the lower 70s. Flood watch remains in effect through this afternoon. What? Flash flooding caused by excessive rainfall continues to be possible. Where? Portions of east central, north central, and south central Kentucky, including the following areas, in east central Kentucky, Anderson, Bourbon, Boyle, Clark, Kentucky, Fayette, Franklin, Garrard, Harrison, Kentucky, Jessamine, Madison, Mercer, Nicholas, Scott, Kentucky, and Woodford. In north central Kentucky, Hardin, LaRue, Nelson, and Washington, Kentucky. In south central Kentucky, Adair, Allen, Barron, Butler, Casey, Clinton, Cumberland, Edmondson, Grayson, Green, Hart, Lincoln, Logan, Marion, Metcalf, Monroe, Russell, Simpson, Taylor, and Warren. When, through this afternoon. The following impacts are expected. Excessive runoff may result in flooding of rivers, creeks, streams, and other low-lying and flood-prone locations. Additional details, repeated rounds of showers and thunderstorms capable of heavy rain are expected through the day Sunday. Already wet soils in some areas will make flooding more susceptible, especially with each additional round of rainfall. Localized significant flooding may develop for areas that see several inches of rainfall. http://www.weather.gov/safety/
Flood should monitor later forecasts and be prepared to take action should flash flood warnings be issued. The current time is 6:28 a.m. Eastern Daylight Time. 6 a.m. Eastern Daylight Time weather conditions across north central Kentucky and south central Indiana. At Louisville International, it was mostly cloudy. The temperature was 73 degrees, the dew point 70, and the relative humidity 90%. The wind was east at 5 miles an hour. The pressure was 30.02 inches and steady. At Bowman Field, it was mostly cloudy. The temperature was 72 degrees, the dew point 70, and the relative humidity 93%. The wind was calm. The pressure was 30.02 inches and steady. At Jasper, it was partly cloudy. The temperature was 70 degrees, the dew point 70, and the relative humidity 100%. The wind was north at 3 miles an hour. The pressure was 30.03 inches and steady. Once again, at Louisville International, it was 73 degrees under mostly cloudy skies. Elsewhere around the region, at Jackson, fog was reported, with a temperature of 69. It was partly cloudy, with a temperature of 70 at Covington, 70 at Bloomington, and 70 at Indianapolis. At Nashville, it was mostly cloudy, with a temperature of 72. It was cloudy, with a temperature of 71 at Lexington, 72 at Bowling Green, 73 at Paducah, and 72 at Evansville. At Frankfort, the weather conditions were not available. Now for the official National Weather Service forecast for north central Kentucky and south central Indiana, including the Louisville metro area. Today, partly sunny. Chance of showers and slight chance of thunderstorms early in the morning, then chance of thunderstorms late in the morning. Thunderstorms likely in the afternoon. Highs in the lower 80s. Northeast winds up to 10 miles an hour. Chance of precipitation 70%. Tonight, partly cloudy. A 50% chance of thunderstorms until midnight. Lows in the upper 60s. Northeast winds 5 to 10 miles an hour. Monday, sunny. Highs in the upper 80s. Northeast winds 5 to 15 miles an hour. Monday night, mostly clear. Lows in the upper 60s. Northeast winds up to 10 miles an hour. And now the extended forecast for the radio listening area. Tuesday and Tuesday night, mostly clear. Highs in the upper 80s. Lows around 70. Wednesday and Wednesday night, mostly clear. Highs in the lower 90s. Lows in the lower 70s. Thursday and Thursday night, mostly clear. Highs in the lower 90s. Lows in the lower 70s. Friday and Friday night, partly cloudy. A 20% chance of thunderstorms. Highs in the lower 90s. Lows in the lower 70s. Saturday and Saturday night, partly cloudy. A 20% chance of thunderstorms. Highs in the lower 90s. Lows in the lower 70s. Flood watch remains in effect through this afternoon. What? Flash flooding caused by excessive rainfall continues to be possible. Where? Portions of east central, north central, and south central Kentucky, including the following areas, in east central Kentucky, Anderson, Bourbon, Boyle, Clark, Kentucky, Fayette, Franklin, Garrard, Harrison, Kentucky, Jessamine, Madison, Mercer, Nicholas, Scott, Kentucky, and Woodford. In north central Kentucky, Hardin, LaRue, Nelson, and Washington, Kentucky. In south central Kentucky, Adair, Allen, Barron, Butler, Casey, Clinton, Cumberland, Edmondson, Grayson, Green, Hart, Lincoln, Logan, Marion, Metcalf, Monroe, Russell, Simpson, Taylor, and Warren. When, through this afternoon. The following impacts are expected. Excessive runoff may result in flooding of rivers, creeks, streams, and other low-lying and flood-prone locations. Additional details, repeated rounds of showers and thunderstorms capable of heavy rain are expected through the day Sunday. Already wet soils in some areas will make flooding more susceptible, especially with each additional round of rainfall. Localized significant flooding may develop for areas that see several inches of rainfall.
http://www.weather.gov/safety/flood. You should monitor later forecasts and be prepared to take action should flash flood warnings be issued. The current time is 6:33 a.m. Eastern Daylight Time. 6 a.m. Eastern Daylight Time weather conditions across north central Kentucky and south central Indiana. At Louisville International, it was mostly cloudy. The temperature was 73 degrees, the dew point 70, and the relative humidity 90%. The wind was east at 5 miles an hour. The pressure was 30.02 inches and steady. At Bowman Field, it was mostly cloudy. The temperature was 72 degrees, the dew point 70, and the relative humidity 93%. The wind was calm. The pressure was 30.02 inches and steady. At Jasper, it was partly cloudy. The temperature was 70 degrees, the dew point 70, and the relative humidity 100%. The wind was north at 3 miles an hour. The pressure was 30.03 inches and steady. Once again, at Louisville International, it was 73 degrees under mostly cloudy skies. Elsewhere around the region, at Jackson, fog was reported, with a temperature of 69. It was partly cloudy, with a temperature of 70 at Covington, 70 at Bloomington, and 70 at Indianapolis. At Nashville, it was mostly cloudy, with a temperature of 72. It was cloudy, with a temperature of 71 at Lexington, 72 at Bowling Green, 73 at Paducah, and 72 at Evansville. At Frankfort, the weather conditions were not available. Now for the official National Weather Service forecast for north central Kentucky and south central Indiana, including the Louisville metro area. Today, partly sunny. Chance of showers and slight chance of thunderstorms early in the morning, then chance of thunderstorms late in the morning. Thunderstorms likely in the afternoon. Highs in the lower 80s. Northeast winds up to 10 miles an hour. Chance of precipitation 70%. Tonight, partly cloudy. A 50% chance of thunderstorms until midnight. Lows in the upper 60s. Northeast winds 5 to 10 miles an hour. Monday, sunny. Highs in the upper 80s. Northeast winds 5 to 15 miles an hour. Monday night, mostly clear. Lows in the upper 60s. Northeast winds up to 10 miles an hour. And now the extended forecast for the radio listening area. Tuesday and Tuesday night, mostly clear. Highs in the upper 80s. Lows around 70. Wednesday and Wednesday night, mostly clear. Highs in the lower 90s. Lows in the lower 70s. Thursday and Thursday night, mostly clear. Highs in the lower 90s. Lows in the lower 70s. Friday and Friday night, partly cloudy. A 20% chance of thunderstorms. Highs in the lower 90s. Lows in the lower 70s. Saturday and Saturday night, partly cloudy. A 20% chance of thunderstorms. Highs in the lower 90s. Lows in the lower 70s. Flood watch remains in effect through this afternoon. What? Flash flooding caused by excessive rainfall continues to be possible. Where? Portions of east central, north central, and south central Kentucky, including the following areas, in east central Kentucky, Anderson, Bourbon, Boyle, Clark, Kentucky, Fayette, Franklin, Garrard, Harrison, Kentucky, Jessamine, Madison, Mercer, Nicholas, Scott, Kentucky, and Woodford. In north central Kentucky, Hardin, LaRue, Nelson, and Washington, Kentucky. In south central Kentucky, Adair, Allen, Barron, Butler, Casey, Clinton, Cumberland, Edmondson, Grayson, Green, Hart, Lincoln, Logan, Marion, Metcalf, Monroe, Russell, Simpson, Taylor, and Warren. When, through this afternoon. The following impacts are expected. Excessive runoff may result in flooding of rivers, creeks, streams, and other low-lying and flood-prone locations. Additional details, repeated rounds of showers and thunderstorms capable of heavy rain are expected through the day's Sunday. Already wet soils in some areas will make flooding more susceptible, especially with each additional round of rainfall.
Localized significant flooding may develop for areas that see several inches of rainfall. http://www.weather.gov/safety/flood. You should monitor later forecasts and be prepared to take action should flash flood warnings be issued. The current time is 6:38 a.m. Eastern Daylight Time. 6 a.m. Eastern Daylight Time weather conditions across north central Kentucky and south central Indiana. At Louisville International, it was mostly cloudy. The temperature was 73 degrees, the dew point 70, and the relative humidity 90%. The wind was east at 5 miles an hour. The pressure was 30.02 inches and steady. At Bowman Field, it was mostly cloudy. The temperature was 72 degrees, the dew point 70, and the relative humidity 93%. The wind was calm. The pressure was 30.02 inches and steady. At Jasper, it was partly cloudy. The temperature was 70 degrees, the dew point 70, and the relative humidity 100%. The wind was north at 3 miles an hour. The pressure was 30.03 inches and steady. Once again, at Louisville International, it was 73 degrees under mostly cloudy skies. Elsewhere around the region, at Jackson, fog was reported with a temperature of 69. It was partly cloudy, with a temperature of 70 at Covington, 70 at Bloomington, and 70 at Indianapolis. At Nashville, it was mostly cloudy, with a temperature of 72. It was cloudy, with a temperature of 71 at Lexington, 72 at Bowling Green, 73 at Paducah, and 72 at Evansville. At Frankfort, the weather conditions were not available. Now for the official National Weather Service forecast for north central Kentucky and south central Indiana, including the Louisville metro area. Today, partly sunny. Chance of showers and slight chance of thunderstorms early in the morning, then chance of thunderstorms late in the morning. Thunderstorms likely in the afternoon. Highs in the lower 80s. Northeast winds up to 10 miles an hour. Chance of precipitation 70%. Tonight, partly cloudy. A 50% chance of thunderstorms until midnight. Lows in the upper 60s. Northeast winds 5 to 10 miles an hour. Monday, sunny. Highs in the upper 80s. Northeast winds 5 to 15 miles an hour. Monday night, mostly clear. Lows in the upper 60s. Northeast winds up to 10 miles an hour. And now the extended forecast for the radio listening area. Tuesday and Tuesday night, mostly clear. Highs in the upper 80s. Lows around 70. Wednesday and Wednesday night, mostly clear. Highs in the lower 90s. Lows in the lower 70s. Thursday and Thursday night, mostly clear. Highs in the lower 90s. Lows in the lower 70s. Friday and Friday night, partly cloudy. A 20% chance of thunderstorms. Highs in the lower 90s. Lows in the lower 70s. Saturday and Saturday night, partly cloudy. A 20% chance of thunderstorms. Highs in the lower 90s. Lows in the lower 70s. Flood watch remains in effect through this afternoon. What? Flash flooding caused by excessive rainfall continues to be possible. Where? Portions of east central, north central, and south central Kentucky, including the following areas, in east central Kentucky, Anderson, Bourbon, Boyle, Clark, Kentucky, Fayette, Franklin, Garrard, Harrison, Kentucky, Jessamine, Madison, Mercer, Nicholas, Scott, Kentucky, and Woodford. In north central Kentucky, Hardin, LaRue, Nelson, and Washington, Kentucky. In south central Kentucky, Adair, Allen, Barron, Butler, Casey, Clinton, Cumberland, Edmondson, Grayson, Green, Hart, Lincoln, Logan, Marion, Metcalf, Monroe, Russell, Simpson, Taylor, and Warren. When, through this afternoon. The following impacts are expected. Excessive runoff may result in flooding of rivers, creeks, streams, and other low-lying and flood-prone locations. Additional details, repeated rounds of showers and thunderstorms capable of heavy rain are expected through the day's Sunday. Already wet soils in some areas will make flooding more susceptible,
especially with each additional round of rainfall. Localized significant flooding may develop for areas that see several inches of rainfall. http://www.weather.gov/safety/flood. You should monitor later forecasts and be prepared to take action should flash flood warnings be issued. The current time is 6:43 a.m. Eastern Daylight Time. 6 a.m. Eastern Daylight Time weather conditions across north central Kentucky and south central Indiana. At Louisville International, it was mostly cloudy. The temperature was 73 degrees, the dew point 70, and the relative humidity 90%. The wind was east at 5 miles an hour. The pressure was 30.02 inches and steady. At Bowman Field, it was mostly cloudy. The temperature was 72 degrees, the dew point 70, and the relative humidity 93%. The wind was calm. The pressure was 30.02 inches and steady. At Jasper, it was partly cloudy. The temperature was 70 degrees, the dew point 70, and the relative humidity 100%. The wind was north at 3 miles an hour. The pressure was 30.03 inches and steady. Once again, at Louisville International, it was 73 degrees under mostly cloudy skies. Elsewhere around the region, at Jackson, fog was reported with a temperature of 69. It was partly cloudy, with a temperature of 70 at Covington, 70 at Bloomington, and 70 at Indianapolis. At Nashville, it was mostly cloudy, with a temperature of 72. It was cloudy, with a temperature of 71 at Lexington, 72 at Bowling Green, 73 at Paducah, and 72 at Evansville. At Frankfort, the weather conditions were not available. Now for the official National Weather Service forecast for North Central Kentucky and South Central Indiana, including the Louisville metro area. Today, partly sunny. Chance of showers and slight chance of thunderstorms early in the morning, then chance of thunderstorms late in the morning. Thunderstorms likely in the afternoon. Highs in the lower 80s. Northeast winds up to 10 miles an hour. Chance of precipitation 70%. Tonight, partly cloudy. A 50% chance of thunderstorms until midnight. Lows in the upper 60s. Northeast winds 5 to 10 miles an hour. Monday, sunny. Highs in the upper 80s. Northeast winds 5 to 15 miles an hour. Monday night, mostly clear. Lows in the upper 60s. Northeast winds up to 10 miles an hour. And now the extended forecast for the radio listening area. Tuesday and Tuesday night, mostly clear. Highs in the upper 80s. Lows around 70. Wednesday and Wednesday night, mostly clear. Highs in the lower 90s. Lows in the lower 70s. Thursday and Thursday night, mostly clear. Highs in the lower 90s. Lows in the lower 70s. Friday and Friday night, partly cloudy. A 20% chance of thunderstorms. Highs in the lower 90s. Lows in the lower 70s. Saturday and Saturday night, partly cloudy. A 20% chance of thunderstorms. Highs in the lower 90s. Lows in the lower 70s. Flood watch remains in effect through this afternoon. What? Flash flooding caused by excessive rainfall continues to be possible. Where? Portions of east central, north central, and south central Kentucky, including the following areas in east central Kentucky: Anderson, Bourbon, Boyle, Clark, Kentucky, Fayette, Franklin, Garrard, Harrison, Kentucky, Jessamine, Madison, Mercer, Nicholas, Scott, Kentucky, and Woodford. In north central Kentucky, Hardin, LaRue, Nelson, and Washington, Kentucky. In south central Kentucky, Adair, Allen, Barron, Butler, Casey, Clinton, Cumberland, Edmondson, Grayson, Green, Hart, Lincoln, Logan, Marion, Metcalf, Monroe, Russell, Simpson, Taylor, and Warren. When, through this afternoon. The following impacts are expected. Excessive runoff may result in flooding of rivers, creeks, streams, and other low-lying and flood-prone locations. Additional details, repeated rounds of showers and thunderstorms capable of heavy rain are expected through the day Sunday.
Already wet soils in some areas will make flooding more susceptible, especially with each additional round of rainfall. Localized significant flooding may develop for areas that see several inches of rainfall. http://www.weather.gov/safety/flood. You should monitor later forecasts and be prepared to take action should flash flood warnings be issued. The current time is 6:48 a.m. Eastern Daylight Time. 6 a.m. Eastern Daylight Time weather conditions across north central Kentucky and south central Indiana. At Louisville International, it was mostly cloudy. The temperature was 73 degrees, the dew point 70, and the relative humidity 90%. The wind was east at 5 miles an hour. The pressure was 30.02 inches and steady. At Bowman Field, it was mostly cloudy. The temperature was 72 degrees, the dew point 70, and the relative humidity 93%. The wind was calm. The pressure was 30.02 inches and steady. At Jasper, it was partly cloudy. The temperature was 70 degrees, the dew point 70, and the relative humidity 100%. The wind was north at 3 miles an hour. The pressure was 30.03 inches and steady. Once again, at Louisville International, it was 73 degrees under mostly cloudy skies. Elsewhere around the region, at Jackson, fog was reported, with a temperature of 69. It was partly cloudy, with a temperature of 70 at Covington, 70 at Bloomington, and 70 at Indianapolis. At Nashville, it was mostly cloudy, with a temperature of 72. It was cloudy, with a temperature of 71 at Lexington, 72 at Bowling Green, 73 at Paducah, and 72 at Evansville. At Frankfort, the weather conditions were not available. Now for the official National Weather Service forecast for north central Kentucky and south central Indiana, including the Louisville metro area. Today, partly sunny. Chance of showers and slight chance of thunderstorms early in the morning, then chance of thunderstorms late in the morning. Thunderstorms likely in the afternoon. Highs in the lower 80s. Northeast winds up to 10 miles an hour. Chance of precipitation 70%. Tonight, partly cloudy. A 50% chance of thunderstorms until midnight. Lows in the upper 60s. Northeast winds 5 to 10 miles an hour. Monday, sunny. Highs in the upper 80s. Northeast winds 5 to 15 miles an hour. Monday night, mostly clear. Lows in the upper 60s. Northeast winds up to 10 miles an hour. And now the extended forecast for the radio listening area. Tuesday and Tuesday night, mostly clear. Highs in the upper 80s. Lows around 70. Wednesday and Wednesday night, mostly clear. Highs in the lower 90s. Lows in the lower 70s. Thursday and Thursday night, mostly clear. Highs in the lower 90s. Lows in the lower 70s. Friday and Friday night, partly cloudy. A 20% chance of thunderstorms. Highs in the lower 90s. Lows in the lower 70s. Saturday and Saturday night, partly cloudy. A 20% chance of thunderstorms. Highs in the lower 90s. Lows in the lower 70s. The current time is 6:52 a.m. Eastern Daylight Time. Flood watch remains in effect through this afternoon. What? Flash flooding caused by excessive rainfall continues to be possible. Where? Portions of east central, north central, and south central Kentucky, including the following areas, in east central Kentucky, Anderson, Bourbon, Boyle, Clark, Kentucky, Fayette, Franklin, Garrard, Harrison, Kentucky, Jessamine, Madison, Mercer, Nicholas, Scott, Kentucky, and Woodford. In north central Kentucky, Hardin, LaRue, Nelson, and Washington, Kentucky. In south central Kentucky, Adair, Allen, Barron, Butler, Casey, Clinton, Cumberland, Edmondson, Grayson, Green, Hart, Lincoln, Logan, Marion, Metcalf, Monroe, Russell, Simpson, Taylor, and Warren. When, through this afternoon. The following impacts are expected. Excessive runoff may result in flooding of rivers, creeks, streams,
and other low-lying and flood-prone locations. Additional details, repeated rounds of showers and thunderstorms capable of heavy rain are expected through the day's Sunday. Already wet soils in some areas will make flooding more susceptible, especially with each additional round of rainfall. Localized significant flooding may develop for areas that see several inches of rainfall. http://www.weather.gov/safety/flood. You should monitor later forecasts and be prepared to take action should flash flood warnings be issued. 6 a.m. Eastern Daylight Time weather conditions across north central Kentucky and south central Indiana. At Louisville International, it was mostly cloudy. The temperature was 73 degrees, the dew point 70, and the relative humidity 90%. The wind was east at 5 miles an hour. The pressure was 30.02 inches and steady. At Bowman Field, it was mostly cloudy. The temperature was 72 degrees, the dew point 70, and the relative humidity 93%. The wind was calm. The pressure was 30.02 inches and steady. At Jasper, it was partly cloudy. The temperature was 70 degrees, the dew point 70, and the relative humidity 100%. The wind was north at 3 miles an hour. The pressure was 30.03 inches and steady. Once again, at Louisville International, it was 73 degrees under mostly cloudy skies. Elsewhere around the region, at Jackson, fog was reported, with a temperature of 69. It was partly cloudy, with a temperature of 70 at Covington, 70 at Bloomington, and 70 at Indianapolis. At Nashville, it was mostly cloudy, with a temperature of 72. It was cloudy, with a temperature of 71 at Lexington, 72 at Bowling Green, 73 at Paducah, and 72 at Evansville. At Frankfort, the weather conditions were not available. Now for the official National Weather Service forecast for North Central Kentucky and South Central Indiana, including the Louisville metro area. Today, partly sunny. Chance of showers and slight chance of thunderstorms early in the morning, then chance of thunderstorms late in the morning. Thunderstorms likely in the afternoon. Highs in the lower 80s. Northeast winds up to 10 miles an hour. Chance of precipitation 70%. Tonight, partly cloudy. A 50% chance of thunderstorms until midnight. Lows in the upper 60s. Northeast winds 5 to 10 miles an hour. Monday, sunny. Highs in the upper 80s. Northeast winds 5 to 15 miles an hour. Monday night, mostly clear. Lows in the upper 60s. Northeast winds up to 10 miles an hour. And now the extended forecast for the radio listening area. Tuesday and Tuesday night, mostly clear. Highs in the upper 80s. Lows around 70. Wednesday and Wednesday night, mostly clear. Highs in the lower 90s. Lows in the lower 70s. Thursday and Thursday night, mostly clear. Highs in the lower 90s. Lows in the lower 70s. Friday and Friday night, partly cloudy. A 20% chance of thunderstorms. Highs in the lower 90s. Lows in the lower 70s. Saturday and Saturday night, partly cloudy. A 20% chance of thunderstorms. Highs in the lower 90s. Lows in the lower 70s. The current time is 6:57 a.m. Eastern Daylight Time. Flood watch remains in effect through this afternoon. What? Flash flooding caused by excessive rainfall continues to be possible. Where, portions of east central, north central, and south central Kentucky, including the following areas, in east central Kentucky, Anderson, Bourbon, Boyle, Clark, Kentucky, Fayette, Franklin, Garrard, Harrison, Kentucky, Jessamine, Madison, Mercer, Nicholas, Scott, Kentucky, and Woodford. In north central Kentucky, Hardin, LaRue, Nelson, and Washington, Kentucky. In south central Kentucky, Adair, Allen, Barron, Butler, Casey, Clinton, Cumberland, Edmondson, Grayson, Green, Hart, Lincoln, Logan, Marion, Metcalf, Monroe, Russell, Simpson, Taylor, and Warren. When, through this afternoon?
The following impacts are expected. Excessive runoff may result in flooding of rivers, creeks, streams, and other low-lying and flood-prone locations. Additional details, repeated rounds of showers and thunderstorms capable of heavy rain are expected through the day Sunday. Already wet soils in some areas will make flooding more susceptible, especially with each additional round of rainfall. Localized significant flooding may develop for areas that see several inches of rainfall. http://www.weather.gov/safety/flood. You should monitor later forecasts and be prepared to take action should flash flood warnings be issued. 6 a.m. Eastern Daylight Time weather conditions across north central Kentucky and south central Indiana. At Louisville International, it was mostly cloudy. The temperature was 73 degrees, the dew point 70, and the relative humidity 90%. The wind was east at 5 miles an hour. The pressure was 30.02 inches and steady. At Bowman Field, it was mostly cloudy. The temperature was 72 degrees, the dew point 70, and the relative humidity 93%. The wind was calm. The pressure was 30.02 inches and steady. At Jasper, it was partly cloudy. The temperature was 70 degrees, the dew point 70, and the relative humidity 100%. The wind was north at 3 miles an hour. The pressure was 30.03 inches and steady. Once again, at Louisville International, it was 73 degrees under mostly cloudy skies. Elsewhere around the region, at Jackson, fog was reported, with a temperature of 69. It was partly cloudy, with a temperature of 70 at Covington, 70 at Bloomington, and 70 at Indianapolis. At Nashville, it was mostly cloudy, with a temperature of 72. It was cloudy, with a temperature of 71 at Lexington, 72 at Bowling Green, 73 at Paducah, and 72 at Evansville. At Frankfort, the weather conditions were not available. Now for the official National Weather Service forecast for north central Kentucky and south central Indiana, including the Louisville metro area. Today, partly sunny. Chance of showers and slight chance of thunderstorms early in the morning, then chance of thunderstorms late in the morning. Thunderstorms likely in the afternoon. Highs in the lower 80s. Northeast winds up to 10 miles an hour. Chance of precipitation 70%. Tonight, partly cloudy. A 50% chance of thunderstorms until midnight. Lows in the upper 60s. Northeast winds 5 to 10 miles an hour. Monday, sunny. Highs in the upper 80s. Northeast winds 5 to 15 miles an hour. Monday night, mostly clear. Lows in the upper 60s. Northeast winds up to 10 miles an hour. And now the extended forecast for the radio listening area. Tuesday and Tuesday night, mostly clear. Highs in the upper 80s. Lows around 70. Wednesday and Wednesday night, mostly clear. Highs in the lower 90s. Lows in the lower 70s. Thursday and Thursday night, mostly clear. Highs in the lower 90s. Lows in the lower 70s. Friday and Friday night, partly cloudy. A 20% chance of thunderstorms. Highs in the lower 90s. Lows in the lower 70s. Saturday and Saturday night, partly cloudy. A 20% chance of thunderstorms. Highs in the lower 90s. Lows in the lower 70s. The current time is 7:02 a.m. Eastern Daylight Time. Flood watch remains in effect through this afternoon. What? Flash flooding caused by excessive rainfall continues to be possible. Where, portions of east central, north central, and south central Kentucky, including the following areas, in east central Kentucky, Anderson, Bourbon, Boyle, Clark, Kentucky, Fayette, Franklin, Garrard, Harrison, Kentucky, Jessamine, Madison, Mercer, Nicholas, Scott, Kentucky, and Woodford. In north central Kentucky, Hardin, LaRue, Nelson, and Washington, Kentucky. In south central Kentucky, Adair, Allen, Barron, Butler, Casey, Clinton, Cumberland, Edmondson, Grayson, Green, Hart, Lincoln, Logan, Marion, Metcalf, Monroe, Russell, Simpson, Taylor, and Warren.
when, through this afternoon. The following impacts are expected. Excessive runoff may result in flooding of rivers, creeks, streams, and other low-lying and flood-prone locations. Additional details, repeated rounds of showers and thunderstorms capable of heavy rain are expected through the day Sunday. Already wet soils in some areas will make flooding more susceptible, especially with each additional round of rainfall. Localized significant flooding may develop for areas that see several inches of rainfall. http://www.weather.gov/safety/flood. You should monitor later forecasts and be prepared to take action should flash flood warnings be issued. Flood watch remains in effect through this afternoon. What? Flash flooding caused by excessive rainfall continues to be possible. Where? Portions of east central, north central, and south central Kentucky, including the following areas: in east central Kentucky, Anderson, Bourbon, Boyle, Clark, Kentucky, Fayette, Franklin, Garrard, Harrison, Kentucky, Jessamine, Madison, Mercer, Nicholas, Scott, Kentucky, and Woodford. In north central Kentucky, Hardin, LaRue, Nelson, and Washington, Kentucky. In south central Kentucky, Adair, Allen, Barron, Butler, Casey, Clinton, Cumberland, Edmondson, Grayson, Green, Hart, Lincoln, Logan, Marion, Metcalf, Monroe, Russell, Simpson, Taylor, and Warren. When, through this afternoon. The following impacts are expected. Excessive runoff may result in flooding of rivers, creeks, streams, and other low-lying and flood-prone locations. Additional details, repeated rounds of showers and thunderstorms capable of heavy rain are expected through the day Sunday. Already wet soils in some areas will make flooding more susceptible, especially with each additional round of rainfall. Localized significant flooding may develop for areas that see several inches of rainfall. http://www.weather.gov/safety/flood. You should monitor later forecasts and be prepared to take action should flash flood warnings be issued. 7 a.m. Eastern Daylight Time weather conditions across north central Kentucky and south central Indiana. At Louisville International, it was mostly cloudy. The temperature was 73 degrees, the dew point 70, and the relative humidity 90%. The wind was southeast at 3 miles an hour. The pressure was 30.05 inches and rising. At Bowman Field, it was cloudy. The temperature was 72 degrees, the dew point 70, and the relative humidity 93%. The wind was calm. The pressure was 30.05 inches and rising. At Jasper, it was mostly cloudy. The temperature was 69 degrees, the dew point 69, and the relative humidity 100%. The wind was calm. The pressure was 30.06 inches and rising. Once again, at Louisville International, it was 73 degrees under mostly cloudy skies. Elsewhere around the region, at Jackson, fog was reported, with a temperature of 69. At Indianapolis, it was partly cloudy, with a temperature of 70. It was mostly cloudy, with a temperature of 70 at Covington, and 73 at Nashville. It was cloudy, with a temperature of 71 at Lexington, 72 at Bowling Green, 73 at Paducah, 72 at Evansville, and 71 at Bloomington. At Frankfort, the weather conditions were not available. Now for the official National Weather Service forecast for north central Kentucky and south central Indiana, including the Louisville metro area. Today, partly sunny. Chance of showers and slight chance of thunderstorms early in the morning, then chance of thunderstorms late in the morning. Thunderstorms likely in the afternoon. Highs in the lower 80s. Northeast winds up to 10 miles an hour. Chance of precipitation 70%. Tonight, partly cloudy. A 50% chance of thunderstorms until midnight. Lows in the upper 60s. Northeast winds 5 to 10 miles an hour. Monday, sunny. Highs in the upper 80s. Northeast winds 5 to 15 miles an hour. Monday night, mostly clear. Lows in the upper 60s. Northeast winds up to 10 miles an hour. And now the extended forecast for the radio listening area.
Tuesday and Tuesday night, mostly clear. Highs in the upper 80s. Lows around 70. Wednesday and Wednesday night, mostly clear. Highs in the lower 90s. Lows in the lower 70s. Thursday and Thursday night, mostly clear. Highs in the lower 90s. Lows in the lower 70s. Friday and Friday night, partly cloudy. A 20% chance of thunderstorms. Highs in the lower 90s. Lows in the lower 70s. Saturday and Saturday night, partly cloudy. A 20% chance of thunderstorms. Highs in the lower 90s. Lows in the lower 70s. The current time is 7:08 a.m. Eastern Daylight Time. Flood watch remains in effect through this afternoon. What? Flash flooding caused by excessive rainfall continues to be possible. Where? Portions of east central, north central, and south central Kentucky, including the following areas: in east central Kentucky, Anderson, Bourbon, Boyle, Clark, Kentucky, Fayette, Franklin, Garrard, Harrison, Kentucky, Jessamine, Madison, Mercer, Nicholas, Scott, Kentucky, and Woodford. In north central Kentucky, Hardin, LaRue, Nelson, and Washington, Kentucky. In south central Kentucky, Adair, Allen, Barron, Butler, Casey, Clinton, Cumberland, Edmondson, Grayson, Green, Hart, Lincoln, Logan, Marion, Metcalf, Monroe, Russell, Simpson, Taylor, and Warren. When, through this afternoon. The following impacts are expected: excessive runoff may result in flooding of rivers, creeks, streams, and other low-lying and flood-prone locations. Additional details: repeated rounds of showers and thunderstorms capable of heavy rain are expected through the day Sunday. Already wet soils in some areas will make flooding more susceptible, especially with each additional round of rainfall. Localized significant flooding may develop for areas that see several inches of rainfall. http://www.weather.gov/safety/flood. You should monitor later forecasts and be prepared to take action should flash flood warnings be issued. Flood watch remains in effect through this afternoon. What? Flash flooding caused by excessive rainfall continues to be possible. Where? Portions of east central, north central, and south central Kentucky, including the following areas: in east central Kentucky, Anderson, Bourbon, Boyle, Clark, Kentucky, Fayette, Franklin, Garrard, Harrison, Kentucky, Jessamine, Madison, Mercer, Nicholas, Scott, Kentucky, and Woodford. In north central Kentucky, Hardin, LaRue, Nelson, and Washington, Kentucky. In south central Kentucky, Adair, Allen, Barron, Butler, Casey, Clinton, Cumberland, Edmondson, Grayson, Green, Hart, Lincoln, Logan, Marion, Metcalf, Monroe, Russell, Simpson, Taylor, and Warren. When, through this afternoon. The following impacts are expected: excessive runoff may result in flooding of rivers, creeks, streams, and other low-lying and flood-prone locations. Additional details: repeated rounds of showers and thunderstorms capable of heavy rain are expected through the day Sunday. Already wet soils in some areas will make flooding more susceptible, especially with each additional round of rainfall. Localized significant flooding may develop for areas that see several inches of rainfall. http://www.weather.gov/safety/flood. You should monitor later forecasts and be prepared to take action should flash flood warnings be issued. 7 a.m. Eastern Daylight Time weather conditions across north central Kentucky and south central Indiana. At Louisville International, it was mostly cloudy. The temperature was 73 degrees, the dew point 70, and the relative humidity 90%. The wind was southeast at 3 miles an hour. The pressure was 30.05 inches and rising. At Bowman Field, it was mostly cloudy. The temperature was 73 degrees, the dew point 71, and the relative humidity 93%. The wind was calm. The pressure was 30.05 inches and rising. At Jasper, it was mostly cloudy. The temperature was 69 degrees, the dew point 69, and the relative humidity 100%. The wind was calm.
The pressure was 30.06 inches and rising. Once again, at Louisville International, it was 73 degrees under mostly cloudy skies. Elsewhere around the region, at Jackson, fog was reported, with a temperature of 69. At Indianapolis, it was partly cloudy, with a temperature of 70. It was mostly cloudy, with a temperature of 71 at Covington, and 73 at Nashville. It was cloudy, with a temperature of 71 at Lexington, 72 at Bowling Green, 73 at Paducah, 72 at Evansville, and 71 at Bloomington. At Frankfort, the weather conditions were not available. The current time is 7:13 a.m. Eastern Daylight Time. Now for the official National Weather Service forecast for North Central Kentucky and South Central Indiana, including the Louisville metro area. Today, partly sunny. Chance of showers and slight chance of thunderstorms early in the morning, then chance of thunderstorms late in the morning. Thunderstorms likely in the afternoon. Highs in the lower 80s. Northeast winds up to 10 miles an hour. Chance of precipitation 70%. Tonight, partly cloudy. A 50% chance of thunderstorms until midnight. Lows in the upper 60s. Northeast winds 5 to 10 miles an hour. Monday, sunny. Highs in the upper 80s. Northeast winds 5 to 15 miles an hour. Monday night, mostly clear. Lows in the upper 60s. Northeast winds up to 10 miles an hour. And now the extended forecast for the radio listening area. Tuesday and Tuesday night, mostly clear. Highs in the upper 80s. Lows around 70. Wednesday and Wednesday night, mostly clear. Highs in the lower 90s. Lows in the lower 70s. Thursday and Thursday night, mostly clear. Highs in the lower 90s. Lows in the lower 70s. Friday and Friday night, partly cloudy. A 20% chance of thunderstorms. Highs in the lower 90s. Lows in the lower 70s. Saturday and Saturday night, partly cloudy. A 20% chance of thunderstorms. Highs in the lower 90s. Lows in the lower 70s. Flood watch remains in effect through this afternoon. What? Flash flooding caused by excessive rainfall continues to be possible. Where? Portions of East Central, North Central, and South Central Kentucky, including the following areas, in East Central Kentucky, Anderson, Bourbon, Boyle, Clark, Kentucky, Fayette, Franklin, Garrard, Harrison, Kentucky, Jessamine, Madison, Mercer, Nicholas, Scott, Kentucky, and Woodford. In North Central Kentucky, Hardin, LaRue, Nelson, and Washington, Kentucky. In South Central Kentucky, Adair, Allen, Barron, Butler, Casey, Clinton, Cumberland, Edmondson, Grayson, Green, Hart, Lincoln, Logan, Marion, Metcalf, Monroe, Russell, Simpson, Taylor, and Warren. When, through this afternoon. The following impacts are expected. Excessive runoff may result in flooding of rivers, creeks, streams, and other low-lying and flood-prone locations. Additional details, repeated rounds of showers and thunderstorms capable of heavy rain are expected through the day Sunday. Already wet soils in some areas will make flooding more susceptible, especially with each additional round of rainfall. Localized significant flooding may develop for areas that see several inches of rainfall. http://www.weather.gov/safety/flood. You should monitor later forecasts and be prepared to take action should flash flood warnings be issued. The current time is 7:17 a.m. Eastern Daylight Time. 7 a.m. Eastern Daylight Time weather conditions across North Central Kentucky and South Central Indiana. At Louisville International, it was mostly cloudy. The temperature was 73 degrees, the dew point 70, and the relative humidity 90%. The wind was southeast at 3 miles an hour. The pressure was 30.05 inches and rising. At Bowman Field, it was mostly cloudy. The temperature was 73 degrees, the dew point 71, and the relative humidity 93%. The wind was calm. The pressure was 30.05 inches and rising. At Jasper, it was mostly cloudy.
The temperature was 69 degrees, the dew point 69, and the relative humidity 100%. The wind was calm. The pressure was 30.06 inches and rising. Once again, at Louisville International, it was 73 degrees under mostly cloudy skies. Elsewhere around the region, at Jackson, fog was reported, with a temperature of 69. At Indianapolis, it was partly cloudy, with a temperature of 70. It was mostly cloudy, with a temperature of 71 at Covington, and 70.

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2: 60s. Northeast winds 5 to 10 miles an hour. Monday, sunny. Highs in the upper 80s. Northeast winds 5 to 15 miles an hour. Monday night, mostly clear. Lows in the upper 60s. Northeast winds up to 10 miles an hour. And now the extended forecast for the radio listening area. Tuesday and Tuesday night, mostly clear. Highs in the upper 80s. Lows around 70. Wednesday and Wednesday night, mostly clear. Highs in the lower 90s. Lows in the lower 70s. Thursday and Thursday night, mostly clear. Highs in the lower 90s. Lows in the lower 70s. Friday and Friday night, partly cloudy. A 20% chance of thunderstorms. Highs in the lower 90s. Lows in the lower 70s. Saturday and Saturday night, partly cloudy. A 20% chance of thunderstorms. Highs in the lower 90s. Lows in the lower 70s. Flood watch remains in effect through this afternoon. What? Flash flooding caused by excessive rainfall continues to be possible. Where? Portions of east central, north central, and south central Kentucky, including the following areas in east central Kentucky: Anderson, Bourbon, Boyle, Clark, Kentucky, Fayette, Franklin, Garrard, Harrison, Kentucky, Jessamine, Madison, Mercer, Nicholas, Scott, Kentucky, and Woodford. In north central Kentucky, Hardin, LaRue, Nelson, and Washington, Kentucky. In south central Kentucky, Adair, Allen, Barron, Butler, Casey, Clinton, Cumberland, Edmondson, Grayson, Green, Hart, Lincoln, Logan, Marion, Metcalf, Monroe, Russell, Simpson, Taylor, and Warren. When, through this afternoon. The following impacts are expected: excessive runoff may result in flooding of rivers, creeks, streams, and other low-lying and flood-prone locations. Additional details: repeated rounds of showers and thunderstorms capable of heavy rain are expected through the day Sunday. Already wet soils in some areas will make flooding more susceptible, especially with each additional round of rainfall. Localized significant flooding may develop for areas that see several inches of rainfall. http://www.weather.gov/safety/flood. You should monitor later forecasts and be prepared to take action should flash flood warnings be issued. The current time is 7:22 a.m. Eastern Daylight Time. 7 a.m. Eastern Daylight Time weather conditions across north central Kentucky and south central Indiana. At Louisville International, it was mostly cloudy. The temperature was 73 degrees, the dew point 70, and the relative humidity 90%. The wind was southeast at 3 miles an hour. The pressure was 30.05 inches and rising. At Bowman Field, it was mostly cloudy. The temperature was 73 degrees, the dew point 71, and the relative humidity 93%. The wind was calm. The pressure was 30.05 inches and rising. At Jasper, it was mostly cloudy. The temperature was 69 degrees, the dew point 69, and the relative humidity 100%. The wind was calm. The pressure was 30.06 inches and rising. Once again, at Louisville International, it was 73 degrees under mostly cloudy skies. Elsewhere around the region, at Jackson, fog was reported, with a temperature of 69. At Indianapolis, it was partly cloudy, with a temperature of 70. It was mostly cloudy, with a temperature of 71 at Covington, and 73 at Nashville. It was cloudy, with a temperature of 71 at Lexington, 72 at Bowling Green, 73 at Paducah, 72 at Evansville, and 71 at Bloomington. At Frankfort, the weather conditions were not available. Now for the official National Weather Service forecast.

for North Central Kentucky and South Central Indiana, including the Louisville metro area. Today, partly sunny. Chance of showers and slight chance of thunderstorms early in the morning, then chance of thunderstorms late in the morning. Thunderstorms likely in the afternoon. Highs in the lower 80s. Northeast winds up to 10 miles an hour. Chance of precipitation 70%. Tonight, partly cloudy. A 50% chance of thunderstorms until midnight. Lows in the upper 60s. Northeast winds 5 to 10 miles an hour. Monday, sunny. Highs in the upper 80s. Northeast winds 5 to 15 miles an hour. Monday night, mostly clear. Lows in the upper 60s. Northeast winds up to 10 miles an hour. And now the extended forecast for the radio listening area. Tuesday and Tuesday night, mostly clear. Highs in the upper 80s. Lows around 70. Wednesday and Wednesday night, mostly clear. Highs in the lower 90s. Lows in the lower 70s. Thursday and Thursday night, mostly clear. Highs in the lower 90s. Lows in the lower 70s. Friday and Friday night, partly cloudy. A 20% chance of thunderstorms. Highs in the lower 90s. Lows in the lower 70s. Saturday and Saturday night, partly cloudy. A 20% chance of thunderstorms. Highs in the lower 90s. Lows in the lower 70s. Flood watch remains in effect through this afternoon. What? Flash flooding caused by excessive rainfall continues to be possible. Where? Portions of East Central, North Central, and South Central Kentucky, including the following areas, in East Central Kentucky, Anderson, Bourbon, Boyle, Clark, Kentucky, Fayette, Franklin, Garrard, Harrison, Kentucky, Jessamine, Madison, Mercer, Nicholas, Scott, Kentucky, and Woodford. In North Central Kentucky, Hardin, LaRue, Nelson, and Washington, Kentucky. In South Central Kentucky, Adair, Allen, Barron, Butler, Casey, Clinton, Cumberland, Edmondson, Grayson, Green, Hart, Lincoln, Logan, Marion, Metcalf, Monroe, Russell, Simpson, Taylor, and Warren. When, through this afternoon. The following impacts are expected. Excessive runoff may result in flooding of rivers, creeks, streams, and other low-lying and flood-prone locations. Additional details, repeated rounds of showers and thunderstorms capable of heavy rain are expected through the day Sunday. Already wet soils in some areas will make flooding more susceptible, especially with each additional round of rainfall. Localized significant flooding may develop for areas that see several inches of rainfall. http://www.weather.gov/safety/flood. You should monitor later forecasts and be prepared to take action should flash flood warnings be issued. The current time is 7:27 a.m. Eastern Daylight Time. 7 a.m. Eastern Daylight Time weather conditions across North Central Kentucky and South Central Indiana. At Louisville International, it was mostly cloudy. The temperature was 73 degrees, the dew point 70, and the relative humidity 90%. The wind was southeast at 3 miles an hour. The pressure was 30.05 inches and rising. At Bowman Field, it was mostly cloudy. The temperature was 73 degrees, the dew point 71, and the relative humidity 93%. The wind was calm. The pressure was 30.05 inches and rising. At Jasper, it was mostly cloudy. The temperature was 69 degrees, the dew point 69, and the relative humidity 100%. The wind was calm. The pressure was 30.06 inches and rising. Once again, at Louisville International, it was 73 degrees under mostly cloudy skies. Elsewhere around the region, at Jackson, fog was reported, with a temperature of 69. At Indianapolis, it was partly cloudy, with a temperature of 70. It was mostly cloudy, with a temperature of 71 at Covington, and 73 at Nashville. It was cloudy, with a temperature of 71 at Lexington, 72 at Bowling Green, 73 at Paducah, 72 at Evansville, and 71 at Bloomington. At Frankfort,
The weather conditions were not available. Now for the official National Weather Service forecast for North Central Kentucky and South Central Indiana, including the Louisville metro area. Today, partly sunny. Chance of showers and slight chance of thunderstorms early in the morning, then chance of thunderstorms late in the morning. Thunderstorms likely in the afternoon. Highs in the lower 80s. Northeast winds up to 10 miles an hour. Chance of precipitation 70%. Tonight, partly cloudy. A 50% chance of thunderstorms until midnight. Lows in the upper 60s. Northeast winds 5 to 10 miles an hour. Monday, sunny. Highs in the upper 80s. Northeast winds 5 to 15 miles an hour. Monday night, mostly clear. Lows in the upper 60s. Northeast winds up to 10 miles an hour. And now the extended forecast for the radio listening area. Tuesday and Tuesday night, mostly clear. Highs in the upper 80s. Lows around 70. Wednesday and Wednesday night, mostly clear. Highs in the lower 90s. Lows in the lower 70s. Thursday and Thursday night, mostly clear. Highs in the lower 90s. Lows in the lower 70s. Friday and Friday night, partly cloudy. A 20% chance of thunderstorms. Highs in the lower 90s. Lows in the lower 70s. Saturday and Saturday night, partly cloudy. A 20% chance of thunderstorms. Highs in the lower 90s. Lows in the lower 70s. Flood watch remains in effect through this afternoon. What? Flash flooding caused by excessive rainfall continues to be possible. Where? Portions of east central, north central, and south central Kentucky, including the following areas, in east central Kentucky, Anderson, Bourbon, Boyle, Clark, Kentucky, Fayette, Franklin, Garrard, Harrison, Kentucky, Jessamine, Madison, Mercer, Nicholas, Scott, Kentucky, and Woodford. In north central Kentucky, Hardin, LaRue, Nelson, and Washington, Kentucky. In south central Kentucky, Adair, Allen, Barron, Butler, Casey, Clinton, Cumberland, Edmondson, Grayson, Green, Hart, Lincoln, Logan, Marion, Metcalf, Monroe, Russell, Simpson, Taylor, and Warren. When, through this afternoon. The following impacts are expected. Excessive runoff may result in flooding of rivers, creeks, streams, and other low-lying and flood-prone locations. Additional details, repeated rounds of showers and thunderstorms capable of heavy rain are expected through the day's Sunday. Already wet soils in some areas will make flooding more susceptible, especially with each additional round of rainfall. Localized significant flooding may develop for areas that see several inches of rainfall. http://www.weather.gov/safety/flood You should monitor later forecasts and be prepared to take action should flash flood warnings be issued. The current time is 7:32 a.m. Eastern Daylight Time. 7 a.m. Eastern Daylight Time weather conditions across north central Kentucky and south central Indiana. At Louisville International, it was mostly cloudy. The temperature was 73 degrees, the dew point 70, and the relative humidity 90%. The wind was southeast at 3 miles an hour. The pressure was 30.05 inches and rising. At Bowman Field, it was mostly cloudy. The temperature was 73 degrees, the dew point 71, and the relative humidity 93%. The wind was calm. The pressure was 30.05 inches and rising. At Jasper, it was mostly cloudy. The temperature was 69 degrees, the dew point 69, and the relative humidity 100%. The wind was calm. The pressure was 30.06 inches and rising. Once again, at Louisville International, it was 73 degrees under mostly cloudy skies. Elsewhere around the region, at Jackson, fog was reported, with a temperature of 69. At Indianapolis, it was partly cloudy, with a temperature of 70. It was mostly cloudy, with a temperature of 71 at Covington, and 73 at Nashville. It was cloudy, with a temperature of 71 at Lexington, 72 at Bowling Green,
73 at Paducah, 72 at Evansville, and 71 at Bloomington. At Frankfort, the weather conditions were not available. Now for the official National Weather Service forecast for North Central Kentucky and South Central Indiana, including the Louisville metro area. Today, partly sunny. Chance of showers and slight chance of thunderstorms early in the morning, then chance of thunderstorms late in the morning. Thunderstorms likely in the afternoon. Highs in the lower 80s. Northeast winds up to 10 miles an hour. Chance of precipitation 70%. Tonight, partly cloudy. A 50% chance of thunderstorms until midnight. Lows in the upper 60s. Northeast winds 5 to 10 miles an hour. Monday, sunny. Highs in the upper 80s. Northeast winds 5 to 15 miles an hour. Monday night, mostly clear. Lows in the upper 60s. Northeast winds up to 10 miles an hour. And now the extended forecast for the radio listening area. Tuesday and Tuesday night, mostly clear. Highs in the upper 80s. Lows around 70. Wednesday and Wednesday night, mostly clear. Highs in the lower 90s. Lows in the lower 70s. Thursday and Thursday night, mostly clear. Highs in the lower 90s. Lows in the lower 70s. Friday and Friday night, partly cloudy. A 20% chance of thunderstorms. Highs in the lower 90s. Lows in the lower 70s. Saturday and Saturday night, partly cloudy. A 20% chance of thunderstorms. Highs in the lower 90s. Lows in the lower 70s. Flood watch remains in effect through this afternoon. What? Flash flooding caused by excessive rainfall continues to be possible. Where? Portions of East Central, North Central, and South Central Kentucky, including the following areas, in East Central Kentucky, Anderson, Bourbon, Boyle, Clark, Kentucky, Fayette, Franklin, Garrard, Harrison, Kentucky, Jessamine, Madison, Mercer, Nicholas, Scott, Kentucky, and Woodford. In North Central Kentucky, Hardin, LaRue, Nelson, and Washington, Kentucky. In South Central Kentucky, Adair, Allen, Barron, Butler, Casey, Clinton, Cumberland, Edmondson, Grayson, Green, Hart, Lincoln, Logan, Marion, Metcalf, Monroe, Russell, Simpson, Taylor, and Warren. When, through this afternoon. The following impacts are expected. Excessive runoff may result in flooding of rivers, creeks, streams, and other low-lying and flood-prone locations. Additional details, repeated rounds of showers and thunderstorms capable of heavy rain are expected through the day's Sunday. Already wet soils in some areas will make flooding more susceptible, especially with each additional round of rainfall. Localized significant flooding may develop for areas that see several inches of rainfall. http://www.weather.gov/safety/flood You should monitor later forecasts and be prepared to take action should flash flood warnings be issued. The current time is 7:37 a.m. Eastern Daylight Time. 7 a.m. Eastern Daylight Time weather conditions across North Central Kentucky and South Central Indiana. At Louisville International, it was mostly cloudy. The temperature was 73 degrees, the dew point 70, and the relative humidity 90%. The wind was southeast at 3 miles an hour. The pressure was 30.05 inches and rising. At Bowman Field, it was mostly cloudy. The temperature was 73 degrees, the dew point 71, and the relative humidity 93%. The wind was calm. The pressure was 30.05 inches and rising. At Jasper, it was mostly cloudy. The temperature was 69 degrees, the dew point 69, and the relative humidity 100%. The wind was calm. The pressure was 30.06 inches and rising. Once again, at Louisville International it was 73 degrees under mostly cloudy skies. Elsewhere around the region, at Jackson, fog was reported, with a temperature of 69. At Indianapolis, it was partly cloudy, with a temperature of 70. It was mostly cloudy, with a temperature of 71 at Covington, and 73 at Nashville.
It was cloudy, with a temperature of 71 at Lexington, 72 at Bowling Green, 73 at Paducah, 72 at Evansville, and 71 at Bloomington. At Frankfort, the weather conditions were not available. Now for the official National Weather Service forecast for North Central Kentucky and South Central Indiana, including the Louisville metro area. Today, partly sunny. Chance of showers and slight chance of thunderstorms early in the morning, then chance of thunderstorms late in the morning. Thunderstorms likely in the afternoon. Highs in the lower 80s. Northeast winds up to 10 miles an hour. Chance of precipitation 70%. Tonight, partly cloudy. A 50% chance of thunderstorms until midnight. Lows in the upper 60s. Northeast winds 5 to 10 miles an hour. Monday, sunny. Highs in the upper 80s. Northeast winds 5 to 15 miles an hour. Monday night, mostly clear. Lows in the upper 60s. Northeast winds up to 10 miles an hour. And now the extended forecast for the radio listening area. Tuesday and Tuesday night, mostly clear. Highs in the upper 80s. Lows around 70. Wednesday and Wednesday night, mostly clear. Highs in the lower 90s. Lows in the lower 70s. Thursday and Thursday night, mostly clear. Highs in the lower 90s. Lows in the lower 70s. Friday and Friday night, partly cloudy. A 20% chance of thunderstorms. Highs in the lower 90s. Lows in the lower 70s. Saturday and Saturday night, partly cloudy. A 20% chance of thunderstorms. Highs in the lower 90s. Lows in the lower 70s. Flood watch remains in effect through this afternoon. What? Flash flooding caused by excessive rainfall continues to be possible. Where? Portions of East Central, North Central, and South Central Kentucky, including the following areas, in East Central Kentucky, Anderson, Bourbon, Boyle, Clark, Kentucky, Fayette, Franklin, Garrard, Harrison, Kentucky, Jessamine, Madison, Mercer, Nicholas, Scott, Kentucky, and Woodford. In North Central Kentucky, Hardin, LaRue, Nelson, and Washington, Kentucky. In South Central Kentucky, Adair, Allen, Barron, Butler, Casey, Clinton, Cumberland, Edmondson, Grayson, Green, Hart, Lincoln, Logan, Marion, Metcalf, Monroe, Russell, Simpson, Taylor, and Warren. When, through this afternoon. The following impacts are expected. Excessive runoff may result in flooding of rivers, creeks, streams, and other low-lying and flood-prone locations. Additional details, repeated rounds of showers and thunderstorms capable of heavy rain are expected through the day Sunday. Already wet soils in some areas will make flooding more susceptible, especially with each additional round of rainfall. Localized significant flooding may develop for areas that see several inches of rainfall. http://www.weather.gov/safety/. Flood you should monitor later forecasts and be prepared to take action should flash flood warnings be issued. The current time is 7:42 a.m. Eastern Daylight Time. 7 a.m. Eastern Daylight Time weather conditions across North Central Kentucky and South Central Indiana. At Louisville International, it was mostly cloudy. The temperature was 73 degrees, the dew point 70, and the relative humidity 90%. The wind was southeast at 3 miles an hour. The pressure was 30.05 inches and rising. At Bowman Field, it was mostly cloudy. The temperature was 73 degrees, the dew point 71, and the relative humidity 93%. The wind was calm. The pressure was 30.05 inches and rising. At Jasper, it was mostly cloudy. The temperature was 69 degrees, the dew point 69, and the relative humidity 100%. The wind was calm. The pressure was 30.06 inches and rising. Once again, at Louisville International, it was 73 degrees under mostly cloudy skies. Elsewhere around the region, at Jackson, fog was reported, with a temperature of 69. At Indianapolis, it was partly cloudy, with a temperature of 70.
It was mostly cloudy, with a temperature of 71 at Covington and 73 at Nashville. It was cloudy, with a temperature of 71 at Lexington, 72 at Bowling Green, 73 at Paducah, 72 at Evansville, and 71 at Bloomington. At Frankfort, the weather conditions were not available. Now for the official National Weather Service forecast for North Central Kentucky and South Central Indiana, including the Louisville metro area. Today, partly sunny. Chance of showers and slight chance of thunderstorms early in the morning, then chance of thunderstorms late in the morning. Thunderstorms likely in the afternoon. Highs in the lower 80s. Northeast winds up to 10 miles an hour. Chance of precipitation 70%. Tonight, partly cloudy. A 50% chance of thunderstorms until midnight. Lows in the upper 60s. Northeast winds 5 to 10 miles an hour. Monday, sunny. Highs in the upper 80s. Northeast winds 5 to 15 miles an hour. Monday night, mostly clear. Lows in the upper 60s. Northeast winds up to 10 miles an hour. And now the extended forecast for the radio listening area. Tuesday and Tuesday night, mostly clear. Highs in the upper 80s. Lows around 70. Wednesday and Wednesday night, mostly clear. Highs in the lower 90s. Lows in the lower 70s. Thursday and Thursday night, mostly clear. Highs in the lower 90s. Lows in the lower 70s. Friday and Friday night, partly cloudy. A 20% chance of thunderstorms. Highs in the lower 90s. Lows in the lower 70s. Saturday and Saturday night, partly cloudy. A 20% chance of thunderstorms. Highs in the lower 90s. Lows in the lower 70s. Flood watch remains in effect through this afternoon. What? Flash flooding caused by excessive rainfall continues to be possible. Where? Portions of east central, north central, and south central Kentucky, including the following areas, in east central Kentucky, Anderson, Bourbon, Boyle, Clark, Kentucky, Fayette, Franklin, Garrard, Harrison, Kentucky, Jessamine, Madison, Mercer, Nicholas, Scott, Kentucky, and Woodford. In north central Kentucky, Hardin, LaRue, Nelson, and Washington, Kentucky. In south central Kentucky, Adair, Allen, Barron, Butler, Casey, Clinton, Cumberland, Edmondson, Grayson, Green, Hart, Lincoln, Logan, Marion, Metcalf, Monroe, Russell, Simpson, Taylor, and Warren. When, through this afternoon. The following impacts are expected. Excessive runoff may result in flooding of rivers, creeks, streams, and other low-lying and flood-prone locations. Additional details, repeated rounds of showers and thunderstorms capable of heavy rain are expected through the day's Sunday. Already wet soils in some areas will make flooding more susceptible, especially with each additional round of rainfall. Localized significant flooding may develop for areas that see several inches of rainfall. http://www.weather.gov/safety/flood You should monitor later forecast and be prepared to take action should flash flood warnings be issued. The current time is 7:47 a.m. Eastern Daylight Time. 7 a.m. Eastern Daylight Time weather conditions across north central Kentucky and south central Indiana. At Louisville International, it was mostly cloudy. The temperature was 73 degrees, the dew point 70, and the relative humidity 90%. The wind was southeast at 3 miles an hour. The pressure was 30.05 inches and rising. At Bowman Field, it was mostly cloudy. The temperature was 73 degrees, the dew point 71, and the relative humidity 93%. The wind was calm. The pressure was 30.05 inches and rising. At Jasper, it was mostly cloudy. The temperature was 69 degrees, the dew point 69, and the relative humidity 100%. The wind was calm. The pressure was 30.06 inches and rising. Once again, at Louisville International, it was 73 degrees under mostly cloudy skies. Elsewhere around the region, at Jackson, fog was reported, with a temperature of 69.
At Indianapolis, it was partly cloudy with a temperature of 70. It was mostly cloudy with a temperature of 71 at Covington and 73 at Nashville. It was cloudy with a temperature of 71 at Lexington, 72 at Bowling Green, 73 at Paducah, 72 at Evansville, and 71 at Bloomington. At Frankfort, the weather conditions were not available. Now for the official National Weather Service forecast for North Central Kentucky and South Central Indiana, including the Louisville metro area. Today, partly sunny. Chance of showers and slight chance of thunderstorms early in the morning, then chance of thunderstorms late in the morning. Thunderstorms likely in the afternoon. Highs in the lower 80s. Northeast winds up to 10 miles an hour. Chance of precipitation 70%. Tonight, partly cloudy. A 50% chance of thunderstorms until midnight. Lows in the upper 60s. Northeast winds 5 to 10 miles an hour. Monday, sunny. Highs in the upper 80s. Northeast winds 5 to 15 miles an hour. Monday night, mostly clear. Lows in the upper 60s. Northeast winds up to 10 miles an hour. And now the extended forecast for the radio listening area. Tuesday and Tuesday night, mostly clear. Highs in the upper 80s. Lows around 70. Wednesday and Wednesday night, mostly clear. Highs in the lower 90s. Lows in the lower 70s. Thursday and Thursday night, mostly clear. Highs in the lower 90s. Lows in the lower 70s. Friday and Friday night, partly cloudy. A 20% chance of thunderstorms. Highs in the lower 90s. Lows in the lower 70s. Saturday and Saturday night, partly cloudy. A 20% chance of thunderstorms. Highs in the lower 90s. Lows in the lower 70s. Flood watch remains in effect through this afternoon. What? Flash flooding caused by excessive rainfall continues to be possible. Where? Portions of East Central, North Central, and South Central Kentucky, including the following areas, in East Central Kentucky, Anderson, Bourbon, Boyle, Clark, Kentucky, Fayette, Franklin, Garrard, Harrison, Kentucky, Jessamine, Madison, Mercer, Nicholas, Scott, Kentucky, and Woodford. In North Central Kentucky, Hardin, LaRue, Nelson, and Washington, Kentucky. In South Central Kentucky, Adair, Allen, Barron, Butler, Casey, Clinton, Cumberland, Edmondson, Grayson, Green, Hart, Lincoln, Logan, Marion, Metcalf, Monroe, Russell, Simpson, Taylor, and Warren. When, through this afternoon. The following impacts are expected. Excessive runoff may result in flooding of rivers, creeks, streams, and other low-lying and flood-prone locations. Additional details, repeated rounds of showers and thunderstorms capable of heavy rain are expected through the day's Sunday. Already wet soils in some areas will make flooding more susceptible, especially with each additional round of rainfall. Localized significant flooding may develop for areas that see several inches of rainfall. http://www.weather.gov/safety/flood. You should monitor later forecasts and be prepared to take action should flash flood warnings be issued. The current time is 7:52 a.m. Eastern Daylight Time. 7 a.m. Eastern Daylight Time weather conditions across North Central Kentucky and South Central Indiana. At Louisville International, it was mostly cloudy. The temperature was 73 degrees, the dew point 70, and the relative humidity 90%. The wind was southeast at 3 miles an hour. The pressure was 30.05 inches and rising. At Bowman Field, it was mostly cloudy. The temperature was 73 degrees, the dew point 71, and the relative humidity 93%. The wind was calm. The pressure was 30.05 inches and rising. At Jasper, it was mostly cloudy. The temperature was 69 degrees, the dew point 69, and the relative humidity 100%. The wind was calm. The pressure was 30.06 inches and rising. Once again, at Louisville International, it was 73 degrees under mostly cloudy skies. Elsewhere around the region,
At Jackson, fog was reported with a temperature of 69. At Indianapolis, it was partly cloudy with a temperature of 70. It was mostly cloudy with a temperature of 71 at Covington and 73 at Nashville. It was cloudy with a temperature of 71 at Lexington, 72 at Bowling Green, 73 at Paducah, 72 at Evansville, and 71 at Bloomington. At Frankfort, the weather conditions were not available. Now for the official National Weather Service forecast for North Central Kentucky and South Central Indiana, including the Louisville metro area. Today, partly sunny. Chance of showers and slight chance of thunderstorms early in the morning, then chance of thunderstorms late in the morning. Thunderstorms likely in the afternoon. Highs in the lower 80s. Northeast winds up to 10 miles an hour. Chance of precipitation 70%. Tonight, partly cloudy. A 50% chance of thunderstorms until midnight. Lows in the upper 60s. Northeast winds 5 to 10 miles an hour. Monday, sunny. Highs in the upper 80s. Northeast winds 5 to 15 miles an hour. Monday night, mostly clear. Lows in the upper 60s. Northeast winds up to 10 miles an hour. And now the extended forecast for the radio listening area. Tuesday and Tuesday night, mostly clear. Highs in the upper 80s. Lows around 70. Wednesday and Wednesday night, mostly clear. Highs in the lower 90s. Lows in the lower 70s. Thursday and Thursday night, mostly clear. Highs in the lower 90s. Lows in the lower 70s. Friday and Friday night, partly cloudy. A 20% chance of thunderstorms. Highs in the lower 90s. Lows in the lower 70s. Saturday and Saturday night, partly cloudy. A 20% chance of thunderstorms. Highs in the lower 90s. Lows in the lower 70s. Flood watch remains in effect through this afternoon. What? Flash flooding caused by excessive rainfall continues to be possible. Where? Portions of East Central, North Central, and South Central Kentucky, including the following areas, in East Central Kentucky, Anderson, Bourbon, Boyle, Clark, Kentucky, Fayette, Franklin, Garrard, Harrison, Kentucky, Jessamine, Madison, Mercer, Nicholas, Scott, Kentucky, and Woodford. In North Central Kentucky, Hardin, LaRue, Nelson, and Washington, Kentucky. In South Central Kentucky, Adair, Allen, Barron, Butler, Casey, Clinton, Cumberland, Edmondson, Grayson, Green, Hart, Lincoln, Logan, Marion, Metcalf, Monroe, Russell, Simpson, Taylor, and Warren. When, through this afternoon. The following impacts are expected. Excessive runoff may result in flooding of rivers, creeks, streams, and other low-lying and flood-prone locations. Additional details, repeated rounds of showers and thunderstorms capable of heavy rain are expected through the day's Sunday. Already wet soils in some areas will make flooding more susceptible, especially with each additional round of rainfall. Localized significant flooding may develop for areas that see several inches of rainfall. http://www.weather.gov/safety/flood You should monitor later forecasts and be prepared to take action should flash flood warnings be issued. The current time is 7:57 a.m. Eastern Daylight Time. 7 a.m. Eastern Daylight Time weather conditions across North Central Kentucky and South Central Indiana. At Louisville International, it was mostly cloudy. The temperature was 73 degrees, the dew point 70, and the relative humidity 90%. The wind was southeast at 3 miles an hour. The pressure was 30.05 inches and rising. At Bowman Field, it was mostly cloudy. The temperature was 73 degrees, the dew point 71, and the relative humidity 93%. The wind was calm. The pressure was 30.05 inches and rising. At Jasper, it was mostly cloudy. The temperature was 69 degrees, the dew point 69, and the relative humidity 100%. The wind was calm. The pressure was 30.06 inches and rising.
Once again, at Louisville International, it was 73 degrees under mostly cloudy skies. Elsewhere around the region, at Jackson, fog was reported, with a temperature of 69. At Indianapolis, it was partly cloudy, with a temperature of 70. It was mostly cloudy, with a temperature of 71 at Covington, and 73 at Nashville. It was cloudy, with a temperature of 71 at Lexington, 72 at Bowling Green, 73 at Paducah, 72 at Evansville, and 71 at Bloomington. At Frankfort, the weather conditions were not available. Now for the official National Weather Service forecast for North Central Kentucky and South Central Indiana, including the Louisville metro area. Today, partly sunny. Chance of showers and slight chance of thunderstorms early in the morning, then chance of thunderstorms late in the morning. Thunderstorms likely in the afternoon. Highs in the lower 80s. Northeast winds up to 10 miles an hour. Chance of precipitation 70%. Tonight, partly cloudy. A 50% chance of thunderstorms until midnight. Lows in the upper 60s. Northeast winds 5 to 10 miles an hour. Monday, sunny. Highs in the upper 80s. Northeast winds 5 to 15 miles an hour. Monday night, mostly clear. Lows in the upper 60s. Northeast winds up to 10 miles an hour. And now the extended forecast for the radio listening area. Tuesday and Tuesday night, mostly clear. Highs in the upper 80s. Lows around 70. Wednesday and Wednesday night, mostly clear. Highs in the lower 90s. Lows in the lower 70s. Thursday and Thursday night, mostly clear. Highs in the lower 90s. Lows in the lower 70s. Friday and Friday night, partly cloudy. A 20% chance of thunderstorms. Highs in the lower 90s. Lows in the lower 70s. Saturday and Saturday night, partly cloudy. A 20% chance of thunderstorms. Highs in the lower 90s. Lows in the lower 70s. Flood watch remains in effect through this afternoon. What? Flash flooding caused by excessive rainfall continues to be possible. Where? Portions of east central, north central, and south central Kentucky, including the following areas, in east central Kentucky, Anderson, Bourbon, Boyle, Clark, Kentucky, Fayette, Franklin, Garrard, Harrison, Kentucky, Jessamine, Madison, Mercer, Nicholas, Scott, Kentucky, and Woodford. In north central Kentucky, Hardin, LaRue, Nelson, and Washington, Kentucky. In south central Kentucky, Adair, Allen, Barron, Butler, Casey, Clinton, Cumberland, Edmondson, Grayson, Green, Hart, Lincoln, Logan, Marion, Metcalf, Monroe, Russell, Simpson, Taylor, and Warren. When, through this afternoon. The following impacts are expected. Excessive runoff may result in flooding of rivers, creeks, streams, and other low-lying and flood-prone locations. Additional details, repeated rounds of showers and thunderstorms capable of heavy rain are expected through the day Sunday. Already wet soils in some areas will make flooding more susceptible, especially with each additional round of rainfall. Localized significant flooding may develop for areas that see several inches of rainfall. http://www.weather.gov/safety/flood You should monitor later forecasts and be prepared to take action should flash flood warnings be issued. The current time is 8:02 a.m. Eastern Daylight Time. 8 a.m. Eastern Daylight Time weather conditions across north central Kentucky and south central Indiana. At Louisville International, it was cloudy. The temperature was 74 degrees, the dew point 70, and the relative humidity 87%. The wind was calm. The pressure was 30.05 inches and steady. At Bowman Field, it was cloudy. The temperature was 74 degrees, the dew point 72, and the relative humidity 93%. The wind was east at 3 miles an hour. The pressure was 30.06 inches and rising. At Jasper, it was cloudy. The temperature was 71 degrees, the dew point 71, and the relative humidity 100%. The wind was north at 5 miles an hour.
the pressure was 30.07 inches and rising. Once again, at Louisville International, it was 74 degrees under cloudy skies. Elsewhere around the region, at Jackson, fog was reported, with a temperature of 69. It was partly sunny, with a temperature of 72 at Covington, 74 at Nashville, 73 at Evansville, and 70 at Indianapolis. It was cloudy, with a temperature of 72 at Lexington, 73 at Bowling Green, 73 at Paducah, and 71 at Bloomington. At Frankfort, the weather conditions were not available. Now for the official National Weather Service forecast for North Central Kentucky and South Central Indiana, including the Louisville metro area. Today, partly sunny. Chance of showers and slight chance of thunderstorms early in the morning, then chance of thunderstorms late in the morning. Thunderstorms likely in the afternoon. Highs in the lower 80s. Northeast winds up to 10 miles an hour. Chance of precipitation 70%. Tonight, partly cloudy. A 50% chance of thunderstorms until midnight. Lows in the upper 60s. Northeast winds 5 to 10 miles an hour. Monday, sunny. Highs in the upper 80s. Northeast winds 5 to 15 miles an hour. Monday night, mostly clear. Lows in the upper 60s. Northeast winds up to 10 miles an hour. And now the extended forecast for the radio listening area. Tuesday and Tuesday night, mostly clear. Highs in the upper 80s. Lows around 70. Wednesday and Wednesday night, mostly clear. Highs in the lower 90s. Lows in the lower 70s. Thursday and Thursday night, mostly clear. Highs in the lower 90s. Lows in the lower 70s. Friday and Friday night, partly cloudy. A 20% chance of thunderstorms. Highs in the lower 90s. Lows in the lower 70s. Saturday and Saturday night, partly cloudy. A 20% chance of thunderstorms. Highs in the lower 90s. Lows in the lower 70s. Flood watch remains in effect through this afternoon. What? Flash flooding caused by excessive rainfall continues to be possible. Where? Portions of east central, north central, and south central Kentucky, including the following areas, in east central Kentucky, Anderson, Bourbon, Boyle, Clark, Kentucky, Fayette, Franklin, Garrard, Harrison, Kentucky, Jessamine, Madison, Mercer, Nicholas, Scott, Kentucky, and Woodford. In north central Kentucky, Hardin, LaRue, Nelson, and Washington, Kentucky. In south central Kentucky, Adair, Allen, Barron, Butler, Casey, Clinton, Cumberland, Edmondson, Grayson, Green, Hart, Lincoln, Logan, Marion, Metcalf, Monroe, Russell, Simpson, Taylor, and Warren. When, through this afternoon. The following impacts are expected. Excessive runoff may result in flooding of rivers, creeks, streams, and other low-lying and flood-prone locations. Additional details, repeated rounds of showers and thunderstorms capable of heavy rain are expected through the day Sunday. Already wet soils in some areas will make flooding more susceptible, especially with each additional round of rainfall. Localized significant flooding may develop for areas that see several inches of rainfall. http://www.weather.gov/safety/flood. You should monitor later forecasts and be prepared to take action should flash flood warnings be issued. The current time is 8:07 a.m. Eastern Daylight Time. 8 a.m. Eastern Daylight Time weather conditions across north central Kentucky and south central Indiana. At Louisville International, it was cloudy. The temperature was 74 degrees, the dew point 70, and the relative humidity 87%. The wind was calm. The pressure was 30.05 inches and steady. At Bowman Field, it was cloudy. The temperature was 74 degrees, the dew point 72, and the relative humidity 93%. The wind was east at 3 miles an hour. The pressure was 30.06 inches and rising. At Jasper, it was cloudy. The temperature was 71 degrees, the dew point 71, and the relative humidity 100%. The wind was north at 5 miles an hour.
the pressure was 30.07 inches and rising. Once again, at Louisville International, it was 74 degrees under cloudy skies. Elsewhere around the region, at Jackson, fog was reported, with a temperature of 69. It was partly sunny, with a temperature of 72 at Covington, 74 at Nashville, 73 at Evansville, and 70 at Indianapolis. It was cloudy, with a temperature of 72 at Lexington, 73 at Bowling Green, 73 at Paducah, and 71 at Bloomington. At Frankfort, the weather conditions were not available. Now for the official National Weather Service forecast for North Central Kentucky and South Central Indiana, including the Louisville metro area. Today, partly sunny. Chance of showers and slight chance of thunderstorms early in the morning, then chance of thunderstorms late in the morning. Thunderstorms likely in the afternoon. Highs in the lower 80s. Northeast winds up to 10 miles an hour. Chance of precipitation 70%. Tonight, partly cloudy. A 50% chance of thunderstorms until midnight. Lows in the upper 60s. Northeast winds 5 to 10 miles an hour. Monday, sunny. Highs in the upper 80s. Northeast winds 5 to 15 miles an hour. Monday night, mostly clear. Lows in the upper 60s. Northeast winds up to 10 miles an hour. And now the extended forecast for the radio listening area. Tuesday and Tuesday night, mostly clear. Highs in the upper 80s. Lows around 70. Wednesday and Wednesday night, mostly clear. Highs in the lower 90s. Lows in the lower 70s. Thursday and Thursday night, mostly clear. Highs in the lower 90s. Lows in the lower 70s. Friday and Friday night, partly cloudy. A 20% chance of thunderstorms. Highs in the lower 90s. Lows in the lower 70s. Saturday and Saturday night, partly cloudy. A 20% chance of thunderstorms. Highs in the lower 90s. Lows in the lower 70s. Flood watch remains in effect through this afternoon. What? Flash flooding caused by excessive rainfall continues to be possible. Where? Portions of east central, north central, and south central Kentucky, including the following areas, in east central Kentucky, Anderson, Bourbon, Boyle, Clark, Kentucky, Fayette, Franklin, Garrard, Harrison, Kentucky, Jessamine, Madison, Mercer, Nicholas, Scott, Kentucky, and Woodford. In north central Kentucky, Hardin, LaRue, Nelson, and Washington, Kentucky. In south central Kentucky, Adair, Allen, Barron, Butler, Casey, Clinton, Cumberland, Edmondson, Grayson, Green, Hart, Lincoln, Logan, Marion, Metcalf, Monroe, Russell, Simpson, Taylor, and Warren. When, through this afternoon. The following impacts are expected. Excessive runoff may result in flooding of rivers, creeks, streams, and other low-lying and flood-prone locations. Additional details, repeated rounds of showers and thunderstorms capable of heavy rain are expected through the day Sunday. Already wet soils in some areas will make flooding more susceptible, especially with each additional round of rainfall. Localized significant flooding may develop for areas that see several inches of rainfall. http://www.weather.gov/safety/flood. You should monitor later forecasts and be prepared to take action should flash flood warnings be issued. The current time is 8:12 a.m. Eastern Daylight Time. 8 a.m. Eastern Daylight Time weather conditions across north central Kentucky and south central Indiana. At Louisville International, it was cloudy. The temperature was 74 degrees, the dew point 70, and the relative humidity 87%. The wind was calm. The pressure was 30.05 inches and steady. At Bowman Field, it was cloudy. The temperature was 74 degrees, the dew point 72, and the relative humidity 93%. The wind was east at 3 miles an hour. The pressure was 30.06 inches and rising. At Jasper, it was cloudy. The temperature was 71 degrees, the dew point 71, and the relative humidity 100%. The wind was north at 5 miles an hour.
the pressure was 30.07 inches and rising. Once again, at Louisville International, it was 74 degrees under cloudy skies. Elsewhere around the region, it was partly sunny, with a temperature of 72 at Covington, 74 at Nashville, 73 at Evansville, and 70 at Indianapolis. It was cloudy, with a temperature of 72 at Lexington, 69 at Jackson, 73 at Bowling Green, 73 at Paducah, and 71 at Bloomington. At Frankfort, the weather conditions were not available. Now for the official National Weather Service forecast for North Central Kentucky and South Central Indiana, including the Louisville metro area. Today, partly sunny. Chance of showers and slight chance of thunderstorms early in the morning, then chance of thunderstorms late in the morning. Thunderstorms likely in the afternoon. Highs in the lower 80s. Northeast winds up to 10 miles an hour. Chance of precipitation 70%. Tonight, partly cloudy. A 50% chance of thunderstorms until midnight. Lows in the upper 60s. Northeast winds 5 to 10 miles an hour. Monday, sunny. Highs in the upper 80s. Northeast winds 5 to 15 miles an hour. Monday night, mostly clear. Lows in the upper 60s. Northeast winds up to 10 miles an hour. And now the extended forecast for the radio listening area. Tuesday and Tuesday night, mostly clear. Highs in the upper 80s. Lows around 70. Wednesday and Wednesday night, mostly clear. Highs in the lower 90s. Lows in the lower 70s. Thursday and Thursday night, mostly clear. Highs in the lower 90s. Lows in the lower 70s. Friday and Friday night, partly cloudy. A 20% chance of thunderstorms. Highs in the lower 90s. Lows in the lower 70s. Saturday and Saturday night, partly cloudy. A 20% chance of thunderstorms. Highs in the lower 90s. Lows in the lower 70s. Flood watch remains in effect through this afternoon. What? Flash flooding caused by excessive rainfall continues to be possible. Where? Portions of east central, north central, and south central Kentucky, including the following areas, in east central Kentucky, Anderson, Bourbon, Boyle, Clark, Kentucky, Fayette, Franklin, Garrard, Harrison, Kentucky, Jessamine, Madison, Mercer, Nicholas, Scott, Kentucky, and Woodford. In north central Kentucky, Hardin, LaRue, Nelson, and Washington, Kentucky. In south central Kentucky, Adair, Allen, Barron, Butler, Casey, Clinton, Cumberland, Edmondson, Grayson, Green, Hart, Lincoln, Logan, Marion, Metcalf, Monroe, Russell, Simpson, Taylor, and Warren. When, through this afternoon. The following impacts are expected. Excessive runoff may result in flooding of rivers, creeks, streams, and other low-lying and flood-prone locations. Additional details, repeated rounds of showers and thunderstorms capable of heavy rain are expected through the day Sunday. Already wet soils in some areas will make flooding more susceptible, especially with each additional round of rainfall. Localized significant flooding may develop for areas that see several inches of rainfall. http://www.weather.gov/safety/flood You should monitor later forecasts and be prepared to take action should flash flood warnings be issued. The current time is 8:17 a.m. Eastern Daylight Time. 8 a.m. Eastern Daylight Time weather conditions across north central Kentucky and south central Indiana. At Louisville International, it was cloudy. The temperature was 74 degrees, the dew point 70, and the relative humidity 87%. The wind was calm. The pressure was 30.05 inches and steady. At Bowman Field, it was cloudy. The temperature was 74 degrees, the dew point 72, and the relative humidity 93%. The wind was east at 3 miles an hour. The pressure was 30.06 inches and rising. At Jasper, it was cloudy. The temperature was 71 degrees, the dew point 71, and the relative humidity 100%. The wind was north at 5 miles an hour. The pressure was 30.07 inches and rising.
Once again, at Louisville International, it was 74 degrees under cloudy skies. Elsewhere around the region, it was partly sunny, with a temperature of 72 at Covington, 74 at Nashville, 73 at Evansville,

Highs in the lower 80s. Northeast winds up to 10 miles an hour. Chance of precipitation 70%. Tonight, partly cloudy. A 50% chance of thunderstorms until midnight. Lows in the upper 60s. Northeast winds 5 to 10 miles an hour. Monday, sunny. Highs in the upper 80s. Northeast winds 5 to 15 miles an hour. Monday night, mostly clear. Lows in the upper 60s. Northeast winds up to 10 miles an hour. And now the extended forecast for the radio listening area. Tuesday and Tuesday night, mostly clear. Highs in the upper 80s. Lows around 70. Wednesday and Wednesday night, mostly clear. Highs in the lower 90s. Lows in the lower 70s. Thursday and Thursday night, mostly clear. Highs in the lower 90s. Lows in the lower 70s. Friday and Friday night, partly cloudy. A 20% chance of thunderstorms. Highs in the lower 90s. Lows in the lower 70s. Saturday and Saturday night, partly cloudy. A 20% chance of thunderstorms. Highs in the lower 90s. Lows in the lower 70s. Flood watch remains in effect through this afternoon. What? Flash flooding caused by excessive rainfall continues to be possible. Where? Portions of east central, north central, and south central Kentucky, including the following areas, in east central Kentucky, Anderson, Bourbon, Boyle, Clark, Kentucky, Fayette, Franklin, Garrard, Harrison, Kentucky, Jessamine, Madison, Mercer, Nicholas, Scott, Kentucky, and Woodford. In north central Kentucky, Hardin, LaRue, Nelson, and Washington, Kentucky. In south central Kentucky, Adair, Allen, Barron, Butler, Casey, Clinton, Cumberland, Edmondson, Grayson, Green, Hart, Lincoln, Logan, Marion, Metcalf, Monroe, Russell, Simpson, Taylor, and Warren. When, through this afternoon. The following impacts are expected. Excessive runoff may result in flooding of rivers, creeks, streams, and other low-lying and flood-prone locations. Additional details, repeated rounds of showers and thunderstorms capable of heavy rain are expected through the day Sunday. Already wet soils in some areas will make flooding more susceptible, especially with each additional round of rainfall. Localized significant flooding may develop for areas that see several inches of rainfall. http://www.weather.gov/safety/flood. You should monitor later forecasts and be prepared to take action should flash flood warnings be issued. The current time is 8:22 a.m. Eastern Daylight Time. 8 a.m. Eastern Daylight Time weather conditions across north central Kentucky and south central Indiana. At Louisville International, it was cloudy. The temperature was 74 degrees, the dew point 70, and the relative humidity 87%. The wind was calm. The pressure was 30.05 inches and steady. At Bowman Field, it was cloudy. The temperature was 74 degrees, the dew point 72, and the relative humidity 93%. The wind was east at 3 miles an hour. The pressure was 30.06 inches and rising. At Jasper, it was cloudy. The temperature was 71 degrees, the dew point 71, and the relative humidity 100%. The wind was north at 5 miles an hour. The pressure was 30.07 inches and rising. Once again, at Louisville International, it was 74 degrees under cloudy skies. Elsewhere around the region, it was partly sunny, with a temperature of 72 at Covington, 74 at Nashville, 73 at Evansville, and 70 at Indianapolis. It was cloudy, with a temperature of 72 at Lexington, 69 at Jackson, 73 at Bowling Green, 73 at Paducah, and 71 at Bloomington. At Frankfort, the weather conditions were not available. This is the climate data for Louisville for yesterday. The high temperature was 84. The low was 70. That gave a mean temperature of 77, which was 3 degrees below normal. There were 12 cooling degree days for a monthly total of 183 and a seasonal total of 831, which was 110 degree days above normal.

degree days remained at zero for the month and zero for the season, which was normal. Precipitation yesterday was 1.46 inches for a monthly total of 4.95 inches and a yearly total of 32.17 inches, which was 5.08 inches above normal. Since midnight, the low temperature was 73 and no precipitation fell. The record high for today is 103, set in 1936. The record low for today is 55, set in 1945 and previous years. Sunrise today, 6:30 a.m. Sunset tonight, 9:07 p.m. Sunrise tomorrow, 6:31 a.m. Sunset tomorrow, 9:07 p.m. Now for the official National Weather Service forecast for North Central Kentucky and South Central Indiana, including the Louisville metro area. Today, partly sunny. Chance of showers and slight chance of thunderstorms early in the morning, then chance of thunderstorms late in the morning. Thunderstorms likely in the afternoon. Highs in the lower 80s. Northeast winds up to 10 miles an hour. Chance of precipitation 70%. Tonight, partly cloudy. A 50% chance of thunderstorms until midnight. Lows in the upper 60s. Northeast winds 5 to 10 miles an hour. Monday, sunny. Highs in the upper 80s. Northeast winds 5 to 15 miles an hour. Monday night, mostly clear. Lows in the upper 60s. Northeast winds up to 10 miles an hour. And now the extended forecast for the radio listening area. Tuesday and Tuesday night, mostly clear. Highs in the upper 80s. Lows around 70. Wednesday and Wednesday night, mostly clear. Highs in the lower 90s. Lows in the lower 70s. Thursday and Thursday night, mostly clear. Highs in the lower 90s. Lows in the lower 70s. Friday and Friday night, partly cloudy. A 20% chance of thunderstorms. Highs in the lower 90s. Lows in the lower 70s. Saturday and Saturday night, partly cloudy. A 20% chance of thunderstorms. Highs in the lower 90s. Lows in the lower 70s. The current time is 8:27 a.m. Eastern Daylight Time. Flood watch remains in effect through this afternoon. What? Flash flooding caused by excessive rainfall continues to be possible. Where? Portions of East Central, North Central, and South Central Kentucky, including the following areas, in East Central Kentucky, Anderson, Bourbon, Boyle, Clark, Kentucky, Fayette, Franklin, Garrard, Harrison, Kentucky, Jessamine, Madison, Mercer, Nicholas, Scott, Kentucky, and Woodford. In North Central Kentucky, Hardin, LaRue, Nelson, and Washington, Kentucky. In South Central Kentucky, Adair, Allen, Barron, Butler, Casey, Clinton, Cumberland, Edmondson, Grayson, Greene, Hart, Lincoln, Logan, Marion, Metcalf, Monroe, Russell, Simpson, Taylor, and Warren. When, through this afternoon. The following impacts are expected. Excessive runoff may result in flooding of rivers, creeks, streams, and other low-lying and flood-prone locations. Additional details, repeated rounds of showers and thunderstorms capable of heavy rain are expected through the day Sunday. Already wet soils in some areas will make flooding more susceptible, especially with each additional round of rainfall. Localized significant flooding may develop for areas that see several inches of rainfall. http://www.weather.gov/safety/flood. You should monitor later forecasts and be prepared to take action should flash flood warnings be issued. 8 a.m. Eastern Daylight Time weather conditions across North Central Kentucky and South Central Indiana. At Louisville International, it was cloudy. The temperature was 74 degrees, the dew point 70, and the relative humidity 87%. The wind was calm. The pressure was 30.05 inches and steady. At Bowman Field, it was cloudy. The temperature was 74 degrees, the dew point 72, and the relative humidity 93%. The wind was east at 3 miles an hour. The pressure was 30.06 inches and rising. At Jasper, it was cloudy. The temperature was 71 degrees, the dew point 71,
and the relative humidity 100%. The wind was north at 5 miles an hour. The pressure was 30.07 inches and rising. Once again, at Louisville International, it was 74 degrees under cloudy skies. Elsewhere around the region, it was partly sunny, with a temperature of 72 at Covington, 74 at Nashville, 73 at Evansville, and 70 at Indianapolis. It was cloudy, with a temperature of 72 at Lexington, 69 at Jackson, 73 at Bowling Green, 73 at Paducah, and 71 at Bloomington. At Frankfort, the weather conditions were not available. This is the climate data for Louisville for yesterday. The high temperature was 84. The low was 70. That gave a mean temperature of 77, which was 3 degrees below normal. There were 12 cooling degree days for a monthly total of 183 and a seasonal total of 831, which was 110 degree days above normal. Heating degree days remained at 0 for the month and 0 for the season, which was normal. Precipitation yesterday was 1.46 inches for a monthly total of 4.95 inches and a yearly total of 32.17 inches, which was 5.08 inches above normal. Since midnight, the low temperature was 73 and no precipitation fell. The record high for today is 103, set in 1936. The record low for today is 55, set in 1945 and previous years. Sunrise today, 6:30 a.m. Sunset tonight, 9:07 p.m. Sunrise tomorrow, 6:31 a.m. Sunset tomorrow, 9:07 p.m. Now for the official National Weather Service forecast for North Central Kentucky and South Central Indiana, including the Louisville metro area. Today, partly sunny. Chance of showers and slight chance of thunderstorms early in the morning, then chance of thunderstorms late in the morning. Thunderstorms likely in the afternoon. Highs in the lower 80s. Northeast winds up to 10 miles an hour. Chance of precipitation 70%. Tonight, partly cloudy. A 50% chance of thunderstorms until midnight. Lows in the upper 60s. Northeast winds 5 to 10 miles an hour. Monday, sunny. Highs in the upper 80s. Northeast winds 5 to 15 miles an hour. Monday night, mostly clear. Lows in the upper 60s. Northeast winds up to 10 miles an hour. And now the extended forecast for the radio listening area. Tuesday and Tuesday night, mostly clear. Highs in the upper 80s. Lows around 70. Wednesday and Wednesday night, mostly clear. Highs in the lower 90s. Lows in the lower 70s. Thursday and Thursday night, mostly clear. Highs in the lower 90s. Lows in the lower 70s. Friday and Friday night, partly cloudy. A 20% chance of thunderstorms. Highs in the lower 90s. Lows in the lower 70s. Saturday and Saturday night, partly cloudy. A 20% chance of thunderstorms. Highs in the lower 90s. Lows in the lower 70s. The current time is 8:33 a.m. Eastern Daylight Time. Flood watch remains in effect through this afternoon. What? Flash flooding caused by excessive rainfall continues to be possible. Where? Portions of East Central, North Central, and South Central Kentucky, including the following areas, in East Central Kentucky, Anderson, Bourbon, Boyle, Clark, Kentucky, Fayette, Franklin, Garrard, Harrison, Kentucky, Jessamine, Madison, Mercer, Nicholas, Scott, Kentucky, and Woodford. In North Central Kentucky, Hardin, LaRue, Nelson, and Washington, Kentucky. In South Central Kentucky, Adair, Allen, Barron, Butler, Casey, Clinton, Cumberland, Edmondson, Grayson, Green, Hart, Lincoln, Logan, Marion, Metcalf, Monroe, Russell, Simpson, Taylor, and Warren. When, through this afternoon. The following impacts are expected. Excessive runoff may result in flooding of rivers, creeks, streams, and other low-lying and flood-prone locations. Additional details, repeated rounds of showers and thunderstorms capable of heavy rain are expected through the day Sunday. Already wet soils in some areas will make flooding more susceptible, especially with each additional round of rainfall.
Localized significant flooding may develop for areas that see several inches of rainfall. http://www.weather.gov/safety/flood. You should monitor later forecasts and be prepared to take action should flash flood warnings be issued. 8 a.m. Eastern Daylight Time weather conditions across north central Kentucky and south central Indiana. At Louisville International, it was cloudy. The temperature was 74 degrees, the dew point 70, and the relative humidity 87%. The wind was calm. The pressure was 30.05 inches and steady. At Bowman Field, it was cloudy. The temperature was 74 degrees, the dew point 72, and the relative humidity 93%. The wind was east at 3 miles an hour. The pressure was 30.06 inches and rising. At Jasper, it was cloudy. The temperature was 71 degrees, the dew point 71, and the relative humidity 100%. The wind was north at 5 miles an hour. The pressure was 30.07 inches and rising. Once again, at Louisville International, it was 74 degrees under cloudy skies. Elsewhere around the region, it was partly sunny, with a temperature of 72 at Covington, 74 at Nashville, 73 at Evansville, and 70 at Indianapolis. It was cloudy, with a temperature of 72 at Lexington, 69 at Jackson, 73 at Bowling Green, 73 at Paducah, and 71 at Bloomington. At Frankfort, the weather conditions were not available. This is the climate data for Louisville for yesterday. The high temperature was 84. The low was 70. That gave a mean temperature of 77, which was 3 degrees below normal. There were 12 cooling degree days for a monthly total of 183 and a seasonal total of 831, which was 110 degree days above normal. Heating degree days remained at 0 for the month and 0 for the season, which was normal. Precipitation yesterday was 1.46 inches for a monthly total of 4.95 inches and a yearly total of 32.17 inches, which was 5.08 inches above normal. Since midnight, the low temperature was 73 and no precipitation fell. The record high for today is 103, set in 1936. The record low for today is 55, set in 1945 and previous years. Sunrise today, 6:30 a.m. Sunset tonight, 9:07 p.m. Sunrise tomorrow, 6:31 a.m. Sunset tomorrow, 9:07 p.m. Now for the official National Weather Service forecast for north central Kentucky and south central Indiana, including the Louisville metro area. Today, partly sunny. Chance of showers and slight chance of thunderstorms early in the morning, then chance of thunderstorms late in the morning. Thunderstorms likely in the afternoon. Highs in the lower 80s. Northeast winds up to 10 miles an hour. Chance of precipitation 70%. Tonight, partly cloudy. A 50% chance of thunderstorms until midnight. Lows in the upper 60s. Northeast winds 5 to 10 miles an hour. Monday, sunny. Highs in the upper 80s. Northeast winds 5 to 15 miles an hour. Monday night, mostly clear. Lows in the upper 60s. Northeast winds up to 10 miles an hour. And now the extended forecast for the radio listening area. Tuesday and Tuesday night, mostly clear. Highs in the upper 80s. Lows around 70. Wednesday and Wednesday night, mostly clear. Highs in the lower 90s. Lows in the lower 70s. Thursday and Thursday night, mostly clear. Highs in the lower 90s. Lows in the lower 70s. Friday and Friday night, partly cloudy. A 20% chance of thunderstorms. Highs in the lower 90s. Lows in the lower 70s. Saturday and Saturday night, partly cloudy. A 20% chance of thunderstorms. Highs in the lower 90s. Lows in the lower 70s. The current time is 8:39 a.m. Eastern Daylight Time. Flood watch remains in effect through this afternoon. What? Flash flooding caused by excessive rainfall continues to be possible. Where? Portions of east central, north central,
in South Central Kentucky, including the following areas: in East Central Kentucky, Anderson, Bourbon, Boyle, Clark, Kentucky, Fayette, Franklin, Garrard, Harrison, Kentucky, Jessamine, Madison, Mercer, Nicholas, Scott, Kentucky, and Woodford. In North Central Kentucky, Hardin, LaRue, Nelson, and Washington, Kentucky. In South Central Kentucky, Adair, Allen, Barron, Butler, Casey, Clinton, Cumberland, Edmondson, Grayson, Green, Hart, Lincoln, Logan, Marion, Metcalf, Monroe, Russell, Simpson, Taylor, and Warren. When, through this afternoon. The following impacts are expected: excessive runoff may result in flooding of rivers, creeks, streams, and other low-lying and flood-prone locations. Additional details: repeated rounds of showers and thunderstorms capable of heavy rain are expected through the day's Sunday. Already wet soils in some areas will make flooding more susceptible, especially with each additional round of rainfall. Localized significant flooding may develop for areas that see several inches of rainfall. http://www.weather.gov/safety/flood. You should monitor later forecasts and be prepared to take action should flash flood warnings be issued. 8 a.m. Eastern Daylight Time weather conditions across North Central Kentucky and South Central Indiana. At Louisville International, it was cloudy. The temperature was 74 degrees, the dew point 70, and the relative humidity 87%. The wind was calm. The pressure was 30.05 inches and steady. At Bowman Field, it was cloudy. The temperature was 74 degrees, the dew point 72, and the relative humidity 93%. The wind was east at 3 miles an hour. The pressure was 30.06 inches and rising. At Jasper, it was cloudy. The temperature was 71 degrees, the dew point 71, and the relative humidity 100%. The wind was north at 5 miles an hour. The pressure was 30.07 inches and rising. Once again, at Louisville International, it was 74 degrees under cloudy skies. Elsewhere around the region, it was partly sunny, with a temperature of 72 at Covington, 74 at Nashville, 73 at Evansville, and 70 at Indianapolis. It was cloudy, with a temperature of 72 at Lexington, 69 at Jackson, 73 at Bowling Green, 73 at Paducah, and 71 at Bloomington. At Frankfort, the weather conditions were not available. This is the climate data for Louisville for yesterday. The high temperature was 84. The low was 70. That gave a mean temperature of 77, which was 3 degrees below normal. There were 12 cooling degree days for a monthly total of 183 and a seasonal total of 831, which was 110 degree days above normal. Heating degree days remained at 0 for the month and 0 for the season, which was normal. Precipitation yesterday was 1.46 inches for a monthly total of 4.95 inches and a yearly total of 32.17 inches, which was 5.08 inches above normal. Since midnight, the low temperature was 73 and no precipitation fell. The record high for today is 103, set in 1936. The record low for today is 55, set in 1945 and previous years. Sunrise today 6:30 a.m. Sunset tonight 9:07 p.m. Sunrise tomorrow 6:31 a.m. Sunset tomorrow 9:07 p.m. Now for the official National Weather Service forecast for North Central Kentucky and South Central Indiana, including the Louisville metro area. Today, partly sunny. Chance of showers and slight chance of thunderstorms early in the morning, then chance of thunderstorms late in the morning. Thunderstorms likely in the afternoon. Highs in the lower 80s. Northeast winds up to 10 miles an hour. Chance of precipitation 70%. Tonight, partly cloudy. A 50% chance of thunderstorms until midnight. Lows in the upper 60s. Northeast winds 5 to 10 miles an hour. Monday, sunny. Highs in the upper 80s. Northeast winds 5 to 15 miles an hour. Monday night, mostly clear. Lows in the upper 60s. Northeast winds up to 10 miles an hour.
And now the extended forecast for the radio listening area. Tuesday and Tuesday night, mostly clear. Highs in the upper 80s. Lows around 70. Wednesday and Wednesday night, mostly clear. Highs in the lower 90s. Lows in the lower 70s. Thursday and Thursday night, mostly clear. Highs in the lower 90s. Lows in the lower 70s. Friday and Friday night, partly cloudy. A 20% chance of thunderstorms. Highs in the lower 90s. Lows in the lower 70s. Saturday and Saturday night, partly cloudy. A 20% chance of thunderstorms. Highs in the lower 90s. Lows in the lower 70s. The current time is 8:45 a.m. Eastern Daylight Time. Flood watch remains in effect through this afternoon. What? Flash flooding caused by excessive rainfall continues to be possible. Where? Portions of East Central, North Central, and South Central Kentucky, including the following areas: in East Central Kentucky, Anderson, Bourbon, Boyle, Clark, Kentucky, Fayette, Franklin, Garrard, Harrison, Kentucky, Jessamine, Madison, Mercer, Nicholas, Scott, Kentucky, and Woodford. In North Central Kentucky, Hardin, LaRue, Nelson, and Washington, Kentucky. In South Central Kentucky, Adair, Allen, Barron, Butler, Casey, Clinton, Cumberland, Edmondson, Grayson, Green, Hart, Lincoln, Logan, Marion, Metcalf, Monroe, Russell, Simpson, Taylor, and Warren. When, through this afternoon. The following impacts are expected: excessive runoff may result in flooding of rivers, creeks, streams, and other low-lying and flood-prone locations. Additional details: repeated rounds of showers and thunderstorms capable of heavy rain are expected through the day's Sunday. Already wet soils in some areas will make flooding more susceptible, especially with each additional round of rainfall. Localized significant flooding may develop for areas that see several inches of rainfall. http://www.weather.gov/safety/flood. You should monitor later forecasts and be prepared to take action should flash flood warnings be issued. 8 a.m. Eastern Daylight Time weather conditions across North Central Kentucky and South Central Indiana. At Louisville International, it was cloudy. The temperature was 74 degrees, the dew point 70, and the relative humidity 87%. The wind was calm. The pressure was 30.05 inches and steady. At Bowman Field, it was cloudy. The temperature was 74 degrees, the dew point 72, and the relative humidity 93%. The wind was east at 3 miles an hour. The pressure was 30.06 inches and rising. At Jasper, it was cloudy. The temperature was 71 degrees, the dew point 71, and the relative humidity 100%. The wind was north at 5 miles an hour. The pressure was 30.07 inches and rising. Once again, at Louisville International, it was 74 degrees under cloudy skies. Elsewhere around the region, it was partly sunny, with a temperature of 72 at Covington, 74 at Nashville, 73 at Evansville, and 70 at Indianapolis. It was cloudy, with a temperature of 72 at Lexington, 69 at Jackson, 73 at Bowling Green, 73 at Paducah, and 71 at Bloomington. At Frankfort, the weather conditions were not available. This is the climate data for Louisville for yesterday. The high temperature was 84. The low was 70. That gave a mean temperature of 77, which was 3 degrees below normal. There were 12 cooling degree days for a monthly total of 183 and a seasonal total of 831, which was 110 degree days above normal. Heating degree days remained at 0 for the month and 0 for the season, which was normal. Precipitation yesterday was 1.46 inches for a monthly total of 4.95 inches and a yearly total of 32.17 inches, which was 5.08 inches above normal. Since midnight, the low temperature was 73 and no precipitation fell. The record high for today is 103, set in 1936. The record low for today is 55, set in 1945 and previous years. Sunrise today 6:30 a.m. Sunset tonight 9:07 p.m.
Sunrise tomorrow, 6:31 a.m. Sunset tomorrow, 9:07 p.m. Now for the official National Weather Service forecast for North Central Kentucky and South Central Indiana, including the Louisville metro area. Today, partly sunny. Chance of showers and slight chance of thunderstorms early in the morning, then chance of thunderstorms late in the morning. Thunderstorms likely in the afternoon. Highs in the lower 80s. Northeast winds up to 10 miles an hour. Chance of precipitation 70%. Tonight, partly cloudy. A 50% chance of thunderstorms until midnight. Lows in the upper 60s. Northeast winds 5 to 10 miles an hour. Monday, sunny. Highs in the upper 80s. Northeast winds 5 to 15 miles an hour. Monday night, mostly clear. Lows in the upper 60s. Northeast winds up to 10 miles an hour. And now the extended forecast for the radio listening area. Tuesday and Tuesday night, mostly clear. Highs in the upper 80s. Lows around 70. Wednesday and Wednesday night, mostly clear. Highs in the lower 90s. Lows in the lower 70s. Thursday and Thursday night, mostly clear. Highs in the lower 90s. Lows in the lower 70s. Friday and Friday night, partly cloudy. A 20% chance of thunderstorms. Highs in the lower 90s. Lows in the lower 70s. Saturday and Saturday night, partly cloudy. A 20% chance of thunderstorms. Highs in the lower 90s. Lows in the lower 70s. The current time is 8:51 a.m. Eastern Daylight Time. Flood watch remains in effect through this afternoon. What? Flash flooding caused by excessive rainfall continues to be possible. Where? Portions of East Central, North Central, and South Central Kentucky, including the following areas, in East Central Kentucky, Anderson, Bourbon, Boyle, Clark, Kentucky, Fayette, Franklin, Garrard, Harrison, Kentucky, Jessamine, Madison, Mercer, Nicholas, Scott, Kentucky, and Woodford. In North Central Kentucky, Hardin, LaRue, Nelson, and Washington, Kentucky. In South Central Kentucky, Adair, Allen, Barron, Butler, Casey, Clinton, Cumberland, Edmondson, Grayson, Green, Hart, Lincoln, Logan, Marion, Metcalf, Monroe, Russell, Simpson, Taylor, and Warren. When, through this afternoon. The following impacts are expected. Excessive runoff may result in flooding of rivers, creeks, streams, and other low-lying and flood-prone locations. Additional details, repeated rounds of showers and thunderstorms capable of heavy rain are expected through the day's Sunday. Already wet soils in some areas will make flooding more susceptible, especially with each additional round of rainfall. Localized significant flooding may develop for areas that see several inches of rainfall. http://www.weather.gov/safety/flood You should monitor later forecasts and be prepared to take action should flash flood warnings be issued. 8 a.m. Eastern Daylight Time weather conditions across North Central Kentucky and South Central Indiana. At Louisville International, it was cloudy. The temperature was 74 degrees, the dew point 70, and the relative humidity 87%. The wind was calm. The pressure was 30.05 inches and steady. At Bowman Field, it was cloudy. The temperature was 74 degrees, the dew point 72, and the relative humidity 93%. The wind was east at 3 miles an hour. The pressure was 30.06 inches and rising. At Jasper, it was cloudy. The temperature was 71 degrees, the dew point 71, and the relative humidity 100%. The wind was north at 5 miles an hour. The pressure was 30.07 inches and rising. Once again, at Louisville International, it was 74 degrees under cloudy skies. Elsewhere around the region, it was partly sunny, with a temperature of 72 at Covington, 74 at Nashville, 73 at Evansville, and 70 at Indianapolis. It was cloudy, with a temperature of 72 at Lexington, 69 at Jackson, 73 at Bowling Green, 73 at Paducah, and 71 at Bloomington. At Frankfort,
the weather conditions were not available. This is the climate data for Louisville for yesterday. The high temperature was 84. The low was 70. That gave a mean temperature of 77, which was 3 degrees below normal. There were 12 cooling degree days for a monthly total of 183 and a seasonal total of 831, which was 110 degree days above normal. Heating degree days remained at 0 for the month and 0 for the season, which was normal. Precipitation yesterday was 1.46 inches for a monthly total of 4.95 inches and a yearly total of 32.17 inches, which was 5.08 inches above normal. Since midnight, the low temperature was 73 and no precipitation fell. The record high for today is 103, set in 1936. The record low for today is 55, set in 1945 and previous years. Sunrise today, 6:30 a.m. Sunset tonight, 9:07 p.m. Sunrise tomorrow, 6:31 a.m. Sunset tomorrow, 9:07 p.m. Now for the official National Weather Service forecast for North Central Kentucky and South Central Indiana, including the Louisville metro area. Today, partly sunny. Chance of showers and slight chance of thunderstorms early in the morning, then chance of thunderstorms late in the morning. Thunderstorms likely in the afternoon. Highs in the lower 80s. Northeast winds up to 10 miles an hour. Chance of precipitation 70%. Tonight, partly cloudy. A 50% chance of thunderstorms until midnight. Lows in the upper 60s. Northeast winds 5 to 10 miles an hour. Monday, sunny. Highs in the upper 80s. Northeast winds 5 to 15 miles an hour. Monday night, mostly clear. Lows in the upper 60s. Northeast winds up to 10 miles an hour. And now the extended forecast for the radio listening area. Tuesday and Tuesday night, mostly clear. Highs in the upper 80s. Lows around 70. Wednesday and Wednesday night, mostly clear. Highs in the lower 90s. Lows in the lower 70s. Thursday and Thursday night, mostly clear. Highs in the lower 90s. Lows in the lower 70s. Friday and Friday night, partly cloudy. A 20% chance of thunderstorms. Highs in the lower 90s. Lows in the lower 70s. Saturday and Saturday night, partly cloudy. A 20% chance of thunderstorms. Highs in the lower 90s. Lows in the lower 70s. The current time is 8:57 a.m. Eastern Daylight Time. Flood watch remains in effect through this afternoon. What? Flash flooding caused by excessive rainfall continues to be possible. Where? Portions of East Central, North Central, and South Central Kentucky, including the following areas: in East Central Kentucky, Anderson, Bourbon, Boyle, Clark, Kentucky, Fayette, Franklin, Garrard, Harrison, Kentucky, Jessamine, Madison, Mercer, Nicholas, Scott, Kentucky, and Woodford. In North Central Kentucky, Hardin, LaRue, Nelson, and Washington, Kentucky. In South Central Kentucky, Adair, Allen, Barron, Butler, Casey, Clinton, Cumberland, Edmondson, Grayson, Green, Hart, Lincoln, Logan, Marion, Metcalf, Monroe, Russell, Simpson, Taylor, and Warren. When, through this afternoon. The following impacts are expected: excessive runoff may result in flooding of rivers, creeks, streams, and other low-lying and flood-prone locations. Additional details: repeated rounds of showers and thunderstorms capable of heavy rain are expected through the day's Sunday. Already wet soils in some areas will make flooding more susceptible, especially with each additional round of rainfall. Localized significant flooding may develop for areas that see several inches of rainfall. http://www.weather.gov/safety/flood. You should monitor later forecasts and be prepared to take action should flash flood warnings be issued. 8 a.m. Eastern Daylight Time weather conditions across North Central Kentucky and South Central Indiana. At Louisville International, it was cloudy. The temperature was 74 degrees, the dew point 70, and the relative humidity 87%. The wind was calm.
The pressure was 30.05 inches and steady. At Bowman Field, it was cloudy. The temperature was 74 degrees, the dew point 72, and the relative humidity 93%. The wind was east at 3 miles an hour. The pressure was 30.06 inches and rising. At Jasper, it was cloudy. The temperature was 71 degrees, the dew point 71, and the relative humidity 100%. The wind was north at 5 miles an hour. The pressure was 30.07 inches and rising. Once again, at Louisville International, it was 74 degrees under cloudy skies. Elsewhere around the region, it was partly sunny, with a temperature of 72 at Covington, 74 at Nashville, 73 at Evansville, and 70 at Indianapolis. It was cloudy, with a temperature of 72 at Lexington, 69 at Jackson, 73 at Bowling Green, 73 at Paducah, and 71 at Bloomington. At Frankfort, the weather conditions were not available. This is the climate data for Louisville for yesterday. The high temperature was 84. The low was 70. That gave a mean temperature of 77, which was 3 degrees below normal. There were 12 cooling degree days for a monthly total of 183 and a seasonal total of 831, which was 110 degree days above normal. Heating degree days remained at 0 for the month and 0 for the season, which was normal. Precipitation yesterday was 1.46 inches for a monthly total of 4.95 inches and a yearly total of 32.17 inches, which was 5.08 inches above normal. Since midnight, the low temperature was 73 and no precipitation fell. The record high for today is 103, set in 1936. The record low for today is 55, set in 1945 and previous years. Sunrise today, 6:30 a.m. Sunset tonight, 9:07 p.m. Sunrise tomorrow, 6:31 a.m. Sunset tomorrow, 9:07 p.m. Now for the official National Weather Service forecast for North Central Kentucky and South Central Indiana, including the Louisville metro area. Today, partly sunny. Chance of showers and slight chance of thunderstorms early in the morning, then chance of thunderstorms late in the morning. Thunderstorms likely in the afternoon. Highs in the lower 80s. Northeast winds up to 10 miles an hour. Chance of precipitation 70%. Tonight, partly cloudy. A 50% chance of thunderstorms until midnight. Lows in the upper 60s. Northeast winds 5 to 10 miles an hour. Monday, sunny. Highs in the upper 80s. Northeast winds 5 to 15 miles an hour. Monday night, mostly clear. Lows in the upper 60s. Northeast winds up to 10 miles an hour. And now the extended forecast for the radio listening area. Tuesday and Tuesday night, mostly clear. Highs in the upper 80s. Lows around 70. Wednesday and Wednesday night, mostly clear. Highs in the lower 90s. Lows in the lower 70s. Thursday and Thursday night, mostly clear. Highs in the lower 90s. Lows in the lower 70s. Friday and Friday night, partly cloudy. A 20% chance of thunderstorms. Highs in the lower 90s. Lows in the lower 70s. Saturday and Saturday night, partly cloudy. A 20% chance of thunderstorms. Highs in the lower 90s. Lows in the lower 70s. The current time is 9:03 a.m. Eastern Daylight Time. Flood watch remains in effect through this afternoon. What? Flash flooding caused by excessive rainfall continues to be possible. Where? Portions of East Central, North Central, and South Central Kentucky, including the following areas: in East Central Kentucky, Anderson, Bourbon, Boyle, Clark, Kentucky, Fayette, Franklin, Garrard, Harrison, Kentucky, Jessamine, Madison, Mercer, Nicholas, Scott, Kentucky, and Woodford. In North Central Kentucky, Hardin, LaRue, Nelson, and Washington, Kentucky. In South Central Kentucky, Adair, Allen, Barron, Butler, Casey, Clinton, Cumberland, Edmondson, Grayson, Green, Hart, Lincoln, Logan, Marion, Metcalf, Monroe, Russell, Simpson, Taylor, and Warren. When?
through this afternoon. The following impacts are expected. Excessive runoff may result in flooding of rivers, creeks, streams, and other low-lying and flood-prone locations. Additional details, repeated rounds of showers and thunderstorms capable of heavy rain are expected through the day Sunday. Already wet soils in some areas will make flooding more susceptible, especially with each additional round of rainfall. Localized significant flooding may develop for areas that see several inches of rainfall. http://www.weather.gov/safety/flood. You should monitor later forecasts and be prepared to take action should flash flood warnings be issued. 9 a.m. Eastern Daylight Time weather conditions across north central Kentucky and south central Indiana. At Louisville International, it was partly sunny. The temperature was 76 degrees, the dew point 70, and the relative humidity 82%. The wind was east at 6 miles an hour. The pressure was 30.07 inches and rising. At Bowman Field, it was cloudy. The temperature was 75 degrees, the dew point 71, and the relative humidity 87%. The wind was northeast at 6 miles an hour. The pressure was 30.07 inches and rising. At Jasper, it was cloudy. The temperature was 72 degrees, the dew point 72, and the relative humidity 100%. The wind was northeast at 7 miles an hour. The pressure was 30.08 inches and rising. Once again, at Louisville International, it was 76 degrees under partly sunny skies. Elsewhere around the region, at Indianapolis, it was mostly sunny, with a temperature of 73. It was partly sunny, with a temperature of 73 at Covington, 75 at Nashville, and 75 at Evansville. It was cloudy, with a temperature of 73 at Lexington, 69 at Jackson, 74 at Bowling Green, 74 at Paducah, and 72 at Bloomington. At Frankfort, the weather conditions were not available. This is the climate data for Louisville for yesterday. The high temperature was 84. The low was 70. That gave a mean temperature of 77, which was 3 degrees below normal. There were 12 cooling degree days for a monthly total of 183 and a seasonal total of 831, which was 110 degree days above normal. Heating degree days remained at 0 for the month and 0 for the season, which was normal. Precipitation yesterday was 1.46 inches for a monthly total of 4.95 inches and a yearly total of 32.17 inches, which was 5.08 inches above normal. Since midnight, the low temperature was 73 and no precipitation fell. The record high for today is 103, set in 1936. The record low for today is 55, set in 1945 and previous years. Sunrise today, 6:30 a.m. Sunset tonight, 9:07 p.m. Sunrise tomorrow, 6:31 a.m. Sunset tomorrow, 9:07 p.m. Now for the official National Weather Service forecast for North Central Kentucky and South Central Indiana, including the Louisville metro area. Today, partly sunny. Chance of showers and slight chance of thunderstorms early in the morning, then chance of thunderstorms late in the morning. Thunderstorms likely in the afternoon. Highs in the lower 80s. Northeast winds up to 10 miles an hour. Chance of precipitation 70%. Tonight, partly cloudy. A 50% chance of thunderstorms until midnight. Lows in the upper 60s. Northeast winds 5 to 10 miles an hour. Monday, sunny. Highs in the upper 80s. Northeast winds 5 to 15 miles an hour. Monday night, mostly clear. Lows in the upper 60s. Northeast winds up to 10 miles an hour. And now the extended forecast for the radio listening area. Tuesday and Tuesday night, mostly clear. Highs in the upper 80s. Lows around 70. Wednesday and Wednesday night, mostly clear. Highs in the lower 90s. Lows in the lower 70s. Thursday and Thursday night, mostly clear. Highs in the lower 90s. Lows in the lower 70s. Friday and Friday night, partly cloudy. A 20% chance of thunderstorms. Highs in the lower 90s.
lows in the lower 70s. Saturday and Saturday night, partly cloudy. A 20% chance of thunderstorms. Highs in the lower 90s. Lows in the lower 70s. The current time is 9:09 a.m. Eastern Daylight Time. Flood watch remains in effect through this afternoon. What? Flash flooding caused by excessive rainfall continues to be possible. Where? Portions of east central, north central, and south central Kentucky, including the following areas, in east central Kentucky, Anderson, Bourbon, Boyle, Clark, Kentucky, Fayette, Franklin, Garrard, Harrison, Kentucky, Jessamine, Madison, Mercer, Nicholas, Scott, Kentucky, and Woodford. In north central Kentucky, Hardin, LaRue, Nelson, and Washington, Kentucky. In south central Kentucky, Adair, Allen, Barron, Butler, Casey, Clinton, Cumberland, Edmondson, Grayson, Green, Hart, Lincoln, Logan, Marion, Metcalf, Monroe, Russell, Simpson, Taylor, and Warren. When, through this afternoon. The following impacts are expected. Excessive runoff may result in flooding of rivers, creeks, streams, and other low-lying and flood-prone locations. Additional details, repeated rounds of showers and thunderstorms capable of heavy rain are expected through the day's Sunday. Already wet soils in some areas will make flooding more susceptible, especially with each additional round of rainfall. Localized significant flooding may develop for areas that see several inches of rainfall. http://www.weather.gov/safety/flood. You should monitor later forecasts and be prepared to take action should flash flood warnings be issued. Flood watch remains in effect through this afternoon. What? Flash flooding caused by excessive rainfall continues to be possible. Where? Portions of east central, north central, and south central Kentucky, including the following areas, in east central Kentucky, Anderson, Bourbon, Boyle, Clark, Kentucky, Fayette, Franklin, Garrard, Harrison, Kentucky, Jessamine, Madison, Mercer, Nicholas, Scott, Kentucky, and Woodford. In north central Kentucky, Hardin, LaRue, Nelson, and Washington, Kentucky. In south central Kentucky, Adair, Allen, Barron, Butler, Casey, Clinton, Cumberland, Edmondson, Grayson, Green, Hart, Lincoln, Logan, Marion, Metcalf, Monroe, Russell, Simpson, Taylor, and Warren. When, through this afternoon. The following impacts are expected. Excessive runoff may result in flooding of rivers, creeks, streams, and other low-lying and flood-prone locations. Additional details, repeated rounds of showers and thunderstorms capable of heavy rain are expected through the day's Sunday. Already wet soils in some areas will make flooding more susceptible, especially with each additional round of rainfall. Localized significant flooding may develop for areas that see several inches of rainfall. http://www.weather.gov/safety/flood. You should monitor later forecasts and be prepared to take action should flash flood warnings be issued. 9 a.m. Eastern Daylight Time weather conditions across north central Kentucky and south central Indiana. At Louisville International, it was partly sunny. The temperature was 76 degrees, the dew point 70, and the relative humidity 82%. The wind was east at 6 miles an hour. The pressure was 30.07 inches and rising. At Bowman Field, it was cloudy. The temperature was 75 degrees, the dew point 71, and the relative humidity 87%. The wind was northeast at 6 miles an hour. The pressure was 30.07 inches and rising. At Jasper, it was cloudy. The temperature was 73 degrees, the dew point 73, and the relative humidity 100%. The wind was northeast at 7 miles an hour. The pressure was 30.09 inches and rising. Once again, at Louisville International, it was 76 degrees under partly sunny skies. Elsewhere around the region, at Indianapolis, it was mostly sunny, with a temperature of 73. It was partly sunny, with a temperature of 73 at Covington, 75 at Nashville, and 75 at Evansville. It was cloudy, with a temperature of 73 at Lexington, 69 at Jackson, 74 at Bowling Green,
74 at Paducah, and 72 at Bloomington. At Frankfurt, the weather conditions were not available. The current time is 9:14 a.m. Eastern Daylight Time. This is the climate data for Louisville for yesterday. The high temperature was 84. The low was 70. That gave a mean temperature of 77, which was 3 degrees below normal. There were 12 cooling degree days for a monthly total of 183 and a seasonal total of 831, which was 110 degree days above normal. Heating degree days remained at 0 for the month and 0 for the season, which was normal. Precipitation yesterday was 1.46 inches for a monthly total of 4.95 inches and a yearly total of 32.17 inches, which was 5.08 inches above normal. Since midnight, the low temperature was 73 and no precipitation fell. The record high for today is 103, set in 1936. The record low for today is 55, set in 1945 and previous years. Sunrise today, 6:30 a.m. Sunset tonight, 9:07 p.m. Sunrise tomorrow, 6:31 a.m. Sunset tomorrow, 9:07 p.m. Now for the official National Weather Service forecast for North Central Kentucky and South Central Indiana, including the Louisville metro area. Today, partly sunny. Chance of showers and slight chance of thunderstorms early in the morning, then chance of thunderstorms late in the morning. Thunderstorms likely in the afternoon. Highs in the lower 80s. Northeast winds up to 10 miles an hour. Chance of precipitation 70%. Tonight, partly cloudy. A 50% chance of thunderstorms until midnight. Lows in the upper 60s. Northeast winds 5 to 10 miles an hour. Monday, sunny. Highs in the upper 80s. Northeast winds 5 to 15 miles an hour. Monday night, mostly clear. Lows in the upper 60s. Northeast winds up to 10 miles an hour. And now the extended forecast for the radio listening area. Tuesday and Tuesday night, mostly clear. Highs in the upper 80s. Lows around 70. Wednesday and Wednesday night, mostly clear. Highs in the lower 90s. Lows in the lower 70s. Thursday and Thursday night, mostly clear. Highs in the lower 90s. Lows in the lower 70s. Friday and Friday night, partly cloudy. A 20% chance of thunderstorms. Highs in the lower 90s. Lows in the lower 70s. Saturday and Saturday night, partly cloudy. A 20% chance of thunderstorms. Highs in the lower 90s. Lows in the lower 70s. The current time is 9:17 a.m. Eastern Daylight Time. Flood watch remains in effect through this afternoon. What? Flash flooding caused by excessive rainfall continues to be possible. Where? Portions of East Central, North Central, and South Central Kentucky, including the following areas: in East Central Kentucky, Anderson, Bourbon, Boyle, Clark, Kentucky, Fayette, Franklin, Garrard, Harrison, Kentucky, Jessamine, Madison, Mercer, Nicholas, Scott, Kentucky, and Woodford. In North Central Kentucky, Hardin, LaRue, Nelson, and Washington, Kentucky. In South Central Kentucky, Adair, Allen, Barron, Butler, Casey, Clinton, Cumberland, Edmondson, Grayson, Green, Hart, Lincoln, Logan, Marion, Metcalf, Monroe, Russell, Simpson, Taylor, and Warren. When, through this afternoon. The following impacts are expected: excessive runoff may result in flooding of rivers, creeks, streams, and other low-lying and flood-prone locations. Additional details: repeated rounds of showers and thunderstorms capable of heavy rain are expected through the day Sunday. Already wet soils in some areas will make flooding more susceptible, especially with each additional round of rainfall. Localized significant flooding may develop for areas that see several inches of rainfall. http://www.weather.gov/safety/flood. You should monitor later forecasts and be prepared to take action should flash flood warnings be issued. 9 a.m. Eastern Daylight Time weather conditions across North Central Kentucky and South Central Indiana. At Louisville International, it was partly sunny.
The temperature was 76 degrees, the dew point 70, and the relative humidity 82%. The wind was east at 6 miles an hour. The pressure was 30.07 inches and rising. At Bowman Field, it was cloudy. The temperature was 75 degrees, the dew point 71, and the relative humidity 87%. The wind was northeast at 6 miles an hour. The pressure was

Again, at Louisville International, it was 76 degrees under partly sunny skies. Elsewhere around the region, at Indianapolis, it was mostly sunny. It was partly sunny, with a temperature of 73 at Covington, 75 at Nashville, and 75 at Evansville. It was cloudy, with a temperature of 73 at Lexington, 69 at Jackson, 74 at Bowling Green, 74 at Paducah, and 72 at Bloomington. At Frankfort, the weather conditions were not available. This is the climate data for Louisville for yesterday. The high temperature was 84. The low was 70. That gave a mean temperature of 77, which was 3 degrees below normal. There were 12 cooling degree days for a monthly total of 183 and a seasonal total of 831, which was 110 degree days above normal. Heating degree days remained at 0 for the month and 0 for the season, which was normal. Precipitation yesterday was 1.46 inches for a monthly total of 4.95 inches and a yearly total of 32.17 inches, which was 5.08 inches above normal. Since midnight, the low temperature was 73 and no precipitation fell. The record high for today is 103, set in 1936. The record low for today is 55, set in 1945 and previous years. Sunrise today, 6:30 a.m. Sunset tonight, 9:07 p.m. Sunrise tomorrow, 6:31 a.m. Sunset tomorrow, 9:07 p.m. Now for the official National Weather Service forecast for North Central Kentucky and South Central Indiana, including the Louisville metro area. Today, partly sunny. Chance of showers and slight chance of thunderstorms early in the morning, then chance of thunderstorms late in the morning. Thunderstorms likely in the afternoon. Highs in the lower 80s. Northeast winds up to 10 miles an hour. Chance of precipitation 70%. Tonight, partly cloudy. A 50% chance of thunderstorms until midnight. Lows in the upper 60s. Northeast winds 5 to 10 miles an hour. Monday, sunny. Highs in the upper 80s. Northeast winds 5 to 15 miles an hour. Monday night, mostly clear. Lows in the upper 60s. Northeast winds up to 10 miles an hour. And now the extended forecast for the radio listening area. Tuesday and Tuesday night, mostly clear. Highs in the upper 80s. Lows around 70. Wednesday and Wednesday night, mostly clear. Highs in the lower 90s. Lows in the lower 70s. Thursday and Thursday night, mostly clear. Highs in the lower 90s. Lows in the lower 70s. Friday and Friday night, partly cloudy. A 20% chance of thunderstorms. Highs in the lower 90s. Lows in the lower 70s. Saturday and Saturday night, partly cloudy. A 20% chance of thunderstorms. Highs in the lower 90s. Lows in the lower 70s. The current time is 9:23 a.m. Eastern Daylight Time. Flood watch remains in effect through this afternoon. What? Flash flooding caused by excessive rainfall continues to be possible. Where? Portions of East Central, North Central, and South Central Kentucky, including the following areas, in East Central Kentucky, Anderson, Bourbon, Boyle, Clark, Kentucky, Fayette, Franklin, Garrard, Harrison, Kentucky, Jessamine, Madison, Mercer, Nicholas, Scott, Kentucky, and Woodford. In North Central Kentucky, Hardin, LaRue, Nelson, and Washington, Kentucky. In South Central Kentucky, Adair, Allen, Barron, Butler, Casey, Clinton, Cumberland, Edmondson, Grayson, Green, Hart, Lincoln, Logan, Marion, Metcalf, Monroe, Russell, Simpson, Taylor, and Warren. When, through this afternoon. The following impacts are expected. Excessive runoff may result in flooding of rivers, creeks, streams, and other low-lying and flood-prone locations. Additional details, repeated rounds of showers and thunderstorms capable of heavy rain are expected through the day Sunday. Already wet soils in some areas will make flooding more susceptible, especially with each additional round of rainfall. Localized significant flooding may develop for areas that see several inches of rainfall. http://www.weather.com

Flood, you should monitor later forecast and be prepared to take action should flash flood warnings be issued. 9 a.m. Eastern Daylight Time weather conditions across north central Kentucky and south central Indiana. At Louisville International, it was partly sunny. The temperature was 76 degrees, the dew point 70, and the relative humidity 82%. The wind was east at 6 miles an hour. The pressure was 30.07 inches and rising. At Bowman Field, it was cloudy. The temperature was 75 degrees, the dew point 71, and the relative humidity 87%. The wind was northeast at 6 miles an hour. The pressure was 30.07 inches and rising. At Jasper, it was cloudy. The temperature was 73 degrees, the dew point 73, and the relative humidity 100%. The wind was northeast at 7 miles an hour. The pressure was 30.09 inches and rising. Once again, at Louisville International, it was 76 degrees under partly sunny skies. Elsewhere around the region, at Indianapolis, it was mostly sunny, with a temperature of 73. It was partly sunny, with a temperature of 73 at Covington, 75 at Nashville, and 75 at Evansville. It was cloudy, with a temperature of 73 at Lexington, 69 at Jackson, 74 at Bowling Green, 74 at Paducah, and 72 at Bloomington. At Frankfort, the weather conditions were not available. This is the climate data for Louisville for yesterday. The high temperature was 84. The low was 70. That gave a mean temperature of 77, which was 3 degrees below normal. There were 12 cooling degree days for a monthly total of 183 and a seasonal total of 831, which was 110 degree days above normal. Heating degree days remained at 0 for the month and 0 for the season, which was normal. Precipitation yesterday was 1.46 inches for a monthly total of 4.95 inches and a yearly total of 32.17 inches, which was 5.08 inches above normal. Since midnight, the low temperature was 73 and no precipitation fell. The record high for today is 103, set in 1936. The record low for today is 55, set in 1945 and previous years. Sunrise today, 6:30 a.m. Sunset tonight, 9:07 p.m. Sunrise tomorrow, 6:31 a.m. Sunset tomorrow, 9:07 p.m. Now for the official National Weather Service forecast for North Central Kentucky and South Central Indiana, including the Louisville metro area. Today, partly sunny. Chance of showers and slight chance of thunderstorms early in the morning, then chance of thunderstorms late in the morning. Thunderstorms likely in the afternoon. Highs in the lower 80s. Northeast winds up to 10 miles an hour. Chance of precipitation 70%. Tonight, partly cloudy. A 50% chance of thunderstorms until midnight. Lows in the upper 60s. Northeast winds 5 to 10 miles an hour. Monday, sunny. Highs in the upper 80s. Northeast winds 5 to 15 miles an hour. Monday night, mostly clear. Lows in the upper 60s. Northeast winds up to 10 miles an hour. And now the extended forecast for the radio listening area. Tuesday and Tuesday night, mostly clear. Highs in the upper 80s. Lows around 70. Wednesday and Wednesday night, mostly clear. Highs in the lower 90s. Lows in the lower 70s. Thursday and Thursday night, mostly clear. Highs in the lower 90s. Lows in the lower 70s. Friday and Friday night, partly cloudy. A 20% chance of thunderstorms. Highs in the lower 90s. Lows in the lower 70s. Saturday and Saturday night, partly cloudy. A 20% chance of thunderstorms. Highs in the lower 90s. Lows in the lower 70s. The current time is 9:29 a.m. Eastern Daylight Time. Flood watch remains in effect through this afternoon. What? Flash flooding caused by excessive rainfall continues to be possible. Where? Portions of east central, north central, and south central Kentucky,
including the following areas in East Central Kentucky: Anderson, Bourbon, Boyle, Clark, Kentucky, Fayette, Franklin, Garrard, Harrison, Kentucky, Jessamine, Madison, Mercer, Nicholas, Scott, Kentucky, and Woodford. In North Central Kentucky: Hardin, LaRue, Nelson, and Washington, Kentucky. In South Central Kentucky: Adair, Allen, Barron, Butler, Casey, Clinton, Cumberland, Edmondson, Grayson, Green, Hart, Lincoln, Logan, Marion, Metcalf, Monroe, Russell, Simpson, Taylor, and Warren. When, through this afternoon, the following impacts are expected: excessive runoff may result in flooding of rivers, creeks, streams, and other low-lying and flood-prone locations. Additional details: repeated rounds of showers and thunderstorms capable of heavy rain are expected through the day Sunday. Already wet soils in some areas will make flooding more susceptible, especially with each additional round of rainfall. Localized significant flooding may develop for areas that see several inches of rainfall. http://www.weather.gov/safety/flood. You should monitor later forecasts and be prepared to take action should flash flood warnings be issued. 9 a.m. Eastern Daylight Time weather conditions across North Central Kentucky and South Central Indiana. At Louisville International, it was partly sunny. The temperature was 76 degrees, the dew point 70, and the relative humidity 82%. The wind was east at 6 miles an hour. The pressure was 30.07 inches and rising. At Bowman Field, it was cloudy. The temperature was 75 degrees, the dew point 71, and the relative humidity 87%. The wind was northeast at 6 miles an hour. The pressure was 30.07 inches and rising. At Jasper, it was cloudy. The temperature was 73 degrees, the dew point 73, and the relative humidity 100%. The wind was northeast at 7 miles an hour. The pressure was 30.09 inches and rising. Once again, at Louisville International, it was 76 degrees under partly sunny skies. Elsewhere around the region, at Indianapolis, it was mostly sunny, with a temperature of 73. It was partly sunny, with a temperature of 73 at Covington, 75 at Nashville, and 75 at Evansville. It was cloudy, with a temperature of 73 at Lexington, 69 at Jackson, 74 at Bowling Green, 74 at Paducah, and 72 at Bloomington. At Frankfort, the weather conditions were not available. This is the climate data for Louisville for yesterday. The high temperature was 84. The low was 70. That gave a mean temperature of 77, which was 3 degrees below normal. There were 12 cooling degree days for a monthly total of 183 and a seasonal total of 831, which was 110 degree days above normal. Heating degree days remained at 0 for the month and 0 for the season, which was normal. Precipitation yesterday was 1.46 inches for a monthly total of 4.95 inches and a yearly total of 32.17 inches, which was 5.08 inches above normal. Since midnight, the low temperature was 73 and no precipitation fell. The record high for today is 103, set in 1936. The record low for today is 55, set in 1945 and previous years. Sunrise today, 6:30 a.m. Sunset tonight, 9:07 p.m. Sunrise tomorrow, 6:31 a.m. Sunset tomorrow, 9:07 p.m. Now for the official National Weather Service forecast for North Central Kentucky and South Central Indiana, including the Louisville metro area. Today, partly sunny. Chance of showers and slight chance of thunderstorms early in the morning, then chance of thunderstorms late in the morning. Thunderstorms likely in the afternoon. Highs in the lower 80s. Northeast winds up to 10 miles an hour. Chance of precipitation 70%. Tonight, partly cloudy. A 50% chance of thunderstorms until midnight. Lows in the upper 60s. Northeast winds 5 to 10 miles an hour. Monday, sunny. Highs in the upper 80s. Northeast winds 5 to 15 miles an hour. Monday night, mostly clear. Lows in the upper 60s.
northeast winds up to 10 miles an hour. And now the extended forecast for the radio listening area. Tuesday and Tuesday night, mostly clear. Highs in the upper 80s. Lows around 70. Wednesday and Wednesday night, mostly clear. Highs in the lower 90s. Lows in the lower 70s. Thursday and Thursday night, mostly clear. Highs in the lower 90s. Lows in the lower 70s. Friday and Friday night, partly cloudy. A 20% chance of thunderstorms. Highs in the lower 90s. Lows in the lower 70s. Saturday and Saturday night, partly cloudy. A 20% chance of thunderstorms. Highs in the lower 90s. Lows in the lower 70s. The current time is 9:36 a.m. Eastern Daylight Time. Flood watch remains in effect through this afternoon. What? Flash flooding caused by excessive rainfall continues to be possible. Where? Portions of East Central, North Central, and South Central Kentucky, including the following areas, in East Central Kentucky, Anderson, Bourbon, Boyle, Clark, Kentucky, Fayette, Franklin, Garrard, Harrison, Kentucky, Jessamine, Madison, Mercer, Nicholas, Scott, Kentucky, and Woodford. In North Central Kentucky, Hardin, LaRue, Nelson, and Washington, Kentucky. In South Central Kentucky, Adair, Allen, Barron, Butler, Casey, Clinton, Cumberland, Edmondson, Grayson, Green, Hart, Lincoln, Logan, Marion, Metcalf, Monroe, Russell, Simpson, Taylor, and Warren. When, through this afternoon. The following impacts are expected. Excessive runoff may result in flooding of rivers, creeks, streams, and other low-lying and flood-prone locations. Additional details, repeated rounds of showers and thunderstorms capable of heavy rain are expected through the day Sunday. Already wet soils in some areas will make flooding more susceptible, especially with each additional round of rainfall. Localized significant flooding may develop for areas that see several inches of rainfall. http://www.weather.gov/safety/flood You should monitor later forecasts and be prepared to take action should flash flood warnings be issued. 9 a.m. Eastern Daylight Time weather conditions across North Central Kentucky and South Central Indiana. At Louisville International, it was partly sunny. The temperature was 76 degrees, the dew point 70, and the relative humidity 82%. The wind was east at 6 miles an hour. The pressure was 30.07 inches and rising. At Bowman Field, it was cloudy. The temperature was 75 degrees, the dew point 71, and the relative humidity 87%. The wind was northeast at 6 miles an hour. The pressure was 30.07 inches and rising. At Jasper, it was cloudy. The temperature was 73 degrees, the dew point 73, and the relative humidity 100%. The wind was northeast at 7 miles an hour. The pressure was 30.09 inches and rising. Once again, at Louisville International, it was 76 degrees under partly sunny skies. Elsewhere around the region, at Indianapolis, it was mostly sunny, with a temperature of 73. It was partly sunny, with a temperature of 73 at Covington, 75 at Nashville, and 75 at Evansville. It was cloudy, with a temperature of 73 at Lexington, 69 at Jackson, 74 at Bowling Green, 74 at Paducah, and 72 at Bloomington. At Frankfort, the weather conditions were not available. This is the climate data for Louisville for yesterday. The high temperature was 84. The low was 70. That gave a mean temperature of 77, which was 3 degrees below normal. There were 12 cooling degree days for a monthly total of 183 and a seasonal total of 831, which was 110 degree days above normal. Heating degree days remained at 0 for the month and 0 for the season, which was normal. Precipitation yesterday was 1.46 inches for a monthly total of 4.95 inches and a yearly total of 32.17 inches, which was 5.08 inches above normal. Since midnight, the low temperature was 73 and no precipitation fell. The record high for today is 103, set in 1936.
The record low for today is 55 set in 1945 and previous years. Sunrise today, 6:30 a.m. Sunset tonight, 9:07 p.m. Sunrise tomorrow, 6:31 a.m. Sunset tomorrow, 9:07 p.m. Now for the official National Weather Service forecast for North Central Kentucky and South Central Indiana, including the Louisville metro area. Today, partly sunny. Chance of showers and slight chance of thunderstorms early in the morning, then chance of thunderstorms late in the morning. Thunderstorms likely in the afternoon. Highs in the lower 80s. Northeast winds up to 10 miles an hour. Chance of precipitation 70%. Tonight, partly cloudy. A 50% chance of thunderstorms until midnight. Lows in the upper 60s. Northeast winds 5 to 10 miles an hour. Monday, sunny. Highs in the upper 80s. Northeast winds 5 to 15 miles an hour. Monday night, mostly clear. Lows in the upper 60s. Northeast winds up to 10 miles an hour. And now the extended forecast for the radio listening area. Tuesday and Tuesday night, mostly clear. Highs in the upper 80s. Lows around 70. Wednesday and Wednesday night, mostly clear. Highs in the lower 90s. Lows in the lower 70s. Thursday and Thursday night, mostly clear. Highs in the lower 90s. Lows in the lower 70s. Friday and Friday night, partly cloudy. A 20% chance of thunderstorms. Highs in the lower 90s. Lows in the lower 70s. Saturday and Saturday night, partly cloudy. A 20% chance of thunderstorms. Highs in the lower 90s. Lows in the lower 70s. The current time is 9:42 a.m. Eastern Daylight Time. Flood watch remains in effect through this afternoon. What? Flash flooding caused by excessive rainfall continues to be possible. Where? Portions of East Central, North Central, and South Central Kentucky, including the following areas, in East Central Kentucky, Anderson, Bourbon, Boyle, Clark, Kentucky, Fayette, Franklin, Garrard, Harrison, Kentucky, Jessamine, Madison, Mercer, Nicholas, Scott, Kentucky, and Woodford. In North Central Kentucky, Hardin, LaRue, Nelson, and Washington, Kentucky. In South Central Kentucky, Adair, Allen, Barron, Butler, Casey, Clinton, Cumberland, Edmondson, Grayson, Green, Hart, Lincoln, Logan, Marion, Metcalf, Monroe, Russell, Simpson, Taylor, and Warren. When, through this afternoon. The following impacts are expected. Excessive runoff may result in flooding of rivers, creeks, streams, and other low-lying and flood-prone locations. Additional details, repeated rounds of showers and thunderstorms capable of heavy rain are expected through the day Sunday. Already wet soils in some areas will make flooding more susceptible, especially with each additional round of rainfall. Localized significant flooding may develop for areas that see several inches of rainfall. http://www.weather.gov/safety/flood You should monitor later forecasts and be prepared to take action should flash flood warnings be issued. 9 a.m. Eastern Daylight Time weather conditions across North Central Kentucky and South Central Indiana. At Louisville International, it was partly sunny. The temperature was 76 degrees, the dew point 70, and the relative humidity 82%. The wind was east at 6 miles an hour. The pressure was 30.07 inches and rising. At Bowman Field, it was cloudy. The temperature was 75 degrees, the dew point 71, and the relative humidity 87%. The wind was northeast at 6 miles an hour. The pressure was 30.07 inches and rising. At Jasper, it was cloudy. The temperature was 73 degrees, the dew point 73, and the relative humidity 100%. The wind was northeast at 7 miles an hour. The pressure was 30.09 inches and rising. Once again, at Louisville International, it was 76 degrees under partly sunny skies. Elsewhere around the region, at Indianapolis, it was mostly sunny, with a temperature of 73.
It was partly sunny, with a temperature of 73 at Covington, 75 at Nashville, and 75 at Evansville. It was cloudy, with a temperature of 73 at Lexington, 69 at Jackson, 74 at Bowling Green, 74 at Paducah, and 72 at Bloomington. At Frankfort, the weather conditions were not available. This is the climate data for Louisville for yesterday. The high temperature was 84. The low was 70. That gave a mean temperature of 77, which was 3 degrees below normal. There were 12 cooling degree days for a monthly total of 183 and a seasonal total of 831, which was 110 degree days above normal. Heating degree days remained at 0 for the month and 0 for the season, which was normal. Precipitation yesterday was 1.46 inches for a monthly total of 4.95 inches and a yearly total of 32.17 inches, which was 5.08 inches above normal. Since midnight, the low temperature was 73 and no precipitation fell. The record high for today is 103, set in 1936. The record low for today is 55, set in 1945 and previous years. Sunrise today, 6:30 a.m. Sunset tonight, 9:07 p.m. Sunrise tomorrow, 6:31 a.m. Sunset tomorrow, 9:07 p.m. Now for the official National Weather Service forecast for North Central Kentucky and South Central Indiana, including the Louisville metro area. Today, partly sunny. Chance of showers and slight chance of thunderstorms early in the morning, then chance of thunderstorms late in the morning. Thunderstorms likely in the afternoon. Highs in the lower 80s. Northeast winds up to 10 miles an hour. Chance of precipitation 70%. Tonight, partly cloudy. A 50% chance of thunderstorms until midnight. Lows in the upper 60s. Northeast winds 5 to 10 miles an hour. Monday, sunny. Highs in the upper 80s. Northeast winds 5 to 15 miles an hour. Monday night, mostly clear. Lows in the upper 60s. Northeast winds up to 10 miles an hour. And now the extended forecast for the radio listening area. Tuesday and Tuesday night, mostly clear. Highs in the upper 80s. Lows around 70. Wednesday and Wednesday night, mostly clear. Highs in the lower 90s. Lows in the lower 70s. Thursday and Thursday night, mostly clear. Highs in the lower 90s. Lows in the lower 70s. Friday and Friday night, partly cloudy. A 20% chance of thunderstorms. Highs in the lower 90s. Lows in the lower 70s. Saturday and Saturday night, partly cloudy. A 20% chance of thunderstorms. Highs in the lower 90s. Lows in the lower 70s. The current time is 9:48 a.m. Eastern Daylight Time. Flood watch remains in effect through this afternoon. What? Flash flooding caused by excessive rainfall continues to be possible. Where? Portions of East Central, North Central, and South Central Kentucky, including the following areas: in East Central Kentucky, Anderson, Bourbon, Boyle, Clark, Kentucky, Fayette, Franklin, Garrard, Harrison, Kentucky, Jessamine, Madison, Mercer, Nicholas, Scott, Kentucky, and Woodford. In North Central Kentucky, Hardin, LaRue, Nelson, and Washington, Kentucky. In South Central Kentucky, Adair, Allen, Barron, Butler, Casey, Clinton, Cumberland, Edmondson, Grayson, Green, Hart, Lincoln, Logan, Marion, Metcalf, Monroe, Russell, Simpson, Taylor, and Warren. When, through this afternoon. The following impacts are expected: excessive runoff may result in flooding of rivers, creeks, streams, and other low-lying and flood-prone locations. Additional details: repeated rounds of showers and thunderstorms capable of heavy rain are expected through the day's Sunday. Already wet soils in some areas will make flooding more susceptible, especially with each additional round of rainfall. Localized significant flooding may develop for areas that see several inches of rainfall. http://www.weather.gov/safety/ Flood you should monitor later forecast and be prepared to take action should flash flood warnings be issued.
9 a.m. Eastern Daylight Time weather conditions across north-central Kentucky and south-central Indiana. At Louisville International, it was partly sunny. The temperature was 76 degrees, the dew point 70, and the relative humidity 82%. The wind was east at 6 miles an hour. The pressure was 30.07 inches and rising. At Bowman Field, it was cloudy. The temperature was 75 degrees, the dew point 71, and the relative humidity 87%. The wind was northeast at 6 miles an hour. The pressure was 30.07 inches and rising. At Jasper, it was cloudy. The temperature was 73 degrees, the dew point 73, and the relative humidity 100%. The wind was northeast at 7 miles an hour. The pressure was 30.09 inches and rising. Once again, at Louisville International, it was 76 degrees under partly sunny skies. Elsewhere around the region, at Indianapolis, it was mostly sunny, with a temperature of 73. It was partly sunny, with a temperature of 73 at Covington, 75 at Nashville, and 75 at Evansville. It was cloudy, with a temperature of 73 at Lexington, 69 at Jackson, 74 at Bowling Green, 74 at Paducah, and 72 at Bloomington. At Frankfort, the weather conditions were not available. This is the climate data for Louisville for yesterday. The high temperature was 84. The low was 70. That gave a mean temperature of 77, which was 3 degrees below normal. There were 12 cooling degree days for a monthly total of 183 and a seasonal total of 831, which was 110 degree days above normal. Heating degree days remained at 0 for the month and 0 for the season, which was normal. Precipitation yesterday was 1.46 inches for a monthly total of 4.95 inches and a yearly total of 32.17 inches, which was 5.08 inches above normal. Since midnight, the low temperature was 73 and no precipitation fell. The record high for today is 103, set in 1936. The record low for today is 55, set in 1945 and previous years. Sunrise today, 6:30 a.m. Sunset tonight, 9:07 p.m. Sunrise tomorrow, 6:31 a.m. Sunset tomorrow, 9:07 p.m. Now for the official National Weather Service forecast for North Central Kentucky and South Central Indiana, including the Louisville metro area. Today, partly sunny. Chance of showers and slight chance of thunderstorms early in the morning, then chance of thunderstorms late in the morning. Thunderstorms likely in the afternoon. Highs in the lower 80s. Northeast winds up to 10 miles an hour. Chance of precipitation 70%. Tonight, partly cloudy. A 50% chance of thunderstorms until midnight. Lows in the upper 60s. Northeast winds 5 to 10 miles an hour. Monday, sunny. Highs in the upper 80s. Northeast winds 5 to 15 miles an hour. Monday night, mostly clear. Lows in the upper 60s. Northeast winds up to 10 miles an hour. And now the extended forecast for the radio listening area. Tuesday and Tuesday night, mostly clear. Highs in the upper 80s. Lows around 70. Wednesday and Wednesday night, mostly clear. Highs in the lower 90s. Lows in the lower 70s. Thursday and Thursday night, mostly clear. Highs in the lower 90s. Lows in the lower 70s. Friday and Friday night, partly cloudy. A 20% chance of thunderstorms. Highs in the lower 90s. Lows in the lower 70s. Saturday and Saturday night, partly cloudy. A 20% chance of thunderstorms. Highs in the lower 90s. Lows in the lower 70s. The current time is 9:54 a.m. Eastern Daylight Time. Flood watch remains in effect through this afternoon. What? Flash flooding caused by excessive rainfall continues to be possible. Where? Portions of east central, north central, and south central Kentucky, including the following areas: in east central Kentucky, Anderson, Bourbon, Boyle, Clark, Kentucky, Fayette, Franklin, Garrard, Harrison, Kentucky, Jessamine, Madison, Mercer, Nicholas,
Scott, Kentucky, and Woodford. In North Central Kentucky, Hardin, LaRue, Nelson, and Washington, Kentucky. In South Central Kentucky, Adair, Allen, Barron, Butler, Casey, Clinton, Cumberland, Edmondson, Grayson, Green, Hart, Lincoln, Logan, Marion, Metcalf, Monroe, Russell, Simpson, Taylor, and Warren. When, through this afternoon. The following impacts are expected. Excessive runoff may result in flooding of rivers, creeks, streams, and other low-lying and flood-prone locations. Additional details, repeated rounds of showers and thunderstorms capable of heavy rain are expected through the day Sunday. Already wet soils in some areas will make flooding more susceptible, especially with each additional round of rainfall. Localized significant flooding may develop for areas that see several inches of rainfall. http://www.weather.gov/safety/flood. You should monitor later forecasts and be prepared to take action should flash flood warnings be issued. 9 a.m. Eastern Daylight Time weather conditions across North Central Kentucky and South Central Indiana. At Louisville International, it was partly sunny. The temperature was 76 degrees, the dew point 70, and the relative humidity 82%. The wind was east at 6 miles an hour. The pressure was 30.07 inches and rising. At Bowman Field, it was cloudy. The temperature was 75 degrees, the dew point 71, and the relative humidity 87%. The wind was northeast at 6 miles an hour. The pressure was 30.07 inches and rising. At Jasper, it was cloudy. The temperature was 73 degrees, the dew point 73, and the relative humidity 100%. The wind was northeast at 7 miles an hour. The pressure was 30.09 inches and rising. Once again, at Louisville International, it was 76 degrees under partly sunny skies. Elsewhere around the region, at Indianapolis, it was mostly sunny, with a temperature of 73. It was partly sunny, with a temperature of 73 at Covington, 75 at Nashville, and 75 at Evansville. It was cloudy, with a temperature of 73 at Lexington, 69 at Jackson, 74 at Bowling Green, 74 at Paducah, and 72 at Bloomington. At Frankfort, the weather conditions were not available. Flood advisory in effect until noon Central Daylight Time, or 1 p.m. Eastern Daylight Time today. What, flooding caused by excessive rainfall is expected? Where, a portion of Central Kentucky, including the following counties, Grayson, Hardin, and Ohio. When, until noon Central Daylight Time, or 1 p.m. Eastern Daylight Time. The following impacts are expected, minor flooding in low-lying and poor drainage areas. Additional details, at 8:53 a.m. Central Daylight Time, or 9:53 a.m. Eastern Daylight Time, Doppler radar indicated heavy rain due to thunderstorms. Minor flooding is ongoing or expected to begin shortly in the advisory area. Up to 1.5 inches of rain have fallen. Additional rainfall amounts of 0.5 to 1.5 inches are expected over the area. This additional rain will result in minor flooding. Some locations that will experience flooding include Litchfield, Clarkson, Upton, Canaville, Sonora, Black Rock, Millwood, Meredith, Grayson Springs, and Sadler. http://www.weather.gov/safety/flood turnaround, don't drown when encountering flooded roads. Most flood deaths occur in vehicles. Be aware of your surroundings and do not drive on flooded roads. This is the climate data for Louisville for yesterday. The high temperature was 84. The low was 70. That gave a mean temperature of 77, which was 3 degrees below normal. There were 12 cooling degree days for a monthly total of 183 and a seasonal total of 831, which was 110 degree days above normal. Heating degree days remained at 0 for the month and 0 for the season, which was normal. Precipitation yesterday was 1.46 inches for a monthly total of 4.95 inches and a yearly total of 32.17 inches, which was 5.08 inches above normal. Since midnight, the low temperature was 73 and no precipitation fell.
The record high for today is 103 set in 1936. The record low for today is 55 set in 1945 and previous years. Sunrise today 6:30 a.m. Sunset tonight 9:07 p.m. Sunrise tomorrow 6:31 a.m. Sunset tomorrow 9:07 p.m. Now for the official National Weather Service forecast for North Central Kentucky and South Central Indiana, including the Louisville metro area. Today, partly sunny. Chance of showers and slight chance of thunderstorms early in the morning, then chance of thunderstorms late in the morning. Thunderstorms likely in the afternoon. Highs in the lower 80s. Northeast winds up to 10 miles an hour. Chance of precipitation 70%. Tonight, partly cloudy. A 50% chance of thunderstorms until midnight. Lows in the upper 60s. Northeast winds 5 to 10 miles an hour. Monday, sunny. Highs in the upper 80s. Northeast winds 5 to 15 miles an hour. Monday night, mostly clear. Lows in the upper 60s. Northeast winds up to 10 miles an hour. And now the extended forecast for the radio listening area. Tuesday and Tuesday night, mostly clear. Highs in the upper 80s. Lows around 70. Wednesday and Wednesday night, mostly clear. Highs in the lower 90s. Lows in the lower 70s. Thursday and Thursday night, mostly clear. Highs in the lower 90s. Lows in the lower 70s. Friday and Friday night, partly cloudy. A 20% chance of thunderstorms. Highs in the lower 90s. Lows in the lower 70s. Saturday and Saturday night, partly cloudy. A 20% chance of thunderstorms. Highs in the lower 90s. Lows in the lower 70s. The current time is 10:02 a.m. Eastern Daylight Time. Flood watch remains in effect through this afternoon. What? Flash flooding caused by excessive rainfall continues to be possible. Where? Portions of East Central, North Central, and South Central Kentucky, including the following areas, in East Central Kentucky, Anderson, Bourbon, Boyle, Clark, Kentucky, Fayette, Franklin, Garrard, Harrison, Kentucky, Jessamine, Madison, Mercer, Nicholas, Scott, Kentucky, and Woodford. In North Central Kentucky, Hardin, LaRue, Nelson, and Washington, Kentucky. In South Central Kentucky, Adair, Allen, Barron, Butler, Casey, Clinton, Cumberland, Edmondson, Grayson, Greene, Hart, Lincoln, Logan, Marion, Metcalf, Monroe, Russell, Simpson, Taylor, and Warren. When, through this afternoon. The following impacts are expected. Excessive runoff may result in flooding of rivers, creeks, streams, and other low-lying and flood-prone locations. Additional details, repeated rounds of showers and thunderstorms capable of heavy rain are expected through the day Sunday. Already wet soils in some areas will make flooding more susceptible, especially with each additional round of rainfall. Localized significant flooding may develop for areas that see several inches of rainfall. http://www.weather.gov/safety/ Flood you should monitor later forecast and be prepared to take action should flash flood warnings be issued. 10 a.m. Eastern Daylight Time weather conditions across North Central Kentucky and South Central Indiana. At Louisville International, it was cloudy. The temperature was 77 degrees, the dew point 70, and the relative humidity 79%. The wind was east at 5 miles an hour. The pressure was 30.09 inches and rising. At Bowman Field, it was cloudy. The temperature was 76 degrees, the dew point 71, and the relative humidity 85%. The wind was northeast at 5 miles an hour. The pressure was 30.09 inches and rising. At Jasper, it was cloudy. The temperature was 75 degrees, the dew point 75, and the relative humidity 100%. The wind was north at 7 miles an hour. The pressure was 30.09 inches and steady. Once again, at Louisville International it was 77 degrees under cloudy skies. Elsewhere around the region, at Indianapolis, it was mostly sunny,
with a temperature of 76. It was partly sunny, with a temperature of 75 at Covington, 78 at Nashville, and 74 at Bloomington. It was cloudy, with a temperature of 74 at Lexington, 69 at Jackson, 74 at Bowling Green, 75 at Paducah, and 75 at Evansville. At Frankfort, the weather conditions were not available. Flood advisory in effect until noon Central Daylight Time, or 1 p.m. Eastern Daylight Time today. What flooding caused by excessive rainfall is expected? Where, a portion of central Kentucky, including the following counties, Grayson, Hardin, and Ohio. When, until noon Central Daylight Time, or 1 p.m. Eastern Daylight Time. The following impacts are expected: minor flooding in low-lying and poor drainage areas. Additional details, at 8:53 a.m. Central Daylight Time, or 9:53 a.m. Eastern Daylight Time, Doppler radar indicated heavy rain due to thunderstorms. Minor flooding is ongoing or expected to begin shortly in the advisory area. Up to 1.5 inches of rain have fallen. Additional rainfall amounts of 0.5 to 1.5 inches are expected over the area. This additional rain will result in minor flooding. Some locations that will experience flooding include Litchfield, Clarkson, Upton, Canaville, Sonora, Black Rock, Millwood, Meredith, Grayson Springs, and Sadler. http://www.weather.gov/safety/flood-turnaround. Don't drown when encountering flooded roads. Most flood deaths occur in vehicles. Be aware of your surroundings and do not drive on flooded roads. This is the climate data for Louisville for yesterday. The high temperature was 84. The low was 70. That gave a mean temperature of 77, which was 3 degrees below normal. There were 12 cooling degree days for a monthly total of 183 and a seasonal total of 831, which was 110 degree days above normal. Heating degree days remained at 0 for the month and 0 for the season, which was normal. Precipitation yesterday was 1.46 inches for a monthly total of 4.95 inches and a yearly total of 32.17 inches, which was 5.08 inches above normal. Since midnight, the low temperature was 73 and no precipitation fell. The record high for today is 103, set in 1936. The record low for today is 55, set in 1945 and previous years. Sunrise today, 6:30 a.m. Sunset tonight, 9:07 p.m. Sunrise tomorrow, 6:31 a.m. Sunset tomorrow, 9:07 p.m. Now for the official National Weather Service forecast for North Central Kentucky and South Central Indiana, including the Louisville metro area. Today, partly sunny. Chance of showers and slight chance of thunderstorms early in the morning, then chance of thunderstorms late in the morning. Thunderstorms likely in the afternoon. Highs in the lower 80s. Northeast winds up to 10 miles an hour. Chance of precipitation 70%. Tonight, partly cloudy. A 50% chance of thunderstorms until midnight. Lows in the upper 60s. Northeast winds 5 to 10 miles an hour. Monday, sunny. Highs in the upper 80s. Northeast winds 5 to 15 miles an hour. Monday night, mostly clear. Lows in the upper 60s. Northeast winds up to 10 miles an hour. And now the extended forecast for the radio listening area. Tuesday and Tuesday night, mostly clear. Highs in the upper 80s. Lows around 70. Wednesday and Wednesday night, mostly clear. Highs in the lower 90s. Lows in the lower 70s. Thursday and Thursday night, mostly clear. Highs in the lower 90s. Lows in the lower 70s. Friday and Friday night, partly cloudy. A 20% chance of thunderstorms. Highs in the lower 90s. Lows in the lower 70s. Saturday and Saturday night, partly cloudy. A 20% chance of thunderstorms. Highs in the lower 90s. Lows in the lower 70s. The current time is 10:09 a.m. Eastern Daylight Time. Flood watch remains in effect through this afternoon. What
flash flooding caused by excessive rainfall continues to be possible. Where portions of east central, north central, and south central Kentucky, including the following areas in east central Kentucky: Anderson, Bourbon, Boyle, Clark, Kentucky, Fayette, Franklin, Garrett, Harrison, Kentucky, Jessamine, Madison, Mercer, Nicholas, Scott, Kentucky, and Woodford. In north central Kentucky, Hardin, LaRue, Nelson, and Washington, Kentucky. In south central Kentucky, Adair, Allen, Barron, Butler, Casey, Clinton, Cumberland, Edmondson, Grayson, Green, Hart, Lincoln, Logan, Marion, Metcalf, Monroe, Russell, Simpson, Taylor, and Warren. When, through this afternoon. The following impacts are expected: excessive runoff may result in flooding of rivers, creeks, streams, and other low-lying and flood-prone locations. Additional details: repeated rounds of showers and thunderstorms capable of heavy rain are expected through the day Sunday. Already wet soils in some areas will make flooding more susceptible, especially with each additional round of rainfall. Localized significant flooding may develop for areas that see several inches of rainfall. http://www.weather.gov/safety/flood. You should monitor later forecasts and be prepared to take action should flash flood warnings be issued. Flood watch remains in effect through this afternoon. What? Flash flooding caused by excessive rainfall continues to be possible. Where? Portions of east central, north central, and south central Kentucky, including the following areas in east central Kentucky: Anderson, Bourbon, Boyle, Clark, Kentucky, Fayette, Franklin, Garrett, Harrison, Kentucky, Jessamine, Madison, Mercer, Nicholas, Scott, Kentucky, and Woodford. In north central Kentucky, Hardin, LaRue, Nelson, and Washington, Kentucky. In south central Kentucky, Adair, Allen, Barron, Butler, Casey, Clinton, Cumberland, Edmondson, Grayson, Green, Hart, Lincoln, Logan, Marion, Metcalf, Monroe, Russell, Simpson, Taylor, and Warren. When, through this afternoon. The following impacts are expected: excessive runoff may result in flooding of rivers, creeks, streams, and other low-lying and flood-prone locations. Additional details: repeated rounds of showers and thunderstorms capable of heavy rain are expected through the day Sunday. Already wet soils in some areas will make flooding more susceptible, especially with each additional round of rainfall. Localized significant flooding may develop for areas that see several inches of rainfall. http://www.weather.gov/safety/flood. You should monitor later forecasts and be prepared to take action should flash flood warnings be issued. 10 a.m. Eastern Daylight Time weather conditions across north central Kentucky and south central Indiana. At Louisville International, it was cloudy. The temperature was 77 degrees, the dew point 70, and the relative humidity 79%. The wind was east at 5 miles an hour. The pressure was 30.09 inches and rising. At Bowman Field, it was cloudy. The temperature was 76 degrees, the dew point 71, and the relative humidity 85%. The wind was northeast at 5 miles an hour. The pressure was 30.09 inches and rising. At Jasper, it was cloudy. The temperature was 75 degrees, the dew point 75, and the relative humidity 100%. The wind was north at 7 miles an hour. The pressure was 30.09 inches and steady. Once again, at Louisville International, it was 77 degrees under cloudy skies. Elsewhere around the region, at Indianapolis, it was mostly sunny, with a temperature of 76. It was partly sunny, with a temperature of 75 at Covington, 78 at Nashville, and 74 at Bloomington. It was cloudy, with a temperature of 74 at Lexington, 69 at Jackson, 74 at Bowling Green, 74 at Paducah, and 75 at Evansville. At Frankfort, the weather conditions were not available. The current time is 10:14 a.m. Eastern Daylight Time. Flood advisory in effect until noon Central Daylight Time, or 1 p.m. Eastern Daylight Time today. What? Flooding caused by excessive rainfall is expected.
where a portion of central Kentucky, including the following counties, Grayson, Hardin, and Ohio. When, until noon central daylight time, or 1 p.m. eastern daylight time. The following impacts are expected: minor flooding in low-lying and poor drainage areas. Additional details, at 8:53 a.m. central daylight time, or 9:53 a.m. eastern daylight time, Doppler radar indicated heavy rain due to thunderstorms. Minor flooding is ongoing or expected to begin shortly in the advisory area. Up to 1.5 inches of rain have fallen. Additional rainfall amounts of 0.5 to 1.5 inches are expected over the area. This additional rain will result in minor flooding. Some locations that will experience flooding include Litchfield, Clarkson, Upton, Canaville, Sonora, Black Rock, Millwood, Meredith, Grayson Springs, and Sadler. http://www.weather.gov/safety/flood turnaround. Don't drown when encountering flooded roads. Most flood deaths occur in vehicles. Be aware of your surroundings and do not drive on flooded roads. This is the climate data for Louisville for yesterday. The high temperature was 84. The low was 70. That gave a mean temperature of 77, which was 3 degrees below normal. There were 12 cooling degree days for a monthly total of 183 and a seasonal total of 831, which was 110 degree days above normal. Heating degree days remained at 0 for the month and 0 for the season, which was normal. Precipitation yesterday was 1.46 inches for a monthly total of 4.95 inches and a yearly total of 32.17 inches, which was 5.08 inches above normal. Since midnight, the low temperature was 73 and no precipitation fell. The record high for today is 103, set in 1936. The record low for today is 55, set in 1945 and previous years. Sunrise today, 6:30 a.m. Sunset tonight, 9:07 p.m. Sunrise tomorrow, 6:31 a.m. Sunset tomorrow, 9:07 p.m. Now for the official National Weather Service forecast for North Central Kentucky and South Central Indiana, including the Louisville metro area. Today, partly sunny. Chance of showers and slight chance of thunderstorms early in the morning, then chance of thunderstorms late in the morning. Thunderstorms likely in the afternoon. Highs in the lower 80s. Northeast winds up to 10 miles an hour. Chance of precipitation 70%. Tonight, partly cloudy. A 50% chance of thunderstorms until midnight. Lows in the upper 60s. Northeast winds 5 to 10 miles an hour. Monday, sunny. Highs in the upper 80s. Northeast winds 5 to 15 miles an hour. Monday night, mostly clear. Lows in the upper 60s. Northeast winds up to 10 miles an hour. And now the extended forecast for the radio listening area. Tuesday and Tuesday night, mostly clear. Highs in the upper 80s. Lows around 70. Wednesday and Wednesday night, mostly clear. Highs in the lower 90s. Lows in the lower 70s. Thursday and Thursday night, mostly clear. Highs in the lower 90s. Lows in the lower 70s. Friday and Friday night, partly cloudy. A 20% chance of thunderstorms. Highs in the lower 90s. Lows in the lower 70s. Saturday and Saturday night, partly cloudy. A 20% chance of thunderstorms. Highs in the lower 90s. Lows in the lower 70s. The current time is 10:19 a.m. Eastern Daylight Time. Flood watch remains in effect through this afternoon. What? Flash flooding caused by excessive rainfall continues to be possible. Where? Portions of East Central, North Central, and South Central Kentucky, including the following areas: in East Central Kentucky, Anderson, Bourbon, Boyle, Clark, Kentucky, Fayette, Franklin, Garrard, Harrison, Kentucky, Jessamine, Madison, Mercer, Nicholas, Scott, Kentucky, and Woodford. In North Central Kentucky, Hardin, LaRue, Nelson, and Washington, Kentucky. In South Central Kentucky, Adair, Allen, Barron, Butler, Casey, Clinton, Cumberland, Edmondson, Grayson,
Green, Hart, Lincoln, Logan, Marion, Metcalf, Monroe, Russell, Simpson, Taylor, and Warren. When? Through this afternoon. The following impacts are expected. Excessive runoff may result in flooding of rivers, creeks, streams, and other low-lying and flood-prone locations. Additional details, repeated rounds of showers and thunderstorms capable of heavy rain are expected through the day's Sunday. Already wet soils in some areas will make flooding more susceptible, especially

visible, especially with each additional round of rainfall. Localized significant flooding may develop for areas that see several inches of rainfall. 8 Central Indiana. At Louisville International, it was cloudy. The temperature was 77 degrees, the dew point 70, and the relative humidity 79%. The wind was east at 5 miles an hour. The pressure was 30.09 inches and rising. At Bowman Field, it was cloudy. The temperature was 76 degrees, the dew point 71, and the relative humidity 85%. The wind was northeast at 5 miles an hour. The pressure was 30.09 inches and rising. At Jasper, it was cloudy. The temperature was 75 degrees, the dew point 75, and the relative humidity 100%. The wind was north at 7 miles an hour. The pressure was 30.09 inches and steady. Once again, at Louisville International, it was 77 degrees under cloudy skies. Elsewhere around the region, at Indianapolis, it was mostly sunny, with a temperature of 76. It was partly sunny, with a temperature of 75 at Covington, 78 at Nashville, and 74 at Bloomington. It was cloudy, with a temperature of 74 at Lexington, 69 at Jackson, 74 at Bowling Green, 74 at Paducah, and 75 at Evansville. At Frankfort, the weather conditions were not available. Flood advisory in effect until noon Central Daylight Time, or 1 p.m. Eastern Daylight Time today. What flooding caused by excessive rainfall is expected? Where, a portion of central Kentucky, including the following counties, Grayson, Hardin, and Ohio. When, until noon Central Daylight Time, or 1 p.m. Eastern Daylight Time. The following impacts are expected: minor flooding in low-lying and poor drainage areas. Additional details, at 8:53 a.m. Central Daylight Time, or 9:53 a.m. Eastern Daylight Time, Doppler radar indicated heavy rain due to thunderstorms. Minor flooding is ongoing or expected to begin shortly in the advisory area. Up to 1.5 inches of rain have fallen. Additional rainfall amounts of 0.5 to 1.5 inches are expected over the area. This additional rain will result in minor flooding. Some locations that will experience flooding include Litchfield, Clarkson, Upton, Canaville, Sonora, Black Rock, Millwood, Meredith, Grayson Springs, and Sadler. http://www.weather.gov/safety/flood-turnaround. Don't drown when encountering flooded roads. Most flood deaths occur in vehicles. Be aware of your surroundings and do not drive on flooded roads. This is the climate data for Louisville for yesterday. The high temperature was 84. The low was 70. That gave a mean temperature of 77, which was 3 degrees below normal. There were 12 cooling degree days for a monthly total of 183 and a seasonal total of 831, which was 110 degree days above normal. Heating degree days remained at 0 for the month and 0 for the season, which was normal. Precipitation yesterday was 1.46 inches for a monthly total of 4.95 inches and a yearly total of 32.17 inches, which was 5.08 inches above normal. Since midnight, the low temperature was 73 and no precipitation fell. The record high for today is 103, set in 1936. The record low for today is 55, set in 1945 and previous years. Sunrise today, 6:30 a.m. Sunset tonight, 9:07 p.m. Sunrise tomorrow, 6:31 a.m. Sunset tomorrow, 9:07 p.m. Now for the official National Weather Service forecast for North Central Kentucky and South Central Indiana, including the Louisville metro area. Today, partly sunny. Chance of showers and slight chance of thunderstorms early in the morning, then chance of thunderstorms late in the morning. Thunderstorms likely in the afternoon. Highs in the lower 80s. Northeast winds up to 10 miles an hour. Chance of precipitation 70%. Tonight, partly cloudy. A 50% chance of thunderstorms until midnight. Lows in the upper 60s. Northeast winds 5 to 10 miles an hour. Monday, sunny. Highs in the upper 80s.

northeast winds 5 to 15 miles an hour. Monday night, mostly clear. Lows in the upper 60s. Northeast winds up to 10 miles an hour. And now the extended forecast for the radio listening area. Tuesday and Tuesday night, mostly clear. Highs in the upper 80s. Lows around 70. Wednesday and Wednesday night, mostly clear. Highs in the lower 90s. Lows in the lower 70s. Thursday and Thursday night, mostly clear. Highs in the lower 90s. Lows in the lower 70s. Friday and Friday night, partly cloudy. A 20% chance of thunderstorms. Highs in the lower 90s. Lows in the lower 70s. Saturday and Saturday night, partly cloudy. A 20% chance of thunderstorms. Highs in the lower 90s. Lows in the lower 70s. The current time is 10:26 a.m. Eastern Daylight Time. Flood watch remains in effect through this afternoon. What? Flash flooding caused by excessive rainfall continues to be possible. Where? Portions of East Central, North Central, and South Central Kentucky, including the following areas: in East Central Kentucky, Anderson, Bourbon, Boyle, Clark, Kentucky, Fayette, Franklin, Garrard, Harrison, Kentucky, Jessamine, Madison, Mercer, Nicholas, Scott, Kentucky, and Woodford. In North Central Kentucky, Hardin, LaRue, Nelson, and Washington, Kentucky. In South Central Kentucky, Adair, Allen, Barron, Butler, Casey, Clinton, Cumberland, Edmondson, Grayson, Green, Hart, Lincoln, Logan, Marion, Metcalf, Monroe, Russell, Simpson, Taylor, and Warren. When, through this afternoon. The following impacts are expected: excessive runoff may result in flooding of rivers, creeks, streams, and other low-lying and flood-prone locations. Additional details: repeated rounds of showers and thunderstorms capable of heavy rain are expected through the day's Sunday. Already wet soils in some areas will make flooding more susceptible, especially with each additional round of rainfall. Localized significant flooding may develop for areas that see several inches of rainfall. http://www.weather.gov/safety/flood. You should monitor later forecasts and be prepared to take action should flash flood warnings be issued. 10 a.m. Eastern Daylight Time weather conditions across North Central Kentucky and South Central Indiana. At Louisville International, it was cloudy. The temperature was 77 degrees, the dew point 70, and the relative humidity 79%. The wind was east at 5 miles an hour. The pressure was 30.09 inches and rising. At Bowman Field, it was cloudy. The temperature was 76 degrees, the dew point 71, and the relative humidity 85%. The wind was northeast at 5 miles an hour. The pressure was 30.09 inches and rising. At Jasper, it was cloudy. The temperature was 75 degrees, the dew point 75, and the relative humidity 100%. The wind was north at 7 miles an hour. The pressure was 30.09 inches and steady. Once again, at Louisville International, it was 77 degrees under cloudy skies. Elsewhere around the region, at Indianapolis, it was mostly sunny, with a temperature of 76. It was partly sunny, with a temperature of 75 at Covington, 78 at Nashville, and 74 at Bloomington. It was cloudy, with a temperature of 74 at Lexington, 69 at Jackson, 74 at Bowling Green, 74 at Paducah, and 75 at Evansville. At Frankfort, the weather conditions were not available. Flood advisory in effect until noon Central Daylight Time, or 1 p.m. Eastern Daylight Time today. What? Flooding caused by excessive rainfall is expected. Where? A portion of Central Kentucky, including the following counties: Grayson, Hardin, and Ohio. When? Until noon Central Daylight Time, or 1 p.m. Eastern Daylight Time. The following impacts are expected: minor flooding in low-lying and poor drainage areas. Additional details: at 8:53 a.m. Central Daylight Time, or 9:53 a.m. Eastern Daylight Time, Doppler radar indicated heavy rain due to thunderstorms.
Minor flooding is ongoing or expected to begin shortly in the advisory area. Up to 1.5 inches of rain have fallen. Additional rainfall amounts of 0.5 to 1.5 inches are expected over the area. This additional rain will result in minor flooding. Some locations that will experience flooding include Litchfield, Clarkson, Upton, Canaville, Sonora, Black Rock, Millwood, Meredith, Grayson Springs, and Sadler. http://www.weather.gov/safety/flood-turnaround. Don't drown when encountering flooded roads. Most flood deaths occur in vehicles. Be aware of your surroundings and do not drive on flooded roads. This is the climate data for Louisville for yesterday. The high temperature was 84. The low was 70. That gave a mean temperature of 77, which was 3 degrees below normal. There were 12 cooling degree days for a monthly total of 183 and a seasonal total of 831, which was 110 degree days above normal. Heating degree days remained at 0 for the month and 0 for the season, which was normal. Precipitation yesterday was 1.46 inches for a monthly total of 4.95 inches and a yearly total of 32.17 inches, which was 5.08 inches above normal. Since midnight, the low temperature was 73 and no precipitation fell. The record high for today is 103, set in 1936. The record low for today is 55, set in 1945 and previous years. Sunrise today, 6:30 a.m. Sunset tonight, 9:07 p.m. Sunrise tomorrow, 6:31 a.m. Sunset tomorrow, 9:07 p.m. Now for the official National Weather Service forecast for North Central Kentucky and South Central Indiana, including the Louisville metro area. Today, partly sunny. Chance of showers and slight chance of thunderstorms early in the morning, then chance of thunderstorms late in the morning. Thunderstorms likely in the afternoon. Highs in the lower 80s. Northeast winds up to 10 miles an hour. Chance of precipitation 70%. Tonight, partly cloudy. A 50% chance of thunderstorms until midnight. Lows in the upper 60s. Northeast winds 5 to 10 miles an hour. Monday, sunny. Highs in the upper 80s. Northeast winds 5 to 15 miles an hour. Monday night, mostly clear. Lows in the upper 60s. Northeast winds up to 10 miles an hour. And now the extended forecast for the radio listening area. Tuesday and Tuesday night, mostly clear. Highs in the upper 80s. Lows around 70. Wednesday and Wednesday night, mostly clear. Highs in the lower 90s. Lows in the lower 70s. Thursday and Thursday night, mostly clear. Highs in the lower 90s. Lows in the lower 70s. Friday and Friday night, partly cloudy. A 20% chance of thunderstorms. Highs in the lower 90s. Lows in the lower 70s. Saturday and Saturday night, partly cloudy. A 20% chance of thunderstorms. Highs in the lower 90s. Lows in the lower 70s. The current time is 10:34 a.m. Eastern Daylight Time. Flood watch remains in effect through this afternoon. What? Flash flooding caused by excessive rainfall continues to be possible. Where? Portions of East Central, North Central, and South Central Kentucky, including the following areas: in East Central Kentucky, Anderson, Bourbon, Boyle, Clark, Kentucky, Fayette, Franklin, Garrard, Harrison, Kentucky, Jessamine, Madison, Mercer, Nicholas, Scott, Kentucky, and Woodford. In North Central Kentucky, Hardin, LaRue, Nelson, and Washington, Kentucky. In South Central Kentucky, Adair, Allen, Barron, Butler, Casey, Clinton, Cumberland, Edmondson, Grayson, Green, Hart, Lincoln, Logan, Marion, Metcalf, Monroe, Russell, Simpson, Taylor, and Warren. When, through this afternoon. The following impacts are expected: excessive runoff may result in flooding of rivers, creeks, streams, and other low-lying and flood-prone locations. Additional details: repeated rounds of showers and thunderstorms capable of heavy rain are expected through the day Sunday.
Already wet soils in some areas will make flooding more susceptible, especially with each additional round of rainfall. Localized significant flooding may develop for areas that see several inches of rainfall. http://www.weather.gov/safety/flood. You should monitor later forecasts and be prepared to take action should flash flood warnings be issued. 10 a.m. Eastern Daylight Time weather conditions across north-central Kentucky and south-central Indiana. At Louisville International, it was cloudy. The temperature was 77 degrees, the dew point 70, and the relative humidity 79%. The wind was east at 5 miles an hour. The pressure was 30.09 inches and rising. At Bowman Field, it was cloudy. The temperature was 76 degrees, the dew point 71, and the relative humidity 85%. The wind was northeast at 5 miles an hour. The pressure was 30.09 inches and rising. At Jasper, it was cloudy. The temperature was 75 degrees, the dew point 75, and the relative humidity 100%. The wind was north at 7 miles an hour. The pressure was 30.09 inches and steady. Once again, at Louisville International, it was 77 degrees under cloudy skies. Elsewhere around the region, at Indianapolis, it was mostly sunny, with a temperature of 76. It was partly sunny, with a temperature of 75 at Covington, 78 at Nashville, and 74 at Bloomington. It was cloudy, with a temperature of 74 at Lexington, 69 at Jackson, 74 at Bowling Green, 74 at Paducah, and 75 at Evansville. At Frankfort, the weather conditions were not available. Flood advisory in effect until noon Central Daylight Time, or 1 p.m. Eastern Daylight Time today. What flooding caused by excessive rainfall is expected? Where, a portion of central Kentucky, including the following counties, Grayson, Hardin, and Ohio. When, until noon Central Daylight Time, or 1 p.m. Eastern Daylight Time. The following impacts are expected: minor flooding in low-lying and poor drainage areas. Additional details, at 8:53 a.m. Central Daylight Time, or 9:53 a.m. Eastern Daylight Time, Doppler radar indicated heavy rain due to thunderstorms. Minor flooding is ongoing or expected to begin shortly in the advisory area. Up to 1.5 inches of rain have fallen. Additional rainfall amounts of 0.5 to 1.5 inches are expected over the area. This additional rain will result in minor flooding. Some locations that will experience flooding include Litchfield, Clarkson, Upton, Canaville, Sonora, Black Rock, Millwood, Meredith, Grayson Springs, and Sadler. http://www.weather.gov/safety/flood turnaround. Don't drown when encountering flooded roads. Most flood deaths occur in vehicles. Be aware of your surroundings and do not drive on flooded roads. This is the climate data for Louisville for yesterday. The high temperature was 84. The low was 70. That gave a mean temperature of 77, which was 3 degrees below normal. There were 12 cooling degree days for a monthly total of 183 and a seasonal total of 831, which was 110 degree days above normal. Heating degree days remained at 0 for the month and 0 for the season, which was normal. Precipitation yesterday was 1.46 inches for a monthly total of 4.95 inches and a yearly total of 32.17 inches, which was 5.08 inches above normal. Since midnight, the low temperature was 73 and no precipitation fell. The record high for today is 103, set in 1936. The record low for today is 55, set in 1945 and previous years. Sunrise today, 6:30 a.m. Sunset tonight, 9:07 p.m. Sunrise tomorrow, 6:31 a.m. Sunset tomorrow, 9:07 p.m. Now for the official National Weather Service forecast for North Central Kentucky and South Central Indiana, including the Louisville metro area. Today, partly sunny. Chance of showers and slight chance of thunderstorms early in the morning, then chance of thunderstorms late in the morning. Thunderstorms likely in the afternoon. Highs in the lower 80s.
Northeast winds up to 10 miles an hour. Chance of precipitation 70%. Tonight, partly cloudy. A 50% chance of thunderstorms until midnight. Lows in the upper 60s. Northeast winds 5 to 10 miles an hour. Monday, sunny. Highs in the upper 80s. Northeast winds 5 to 15 miles an hour. Monday night, mostly clear. Lows in the upper 60s. Northeast winds up to 10 miles an hour. And now the extended forecast for the radio listening area. Tuesday and Tuesday night, mostly clear. Highs in the upper 80s. Lows around 70. Wednesday and Wednesday night, mostly clear. Highs in the lower 90s. Lows in the lower 70s. Thursday and Thursday night, mostly clear. Highs in the lower 90s. Lows in the lower 70s. Friday and Friday night, partly cloudy. A 20% chance of thunderstorms. Highs in the lower 90s. Lows in the lower 70s. Saturday and Saturday night, partly cloudy. A 20% chance of thunderstorms. Highs in the lower 90s. Lows in the lower 70s. The current time is 10:42 a.m. Eastern Daylight Time. Flood watch remains in effect through this afternoon. What? Flash flooding caused by excessive rainfall continues to be possible. Where? Portions of East Central, North Central, and South Central Kentucky, including the following areas: in East Central Kentucky, Anderson, Bourbon, Boyle, Clark, Kentucky, Fayette, Franklin, Garrard, Harrison, Kentucky, Jessamine, Madison, Mercer, Nicholas, Scott, Kentucky, and Woodford. In North Central Kentucky, Hardin, LaRue, Nelson, and Washington, Kentucky. In South Central Kentucky, Adair, Allen, Barron, Butler, Casey, Clinton, Cumberland, Edmondson, Grayson, Green, Hart, Lincoln, Logan, Marion, Metcalf, Monroe, Russell, Simpson, Taylor, and Warren. When, through this afternoon. The following impacts are expected: excessive runoff may result in flooding of rivers, creeks, streams, and other low-lying and flood-prone locations. Additional details: repeated rounds of showers and thunderstorms capable of heavy rain are expected through the day Sunday. Already wet soils in some areas will make flooding more susceptible, especially with each additional round of rainfall. Localized significant flooding may develop for areas that see several inches of rainfall. http://www.weather.gov/safety/flood. You should monitor later forecasts and be prepared to take action should flash flood warnings be issued. 10 a.m. Eastern Daylight Time weather conditions across North Central Kentucky and South Central Indiana. At Louisville International, it was cloudy. The temperature was 77 degrees, the dew point 70, and the relative humidity 79%. The wind was east at 5 miles an hour. The pressure was 30.09 inches and rising. At Bowman Field, it was cloudy. The temperature was 76 degrees, the dew point 71, and the relative humidity 85%. The wind was northeast at 5 miles an hour. The pressure was 30.09 inches and rising. At Jasper, it was cloudy. The temperature was 75 degrees, the dew point 75, and the relative humidity 100%. The wind was north at 7 miles an hour. The pressure was 30.09 inches and steady. Once again, at Louisville International, it was 77 degrees under cloudy skies. Elsewhere around the region, at Indianapolis, it was mostly sunny, with a temperature of 76. It was partly sunny, with a temperature of 75 at Covington, 78 at Nashville, and 74 at Bloomington. It was cloudy, with a temperature of 74 at Lexington, 69 at Jackson, 74 at Bowling Green, 74 at Paducah, and 75 at Evansville. At Frankfort, the weather conditions were not available. Flood advisory in effect until noon Central Daylight Time, or 1 p.m. Eastern Daylight Time today. What? Flooding caused by excessive rainfall is expected. Where? A portion of Central Kentucky, including the following counties: Grayson, Hardin, and Ohio. When? Until noon Central Daylight Time,
or 1 p.m. Eastern Daylight Time. The following impacts are expected: minor flooding in low-lying and poor drainage areas. Additional details at 8:53 a.m. Central Daylight Time or 9:53 a.m. Eastern Daylight Time. Doppler radar indicated heavy rain due to thunderstorms. Minor flooding is ongoing or expected to begin shortly in the advisory area. Up to 1.5 inches of rain have fallen. Additional rainfall amounts of 0.5 to 1.5 inches are expected over the area. This additional rain will result in minor flooding. Some locations that will experience flooding include Litchfield, Clarkson, Upton, Canaville, Sonora, Black Rock, Millwood, Meredith, Grayson Springs, and Sadler. http://www.weather.gov/safety/flood-turnaround. Don't drown when encountering flooded roads. Most flood deaths occur in vehicles. Be aware of your surroundings and do not drive on flooded roads. This is the climate data for Louisville for yesterday. The high temperature was 84. The low was 70. That gave a mean temperature of 77, which was 3 degrees below normal. There were 12 cooling degree days for a monthly total of 183 and a seasonal total of 831, which was 110 degree days above normal. Heating degree days remained at 0 for the month and 0 for the season, which was normal. Precipitation yesterday was 1.46 inches for a monthly total of 4.95 inches and a yearly total of 32.17 inches, which was 5.08 inches above normal. Since midnight, the low temperature was 73 and no precipitation fell. The record high for today is 103, set in 1936. The record low for today is 55, set in 1945 and previous years. Sunrise today, 6:30 a.m. Sunset tonight, 9:07 p.m. Sunrise tomorrow, 6:31 a.m. Sunset tomorrow, 9:07 p.m. Now for the official National Weather Service forecast for North Central Kentucky and South Central Indiana, including the Louisville metro area. Today, partly sunny. Chance of showers and slight chance of thunderstorms early in the morning, then chance of thunderstorms late in the morning. Thunderstorms likely in the afternoon. Highs in the lower 80s. Northeast winds up to 10 miles an hour. Chance of precipitation 70%. Tonight, partly cloudy. A 50% chance of thunderstorms until midnight. Lows in the upper 60s. Northeast winds 5 to 10 miles an hour. Monday, sunny. Highs in the upper 80s. Northeast winds 5 to 15 miles an hour. Monday night, mostly clear. Lows in the upper 60s. Northeast winds up to 10 miles an hour. And now the extended forecast for the radio listening area. Tuesday and Tuesday night, mostly clear. Highs in the upper 80s. Lows around 70. Wednesday and Wednesday night, mostly clear. Highs in the lower 90s. Lows in the lower 70s. Thursday and Thursday night, mostly clear. Highs in the lower 90s. Lows in the lower 70s. Friday and Friday night, partly cloudy. A 20% chance of thunderstorms. Highs in the lower 90s. Lows in the lower 70s. Saturday and Saturday night, partly cloudy. A 20% chance of thunderstorms. Highs in the lower 90s. Lows in the lower 70s. The current time is 10:49 a.m. Eastern Daylight Time. Flood watch remains in effect through this afternoon. What? Flash flooding caused by excessive rainfall continues to be possible. Where? Portions of East Central, North Central, and South Central Kentucky, including the following areas: in East Central Kentucky, Anderson, Bourbon, Boyle, Clark, Kentucky, Fayette, Franklin, Garrard, Harrison, Kentucky, Jessamine, Madison, Mercer, Nicholas, Scott, Kentucky, and Woodford. In North Central Kentucky, Hardin, LaRue, Nelson, and Washington, Kentucky. In South Central Kentucky, Adair, Allen, Barron, Butler, Casey, Clinton, Cumberland, Edmondson, Grayson, Green, Hart, Lincoln, Logan, Marion, Metcalf, Monroe, Russell, Simpson, Taylor, and Warren. When?
through this afternoon. The following impacts are expected. Excessive runoff may result in flooding of rivers, creeks, streams, and other low-lying and flood-prone locations. Additional details, repeated rounds of showers and thunderstorms capable of heavy rain are expected through the day's Sunday. Already wet soils in some areas will make flooding more susceptible, especially with each additional round of rainfall. Localized significant flooding may develop for areas that see several inches of rainfall. http://www.weather.gov/safety/flood. You should monitor later forecasts and be prepared to take action should flash flood warnings be issued. 10 a.m. Eastern Daylight Time weather conditions across north central Kentucky and south central Indiana. At Louisville International, it was cloudy. The temperature was 77 degrees, the dew point 70, and the relative humidity 79%. The wind was east at 5 miles an hour. The pressure was 30.09 inches and rising. At Bowman Field, it was cloudy. The temperature was 76 degrees, the dew point 71, and the relative humidity 85%. The wind was northeast at 5 miles an hour. The pressure was 30.09 inches and rising. At Jasper, it was cloudy. The temperature was 75 degrees, the dew point 75, and the relative humidity 100%. The wind was north at 7 miles an hour. The pressure was 30.09 inches and steady. Once again, at Louisville International, it was 77 degrees under cloudy skies. Elsewhere around the region, at Indianapolis, it was mostly sunny, with a temperature of 76. It was partly sunny, with a temperature of 75 at Covington, 78 at Nashville, and 74 at Bloomington. It was cloudy, with a temperature of 74 at Lexington, 69 at Jackson, 74 at Bowling Green, 74 at Paducah, and 75 at Evansville. At Frankfort, the weather conditions were not available. Flood advisory in effect until noon Central Daylight Time, or 1 p.m. Eastern Daylight Time today. What flooding caused by excessive rainfall is expected? Where, a portion of central Kentucky, including the following counties, Grayson, Hardin, and Ohio. When, until noon Central Daylight Time, or 1 p.m. Eastern Daylight Time. The following impacts are expected: minor flooding in low-lying and poor drainage areas. Additional details, at 8:53 a.m. Central Daylight Time, or 9:53 a.m. Eastern Daylight Time, Doppler radar indicated heavy rain due to thunderstorms. Minor flooding is ongoing or expected to begin shortly in the advisory area. Up to 1.5 inches of rain have fallen. Additional rainfall amounts of 0.5 to 1.5 inches are expected over the area. This additional rain will result in minor flooding. Some locations that will experience flooding include Litchfield, Clarkson, Upton, Canaville, Sonora, Black Rock, Millwood, Meredith, Grayson Springs, and Sadler. http://www.weather.gov/safety/flood turnaround. Don't drown when encountering flooded roads. Most flood deaths occur in vehicles. Be aware of your surroundings and do not drive on flooded roads. This is the climate data for Louisville for yesterday. The high temperature was 84. The low was 70. That gave a mean temperature of 77, which was 3 degrees below normal. There were 12 cooling degree days for a monthly total of 183 and a seasonal total of 831, which was 110 degree days above normal. Heating degree days remained at 0 for the month and 0 for the season, which was normal. Precipitation yesterday was 1.46 inches for a monthly total of 4.95 inches and a yearly total of 32.17 inches, which was 5.08 inches above normal. Since midnight, the low temperature was 73 and no precipitation fell. The record high for today is 103, set in 1936. The record low for today is 55, set in 1945 and previous years. Sunrise today, 6:30 a.m. Sunset tonight, 9:07 p.m. Sunrise tomorrow, 6:31 a.m. Sunset tomorrow, 9:07 p.m.
Now for the official National Weather Service forecast for north central Kentucky and south central Indiana, including the Louisville metro area. Today, partly sunny. Chance of showers and slight chance of thunderstorms early in the morning, then chance of thunderstorms late in the morning. Thunderstorms likely in the afternoon. Highs in the lower 80s. Northeast winds up to 10 miles an hour. Chance of precipitation 70%. Tonight, partly cloudy. A 50% chance of thunderstorms until midnight. Lows in the upper 60s. Northeast winds 5 to 10 miles an hour. Monday, sunny. Highs in the upper 80s. Northeast winds 5 to 15 miles an hour. Monday night, mostly clear. Lows in the upper 60s. Northeast winds up to 10 miles an hour. And now the extended forecast for the radio listening area. Tuesday and Tuesday night, mostly clear. Highs in the upper 80s. Lows around 70. Wednesday and Wednesday night, mostly clear. Highs in the lower 90s. Lows in the lower 70s. Thursday and Thursday night, mostly clear. Highs in the lower 90s. Lows in the lower 70s. Friday and Friday night, partly cloudy. A 20% chance of thunderstorms. Highs in the lower 90s. Lows in the lower 70s. Saturday and Saturday night, partly cloudy. A 20% chance of thunderstorms. Highs in the lower 90s. Lows in the lower 70s. The current time is 10:57 a.m. Eastern Daylight Time. Flood watch remains in effect through this afternoon. What? Flash flooding caused by excessive rainfall continues to be possible. Where? Portions of east central, north central, and south central Kentucky, including the following areas, in east central Kentucky, Anderson, Bourbon, Boyle, Clark, Kentucky, Fayette, Franklin, Garrard, Harrison, Kentucky, Jessamine, Madison, Mercer, Nicholas, Scott, Kentucky, and Woodford. In north central Kentucky, Hardin, LaRue, Nelson, and Washington, Kentucky. In south central Kentucky, Adair, Allen, Barron, Butler, Casey, Clinton, Cumberland, Edmondson, Grayson, Green, Hart, Lincoln, Logan, Marion, Metcalf, Monroe, Russell, Simpson, Taylor, and Warren. When, through this afternoon. The following impacts are expected. Excessive runoff may result in flooding of rivers, creeks, streams, and other low-lying and flood-prone locations. Additional details, repeated rounds of showers and thunderstorms capable of heavy rain are expected through the day Sunday. Already wet soils in some areas will make flooding more susceptible, especially with each additional round of rainfall. Localized significant flooding may develop for areas that see several inches of rainfall. http://www.weather.gov/safety/flood You should monitor later forecasts and be prepared to take action should flash flood warnings be issued. 10 a.m. Eastern Daylight Time weather conditions across north central Kentucky and south central Indiana. At Louisville International, it was cloudy. The temperature was 77 degrees, the dew point 70, and the relative humidity 79%. The wind was east at 5 miles an hour. The pressure was 30.09 inches and rising. At Bowman Field, it was cloudy. The temperature was 76 degrees, the dew point 71, and the relative humidity 85%. The wind was northeast at 5 miles an hour. The pressure was 30.09 inches and rising. At Jasper, it was cloudy. The temperature was 75 degrees, the dew point 75, and the relative humidity 100%. The wind was north at 7 miles an hour. The pressure was 30.09 inches and steady. Once again, at Louisville International, it was 77 degrees under cloudy skies. Elsewhere around the region, at Indianapolis, it was mostly sunny, with a temperature of 76. It was partly sunny, with a temperature of 75 at Covington, 78 at Nashville, and 74 at Bloomington. It was cloudy, with a temperature of 74 at Lexington, 69 at Jackson, 74 at Bowling Green, 74 at Paducah, and 75 at Evansville. At Frankfort,
The weather conditions were not available. Flood advisory in effect until noon Central Daylight Time, or 1 p.m. Eastern Daylight Time today. What? Flooding caused by excessive rainfall is expected. Where? A portion of central Kentucky, including the following counties, Grayson, Hardin, and Ohio. When? Until noon Central Daylight Time, or 1 p.m. Eastern Daylight Time. The following impacts are expected: minor flooding in low-lying and poor drainage areas. Additional details at 8:53 a.m. Central Daylight Time, or 9:53 a.m. Eastern Daylight Time, Doppler radar indicated heavy rain due to thunderstorms. Minor flooding is ongoing or expected to begin shortly in the advisory area. Up to 1.5 inches of rain have fallen. Additional rainfall amounts of 0.5 to 1.5 inches are expected over the area. This additional rain will result in minor flooding. Some locations that will experience flooding include Litchfield, Clarkson, Upton, Canaville, Sonora, Black Rock, Millwood, Meredith, Grayson Springs, and Sadler. http://www.weather.gov/safety/flood-turnaround. Don't drown when encountering flooded roads. Most flood deaths occur in vehicles. Be aware of your surroundings and do not drive on flooded roads. This is the climate data for Louisville for yesterday. The high temperature was 84. The low was 70. That gave a mean temperature of 77, which was 3 degrees below normal. There were 12 cooling degree days for a monthly total of 183 and a seasonal total of 831, which was 110 degree days above normal. Heating degree days remained at 0 for the month and 0 for the season, which was normal. Precipitation yesterday was 1.46 inches for a monthly total of 4.95 inches and a yearly total of 32.17 inches, which was 5.08 inches above normal. Since midnight, the low temperature was 73 and no precipitation fell. The record high for today is 103, set in 1936. The record low for today is 55, set in 1945 and previous years. Sunrise today, 6:30 a.m. Sunset tonight, 9:07 p.m. Sunrise tomorrow, 6:31 a.m. Sunset tomorrow, 9:07 p.m. The current time is 11:03 a.m. Eastern Daylight Time. Flood watch remains in effect through this afternoon. What? Flash flooding caused by excessive rainfall continues to be possible. Where? Portions of East Central, North Central, in South Central Kentucky, including the following areas: in East Central Kentucky, Anderson, Bourbon, Boyle, Clark, Kentucky, Fayette, Franklin, Garrard, Harrison, Kentucky, Jessamine, Madison, Mercer, Nicholas, Scott, Kentucky, and Woodford. In North Central Kentucky, Hardin, LaRue, Nelson, and Washington, Kentucky. In South Central Kentucky, Adair, Allen, Barron, Butler, Casey, Clinton, Cumberland, Edmondson, Grayson, Green, Hart, Lincoln, Logan, Marion, Metcalf, Monroe, Russell, Simpson, Taylor, and Warren. When? Through this afternoon. The following impacts are expected: excessive runoff may result in flooding of rivers, creeks, streams, and other low-lying and flood-prone locations. Additional details: repeated rounds of showers and thunderstorms capable of heavy rain are expected through the day's Sunday. Already wet soils in some areas will make flooding more susceptible, especially with each additional round of rainfall. Localized significant flooding may develop for areas that see several inches of rainfall. http://www.weather.gov/safety/flood. You should monitor later forecasts and be prepared to take action should flash flood warnings be issued. 11 a.m. Eastern Daylight Time weather conditions across North Central Kentucky and South Central Indiana. At Louisville International, it was cloudy. The temperature was 79 degrees, the dew point 71, and the relative humidity 76%. The wind was east at 6 miles an hour. The pressure was 30.09 inches and steady. At Bowman Field, it was cloudy. The temperature was 78 degrees, the dew point 71, and the relative humidity 79%. The wind was north at 7 miles an hour.
The pressure was 30.09 inches and steady. At Jasper, it was cloudy. The temperature was 75 degrees, the dew point 74, and the relative humidity 96%. The wind was northeast at 9 miles an hour. The pressure was 30.10 inches and rising. Once again, at Louisville International, it was 79 degrees under cloudy skies. Elsewhere around the region, at Indianapolis, it was mostly sunny, with a temperature of 78. It was partly sunny, with a temperature of 77 at Covington and 77 at Bloomington. It was cloudy, with a temperature of 74 at Lexington, 73 at Jackson, and 75 at Bowling Green. Under cloudy skies, Nashville reported 78, Paducah reported 76, and Evansville reported 75. At Frankfort, the weather conditions were not available. Flood advisory in effect until noon Central Daylight Time, or 1 p.m. Eastern Daylight Time today. What flooding caused by excessive rainfall is expected? Where, a portion of central Kentucky, including the following counties, Grayson, Hardin, and Ohio. When, until noon Central Daylight Time, or 1 p.m. Eastern Daylight Time. The following impacts are expected: minor flooding in low-lying and poor drainage areas. Additional details, at 8:53 a.m. Central Daylight Time, or 9:53 a.m. Eastern Daylight Time, Doppler radar indicated heavy rain due to thunderstorms. Minor flooding is ongoing or expected to begin shortly in the advisory area. Up to 1.5 inches of rain have fallen. Additional rainfall amounts of 0.5 to 1.5 inches are expected over the area. This additional rain will result in minor flooding. Some locations that will experience flooding include Litchfield, Clarkson, Upton, Canaville, Sonora, Black Rock, Millwood, Meredith, Grayson Springs, and Sadler. http://www.weather.gov/safety/flood turnaround. Don't drown when encountering flooded roads. Most flood deaths occur in vehicles. Be aware of your surroundings and do not drive on flooded roads. This is the climate data for Louisville for yesterday. The high temperature was 84. The low was 70. That gave a mean temperature of 77, which was 3 degrees below normal. There were 12 cooling degree days for a monthly total of 183 and a seasonal total of 831, which was 110 degree days above normal. Heating degree days remained at 0 for the month and 0 for the season, which was normal. Precipitation yesterday was 1.46 inches for a monthly total of 4.95 inches and a yearly total of 32.17 inches, which was 5.08 inches above normal. Since midnight, the low temperature was 73 and no precipitation fell. The record high for today is 103, set in 1936. The record low for today is 55, set in 1945 and previous years. Sunrise today, 6:30 a.m. Sunset tonight, 9:07 p.m. Sunrise tomorrow, 6:31 a.m. Sunset tomorrow, 9:07 p.m. Now for the official National Weather Service forecast for North Central Kentucky and South Central Indiana, including the Louisville metro area. Today, partly sunny. Chance of showers and slight chance of thunderstorms early in the morning, then chance of thunderstorms late in the morning. Thunderstorms likely in the afternoon. Highs in the lower 80s. Northeast winds up to 10 miles an hour. Chance of precipitation 70%. Tonight, partly cloudy. A 50% chance of thunderstorms until midnight. Lows in the upper 60s. Northeast winds 5 to 10 miles an hour. Monday, sunny. Highs in the upper 80s. Northeast winds 5 to 15 miles an hour. Monday night, mostly clear. Lows in the upper 60s. Northeast winds up to 10 miles an hour. And now the extended forecast for the radio listening area. Tuesday and Tuesday night, mostly clear. Highs in the upper 80s. Lows around 70. Wednesday and Wednesday night, mostly clear. Highs in the lower 90s. Lows in the lower 70s. Thursday and Thursday night, mostly clear. Highs in the lower 90s.
lows in the lower 70s. Friday and Friday night, partly cloudy. A 20% chance of thunderstorms. Highs in the lower 90s. Lows in the lower 70s. Saturday and Saturday night, partly cloudy. A 20% chance of thunderstorms. Highs in the lower 90s. Lows in the lower 70s. The current time is 11:11 a.m. Eastern Daylight Time. Flood watch remains in effect through this afternoon. What? Flash flooding caused by excessive rainfall continues to be possible. Where? Portions of East Central, North Central, and South Central Kentucky, including the following areas, in East Central Kentucky, Anderson, Bourbon, Boyle, Clark, Kentucky, Fayette, Franklin, Garrard, Harrison, Kentucky, Jessamine, Madison, Mercer, Nicholas, Scott, Kentucky, and Woodford. In North Central Kentucky, Hardin, LaRue, Nelson, and Washington, Kentucky. In South Central Kentucky, Adair, Allen, Barron, Butler, Casey, Clinton, Cumberland, Edmondson, Grayson, Green, Hart, Lincoln, Logan, Marion, Metcalf, Monroe, Russell, Simpson, Taylor, and Warren. When, through this afternoon. The following impacts are expected. Excessive runoff may result in flooding of rivers, creeks, streams, and other low-lying and flood-prone locations. Additional details, repeated rounds of showers and thunderstorms capable of heavy rain are expected through the day Sunday. Already wet soils in some areas will make flooding more susceptible, especially with each additional round of rainfall. Localized significant flooding may develop for areas that see several inches of rainfall. http://www.weather.gov/safety/flood. You should monitor later forecasts and be prepared to take action should flash flood warnings be issued. 11 a.m. Eastern Daylight Time weather conditions across North Central Kentucky and South Central Indiana. At Louisville International, it was cloudy. The temperature was 79 degrees, the dew point 71, and the relative humidity 76%. The wind was east at 6 miles an hour. The pressure was 30.09 inches and steady. At Bowman Field, it was cloudy. The temperature was 78 degrees, the dew point 71, and the relative humidity 79%. The wind was north at 7 miles an hour. The pressure was 30.09 inches and steady. At Jasper, it was cloudy. The temperature was 75 degrees, the dew point 75, and the relative humidity 100%. The wind was northeast at 6 miles an hour. The pressure was 30.10 inches and rising. Once again, at Louisville International, it was 79 degrees under cloudy skies. Elsewhere around the region, at Indianapolis, it was mostly sunny, with a temperature of 78. It was partly sunny, with a temperature of 77 at Covington and 77 at Bloomington. It was cloudy, with a temperature of 74 at Lexington, 73 at Jackson, and 75 at Bowling Green. Under cloudy skies, Nashville reported 78. Paducah reported 76, and Evansville reported 75. At Frankfort, the weather conditions were not available. Flood advisory in effect until noon Central Daylight Time, or 1 p.m. Eastern Daylight Time today. What? Flooding caused by excessive rainfall is expected. Where? A portion of Central Kentucky, including the following counties, Grayson, Hardin, and Ohio. When? Until noon Central Daylight Time, or 1 p.m. Eastern Daylight Time. The following impacts are expected, minor flooding in low-lying and poor drainage areas. Additional details, at 8:53 a.m. Central Daylight Time, or 9:53 a.m. Eastern Daylight Time, Doppler radar indicated heavy rain due to thunderstorms. Minor flooding is ongoing or expected to begin shortly in the advisory area. Up to 1.5 inches of rain have fallen. Additional rainfall amounts of 0.5 to 1.5 inches are expected over the area. This additional rain will result in minor flooding. Some locations that will experience flooding include Litchfield, Clarkson, Upton, Canaville, Sonora, Black Rock, Millwood, Meredith, Grayson Springs, and Sadler. http://www.weather.gov/safety/
flood, turn around. Don't drown when encountering flooded roads. Most flood deaths occur in vehicles. Be aware of your surroundings and do not drive on flooded roads. This is the climate data for Louisville for yesterday. The high temperature was 84. The low was 70. That gave a mean temperature of 77, which was 3 degrees below normal. There were 12 cooling degree days for a monthly total of 183 and a seasonal total of 831, which was 110 degree days above normal. Heating degree days remained at 0 for the month and 0 for the season, which was normal. Precipitation yesterday was 1.46 inches for a monthly total of 4.95 inches and a yearly total of 32.17 inches, which was 5.08 inches above normal. Since midnight, the low temperature was 73 and no precipitation fell. The record high for today is 103, set in 1936. The record low for today is 55, set in 1945 and previous years. Sunrise today, 6:30 a.m. Sunset tonight, 9:07 p.m. Sunrise tomorrow, 6:31 a.m. Sunset tomorrow, 9:07 p.m. Now for the official National Weather Service forecast for North Central Kentucky and South Central Indiana, including the Louisville metro area. Today, partly sunny. Chance of showers and slight chance of thunderstorms early in the morning, then chance of thunderstorms late in the morning. Thunderstorms likely in the afternoon. Highs in the lower 80s. Northeast winds up to 10 miles an hour. Chance of precipitation 70%. Tonight, partly cloudy. A 50% chance of thunderstorms until midnight. Lows in the upper 60s. Northeast winds 5 to 10 miles an hour. Monday, sunny. Highs in the upper 80s. Northeast winds 5 to 15 miles an hour. Monday night, mostly clear. Lows in the upper 60s. Northeast winds up to 10 miles an hour. And now the extended forecast for the radio listening area. Tuesday and Tuesday night, mostly clear. Highs in the upper 80s. Lows around 70. Wednesday and Wednesday night, mostly clear. Highs in the lower 90s. Lows in the lower 70s. Thursday and Thursday night, mostly clear. Highs in the lower 90s. Lows in the lower 70s. Friday and Friday night, partly cloudy. A 20% chance of thunderstorms. Highs in the lower 90s. Lows in the lower 70s. Saturday and Saturday night, partly cloudy. A 20% chance of thunderstorms. Highs in the lower 90s. Lows in the lower 70s. The current time is 11:18 a.m. Eastern Daylight Time. Flood watch remains in effect through this afternoon. What? Flash flooding caused by excessive rainfall continues to be possible. Where? Portions of East Central, North Central, and South Central Kentucky, including the following areas: in East Central Kentucky, Anderson, Bourbon, Boyle, Clark, Kentucky, Fayette, Franklin, Garrard, Harrison, Kentucky, Jessamine, Madison, Mercer, Nicholas, Scott, Kentucky, and Woodford. In North Central Kentucky, Hardin, LaRue, Nelson, and Washington, Kentucky. In South Central Kentucky, Adair, Allen, Barron, Butler, Casey, Clinton, Cumberland, Edmondson, Grayson, Green, Hart, Lincoln, Logan, Marion, Metcalf, Monroe, Russell, Simpson, Taylor, and Warren. When, through this afternoon. The following impacts are expected: excessive runoff may result in flooding of rivers, creeks, streams, and other low-lying and flood-prone locations. Additional details: repeated rounds of showers and thunderstorms capable of heavy rain are expected through the day's Sunday. Already wet soils in some areas will make flooding more susceptible, especially with each additional round of rainfall. Localized significant flooding may develop for areas that see several inches of rainfall. http://www.weather.gov/safety/flood. You should monitor later forecasts and be prepared to take action should flash flood warnings be issued. 11 a.m. Eastern Daylight Time weather conditions across North Central Kentucky and South Central Indiana. At Louisville International, it was cloudy.
The temperature was 79 degrees, the dew point 71, and the relative humidity 76%. The wind was east at 6 miles an hour. The pressure was 30.09 inches and steady. At Bowman Field, it was cloudy. The temperature was 78 degrees, the dew point 71, and the relative humidity 79%. The wind was north at 7 miles an hour. The pressure was 30.09 inches and steady. At Jasper,

Elsewhere around the region, at Indianapolis, it was mostly sunny, with a temperature of 78. It was partly sunny, with a temperature of 77 at Covington and 77 at Bloomington. It was cloudy, with a temperature of 74 at Lexington, 73 at Jackson, and 75 at Bowling Green. Under cloudy skies, Nashville reported 78, Paducah reported 76, and Evansville reported 75. At Frankfort, the weather conditions were not available. Flood advisory in effect until noon Central Daylight Time, or 1 p.m. Eastern Daylight Time today. What flooding caused by excessive rainfall is expected? Where, a portion of central Kentucky, including the following counties, Grayson, Hardin, and Ohio. When, until noon Central Daylight Time, or 1 p.m. Eastern Daylight Time. The following impacts are expected: minor flooding in low-lying and poor drainage areas. Additional details, at 8:53 a.m. Central Daylight Time, or 9:53 a.m. Eastern Daylight Time, Doppler radar indicated heavy rain due to thunderstorms. Minor flooding is ongoing or expected to begin shortly in the advisory area. Up to 1.5 inches of rain have fallen. Additional rainfall amounts of 0.5 to 1.5 inches are expected over the area. This additional rain will result in minor flooding. Some locations that will experience flooding include Litchfield, Clarkson, Upton, Canaville, Sonora, Black Rock, Millwood, Meredith, Grayson Springs, and Sadler. http://www.weather.gov/safety/flood turnaround. Don't drown when encountering flooded roads. Most flood deaths occur in vehicles. Be aware of your surroundings and do not drive on flooded roads. Now for the official National Weather Service forecast for North Central Kentucky and South Central Indiana, including the Louisville metro area. Today, partly sunny. Chance of showers and slight chance of thunderstorms early in the morning, then chance of thunderstorms late in the morning. Thunderstorms likely in the afternoon. Highs in the lower 80s. Northeast winds up to 10 miles an hour. Chance of precipitation 70%. Tonight, partly cloudy. A 50% chance of thunderstorms until midnight. Lows in the upper 60s. Northeast winds 5 to 10 miles an hour. Monday, sunny. Highs in the upper 80s. Northeast winds 5 to 15 miles an hour. Monday night, mostly clear. Lows in the upper 60s. Northeast winds up to 10 miles an hour. And now the extended forecast for the radio listening area. Tuesday and Tuesday night, mostly clear. Highs in the upper 80s. Lows around 70. Wednesday and Wednesday night, mostly clear. Highs in the lower 90s. Lows in the lower 70s. Thursday and Thursday night, mostly clear. Highs in the lower 90s. Lows in the lower 70s. Friday and Friday night, partly cloudy. A 20% chance of thunderstorms. Highs in the lower 90s. Lows in the lower 70s. Saturday and Saturday night, partly cloudy. A 20% chance of thunderstorms. Highs in the lower 90s. Lows in the lower 70s. The current time is 11:25 a.m. Eastern Daylight Time. Flood watch remains in effect through this afternoon. What flash flooding caused by excessive rainfall continues to be possible? Where portions of East Central, North Central, and South Central Kentucky, including the following areas in East Central Kentucky: Anderson, Bourbon, Boyle, Clark, Kentucky, Fayette, Franklin, Garrard, Harrison, Kentucky, Jessamine, Madison, Mercer, Nicholas, Scott, Kentucky, and Woodford. In North Central Kentucky, Hardin, LaRue, Nelson, and Washington, Kentucky. In South Central Kentucky, Adair, Allen, Barron, Butler, Casey, Clinton, Cumberland, Edmondson, Grayson, Green, Hart, Lincoln, Logan, Marion, Metcalf, Monroe, Russell, Simpson, Taylor, and Warren. When, through this afternoon. The following impacts are expected: excessive runoff may result in flooding of rivers, creeks, streams, and other low-lying and flood-prone locations. Additional details, repeated rounds of showers.

showers and thunderstorms capable of heavy rain are expected through the day Sunday. Already wet soils in some areas will make flooding more susceptible, especially with each additional round of rainfall. Localized significant flooding may develop for areas that see several inches of rainfall. http://www.weather.gov/safety/flood. You should monitor later forecasts and be prepared to take action should flash flood warnings be issued. 11 a.m. Eastern Daylight Time weather conditions across north central Kentucky and south central Indiana. At Louisville International, it was cloudy. The temperature was 79 degrees, the dew point 71, and the relative humidity 76%. The wind was east at 6 miles an hour. The pressure was 30.09 inches and steady. At Bowman Field, it was cloudy. The temperature was 78 degrees, the dew point 71, and the relative humidity 79%. The wind was north at 7 miles an hour. The pressure was 30.09 inches and steady. At Jasper, it was cloudy. The temperature was 75 degrees, the dew point 75, and the relative humidity 100%. The wind was northeast at 6 miles an hour. The pressure was 30.10 inches and rising. Once again, at Louisville International, it was 79 degrees under cloudy skies. Elsewhere around the region, at Indianapolis, it was mostly sunny, with a temperature of 78. It was partly sunny, with a temperature of 77 at Covington and 77 at Bloomington. It was cloudy, with a temperature of 74 at Lexington, 73 at Jackson, and 75 at Bowling Green. Under cloudy skies, Nashville reported 78, Paducah reported 76, and Evansville reported 75. At Frankfort, the weather conditions were not available. Flood advisory in effect until noon Central Daylight Time, or 1 p.m. Eastern Daylight Time today. What flooding caused by excessive rainfall is expected? Where, a portion of central Kentucky, including the following counties, Grayson, Hardin, and Ohio. When, until noon Central Daylight Time, or 1 p.m. Eastern Daylight Time. The following impacts are expected: minor flooding in low-lying and poor drainage areas. Additional details, at 8:53 a.m. Central Daylight Time, or 9:53 a.m. Eastern Daylight Time, Doppler radar indicated heavy rain due to thunderstorms. Minor flooding is ongoing or expected to begin shortly in the advisory area. Up to 1.5 inches of rain have fallen. Additional rainfall amounts of 0.5 to 1.5 inches are expected over the area. This additional rain will result in minor flooding. Some locations that will experience flooding include Litchfield, Clarkson, Upton, Canaville, Sonora, Black Rock, Millwood, Meredith, Grayson Springs, and Sadler. http://www.weather.gov/safety/flood/turnaround. Don't drown when encountering flooded roads. Most flood deaths occur in vehicles. Be aware of your surroundings and do not drive on flooded roads. Now for the official National Weather Service forecast for North Central Kentucky and South Central Indiana, including the Louisville metro area. Today, partly sunny. Chance of showers and slight chance of thunderstorms early in the morning, then chance of thunderstorms late in the morning. Thunderstorms likely in the afternoon. Highs in the lower 80s. Northeast winds up to 10 miles an hour. Chance of precipitation 70%. Tonight, partly cloudy. A 50% chance of thunderstorms until midnight. Lows in the upper 60s. Northeast winds 5 to 10 miles an hour. Monday, sunny. Highs in the upper 80s. Northeast winds 5 to 15 miles an hour. Monday night, mostly clear. Lows in the upper 60s. Northeast winds up to 10 miles an hour. And now the extended forecast for the radio listening area. Tuesday and Tuesday night, mostly clear. Highs in the upper 80s. Lows around 70. Wednesday and Wednesday night, mostly clear. Highs in the lower 90s. Lows in the lower 70s. Thursday and Thursday night, mostly clear.
Highs in the lower 90s. Lows in the lower 70s. Friday and Friday night, partly cloudy. A 20% chance of thunderstorms. Highs in the lower 90s. Lows in the lower 70s. Saturday and Saturday night, partly cloudy. A 20% chance of thunderstorms. Highs in the lower 90s. Lows in the lower 70s. The current time is 11:31 a.m. Eastern Daylight Time. Flood watch remains in effect through this afternoon. What? Flash flooding caused by excessive rainfall continues to be possible. Where? Portions of East Central, North Central, and South Central Kentucky, including the following areas: in East Central Kentucky, Anderson, Bourbon, Boyle, Clark, Kentucky, Fayette, Franklin, Garrard, Harrison, Kentucky, Jessamine, Madison, Mercer, Nicholas, Scott, Kentucky, and Woodford. In North Central Kentucky, Hardin, LaRue, Nelson, and Washington, Kentucky. In South Central Kentucky, Adair, Allen, Barron, Butler, Casey, Clinton, Cumberland, Edmondson, Grayson, Green, Hart, Lincoln, Logan, Marion, Metcalf, Monroe, Russell, Simpson, Taylor, and Warren. When? Through this afternoon. The following impacts are expected. Excessive runoff may result in flooding of rivers, creeks, streams, and other low-lying and flood-prone locations. Additional details: repeated rounds of showers and thunderstorms capable of heavy rain are expected through the day Sunday. Already wet soils in some areas will make flooding more susceptible, especially with each additional round of rainfall. Localized significant flooding may develop for areas that see several inches of rainfall. http://www.weather.gov/safety/flood. You should monitor later forecasts and be prepared to take action should flash flood warnings be issued. 11 a.m. Eastern Daylight Time weather conditions across North Central Kentucky and South Central Indiana. At Louisville International, it was cloudy. The temperature was 79 degrees, the dew point 71, and the relative humidity 76%. The wind was east at 6 miles an hour. The pressure was 30.09 inches and steady. At Bowman Field, it was cloudy. The temperature was 78 degrees, the dew point 71, and the relative humidity 79%. The wind was north at 7 miles an hour. The pressure was 30.09 inches and steady. At Jasper, it was cloudy. The temperature was 75 degrees, the dew point 75, and the relative humidity 100%. The wind was northeast at 6 miles an hour. The pressure was 30.10 inches and rising. Once again, at Louisville International, it was 79 degrees under cloudy skies. Elsewhere around the region, at Indianapolis, it was mostly sunny, with a temperature of 78. It was partly sunny, with a temperature of 77 at Covington and 77 at Bloomington. It was cloudy, with a temperature of 74 at Lexington, 73 at Jackson, and 75 at Bowling Green. Under cloudy skies, Nashville reported 78, Paducah reported 76, and Evansville reported 75. At Frankfort, the weather conditions were not available. Flood advisory in effect until noon Central Daylight Time, or 1 p.m. Eastern Daylight Time today. What? Flooding caused by excessive rainfall is expected. Where? A portion of Central Kentucky, including the following counties: Grayson, Hardin, and Ohio. When? Until noon Central Daylight Time, or 1 p.m. Eastern Daylight Time. The following impacts are expected: minor flooding in low-lying and poor drainage areas. Additional details: at 8:53 a.m. Central Daylight Time, or 9:53 a.m. Eastern Daylight Time, Doppler radar indicated heavy rain due to thunderstorms. Minor flooding is ongoing or expected to begin shortly in the advisory area. Up to 1.5 inches of rain have fallen. Additional rainfall amounts of 0.5 to 1.5 inches are expected over the area. This additional rain will result in minor flooding. Some locations that will experience flooding include Litchfield, Clarkson, Upton, Canaville, Sonora, Black Rock, Millwood, Meredith, Grayson Springs, and Sadler.
http://www.weather.gov/safety/flood-turnaround. Don't drown when encountering flooded roads. Most flood deaths occur in vehicles. Be aware of your surroundings and do not drive on flooded roads. Now for the official National Weather Service forecast for North Central Kentucky and South Central Indiana, including the Louisville metro area. Today, partly sunny. Chance of showers and slight chance of thunderstorms early in the morning, then chance of thunderstorms late in the morning. Thunderstorms likely in the afternoon. Highs in the lower 80s. Northeast winds up to 10 miles an hour. Chance of precipitation 70%. Tonight, partly cloudy. A 50% chance of thunderstorms until midnight. Lows in the upper 60s. Northeast winds 5 to 10 miles an hour. Monday, sunny. Highs in the upper 80s. Northeast winds 5 to 15 miles an hour. Monday night, mostly clear. Lows in the upper 60s. Northeast winds up to 10 miles an hour. And now the extended forecast for the radio listening area. Tuesday and Tuesday night, mostly clear. Highs in the upper 80s. Lows around 70. Wednesday and Wednesday night, mostly clear. Highs in the lower 90s. Lows in the lower 70s. Thursday and Thursday night, mostly clear. Highs in the lower 90s. Lows in the lower 70s. Friday and Friday night, partly cloudy. A 20% chance of thunderstorms. Highs in the lower 90s. Lows in the lower 70s. Saturday and Saturday night, partly cloudy. A 20% chance of thunderstorms. Highs in the lower 90s. Lows in the lower 70s. The current time is 11:38 a.m. Eastern Daylight Time. Flood watch remains in effect through this afternoon. What? Flash flooding caused by excessive rainfall continues to be possible. Where? Portions of East Central, North Central, and South Central Kentucky, including the following areas, in East Central Kentucky, Anderson, Bourbon, Boyle, Clark, Kentucky, Fayette, Franklin, Garrard, Harrison, Kentucky, Jessamine, Madison, Mercer, Nicholas, Scott, Kentucky, and Woodford. In North Central Kentucky, Hardin, LaRue, Nelson, and Washington, Kentucky. In South Central Kentucky, Adair, Allen, Barron, Butler, Casey, Clinton, Cumberland, Edmondson, Grayson, Green, Hart, Lincoln, Logan, Marion, Metcalf, Monroe, Russell, Simpson, Taylor, and Warren. When, through this afternoon. The following impacts are expected. Excessive runoff may result in flooding of rivers, creeks, streams, and other low-lying and flood-prone locations. Additional details, repeated rounds of showers and thunderstorms capable of heavy rain are expected through the day Sunday. Already wet soils in some areas will make flooding more susceptible, especially with each additional round of rainfall. Localized significant flooding may develop for areas that see several inches of rainfall. http://www.weather.gov/safety/flood. You should monitor later forecasts and be prepared to take action should flash flood warnings be issued. 11 a.m. Eastern Daylight Time weather conditions across North Central Kentucky and South Central Indiana. At Louisville International, it was cloudy. The temperature was 79 degrees, the dew point 71, and the relative humidity 76%. The wind was east at 6 miles an hour. The pressure was 30.09 inches and steady. At Bowman Field, it was cloudy. The temperature was 78 degrees, the dew point 71, and the relative humidity 79%. The wind was north at 7 miles an hour. The pressure was 30.09 inches and steady. At Jasper, it was cloudy. The temperature was 75 degrees, the dew point 75, and the relative humidity 100%. The wind was northeast at 6 miles an hour. The pressure was 30.10 inches and rising. Once again, at Louisville International, it was 79 degrees under cloudy skies. Elsewhere around the region, at Indianapolis, it was mostly sunny, with a temperature of 78.
It was partly sunny, with a temperature of 77 at Covington and 77 at Bloomington. It was cloudy, with a temperature of 74 at Lexington, 73 at Jackson, and 75 at Bowling Green. Under cloudy skies, Nashville reported 78, Paducah reported 76, and Evansville reported 75. At Frankfort, the weather conditions were not available. Flood advisory in effect until noon Central Daylight Time, or 1 p.m. Eastern Daylight Time today. What flooding caused by excessive rainfall is expected? Where, a portion of central Kentucky, including the following counties, Grayson, Hardin, and Ohio. When, until noon Central Daylight Time, or 1 p.m. Eastern Daylight Time. The following impacts are expected: minor flooding in low-lying and poor drainage areas. Additional details, at 8:53 a.m. Central Daylight Time, or 9:53 a.m. Eastern Daylight Time, Doppler radar indicated heavy rain due to thunderstorms. Minor flooding is ongoing or expected to begin shortly in the advisory area. Up to 1.5 inches of rain have fallen. Additional rainfall amounts of 0.5 to 1.5 inches are expected over the area. This additional rain will result in minor flooding. Some locations that will experience flooding include Litchfield, Clarkson, Upton, Canayville, Sonora, Black Rock, Millwood, Meredith, Grayson Springs, and Sadler. http://www.weather.gov/safety/flood-turnaround. Don't drown when encountering flooded roads. Most flood deaths occur in vehicles. Be aware of your surroundings and do not drive on flooded roads. Now for the official National Weather Service forecast for North Central Kentucky and South Central Indiana, including the Louisville metro area. Today, partly sunny. Chance of showers and slight chance of thunderstorms early in the morning, then chance of thunderstorms late in the morning. Thunderstorms likely in the afternoon. Highs in the lower 80s. Northeast winds up to 10 miles an hour. Chance of precipitation 70%. Tonight, partly cloudy. A 50% chance of thunderstorms until midnight. Lows in the upper 60s. Northeast winds 5 to 10 miles an hour. Monday, sunny. Highs in the upper 80s. Northeast winds 5 to 15 miles an hour. Monday night, mostly clear. Lows in the upper 60s. Northeast winds up to 10 miles an hour. And now the extended forecast for the radio listening area. Tuesday and Tuesday night, mostly clear. Highs in the upper 80s. Lows around 70. Wednesday and Wednesday night, mostly clear. Highs in the lower 90s. Lows in the lower 70s. Thursday and Thursday night, mostly clear. Highs in the lower 90s. Lows in the lower 70s. Friday and Friday night, partly cloudy. A 20% chance of thunderstorms. Highs in the lower 90s. Lows in the lower 70s. Saturday and Saturday night, partly cloudy. A 20% chance of thunderstorms. Highs in the lower 90s. Lows in the lower 70s. The current time is 11:45 a.m. Eastern Daylight Time. Flood watch remains in effect through this afternoon. What? Flash flooding caused by excessive rainfall continues to be possible. Where? Portions of East Central, North Central, and South Central Kentucky, including the following areas, in East Central Kentucky, Anderson, Bourbon, Boyle, Clark, Kentucky, Fayette, Franklin, Garrard, Harrison, Kentucky, Jessamine, Madison, Mercer, Nicholas, Scott, Kentucky, and Woodford. In North Central Kentucky, Hardin, LaRue, Nelson, and Washington, Kentucky. In South Central Kentucky, Adair, Allen, Barron, Butler, Casey, Clinton, Cumberland, Edmondson, Grayson, Green, Hart, Lincoln, Logan, Marion, Metcalf, Monroe, Russell, Simpson, Taylor, and Warren. When, through this afternoon. The following impacts are expected: excessive runoff may result in flooding of rivers, creeks, streams, and other low-lying and flood-prone locations. Additional details, repeated rounds of showers and thunderstorms capable of heavy rain are expected through the day's Sunday.
Already wet soils in some areas will make flooding more susceptible, especially with each additional round of rainfall. Localized significant flooding may develop for areas that see several inches of rainfall. http://www.weather.gov/safety/flood You should monitor later forecasts and be prepared to take action should flash flood warnings be issued. 11 a.m. Eastern Daylight Time weather conditions across north-central Kentucky and south-central Indiana. At Louisville International, it was cloudy. The temperature was 79 degrees, the dew point 71, and the relative humidity 76%. The wind was east at 6 miles an hour. The pressure was 30.09 inches and steady. At Bowman Field, it was cloudy. The temperature was 78 degrees, the dew point 71, and the relative humidity 79%. The wind was north at 7 miles an hour. The pressure was 30.09 inches and steady. At Jasper, it was cloudy. The temperature was 75 degrees, the dew point 75, and the relative humidity 100%. The wind was northeast at 6 miles an hour. The pressure was 30.10 inches and rising. Once again, at Louisville International, it was 79 degrees under cloudy skies. Elsewhere around the region, at Indianapolis, it was mostly sunny, with a temperature of 78. It was partly sunny, with a temperature of 77 at Covington and 77 at Bloomington. It was cloudy, with a temperature of 74 at Lexington, 73 at Jackson, and 75 at Bowling Green. Under cloudy skies, Nashville reported 78, Paducah reported 76, and Evansville reported 75. At Frankfort, the weather conditions were not available. Flood advisory in effect until noon Central Daylight Time, or 1 p.m. Eastern Daylight Time today. What flooding caused by excessive rainfall is expected? Where, a portion of central Kentucky, including the following counties, Grayson, Hardin, and Ohio. When, until noon Central Daylight Time, or 1 p.m. Eastern Daylight Time. The following impacts are expected: minor flooding in low-lying and poor drainage areas. Additional details, at 8:53 a.m. Central Daylight Time, or 9:53 a.m. Eastern Daylight Time, Doppler radar indicated heavy rain due to thunderstorms. Minor flooding is ongoing or expected to begin shortly in the advisory area. Up to 1.5 inches of rain have fallen. Additional rainfall amounts of 0.5 to 1.5 inches are expected over the area. This additional rain will result in minor flooding. Some locations that will experience flooding include Litchfield, Clarkson, Upton, Canaville, Sonora, Black Rock, Millwood, Meredith, Grayson Springs, and Sadler. http://www.weather.gov/safety/flood turnaround, don't drown when encountering flooded roads. Most flood deaths occur in vehicles. Be aware of your surroundings and do not drive on flooded roads. Now for the official National Weather Service forecast for North Central Kentucky and South Central Indiana, including the Louisville metro area. Today, partly sunny. Chance of showers and slight chance of thunderstorms early in the morning, then chance of thunderstorms late in the morning. Thunderstorms likely in the afternoon. Highs in the lower 80s. Northeast winds up to 10 miles an hour. Chance of precipitation 70%. Tonight, partly cloudy. A 50% chance of thunderstorms until midnight. Lows in the upper 60s. Northeast winds 5 to 10 miles an hour. Monday, sunny. Highs in the upper 80s. Northeast winds 5 to 15 miles an hour. Monday night, mostly clear. Lows in the upper 60s. Northeast winds up to 10 miles an hour. And now the extended forecast for the radio listening area. Tuesday and Tuesday night, mostly clear. Highs in the upper 80s. Lows around 70. Wednesday and Wednesday night, mostly clear. Highs in the lower 90s. Lows in the lower 70s. Thursday and Thursday night, mostly clear. Highs in the lower 90s. Lows in the lower 70s. Friday and Friday night,
partly cloudy. A 20% chance of thunderstorms. Highs in the lower 90s. Lows in the lower 70s. Saturday and Saturday night, partly cloudy. A 20% chance of thunderstorms. Highs in the lower 90s. Lows in the lower 70s. The current time is 11:51 a.m. Eastern Daylight Time. Flood watch remains in effect through this afternoon. What? Flash flooding caused by excessive rainfall continues to be possible. Where? Portions of East Central, North Central, and South Central Kentucky, including the following areas in East Central Kentucky: Anderson, Bourbon, Boyle, Clark, Kentucky, Fayette, Franklin, Garrard, Harrison, Kentucky, Jessamine, Madison, Mercer, Nicholas, Scott, Kentucky, and Woodford. In North Central Kentucky, Hardin, LaRue, Nelson, and Washington, Kentucky. In South Central Kentucky, Adair, Allen, Barron, Butler, Casey, Clinton, Cumberland, Edmondson, Grayson, Green, Hart, Lincoln, Logan, Marion, Metcalf, Monroe, Russell, Simpson, Taylor, and Warren. When, through this afternoon. The following impacts are expected. Excessive runoff may result in flooding of rivers, creeks, streams, and other low-lying and flood-prone locations. Additional details, repeated rounds of showers and thunderstorms capable of heavy rain are expected through the day Sunday. Already wet soils in some areas will make flooding more susceptible, especially with each additional round of rainfall. Localized significant flooding may develop for areas that see several inches of rainfall. http://www.weather.gov/safety/flood. You should monitor later forecasts and be prepared to take action should flash flood warnings be issued. 11 a.m. Eastern Daylight Time weather conditions across North Central Kentucky and South Central Indiana. At Louisville International, it was cloudy. The temperature was 79 degrees, the dew point 71, and the relative humidity 76%. The wind was east at 6 miles an hour. The pressure was 30.09 inches and steady. At Bowman Field, it was cloudy. The temperature was 78 degrees, the dew point 71, and the relative humidity 79%. The wind was north at 7 miles an hour. The pressure was 30.09 inches and steady. At Jasper, it was cloudy. The temperature was 75 degrees, the dew point 75, and the relative humidity 100%. The wind was northeast at 6 miles an hour. The pressure was 30.10 inches and rising. Once again, at Louisville International, it was 79 degrees under cloudy skies. Elsewhere around the region, at Indianapolis, it was mostly sunny, with a temperature of 78. It was partly sunny, with a temperature of 77 at Covington and 77 at Bloomington. It was cloudy, with a temperature of 74 at Lexington, 73 at Jackson, and 75 at Bowling Green. Under cloudy skies, Nashville reported 78, Paducah reported 76, and Evansville reported 75. At Frankfort, the weather conditions were not available. Flood advisory in effect until noon Central Daylight Time, or 1 p.m. Eastern Daylight Time today. What? Flooding caused by excessive rainfall is expected. Where? A portion of Central Kentucky, including the following counties, Grayson, Hardin, and Ohio. When? Until noon Central Daylight Time, or 1 p.m. Eastern Daylight Time. The following impacts are expected: minor flooding in low-lying and poor drainage areas. Additional details, at 8:53 a.m. Central Daylight Time, or 9:53 a.m. Eastern Daylight Time, Doppler radar indicated heavy rain due to thunderstorms. Minor flooding is ongoing or expected to begin shortly in the advisory area. Up to 1.5 inches of rain have fallen. Additional rainfall amounts of 0.5 to 1.5 inches are expected over the area. This additional rain will result in minor flooding. Some locations that will experience flooding include Litchfield, Clarkson, Upton, Canaville, Sonora, Black Rock, Millwood, Meredith, Grayson Springs, and Sadler. http://www.weather.gov/safety/flood turnaround,
Don't drown when encountering flooded roads. Most flood deaths occur in vehicles. Be aware of your surroundings and do not drive on flooded roads. Now for the official National Weather Service forecast for North Central Kentucky and South Central Indiana, including the Louisville metro area. Today, partly sunny. Chance of showers and slight chance of thunderstorms early in the morning, then chance of thunderstorms late in the morning. Thunderstorms likely in the afternoon. Highs in the lower 80s. Northeast winds up to 10 miles an hour. Chance of precipitation 70%. Tonight, partly cloudy. A 50% chance of thunderstorms until midnight. Lows in the upper 60s. Northeast winds 5 to 10 miles an hour. Monday, sunny. Highs in the upper 80s. Northeast winds 5 to 15 miles an hour. Monday night, mostly clear. Lows in the upper 60s. Northeast winds up to 10 miles an hour. And now the extended forecast for the radio listening area. Tuesday and Tuesday night, mostly clear. Highs in the upper 80s. Lows around 70. Wednesday and Wednesday night, mostly clear. Highs in the lower 90s. Lows in the lower 70s. Thursday and Thursday night, mostly clear. Highs in the lower 90s. Lows in the lower 70s. Friday and Friday night, partly cloudy. A 20% chance of thunderstorms. Highs in the lower 90s. Lows in the lower 70s. Saturday and Saturday night, partly cloudy. A 20% chance of thunderstorms. Highs in the lower 90s. Lows in the lower 70s. The current time is 11:58 a.m. Eastern Daylight Time. Flood watch remains in effect through this afternoon. What? Flash flooding caused by excessive rainfall continues to be possible. Where? Portions of East Central, North Central, and South Central Kentucky, including the following areas, in East Central Kentucky, Anderson, Bourbon, Boyle, Clark, Kentucky, Fayette, Franklin, Garrard, Harrison, Kentucky, Jessamine, Madison, Mercer, Nicholas, Scott, Kentucky, and Woodford. In North Central Kentucky, Hardin, LaRue, Nelson, and Washington, Kentucky. In South Central Kentucky, Adair, Allen, Barron, Butler, Casey, Clinton, Cumberland, Edmondson, Grayson, Green, Hart, Lincoln, Logan, Marion, Metcalf, Monroe, Russell, Simpson, Taylor, and Warren. When, through this afternoon. The following impacts are expected. Excessive runoff may result in flooding of rivers, creeks, streams, and other low-lying and flood-prone locations. Additional details, repeated rounds of showers and thunderstorms capable of heavy rain are expected through the day Sunday. Already wet soils in some areas will make flooding more susceptible, especially with each additional round of rainfall. Localized significant flooding may develop for areas that see several inches of rainfall. http://www.weather.gov/safety/flood You should monitor later forecasts and be prepared to take action should flash flood warnings be issued. 11 a.m. Eastern Daylight Time weather conditions across North Central Kentucky and South Central Indiana. At Louisville International, it was cloudy. The temperature was 79 degrees, the dew point 71, and the relative humidity 76%. The wind was east at 6 miles an hour. The pressure was 30.09 inches and steady. At Bowman Field, it was cloudy. The temperature was 78 degrees, the dew point 71, and the relative humidity 79%. The wind was north at 7 miles an hour. The pressure was 30.09 inches and steady. At Jasper, it was cloudy. The temperature was 75 degrees, the dew point 75, and the relative humidity 100%. The wind was northeast at 6 miles an hour. The pressure was 30.10 inches and rising. Once again, at Louisville International, it was 79 degrees under cloudy skies. Elsewhere around the region, at Indianapolis, it was mostly sunny, with a temperature of 78. It was partly sunny, with a temperature of 77 at Covington, and 77 at Bloomington.
It was cloudy, with a temperature of 74 at Lexington, 73 at Jackson, and 75 at Bowling Green. Under cloudy skies, Nashville reported 78, Paducah reported 76, and Evansville reported 75. At Frankfort, the weather conditions were not available. Flood advisory in effect until noon Central Daylight Time, or 1 p.m. Eastern Daylight Time today. What flooding caused by excessive rainfall is expected? Where a portion of central Kentucky, including the following counties, Grayson, Hardin, and Ohio. When, until noon Central Daylight Time, or 1 p.m. Eastern Daylight Time. The following impacts are expected: minor flooding in low-lying and poor drainage areas. Additional details at 8:53 a.m. Central Daylight Time, or 9:53 a.m. Eastern Daylight Time, Doppler radar indicated heavy rain due to thunderstorms. Minor flooding is ongoing or expected to begin shortly in the advisory area. Up to 1.5 inches of rain have fallen. Additional rainfall amounts of 0.5 to 1.5 inches are expected over the area. This additional rain will result in minor flooding. Some locations that will experience flooding include Litchfield, Clarkson, Upton, Canaville, Sonora, Black Rock, Millwood, Meredith, Grayson Springs, and Sadler. http://www.weather.gov/safety/flood-turnaround. Don't drown when encountering flooded roads. Most flood deaths occur in vehicles. Be aware of your surroundings and do not drive on flooded roads. The current time is 12:03 p.m. Eastern Daylight Time. Flood watch remains in effect through this afternoon. What flash flooding caused by excessive rainfall continues to be possible? Where portions of east central, north central, and south central Kentucky, including the following areas in east central Kentucky: Anderson, Bourbon, Boyle, Clark, Kentucky, Fayette, Franklin, Garrard, Harrison, Kentucky, Jessamine, Madison, Mercer, Nicholas, Scott, Kentucky, and Woodford. In north central Kentucky, Hardin, LaRue, Nelson, and Washington, Kentucky. In south central Kentucky, Adair, Allen, Barron, Butler, Casey, Clinton, Cumberland, Edmondson, Grayson, Green, Hart, Lincoln, Logan, Marion, Metcalf, Monroe, Russell, Simpson, Taylor, and Warren. When, through this afternoon. The following impacts are expected: excessive runoff may result in flooding of rivers, creeks, streams, and other low-lying and flood-prone locations. Additional details, repeated rounds of showers and thunderstorms capable of heavy rain are expected through the day's Sunday. Already wet soils in some areas will make flooding more susceptible, especially with each additional round of rainfall. Localized significant flooding may develop for areas that see several inches of rainfall. http://www.weather.gov/safety/flood. You should monitor later forecasts and be prepared to take action should flash flood warnings be issued. Noon Eastern Daylight Time weather conditions across north central Kentucky and south central Indiana. At Louisville International, it was cloudy. The temperature was 79 degrees, the dew point 72, and the relative humidity 79%. The wind was north at 9 miles an hour. The pressure was 30.09 inches and steady. At Bowman Field, it was cloudy. The temperature was 79 degrees, the dew point 72, and the relative humidity 79%. The wind was northeast at 10 miles an hour. The pressure was 30.10 inches and rising. At Jasper, it was cloudy. The temperature was 79 degrees, the dew point 75, and the relative humidity 87%. The wind was north at 6 miles an hour. The pressure was 30.12 inches and rising. Once again, at Louisville International, it was 79 degrees under cloudy skies. Elsewhere around the region, rain was falling, with a temperature of 72 at Lexington and 78 at Nashville. At Indianapolis, it was mostly sunny, with a temperature of 81. It was partly sunny, with a temperature of 80 at Covington and 78 at Bloomington. It was cloudy, with a temperature of 74 at Jackson, 75 at Bowling Green,
77 at Paducah, and 77 at Evansville. At Frankfort, the weather conditions were not available. Flood advisory in effect until noon Central Daylight Time, or 1 p.m. Eastern Daylight Time today. What flooding caused by excessive rainfall is expected? Where? A portion of central Kentucky, including the following counties, Grayson, Hardin, and Ohio. When? Until noon Central Daylight Time, or 1 p.m. Eastern Daylight Time. The following impacts are expected: minor flooding in low-lying and poor drainage areas. Additional details at 8:53 a.m. Central Daylight Time, or 9:53 a.m. Eastern Daylight Time. Doppler radar indicated heavy rain due to thunderstorms. Minor flooding is ongoing or expected to begin shortly in the advisory area. Up to 1.5 inches of rain have fallen. Additional rainfall amounts of 0.5 to 1.5 inches are expected over the area. This additional rain will result in minor flooding. Some locations that will experience flooding include Litchfield, Clarkson, Upton, Canaville, Sonora, Black Rock, Millwood, Meredith, Grayson Springs, and Sadler. http://www.weather.gov/safety/flood-turnaround. Don't drown when encountering flooded roads. Most flood deaths occur in vehicles. Be aware of your surroundings and do not drive on flooded roads. Now for the official National Weather Service forecast for North Central Kentucky and South Central Indiana, including the Louisville metro area. Today, partly sunny. Chance of showers and slight chance of thunderstorms early in the morning, then chance of thunderstorms late in the morning. Thunderstorms likely in the afternoon. Highs in the lower 80s. Northeast winds up to 10 miles an hour. Chance of precipitation 70%. Tonight, partly cloudy. A 50% chance of thunderstorms until midnight. Lows in the upper 60s. Northeast winds 5 to 10 miles an hour. Monday, sunny. Highs in the upper 80s. Northeast winds 5 to 15 miles an hour. Monday night, mostly clear. Lows in the upper 60s. Northeast winds up to 10 miles an hour. And now the extended forecast for the radio listening area. Tuesday and Tuesday night, mostly clear. Highs in the upper 80s. Lows around 70. Wednesday and Wednesday night, mostly clear. Highs in the lower 90s. Lows in the lower 70s. Thursday and Thursday night, mostly clear. Highs in the lower 90s. Lows in the lower 70s. Friday and Friday night, partly cloudy. A 20% chance of thunderstorms. Highs in the lower 90s. Lows in the lower 70s. Saturday and Saturday night, partly cloudy. A 20% chance of thunderstorms. Highs in the lower 90s. Lows in the lower 70s. The current time is 12:09 p.m. Eastern Daylight Time. Flood watch remains in effect through this afternoon. What? Flash flooding caused by excessive rainfall continues to be possible. Where? Portions of East Central, North Central, and South Central Kentucky, including the following areas, in East Central Kentucky, Anderson, Bourbon, Boyle, Clark, Kentucky, Fayette, Franklin, Garrard, Harrison, Kentucky, Jessamine, Madison, Mercer, Nicholas, Scott, Kentucky, and Woodford. In North Central Kentucky, Hardin, LaRue, Nelson, and Washington, Kentucky. In South Central Kentucky, Adair, Allen, Barron, Butler, Casey, Clinton, Cumberland, Edmondson, Grayson, Green, Hart, Lincoln, Logan, Marion, Metcalf, Monroe, Russell, Simpson, Taylor, and Warren. When? Through this afternoon. The following impacts are expected: excessive runoff may result in flooding of rivers, creeks, streams, and other low-lying and flood-prone locations. Additional details, repeated rounds of showers and thunderstorms capable of heavy rain are expected through the day Sunday. Already wet soils in some areas will make flooding more susceptible, especially with each additional round of rainfall. Localized significant flooding may develop for areas that see several inches of rainfall. http://www.weather.gov/safety/flood-turnaround.
Flood, you should monitor later forecasts and be prepared to take action should flash flood warnings be issued. Flood watch remains in effect through this afternoon. What? Flash flooding caused by excessive rainfall continues to be possible. Where? Portions of East Central, North Central, and South Central Kentucky, including the following areas: in East Central Kentucky, Anderson, Bourbon, Boyle, Clark, Kentucky, Fayette, Franklin, Garrard, Harrison, Kentucky, Jessamine, Madison, Mercer, Nicholas, Scott, Kentucky, and Woodford. In North Central Kentucky, Hardin, LaRue, Nelson, and Washington, Kentucky. In South Central Kentucky, Adair, Allen, Barron, Butler, Casey, Clinton, Cumberland, Edmondson, Grayson, Green, Hart, Lincoln, Logan, Marion, Metcalf, Monroe, Russell, Simpson, Taylor, and Warren. When? Through this afternoon. The following impacts are expected. Excessive runoff may result in flooding of rivers, creeks, streams, and other low-lying and flood-prone locations. Additional details. Repeated rounds of showers and thunderstorms capable of heavy rain are expected through the day Sunday. Already wet soils in some areas will make flooding more susceptible, especially with each additional round of rainfall. Localized significant flooding may develop for areas that see several inches of rainfall. http://www.weather.gov/safety/. Flood, you should monitor later forecasts and be prepared to take action should flash flood warnings be issued. Noon Eastern Daylight Time weather conditions across North Central Kentucky and South Central Indiana. At Louisville International, it was cloudy. The temperature was 79 degrees, the dew point 72, and the relative humidity 79%. The wind was north at 9 miles an hour. The pressure was 30.09 inches and steady. At Bowman Field, it was cloudy. The temperature was 79 degrees, the dew point 72, and the relative humidity 79%. The wind was northeast at 10 miles an hour. The pressure was 30.10 inches and rising. At Jasper, it was cloudy. The temperature was 79 degrees, the dew point 75, and the relative humidity 89%. The wind was north at 8 miles an hour. The pressure was 30.12 inches and rising. Once again, at Louisville International, it was 79 degrees under cloudy skies. Elsewhere around the region, rain was falling, with a temperature of 72 at Lexington and 78 at Nashville. At Indianapolis, it was mostly sunny, with a temperature of 81. It was partly sunny, with a temperature of 80 at Covington and 78 at Bloomington. It was cloudy, with a temperature of 74 at Jackson, 75 at Bowling Green, 77 at Paducah, and 77 at Evansville. At Frankfort, thunder was reported. The current time is 12:14 p.m. Eastern Daylight Time. Flood advisory in effect until noon Central Daylight Time, or 1 p.m. Eastern Daylight Time today. What? Flooding caused by excessive rainfall is expected. Where? A portion of Central Kentucky, including the following counties, Grayson, Hardin, and Ohio. When? Until noon Central Daylight Time, or 1 p.m. Eastern Daylight Time. The following impacts are expected: minor flooding in low-lying and poor drainage areas. Additional details, at 8:53 a.m. Central Daylight Time, or 9:53 a.m. Eastern Daylight Time, Doppler radar indicated heavy rain due to thunderstorms. Minor flooding is ongoing or expected to begin shortly in the advisory area. Up to 1.5 inches of rain have fallen. Additional rainfall amounts of 0.5 to 1.5 inches are expected over the area. This additional rain will result in minor flooding. Some locations that will experience flooding include Litchfield, Clarkson, Upton, Canaville, Sonora, Black Rock, Millwood, Meredith, Grayson Springs, and Sadler. http://www.weather.gov/safety/. Flood turnaround. Don't drown when encountering flooded roads. Most flood deaths occur in vehicles. Be aware of your surroundings and do not drive on flooded roads. Now for the official National Weather Service forecast for North Central Kentucky and South Central Indiana, including the Louisville metro area.
Today, partly sunny. Chance of showers and slight chance of thunderstorms early in the morning, then chance of thunderstorms late in the morning. Thunderstorms likely in the afternoon. Highs in the lower 80s. Northeast winds up to 10 miles an hour. Chance of precipitation 70%. Tonight, partly cloudy. A 50% chance of thunderstorms until midnight. Lows in the upper 60s. Northeast winds 5 to 10 miles an hour. Monday, sunny. Highs in the upper 80s. Northeast winds 5 to 15 miles an hour. Monday night, mostly clear. Lows in the upper 60s. Northeast winds up to 10 miles an hour. And now the extended forecast for the radio listening area. Tuesday and Tuesday night, mostly clear. Highs in the upper 80s. Lows around 70. Wednesday and Wednesday night, mostly clear. Highs in the lower 90s. Lows in the lower 70s. Thursday and Thursday night, mostly clear. Highs in the lower 90s. Lows in the lower 70s. Friday and Friday night, partly cloudy. A 20% chance of thunderstorms. Highs in the lower 90s. Lows in the lower 70s. Saturday and Saturday night, partly cloudy. A 20% chance of thunderstorms. Highs in the lower 90s. Lows in the lower 70s. The current time is 12:17 p.m. Eastern Daylight Time. Flood watch remains in effect through this afternoon. What? Flash flooding caused by excessive rainfall continues to be possible. Where? Portions of East Central, North Central, in South Central Kentucky, including the following areas: in East Central Kentucky, Anderson, Bourbon, Boyle, Clark, Kentucky, Fayette, Franklin, Garrard, Harrison, Kentucky, Jessamine, Madison, Mercer, Nicholas, Scott, Kentucky, and Woodford. In North Central Kentucky, Hardin, LaRue, Nelson, and Washington, Kentucky. In South Central Kentucky, Adair, Allen, Barron, Butler, Casey, Clinton, Cumberland, Edmondson, Grayson, Green, Hart, Lincoln, Logan, Marion, Metcalf, Monroe, Russell, Simpson, Taylor, and Warren. When, through this afternoon. The following impacts are expected: excessive runoff may result in flooding of rivers, creeks, streams, and other low-lying and flood-prone locations. Additional details: repeated rounds of showers and thunderstorms capable of heavy rain are expected through the day Sunday. Already wet soils in some areas will make flooding more susceptible, especially with each additional round of rainfall. Localized significant flooding may develop for areas that see several inches of rainfall. http://www.weather.gov/safety/flood. You should monitor later forecasts and be prepared to take action should flash flood warnings be issued. Noon Eastern Daylight Time weather conditions across North Central Kentucky and South Central Indiana. At Louisville International, it was cloudy. The temperature was 79 degrees, the dew point 72, and the relative humidity 79%. The wind was north at 9 miles an hour. The pressure was 30.09 inches and steady. At Bowman Field, it was cloudy. The temperature was 79 degrees, the dew point 72, and the relative humidity 79%. The wind was northeast at 10 miles an hour. The pressure was 30.10 inches and rising. At Jasper, it was cloudy. The temperature was 79 degrees, the dew point 75, and the relative humidity 89%. The wind was north at 8 miles an hour. The pressure was 30.12 inches and rising. Once again, at Louisville International, it was 79 degrees under cloudy skies. Elsewhere around the region, rain was falling, with a temperature of 72 at Lexington and 78 at Nashville. At Indianapolis, it was mostly sunny, with a temperature of 81. It was partly sunny, with a temperature of 80 at Covington and 78 at Bloomington. It was cloudy, with a temperature of 74 at Jackson, 75 at Bowling Green, 77 at Paducah, and 77 at Evansville. At Frankfort, thunder was reported. Flood advisory in effect until noon Central Daylight Time,
or 1 p.m. Eastern Daylight Time today. What flooding caused by excessive rainfall is expected? Where a portion of central Kentucky, including the following counties, Grayson, Hardin, and Ohio. When, until noon Central Daylight Time, or 1 p.m. Eastern Daylight Time. The following impacts are expected: minor flooding in low-lying and poor drainage areas. Additional details at 8:53 a.m. Central Daylight Time, or 9:53 a.m. Eastern Daylight Time, Doppler radar indicated heavy rain due to thunderstorms. Minor flooding

Doppler radar indicated heavy rain due to thunderstorms. Minor flooding is ongoing or expected to begin shortly in the advisory area. Up to 1.5 inches of Black Rock, Millwood, Meredith, Grayson Springs, and Sadler. http://www.weather.gov/safety/flood turnaround. Don't drown when encountering flooded roads. Most flood deaths occur in vehicles. Be aware of your surroundings and do not drive on flooded roads. Now for the official National Weather Service forecast for North Central Kentucky and South Central Indiana, including the Louisville metro area. Today, partly sunny. Chance of showers and slight chance of thunderstorms early in the morning, then chance of thunderstorms late in the morning. Thunderstorms likely in the afternoon. Highs in the lower 80s. Northeast winds up to 10 miles an hour. Chance of precipitation 70%. Tonight, partly cloudy. A 50% chance of thunderstorms until midnight. Lows in the upper 60s. Northeast winds 5 to 10 miles an hour. Monday, sunny. Highs in the upper 80s. Northeast winds 5 to 15 miles an hour. Monday night, mostly clear. Lows in the upper 60s. Northeast winds up to 10 miles an hour. And now the extended forecast for the radio listening area. Tuesday and Tuesday night, mostly clear. Highs in the upper 80s. Lows around 70. Wednesday and Wednesday night, mostly clear. Highs in the lower 90s. Lows in the lower 70s. Thursday and Thursday night, mostly clear. Highs in the lower 90s. Lows in the lower 70s. Friday and Friday night, partly cloudy. A 20% chance of thunderstorms. Highs in the lower 90s. Lows in the lower 70s. Saturday and Saturday night, partly cloudy. A 20% chance of thunderstorms. Highs in the lower 90s. Lows in the lower 70s. The current time is 12:24 p.m. Eastern Daylight Time. Flood watch remains in effect through this afternoon. What? Flash flooding caused by excessive rainfall continues to be possible. Where? Portions of East Central, North Central, and South Central Kentucky, including the following areas, in East Central Kentucky, Anderson, Bourbon, Boyle, Clark, Kentucky, Fayette, Franklin, Garrard, Harrison, Kentucky, Jessamine, Madison, Mercer, Nicholas, Scott, Kentucky, and Woodford. In North Central Kentucky, Hardin, LaRue, Nelson, and Washington, Kentucky. In South Central Kentucky, Adair, Allen, Barron, Butler, Casey, Clinton, Cumberland, Edmondson, Grayson, Green, Hart, Lincoln, Logan, Marion, Metcalf, Monroe, Russell, Simpson, Taylor, and Warren. When, through this afternoon. The following impacts are expected. Excessive runoff may result in flooding of rivers, creeks, streams, and other low-lying and flood-prone locations. Additional details, repeated rounds of showers and thunderstorms capable of heavy rain are expected through the day Sunday. Already wet soils in some areas will make flooding more susceptible, especially with each additional round of rainfall. Localized significant flooding may develop for areas that see several inches of rainfall. http://www.weather.gov/safety/flood. You should monitor later forecasts and be prepared to take action should flash flood warnings be issued. Noon Eastern Daylight Time weather conditions across North Central Kentucky and South Central Indiana. At Louisville International, it was cloudy. The temperature was 79 degrees, the dew point 72, and the relative humidity 79%. The wind was north at 9 miles an hour. The pressure was 30.09 inches and steady. At Bowman Field, it was cloudy. The temperature was 79 degrees, the dew point 72, and the relative humidity 79%. The wind was northeast at 10 miles an hour. The pressure was 30.10 inches and rising. At Jasper, it was cloudy. The temperature was 79 degrees, the dew point 75, and the relative humidity 89%. The wind was north at 8 miles an hour. The pressure was 30.10

1-2 inches and rising. Once again, at Louisville International, it was 79 degrees under cloudy skies. Elsewhere around the region, rain was falling with a temperature of 72 at Lexington and 78 at Nashville. At Indianapolis, it was mostly sunny with a temperature of 81. It was partly sunny with a temperature of 80 at Covington and 78 at Bloomington. It was cloudy with a temperature of 74 at Jackson, 75 at Bowling Green, 77 at Paducah, and 77 at Evansville. At Frankfort, thunder was reported. Flood advisory in effect until noon Central Daylight Time or 1 p.m. Eastern Daylight Time today. What flooding caused by excessive rainfall is expected? Where a portion of central Kentucky, including the following counties, Grayson, Hardin, and Ohio. When until noon Central Daylight Time or 1 p.m. Eastern Daylight Time. The following impacts are expected: minor flooding in low-lying and poor drainage areas. Additional details at 8:53 a.m. Central Daylight Time or 9:53 a.m. Eastern Daylight Time, Doppler radar indicated heavy rain due to thunderstorms. Minor flooding is ongoing or expected to begin shortly in the advisory area. Up to 1.5 inches of rain have fallen. Additional rainfall amounts of 0.5 to 1.5 inches are expected over the area. This additional rain will result in minor flooding. Some locations that will experience flooding include Litchfield, Clarkson, Upton, Canaville, Sonora, Black Rock, Millwood, Meredith, Grayson Springs, and Sadler. http://www.weather.gov/safety/flood-turnaround. Don't drown when encountering flooded roads. Most flood deaths occur in vehicles. Be aware of your surroundings and do not drive on flooded roads. Now for the official National Weather Service forecast for North Central Kentucky and South Central Indiana, including the Louisville metro area. Today, partly sunny. Chance of showers and slight chance of thunderstorms early in the morning, then chance of thunderstorms late in the morning. Thunderstorms likely in the afternoon. Highs in the lower 80s. Northeast winds up to 10 miles an hour. Chance of precipitation 70%. Tonight, partly cloudy. A 50% chance of thunderstorms until midnight. Lows in the upper 60s. Northeast winds 5 to 10 miles an hour. Monday, sunny. Highs in the upper 80s. Northeast winds 5 to 15 miles an hour. Monday night, mostly clear. Lows in the upper 60s. Northeast winds up to 10 miles an hour. And now the extended forecast for the radio listening area. Tuesday and Tuesday night, mostly clear. Highs in the upper 80s. Lows around 70. Wednesday and Wednesday night, mostly clear. Highs in the lower 90s. Lows in the lower 70s. Thursday and Thursday night, mostly clear. Highs in the lower 90s. Lows in the lower 70s. Friday and Friday night, partly cloudy. A 20% chance of thunderstorms. Highs in the lower 90s. Lows in the lower 70s. Saturday and Saturday night, partly cloudy. A 20% chance of thunderstorms. Highs in the lower 90s. Lows in the lower 70s. The current time is 12:30 p.m. Eastern Daylight Time. Flood watch remains in effect through this afternoon. What flash flooding caused by excessive rainfall continues to be possible? Where portions of East Central, North Central, and South Central Kentucky, including the following areas in East Central Kentucky: Anderson, Bourbon, Boyle, Clark, Kentucky, Fayette, Franklin, Garrard, Harrison, Kentucky, Jessamine, Madison, Mercer, Nicholas, Scott, Kentucky, and Woodford. In North Central Kentucky, Hardin, LaRue, Nelson, and Washington, Kentucky. In South Central Kentucky, Adair, Allen, Barron, Butler, Casey, Clinton, Cumberland, Edmondson, Grayson, Green, Hart, Lincoln, Logan, Marion, Metcalf, Monroe, Russell, Simpson, Taylor, and Warren. When through this afternoon. The following impacts are expected: excessive runoff may result in flooding of rivers, creeks, streams,
and other low-lying and flood-prone locations. Additional details, repeated rounds of showers and thunderstorms capable of heavy rain are expected through the day Sunday. Already wet soils in some areas will make flooding more susceptible, especially with each additional round of rainfall. Localized significant flooding may develop for areas that see several inches of rainfall. http://www.weather.gov/safety/flood. You should monitor later forecasts and be prepared to take action should flash flood warnings be issued. Noon Eastern Daylight Time weather conditions across north central Kentucky and south central Indiana. At Louisville International, it was cloudy. The temperature was 79 degrees, the dew point 72, and the relative humidity 79%. The wind was north at 9 miles an hour. The pressure was 30.09 inches and steady. At Bowman Field, it was cloudy. The temperature was 79 degrees, the dew point 72, and the relative humidity 79%. The wind was northeast at 10 miles an hour. The pressure was 30.10 inches and rising. At Jasper, it was cloudy. The temperature was 79 degrees, the dew point 75, and the relative humidity 89%. The wind was north at 8 miles an hour. The pressure was 30.12 inches and rising. Once again, at Louisville International, it was 79 degrees under cloudy skies. Elsewhere around the region, rain was falling, with a temperature of 72 at Lexington and 78 at Nashville. At Indianapolis, it was mostly sunny, with a temperature of 81. It was partly sunny, with a temperature of 80 at Covington and 78 at Bloomington. It was cloudy, with a temperature of 74 at Jackson, 75 at Bowling Green, 77 at Paducah, and 77 at Evansville. At Frankfort, thunder was reported. Flood advisory in effect until noon Central Daylight Time, or 1 p.m. Eastern Daylight Time today. What flooding caused by excessive rainfall is expected? Where, a portion of central Kentucky, including the following counties, Grayson, Hardin, and Ohio. When, until noon Central Daylight Time, or 1 p.m. Eastern Daylight Time. The following impacts are expected: minor flooding in low-lying and poor drainage areas. Additional details, at 8:53 a.m. Central Daylight Time, or 9:53 a.m. Eastern Daylight Time, Doppler radar indicated heavy rain due to thunderstorms. Minor flooding is ongoing or expected to begin shortly in the advisory area. Up to 1.5 inches of rain have fallen. Additional rainfall amounts of 0.5 to 1.5 inches are expected over the area. This additional rain will result in minor flooding. Some locations that will experience flooding include Litchfield, Clarkson, Upton, Canaville, Sonora, Black Rock, Millwood, Meredith, Grayson Springs, and Sadler. http://www.weather.gov/safety/flood turnaround. Don't drown when encountering flooded roads. Most flood deaths occur in vehicles. Be aware of your surroundings and do not drive on flooded roads. Now for the official National Weather Service forecast for north central Kentucky and south central Indiana, including the Louisville metro area. Today, partly sunny. Chance of showers and slight chance of thunderstorms early in the morning, then chance of thunderstorms late in the morning. Thunderstorms likely in the afternoon. Highs in the lower 80s. Northeast winds up to 10 miles an hour. Chance of precipitation 70%. Tonight, partly cloudy. A 50% chance of thunderstorms until midnight. Lows in the upper 60s. Northeast winds 5 to 10 miles an hour. Monday, sunny. Highs in the upper 80s. Northeast winds 5 to 15 miles an hour. Monday night, mostly clear. Lows in the upper 60s. Northeast winds up to 10 miles an hour. And now the extended forecast for the radio listening area. Tuesday and Tuesday night, mostly clear. Highs in the upper 80s. Lows around 70. Wednesday and Wednesday night, mostly clear. Highs in the lower 90s. Lows in the lower 70s. Thursday and Thursday night,
mostly clear. Highs in the lower 90s. Lows in the lower 70s. Friday and Friday night, partly cloudy. A 20% chance of thunderstorms. Highs in the lower 90s. Lows in the lower 70s. Saturday and Saturday night, partly cloudy. A 20% chance of thunderstorms. Highs in the lower 90s. Lows in the lower 70s. The current time is 12:37 p.m. Eastern Daylight Time. Flood watch remains in effect through this afternoon. What? Flash flooding caused by excessive rainfall continues to be possible. Where? Portions of East Central, North Central, and South Central Kentucky, including the following areas: in East Central Kentucky, Anderson, Bourbon, Boyle, Clark, Kentucky, Fayette, Franklin, Garrard, Harrison, Kentucky, Jessamine, Madison, Mercer, Nicholas, Scott, Kentucky, and Woodford. In North Central Kentucky, Hardin, LaRue, Nelson, and Washington, Kentucky. In South Central Kentucky, Adair, Allen, Barron, Butler, Casey, Clinton, Cumberland, Edmondson, Grayson, Green, Hart, Lincoln, Logan, Marion, Metcalf, Monroe, Russell, Simpson, Taylor, and Warren. When? Through this afternoon. The following impacts are expected. Excessive runoff may result in flooding of rivers, creeks, streams, and other low-lying and flood-prone locations. Additional details: repeated rounds of showers and thunderstorms capable of heavy rain are expected through the day's Sunday. Already wet soils in some areas will make flooding more susceptible, especially with each additional round of rainfall. Localized significant flooding may develop for areas that see several inches of rainfall. http://www.weather.gov/safety/flood. You should monitor later forecasts and be prepared to take action should flash flood warnings be issued. Noon Eastern Daylight Time weather conditions across North Central Kentucky and South Central Indiana. At Louisville International, it was cloudy. The temperature was 79 degrees, the dew point 72, and the relative humidity 79%. The wind was north at 9 miles an hour. The pressure was 30.09 inches and steady. At Bowman Field, it was cloudy. The temperature was 79 degrees, the dew point 72, and the relative humidity 79%. The wind was northeast at 10 miles an hour. The pressure was 30.10 inches and rising. At Jasper, it was cloudy. The temperature was 79 degrees, the dew point 75, and the relative humidity 89%. The wind was north at 8 miles an hour. The pressure was 30.12 inches and rising. Once again, at Louisville International, it was 79 degrees under cloudy skies. Elsewhere around the region, rain was falling, with a temperature of 72 at Lexington and 78 at Nashville. At Indianapolis, it was mostly sunny, with a temperature of 81. It was partly sunny, with a temperature of 80 at Covington and 78 at Bloomington. It was cloudy, with a temperature of 74 at Jackson, 75 at Bowling Green, 77 at Paducah, and 77 at Evansville. At Frankfort, thunder was reported. Flood advisory in effect until noon Central Daylight Time, or 1 p.m. Eastern Daylight Time today. What? Flooding caused by excessive rainfall is expected. Where? A portion of Central Kentucky, including the following counties: Grayson, Hardin, and Ohio. When? Until noon Central Daylight Time, or 1 p.m. Eastern Daylight Time. The following impacts are expected: minor flooding in low-lying and poor drainage areas. Additional details: at 8:53 a.m. Central Daylight Time, or 9:53 a.m. Eastern Daylight Time, Doppler radar indicated heavy rain due to thunderstorms. Minor flooding is ongoing or expected to begin shortly in the advisory area. Up to 1.5 inches of rain have fallen. Additional rainfall amounts of 0.5 to 1.5 inches are expected over the area. This additional rain will result in minor flooding. Some locations that will experience flooding include Litchfield, Clarkson, Upton, Canaville, Sonora, Black Rock, Millwood, Meredith, Grayson Springs, and Sadler. http://www.weather.gov/
safety/flood turnaround. Don't drown when encountering flooded roads. Most flood deaths occur in vehicles. Be aware of your surroundings and do not drive on flooded roads. Now for the official National Weather Service forecast for North Central Kentucky and South Central Indiana, including the Louisville metro area. Today, partly sunny. Chance of showers and slight chance of thunderstorms early in the morning, then chance of thunderstorms late in the morning. Thunderstorms likely in the afternoon. Highs in the lower 80s. Northeast winds up to 10 miles an hour. Chance of precipitation 70%. Tonight, partly cloudy. A 50% chance of thunderstorms until midnight. Lows in the upper 60s. Northeast winds 5 to 10 miles an hour. Monday, sunny. Highs in the upper 80s. Northeast winds 5 to 15 miles an hour. Monday night, mostly clear. Lows in the upper 60s. Northeast winds up to 10 miles an hour. And now the extended forecast for the radio listening area. Tuesday and Tuesday night, mostly clear. Highs in the upper 80s. Lows around 70. Wednesday and Wednesday night, mostly clear. Highs in the lower 90s. Lows in the lower 70s. Thursday and Thursday night, mostly clear. Highs in the lower 90s. Lows in the lower 70s. Friday and Friday night, partly cloudy. A 20% chance of thunderstorms. Highs in the lower 90s. Lows in the lower 70s. Saturday and Saturday night, partly cloudy. A 20% chance of thunderstorms. Highs in the lower 90s. Lows in the lower 70s. The current time is 12:44 p.m. Eastern Daylight Time. Flood watch remains in effect through this afternoon. What? Flash flooding caused by excessive rainfall continues to be possible. Where? Portions of East Central, North Central, and South Central Kentucky, including the following areas, in East Central Kentucky, Anderson, Bourbon, Boyle, Clark, Kentucky, Fayette, Franklin, Garrard, Harrison, Kentucky, Jessamine, Madison, Mercer, Nicholas, Scott, Kentucky, and Woodford. In North Central Kentucky, Hardin, LaRue, Nelson, and Washington, Kentucky. In South Central Kentucky, Adair, Allen, Barron, Butler, Casey, Clinton, Cumberland, Edmondson, Grayson, Green, Hart, Lincoln, Logan, Marion, Metcalf, Monroe, Russell, Simpson, Taylor, and Warren. When, through this afternoon. The following impacts are expected. Excessive runoff may result in flooding of rivers, creeks, streams, and other low-lying and flood-prone locations. Additional details, repeated rounds of showers and thunderstorms capable of heavy rain are expected through the day Sunday. Already wet soils in some areas will make flooding more susceptible, especially with each additional round of rainfall. Localized significant flooding may develop for areas that see several inches of rainfall. http://www.weather.gov/safety/flood. You should monitor later forecasts and be prepared to take action should flash flood warnings be issued. Noon Eastern Daylight Time weather conditions across North Central Kentucky and South Central Indiana. At Louisville International, it was cloudy. The temperature was 79 degrees, the dew point 72, and the relative humidity 79%. The wind was north at 9 miles an hour. The pressure was 30.09 inches and steady. At Bowman Field, it was cloudy. The temperature was 79 degrees, the dew point 72, and the relative humidity 79%. The wind was northeast at 10 miles an hour. The pressure was 30.10 inches and rising. At Jasper, it was cloudy. The temperature was 79 degrees, the dew point 75, and the relative humidity 89%. The wind was north at 8 miles an hour. The pressure was 30.12 inches and rising. Once again, at Louisville International, it was 79 degrees under cloudy skies. Elsewhere around the region, rain was falling, with a temperature of 72 at Lexington and 78 at Nashville. At Indianapolis, it was mostly sunny, with a temperature of 81.
It was partly sunny, with a temperature of 80 at Covington and 78 at Bloomington. It was cloudy, with a temperature of 74 at Jackson, 75 at Bowling Green, 77 at Paducah, and 77 at Evansville. At Frankfort, thunder was reported. Flood advisory in effect until noon Central Daylight Time, or 1 p.m. Eastern Daylight Time today. What flooding caused by excessive rainfall is expected? Where, a portion of central Kentucky, including the following counties, Grayson, Hardin, and Ohio. When, until noon Central Daylight Time, or 1 p.m. Eastern Daylight Time. The following impacts are expected: minor flooding in low-lying and poor drainage areas. Additional details, at 8:53 a.m. Central Daylight Time, or 9:53 a.m. Eastern Daylight Time, Doppler radar indicated heavy rain due to thunderstorms. Minor flooding is ongoing or expected to begin shortly in the advisory area. Up to 1.5 inches of rain have fallen. Additional rainfall amounts of 0.5 to 1.5 inches are expected over the area. This additional rain will result in minor flooding. Some locations that will experience flooding include Litchfield, Clarkson, Upton, Canaville, Sonora, Black Rock, Millwood, Meredith, Grayson Springs, and Sadler. http://www.weather.gov/safety/flood-turnaround. Don't drown when encountering flooded roads. Most flood deaths occur in vehicles. Be aware of your surroundings and do not drive on flooded roads. Now for the official National Weather Service forecast for North Central Kentucky and South Central Indiana, including the Louisville metro area. Today, partly sunny. Chance of showers and slight chance of thunderstorms early in the morning, then chance of thunderstorms late in the morning. Thunderstorms likely in the afternoon. Highs in the lower 80s. Northeast winds up to 10 miles an hour. Chance of precipitation 70%. Tonight, partly cloudy. A 50% chance of thunderstorms until midnight. Lows in the upper 60s. Northeast winds 5 to 10 miles an hour. Monday, sunny. Highs in the upper 80s. Northeast winds 5 to 15 miles an hour. Monday night, mostly clear. Lows in the upper 60s. Northeast winds up to 10 miles an hour. And now the extended forecast for the radio listening area. Tuesday and Tuesday night, mostly clear. Highs in the upper 80s. Lows around 70. Wednesday and Wednesday night, mostly clear. Highs in the lower 90s. Lows in the lower 70s. Thursday and Thursday night, mostly clear. Highs in the lower 90s. Lows in the lower 70s. Friday and Friday night, partly cloudy. A 20% chance of thunderstorms. Highs in the lower 90s. Lows in the lower 70s. Saturday and Saturday night, partly cloudy. A 20% chance of thunderstorms. Highs in the lower 90s. Lows in the lower 70s. The current time is 12:50 p.m. Eastern Daylight Time. Flood watch remains in effect through this afternoon. What? Flash flooding caused by excessive rainfall continues to be possible. Where? Portions of East Central, North Central, and South Central Kentucky, including the following areas: in East Central Kentucky, Anderson, Bourbon, Boyle, Clark, Kentucky, Fayette, Franklin, Garrard, Harrison, Kentucky, Jessamine, Madison, Mercer, Nicholas, Scott, Kentucky, and Woodford. In North Central Kentucky, Hardin, LaRue, Nelson, and Washington, Kentucky. In South Central Kentucky, Adair, Allen, Barron, Butler, Casey, Clinton, Cumberland, Edmondson, Grayson, Green, Hart, Lincoln, Logan, Marion, Metcalf, Monroe, Russell, Simpson, Taylor, and Warren. When, through this afternoon. The following impacts are expected: excessive runoff may result in flooding of rivers, creeks, streams, and other low-lying and flood-prone locations. Additional details, repeated rounds of showers and thunderstorms capable of heavy rain are expected through the day's Sunday. Already wet soils in some areas will make flooding more susceptible, especially with each additional round of rainfall.
Localized significant flooding may develop for areas that see several inches of rainfall. http://www.weather.gov/safety/flood. You should monitor later forecasts and be prepared to take action should flash flood warnings be issued. Noon Eastern Daylight Time weather conditions across north central Kentucky and south central Indiana. At Louisville International, it was cloudy. The temperature was 79 degrees, the dew point 72, and the relative humidity 79%. The wind was north at 9 miles an hour. The pressure was 30.09 inches and steady. At Bowman Field, it was cloudy. The temperature was 79 degrees, the dew point 72, and the relative humidity 79%. The wind was northeast at 10 miles an hour. The pressure was 30.10 inches and rising. At Jasper, it was cloudy. The temperature was 79 degrees, the dew point 75, and the relative humidity 89%. The wind was north at 8 miles an hour. The pressure was 30.12 inches and rising. Once again, at Louisville International, it was 79 degrees under cloudy skies. Elsewhere around the region, rain was falling, with a temperature of 72 at Lexington and 78 at Nashville. At Indianapolis, it was mostly sunny, with a temperature of 81. It was partly sunny, with a temperature of 80 at Covington and 78 at Bloomington. It was cloudy, with a temperature of 74 at Jackson, 75 at Bowling Green, 77 at Paducah, and 77 at Evansville. At Frankfort, thunder was reported. Flood advisory in effect until noon Central Daylight Time, or 1 p.m. Eastern Daylight Time today. What flooding caused by excessive rainfall is expected? Where, a portion of central Kentucky, including the following counties, Grayson, Hardin, and Ohio. When, until noon Central Daylight Time, or 1 p.m. Eastern Daylight Time. The following impacts are expected: minor flooding in low-lying and poor drainage areas. Additional details, at 8:53 a.m. Central Daylight Time, or 9:53 a.m. Eastern Daylight Time, Doppler radar indicated heavy rain due to thunderstorms. Minor flooding is ongoing or expected to begin shortly in the advisory area. Up to 1.5 inches of rain have fallen. Additional rainfall amounts of 0.5 to 1.5 inches are expected over the area. This additional rain will result in minor flooding. Some locations that will experience flooding include Litchfield, Clarkson, Upton, Canaville, Sonora, Black Rock, Millwood, Meredith, Grayson Springs, and Sadler. http://www.weather.gov/safety/flood/turnaround. Don't drown when encountering flooded roads. Most flood deaths occur in vehicles. Be aware of your surroundings and do not drive on flooded roads. Now for the official National Weather Service forecast for North Central Kentucky and South Central Indiana, including the Louisville metro area. Today, partly sunny. Chance of showers and slight chance of thunderstorms early in the morning, then chance of thunderstorms late in the morning. Thunderstorms likely in the afternoon. Highs in the lower 80s. Northeast winds up to 10 miles an hour. Chance of precipitation 70%. Tonight, partly cloudy. A 50% chance of thunderstorms until midnight. Lows in the upper 60s. Northeast winds 5 to 10 miles an hour. Monday, sunny. Highs in the upper 80s. Northeast winds 5 to 15 miles an hour. Monday night, mostly clear. Lows in the upper 60s. Northeast winds up to 10 miles an hour. And now the extended forecast for the radio listening area. Tuesday and Tuesday night, mostly clear. Highs in the upper 80s. Lows around 70. Wednesday and Wednesday night, mostly clear. Highs in the lower 90s. Lows in the lower 70s. Thursday and Thursday night, mostly clear. Highs in the lower 90s. Lows in the lower 70s. Friday and Friday night, partly cloudy. A 20% chance of thunderstorms. Highs in the lower 90s. Lows in the lower 70s. Saturday and Saturday night,
partly cloudy. A 20% chance of thunderstorms. Highs in the lower 90s. Lows in the lower 70s. The current time is 12:57 p.m. Eastern Daylight Time. Flood watch remains in effect through this afternoon. What? Flash flooding caused by excessive rainfall continues to be possible. Where? Portions of East Central, North Central, and South Central Kentucky, including the following areas, in East Central Kentucky, Anderson, Bourbon, Boyle, Clark, Kentucky, Fayette, Franklin, Garrard, Harrison, Kentucky, Jessamine, Madison, Mercer, Nicholas, Scott, Kentucky, and Woodford. In North Central Kentucky, Hardin, LaRue, Nelson, and Washington, Kentucky. In South Central Kentucky, Adair, Allen, Barron, Butler, Casey, Clinton, Cumberland, Edmondson, Grayson, Green, Hart, Lincoln, Logan, Marion, Metcalf, Monroe, Russell, Simpson, Taylor, and Warren. When? Through this afternoon. The following impacts are expected. Excessive runoff may result in flooding of rivers, creeks, streams, and other low-lying and flood-prone locations. Additional details, repeated rounds of showers and thunderstorms capable of heavy rain are expected through the day's Sunday. Already wet soils in some areas will make flooding more susceptible, especially with each additional round of rainfall. Localized significant flooding may develop for areas that see several inches of rainfall. http://www.weather.gov/safety/flood. You should monitor later forecasts and be prepared to take action should flash flood warnings be issued. Noon Eastern Daylight Time weather conditions across North Central Kentucky and South Central Indiana. At Louisville International, it was cloudy. The temperature was 79 degrees, the dew point 72, and the relative humidity 79%. The wind was north at 9 miles an hour. The pressure was 30.09 inches and steady. At Bowman Field, it was cloudy. The temperature was 79 degrees, the dew point 72, and the relative humidity 79%. The wind was northeast at 10 miles an hour. The pressure was 30.10 inches and rising. At Jasper, it was cloudy. The temperature was 79 degrees, the dew point 75, and the relative humidity 89%. The wind was north at 8 miles an hour. The pressure was 30.12 inches and rising. Once again, at Louisville International, it was 79 degrees under cloudy skies. Elsewhere around the region, rain was falling, with a temperature of 72 at Lexington and 78 at Nashville. At Indianapolis, it was mostly sunny, with a temperature of 81. It was partly sunny, with a temperature of 80 at Covington and 78 at Bloomington. It was cloudy, with a temperature of 74 at Jackson, 75 at Bowling Green, 77 at Paducah, and 77 at Evansville. At Frankfort, thunder was reported. Flood watch remains in effect through this afternoon. What? Flash flooding caused by excessive rainfall continues to be possible. Where? Portions of East Central, North Central, and South Central Kentucky, including the following areas, in East Central Kentucky, Anderson, Bourbon, Boyle, Clark, Kentucky, Fayette, Franklin, Garrard, Harrison, Kentucky, Jessamine, Madison, Mercer, Nicholas, Scott, Kentucky, and Woodford. In North Central Kentucky, Hardin, LaRue, Nelson, and Washington, Kentucky. In South Central Kentucky, Adair, Allen, Barron, Butler, Casey, Clinton, Cumberland, Edmondson, Grayson, Green, Hart, Lincoln, Logan, Marion, Metcalf, Monroe, Russell, Simpson, Taylor, and Warren. When? Through this afternoon. The following impacts are expected. Excessive runoff may result in flooding of rivers, creeks, streams, and other low-lying and flood-prone locations. Additional details, repeated rounds of showers and thunderstorms capable of heavy rain are expected through the day's Sunday. Already wet soils in some areas will make flooding more susceptible, especially with each additional round of rainfall. Localized significant flooding may develop for areas that see several inches of rainfall. http://www.weather.gov/safety/flood.
Flood you should monitor later forecasts and be prepared to take action should flash flood warnings be issued. Noon Eastern Daylight Time weather conditions across north central Kentucky and south central Indiana. At Louisville International, it was cloudy. The temperature was 79 degrees, the dew point 72, and the relative humidity 79%. The wind was north at 9 miles an hour. The pressure was 30.09 inches and steady. At Bowman Field, it was cloudy. The temperature was 79 degrees, the dew point 72, and the relative humidity 79%. The wind was northeast at 10 miles an hour. The pressure was 30.10 inches and rising. At Jasper, it was cloudy. The temperature was 79 degrees, the dew point 75, and the relative humidity 89%. The wind was north at 8 miles an hour. The pressure was 30.12 inches and rising. Once again, at Louisville International, it was 79 degrees under cloudy skies. Elsewhere around the region, rain was falling, with a temperature of 72 at Lexington and 78 at Nashville. At Indianapolis, it was mostly sunny, with a temperature of 81. It was partly sunny, with a temperature of 80 at Covington and 78 at Bloomington. It was cloudy, with a temperature of 74 at Jackson, 75 at Bowling Green, 77 at Paducah, and 77 at Evansville. At Frankfort, thunder was reported. The current time is 1:03 p.m. Eastern Daylight Time. 1 p.m. Eastern Daylight Time weather conditions across north-central Kentucky and south-central Indiana. At Louisville International, it was cloudy. The temperature was 80 degrees, the dew point 71, and the relative humidity 74%. The wind was north at 10 miles an hour, gusting to 17. The pressure was 30.09 inches and steady. At Bowman Field, it was partly sunny. The temperature was 80 degrees, the dew point 72, and the relative humidity 76%. The wind was north at 9 miles an hour. The pressure was 30.09 inches and falling. At Jasper, it was cloudy. The temperature was 81 degrees, the dew point 76, and the relative humidity 84%. The wind was northeast at 8 miles an hour. The pressure was 30.11 inches and falling. Once again, at Louisville International, it was 80 degrees under cloudy skies. Elsewhere around the region, it was mostly sunny, with a temperature of 81 at Bloomington and 84 at Indianapolis. It was partly sunny, with a temperature of 82 at Covington, 76 at Jackson, 79 at Nashville, 81 at Paducah, and 82 at Evansville. It was cloudy, with a temperature of 73 at Lexington and 76 at Bowling Green. At Frankfort, the weather conditions were not available. Flood advisory will expire at noon Central Daylight Time, or 1 p.m. Eastern Daylight Time today. The flood advisory will expire at noon Central Daylight Time, or 1 p.m. Eastern Daylight Time today for a portion of central Kentucky, including the following areas: Grayson, Hardin, and Ohio. The heavy rain has ended. Remember, a flash flood warning remains in effect for southern and southeastern portions of Grayson County until 12:30 p.m. Central Daylight Time. Please continue to heed remaining road closures. Now for the official National Weather Service forecast for north central Kentucky and south central Indiana, including the Louisville metro area. Today, partly sunny. Chance of showers and slight chance of thunderstorms early in the morning, then chance of thunderstorms late in the morning. Thunderstorms likely in the afternoon. Highs in the lower 80s. Northeast winds up to 10 miles an hour. Chance of precipitation 70%. Tonight, partly cloudy. A 50% chance of thunderstorms until midnight. Lows in the upper 60s. Northeast winds 5 to 10 miles an hour. Monday, sunny. Highs in the upper 80s. Northeast winds 5 to 15 miles an hour. Monday night, mostly clear. Lows in the upper 60s. Northeast winds up to 10 miles an hour. And now the extended forecast for the radio listening area. Tuesday and Tuesday night, mostly clear. Highs in the upper 80s.
lows around 70. Wednesday and Wednesday night, mostly clear. Highs in the lower 90s. Lows in the lower 70s. Thursday and Thursday night, mostly clear. Highs in the lower 90s. Lows in the lower 70s. Friday and Friday night, partly cloudy. A 20% chance of thunderstorms. Highs in the lower 90s. Lows in the lower 70s. Saturday and Saturday night, partly cloudy. A 20% chance of thunderstorms. Highs in the lower 90s. Lows in the lower 70s. The current time is 1:07 p.m. Eastern Daylight Time. Flood watch remains in effect through this afternoon. What? Flash flooding caused by excessive rainfall continues to be possible. Where? Portions of East Central, North Central, and South Central Kentucky, including the following areas, in East Central Kentucky, Anderson, Bourbon, Boyle, Clark, Kentucky, Fayette, Franklin, Garrard, Harrison, Kentucky, Jessamine, Madison, Mercer, Nicholas, Scott, Kentucky, and Woodford. In North Central Kentucky, Hardin, LaRue, Nelson, and Washington, Kentucky. In South Central Kentucky, Adair, Allen, Barron, Butler, Casey, Clinton, Cumberland, Edmondson, Grayson, Green, Hart, Lincoln, Logan, Marion, Metcalf, Monroe, Russell, Simpson, Taylor, and Warren. When, through this afternoon. The following impacts are expected. Excessive runoff may result in flooding of rivers, creeks, streams, and other low-lying and flood-prone locations. Additional details, repeated rounds of showers and thunderstorms capable of heavy rain are expected through the day Sunday. Already wet soils in some areas will make flooding more susceptible, especially with each additional round of rainfall. Localized significant flooding may develop for areas that see several inches of rainfall. http://www.weather.gov/safety/flood. You should monitor later forecasts and be prepared to take action should flash flood warnings be issued. 1 p.m. Eastern Daylight Time weather conditions across North Central Kentucky and South Central Indiana. At Louisville International, it was cloudy. The temperature was 80 degrees, the dew point 71, and the relative humidity 74%. The wind was north at 10 miles an hour, gusting to 17. The pressure was 30.09 inches and steady. At Bowman Field, it was partly sunny. The temperature was 80 degrees, the dew point 72, and the relative humidity 76%. The wind was north at 9 miles an hour. The pressure was 30.09 inches and falling. At Jasper, it was cloudy. The temperature was 81 degrees, the dew point 76, and the relative humidity 84%. The wind was northeast at 8 miles an hour. The pressure was 30.11 inches and falling. Once again, at Louisville International, it was 80 degrees under cloudy skies. Elsewhere around the region, it was mostly sunny, with a temperature of 81 at Bloomington and 84 at Indianapolis. It was partly sunny, with a temperature of 82 at Covington, 76 at Jackson, 79 at Nashville, 81 at Paducah, and 82 at Evansville. It was cloudy, with a temperature of 73 at Lexington and 76 at Bowling Green. At Frankfort, the weather conditions were not available. Flood watch remains in effect through this afternoon. What? Flash flooding caused by excessive rainfall continues to be possible. Where? Portions of East Central, North Central, and South Central Kentucky, including the following areas, in East Central Kentucky, Anderson, Bourbon, Boyle, Clark, Kentucky, Fayette, Franklin, Garrard, Harrison, Kentucky, Jessamine, Madison, Mercer, Nicholas, Scott, Kentucky, and Woodford. In North Central Kentucky, Hardin, LaRue, Nelson, and Washington, Kentucky. In South Central Kentucky, Adair, Allen, Barron, Butler, Casey, Clinton, Cumberland, Edmondson, Grayson, Green, Hart, Lincoln, Logan, Marion, Metcalf, Monroe, Russell, Simpson, Taylor, and Warren. When, through this afternoon. The following impacts are expected. Excessive runoff may result in flooding of rivers, creeks, streams, and other low-lying and flood-prone locations.
Additional details, repeated rounds of showers and thunderstorms capable of heavy rain are expected through the day's Sunday. Already wet soils in some areas will make flooding more susceptible, especially with each additional round of rainfall. Localized significant flooding may develop for areas that see several inches of rainfall. http://www.weather.gov/safety/flood. You should monitor later forecasts and be prepared to take action should flash flood warnings be issued. 1 p.m. Eastern Daylight Time weather conditions across north central Kentucky and south central Indiana. At Louisville International, it was partly sunny. The temperature was 81 degrees, the dew point 72, and the relative humidity 74%. The wind was northeast at 9 miles an hour. The pressure was 30.08 inches and falling. At Bowman Field, it was partly sunny. The temperature was 80 degrees, the dew point 72, and the relative humidity 76%. The wind was north at 9 miles an hour. The pressure was 30.09 inches and falling. At Jasper, it was partly sunny. The temperature was 81 degrees, the dew point 75, and the relative humidity 83%. The wind was north at 9 miles an hour. The pressure was 30.11 inches and falling. Once again, at Louisville International, it was 81 degrees under partly sunny skies. Elsewhere around the region, it was mostly sunny, with a temperature of 81 at Bloomington and 84 at Indianapolis. It was partly sunny, with a temperature of 82 at Covington, 79 at Nashville, 81 at Paducah, and 82 at Evansville. It was cloudy, with a temperature of 73 at Lexington, 76 at Jackson, and 77 at Bowling Green. At Frankfort, the weather conditions were not available. The current time is 1:13 p.m. Eastern Daylight Time. Now for the official National Weather Service forecast for north central Kentucky and south central Indiana, including the Louisville metro area. Today, partly sunny. Chance of showers and slight chance of thunderstorms early in the morning, then chance of thunderstorms late in the morning. Thunderstorms likely in the afternoon. Highs in the lower 80s. Northeast winds up to 10 miles an hour. Chance of precipitation 70%. Tonight, partly cloudy. A 50% chance of thunderstorms until midnight. Lows in the upper 60s. Northeast winds 5 to 10 miles an hour. Monday, sunny. Highs in the upper 80s. Northeast winds 5 to 15 miles an hour. Monday night, mostly clear. Lows in the upper 60s. Northeast winds up to 10 miles an hour. And now the extended forecast for the radio listening area. Tuesday and Tuesday night, mostly clear. Highs in the upper 80s. Lows around 70. Wednesday and Wednesday night, mostly clear. Highs in the lower 90s. Lows in the lower 70s. Thursday and Thursday night, mostly clear. Highs in the lower 90s. Lows in the lower 70s. Friday and Friday night, partly cloudy. A 20% chance of thunderstorms. Highs in the lower 90s. Lows in the lower 70s. Saturday and Saturday night, partly cloudy. A 20% chance of thunderstorms. Highs in the lower 90s. Lows in the lower 70s. Flood watch remains in effect through this afternoon. What? Flash flooding caused by excessive rainfall continues to be possible. Where? Portions of east central, north central, and south central Kentucky, including the following areas, in east central Kentucky, Anderson, Bourbon, Boyle, Clark, Kentucky, Fayette, Franklin, Garrard, Harrison, Kentucky, Jessamine, Madison, Mercer, Nicholas, Scott, Kentucky, and Woodford. In north central Kentucky, Hardin, LaRue, Nelson, and Washington, Kentucky. In south central Kentucky, Adair, Allen, Barron, Butler, Casey, Clinton, Cumberland, Edmondson, Grayson, Green, Hart, Lincoln, Logan, Marion, Metcalf, Monroe, Russell, Simpson, Taylor, and Warren. When, through this afternoon. The following impacts are expected. Excessive runoff may result in flooding of rivers, creeks, streams,
and other low-lying and flood-prone locations. Additional details, repeated rounds of showers and thunderstorms capable of heavy rain are expected through the day Sunday. Already wet soils in some areas will make flooding more susceptible, especially with each additional round of rainfall. Localized significant flooding may develop for areas that see several inches of rainfall. http://www.weather.gov/safety/flood. You should monitor later forecasts and be prepared to take action should flash flood warnings be issued. The current time is 1:17 p.m. Eastern Daylight Time. 1 p.m. Eastern Daylight Time weather conditions across north-central Kentucky and south-central Indiana. At Louisville International, it was partly sunny. The temperature was 81 degrees, the dew point 72, and the relative humidity 74%. The wind was northeast at 9 miles an hour. The pressure was 30.08 inches and falling. At Bowman Field, it was partly sunny. The temperature was 80 degrees, the dew point 72, and the relative humidity 76%. The wind was north at 9 miles an hour. The pressure was 30.09 inches and falling. At Jasper, it was partly sunny. The temperature was 81 degrees, the dew point 75, and the relative humidity 83%. The wind was north at 9 miles an hour. The pressure was 30.11 inches and falling. Once again, at Louisville International, it was 81 degrees under partly sunny skies. Elsewhere around the region, it was mostly sunny, with a temperature of 81 at Bloomington and 84 at Indianapolis. It was partly sunny, with a temperature of 82 at Covington, 79 at Nashville, 81 at Paducah, and 82 at Evansville. It was cloudy, with a temperature of 73 at Lexington, 76 at Jackson, and 77 at Bowling Green. At Frankfort, the weather conditions were not available. Now for the official National Weather Service forecast for north-central Kentucky and south-central Indiana, including the Louisville metro area. Today, partly sunny. Chance of showers and slight chance of thunderstorms early in the morning, then chance of thunderstorms late in the morning. Thunderstorms likely in the afternoon. Highs in the lower 80s. Northeast winds up to 10 miles an hour. Chance of precipitation 70%. Tonight, partly cloudy. A 50% chance of thunderstorms until midnight. Lows in the upper 60s. Northeast winds 5 to 10 miles an hour. Monday, sunny. Highs in the upper 80s. Northeast winds 5 to 15 miles an hour. Monday night, mostly clear. Lows in the upper 60s. Northeast winds up to 10 miles an hour. And now the extended forecast for the radio listening area. Tuesday and Tuesday night, mostly clear. Highs in the upper 80s. Lows around 70. Wednesday and Wednesday night, mostly clear. Highs in the lower 90s. Lows in the lower 70s. Thursday and Thursday night, mostly clear. Highs in the lower 90s. Lows in the lower 70s. Friday and Friday night, partly cloudy. A 20% chance of thunderstorms. Highs in the lower 90s. Lows in the lower 70s. Saturday and Saturday night, partly cloudy. A 20% chance of thunderstorms. Highs in the lower 90s. Lows in the lower 70s. Flood watch remains in effect through this afternoon. What? Flash flooding caused by excessive rainfall continues to be possible. Where? Portions of east central, north central, and south central Kentucky, including the following areas, in east central Kentucky, Anderson, Bourbon, Boyle, Clark, Kentucky, Fayette, Franklin, Garrard, Harrison, Kentucky, Jessamine, Madison, Mercer, Nicholas, Scott, Kentucky, and Woodford. In north central Kentucky, Hardin, LaRue, Nelson, and Washington, Kentucky. In south central Kentucky, Adair, Allen, Barron, Butler, Casey, Clinton, Cumberland, Edmondson, Grayson, Green, Hart, Lincoln, Logan, Marion, Metcalf, Monroe, Russell, Simpson, Taylor, and Warren. When, through this afternoon.
The following impacts are expected. Excessive runoff may result in flooding of rivers, creeks, streams, and other low-lying and flood-prone locations. Additional details, repeated rounds of showers and thunderstorms capable of heavy rain are expected through the day Sunday. Already wet soils in some areas will make flooding more susceptible, especially with each additional round of rainfall. Localized significant flooding may develop for areas that see several inches of rainfall. http://www.weather.gov/safety/

northeast at 9 miles an hour. The pressure was 30.08 inches and falling. At Bowman Field, it was partly sunny. The temperature was 80 degrees, the dew point 72, and the relative humidity 76%. The wind was north at 9 miles an hour. The pressure was 30.09 inches and falling. At Jasper, it was partly sunny. The temperature was 81 degrees, the dew point 75, and the relative humidity 83%. The wind was north at 9 miles an hour. The pressure was 30.11 inches and falling. Once again, at Louisville International, it was 81 degrees under partly sunny skies. Elsewhere around the region, it was mostly sunny, with a temperature of 81 at Bloomington and 84 at Indianapolis. It was partly sunny, with a temperature of 82 at Covington, 79 at Nashville, 81 at Paducah, and 82 at Evansville. It was cloudy, with a temperature of 73 at Lexington, 76 at Jackson, and 77 at Bowling Green. At Frankfort, the weather conditions were not available. Now for the official National Weather Service forecast for North Central Kentucky and South Central Indiana, including the Louisville metro area. Today, partly sunny. Chance of showers and slight chance of thunderstorms early in the morning, then chance of thunderstorms late in the morning. Thunderstorms likely in the afternoon. Highs in the lower 80s. Northeast winds up to 10 miles an hour. Chance of precipitation 70%. Tonight, partly cloudy. A 50% chance of thunderstorms until midnight. Lows in the upper 60s. Northeast winds 5 to 10 miles an hour. Monday, sunny. Highs in the upper 80s. Northeast winds 5 to 15 miles an hour. Monday night, mostly clear. Lows in the upper 60s. Northeast winds up to 10 miles an hour. And now the extended forecast for the radio listening area. Tuesday and Tuesday night, mostly clear. Highs in the upper 80s. Lows around 70. Wednesday and Wednesday night, mostly clear. Highs in the lower 90s. Lows in the lower 70s. Thursday and Thursday night, mostly clear. Highs in the lower 90s. Lows in the lower 70s. Friday and Friday night, partly cloudy. A 20% chance of thunderstorms. Highs in the lower 90s. Lows in the lower 70s. Saturday and Saturday night, partly cloudy. A 20% chance of thunderstorms. Highs in the lower 90s. Lows in the lower 70s. Flood watch remains in effect through this afternoon. What? Flash flooding caused by excessive rainfall continues to be possible. Where? Portions of east central, north central, and south central Kentucky, including the following areas, in east central Kentucky, Anderson, Bourbon, Boyle, Clark, Kentucky, Fayette, Franklin, Garrard, Harrison, Kentucky, Jessamine, Madison, Mercer, Nicholas, Scott, Kentucky, and Woodford. In north central Kentucky, Hardin, LaRue, Nelson, and Washington, Kentucky. In south central Kentucky, Adair, Allen, Barron, Butler, Casey, Clinton, Cumberland, Edmondson, Grayson, Green, Hart, Lincoln, Logan, Marion, Metcalf, Monroe, Russell, Simpson, Taylor, and Warren. When, through this afternoon. The following impacts are expected. Excessive runoff may result in flooding of rivers, creeks, streams, and other low-lying and flood-prone locations. Additional details, repeated rounds of showers and thunderstorms capable of heavy rain are expected through the day Sunday. Already wet soils in some areas will make flooding more susceptible, especially with each additional round of rainfall. Localized significant flooding may develop for areas that see several inches of rainfall. http://www.weather.gov/safety/flood. You should monitor later forecasts and be prepared to take action should flash flood warnings be issued. The current time is 1:27 p.m. Eastern Daylight Time. 1 p.m. Eastern Daylight Time weather conditions across north central Kentucky and south central Indiana. At Louisville International, it was partly sunny.
The temperature was 81 degrees, the dew point 72, and the relative humidity 74%.

10%. The wind was northeast at 9 miles an hour. The pressure was 30.08 inches and falling. At Bowman Field, it was partly sunny. The temperature was 80 degrees, the dew point 72, and the relative humidity 76%. The wind was north at 9 miles an hour. The pressure was 30.09 inches and falling. At Jasper, it was partly sunny. The temperature was 81 degrees, the dew point 75, and the relative humidity 83%. The wind was north at 9 miles an hour. The pressure was 30.11 inches and falling. Once again, at Louisville International, it was 81 degrees under partly sunny skies. Elsewhere around the region, it was mostly sunny, with a temperature of 81 at Bloomington and 84 at Indianapolis. It was partly sunny, with a temperature of 82 at Covington, 79 at Nashville, 81 at Paducah, and 82 at Evansville. It was cloudy, with a temperature of 73 at Lexington, 76 at Jackson, and 77 at Bowling Green. At Frankfort, the weather conditions were not available. Now for the official National Weather Service forecast for North Central Kentucky and South Central Indiana, including the Louisville metro area. Today, partly sunny. Chance of showers and slight chance of thunderstorms early in the morning, then chance of thunderstorms late in the morning. Thunderstorms likely in the afternoon. Highs in the lower 80s. Northeast winds up to 10 miles an hour. Chance of precipitation 70%. Tonight, partly cloudy. A 50% chance of thunderstorms until midnight. Lows in the upper 60s. Northeast winds 5 to 10 miles an hour. Monday, sunny. Highs in the upper 80s. Northeast winds 5 to 15 miles an hour. Monday night, mostly clear. Lows in the upper 60s. Northeast winds up to 10 miles an hour. And now the extended forecast for the radio listening area. Tuesday and Tuesday night, mostly clear. Highs in the upper 80s. Lows around 70. Wednesday and Wednesday night, mostly clear. Highs in the lower 90s. Lows in the lower 70s. Thursday and Thursday night, mostly clear. Highs in the lower 90s. Lows in the lower 70s. Friday and Friday night, partly cloudy. A 20% chance of thunderstorms. Highs in the lower 90s. Lows in the lower 70s. Saturday and Saturday night, partly cloudy. A 20% chance of thunderstorms. Highs in the lower 90s. Lows in the lower 70s. Flood watch remains in effect through this afternoon. What? Flash flooding caused by excessive rainfall continues to be possible. Where? Portions of East Central, North Central, and South Central Kentucky, including the following areas, in East Central Kentucky, Anderson, Bourbon, Boyle, Clark, Kentucky, Fayette, Franklin, Garrard, Harrison, Kentucky, Jessamine, Madison, Mercer, Nicholas, Scott, Kentucky, and Woodford. In North Central Kentucky, Hardin, LaRue, Nelson, and Washington, Kentucky. In South Central Kentucky, Adair, Allen, Barron, Butler, Casey, Clinton, Cumberland, Edmondson, Grayson, Green, Hart, Lincoln, Logan, Marion, Metcalf, Monroe, Russell, Simpson, Taylor, and Warren. When, through this afternoon. The following impacts are expected. Excessive runoff may result in flooding of rivers, creeks, streams, and other low-lying and flood-prone locations. Additional details, repeated rounds of showers and thunderstorms capable of heavy rain are expected through the day Sunday. Already wet soils in some areas will make flooding more susceptible, especially with each additional round of rainfall. Localized significant flooding may develop for areas that see several inches of rainfall. http://www.weather.gov/safety/flood You should monitor later forecasts and be prepared to take action should flash flood warnings be issued. The current time is 1:32 p.m. Eastern Daylight Time. 1 p.m. Eastern Daylight Time weather conditions across North Central Kentucky and South Central Indiana. At Louisville International, it was partly sunny. The temperature was 81 degrees,
the dew point 72, and the relative humidity 74%. The wind was northeast at 9 miles an hour. The pressure was 30.08 inches and falling. At Bowman Field, it was partly sunny. The temperature was 80 degrees, the dew point 72, and the relative humidity 76%. The wind was north at 9 miles an hour. The pressure was 30.09 inches and falling. At Jasper, it was partly sunny. The temperature was 81 degrees, the dew point 75, and the relative humidity 83%. The wind was north at 9 miles an hour. The pressure was 30.11 inches and falling. Once again, at Louisville International, it was 81 degrees under partly sunny skies. Elsewhere around the region, it was mostly sunny, with a temperature of 81 at Bloomington and 84 at Indianapolis. It was partly sunny, with a temperature of 82 at Covington, 79 at Nashville, 81 at Paducah, and 82 at Evansville. It was cloudy, with a temperature of 73 at Lexington, 76 at Jackson, and 77 at Bowling Green. At Frankfort, the weather conditions were not available. Now for the official National Weather Service forecast for North Central Kentucky and South Central Indiana, including the Louisville metro area. Today, partly sunny. Chance of showers and slight chance of thunderstorms early in the morning, then chance of thunderstorms late in the morning. Thunderstorms likely in the afternoon. Highs in the lower 80s. Northeast winds up to 10 miles an hour. Chance of precipitation 70%. Tonight, partly cloudy. A 50% chance of thunderstorms until midnight. Lows in the upper 60s. Northeast winds 5 to 10 miles an hour. Monday, sunny. Highs in the upper 80s. Northeast winds 5 to 15 miles an hour. Monday night, mostly clear. Lows in the upper 60s. Northeast winds up to 10 miles an hour. And now the extended forecast for the radio listening area. Tuesday and Tuesday night, mostly clear. Highs in the upper 80s. Lows around 70. Wednesday and Wednesday night, mostly clear. Highs in the lower 90s. Lows in the lower 70s. Thursday and Thursday night, mostly clear. Highs in the lower 90s. Lows in the lower 70s. Friday and Friday night, partly cloudy. A 20% chance of thunderstorms. Highs in the lower 90s. Lows in the lower 70s. Saturday and Saturday night, partly cloudy. A 20% chance of thunderstorms. Highs in the lower 90s. Lows in the lower 70s. Flood watch remains in effect through this afternoon. What? Flash flooding caused by excessive rainfall continues to be possible. Where? Portions of East Central, North Central, and South Central Kentucky, including the following areas, in East Central Kentucky, Anderson, Bourbon, Boyle, Clark, Kentucky, Fayette, Franklin, Garrard, Harrison, Kentucky, Jessamine, Madison, Mercer, Nicholas, Scott, Kentucky, and Woodford. In North Central Kentucky, Hardin, LaRue, Nelson, and Washington, Kentucky. In South Central Kentucky, Adair, Allen, Barron, Butler, Casey, Clinton, Cumberland, Edmondson, Grayson, Green, Hart, Lincoln, Logan, Marion, Metcalf, Monroe, Russell, Simpson, Taylor, and Warren. When, through this afternoon. The following impacts are expected. Excessive runoff may result in flooding of rivers, creeks, streams, and other low-lying and flood-prone locations. Additional details, repeated rounds of showers and thunderstorms capable of heavy rain are expected through the day's Sunday. Already wet soils in some areas will make flooding more susceptible, especially with each additional round of rainfall. Localized significant flooding may develop for areas that see several inches of rainfall. http://www.weather.gov/safety/flood You should monitor later forecasts and be prepared to take action should flash flood warnings be issued. The current time is 1:37 p.m. Eastern Daylight Time. 1 p.m. Eastern Daylight Time weather conditions across North Central Kentucky and South Central Indiana. At Louisville International, it was partly sunny.
The temperature was 81 degrees, the dew point 72, and the relative humidity 74%. The wind was northeast at 9 miles an hour. The pressure was 30.08 inches and falling. At Bowman Field, it was partly sunny. The temperature was 80 degrees, the dew point 72, and the relative humidity 76%. The wind was north at 9 miles an hour. The pressure was 30.09 inches and falling. At Jasper, it was partly sunny. The temperature was 81 degrees, the dew point 75, and the relative humidity 83%. The wind was north at 9 miles an hour. The pressure was 30.11 inches and falling. Once again, at Louisville International, it was 81 degrees under partly sunny skies. Elsewhere around the region, it was mostly sunny, with a temperature of 81 at Bloomington and 84 at Indianapolis. It was partly sunny, with a temperature of 82 at Covington, 79 at Nashville, 81 at Paducah, and 82 at Evansville. It was cloudy, with a temperature of 73 at Lexington, 76 at Jackson, and 77 at Bowling Green. At Frankfort, the weather conditions were not available. Now for the official National Weather Service forecast for North Central Kentucky and South Central Indiana, including the Louisville metro area. Today, partly sunny. Chance of showers and slight chance of thunderstorms early in the morning, then chance of thunderstorms late in the morning. Thunderstorms likely in the afternoon. Highs in the lower 80s. Northeast winds up to 10 miles an hour. Chance of precipitation 70%. Tonight, partly cloudy. A 50% chance of thunderstorms until midnight. Lows in the upper 60s. Northeast winds 5 to 10 miles an hour. Monday, sunny. Highs in the upper 80s. Northeast winds 5 to 15 miles an hour. Monday night, mostly clear. Lows in the upper 60s. Northeast winds up to 10 miles an hour. And now the extended forecast for the radio listening area. Tuesday and Tuesday night, mostly clear. Highs in the upper 80s. Lows around 70. Wednesday and Wednesday night, mostly clear. Highs in the lower 90s. Lows in the lower 70s. Thursday and Thursday night, mostly clear. Highs in the lower 90s. Lows in the lower 70s. Friday and Friday night, partly cloudy. A 20% chance of thunderstorms. Highs in the lower 90s. Lows in the lower 70s. Saturday and Saturday night, partly cloudy. A 20% chance of thunderstorms. Highs in the lower 90s. Lows in the lower 70s. Flood watch remains in effect through this afternoon. What? Flash flooding caused by excessive rainfall continues to be possible. Where? Portions of East Central, North Central, and South Central Kentucky, including the following areas, in East Central Kentucky, Anderson, Bourbon, Boyle, Clark, Kentucky, Fayette, Franklin, Garrard, Harrison, Kentucky, Jessamine, Madison, Mercer, Nicholas, Scott, Kentucky, and Woodford. In North Central Kentucky, Hardin, LaRue, Nelson, and Washington, Kentucky. In South Central Kentucky, Adair, Allen, Barron, Butler, Casey, Clinton, Cumberland, Edmondson, Grayson, Green, Hart, Lincoln, Logan, Marion, Metcalf, Monroe, Russell, Simpson, Taylor, and Warren. When, through this afternoon. The following impacts are expected. Excessive runoff may result in flooding of rivers, creeks, streams, and other low-lying and flood-prone locations. Additional details, repeated rounds of showers and thunderstorms capable of heavy rain are expected through the day Sunday. Already wet soils in some areas will make flooding more susceptible, especially with each additional round of rainfall. Localized significant flooding may develop for areas that see several inches of rainfall. http://www.weather.gov/safety/flood You should monitor later forecasts and be prepared to take action should flash flood warnings be issued. The current time is 1:42 p.m. Eastern Daylight Time. 1 p.m. Eastern Daylight Time weather conditions across north central Kentucky and south central Indiana.
at Louisville International, it was partly sunny. The temperature was 81 degrees, the dew point 72, and the relative humidity 74%. The wind was northeast at 9 miles an hour. The pressure was 30.08 inches and falling. At Bowman Field, it was partly sunny. The temperature was 80 degrees, the dew point 72, and the relative humidity 76%. The wind was north at 9 miles an hour. The pressure was 30.09 inches and falling. At Jasper, it was partly sunny. The temperature was 81 degrees, the dew point 75, and the relative humidity 83%. The wind was north at 9 miles an hour. The pressure was 30.11 inches and falling. Once again, at Louisville International, it was 81 degrees under partly sunny skies. Elsewhere around the region, it was mostly sunny, with a temperature of 81 at Bloomington and 84 at Indianapolis. It was partly sunny, with a temperature of 82 at Covington, 79 at Nashville, 81 at Paducah, and 82 at Evansville. It was cloudy, with a temperature of 73 at Lexington, 76 at Jackson, and 77 at Bowling Green. At Frankfort, the weather conditions were not available. Now for the official National Weather Service forecast for North Central Kentucky and South Central Indiana, including the Louisville metro area. Today, partly sunny. Chance of showers and slight chance of thunderstorms early in the morning, then chance of thunderstorms late in the morning. Thunderstorms likely in the afternoon. Highs in the lower 80s. Northeast winds up to 10 miles an hour. Chance of precipitation 70%. Tonight, partly cloudy. A 50% chance of thunderstorms until midnight. Lows in the upper 60s. Northeast winds 5 to 10 miles an hour. Monday, sunny. Highs in the upper 80s. Northeast winds 5 to 15 miles an hour. Monday night, mostly clear. Lows in the upper 60s. Northeast winds up to 10 miles an hour. And now the extended forecast for the radio listening area. Tuesday and Tuesday night, mostly clear. Highs in the upper 80s. Lows around 70. Wednesday and Wednesday night, mostly clear. Highs in the lower 90s. Lows in the lower 70s. Thursday and Thursday night, mostly clear. Highs in the lower 90s. Lows in the lower 70s. Friday and Friday night, partly cloudy. A 20% chance of thunderstorms. Highs in the lower 90s. Lows in the lower 70s. Saturday and Saturday night, partly cloudy. A 20% chance of thunderstorms. Highs in the lower 90s. Lows in the lower 70s. Flood watch remains in effect through this afternoon. What? Flash flooding caused by excessive rainfall continues to be possible. Where? Portions of East Central, North Central, and South Central Kentucky, including the following areas, in East Central Kentucky, Anderson, Bourbon, Boyle, Clark, Kentucky, Fayette, Franklin, Garrard, Harrison, Kentucky, Jessamine, Madison, Mercer, Nicholas, Scott, Kentucky, and Woodford. In North Central Kentucky, Hardin, LaRue, Nelson, and Washington, Kentucky. In South Central Kentucky, Adair, Allen, Barron, Butler, Casey, Clinton, Cumberland, Edmondson, Grayson, Green, Hart, Lincoln, Logan, Marion, Metcalf, Monroe, Russell, Simpson, Taylor, and Warren. When, through this afternoon. The following impacts are expected. Excessive runoff may result in flooding of rivers, creeks, streams, and other low-lying and flood-prone locations. Additional details, repeated rounds of showers and thunderstorms capable of heavy rain are expected through the day Sunday. Already wet soils in some areas will make flooding more susceptible, especially with each additional round of rainfall. Localized significant flooding may develop for areas that see several inches of rainfall. http://www.weather.gov/safety/flood You should monitor later forecasts and be prepared to take action should flash flood warnings be issued. The current time is 1:47 p.m. Eastern Daylight Time.
1 p.m. Eastern Daylight Time weather conditions across north-central Kentucky and south-central Indiana. At Louisville International, it was partly sunny. The temperature was 81 degrees, the dew point 72, and the relative humidity 74%. The wind was northeast at 9 miles an hour. The pressure was 30.08 inches and falling. At Bowman Field, it was partly sunny. The temperature was 80 degrees, the dew point 72, and the relative humidity 76%. The wind was north at 9 miles an hour. The pressure was 30.09 inches and falling. At Jasper, it was partly sunny. The temperature was 81 degrees, the dew point 75, and the relative humidity 83%. The wind was north at 9 miles an hour. The pressure was 30.11 inches and falling. Once again, at Louisville International, it was 81 degrees under partly sunny skies. Elsewhere around the region, it was mostly sunny, with a temperature of 81 at Bloomington and 84 at Indianapolis. It was partly sunny, with a temperature of 82 at Covington, 79 at Nashville, 81 at Paducah, and 82 at Evansville. It was cloudy, with a temperature of 73 at Lexington, 76 at Jackson, and 77 at Bowling Green. At Frankfort, the weather conditions were not available. Now for the official National Weather Service forecast for north-central Kentucky and south-central Indiana, including the Louisville metro area. Today, partly sunny. Chance of showers and slight chance of thunderstorms early in the morning, then chance of thunderstorms late in the morning. Thunderstorms likely in the afternoon. Highs in the lower 80s. Northeast winds up to 10 miles an hour. Chance of precipitation 70%. Tonight, partly cloudy. A 50% chance of thunderstorms until midnight. Lows in the upper 60s. Northeast winds 5 to 10 miles an hour. Monday, sunny. Highs in the upper 80s. Northeast winds 5 to 15 miles an hour. Monday night, mostly clear. Lows in the upper 60s. Northeast winds up to 10 miles an hour. And now the extended forecast for the radio listening area. Tuesday and Tuesday night, mostly clear. Highs in the upper 80s. Lows around 70. Wednesday and Wednesday night, mostly clear. Highs in the lower 90s. Lows in the lower 70s. Thursday and Thursday night, mostly clear. Highs in the lower 90s. Lows in the lower 70s. Friday and Friday night, partly cloudy. A 20% chance of thunderstorms. Highs in the lower 90s. Lows in the lower 70s. Saturday and Saturday night, partly cloudy. A 20% chance of thunderstorms. Highs in the lower 90s. Lows in the lower 70s. Flood watch remains in effect through this afternoon. What? Flash flooding caused by excessive rainfall continues to be possible. Where? Portions of east central, north central, and south central Kentucky, including the following areas, in east central Kentucky, Anderson, Bourbon, Boyle, Clark, Kentucky, Fayette, Franklin, Garrard, Harrison, Kentucky, Jessamine, Madison, Mercer, Nicholas, Scott, Kentucky, and Woodford. In north central Kentucky, Hardin, LaRue, Nelson, and Washington, Kentucky. In south central Kentucky, Adair, Allen, Barron, Butler, Casey, Clinton, Cumberland, Edmondson, Grayson, Green, Hart, Lincoln, Logan, Marion, Metcalf, Monroe, Russell, Simpson, Taylor, and Warren. When, through this afternoon. The following impacts are expected. Excessive runoff may result in flooding of rivers, creeks, streams, and other low-lying and flood-prone locations. Additional details, repeated rounds of showers and thunderstorms capable of heavy rain are expected through the day's Sunday. Already wet soils in some areas will make flooding more susceptible, especially with each additional round of rainfall. Localized significant flooding may develop for areas that see several inches of rainfall. http://www.weather.gov/safety/flood. You should monitor later forecasts and be prepared to take action should flash flood warnings be issued.
The current time is 1:52 p.m. Eastern Daylight Time. 1 p.m. Eastern Daylight Time weather conditions across north-central Kentucky and south-central Indiana. At Louisville International, it was partly sunny. The temperature was 81 degrees, the dew point 72, and the relative humidity 74%. The wind was northeast at 9 miles an hour. The pressure was 30.08 inches and falling. At Bowman Field, it was partly sunny. The temperature was 80 degrees, the dew point 72, and the relative humidity 76%. The wind was north at 9 miles an hour. The pressure was 30.09 inches and falling. At Jasper, it was partly sunny. The temperature was 81 degrees, the dew point 75, and the relative humidity 83%. The wind was north at 9 miles an hour. The pressure was 30.11 inches and falling. Once again, at Louisville International, it was 81 degrees under partly sunny skies. Elsewhere around the region, it was mostly sunny, with a temperature of 81 at Bloomington and 84 at Indianapolis. It was partly sunny, with a temperature of 82 at Covington, 79 at Nashville, 81 at Paducah, and 82 at Evansville. It was cloudy, with a temperature of 73 at Lexington, 76 at Jackson, and 77 at Bowling Green. At Frankfort, the weather conditions were not available. Flood watch remains in effect through this afternoon. What? Flash flooding caused by excessive rainfall continues to be possible. Where? Portions of east central, north central, and south central Kentucky, including the following areas: in east central Kentucky, Anderson, Bourbon, Boyle, Clark, Kentucky, Fayette, Franklin, Garrard, Harrison, Kentucky, Jessamine, Madison, Mercer, Nicholas, Scott, Kentucky, and Woodford. In north central Kentucky, Hardin, LaRue, Nelson, and Washington, Kentucky. In south central Kentucky, Adair, Allen, Barron, Butler, Casey, Clinton, Cumberland, Edmondson, Grayson, Green, Hart, Lincoln, Logan, Marion, Metcalf, Monroe, Russell, Simpson, Taylor, and Warren. When? Through this afternoon. The following impacts are expected: excessive runoff may result in flooding of rivers, creeks, streams, and other low-lying and flood-prone locations. Additional details: repeated rounds of showers and thunderstorms capable of heavy rain are expected through the day Sunday. Already wet soils in some areas will make flooding more susceptible, especially with each additional round of rainfall. Localized significant flooding may develop for areas that see several inches of rainfall. http://www.weather.gov/safety/flood. You should monitor later forecasts and be prepared to take action should flash flood warnings be issued. 1 p.m. Eastern Daylight Time weather conditions across north-central Kentucky and south-central Indiana. At Louisville International, it was partly sunny. The temperature was 81 degrees, the dew point 72, and the relative humidity 74%. The wind was northeast at 9 miles an hour. The pressure was 30.08 inches and falling. At Bowman Field, it was partly sunny. The temperature was 80 degrees, the dew point 72, and the relative humidity 76%. The wind was north at 9 miles an hour. The pressure was 30.09 inches and falling. At Jasper, it was partly sunny. The temperature was 81 degrees, the dew point 75, and the relative humidity 83%. The wind was north at 9 miles an hour. The pressure was 30.11 inches and falling. Once again, at Louisville International, it was 81 degrees under partly sunny skies. Elsewhere around the region, it was mostly sunny, with a temperature of 81 at Bloomington and 84 at Indianapolis. It was partly sunny, with a temperature of 82 at Covington, 79 at Nashville, 81 at Paducah, and 82 at Evansville. It was cloudy, with a temperature of 73 at Lexington, 76 at Jackson, and 77 at Bowling Green. At Frankfort, the weather conditions were not available. The current time is 1:57 p.m. Eastern Daylight Time. Flood advisory in effect until 5 p.m. Eastern Daylight Time this afternoon. What?
Flooding caused by excessive rainfall is expected. Where? A portion of central Kentucky, including the following counties, Franklin, Henry, and Shelby. When? Until 5 p.m. Eastern Daylight Time. The following impacts are expected: minor flooding in low-lying and poor drainage areas. Additional details, at 1:53 p.m. Eastern Daylight Time, Doppler radar indicated heavy rain due to thunderstorms. Minor flooding is ongoing or expected to begin shortly in the advisory area. Between 1 and 2.5 inches of rain have fallen. Additional rainfall amounts up to 1 inch are expected over the area. This additional rain will result in minor flooding. Some locations that will experience flooding include Flag Fork, Defoe, Otisville, Elmburg, Orville, Polskruf, Slabtown, Lockport, Baghdad, and Fellas. http://www.weather.gov/safety/. Flood turnaround. Don't drown when encountering flooded roads. Most flood deaths occur in vehicles. Be aware of your surroundings and do not drive on flooded roads. Now for the official National Weather Service forecast for North Central Kentucky and South Central Indiana, including the Louisville metro area. Today, partly sunny. Chance of showers and slight chance of thunderstorms early in the morning, then chance of thunderstorms late in the morning. Thunderstorms likely in the afternoon. Highs in the lower 80s. Northeast winds up to 10 miles an hour. Chance of precipitation 70%. Tonight, partly cloudy. A 50% chance of thunderstorms until midnight. Lows in the upper 60s. Northeast winds 5 to 10 miles an hour. Monday, sunny. Highs in the upper 80s. Northeast winds 5 to 15 miles an hour. Monday night, mostly clear. Lows in the upper 60s. Northeast winds up to 10 miles an hour. And now the extended forecast for the radio listening area. Tuesday and Tuesday night, mostly clear. Highs in the upper 80s. Lows around 70. Wednesday and Wednesday night, mostly clear. Highs in the lower 90s. Lows in the lower 70s. Thursday and Thursday night, mostly clear. Highs in the lower 90s. Lows in the lower 70s. Friday and Friday night, partly cloudy. A 20% chance of thunderstorms. Highs in the lower 90s. Lows in the lower 70s. Saturday and Saturday night, partly cloudy. A 20% chance of thunderstorms. Highs in the lower 90s. Lows in the lower 70s. Flood watch remains in effect through this afternoon. What? Flash flooding caused by excessive rainfall continues to be possible. Where? Portions of East Central, North Central, and South Central Kentucky, including the following areas: in East Central Kentucky, Anderson, Bourbon, Boyle, Clark, Kentucky, Fayette, Franklin, Garrard, Harrison, Kentucky, Jessamine, Madison, Mercer, Nicholas, Scott, Kentucky, and Woodford. In North Central Kentucky, Hardin, LaRue, Nelson, and Washington, Kentucky. In South Central Kentucky, Adair, Allen, Barron, Butler, Casey, Clinton, Cumberland, Edmondson, Grayson, Green, Hart, Lincoln, Logan, Marion, Metcalf, Monroe, Russell, Simpson, Taylor, and Warren. When? Through this afternoon. The following impacts are expected: excessive runoff may result in flooding of rivers, creeks, streams, and other low-lying and flood-prone locations. Additional details, repeated rounds of showers and thunderstorms capable of heavy rain are expected through the day's Sunday. Already wet soils in some areas will make flooding more susceptible, especially with each additional round of rainfall. Localized significant flooding may develop for areas that see several inches of rainfall. http://www.weather.gov/safety/. Flood you should monitor later forecasts and be prepared to take action should flash flood warnings be issued. The current time is 2:02 p.m. Eastern Daylight Time. 2 p.m. Eastern Daylight Time weather conditions across North Central Kentucky and South Central Indiana. At Louisville International, light rain was falling, reducing the visibility to 2.5 miles.
The temperature was 78 degrees, the dew point 73, and the relative humidity 84%. The wind was east at 12 miles an hour. The pressure was 30.08 inches and steady. At Bowman Field, it was mostly sunny. The temperature was 78 degrees, the dew point 72, and the relative humidity 81%. The wind was east at 14 miles an hour. The pressure was 30.09 inches and steady. At Jasper, it was partly sunny. The temperature was 82 degrees, the dew point 75, and the relative humidity 79%. The wind was northeast at 12 miles an hour. The pressure was 30.10 inches and falling. Once again, at Louisville International it was 78 degrees with light rain. Elsewhere around the region, at Lexington, rain was falling, with a temperature of 73. It was mostly sunny, with a temperature of 82 at Evansville, 83 at Bloomington, and 85 at Indianapolis. It was partly sunny, with a temperature of 81 at Covington, 77 at Jackson, 78 at Bowling Green, 81 at Nashville, and 81 at Paducah. At Frankfort, the weather conditions were not available. Flood advisory in effect until 5 p.m. Eastern Daylight Time this afternoon. What flooding caused by excessive rainfall is expected? Where, a portion of central Kentucky, including the following counties, Franklin, Henry, and Shelby. When, until 5 p.m. Eastern Daylight Time. The following impacts are expected: minor flooding in low-lying and poor drainage areas. Additional details, at 1:53 p.m. Eastern Daylight Time, Doppler radar indicated heavy rain due to thunderstorms. Minor flooding is ongoing or expected to begin shortly in the advisory area. Between 1 and 2.5 inches of rain have fallen. Additional rainfall amounts up to 1 inch are expected over the area. This additional rain will result in minor flooding. Some locations that will experience flooding include Flag Fork, Defoe, Otisville, Elmburg, Orville, Polescroft, Slabtown, Lockport, Baghdad, and Fellows. http://www.weather.gov/safety/flood-turnaround. Don't drown when encountering flooded roads. Most flood deaths occur in vehicles. Be aware of your surroundings and do not drive on flooded roads. Now for the official National Weather Service forecast for North Central Kentucky and South Central Indiana, including the Louisville metro area. Today, partly sunny. Chance of showers and slight chance of thunderstorms early in the morning, then chance of thunderstorms late in the morning. Thunderstorms likely in the afternoon. Highs in the lower 80s. Northeast winds up to 10 miles an hour. Chance of precipitation 70%. Tonight, partly cloudy. A 50% chance of thunderstorms until midnight. Lows in the upper 60s. Northeast winds 5 to 10 miles an hour. Monday, sunny. Highs in the upper 80s. Northeast winds 5 to 15 miles an hour. Monday night, mostly clear. Lows in the upper 60s. Northeast winds up to 10 miles an hour. And now the extended forecast for the radio listening area. Tuesday and Tuesday night, mostly clear. Highs in the upper 80s. Lows around 70. Wednesday and Wednesday night, mostly clear. Highs in the lower 90s. Lows in the lower 70s. Thursday and Thursday night, mostly clear. Highs in the lower 90s. Lows in the lower 70s. Friday and Friday night, partly cloudy. A 20% chance of thunderstorms. Highs in the lower 90s. Lows in the lower 70s. Saturday and Saturday night, partly cloudy. A 20% chance of thunderstorms. Highs in the lower 90s. Lows in the lower 70s. The current time is 2:07 p.m. Eastern Daylight Time. Flood watch remains in effect through this afternoon. What? Flash flooding caused by excessive rainfall continues to be possible. Where? Portions of east central, north central, and south central Kentucky, including the following areas, in east central Kentucky, Anderson, Bourbon, Boyle, Clark, Kentucky, Fayette, Franklin, Garrard,
Harrison, Kentucky, Jessamine, Madison, Mercer, Nicholas, Scott, Kentucky, and Woodford. In North Central Kentucky, Hardin, LaRue, Nelson, and Washington, Kentucky. In South Central Kentucky, Adair, Allen, Barron, Butler, Casey, Clinton, Cumberland, Edmondson, Grayson, Green, Hart, Lincoln, Logan, Marion, Metcalf, Monroe, Russell, Simpson, Taylor, and Warren. When, through this afternoon. The following impacts are expected. Excessive runoff may result in flooding of rivers, creeks, streams, and other low-lying and flood-prone locations. Additional details, repeated rounds of showers and thunderstorms capable of heavy rain are expected through the day Sunday. Already wet soils in some areas will make flooding more susceptible, especially with each additional round of rainfall. Localized significant flooding may develop for areas that see several inches of rainfall. http://www.weather.gov/safety/flood. You should monitor later forecasts and be prepared to take action should flash flood warnings be issued. 2 p.m. Eastern Daylight Time weather conditions across north central Kentucky and south central Indiana. At Louisville International, light rain was falling, reducing the visibility to 2.5 miles. The temperature was 78 degrees, the dew point 73, and the relative humidity 84%. The wind was east at 12 miles an hour. The pressure was 30.08 inches and steady. At Bowman Field, it was mostly sunny. The temperature was 78 degrees, the dew point 72, and the relative humidity 81%. The wind was east at 14 miles an hour. The pressure was 30.09 inches and steady. At Jasper, it was partly sunny. The temperature was 82 degrees, the dew point 75, and the relative humidity 79%. The wind was northeast at 12 miles an hour. The pressure was 30.10 inches and falling. Once again, at Louisville International, it was 78 degrees with light rain. Elsewhere around the region, at Lexington, rain was falling, with a temperature of 73. It was mostly sunny, with a temperature of 82 at Evansville, 83 at Bloomington, and 85 at Indianapolis. It was partly sunny, with a temperature of 81 at Covington, 77 at Jackson, 78 at Bowling Green, 81 at Nashville, and 81 at Paducah. At Frankfort, the weather conditions were not available. Flood watch remains in effect through this afternoon. What? Flash flooding caused by excessive rainfall continues to be possible. Where? Portions of east central, north central, and south central Kentucky, including the following areas, in east central Kentucky, Anderson, Bourbon, Boyle, Clark, Kentucky, Fayette, Franklin, Garrard, Harrison, Kentucky, Jessamine, Madison, Mercer, Nicholas, Scott, Kentucky, and Woodford. In north central Kentucky, Hardin, LaRue, Nelson, and Washington, Kentucky. In south central Kentucky, Adair, Allen, Barron, Butler, Casey, Clinton, Cumberland, Edmondson, Grayson, Green, Hart, Lincoln, Logan, Marion, Metcalf, Monroe, Russell, Simpson, Taylor, and Warren. When, through this afternoon. The following impacts are expected. Excessive runoff may result in flooding of rivers, creeks, streams, and other low-lying and flood-prone locations. Additional details, repeated rounds of showers and thunderstorms capable of heavy rain are expected through the day Sunday. Already wet soils in some areas will make flooding more susceptible, especially with each additional round of rainfall. Localized significant flooding may develop for areas that see several inches of rainfall. http://www.weather.gov/safety/flood. You should monitor later forecasts and be prepared to take action should flash flood warnings be issued. 2 p.m. Eastern Daylight Time weather conditions across north central Kentucky and south central Indiana. At Louisville International, it was partly sunny. The temperature was 78 degrees, the dew point 73, and the relative humidity 84%. The wind was east at 12 miles an hour. The pressure was 30.09 inches and rising. At Bowman Field, it was mostly sunny.
The temperature was 78 degrees, the dew point 72, and the relative humidity 81%. The wind was east at 12 miles an hour. The pressure was 30.09 inches and steady. At Jasper, it was partly sunny. The temperature was 82 degrees, the dew point 75, and the relative humidity 79%. The wind was northeast at 12 miles an hour. The pressure was 30.10 inches and falling. Once again, at Louisville International, it was 78 degrees under partly sunny skies. Elsewhere around the region, at Lexington, rain was falling, with a temperature of 73. It was mostly sunny, with a temperature of 82 at Evansville, 83 at Bloomington, and 85 at Indianapolis. It was partly sunny, with a temperature of 81 at Covington, 77 at Jackson, 78 at Bowling Green, 81 at Nashville, and 81 at Paducah. At Frankfort, the weather conditions were not available. The current time is 2:13 p.m. Eastern Daylight Time. Flood advisory in effect until 5 p.m. Eastern Daylight Time this afternoon. What flooding caused by excessive rainfall is expected? Where a portion of central Kentucky, including the following counties, Franklin, Henry, and Shelby. When until 5 p.m. Eastern Daylight Time. The following impacts are expected: minor flooding in low-lying and poor drainage areas. Additional details, at 1:53 p.m. Eastern Daylight Time, Doppler radar indicated heavy rain due to thunderstorms. Minor flooding is ongoing or expected to begin shortly in the advisory area. Between 1 and 2.5 inches of rain have fallen. Additional rainfall amounts up to 1 inch are expected over the area. This additional rain will result in minor flooding. Some locations that will experience flooding include Flag Fork, Defoe, Otisville, Elmburg, Orville, Polescroft, Slabtown, Lockport, Baghdad, and Fellows. http://www.weather.gov/safety/flood-turnaround. Don't drown when encountering flooded roads. Most flood deaths occur in vehicles. Be aware of your surroundings and do not drive on flooded roads. Now for the official National Weather Service forecast for North Central Kentucky and South Central Indiana, including the Louisville metro area. Today, partly sunny. Chance of showers and slight chance of thunderstorms early in the morning, then chance of thunderstorms late in the morning. Thunderstorms likely in the afternoon. Highs in the lower 80s. Northeast winds up to 10 miles an hour. Chance of precipitation 70%. Tonight, partly cloudy. A 50% chance of thunderstorms until midnight. Lows in the upper 60s. Northeast winds 5 to 10 miles an hour. Monday, sunny. Highs in the upper 80s. Northeast winds 5 to 15 miles an hour. Monday night, mostly clear. Lows in the upper 60s. Northeast winds up to 10 miles an hour. And now the extended forecast for the radio listening area. Tuesday and Tuesday night, mostly clear. Highs in the upper 80s. Lows around 70. Wednesday and Wednesday night, mostly clear. Highs in the lower 90s. Lows in the lower 70s. Thursday and Thursday night, mostly clear. Highs in the lower 90s. Lows in the lower 70s. Friday and Friday night, partly cloudy. A 20% chance of thunderstorms. Highs in the lower 90s. Lows in the lower 70s. Saturday and Saturday night, partly cloudy. A 20% chance of thunderstorms. Highs in the lower 90s. Lows in the lower 70s. Flood watch remains in effect through this afternoon. What flash flooding caused by excessive rainfall continues to be possible? Where portions of east central, north central, and south central Kentucky, including the following areas in east central Kentucky: Anderson, Bourbon, Boyle, Clark, Kentucky, Fayette, Franklin, Garrard, Harrison, Kentucky, Jessamine, Madison, Mercer, Nicholas, Scott, Kentucky, and Woodford. In north central Kentucky, Hardin, LaRue, Nelson, and Washington, Kentucky. In south central Kentucky, Adair, Allen, Barron, Butler, Casey,
Clinton, Cumberland, Edmondson, Grayson, Green, Hart, Lincoln, Logan, Marion, Metcalf, Monroe, Russell, Simpson, Taylor, and Warren. When, through this afternoon. The following impacts are expected. Excessive runoff may result in flooding of rivers, creeks, streams, and other low-lying and flood-prone locations. Additional details, repeated rounds of showers and thunderstorms capable of heavy rain are expected through the day Sunday. Already wet soils in some areas will make flooding more susceptible, especially with each additional round of rainfall. Localized significant flooding may develop for areas that see several inches of rainfall. http://www.weather.gov/safety/flood. You should monitor later forecasts and be prepared to take action should flash flood warnings be issued. The current time is 2:18 p.m. Eastern Daylight Time. 2 p.m. Eastern Daylight Time weather conditions across north central Kentucky and south central Indiana. At Louisville International, it was partly sunny. The temperature was 78 degrees, the dew point 73, and the relative humidity 84%. The wind was east at 12 miles an hour. The pressure was 30.09 inches and rising. At Bowman Field, it was mostly sunny. The temperature was 78 degrees, the dew point 72, and the relative humidity 81%. The wind was east at 12 miles an hour. The pressure was 30.09 inches and steady. At Jasper, it was partly sunny. The temperature was 82 degrees, the dew point 75, and the relative humidity 79%. The wind was northeast at 12 miles an hour. The pressure was 30.10 inches and falling. Once again, at Louisville International, it was 78 degrees under partly sunny skies. Elsewhere around the region, at Lexington, rain was falling, with a temperature of 73. It was mostly sunny, with a temperature of 82 at Evansville, 83 at Bloomington, and 85 at Indianapolis. It was partly sunny, with a temperature of 81 at Covington, 77 at Jackson, 78 at Bowling Green, 81 at Nashville, and 81 at Paducah. At Frankfort, the weather conditions were not available. Flood advisory in effect until 5 p.m. Eastern Daylight Time this afternoon. What, flooding caused by excessive rainfall is expected? Where, a portion of central Kentucky, including the following counties, Franklin, Henry, and Shelby. When, until 5 p.m. Eastern Daylight Time. The following impacts are expected, minor flooding in low-lying and poor drainage areas. Additional details. At 1:53 p.m. Eastern Daylight Time, Doppler radar indicated heavy rain due to thunderstorms. Minor flooding is ongoing or expected to begin shortly in the advisory area. Between 1 and 2.5 inches of rain have fallen. Additional rainfall amounts up to 1 inch are expected over the area. This additional rain will result in minor flooding. Some locations that will experience flooding include Flag Fork, Defoe, Otisville, Elmberg, Orville, Polesgrove, Slabtown, Lockport, Baghdad, and Fellas. http://www.weather.gov/safety/flood turnaround. Don't drown when encountering flooded roads. Most flood deaths occur in vehicles. Be aware of your surroundings and do not drive on flooded roads. Now for the official National Weather Service forecast for north central Kentucky and south central Indiana, including the Louisville metro area. Today, partly sunny. Chance of showers and slight chance of thunderstorms early in the morning, then chance of thunderstorms late in the morning. Thunderstorms likely in the afternoon. Highs in the lower 80s. Northeast winds up to 10 miles an hour. Chance of precipitation 70%. Tonight, partly cloudy. A 50% chance of thunderstorms until midnight. Lows in the upper 60s. Northeast winds 5 to 10 miles an hour. Monday, sunny. Highs in the upper 80s. Northeast winds 5 to 15 miles an hour. Monday night, mostly clear. Lows in the upper 60s. Northeast winds up to 10 miles an hour. And now the extended forecast for the radio listening area.
Tuesday and Tuesday night, mostly clear. Highs in the upper 80s. Lows around 70. Wednesday and Wednesday night, mostly clear. Highs in the lower 90s. Lows in the lower 70s. Thursday and Thursday night, mostly clear. Highs in the lower

Relative humidity 81%. The wind was east at 12 miles an hour. The pressure was 30.09 inches and steady. At Jasper, it was partly sunny. The temperature was 82 degrees, the dew point 75, and the relative humidity 79%. The wind was northeast at 12 miles an hour. The pressure was 30.10 inches and falling. Once again, at Louisville International, it was 78 degrees under partly sunny skies. Elsewhere around the region, at Lexington, rain was falling, with a temperature of 73. It was mostly sunny, with a temperature of 82 at Evansville, 83 at Bloomington, and 85 at Indianapolis. It was partly sunny, with a temperature of 81 at Covington, 77 at Jackson, 78 at Bowling Green, 81 at Nashville, and 81 at Paducah. At Frankfort, the weather conditions were not available. Flood advisory in effect until 5 p.m. Eastern Daylight Time this afternoon. What flooding caused by excessive rainfall is expected? Where, a portion of central Kentucky, including the following counties, Franklin, Henry, and Shelby. When, until 5 p.m. Eastern Daylight Time. The following impacts are expected: minor flooding in low-lying and poor drainage areas. Additional details, at 1:53 p.m. Eastern Daylight Time, Doppler radar indicated heavy rain due to thunderstorms. Minor flooding is ongoing or expected to begin shortly in the advisory area. Between 1 and 2.5 inches of rain have fallen. Additional rainfall amounts up to 1 inch are expected over the area. This additional rain will result in minor flooding. Some locations that will experience flooding include Flag Fork, Defoe, Otisville, Elmburg, Orville, Polskruf, Slabtown, Lockport, Baghdad, and Fellows. http://www.weather.gov/safety/flood-turnaround. Don't drown when encountering flooded roads. Most flood deaths occur in vehicles. Be aware of your surroundings and do not drive on flooded roads. Now for the official National Weather Service forecast for North Central Kentucky and South Central Indiana, including the Louisville metro area. Today, partly sunny. Chance of showers and slight chance of thunderstorms early in the morning, then chance of thunderstorms late in the morning. Thunderstorms likely in the afternoon. Highs in the lower 80s. Northeast winds up to 10 miles an hour. Chance of precipitation 70%. Tonight, partly cloudy. A 50% chance of thunderstorms until midnight. Lows in the upper 60s. Northeast winds 5 to 10 miles an hour. Monday, sunny. Highs in the upper 80s. Northeast winds 5 to 15 miles an hour. Monday night, mostly clear. Lows in the upper 60s. Northeast winds up to 10 miles an hour. And now the extended forecast for the radio listening area. Tuesday and Tuesday night, mostly clear. Highs in the upper 80s. Lows around 70. Wednesday and Wednesday night, mostly clear. Highs in the lower 90s. Lows in the lower 70s. Thursday and Thursday night, mostly clear. Highs in the lower 90s. Lows in the lower 70s. Friday and Friday night, partly cloudy. A 20% chance of thunderstorms. Highs in the lower 90s. Lows in the lower 70s. Saturday and Saturday night, partly cloudy. A 20% chance of thunderstorms. Highs in the lower 90s. Lows in the lower 70s. The current time is 2:29 p.m. Eastern Daylight Time. Flood watch remains in effect through this afternoon. What flash flooding caused by excessive rainfall continues to be possible? Where portions of east central, north central, and south central Kentucky, including the following areas in east central Kentucky: Anderson, Bourbon, Boyle, Clark, Kentucky, Fayette, Franklin, Garrard, Harrison, Kentucky, Jessamine, Madison, Mercer, Nicholas, Scott, Kentucky, and Woodford. In north central Kentucky, Hardin, LaRue, Nelson, and Washington, Kentucky. In south central Kentucky, Adair, Allen, Barron, Butler, Casey, Clinton, Cumberland, Edmondson, Grayson, Green, Hart,

Logan, Marion, Metcalf, Monroe, Russell, Simpson, Taylor, and Warren. When, through this afternoon. The following impacts are expected. Excessive runoff may result in flooding of rivers, creeks, streams, and other low-lying and flood-prone locations. Additional details, repeated rounds of showers and thunderstorms capable of heavy rain are expected through the day Sunday. Already wet soils in some areas will make flooding more susceptible, especially with each additional round of rainfall. Localized significant flooding may develop for areas that see several inches of rainfall. http://www.weather.gov/safety/flood. You should monitor later forecasts and be prepared to take action should flash flood warnings be issued. 2 p.m. Eastern Daylight Time weather conditions across north central Kentucky and south central Indiana. At Louisville International, it was partly sunny. The temperature was 78 degrees, the dew point 73, and the relative humidity 84%. The wind was east at 12 miles an hour. The pressure was 30.09 inches and rising. At Bowman Field, it was mostly sunny. The temperature was 78 degrees, the dew point 72, and the relative humidity 81%. The wind was east at 12 miles an hour. The pressure was 30.09 inches and steady. At Jasper, it was partly sunny. The temperature was 82 degrees, the dew point 75, and the relative humidity 79%. The wind was northeast at 12 miles an hour. The pressure was 30.10 inches and falling. Once again, at Louisville International, it was 78 degrees under partly sunny skies. Elsewhere around the region, at Lexington, rain was falling, with a temperature of 73. It was mostly sunny, with a temperature of 82 at Evansville, 83 at Bloomington, and 85 at Indianapolis. It was partly sunny, with a temperature of 81 at Covington, 77 at Jackson, 78 at Bowling Green, 81 at Nashville, and 81 at Paducah. At Frankfort, the weather conditions were not available. Flood advisory in effect until 5 p.m. Eastern Daylight Time this afternoon. What, flooding caused by excessive rainfall is expected? Where, a portion of central Kentucky, including the following counties, Franklin, Henry, and Shelby. When, until 5 p.m. Eastern Daylight Time. The following impacts are expected, minor flooding in low-lying and poor drainage areas. Additional details. At 1:53 p.m. Eastern Daylight Time, Doppler radar indicated heavy rain due to thunderstorms. Minor flooding is ongoing or expected to begin shortly in the advisory area. Between 1 and 2.5 inches of rain have fallen. Additional rainfall amounts up to 1 inch are expected over the area. This additional rain will result in minor flooding. Some locations that will experience flooding include Flag Fork, Defoe, Otisville, Elmburg, Orville, Polesgrove, Slabtown, Lockport, Baghdad, and Fellows. http://www.weather.gov/safety/flood turnaround, don't drown when encountering flooded roads. Most flood deaths occur in vehicles. Be aware of your surroundings and do not drive on flooded roads. Now for the official National Weather Service forecast for north central Kentucky and south central Indiana, including the Louisville metro area. Today, partly sunny. Chance of showers and slight chance of thunderstorms early in the morning, then chance of thunderstorms late in the morning. Thunderstorms likely in the afternoon. Highs in the lower 80s. Northeast winds up to 10 miles an hour. Chance of precipitation 70%. Tonight, partly cloudy. A 50% chance of thunderstorms until midnight. Lows in the upper 60s. Northeast winds 5 to 10 miles an hour. Monday, sunny. Highs in the upper 80s. Northeast winds 5 to 15 miles an hour. Monday night, mostly clear. Lows in the upper 60s. Northeast winds up to 10 miles an hour. And now the extended forecast for the radio listening area. Tuesday and Tuesday night, mostly clear. Highs in the upper 80s. Lows around 70. Wednesday and Wednesday night,
mostly clear. Highs in the lower 90s. Lows in the lower 70s. Thursday and Thursday night, mostly clear. Highs in the lower 90s. Lows in the lower 70s. Friday and Friday night, partly cloudy. A 20% chance of thunderstorms. Highs in the lower 90s. Lows in the lower 70s. Saturday and Saturday night, partly cloudy. A 20% chance of thunderstorms. Highs in the lower 90s. Lows in the lower 70s. The current time is 2:36 p.m. Eastern Daylight Time. Flood watch remains in effect through this afternoon. What? Flash flooding caused by excessive rainfall continues to be possible. Where? Portions of East Central, North Central, and South Central Kentucky, including the following areas, in East Central Kentucky, Anderson, Bourbon, Boyle, Clark, Kentucky, Fayette, Franklin, Garrard, Harrison, Kentucky, Jessamine, Madison, Mercer, Nicholas, Scott, Kentucky, and Woodford. In North Central Kentucky, Hardin, LaRue, Nelson, and Washington, Kentucky. In South Central Kentucky, Adair, Allen, Barron, Butler, Casey, Clinton, Cumberland, Edmondson, Grayson, Green, Hart, Lincoln, Logan, Marion, Metcalf, Monroe, Russell, Simpson, Taylor, and Warren. When, through this afternoon. The following impacts are expected. Excessive runoff may result in flooding of rivers, creeks, streams, and other low-lying and flood-prone locations. Additional details, repeated rounds of showers and thunderstorms capable of heavy rain are expected through the day Sunday. Already wet soils in some areas will make flooding more susceptible, especially with each additional round of rainfall. Localized significant flooding may develop for areas that see several inches of rainfall. http://www.weather.gov/safety/flood You should monitor later forecasts and be prepared to take action should flash flood warnings be issued. 2 p.m. Eastern Daylight Time weather conditions across North Central Kentucky and South Central Indiana. At Louisville International, it was partly sunny. The temperature was 78 degrees, the dew point 73, and the relative humidity 84%. The wind was east at 12 miles an hour. The pressure was 30.09 inches and rising. At Bowman Field, it was mostly sunny. The temperature was 78 degrees, the dew point 72, and the relative humidity 81%. The wind was east at 12 miles an hour. The pressure was 30.09 inches and steady. At Jasper, it was partly sunny. The temperature was 82 degrees, the dew point 75, and the relative humidity 79%. The wind was northeast at 12 miles an hour. The pressure was 30.10 inches and falling. Once again, at Louisville International, it was 78 degrees under partly sunny skies. Elsewhere around the region, at Lexington, rain was falling, with a temperature of 73. It was mostly sunny, with a temperature of 82 at Evansville, 83 at Bloomington, and 85 at Indianapolis. It was partly sunny, with a temperature of 81 at Covington, 77 at Jackson, 78 at Bowling Green, 81 at Nashville, and 81 at Paducah. At Frankfort, the weather conditions were not available. Flood advisory in effect until 5 p.m. Eastern Daylight Time this afternoon. What? Flooding caused by excessive rainfall is expected. Where? A portion of central Kentucky, including the following counties, Franklin, Henry, and Shelby. When? Until 5 p.m. Eastern Daylight Time. The following impacts are expected, minor flooding in low-lying and poor drainage areas. Additional details, at 1:53 p.m. Eastern Daylight Time, Doppler radar indicated heavy rain due to thunderstorms. Minor flooding is ongoing or expected to begin shortly in the advisory area. Between 1 and 2.5 inches of rain have fallen. Additional rainfall amounts up to 1 inch are expected over the area. This additional rain will result in minor flooding. Some locations that will experience flooding include Flag Fork, Defoe, Otisville, Elmburg, Orville, Polsgrove, Slabtown, Lockport, Baghdad, and Fellows. http://www.weather.gov/
safety slash. Flood turn around, don't drown when encountering flooded roads. Most flood deaths occur in vehicles. Be aware of your surroundings and do not drive on flooded roads. Now for the official National Weather Service forecast for North Central Kentucky and South Central Indiana, including the Louisville metro area. Today, partly sunny. Chance of showers and slight chance of thunderstorms early in the morning, then chance of thunderstorms late in the morning. Thunderstorms likely in the afternoon. Highs in the lower 80s. Northeast winds up to 10 miles an hour. Chance of precipitation 70%. Tonight, partly cloudy. A 50% chance of thunderstorms until midnight. Lows in the upper 60s. Northeast winds 5 to 10 miles an hour. Monday, sunny. Highs in the upper 80s. Northeast winds 5 to 15 miles an hour. Monday night, mostly clear. Lows in the upper 60s. Northeast winds up to 10 miles an hour. And now the extended forecast for the radio listening area. Tuesday and Tuesday night, mostly clear. Highs in the upper 80s. Lows around 70. Wednesday and Wednesday night, mostly clear. Highs in the lower 90s. Lows in the lower 70s. Thursday and Thursday night, mostly clear. Highs in the lower 90s. Lows in the lower 70s. Friday and Friday night, partly cloudy. A 20% chance of thunderstorms. Highs in the lower 90s. Lows in the lower 70s. Saturday and Saturday night, partly cloudy. A 20% chance of thunderstorms. Highs in the lower 90s. Lows in the lower 70s. The current time is 2:42 p.m. Eastern Daylight Time. Flood watch remains in effect through this afternoon. What? Flash flooding caused by excessive rainfall continues to be possible. Where? Portions of East Central, North Central, and South Central Kentucky, including the following areas, in East Central Kentucky, Anderson, Bourbon, Boyle, Clark, Kentucky, Fayette, Franklin, Garrard, Harrison, Kentucky, Jessamine, Madison, Mercer, Nicholas, Scott, Kentucky, and Woodford. In North Central Kentucky, Hardin, LaRue, Nelson, and Washington, Kentucky. In South Central Kentucky, Adair, Allen, Barron, Butler, Casey, Clinton, Cumberland, Edmondson, Grayson, Green, Hart, Lincoln, Logan, Marion, Metcalf, Monroe, Russell, Simpson, Taylor, and Warren. When, through this afternoon. The following impacts are expected. Excessive runoff may result in flooding of rivers, creeks, streams, and other low-lying and flood-prone locations. Additional details, repeated rounds of showers and thunderstorms capable of heavy rain are expected through the day's Sunday. Already wet soils in some areas will make flooding more susceptible, especially with each additional round of rainfall. Localized significant flooding may develop for areas that see several inches of rainfall. http://www.weather.gov/safety/. Flood you should monitor later forecast and be prepared to take action should flash flood warnings be issued. 2 p.m. Eastern Daylight Time weather conditions across North Central Kentucky and South Central Indiana. At Louisville International, it was partly sunny. The temperature was 78 degrees, the dew point 73, and the relative humidity 84%. The wind was east at 12 miles an hour. The pressure was 30.09 inches and rising. At Bowman Field, it was mostly sunny. The temperature was 78 degrees, the dew point 72, and the relative humidity 81%. The wind was east at 12 miles an hour. The pressure was 30.09 inches and steady. At Jasper, it was partly sunny. The temperature was 82 degrees, the dew point 75, and the relative humidity 79%. The wind was northeast at 12 miles an hour. The pressure was 30.10 inches and falling. Once again, at Louisville International it was 78 degrees under partly sunny skies. Elsewhere around the region, at Lexington, rain was falling, with a temperature of 73. It was mostly sunny.
with a temperature of 82 at Evansville, 83 at Bloomington, and 85 at Indianapolis. It was partly sunny, with a temperature of 81 at Covington, 77 at Jackson, 78 at Bowling Green, 81 at Nashville, and 81 at Paducah. At Frankfort, the weather conditions were not available. Flood advisory in effect until 5 p.m. Eastern Daylight Time this afternoon. What flooding caused by excessive rainfall is expected? Where, a portion of central Kentucky, including the following counties, Franklin, Henry, and Shelby. When, until 5 p.m. Eastern Daylight Time. The following impacts are expected: minor flooding in low-lying and poor drainage areas. Additional details, at 1:53 p.m. Eastern Daylight Time, Doppler radar indicated heavy rain due to thunderstorms. Minor flooding is ongoing or expected to begin shortly in the advisory area. Between 1 and 2.5 inches of rain have fallen. Additional rainfall amounts up to 1 inch are expected over the area. This additional rain will result in minor flooding. Some locations that will experience flooding include Flag Fork, Defoe, Otisville, Elmburg, Orville, Polescroft, Slabtown, Lockport, Baghdad, and Fellows. http://www.weather.gov/safety/flood-turnaround. Don't drown when encountering flooded roads. Most flood deaths occur in vehicles. Be aware of your surroundings and do not drive on flooded roads. Now for the official National Weather Service forecast for North Central Kentucky and South Central Indiana, including the Louisville metro area. Today, partly sunny. Chance of showers and slight chance of thunderstorms early in the morning, then chance of thunderstorms late in the morning. Thunderstorms likely in the afternoon. Highs in the lower 80s. Northeast winds up to 10 miles an hour. Chance of precipitation 70%. Tonight, partly cloudy. A 50% chance of thunderstorms until midnight. Lows in the upper 60s. Northeast winds 5 to 10 miles an hour. Monday, sunny. Highs in the upper 80s. Northeast winds 5 to 15 miles an hour. Monday night, mostly clear. Lows in the upper 60s. Northeast winds up to 10 miles an hour. And now the extended forecast for the radio listening area. Tuesday and Tuesday night, mostly clear. Highs in the upper 80s. Lows around 70. Wednesday and Wednesday night, mostly clear. Highs in the lower 90s. Lows in the lower 70s. Thursday and Thursday night, mostly clear. Highs in the lower 90s. Lows in the lower 70s. Friday and Friday night, partly cloudy. A 20% chance of thunderstorms. Highs in the lower 90s. Lows in the lower 70s. Saturday and Saturday night, partly cloudy. A 20% chance of thunderstorms. Highs in the lower 90s. Lows in the lower 70s. The current time is 2:48 p.m. Eastern Daylight Time. Flood watch remains in effect through this afternoon. What? Flash flooding caused by excessive rainfall continues to be possible. Where? Portions of East Central, North Central, and South Central Kentucky, including the following areas: in East Central Kentucky, Anderson, Bourbon, Boyle, Clark, Kentucky, Fayette, Franklin, Garrard, Harrison, Kentucky, Jessamine, Madison, Mercer, Nicholas, Scott, Kentucky, and Woodford. In North Central Kentucky, Hardin, LaRue, Nelson, and Washington, Kentucky. In South Central Kentucky, Adair, Allen, Barron, Butler, Casey, Clinton, Cumberland, Edmondson, Grayson, Green, Hart, Lincoln, Logan, Marion, Metcalf, Monroe, Russell, Simpson, Taylor, and Warren. When, through this afternoon. The following impacts are expected: excessive runoff may result in flooding of rivers, creeks, streams, and other low-lying and flood-prone locations. Additional details, repeated rounds of showers and thunderstorms capable of heavy rain are expected through the day's Sunday. Already wet soils in some areas will make flooding more susceptible, especially with each additional round of rainfall. Localized significant flooding may develop for areas that see several inches of rainfall.
http://www.weather.gov/safety/flood. You should monitor later forecast and be prepared to take action should flash flood warnings be issued. 2 p.m. Eastern Daylight Time weather conditions across north central Kentucky and south central Indiana. At Louisville International, it was partly sunny. The temperature was 78 degrees, the dew point 73, and the relative humidity 84%. The wind was east at 12 miles an hour. The pressure was 30.09 inches and rising. At Bowman Field, it was mostly sunny. The temperature was 78 degrees, the dew point 72, and the relative humidity 81%. The wind was east at 12 miles an hour. The pressure was 30.09 inches and steady. At Jasper, it was partly sunny. The temperature was 82 degrees, the dew point 75, and the relative humidity 79%. The wind was northeast at 12 miles an hour. The pressure was 30.10 inches and falling. Once again, at Louisville International, it was 78 degrees under partly sunny skies. Elsewhere around the region, at Lexington, rain was falling, with a temperature of 73. It was mostly sunny, with a temperature of 82 at Evansville, 83 at Bloomington, and 85 at Indianapolis. It was partly sunny, with a temperature of 81 at Covington, 77 at Jackson, 78 at Bowling Green, 81 at Nashville, and 81 at Paducah. At Frankfort, the weather conditions were not available. Flood advisory in effect until 5 p.m. Eastern Daylight Time this afternoon. What flooding caused by excessive rainfall is expected? Where a portion of central Kentucky, including the following counties, Franklin, Henry, and Shelby. When until 5 p.m. Eastern Daylight Time. The following impacts are expected: minor flooding in low-lying and poor drainage areas. Additional details. At 1:53 p.m. Eastern Daylight Time, Doppler radar indicated heavy rain due to thunderstorms. Minor flooding is ongoing or expected to begin shortly in the advisory area. Between 1 and 2.5 inches of rain have fallen. Additional rainfall amounts up to 1 inch are expected over the area. This additional rain will result in minor flooding. Some locations that will experience flooding include Flag Fork, Defoe, Otisville, Elmberg, Orville, Polescroft, Slabtown, Lockport, Baghdad, and Fellows. http://www.weather.gov/safety/flood turnaround. Don't drown when encountering flooded roads. Most flood deaths occur in vehicles. Be aware of your surroundings and do not drive on flooded roads. Now for the official National Weather Service forecast for north central Kentucky and south central Indiana, including the Louisville metro area. Today, partly sunny. Chance of showers and slight chance of thunderstorms early in the morning, then chance of thunderstorms late in the morning. Thunderstorms likely in the afternoon. Highs in the lower 80s. Northeast winds up to 10 miles an hour. Chance of precipitation 70%. Tonight, partly cloudy. A 50% chance of thunderstorms until midnight. Lows in the upper 60s. Northeast winds 5 to 10 miles an hour. Monday, sunny. Highs in the upper 80s. Northeast winds 5 to 15 miles an hour. Monday night, mostly clear. Lows in the upper 60s. Northeast winds up to 10 miles an hour. And now the extended forecast for the radio listening area. Tuesday and Tuesday night, mostly clear. Highs in the upper 80s. Lows around 70. Wednesday and Wednesday night, mostly clear. Highs in the lower 90s. Lows in the lower 70s. Thursday and Thursday night, mostly clear. Highs in the lower 90s. Lows in the lower 70s. Friday and Friday night, partly cloudy. A 20% chance of thunderstorms. Highs in the lower 90s. Lows in the lower 70s. Saturday and Saturday night, partly cloudy. A 20% chance of thunderstorms. Highs in the lower 90s. Lows in the lower 70s.
The current time is 2:55 p.m. Eastern Daylight Time. Flood watch remains in effect through this afternoon. What? Flash flooding caused by excessive rainfall continues to be possible. Where? Portions of East Central, North Central, and South Central Kentucky, including the following areas: in East Central Kentucky, Anderson, Bourbon, Boyle, Clark, Kentucky, Fayette, Franklin, Garrett, Harrison, Kentucky, Jessamine, Madison, Mercer, Nicholas, Scott, Kentucky, and Woodford. In North Central Kentucky, Hardin, LaRue, Nelson, and Washington, Kentucky. In South Central Kentucky, Adair, Allen, Barron, Butler, Casey, Clinton, Cumberland, Edmondson, Grayson, Green, Hart, Lincoln, Logan, Marion, Metcalf, Monroe, Russell, Simpson, Taylor, and Warren. When? Through this afternoon. The following impacts are expected: excessive runoff may result in flooding of rivers, creeks, streams, and other low-lying and flood-prone locations. Additional details: repeated rounds of showers and thunderstorms capable of heavy rain are expected through the day's Sunday. Already wet soils in some areas will make flooding more susceptible, especially with each additional round of rainfall. Localized significant flooding may develop for areas that see several inches of rainfall. http://www.weather.gov/safety/flood. You should monitor later forecasts and be prepared to take action should flash flood warnings be issued. 2 p.m. Eastern Daylight Time weather conditions across North Central Kentucky and South Central Indiana. At Louisville International, it was partly sunny. The temperature was 78 degrees, the dew point 73, and the relative humidity 84%. The wind was east at 12 miles an hour. The pressure was 30.09 inches and rising. At Bowman Field, it was mostly sunny. The temperature was 78 degrees, the dew point 72, and the relative humidity 81%. The wind was east at 12 miles an hour. The pressure was 30.09 inches and steady. At Jasper, it was partly sunny. The temperature was 82 degrees, the dew point 75, and the relative humidity 79%. The wind was northeast at 12 miles an hour. The pressure was 30.10 inches and falling. Once again, at Louisville International, it was 78 degrees under partly sunny skies. Elsewhere around the region, at Lexington, rain was falling, with a temperature of 73. It was mostly sunny, with a temperature of 82 at Evansville, 83 at Bloomington, and 85 at Indianapolis. It was partly sunny, with a temperature of 81 at Covington, 77 at Jackson, 78 at Bowling Green, 81 at Nashville, and 81 at Paducah. At Frankfort, the weather conditions were not available. Flood advisory in effect until 5 p.m. Eastern Daylight Time this afternoon. What? Flooding caused by excessive rainfall is expected. Where? A portion of central Kentucky, including the following counties: Franklin, Henry, and Shelby. When? Until 5 p.m. Eastern Daylight Time. The following impacts are expected: minor flooding in low-lying and poor drainage areas. Additional details: at 1:53 p.m. Eastern Daylight Time, Doppler radar indicated heavy rain due to thunderstorms. Minor flooding is ongoing or expected to begin shortly in the advisory area. Between 1 and 2.5 inches of rain have fallen. Additional rainfall amounts up to 1 inch are expected over the area. This additional rain will result in minor flooding. Some locations that will experience flooding include Flag Fork, Defoe, Otisville, Elmburg, Orville, Polskruf, Slabtown, Lockport, Baghdad, and Fellas. http://www.weather.gov/safety/flood turnaround. Don't drown when encountering flooded roads. Most flood deaths occur in vehicles. Be aware of your surroundings and do not drive on flooded roads. Now for the official National Weather Service forecast for North Central Kentucky and South Central Indiana, including the Louisville metro area. Today, partly sunny. Chance of showers and slight chance of thunderstorms early in the morning, then chance of thunderstorms late in the morning. Thunderstorms likely in the afternoon.
Highs in the lower 80s. Northeast winds up to 10 miles an hour. Chance of precipitation 70%. Tonight, partly cloudy. A 50% chance of thunderstorms until midnight. Lows in the upper 60s. Northeast winds 5 to 10 miles an hour. Monday, sunny. Highs in the upper 80s. Northeast winds 5 to 15 miles an hour. Monday night, mostly clear. Lows in the upper 60s. Northeast winds up to 10 miles an hour. And now the extended forecast for the radio listening area. Tuesday and Tuesday night, mostly clear. Highs in the upper 80s. Lows around 70. Wednesday and Wednesday night, mostly clear. Highs in the lower 90s. Lows in the lower 70s. Thursday and Thursday night, mostly clear. Highs in the lower 90s. Lows in the lower 70s. Friday and Friday night, partly cloudy. A 20% chance of thunderstorms. Highs in the lower 90s. Lows in the lower 70s. Saturday and Saturday night, partly cloudy. A 20% chance of thunderstorms. Highs in the lower 90s. Lows in the lower 70s. The current time is 3:01 p.m. Eastern Daylight Time. Flood watch remains in effect through this afternoon. What? Flash flooding caused by excessive rainfall continues to be possible. Where? Portions of East Central, North Central, and South Central Kentucky, including the following areas: in East Central Kentucky, Anderson, Bourbon, Boyle, Clark, Kentucky, Fayette, Franklin, Garrard, Harrison, Kentucky, Jessamine, Madison, Mercer, Nicholas, Scott, Kentucky, and Woodford. In North Central Kentucky, Hardin, LaRue, Nelson, and Washington, Kentucky. In South Central Kentucky, Adair, Allen, Barron, Butler, Casey, Clinton, Cumberland, Edmondson, Grayson, Green, Hart, Lincoln, Logan, Marion, Metcalf, Monroe, Russell, Simpson, Taylor, and Warren. When, through this afternoon. The following impacts are expected: excessive runoff may result in flooding of rivers, creeks, streams, and other low-lying and flood-prone locations. Additional details: repeated rounds of showers and thunderstorms capable of heavy rain are expected through the day Sunday. Already wet soils in some areas will make flooding more susceptible, especially with each additional round of rainfall. Localized significant flooding may develop for areas that see several inches of rainfall. http://www.weather.gov/safety/flood. You should monitor later forecast and be prepared to take action should flash flood warnings be issued. The current time is 3:03 p.m. Eastern Daylight Time. Flood watch remains in effect through this afternoon. What? Flash flooding caused by excessive rainfall continues to be possible. Where? Portions of East Central, North Central, and South Central Kentucky, including the following areas: in East Central Kentucky, Anderson, Bourbon, Boyle, Clark, Kentucky, Fayette, Franklin, Garrard, Harrison, Kentucky, Jessamine, Madison, Mercer, Nicholas, Scott, Kentucky, and Woodford. In North Central Kentucky, Hardin, LaRue, Nelson, and Washington, Kentucky. In South Central Kentucky, Adair, Allen, Barron, Butler, Casey, Clinton, Cumberland, Edmondson, Grayson, Green, Hart, Lincoln, Logan, Marion, Metcalf, Monroe, Russell, Simpson, Taylor, and Warren. When, through this afternoon. The following impacts are expected: excessive runoff may result in flooding of rivers, creeks, streams, and other low-lying and flood-prone locations. Additional details: repeated rounds of showers and thunderstorms capable of heavy rain are expected through the day Sunday. Already wet soils in some areas will make flooding more susceptible, especially with each additional round of rainfall. Localized significant flooding may develop for areas that see several inches of rainfall. http://www.weather.gov/safety/flood. You should monitor later forecasts and be prepared to take action should flash flood warnings be issued. 3 p.m. Eastern Daylight Time weather conditions across north central Kentucky and south central Indiana.
at Louisville International, it was mostly sunny. The temperature was 78 degrees, the dew point 72, and the relative humidity 81%. The wind was east at 6 miles an hour. The pressure was 30.08 inches and falling. At Bowman Field, it was mostly sunny. The temperature was 80 degrees, the dew point 72, and the relative humidity 76%. The wind was east at 9 miles an hour. The pressure was 30.08 inches and falling. At Jasper, it was partly sunny. The temperature was 84 degrees, the dew point 74, and the relative humidity 71%. The wind was northeast at 10 miles an hour. The pressure was 30.09 inches and falling. Once again, at Louisville International, it was 78 degrees under mostly sunny skies. Elsewhere around the region, it was mostly sunny, with a temperature of 83 at Paducah and 84 at Evansville. It was partly sunny, with a temperature of 82 at Covington, 79 at Bowling Green, 76 at Nashville, 84 at Bloomington, and 84 at Indianapolis. It was cloudy, with a temperature of 75 at Lexington and 78 at Jackson. At Frankfort, the weather conditions were not available. Flood advisory in effect until 5 p.m. Eastern Daylight Time this afternoon. What flooding caused by excessive rainfall is expected? Where, a portion of central Kentucky, including the following counties, Franklin, Henry, and Shelby. When, until 5 p.m. Eastern Daylight Time. The following impacts are expected: minor flooding in low-lying and poor drainage areas. Additional details, at 1:53 p.m. Eastern Daylight Time, Doppler radar indicated heavy rain due to thunderstorms. Minor flooding is ongoing or expected to begin shortly in the advisory area. Between 1 and 2.5 inches of rain have fallen. Additional rainfall amounts up to 1 inch are expected over the area. This additional rain will result in minor flooding. Some locations that will experience flooding include Flag Fork, Defoe, Otisville, Elmburg, Orville, Polescroft, Slabtown, Lockport, Baghdad, and Fellas. http://www.weather.gov/safety/flood turnaround, don't drown when encountering flooded roads. Most flood deaths occur in vehicles. Be aware of your surroundings and do not drive on flooded roads. Now for the official National Weather Service forecast for North Central Kentucky and South Central Indiana, including the Louisville metro area. Today, partly sunny. Chance of showers and slight chance of thunderstorms early in the morning, then chance of thunderstorms late in the morning. Thunderstorms likely in the afternoon. Highs in the lower 80s. Northeast winds up to 10 miles an hour. Chance of precipitation 70%. Tonight, partly cloudy. A 50% chance of thunderstorms until midnight. Lows in the upper 60s. Northeast winds 5 to 10 miles an hour. Monday, sunny. Highs in the upper 80s. Northeast winds 5 to 15 miles an hour. Monday night, mostly clear. Lows in the upper 60s. Northeast winds up to 10 miles an hour. And now the extended forecast for the radio listening area. Tuesday and Tuesday night, mostly clear. Highs in the upper 80s. Lows around 70. Wednesday and Wednesday night, mostly clear. Highs in the lower 90s. Lows in the lower 70s. Thursday and Thursday night, mostly clear. Highs in the lower 90s. Lows in the lower 70s. Friday and Friday night, partly cloudy. A 20% chance of thunderstorms. Highs in the lower 90s. Lows in the lower 70s. Saturday and Saturday night, partly cloudy. A 20% chance of thunderstorms. Highs in the lower 90s. Lows in the lower 70s. The current time is 3:09 p.m. Eastern Daylight Time. Flood watch remains in effect through this afternoon. What? Flash flooding caused by excessive rainfall continues to be possible. Where? Portions of east central, north central, and south central Kentucky, including the following areas: in east central Kentucky, Anderson, Bourbon, Boyle,
Clark, Kentucky, Fayette, Franklin, Garrett, Harrison, Kentucky, Jessamine, Madison, Mercer, Nicholas, Scott, Kentucky, and Woodford. In North Central Kentucky, Hardin, LaRue, Nelson, and Washington, Kentucky. In South Central Kentucky, Adair, Allen, Barron, Butler, Casey, Clinton, Cumberland, Edmondson, Grayson, Green, Hart, Lincoln, Logan, Marion, Metcalf, Monroe, Russell, Simpson, Taylor, and Warren. When, through this afternoon. The following impacts are expected. Excessive runoff may result in flooding of rivers, creeks, streams, and other low-lying and flood-prone locations. Additional details, repeated rounds of showers and thunderstorms capable of heavy rain are expected through the day Sunday. Already wet soils in some areas will make flooding more susceptible, especially with each additional round of rainfall. Localized significant flooding may develop for areas that see several inches of rainfall. http://www.weather.gov/safety/flood. You should monitor later forecasts and be prepared to take action should flash flood warnings be issued. Flood watch remains in effect through this afternoon. What? Flash flooding caused by excessive rainfall continues to be possible. Where? Portions of East Central, North Central, and South Central Kentucky, including the following areas. In East Central Kentucky, Anderson, Bourbon, Boyle, Clark, Kentucky, Fayette, Franklin, Garrett, Harrison, Kentucky, Jessamine, Madison, Mercer, Nicholas, Scott, Kentucky, and Woodford. In North Central Kentucky, Hardin, LaRue, Nelson, and Washington, Kentucky. In South Central Kentucky, Adair, Allen, Barron, Butler, Casey, Clinton, Cumberland, Edmondson, Grayson, Green, Hart, Lincoln, Logan, Marion, Metcalf, Monroe, Russell, Simpson, Taylor, and Warren. When, through this afternoon. The following impacts are expected. Excessive runoff may result in flooding of rivers, creeks, streams, and other low-lying and flood-prone locations. Additional details, repeated rounds of showers and thunderstorms capable of heavy rain are expected through the day Sunday. Already wet soils in some areas will make flooding more susceptible, especially with each additional round of rainfall. Localized significant flooding may develop for areas that see several inches of rainfall. http://www.weather.gov/safety/flood. You should monitor later forecasts and be prepared to take action should flash flood warnings be issued. 3 p.m. Eastern Daylight Time weather conditions across North Central Kentucky and South Central Indiana. At Louisville International, it was partly sunny. The temperature was 78 degrees, the dew point 72, and the relative humidity 81%. The wind was east at 6 miles an hour. The pressure was 30.08 inches and falling. At Bowman Field, it was partly sunny. The temperature was 81 degrees, the dew point 71, and the relative humidity 71%. The wind was east at 7 miles an hour. The pressure was 30.07 inches and falling. At Jasper, it was partly sunny. The temperature was 84 degrees, the dew point 74, and the relative humidity 71%. The wind was northeast at 10 miles an hour. The pressure was 30.09 inches and falling. Once again, at Louisville International, it was 78 degrees under partly sunny skies. Elsewhere around the region, it was mostly sunny, with a temperature of 83 at Paducah and 84 at Evansville. It was partly sunny, with a temperature of 82 at Covington, 79 at Bowling Green, 76 at Nashville, 84 at Bloomington, and 84 at Indianapolis. It was cloudy, with a temperature of 75 at Lexington and 78 at Jackson. At Frankfort, the weather conditions were not available. The current time is 3:14 p.m. Eastern Daylight Time. Flood advisory in effect until 5 p.m. Eastern Daylight Time this afternoon. What? Flooding caused by excessive rainfall is expected. Where? A portion of central Kentucky, including the following counties, Franklin, Henry, and Shelby. When? Until 5 p.m. Eastern Daylight Time. The following impacts are expected. Minor flooding in low-lying and poor drainage areas.
Additional details. At 1:53 p.m. Eastern Daylight Time, Doppler radar indicated heavy rain due to thunderstorms. Minor flooding is ongoing or expected to begin shortly in the advisory area. Between 1 and 2.5 inches of rain have fallen. Additional rainfall amounts up to 1 inch are expected over the area. This additional rain will result in minor flooding. Some locations that will experience flooding include Flag Fork, Defoe, Otisville, Elmburg, Orville, Polsgrove, Slabtown, Lockport, Baghdad, and Fellows. http://www.weather.gov/safety/flood-turnaround. Don't drown when encountering flooded roads. Most flood deaths occur in vehicles. Be aware of your surroundings and do not drive on flooded roads. Now for the official National Weather Service forecast for North Central Kentucky and South Central Indiana, including the Louisville metro area. Today, partly sunny. Chance of showers and slight chance of thunderstorms early in the morning, then chance of thunderstorms late in the morning. Thunderstorms likely in the afternoon. Highs in the lower 80s. Northeast winds up to 10 miles an hour. Chance of precipitation 70%. Tonight, partly cloudy. A 50% chance of thunderstorms until midnight. Lows in the upper 60s. Northeast winds 5 to 10 miles an hour. Monday, sunny. Highs in the upper 80s. Northeast winds 5 to 15 miles an hour. Monday night, mostly clear. Lows in the upper 60s. Northeast winds up to 10 miles an hour. And now the extended forecast for the radio listening area. Tuesday and Tuesday night, mostly clear. Highs in the upper 80s. Lows around 70. Wednesday and Wednesday night, mostly clear. Highs in the lower 90s. Lows in the lower 70s. Thursday and Thursday night, mostly clear. Highs in the lower 90s. Lows in the lower 70s. Friday and Friday night, partly cloudy. A 20% chance of thunderstorms. Highs in the lower 90s. Lows in the lower 70s. Saturday and Saturday night, partly cloudy. A 20% chance of thunderstorms. Highs in the lower 90s. Lows in the lower 70s. The current time is 3:18 p.m. Eastern Daylight Time. Flood watch remains in effect through this afternoon. What? Flash flooding caused by excessive rainfall continues to be possible. Where? Portions of East Central, North Central, and South Central Kentucky, including the following areas, in East Central Kentucky, Anderson, Bourbon, Boyle, Clark, Kentucky, Fayette, Franklin, Garrard, Harrison, Kentucky, Jessamine, Madison, Mercer, Nicholas, Scott, Kentucky, and Woodford. In North Central Kentucky, Hardin, LaRue, Nelson, and Washington, Kentucky. In South Central Kentucky, Adair, Allen, Barron, Butler, Casey, Clinton, Cumberland, Edmondson, Grayson, Green, Hart, Lincoln, Logan, Marion, Metcalf, Monroe, Russell, Simpson, Taylor, and Warren. When, through this afternoon. The following impacts are expected. Excessive runoff may result in flooding of rivers, creeks, streams, and other low-lying and flood-prone locations. Additional details, repeated rounds of showers and thunderstorms capable of heavy rain are expected through the day Sunday. Already wet soils in some areas will make flooding more susceptible, especially with each additional round of rainfall. Localized significant flooding may develop for areas that see several inches of rainfall. http://www.weather.gov/safety/flood. You should monitor later forecasts and be prepared to take action should flash flood warnings be issued. 3 p.m. Eastern Daylight Time weather conditions across North Central Kentucky and South Central Indiana. At Louisville International, it was partly sunny. The temperature was 78 degrees, the dew point 72, and the relative humidity 81%. The wind was east at 6 miles an hour. The pressure was 30.08 inches and falling. At Bowman Field, it was partly sunny. The temperature was 81 degrees, the dew point 71, and the relative humidity 71%.
The wind was east at 7 miles an hour. The pressure was 30.07 inches and falling. At Jasper, it was partly sunny. The temperature was 84 degrees, the dew point 74, and the relative humidity 71%. The wind was northeast at 10 miles an hour. The pressure was 30.09 inches and falling. Once again, at Louisville International, it was 78 degrees under partly sunny skies. Elsewhere around the region, it was mostly sunny, with a temperature of 83 at Paducah and 84 at Evansville. It was partly sunny, with a temperature of 82 at Covington, 79 at Bowling Green, 76 at Nashville, 84 at Bloomington, and 84 at Indianapolis. It was cloudy, with a temperature of 75 at Lexington and 78 at Jackson. At Frankfort, the weather conditions were not available. Flood advisory in effect until 5 p.m. Eastern Daylight Time this afternoon. What flooding caused by excessive rainfall is expected? Where a portion of central Kentucky, including the following counties, Franklin, Henry, and Shelby. When until 5 p.m. Eastern Daylight Time. The following impacts are expected: minor flooding in low-lying and poor drainage areas. Additional details, at 1:53 p.m. Eastern Daylight Time, Doppler radar indicated heavy rain due to thunderstorms. Minor flooding is ongoing or expected to begin shortly in the advisory area. Between 1 and 2.5 inches of rain have fallen. Additional rainfall amounts up to 1 inch are expected over the area. This additional rain will result in minor flooding. Some locations that will experience flooding include Flag Fork, Defoe, Otisville, Elmburg, Orville, Polscroft, Slabtown, Lockport, Baghdad, and Fellows. http://www.weather.gov/safety/flood-turnaround. Don't drown when encountering flooded roads. Most flood deaths occur in vehicles. Be aware of your surroundings and do not drive on flooded roads. Now for the official National Weather Service forecast for North Central Kentucky and South Central Indiana, including the Louisville metro area. Today, partly sunny. Chance of showers and slight chance of thunderstorms early in the morning, then chance of thunderstorms late in the morning. Thunderstorms likely in the afternoon. Highs in the lower 80s. Northeast winds up to 10 miles an hour. Chance of precipitation 70%. Tonight, partly cloudy. A 50% chance of thunderstorms until midnight. Lows in the upper 60s. Northeast winds 5 to 10 miles an hour. Monday, sunny. Highs in the upper 80s. Northeast winds 5 to 15 miles an hour. Monday night, mostly clear. Lows in the upper 60s. Northeast winds up to 10 miles an hour. And now the extended forecast for the radio listening area. Tuesday and Tuesday night, mostly clear. Highs in the upper 80s. Lows around 70. Wednesday and Wednesday night, mostly clear. Highs in the lower 90s. Lows in the lower 70s. Thursday and Thursday night, mostly clear. Highs in the lower 90s. Lows in the lower 70s. Friday and Friday night, partly cloudy. A 20% chance of thunderstorms. Highs in the lower 90s. Lows in the lower 70s. Saturday and Saturday night, partly cloudy. A 20% chance of thunderstorms. Highs in the lower 90s. Lows in the lower 70s. The current time is 3:24 p.m. Eastern Daylight Time. Flood watch remains in effect through this afternoon. What flash flooding caused by excessive rainfall continues to be possible? Where portions of east central, north central, and south central Kentucky, including the following areas in east central Kentucky: Anderson, Bourbon, Boyle, Clark, Kentucky, Fayette, Franklin, Garrard, Harrison, Kentucky, Jessamine, Madison, Mercer, Nicholas, Scott, Kentucky, and Woodford. In north central Kentucky, Hardin, LaRue, Nelson, and Washington, Kentucky. In south central Kentucky, Adair, Allen, Barron, Butler, Casey, Clinton, Cumberland, Edmondson, Grayson, Green, Hart, Lincoln, Logan, Marion, Metcalf,
Monroe, Russell, Simpson, Taylor, and Warren. When, through this afternoon. The following impacts are expected. Excessive runoff may result in flooding of rivers, creeks, streams,

warnings be issued. 3 p.m. Eastern Daylight Time weather conditions across north-central Kentucky and south-central Indiana. At Louisville International, it was partly sunny. The temperature was 78 degrees, the dew point 72, and the relative the pressure was 30.07 inches and falling. At Jasper, it was partly sunny. The temperature was 84 degrees, the dew point 74, and the relative humidity 71%. The wind was northeast at 10 miles an hour. The pressure was 30.09 inches and falling. Once again, at Louisville International, it was 78 degrees under partly sunny skies. Elsewhere around the region, it was mostly sunny, with a temperature of 83 at Paducah and 84 at Evansville. It was partly sunny, with a temperature of 82 at Covington, 79 at Bowling Green, 76 at Nashville, 84 at Bloomington, and 84 at Indianapolis. It was cloudy, with a temperature of 75 at Lexington and 78 at Jackson. At Frankfort, the weather conditions were not available. Flood advisory in effect until 5 p.m. Eastern Daylight Time this afternoon. What? Flooding caused by excessive rainfall is expected. Where? A portion of central Kentucky, including the following counties, Franklin, Henry, and Shelby. When? Until 5 p.m. Eastern Daylight Time. The following impacts are expected: minor flooding in low-lying and poor drainage areas. Additional details, at 1:53 p.m. Eastern Daylight Time, Doppler radar indicated heavy rain due to thunderstorms. Minor flooding is ongoing or expected to begin shortly in the advisory area. Between 1 and 2.5 inches of rain have fallen. Additional rainfall amounts up to 1 inch are expected over the area. This additional rain will result in minor flooding. Some locations that will experience flooding include Flag Fork, Defoe, Otisville, Elmburg, Orville, Polesgrove, Slabtown, Lockport, Baghdad, and Fellows. http://www.weather.gov/safety/flood-turnaround. Don't drown when encountering flooded roads. Most flood deaths occur in vehicles. Be aware of your surroundings and do not drive on flooded roads. Now for the official National Weather Service forecast for North Central Kentucky and South Central Indiana, including the Louisville metro area. Today, partly sunny. Chance of showers and slight chance of thunderstorms early in the morning, then chance of thunderstorms late in the morning. Thunderstorms likely in the afternoon. Highs in the lower 80s. Northeast winds up to 10 miles an hour. Chance of precipitation 70%. Tonight, partly cloudy. A 50% chance of thunderstorms until midnight. Lows in the upper 60s. Northeast winds 5 to 10 miles an hour. Monday, sunny. Highs in the upper 80s. Northeast winds 5 to 15 miles an hour. Monday night, mostly clear. Lows in the upper 60s. Northeast winds up to 10 miles an hour. And now the extended forecast for the radio listening area. Tuesday and Tuesday night, mostly clear. Highs in the upper 80s. Lows around 70. Wednesday and Wednesday night, mostly clear. Highs in the lower 90s. Lows in the lower 70s. Thursday and Thursday night, mostly clear. Highs in the lower 90s.

was 78 degrees, the dew point 72, and the relative humidity 81%. The wind was east at 6 miles an hour. The pressure was 30.08 inches and falling. At Bowman Field, it was partly sunny. The temperature was 81 degrees, the dew point 71, and the relative humidity 71%. The wind was east at 7 miles an hour. The pressure was 30.07 inches and falling. At Jasper, it was partly sunny. The temperature was 84 degrees, the dew point 74, and the relative humidity 71%. The wind was northeast at 10 miles an hour. The pressure was 30.09 inches and falling. Once again, at Louisville International, it was 78 degrees under partly sunny skies. Elsewhere around the region, it was mostly sunny, with a temperature of 83 at Paducah and 84 at Evansville. It was partly sunny, with a temperature of 82 at Covington, 79 at Bowling Green, 76 at Nashville, 84 at Bloomington, and 84 at Indianapolis. It was cloudy, with a temperature of 75 at Lexington and 78 at Jackson. At Frankfort, the weather conditions were not available. Flood advisory in effect until 5 p.m. Eastern Daylight Time this afternoon. What flooding caused by excessive rainfall is expected? Where, a portion of central Kentucky, including the following counties, Franklin, Henry, and Shelby. When, until 5 p.m. Eastern Daylight Time. The following impacts are expected: minor flooding in low-lying and poor drainage areas. Additional details, at 1:53 p.m. Eastern Daylight Time, Doppler radar indicated heavy rain due to thunderstorms. Minor flooding is ongoing or expected to begin shortly in the advisory area. Between 1 and 2.5 inches of rain have fallen. Additional rainfall amounts up to 1 inch are expected over the area. This additional rain will result in minor flooding. Some locations that will experience flooding include Flag Fork, Defoe, Otisville, Elmburg, Orville, Polscroft, Slabtown, Lockport, Baghdad, and Fellas. http://www.weather.gov/safety/. Flood turnaround, don't drown when encountering flooded roads. Most flood deaths occur in vehicles. Be aware of your surroundings and do not drive on flooded roads. Now for the official National Weather Service forecast for North Central Kentucky and South Central Indiana, including the Louisville metro area. Today, partly sunny. Chance of showers and slight chance of thunderstorms early in the morning, then chance of thunderstorms late in the morning. Thunderstorms likely in the afternoon. Highs in the lower 80s. Northeast winds up to 10 miles an hour. Chance of precipitation 70%. Tonight, partly cloudy. A 50% chance of thunderstorms until midnight. Lows in the upper 60s. Northeast winds 5 to 10 miles an hour. Monday, sunny. Highs in the upper 80s. Northeast winds 5 to 15 miles an hour. Monday night, mostly clear. Lows in the upper 60s. Northeast winds up to 10 miles an hour. And now the extended forecast for the radio listening area. Tuesday and Tuesday night, mostly clear. Highs in the upper 80s. Lows around 70. Wednesday and Wednesday night, mostly clear. Highs in the lower 90s. Lows in the lower 70s. Thursday and Thursday night, mostly clear. Highs in the lower 90s. Lows in the lower 70s. Friday and Friday night, partly cloudy. A 20% chance of thunderstorms. Highs in the lower 90s. Lows in the lower 70s. Saturday and Saturday night, partly cloudy. A 20% chance of thunderstorms. Highs in the lower 90s. Lows in the lower 70s. The current time is 3:37 p.m. Eastern Daylight Time. Flood watch remains in effect through this afternoon. What? Flash flooding caused by excessive rainfall continues to be possible. Where? Portions of east central, north central, and south central Kentucky, including the following areas: in east central Kentucky, Anderson, Bourbon, Boyle, Clark, Kentucky, Fayette, Franklin, Garrard, Harrison, Kentucky,

Jessamyn, Madison, Mercer, Nicholas, Scott, Kentucky, and Woodford. In North Central Kentucky, Hardin, LaRue, Nelson, and Washington, Kentucky. In South Central Kentucky, Adair, Allen, Barron, Butler, Casey, Clinton, Cumberland, Edmondson, Grayson, Green, Hart, Lincoln, Logan, Marion, Metcalf, Monroe, Russell, Simpson, Taylor, and Warren. When, through this afternoon. The following impacts are expected. Excessive runoff may result in flooding of rivers, creeks, streams, and other low-lying and flood-prone locations. Additional details, repeated rounds of showers and thunderstorms capable of heavy rain are expected through the day's Sunday. Already wet soils in some areas will make flooding more susceptible, especially with each additional round of rainfall. Localized significant flooding may develop for areas that see several inches of rainfall. http://www.weather.gov/safety/flood. You should monitor later forecasts and be prepared to take action should flash flood warnings be issued. 3 p.m. Eastern Daylight Time weather conditions across North Central Kentucky and South Central Indiana. At Louisville International, it was partly sunny. The temperature was 78 degrees, the dew point 72, and the relative humidity 81%. The wind was east at 6 miles an hour. The pressure was 30.08 inches and falling. At Bowman Field, it was partly sunny. The temperature was 81 degrees, the dew point 71, and the relative humidity 71%. The wind was east at 7 miles an hour. The pressure was 30.07 inches and falling. At Jasper, it was partly sunny. The temperature was 84 degrees, the dew point 74, and the relative humidity 71%. The wind was northeast at 10 miles an hour. The pressure was 30.09 inches and falling. Once again, at Louisville International, it was 78 degrees under partly sunny skies. Elsewhere around the region, it was mostly sunny, with a temperature of 83 at Paducah and 84 at Evansville. It was partly sunny, with a temperature of 82 at Covington, 79 at Bowling Green, 76 at Nashville, 84 at Bloomington, and 84 at Indianapolis. It was cloudy, with a temperature of 75 at Lexington, and 78 at Jackson. At Frankfort, the weather conditions were not available. Flood advisory in effect until 5 p.m. Eastern Daylight Time this afternoon. What? Flooding caused by excessive rainfall is expected. Where, a portion of central Kentucky, including the following counties, Franklin, Henry, and Shelby. When, until 5 p.m. Eastern Daylight Time. The following impacts are expected, minor flooding in low-lying and poor drainage areas. Additional details, at 1:53 p.m. Eastern Daylight Time, Doppler radar indicated heavy rain due to thunderstorms. Minor flooding is ongoing or expected to begin shortly in the advisory area. Between 1 and 2.5 inches of rain have fallen. Additional rainfall amounts up to 1 inch are expected over the area. This additional rain will result in minor flooding. Some locations that will experience flooding include Flag Fork, Defoe, Otisville, Elmburg, Orville, Polescroft, Slabtown, Lockport, Baghdad, and Fellas. http://www.weather.gov/safety/flood turnaround, don't drown when encountering flooded roads. Most flood deaths occur in vehicles. Be aware of your surroundings and do not drive on flooded roads. Now for the official National Weather Service forecast for North Central Kentucky and South Central Indiana, including the Louisville metro area. Today, partly sunny. Chance of showers and slight chance of thunderstorms early in the morning, then chance of thunderstorms late in the morning. Thunderstorms likely in the afternoon. Highs in the lower 80s. Northeast winds up to 10 miles an hour. Chance of precipitation 70%. Tonight, partly cloudy. A 50% chance of thunderstorms until midnight. Lows in the upper 60s. Northeast winds 5 to 10 miles an hour. Monday, sunny. Highs in the upper 80s. Northeast winds 5 to 15 miles an hour. Monday night, mostly clear.
lows in the upper 60s. Northeast winds up to 10 miles an hour. And now the extended forecast for the radio listening area. Tuesday and Tuesday night, mostly clear. Highs in the upper 80s. Lows around 70. Wednesday and Wednesday night, mostly clear. Highs in the lower 90s. Lows in the lower 70s. Thursday and Thursday night, mostly clear. Highs in the lower 90s. Lows in the lower 70s. Friday and Friday night, partly cloudy. A 20% chance of thunderstorms. Highs in the lower 90s. Lows in the lower 70s. Saturday and Saturday night, partly cloudy. A 20% chance of thunderstorms. Highs in the lower 90s. Lows in the lower 70s. The current time is 3:43 p.m. Eastern Daylight Time. Flood watch remains in effect through this afternoon. What? Flash flooding caused by excessive rainfall continues to be possible. Where? Portions of east central, north central, and south central Kentucky, including the following areas, in east central Kentucky, Anderson, Bourbon, Boyle, Clark, Kentucky, Fayette, Franklin, Garrard, Harrison, Kentucky, Jessamine, Madison, Mercer, Nicholas, Scott, Kentucky, and Woodford. In north central Kentucky, Hardin, LaRue, Nelson, and Washington, Kentucky. In south central Kentucky, Adair, Allen, Barron, Butler, Casey, Clinton, Cumberland, Edmondson, Grayson, Green, Hart, Lincoln, Logan, Marion, Metcalf, Monroe, Russell, Simpson, Taylor, and Warren. When, through this afternoon. The following impacts are expected. Excessive runoff may result in flooding of rivers, creeks, streams, and other low-lying and flood-prone locations. Additional details, repeated rounds of showers and thunderstorms capable of heavy rain are expected through the day Sunday. Already wet soils in some areas will make flooding more susceptible, especially with each additional round of rainfall. Localized significant flooding may develop for areas that see several inches of rainfall. http://www.weather.gov/safety/flood You should monitor later forecasts and be prepared to take action should flash flood warnings be issued. 3 p.m. Eastern Daylight Time weather conditions across north central Kentucky and south central Indiana. At Louisville International, it was partly sunny. The temperature was 78 degrees, the dew point 72, and the relative humidity 81%. The wind was east at 6 miles an hour. The pressure was 30.08 inches and falling. At Bowman Field, it was partly sunny. The temperature was 81 degrees, the dew point 71, and the relative humidity 71%. The wind was east at 7 miles an hour. The pressure was 30.07 inches and falling. At Jasper, it was partly sunny. The temperature was 84 degrees, the dew point 74, and the relative humidity 71%. The wind was northeast at 10 miles an hour. The pressure was 30.09 inches and falling. Once again, at Louisville International, it was 78 degrees under partly sunny skies. Elsewhere around the region, it was mostly sunny, with a temperature of 83 at Paducah and 84 at Evansville. It was partly sunny, with a temperature of 82 at Covington, 79 at Bowling Green, 76 at Nashville, 84 at Bloomington, and 84 at Indianapolis. It was cloudy, with a temperature of 75 at Lexington and 78 at Jackson. At Frankfort, the weather conditions were not available. Flood advisory in effect until 5 p.m. Eastern Daylight Time this afternoon. What? Flooding caused by excessive rainfall is expected. Where? A portion of central Kentucky, including the following counties, Franklin, Henry, and Shelby. When? Until 5 p.m. Eastern Daylight Time. The following impacts are expected: minor flooding in low-lying and poor drainage areas. Additional details, at 1:53 p.m. Eastern Daylight Time, Doppler radar indicated heavy rain due to thunderstorms. Minor flooding is ongoing or expected to begin shortly in the advisory area. Between 1 and 2.5 inches of rain have fallen. Additional rainfall amounts up to 1 inch are expected over the area.
This additional rain will result in minor flooding. Some locations that will experience flooding include Flag Fork, Defoe, Otisville, Elmburg, Orville, Polesgrove, Slabtown, Lockport, Baghdad, and Fellows. http://www.weather.gov/safety/flood-turnaround. Don't drown when encountering flooded roads. Most flood deaths occur in vehicles. Be aware of your surroundings and do not drive on flooded roads. Now for the official National Weather Service forecast for North Central Kentucky and South Central Indiana, including the Louisville metro area. Today, partly sunny. Chance of showers and slight chance of thunderstorms early in the morning, then chance of thunderstorms late in the morning. Thunderstorms likely in the afternoon. Highs in the lower 80s. Northeast winds up to 10 miles an hour. Chance of precipitation 70%. Tonight, partly cloudy. A 50% chance of thunderstorms until midnight. Lows in the upper 60s. Northeast winds 5 to 10 miles an hour. Monday, sunny. Highs in the upper 80s. Northeast winds 5 to 15 miles an hour. Monday night, mostly clear. Lows in the upper 60s. Northeast winds up to 10 miles an hour. And now the extended forecast for the radio listening area. Tuesday and Tuesday night, mostly clear. Highs in the upper 80s. Lows around 70. Wednesday and Wednesday night, mostly clear. Highs in the lower 90s. Lows in the lower 70s. Thursday and Thursday night, mostly clear. Highs in the lower 90s. Lows in the lower 70s. Friday and Friday night, partly cloudy. A 20% chance of thunderstorms. Highs in the lower 90s. Lows in the lower 70s. Saturday and Saturday night, partly cloudy. A 20% chance of thunderstorms. Highs in the lower 90s. Lows in the lower 70s. The current time is 3:50 p.m. Eastern Daylight Time. Flood watch remains in effect through this afternoon. What? Flash flooding caused by excessive rainfall continues to be possible. Where? Portions of East Central, North Central, and South Central Kentucky, including the following areas, in East Central Kentucky, Anderson, Bourbon, Boyle, Clark, Kentucky, Fayette, Franklin, Garrard, Harrison, Kentucky, Jessamine, Madison, Mercer, Nicholas, Scott, Kentucky, and Woodford. In North Central Kentucky, Hardin, LaRue, Nelson, and Washington, Kentucky. In South Central Kentucky, Adair, Allen, Barron, Butler, Casey, Clinton, Cumberland, Edmondson, Grayson, Green, Hart, Lincoln, Logan, Marion, Metcalf, Monroe, Russell, Simpson, Taylor, and Warren. When, through this afternoon. The following impacts are expected. Excessive runoff may result in flooding of rivers, creeks, streams, and other low-lying and flood-prone locations. Additional details, repeated rounds of showers and thunderstorms capable of heavy rain are expected through the day's Sunday. Already wet soils in some areas will make flooding more susceptible, especially with each additional round of rainfall. Localized significant flooding may develop for areas that see several inches of rainfall. http://www.weather.gov/safety/flood. You should monitor later forecasts and be prepared to take action should flash flood warnings be issued. 3 p.m. Eastern Daylight Time weather conditions across North Central Kentucky and South Central Indiana. At Louisville International, it was partly sunny. The temperature was 78 degrees, the dew point 72, and the relative humidity 81%. The wind was east at 6 miles an hour. The pressure was 30.08 inches and falling. At Bowman Field, it was partly sunny. The temperature was 81 degrees, the dew point 71, and the relative humidity 71%. The wind was east at 7 miles an hour. The pressure was 30.07 inches and falling. At Jasper, it was partly sunny. The temperature was 84 degrees, the dew point 74, and the relative humidity 71%. The wind was northeast at 10 miles an hour.
The pressure was 30.09 inches and falling. Once again, at Louisville International, it was 78 degrees under partly sunny skies. Elsewhere around the region, it was mostly sunny, with a temperature of 83 at Paducah and 84 at Evansville. It was partly sunny, with a temperature of 82 at Covington, 79 at Bowling Green, 76 at Nashville, 84 at Bloomington, and 84 at Indianapolis. It was cloudy, with a temperature of 75 at Lexington and 78 at Jackson. At Frankfort, the weather conditions were not available. Flood advisory in effect until 5 p.m. Eastern Daylight Time this afternoon. What flooding caused by excessive rainfall is expected? Where, a portion of central Kentucky, including the following counties, Franklin, Henry, and Shelby. When, until 5 p.m. Eastern Daylight Time. The following impacts are expected: minor flooding in low-lying and poor drainage areas. Additional details, at 1:53 p.m. Eastern Daylight Time, Doppler radar indicated heavy rain due to thunderstorms. Minor flooding is ongoing or expected to begin shortly in the advisory area. Between 1 and 2.5 inches of rain have fallen. Additional rainfall amounts up to 1 inch are expected over the area. This additional rain will result in minor flooding. Some locations that will experience flooding include Flag Fork, Defoe, Otisville, Elmburg, Orville, Polescroft, Slabtown, Lockport, Baghdad, and Fellas. http://www.weather.gov/safety/flood-turnaround. Don't drown when encountering flooded roads. Most flood deaths occur in vehicles. Be aware of your surroundings and do not drive on flooded roads. Now for the official National Weather Service forecast for North Central Kentucky and South Central Indiana, including the Louisville metro area. Today, partly sunny. Chance of showers and slight chance of thunderstorms early in the morning, then chance of thunderstorms late in the morning. Thunderstorms likely in the afternoon. Highs in the lower 80s. Northeast winds up to 10 miles an hour. Chance of precipitation 70%. Tonight, partly cloudy. A 50% chance of thunderstorms until midnight. Lows in the upper 60s. Northeast winds 5 to 10 miles an hour. Monday, sunny. Highs in the upper 80s. Northeast winds 5 to 15 miles an hour. Monday night, mostly clear. Lows in the upper 60s. Northeast winds up to 10 miles an hour. And now the extended forecast for the radio listening area. Tuesday and Tuesday night, mostly clear. Highs in the upper 80s. Lows around 70. Wednesday and Wednesday night, mostly clear. Highs in the lower 90s. Lows in the lower 70s. Thursday and Thursday night, mostly clear. Highs in the lower 90s. Lows in the lower 70s. Friday and Friday night, partly cloudy. A 20% chance of thunderstorms. Highs in the lower 90s. Lows in the lower 70s. Saturday and Saturday night, partly cloudy. A 20% chance of thunderstorms. Highs in the lower 90s. Lows in the lower 70s. The current time is 3:56 p.m. Eastern Daylight Time. Flood watch remains in effect through this afternoon. What? Flash flooding caused by excessive rainfall continues to be possible. Where? Portions of East Central, North Central, and South Central Kentucky, including the following areas: in East Central Kentucky, Anderson, Bourbon, Boyle, Clark, Kentucky, Fayette, Franklin, Garrard, Harrison, Kentucky, Jessamine, Madison, Mercer, Nicholas, Scott, Kentucky, and Woodford. In North Central Kentucky, Hardin, LaRue, Nelson, and Washington, Kentucky. In South Central Kentucky, Adair, Allen, Barron, Butler, Casey, Clinton, Cumberland, Edmondson, Grayson, Green, Hart, Lincoln, Logan, Marion, Metcalf, Monroe, Russell, Simpson, Taylor, and Warren. When, through this afternoon. The following impacts are expected: excessive runoff may result in flooding of rivers, creeks, streams, and other low-lying and flood-prone locations.
Additional details, repeated rounds of showers and thunderstorms capable of heavy rain are expected through the day Sunday. Already wet soils in some areas will make flooding more susceptible, especially with each additional round of rainfall. Localized significant flooding may develop for areas that see several inches of rainfall. http://www.weather.gov/safety/flood You should monitor later forecasts and be prepared to take action should flash flood warnings be issued. 3 p.m. Eastern Daylight Time weather conditions across north-central Kentucky and south-central Indiana. At Louisville International, it was partly sunny. The temperature was 78 degrees, the dew point 72, and the relative humidity 81%. The wind was east at 6 miles an hour. The pressure was 30.08 inches and falling. At Bowman Field, it was partly sunny. The temperature was 81 degrees, the dew point 71, and the relative humidity 71%. The wind was east at 7 miles an hour. The pressure was 30.07 inches and falling. At Jasper, it was partly sunny. The temperature was 84 degrees, the dew point 74, and the relative humidity 71%. The wind was northeast at 10 miles an hour. The pressure was 30.09 inches and falling. Once again, at Louisville International, it was 78 degrees under partly sunny skies. Elsewhere around the region, it was mostly sunny, with a temperature of 83 at Paducah and 84 at Evansville. It was partly sunny, with a temperature of 82 at Covington, 79 at Bowling Green, 76 at Nashville, 84 at Bloomington, and 84 at Indianapolis. It was cloudy, with a temperature of 75 at Lexington and 78 at Jackson. At Frankfort, the weather conditions were not available. Flood advisory in effect until 5 p.m. Eastern Daylight Time this afternoon. What? Flooding caused by excessive rainfall is expected. Where? A portion of central Kentucky, including the following counties, Franklin, Henry, and Shelby. When? Until 5 p.m. Eastern Daylight Time. The following impacts are expected: minor flooding in low-lying and poor drainage areas. Additional details, at 1:53 p.m. Eastern Daylight Time, Doppler radar indicated heavy rain due to thunderstorms. Minor flooding is ongoing or expected to begin shortly in the advisory area. Between 1 and 2.5 inches of rain have fallen. Additional rainfall amounts up to 1 inch are expected over the area. This additional rain will result in minor flooding. Some locations that will experience flooding include Flag Fork, Defoe, Otisville, Elmburg, Orville, Polesgrove, Slabtown, Lockport, Baghdad, and Fellows. http://www.weather.gov/safety/flood turnaround, don't drown when encountering flooded roads. Most flood deaths occur in vehicles. Be aware of your surroundings and do not drive on flooded roads. Now for the official National Weather Service forecast for North Central Kentucky and South Central Indiana, including the Louisville metro area. Today, partly sunny. Chance of showers and slight chance of thunderstorms early in the morning, then chance of thunderstorms late in the morning. Thunderstorms likely in the afternoon. Highs in the lower 80s. Northeast winds up to 10 miles an hour. Chance of precipitation 70%. Tonight, partly cloudy. A 50% chance of thunderstorms until midnight. Lows in the upper 60s. Northeast winds 5 to 10 miles an hour. Monday, sunny. Highs in the upper 80s. Northeast winds 5 to 15 miles an hour. Monday night, mostly clear. Lows in the upper 60s. Northeast winds up to 10 miles an hour. And now the extended forecast for the radio listening area. Tuesday and Tuesday night, mostly clear. Highs in the upper 80s. Lows around 70. Wednesday and Wednesday night, mostly clear. Highs in the lower 90s. Lows in the lower 70s. Thursday and Thursday night, mostly clear. Highs in the lower 90s. Lows in the lower 70s. Friday and Friday night, partly cloudy.
a 20% chance of thunderstorms. Highs in the lower 90s. Lows in the lower 70s. Saturday and Saturday night, partly cloudy. A 20% chance of thunderstorms. Highs in the lower 90s. Lows in the lower 70s. The current time is 4:02 p.m. Eastern Daylight Time. Flood watch remains in effect until 6 p.m. Central Daylight Time, or 7 p.m. Eastern Daylight Time this evening. What? Flash flooding caused by excessive rainfall continues to be possible. Where? Portions of East Central, North Central, and South Central Kentucky, including the following areas, in East Central Kentucky, Anderson, Bourbon, Boyle, Clark, Kentucky, Fayette, Franklin, Garrard, Harrison, Kentucky, Jessamine, Madison, Mercer, Nicholas, Scott, Kentucky, and Woodford. In North Central Kentucky, Hardin, LaRue, Nelson, and Washington, Kentucky. In South Central Kentucky, Adair, Allen, Barron, Butler, Casey, Clinton, Cumberland, Edmondson, Grayson, Green, Hart, Lincoln, Logan, Marion, Metcalf, Monroe, Russell, Simpson, Taylor, and Warren. When? Until 6 p.m. Central Daylight Time, or 7 p.m. Eastern Daylight Time this evening. The following impacts are expected. Excessive runoff may result in flooding of rivers, creeks, streams, and other low-lying and flood-prone locations. Additional details, repeated rounds of showers and thunderstorms capable of heavy rain are expected through the day Sunday. Already wet soils in some areas will make flooding more susceptible, especially with each additional round of rainfall. Localized significant flooding may develop for areas that see several inches of rainfall. http://www.weather.gov/safety/flood You should monitor later forecasts and be prepared to take action should flash flood warnings be issued. 4 p.m. Eastern Daylight Time weather conditions across North Central Kentucky and South Central Indiana. At Louisville International, it was partly sunny. The temperature was 82 degrees, the dew point 71, and the relative humidity 69%. The wind was variable at 6 miles an hour. The pressure was 30.06 inches and falling. At Bowman Field, it was partly sunny. The temperature was 84 degrees, the dew point 73, and the relative humidity 69%. The wind was east at 8 miles an hour. The pressure was 30.06 inches and falling. At Jasper, it was mostly sunny. The temperature was 85 degrees, the dew point 74, and the relative humidity 69%. The wind was north at 8 miles an hour. The pressure was 30.06 inches and falling. Once again, at Louisville International, it was 82 degrees under partly sunny skies. Elsewhere around the region, rain was falling, with a temperature of 76 at Lexington and 73 at Jackson. It was mostly sunny, with a temperature of 86 at Evansville, 84 at Bloomington, and 86 at Indianapolis. It was partly sunny, with a temperature of 82 at Covington, 80 at Bowling Green, 80 at Nashville, and 84 at Paducah. At Frankfort, the weather conditions were not available. Flood advisory in effect until 5 p.m. Eastern Daylight Time this afternoon. What? Flooding caused by excessive rainfall is expected. Where? A portion of central Kentucky, including the following counties, Franklin, Henry, and Shelby. When? Until 5 p.m. Eastern Daylight Time. The following impacts are expected, minor flooding in low-lying and poor drainage areas. Additional details, at 1:53 p.m. Eastern Daylight Time, Doppler radar indicated heavy rain due to thunderstorms. Minor flooding is ongoing or expected to begin shortly in the advisory area. Between 1 and 2.5 inches of rain have fallen. Additional rainfall amounts up to 1 inch are expected over the area. This additional rain will result in minor flooding. Some locations that will experience flooding include Flag Fork, Defoe, Otisville, Elmburg, Orville, Polescroft, Slabtown, Lockport, Baghdad, and Fellas. http://www.weather.gov/safety/. Flood turnaround, don't drown when encountering flooded roads. Most flood deaths occur in vehicles.
Be aware of your surroundings and do not drive on flooded roads. Now for the official National Weather Service forecast for North Central Kentucky and South Central Indiana, including the Louisville metro area. Today, partly sunny. Chance of showers and slight chance of thunderstorms early in the morning, then chance of thunderstorms late in the morning. Thunderstorms likely in the afternoon. Highs in the lower 80s. Northeast winds up to 10 miles an hour. Chance of precipitation 70%. Tonight, partly cloudy. A 50% chance of thunderstorms until midnight. Lows in the upper 60s. Northeast winds 5 to 10 miles an hour. Monday, sunny. Highs in the upper 80s. Northeast winds 5 to 15 miles an hour. Monday night, mostly clear. Lows in the upper 60s. Northeast winds up to 10 miles an hour. And now the extended forecast for the radio listening area. Tuesday and Tuesday night, mostly clear. Highs in the upper 80s. Lows around 70. Wednesday and Wednesday night, mostly clear. Highs in the lower 90s. Lows in the lower 70s. Thursday and Thursday night, mostly clear. Highs in the lower 90s. Lows in the lower 70s. Friday and Friday night, partly cloudy. A 20% chance of thunderstorms. Highs in the lower 90s. Lows in the lower 70s. Saturday and Saturday night, partly cloudy. A 20% chance of thunderstorms. Highs in the lower 90s. Lows in the lower 70s. The current time is 4:09 p.m. Eastern Daylight Time. Flood watch remains in effect until 6 p.m. Central Daylight Time, or 7 p.m. Eastern Daylight Time this evening. What? Flash flooding caused by excessive rainfall continues to be possible. Where? Portions of East Central, North Central, and South Central Kentucky, including the following areas, in East Central Kentucky, Anderson, Bourbon, Boyle, Clark, Kentucky, Fayette, Franklin, Garrard, Harrison, Kentucky, Jessamine, Madison, Mercer, Nicholas, Scott, Kentucky, and Woodford. In North Central Kentucky, Hardin, LaRue, Nelson, and Washington, Kentucky. In South Central Kentucky, Adair, Allen, Barron, Butler, Casey, Clinton, Cumberland, Edmondson, Grayson, Green, Hart, Lincoln, Logan, Marion, Metcalf, Monroe, Russell, Simpson, Taylor, and Warren. When? Until 6 p.m. Central Daylight Time, or 7 p.m. Eastern Daylight Time this evening. The following impacts are expected. Excessive runoff may result in flooding of rivers, creeks, streams, and other low-lying and flood-prone locations. Additional details, repeated rounds of showers and thunderstorms capable of heavy rain are expected through the day's Sunday. Already wet soils in some areas will make flooding more susceptible, especially with each additional round of rainfall. Localized significant flooding may develop for areas that see several inches of rainfall. http://www.weather.gov/safety/flood You should monitor later forecasts and be prepared to take action should flash flood warnings be issued. Flood watch remains in effect until 6 p.m. Central Daylight Time, or 7 p.m. Eastern Daylight Time this evening. What? Flash flooding caused by excessive rainfall continues to be possible. Where? Portions of East Central, North Central, and South Central Kentucky, including the following areas, in East Central Kentucky, Anderson, Bourbon, Boyle, Clark, Kentucky, Fayette, Franklin, Garrard, Harrison, Kentucky, Jessamine, Madison, Mercer, Nicholas, Scott, Kentucky, and Woodford. In North Central Kentucky, Hardin, LaRue, Nelson, and Washington, Kentucky. In South Central Kentucky, Adair, Allen, Barron, Butler, Casey, Clinton, Cumberland, Edmondson, Grayson, Green, Hart, Lincoln, Logan, Marion, Metcalf, Monroe, Russell, Simpson, Taylor, and Warren. When? Until 6 p.m. Central Daylight Time, or 7 p.m. Eastern Daylight Time this evening. The following impacts are expected. Excessive runoff may result in flooding of rivers, creeks, streams, and other low-lying and flood-prone locations. Additional details, repeated rounds of showers and thunderstorms capable of heavy rain are expected through the day's Sunday.
Already wet soils in some areas will make flooding more susceptible, especially with each additional round of rainfall. Localized significant flooding may develop for areas that see several inches of rainfall. http://www.weather.gov/safety/flood You should monitor later forecasts and be prepared to take action should flash flood warnings be issued. The current time is 4:13 p.m. Eastern Daylight Time. 4 p.m. Eastern Daylight Time weather conditions across north-central Kentucky and south-central Indiana. At Louisville International, it was partly sunny. The temperature was 82 degrees, the dew point 71, and the relative humidity 69%. The wind was variable at 6 miles an hour. The pressure was 30.06 inches and falling. At Bowman Field, it was partly sunny. The temperature was 84 degrees, the dew point 73, and the relative humidity 69%. The wind was east at 8 miles an hour. The pressure was 30.06 inches and falling. At Jasper, it was mostly sunny. The temperature was 85 degrees, the dew point 74, and the relative humidity 69%. The wind was north at 8 miles an hour. The pressure was 30.06 inches and falling. Once again, at Louisville International, it was 82 degrees under partly sunny skies. Elsewhere around the region, rain was falling, with a temperature of 76 at Lexington, 72 at Jackson, and 79 at Nashville. It was mostly sunny, with a temperature of 86 at Evansville, 84 at Bloomington, and 86 at Indianapolis. It was partly sunny, with a temperature of 82 at Covington, 81 at Bowling Green, and 84 at Paducah. At Frankfort, the weather conditions were not available. Flood advisory in effect until 5 p.m. Eastern Daylight Time this afternoon. What? Flooding caused by excessive rainfall is expected. Where? A portion of central Kentucky, including the following counties, Franklin, Henry, and Shelby. When? Until 5 p.m. Eastern Daylight Time. The following impacts are expected: minor flooding in low-lying and poor drainage areas. Additional details, at 1:53 p.m. Eastern Daylight Time, Doppler radar indicated heavy rain due to thunderstorms. Minor flooding is ongoing or expected to begin shortly in the advisory area. Between 1 and 2.5 inches of rain have fallen. Additional rainfall amounts up to 1 inch are expected over the area. This additional rain will result in minor flooding. Some locations that will experience flooding include Flag Fork, Defoe, Otisville, Elmburg, Orville, Polescroft, Slabtown, Lockport, Baghdad, and Fellas. http://www.weather.gov/safety/flood turnaround Don't drown when encountering flooded roads. Most flood deaths occur in vehicles. Be aware of your surroundings and do not drive on flooded roads. Now for the official National Weather Service forecast for North Central Kentucky and South Central Indiana, including the Louisville metro area. Tonight, partly cloudy. A 20% chance of thunderstorms until midnight. Lows in the upper 60s. Northeast winds up to 10 miles an hour. Monday, mostly sunny. Highs in the upper 80s. Northeast winds up to 10 miles an hour. Monday night, mostly clear. Lows in the upper 60s. Northeast winds 5 to 10 miles an hour. Tuesday, sunny. Highs in the upper 80s. East winds 5 to 10 miles an hour. Tuesday night, mostly clear. Lows in the upper 60s. East winds up to 5 miles an hour. And now the extended forecast for the radio listening area. Wednesday and Wednesday night, mostly clear. Highs in the lower 90s. Lows in the lower 70s. Thursday and Thursday night, mostly clear. Highs in the lower 90s. Lows in the lower 70s. Friday and Friday night, partly cloudy. Highs in the lower 90s. Lows in the lower 70s. Saturday and Saturday night, partly cloudy. A 20% chance of thunderstorms. Highs around 90. Lows around 70.
Sunday and Sunday night, partly cloudy. A 20% chance of thunderstorms. Highs in the upper 80s. Lows in the lower 70s. The current time is 4:17 p.m. Eastern Daylight Time. Flood watch remains in effect until 6 p.m. Central Daylight Time, or 7 p.m. Eastern Daylight Time this evening. What? Flash flooding caused by excessive rainfall continues to be possible. Where? Portions of East Central, North Central, and South Central Kentucky, including the following areas, in East Central Kentucky, Anderson, Bourbon, Boyle, Clark, Kentucky, Fayette, Franklin, Garrett, Harrison, Kentucky, Jessamine, Madison, Mercer, Nicholas, Scott, Kentucky, and Woodford. In North Central Kentucky, Hardin, LaRue, Nelson, and Washington, Kentucky. In South Central Kentucky, Adair, Allen, Barron, Butler, Casey, Clinton, Cumberland, Edmondson, Grayson, Green, Hart, Lincoln, Logan, Marion, Metcalf, Monroe, Russell, Simpson, Taylor, and Warren. When? Until 6 p.m. Central Daylight Time, or 7 p.m. Eastern Daylight Time this evening. The following impacts are expected. Excessive runoff may result in flooding of rivers, creeks, streams, and other low-lying and flood-prone locations. Additional details, repeated rounds of showers and thunderstorms capable of heavy rain are expected through the day Sunday. Already wet soils in some areas will make flooding more susceptible, especially with each additional round of rainfall. Localized significant flooding may develop for areas that see several inches of rainfall. http://www.weather.gov/safety/flood. You should monitor later forecasts and be prepared to take action should flash flood warnings be issued. 4 p.m. Eastern Daylight Time weather conditions across North Central Kentucky and South Central Indiana. At Louisville International, it was partly sunny. The temperature was 82 degrees, the dew point 71, and the relative humidity 69%. The wind was variable at 6 miles an hour. The pressure was 30.06 inches and falling. At Bowman Field, it was partly sunny. The temperature was 84 degrees, the dew point 73, and the relative humidity 69%. The wind was east at 8 miles an hour. The pressure was 30.06 inches and falling. At Jasper, it was mostly sunny. The temperature was 85 degrees, the dew point 74, and the relative humidity 69%. The wind was north at 8 miles an hour. The pressure was 30.06 inches and falling. Once again, at Louisville International, it was 82 degrees under partly sunny skies. Elsewhere around the region, rain was falling, with a temperature of 76 at Lexington, 72 at Jackson, and 79 at Nashville. It was mostly sunny, with a temperature of 86 at Evansville, 84 at Bloomington, and 86 at Indianapolis. It was partly sunny, with a temperature of 82 at Covington, 81 at Bowling Green, and 84 at Paducah. At Frankfort, the weather conditions were not available. Flood advisory in effect until 5 p.m. Eastern Daylight Time this afternoon. What? Flooding caused by excessive rainfall is expected. Where? A portion of central Kentucky, including the following counties, Franklin, Henry, and Shelby. When? Until 5 p.m. Eastern Daylight Time. The following impacts are expected: minor flooding in low-lying and poor drainage areas. Additional details, at 1:53 p.m. Eastern Daylight Time, Doppler radar indicated heavy rain due to thunderstorms. Minor flooding is ongoing or expected to begin shortly in the advisory area. Between 1 and 2.5 inches of rain have fallen. Additional rainfall amounts up to 1 inch are expected over the area. This additional rain will result in minor flooding. Some locations that will experience flooding include Flag Fork, Defoe, Otisville, Elmberg, Orville, Polscroft, Slabtown, Lockport, Baghdad, and Fellas. http://www.weather.gov/safety/flood turnaround, don't drown when encountering flooded roads. Most flood deaths occur in vehicles. Be aware of your surroundings and do not drive on flooded roads.
Now for the official National Weather Service forecast for north central Kentucky and south central Indiana, including the Louisville metro area. Tonight, partly cloudy. A 20% chance of thunderstorms until midnight. Lows in the upper 60s. Northeast winds up to 10 miles an hour. Monday, mostly sunny. Highs in the upper 80s. Northeast winds up to 10 miles an hour. Monday night, mostly clear. Lows in the upper 60s. Northeast winds 5 to 10 miles an hour. Tuesday, sunny. Highs in the upper 80s. East winds 5 to 10 miles an hour. Tuesday night, mostly clear. Lows in the upper 60s. East winds up to 5 miles an hour. And now the extended forecast for the radio listening area. Wednesday and Wednesday night, mostly clear. Highs in the lower 90s. Lows in the lower 70s. Thursday and Thursday night, mostly clear. Highs in the lower 90s. Lows in the lower 70s. Friday and Friday night, partly cloudy. Highs in the lower 90s. Lows in the lower 70s. Saturday and Saturday night, partly cloudy. A 20% chance of thunderstorms. Highs around 90. Lows around 70. Sunday and Sunday night, partly cloudy. A 20% chance of thunderstorms. Highs in the upper 80s. Lows in the lower 70s. The current time is 4:24 p.m. Eastern Daylight Time. Flood watch remains in effect until 6 p.m. Central Daylight Time, or 7 p.m. Eastern Daylight Time this evening. What? Flash flooding caused by excessive rainfall continues to be possible. Where? Portions of east central, north central, and south central Kentucky, including the following areas, in east central Kentucky, Anderson, Bourbon, Boyle, Clark, Kentucky, Fayette, Franklin, Garrard, Harrison, Kentucky, Jessamine, Madison, Mercer, Nicholas, Scott, Kentucky, and Woodford. In north central Kentucky, Hardin, LaRue, Nelson, and Washington, Kentucky. In south central Kentucky, Adair, Allen, Barron, Butler, Casey, Clinton, Cumberland, Edmondson, Grayson, Green, Hart, Lincoln, Logan, Marion, Metcalf, Monroe, Russell, Simpson, Taylor, and Warren. When? Until 6 p.m. Central Daylight Time, or 7 p.m. Eastern Daylight Time this evening. The following impacts are expected. Excessive runoff may result in flooding of rivers, creeks, streams, and other low-lying and flood-prone locations. Additional details, repeated rounds of showers and thunderstorms capable of heavy rain are expected through the day Sunday. Already wet soils in some areas will make flooding more susceptible, especially with each additional round of rainfall. Localized significant flooding may develop for areas that see several inches of rainfall. http://www.weather.gov/safety/flood You should monitor later forecasts and be prepared to take action should flash flood warnings be issued. 4 p.m. Eastern Daylight Time weather conditions across north central Kentucky and south central Indiana. At Louisville International, it was partly sunny. The temperature was 82 degrees, the dew point 71, and the relative humidity 69%. The wind was variable at 6 miles an hour. The pressure was 30.06 inches and falling. At Bowman Field, it was partly sunny. The temperature was 84 degrees, the dew point 73, and the relative humidity 69%. The wind was east at 8 miles an hour. The pressure was 30.06 inches and falling. At Jasper, it was mostly sunny. The temperature was 85.

At Jasper, it was mostly sunny. The temperature was 85 degrees, the dew point 74, and the relative humidity 69%. The wind was north at 8 miles an hour. It was partly sunny, with a temperature of 82 at Covington, 81 at Bowling Green, and 84 at Paducah. At Frankfort, the weather conditions were not available. Flood advisory in effect until 5 p.m. Eastern Daylight Time this afternoon. What flooding caused by excessive rainfall is expected? Where, a portion of central Kentucky, including the following counties, Franklin, Henry, and Shelby. When, until 5 p.m. Eastern Daylight Time. The following impacts are expected: minor flooding in low-lying and poor drainage areas. Additional details, at 1:53 p.m. Eastern Daylight Time, Doppler radar indicated heavy rain due to thunderstorms. Minor flooding is ongoing or expected to begin shortly in the advisory area. Between 1 and 2.5 inches of rain have fallen. Additional rainfall amounts up to 1 inch are expected over the area. This additional rain will result in minor flooding. Some locations that will experience flooding include Flag Fork, Defoe, Otisville, Elmburg, Orville, Polsgrove, Slabtown, Lockport, Baghdad, and Fellows. http://www.weather.gov/safety/flood-turnaround. Don't drown when encountering flooded roads. Most flood deaths occur in vehicles. Be aware of your surroundings and do not drive on flooded roads. Now for the official National Weather Service forecast for North Central Kentucky and South Central Indiana, including the Louisville metro area. Tonight, partly cloudy. A 20% chance of thunderstorms until midnight. Lows in the upper 60s. Northeast winds up to 10 miles an hour. Monday, mostly sunny. Highs in the upper 80s. Northeast winds up to 10 miles an hour. Monday night, mostly clear. Lows in the upper 60s. Northeast winds 5 to 10 miles an hour. Tuesday, sunny. Highs in the upper 80s. East winds 5 to 10 miles an hour. Tuesday night, mostly clear. Lows in the upper 60s. East winds up to 5 miles an hour. And now the extended forecast for the radio listening area. Wednesday and Wednesday night, mostly clear. Highs in the lower 90s. Lows in the lower 70s. Thursday and Thursday night, mostly clear. Highs in the lower 90s. Lows in the lower 70s. Friday and Friday night, partly cloudy. Highs in the lower 90s. Lows in the lower 70s. Saturday and Saturday night, partly cloudy. A 20% chance of thunderstorms. Highs around 90. Lows around 70. Sunday and Sunday night, partly cloudy. A 20% chance of thunderstorms. Highs in the upper 80s. Lows in the lower 70s. The current time is 4:30 p.m. Eastern Daylight Time. Flood watch remains in effect until 6 p.m. Central Daylight Time, or 7 p.m. Eastern Daylight Time this evening. What? Flash flooding caused by excessive rainfall continues to be possible. Where? Portions of East Central, North Central, and South Central Kentucky, including the following areas, in East Central Kentucky, Anderson, Bourbon, Boyle, Clark, Kentucky, Fayette, Franklin, Garrard, Harrison, Kentucky, Jessamine, Madison, Mercer, Nicholas, Scott, Kentucky, and Woodford. In North Central Kentucky, Hardin, LaRue, Nelson, and Washington, Kentucky. In South Central Kentucky, Adair, Allen, Barron, Butler, Casey, Clinton, Cumberland, Edmondson, Grayson, Green, Hart, Lincoln, Logan, Marion, Metcalf, Monroe, Russell, Simpson, Taylor, and Warren. When, until 6 p.m. Central Daylight Time, or 7 p.m. Eastern Daylight Time this evening. The following impacts are expected: excessive runoff may result in flooding of rivers, creeks, streams, and other low-lying and flood-prone locations. Additional details, repeated rounds of showers and thunderstorms capable of heavy rain are expected through the day Sunday. Already wet soils in some areas will make flooding more susceptible, especially with each additional round of rainfall. Local

As significant flooding may develop for areas that see several inches of rainfall. http://www.weather.gov/safety/flood. You should monitor later forecasts and be prepared to take action should flash flood warnings be issued. 4 p.m. Eastern Daylight Time weather conditions across north central Kentucky and south central Indiana. At Louisville International, it was partly sunny. The temperature was 82 degrees, the dew point 71, and the relative humidity 69%. The wind was variable at 6 miles an hour. The pressure was 30.06 inches and falling. At Bowman Field, it was partly sunny. The temperature was 84 degrees, the dew point 73, and the relative humidity 69%. The wind was east at 8 miles an hour. The pressure was 30.06 inches and falling. At Jasper, it was mostly sunny. The temperature was 85 degrees, the dew point 74, and the relative humidity 69%. The wind was north at 8 miles an hour. The pressure was 30.06 inches and falling. Once again, at Louisville International, it was 82 degrees under partly sunny skies. Elsewhere around the region, rain was falling, with a temperature of 76 at Lexington, 72 at Jackson, and 79 at Nashville. It was mostly sunny, with a temperature of 86 at Evansville, 84 at Bloomington, and 86 at Indianapolis. It was partly sunny, with a temperature of 82 at Covington, 81 at Bowling Green, and 84 at Paducah. At Frankfort, the weather conditions were not available. Flood advisory in effect until 5 p.m. Eastern Daylight Time this afternoon. What? Flooding caused by excessive rainfall is expected. Where? A portion of central Kentucky, including the following counties, Franklin, Henry, and Shelby. When? Until 5 p.m. Eastern Daylight Time. The following impacts are expected: minor flooding in low-lying and poor drainage areas. Additional details. At 1:53 p.m. Eastern Daylight Time, Doppler radar indicated heavy rain due to thunderstorms. Minor flooding is ongoing or expected to begin shortly in the advisory area. Between 1 and 2.5 inches of rain have fallen. Additional rainfall amounts up to 1 inch are expected over the area. This additional rain will result in minor flooding. Some locations that will experience flooding include Flag Fork, Defoe, Otisville, Elmburg, Orville, Polsgrove, Slabtown, Lockport, Baghdad, and Fellows. http://www.weather.gov/safety/flood turnaround. Don't drown when encountering flooded roads. Most flood deaths occur in vehicles. Be aware of your surroundings and do not drive on flooded roads. Now for the official National Weather Service forecast for north central Kentucky and south central Indiana, including the Louisville metro area. Tonight, partly cloudy. A 20% chance of thunderstorms until midnight. Lows in the upper 60s. Northeast winds up to 10 miles an hour. Monday, mostly sunny. Highs in the upper 80s. Northeast winds up to 10 miles an hour. Monday night, mostly clear. Lows in the upper 60s. Northeast winds 5 to 10 miles an hour. Tuesday, sunny. Highs in the upper 80s. East winds 5 to 10 miles an hour. Tuesday night, mostly clear. Lows in the upper 60s. East winds up to 5 miles an hour. And now the extended forecast for the radio listening area. Wednesday and Wednesday night, mostly clear. Highs in the lower 90s. Lows in the lower 70s. Thursday and Thursday night, mostly clear. Highs in the lower 90s. Lows in the lower 70s. Friday and Friday night, partly cloudy. Highs in the lower 90s. Lows in the lower 70s. Saturday and Saturday night, partly cloudy. A 20% chance of thunderstorms. Highs around 90. Lows around 70. Sunday and Sunday night, partly cloudy. A 20% chance of thunderstorms. Highs in the upper 80s. Lows in the lower 70s.
The current time is 4:37 p.m. Eastern Daylight Time. Flood watch remains in effect until 6 p.m. Central Daylight Time, or 7 p.m. Eastern Daylight Time this evening. What? Flash flooding caused by excessive rainfall continues to be possible. Where? Portions of East Central, North Central, and South Central Kentucky, including the following areas: in East Central Kentucky, Anderson, Bourbon, Boyle, Clark, Kentucky, Fayette, Franklin, Garrard, Harrison, Kentucky, Jessamine, Madison, Mercer, Nicholas, Scott, Kentucky, and Woodford. In North Central Kentucky, Hardin, LaRue, Nelson, and Washington, Kentucky. In South Central Kentucky, Adair, Allen, Barron, Butler, Casey, Clinton, Cumberland, Edmondson, Grayson, Green, Hart, Lincoln, Logan, Marion, Metcalf, Monroe, Russell, Simpson, Taylor, and Warren. When? Until 6 p.m. Central Daylight Time, or 7 p.m. Eastern Daylight Time this evening. The following impacts are expected: excessive runoff may result in flooding of rivers, creeks, streams, and other low-lying and flood-prone locations. Additional details: repeated rounds of showers and thunderstorms capable of heavy rain are expected through the day Sunday. Already wet soils in some areas will make flooding more susceptible, especially with each additional round of rainfall. Localized significant flooding may develop for areas that see several inches of rainfall. http://www.weather.gov/safety/flood. You should monitor later forecasts and be prepared to take action should flash flood warnings be issued. Flood watch remains in effect until 6 p.m. Central Daylight Time, or 7 p.m. Eastern Daylight Time this evening. What? Flash flooding caused by excessive rainfall continues to be possible. Where? Portions of East Central, North Central, and South Central Kentucky, including the following areas: in East Central Kentucky, Anderson, Bourbon, Boyle, Clark, Kentucky, Fayette, Franklin, Garrard, Harrison, Kentucky, Jessamine, Madison, Mercer, Nicholas, Scott, Kentucky, and Woodford. In North Central Kentucky, Hardin, LaRue, Nelson, and Washington, Kentucky. In South Central Kentucky, Adair, Allen, Barron, Butler, Casey, Clinton, Cumberland, Edmondson, Grayson, Green, Hart, Lincoln, Logan, Marion, Metcalf, Monroe, Russell, Simpson, Taylor, and Warren. When? Until 6 p.m. Central Daylight Time, or 7 p.m. Eastern Daylight Time this evening. The following impacts are expected: excessive runoff may result in flooding of rivers, creeks, streams, and other low-lying and flood-prone locations. Additional details: repeated rounds of showers and thunderstorms capable of heavy rain are expected through the day Sunday. Already wet soils in some areas will make flooding more susceptible, especially with each additional round of rainfall. Localized significant flooding may develop for areas that see several inches of rainfall. http://www.weather.gov/safety/flood. You should monitor later forecasts and be prepared to take action should flash flood warnings be issued. 4 p.m. Eastern Daylight Time weather conditions across North Central Kentucky and South Central Indiana. At Louisville International, it was partly sunny. The temperature was 82 degrees, the dew point 71, and the relative humidity 69%. The wind was variable at 6 miles an hour. The pressure was 30.06 inches and falling. At Bowman Field, it was partly sunny. The temperature was 84 degrees, the dew point 73, and the relative humidity 69%. The wind was east at 8 miles an hour. The pressure was 30.06 inches and falling. At Jasper, it was mostly sunny. The temperature was 85 degrees, the dew point 74, and the relative humidity 69%. The wind was north at 8 miles an hour. The pressure was 30.06 inches and falling. Once again, at Louisville International, it was 82 degrees under partly sunny skies. Elsewhere around the region, rain was falling, with a temperature of 76 at Lexington, 72 at Jackson, and 79 at Nashville. It was mostly sunny, with a temperature of 86 at Evansville, 84 at Bloomington, and 86 at Indianapolis. It was partly sunny, with a temperature of 82 at Covington,
81 at Bowling Green, and 84 at Paducah. At Frankfort, the weather conditions were not available. Flood advisory is canceled. The flood advisory is canceled for a portion of central Kentucky, including the following areas: Franklin, Henry, and Shelby. Flood waters have receded. The heavy rain has ended. Flooding is no longer expected to pose a threat. Please continue to heed remaining road closures. The current time is 4:42 p.m. Eastern Daylight Time. Now for the official National Weather Service forecast for North Central Kentucky and South Central Indiana, including the Louisville metro area. Tonight, partly cloudy. A 20% chance of thunderstorms until midnight. Lows in the upper 60s. Northeast winds up to 10 miles an hour. Monday, mostly sunny. Highs in the upper 80s. Northeast winds up to 10 miles an hour. Monday night, mostly clear. Lows in the upper 60s. Northeast winds 5 to 10 miles an hour. Tuesday, sunny. Highs in the upper 80s. East winds 5 to 10 miles an hour. Tuesday night, mostly clear. Lows in the upper 60s. East winds up to 5 miles an hour. And now the extended forecast for the radio listening area. Wednesday and Wednesday night, mostly clear. Highs in the lower 90s. Lows in the lower 70s. Thursday and Thursday night, mostly clear. Highs in the lower 90s. Lows in the lower 70s. Friday and Friday night, partly cloudy. Highs in the lower 90s. Lows in the lower 70s. Saturday and Saturday night, partly cloudy. A 20% chance of thunderstorms. Highs around 90. Lows around 70. Sunday and Sunday night, partly cloudy. A 20% chance of thunderstorms. Highs in the upper 80s. Lows in the lower 70s. Flood watch remains in effect until 6 p.m. Central Daylight Time, or 7 p.m. Eastern Daylight Time this evening. What? Flash flooding caused by excessive rainfall continues to be possible. Where? Portions of East Central, North Central, and South Central Kentucky, including the following areas: in East Central Kentucky, Anderson, Bourbon, Boyle, Clark, Kentucky, Fayette, Franklin, Garrard, Harrison, Kentucky, Jessamine, Madison, Mercer, Nicholas, Scott, Kentucky, and Woodford. In North Central Kentucky, Hardin, LaRue, Nelson, and Washington, Kentucky. In South Central Kentucky, Adair, Allen, Barron, Butler, Casey, Clinton, Cumberland, Edmondson, Grayson, Green, Hart, Lincoln, Logan, Marion, Metcalf, Monroe, Russell, Simpson, Taylor, and Warren. When? Until 6 p.m. Central Daylight Time, or 7 p.m. Eastern Daylight Time this evening. The following impacts are expected: excessive runoff may result in flooding of rivers, creeks, streams, and other low-lying and flood-prone locations. Additional details: repeated rounds of showers and thunderstorms capable of heavy rain are expected through the day Sunday. Already wet soils in some areas will make flooding more susceptible, especially with each additional round of rainfall. Localized significant flooding may develop for areas that see several inches of rainfall. http://www.weather.gov/safety/flood. You should monitor later forecasts and be prepared to take action should flash flood warnings be issued. 4 p.m. Eastern Daylight Time weather conditions across North Central Kentucky and South Central Indiana. At Louisville International, it was partly sunny. The temperature was 82 degrees, the dew point 71, and the relative humidity 69%. The wind was variable at 6 miles an hour. The pressure was 30.06 inches and falling. At Bowman Field, it was partly sunny. The temperature was 84 degrees, the dew point 73, and the relative humidity 69%. The wind was east at 8 miles an hour. The pressure was 30.06 inches and falling. At Jasper, it was mostly sunny. The temperature was 85 degrees, the dew point 74, and the relative humidity 69%. The wind was north at 8 miles an hour.
the pressure was 30.06 inches and falling. Once again, at Louisville International, it was 82 degrees under partly sunny skies. Elsewhere around the region, rain was falling, with a temperature of 76 at Lexington, 72 at Jackson, and 79 at Nashville. It was mostly sunny, with a temperature of 86 at Evansville, 84 at Bloomington, and 86 at Indianapolis. It was partly sunny, with a temperature of 82 at Covington, 81 at Bowling Green, and 84 at Paducah. At Frankfort, the weather conditions were not available. The current time is 4:47 p.m. Eastern Daylight Time. Flood advisory is canceled. The flood advisory is canceled for a portion of central Kentucky, including the following areas: Franklin, Henry, and Shelby. Flood waters have receded. The heavy rain has ended. Flooding is no longer expected to pose a threat. Please continue to heed remaining road closures. Now for the official National Weather Service forecast for north central Kentucky and south central Indiana, including the Louisville metro area. Tonight, partly cloudy. A 20% chance of thunderstorms until midnight. Lows in the upper 60s. Northeast winds up to 10 miles an hour. Monday, mostly sunny. Highs in the upper 80s. Northeast winds up to 10 miles an hour. Monday night, mostly clear. Lows in the upper 60s. Northeast winds 5 to 10 miles an hour. Tuesday, sunny. Highs in the upper 80s. East winds 5 to 10 miles an hour. Tuesday night, mostly clear. Lows in the upper 60s. East winds up to 5 miles an hour. And now the extended forecast for the radio listening area. Wednesday and Wednesday night, mostly clear. Highs in the lower 90s. Lows in the lower 70s. Thursday and Thursday night, mostly clear. Highs in the lower 90s. Lows in the lower 70s. Friday and Friday night, partly cloudy. Highs in the lower 90s. Lows in the lower 70s. Saturday and Saturday night, partly cloudy. A 20% chance of thunderstorms. Highs around 90. Lows around 70. Sunday and Sunday night, partly cloudy. A 20% chance of thunderstorms. Highs in the upper 80s. Lows in the lower 70s. Flood watch remains in effect until 6 p.m. Central Daylight Time, or 7 p.m. Eastern Daylight Time this evening. What? Flash flooding caused by excessive rainfall continues to be possible. Where? Portions of East Central, North Central, and South Central Kentucky, including the following areas: in East Central Kentucky, Anderson, Bourbon, Boyle, Clark, Kentucky, Fayette, Franklin, Garrard, Harrison, Kentucky, Jessamine, Madison, Mercer, Nicholas, Scott, Kentucky, and Woodford. In North Central Kentucky, Hardin, LaRue, Nelson, and Washington, Kentucky. In South Central Kentucky, Adair, Allen, Barron, Butler, Casey, Clinton, Cumberland, Edmondson, Grayson, Green, Hart, Lincoln, Logan, Marion, Metcalf, Monroe, Russell, Simpson, Taylor, and Warren. When? Until 6 p.m. Central Daylight Time, or 7 p.m. Eastern Daylight Time this evening. The following impacts are expected: excessive runoff may result in flooding of rivers, creeks, streams, and other low-lying and flood-prone locations. Additional details: repeated rounds of showers and thunderstorms capable of heavy rain are expected through the day Sunday. Already wet soils in some areas will make flooding more susceptible, especially with each additional round of rainfall. Localized significant flooding may develop for areas that see several inches of rainfall. http://www.weather.gov/safety/flood. You should monitor later forecasts and be prepared to take action should flash flood warnings be issued. 4 p.m. Eastern Daylight Time weather conditions across north central Kentucky and south central Indiana. At Louisville International, it was partly sunny. The temperature was 82 degrees, the dew point 71, and the relative humidity 69%. The wind was variable at 6 miles an hour. The pressure was 30.06 inches and falling. At Bowman Field,
It was partly sunny. The temperature was 84 degrees, the dew point 73, and the relative humidity 69%. The wind was east at 8 miles an hour. The pressure was 30.06 inches and falling. At Jasper, it was mostly sunny. The temperature was 85 degrees, the dew point 74, and the relative humidity 69%. The wind was north at 8 miles an hour. The pressure was 30.06 inches and falling. Once again, at Louisville International, it was 82 degrees under partly sunny skies. Elsewhere around the region, rain was falling, with a temperature of 76 at Lexington, 72 at Jackson, and 79 at Nashville. It was mostly sunny, with a temperature of 86 at Evansville, 84 at Bloomington, and 86 at Indianapolis. It was partly sunny, with a temperature of 82 at Covington, 81 at Bowling Green, and 84 at Paducah. At Frankfort, the weather conditions were not available. The current time is 4:53 p.m. Eastern Daylight Time. Now for the official National Weather Service forecast for North Central Kentucky and South Central Indiana, including the Louisville metro area. Tonight, partly cloudy. A 20% chance of thunderstorms until midnight. Lows in the upper 60s. Northeast winds up to 10 miles an hour. Monday, mostly sunny. Highs in the upper 80s. Northeast winds up to 10 miles an hour. Monday night, mostly clear. Lows in the upper 60s. Northeast winds 5 to 10 miles an hour. Tuesday, sunny. Highs in the upper 80s. East winds 5 to 10 miles an hour. Tuesday night, mostly clear. Lows in the upper 60s. East winds up to 5 miles an hour. And now the extended forecast for the radio listening area. Wednesday and Wednesday night, mostly clear. Highs in the lower 90s. Lows in the lower 70s. Thursday and Thursday night, mostly clear. Highs in the lower 90s. Lows in the lower 70s. Friday and Friday night, partly cloudy. Highs in the lower 90s. Lows in the lower 70s. Saturday and Saturday night, partly cloudy. A 20% chance of thunderstorms. Highs around 90. Lows around 70. Sunday and Sunday night, partly cloudy. A 20% chance of thunderstorms. Highs in the upper 80s. Lows in the lower 70s. Flood watch remains in effect until 6 p.m. Central Daylight Time, or 7 p.m. Eastern Daylight Time this evening. What? Flash flooding caused by excessive rainfall continues to be possible. Where? Portions of East Central, North Central, and South Central Kentucky, including the following areas, in East Central Kentucky, Anderson, Bourbon, Boyle, Clark, Kentucky, Fayette, Franklin, Garrard, Harrison, Kentucky, Jessamine, Madison, Mercer, Nicholas, Scott, Kentucky, and Woodford. In North Central Kentucky, Hardin, LaRue, Nelson, and Washington, Kentucky. In South Central Kentucky, Adair, Allen, Barron, Butler, Casey, Clinton, Cumberland, Edmondson, Grayson, Green, Hart, Lincoln, Logan, Marion, Metcalf, Monroe, Russell, Simpson, Taylor, and Warren. When? Until 6 p.m. Central Daylight Time, or 7 p.m. Eastern Daylight Time this evening. The following impacts are expected. Excessive runoff may result in flooding of rivers, creeks, streams, and other low-lying and flood-prone locations. Additional details, repeated rounds of showers and thunderstorms capable of heavy rain are expected through the day Sunday. Already wet soils in some areas will make flooding more susceptible, especially with each additional round of rainfall. Localized significant flooding may develop for areas that see several inches of rainfall. http://www.weather.gov/safety/flood You should monitor later forecasts and be prepared to take action should flash flood warnings be issued. 4 p.m. Eastern Daylight Time weather conditions across North Central Kentucky and South Central Indiana. At Louisville International, it was partly sunny. The temperature was 82 degrees, the dew point 71, and the relative humidity 69%. The wind was variable at 6 miles an hour.
The pressure was 30.06 inches and falling. At Bowman Field, it was partly sunny. The temperature was 84 degrees, the dew point 73, and the relative humidity 69%. The wind was east at 8 miles an hour. The pressure was 30.06 inches and falling. At Jasper, it was mostly sunny. The temperature was 85 degrees, the dew point 74, and the relative humidity 69%. The wind was north at 8 miles an hour. The pressure was 30.06 inches and falling. Once again, at Louisville International, it was 82 degrees under partly sunny skies. Elsewhere around the region, rain was falling, with a temperature of 76 at Lexington, 72 at Jackson, and 79 at Nashville. It was mostly sunny, with a temperature of 86 at Evansville, 84 at Bloomington, and 86 at Indianapolis. It was partly sunny, with a temperature of 82 at Covington, 81 at Bowling Green, and 84 at Paducah. At Frankfort, the weather conditions were not available. The current time is 4:58 p.m. Eastern Daylight Time. Now for the official National Weather Service forecast for North Central Kentucky and South Central Indiana, including the Louisville metro area. Tonight, partly cloudy. A 20% chance of thunderstorms until midnight. Lows in the upper 60s. Northeast winds up to 10 miles an hour. Monday, mostly sunny. Highs in the upper 80s. Northeast winds up to 10 miles an hour. Monday night, mostly clear. Lows in the upper 60s. Northeast winds 5 to 10 miles an hour. Tuesday, sunny. Highs in the upper 80s. East winds 5 to 10 miles an hour. Tuesday night, mostly clear. Lows in the upper 60s. East winds up to 5 miles an hour. And now the extended forecast for the radio listening area. Wednesday and Wednesday night, mostly clear. Highs in the lower 90s. Lows in the lower 70s. Thursday and Thursday night, mostly clear. Highs in the lower 90s. Lows in the lower 70s. Friday and Friday night, partly cloudy. Highs in the lower 90s. Lows in the lower 70s. Saturday and Saturday night, partly cloudy. A 20% chance of thunderstorms. Highs around 90. Lows around 70. Sunday and Sunday night, partly cloudy. A 20% chance of thunderstorms. Highs in the upper 80s. Lows in the lower 70s. Flood watch remains in effect until 6 p.m. Central Daylight Time, or 7 p.m. Eastern Daylight Time this evening. What? Flash flooding caused by excessive rainfall continues to be possible. Where? Portions of East Central, North Central, and South Central Kentucky, including the following areas, in East Central Kentucky, Anderson, Bourbon, Boyle, Clark, Kentucky, Fayette, Franklin, Garrard, Harrison, Kentucky, Jessamine, Madison, Mercer, Nicholas, Scott, Kentucky, and Woodford. In North Central Kentucky, Hardin, LaRue, Nelson, and Washington, Kentucky. In South Central Kentucky, Adair, Allen, Barron, Butler, Casey, Clinton, Cumberland, Edmondson, Grayson, Green, Hart, Lincoln, Logan, Marion, Metcalf, Monroe, Russell, Simpson, Taylor, and Warren. When? Until 6 p.m. Central Daylight Time, or 7 p.m. Eastern Daylight Time this evening. The following impacts are expected. Excessive runoff may result in flooding of rivers, creeks, streams, and other low-lying and flood-prone locations. Additional details, repeated rounds of showers and thunderstorms capable of heavy rain are expected through the day Sunday. Already wet soils in some areas will make flooding more susceptible, especially with each additional round of rainfall. Localized significant flooding may develop for areas that see several inches of rainfall. http://www.weather.gov/safety/flood. You should monitor later forecasts and be prepared to take action should flash flood warnings be issued. 4 p.m. Eastern Daylight Time weather conditions across North Central Kentucky and South Central Indiana. At Louisville International, it was partly sunny. The temperature was 82 degrees,
the dew point 71, and the relative humidity 69%. The wind was variable at 6 miles an hour. The pressure was 30.06 inches and falling. At Bowman Field, it was partly sunny. The temperature was 84 degrees, the dew point 73, and the relative humidity 69%. The wind was east at 8 miles an hour. The pressure was 30.06 inches and falling. At Jasper, it was mostly sunny. The temperature was 85 degrees, the dew point 74, and the relative humidity 69%. The wind was north at 8 miles an hour. The pressure was 30.06 inches and falling. Once again, at Louisville International, it was 82 degrees under partly sunny skies. Elsewhere around the region, rain was falling, with a temperature of 76 at Lexington, 72 at Jackson, and 79 at Nashville. It was mostly sunny, with a temperature of 86 at Evansville, 84 at Bloomington, and 86 at Indianapolis. It was partly sunny, with a temperature of 82 at Covington, 81 at Bowling Green, and 84 at Paducah. At Frankfort, the weather conditions were not available. The current time is 5:03 p.m. Eastern Daylight Time. 5 p.m. Eastern Daylight Time weather conditions across north-central Kentucky and south-central Indiana. At Louisville International, light rain was falling. The temperature was 80 degrees, the dew point 72, and the relative humidity 76%. The wind was northeast at 7 miles an hour. The pressure was 30.04 inches and falling. At Bowman Field, it was partly sunny. The temperature was 82 degrees, the dew point 72, and the relative humidity 71%. The wind was variable at 3 miles an hour. The pressure was 30.05 inches and steady. At Jasper, it was partly sunny. The temperature was 84 degrees, the dew point 73, and the relative humidity 69%. The wind was northeast at 8 miles an hour. The pressure was 30.06 inches and steady. Once again, at Louisville International, it was 80 degrees with light rain. Elsewhere around the region, at Jackson, a thunderstorm was reported with a temperature of 72. It was mostly sunny, with a temperature of 80 at Bowling Green, 85 at Paducah, 87 at Evansville, and 85 at Indianapolis. It was partly sunny, with a temperature of 84 at Covington, 81 at Nashville, and 86 at Bloomington. At Lexington, it was cloudy, with a temperature of 78. At Frankfort, the weather conditions were not available. Now for the official National Weather Service forecast for north-central Kentucky and south-central Indiana, including the Louisville metro area. Tonight, partly cloudy. A 20% chance of thunderstorms until midnight. Lows in the upper 60s. Northeast winds up to 10 miles an hour. Monday, mostly sunny. Highs in the upper 80s. Northeast winds up to 10 miles an hour. Monday night, mostly clear. Lows in the upper 60s. Northeast winds 5 to 10 miles an hour. Tuesday, sunny. Highs in the upper 80s. East winds 5 to 10 miles an hour. Tuesday night, mostly clear. Lows in the upper 60s. East winds up to 5 miles an hour. And now the extended forecast for the radio listening area. Wednesday and Wednesday night, mostly clear. Highs in the lower 90s. Lows in the lower 70s. Thursday and Thursday night, mostly clear. Highs in the lower 90s. Lows in the lower 70s. Friday and Friday night, partly cloudy. Highs in the lower 90s. Lows in the lower 70s. Saturday and Saturday night, partly cloudy. A 20% chance of thunderstorms. Highs around 90. Lows around 70. Sunday and Sunday night, partly cloudy. A 20% chance of thunderstorms. Highs in the upper 80s. Lows in the lower 70s. Flood watch remains in effect until 6 p.m. Central Daylight Time, or 7 p.m. Eastern Daylight Time this evening. What? Flash flooding caused by excessive rainfall continues to be possible. Where? Portions of East Central,
North Central, and South Central Kentucky, including the following areas: in East Central Kentucky, Anderson, Bourbon, Boyle, Clark, Kentucky, Fayette, Franklin, Garrard, Harrison, Kentucky, Jessamine, Madison, Mercer, Nicholas, Scott, Kentucky, and Woodford. In North Central Kentucky, Hardin, LaRue, Nelson, and Washington, Kentucky. In South Central Kentucky, Adair, Allen, Barron, Butler, Casey, Clinton, Cumberland, Edmondson, Grayson, Green, Hart, Lincoln, Logan, Marion, Metcalf, Monroe, Russell, Simpson, Taylor, and Warren. When, until 6 p.m. Central Daylight Time, or 7 p.m. Eastern Daylight Time this evening. The following impacts are expected: excessive runoff may result in flooding of rivers, creeks, streams, and other low-lying and flood-prone locations. Additional details: repeated rounds of showers and thunderstorms capable of heavy rain are expected through the day Sunday. Already wet soils in some areas will make flooding more susceptible, especially with each additional round of rainfall. Localized significant flooding may develop for areas that see several inches of rainfall. http://www.weather.gov/safety/flood. You should monitor later forecasts and be prepared to take action should flash flood warnings be issued. The current time is 5:08 p.m. Eastern Daylight Time. 5 p.m. Eastern Daylight Time weather conditions across North Central Kentucky and South Central Indiana. At Louisville International, light rain was falling. The temperature was 80 degrees, the dew point 72, and the relative humidity 76%. The wind was northeast at 7 miles an hour. The pressure was 30.04 inches and falling. At Bowman Field, it was partly sunny. The temperature was 82 degrees, the dew point 72, and the relative humidity 71%. The wind was variable at 3 miles an hour. The pressure was 30.05 inches and steady. At Jasper, it was partly sunny. The temperature was 84 degrees, the dew point 73, and the relative humidity 69%. The wind was northeast at 8 miles an hour. The pressure was 30.06 inches and steady. Once again, at Louisville International, it was 80 degrees with light rain. Elsewhere around the region, at Jackson, a thunderstorm was reported, with a temperature of 72. It was mostly sunny, with a temperature of 80 at Bowling Green, 85 at Paducah, 87 at Evansville, and 85 at Indianapolis. It was partly sunny, with a temperature of 84 at Covington, 81 at Nashville, and 86 at Bloomington. At Lexington, it was cloudy, with a temperature of 78. At Frankfort, the weather conditions were not available. Now for the official National Weather Service forecast for North Central Kentucky and South Central Indiana, including the Louisville metro area. Tonight, partly cloudy. A 20% chance of thunderstorms until midnight. Lows in the upper 60s. Northeast winds up to 10 miles an hour. Monday, mostly sunny. Highs in the upper 80s. Northeast winds up to 10 miles an hour. Monday night, mostly clear. Lows in the upper 60s. Northeast winds 5 to 10 miles an hour. Tuesday, sunny. Highs in the upper 80s. East winds 5 to 10 miles an hour. Tuesday night, mostly clear. Lows in the upper 60s. East winds up to 5 miles an hour. And now the extended forecast for the radio listening area. Wednesday and Wednesday night, mostly clear. Highs in the lower 90s. Lows in the lower 70s. Thursday and Thursday night, mostly clear. Highs in the lower 90s. Lows in the lower 70s. Friday and Friday night, partly cloudy. Highs in the lower 90s. Lows in the lower 70s. Saturday and Saturday night, partly cloudy. A 20% chance of thunderstorms. Highs around 90. Lows around 70. Sunday and Sunday night, partly cloudy. A 20% chance of thunderstorms. Highs in the upper 80s. Lows in the lower 70s. Flood watch remains in effect until 6 p.m. Central Daylight Time, or 7 p.m. Eastern Daylight Time this evening.
What? Flash flooding caused by excessive rainfall continues to be possible. Where? Portions of East Central, North Central, and South Central Kentucky, including the following areas: in East Central Kentucky, Anderson, Bourbon, Boyle, Clark, Kentucky, Fayette, Franklin, Garrard, Harrison, Kentucky, Jessamine, Madison, Mercer, Nicholas, Scott, Kentucky, and Woodford. In North Central Kentucky, Hardin, LaRue, Nelson, and Washington, Kentucky. In South Central Kentucky, Adair, Allen, Barron, Butler, Casey, Clinton, Cumberland, Edmondson, Grayson, Green, Hart, Lincoln, Logan, Marion, Metcalf, Monroe, Russell, Simpson, Taylor, and Warren. When? Until 6 p.m. Central Daylight Time, or 7 p.m. Eastern Daylight Time this evening. The following impacts are expected: excessive runoff may result in flooding of rivers, creeks, streams, and other low-lying and flood-prone locations. Additional details: repeated rounds of showers and thunderstorms capable of heavy rain are expected through the day Sunday. Already wet soils in some areas will make flooding more susceptible, especially with each additional round of rainfall. Localized significant flooding may develop for areas that see several inches of rainfall. http://www.weather.gov/safety/flood. You should monitor later forecasts and be prepared to take action should flash flood warnings be issued. The current time is 5:13 p.m. Eastern Daylight Time. 5 p.m. Eastern Daylight Time weather conditions across North Central Kentucky and South Central Indiana. At Louisville International, light rain was falling. The temperature was 80 degrees, the dew point 72, and the relative humidity 76%. The wind was northeast at 7 miles an hour. The pressure was 30.04 inches and falling. At Bowman Field, it was partly sunny. The temperature was 82 degrees, the dew point 72, and the relative humidity 71%. The wind was variable at 3 miles an hour. The pressure was 30.05 inches and steady. At Jasper, it was partly sunny. The temperature was 84 degrees, the dew point 73, and the relative humidity 69%. The wind was northeast at 8 miles an hour. The pressure was 30.06 inches and steady. Once again, at Louisville International, it was 80 degrees with light rain. Elsewhere around the region, at Jackson, a thunderstorm was reported, with a temperature of 72. It was mostly sunny, with a temperature of 80 at Bowling Green, 85 at Paducah, 87 at Evansville, and 85 at Indianapolis. It was partly sunny, with a temperature of 78 at Lexington, 84 at Covington, 81 at Nashville, and 86 at Bloomington. At Frankfort, the weather conditions were not available. Now for the official National Weather Service forecast for North Central Kentucky and South Central Indiana, including the Louisville metro area. Tonight, partly cloudy. A 20% chance of thunderstorms until midnight. Lows in the upper 60s. Northeast winds up to 10 miles an hour. Monday, mostly sunny. Highs in the upper 80s. Northeast winds up to 10 miles an hour. Monday night, mostly clear. Lows in the upper 60s. Northeast winds 5 to 10 miles an hour. Tuesday, sunny. Highs in the upper 80s. East winds 5 to 10 miles an hour. Tuesday night, mostly clear. Lows in the upper 60s. East winds up to 5 miles an hour. And now the extended forecast for the radio listening area. Wednesday and Wednesday night, mostly clear. Highs in the lower 90s. Lows in the lower 70s. Thursday and Thursday night, mostly clear. Highs in the lower 90s. Lows in the lower 70s. Friday and Friday night, partly cloudy. Highs in the lower 90s. Lows in the lower 70s. Saturday and Saturday night, partly cloudy. A 20% chance of thunderstorms. Highs around 90. Lows around 70. Sunday and Sunday night, partly cloudy. A 20% chance of thunderstorms. Highs in the upper 80s. Lows in the lower 70s.
Flood watch remains in effect until 6 p.m. Central Daylight Time, or 7 p.m. Eastern Daylight Time this evening. What? Flash flooding caused by excessive rainfall continues to be possible. Where? Portions of East Central, North Central, and South Central Kentucky, including the following areas, in East Central Kentucky, Anderson, Bourbon, Boyle, Clark, Kentucky, Fayette, Franklin, Garrard, Harrison, Kentucky, Jessamine, Madison, Mercer, Nicholas, Scott, Kentucky, and Woodford. In North Central Kentucky, Hardin, LaRue, Nelson, and Washington, Kentucky. In South Central Kentucky, Adair, Allen, Barron, Butler, Casey, Clinton, Cumberland, Edmondson, Grayson, Green, Hart, Lincoln, Logan, Marion, Metcalf, Monroe, Russell, Simpson, Taylor, and Warren. When? Until 6 p.m. Central Daylight Time, or 7 p.m. Eastern Daylight Time this evening. The following impacts are expected. Excessive runoff may result in flooding of rivers, creeks, streams, and other low-lying and flood-prone locations. Additional details, repeated rounds of showers and thunderstorms capable of heavy rain are expected through the day Sunday. Already wet soils in some areas will make flooding more susceptible, especially with each additional round of rainfall. Localized significant flooding may develop for areas that see several inches of rainfall. http://www.weather.gov/safety/flood. You should monitor later forecasts and be prepared to take action should flash flood warnings be issued. The current time is 5:18 p.m. Eastern Daylight Time. 5 p.m. Eastern Daylight Time weather conditions across North Central Kentucky and South Central Indiana. At Louisville International, light rain was falling. The temperature was 80 degrees, the dew point 72, and the relative humidity 76%. The wind was northeast at 7 miles an hour. The pressure was 30.04 inches and falling. At Bowman Field, it was partly sunny. The temperature was 82 degrees, the dew point 72, and the relative humidity 71%. The wind was variable at 3 miles an hour. The pressure was 30.05 inches and steady. At Jasper, it was partly sunny. The temperature was 84 degrees, the dew point 73, and the relative humidity 69%. The wind was northeast at 8 miles an hour. The pressure was 30.06 inches and steady. Once again, at Louisville International, it was 80 degrees with light rain. Elsewhere around the region, at Jackson, a thunderstorm was reported with a temperature of 72. It was mostly sunny, with a temperature of 80 at Bowling Green, 85 at Paducah, 87 at Evansville, and 85 at Indianapolis. It was partly sunny, with a temperature of 78 at Lexington, 84 at Covington, 81 at Nashville, and 86 at Bloomington. At Frankfort, the weather conditions were not available. Now for the official National Weather Service forecast for North Central Kentucky and South Central Indiana, including the Louisville metro area. Tonight, partly cloudy. A 20% chance of thunderstorms until midnight. Lows in the upper 60s. Northeast winds up to 10 miles an hour. Monday, mostly sunny. Highs in the upper 80s. Northeast winds up to 10 miles an hour. Monday night, mostly clear. Lows in the upper 60s. Northeast winds 5 to 10 miles an hour. Tuesday, sunny. Highs in the upper 80s. East winds 5 to 10 miles an hour. Tuesday night, mostly clear. Lows in the upper 60s. East winds up to 5 miles an hour. And now the extended forecast for the radio listening area. Wednesday and Wednesday night, mostly clear. Highs in the lower 90s. Lows in the lower 70s. Thursday and Thursday night, mostly clear. Highs in the lower 90s. Lows in the lower 70s. Friday and Friday night, partly cloudy. Highs in the lower 90s. Lows in the lower 70s. Saturday and Saturday night, partly cloudy. A 20% chance of thunderstorms. Highs around 90. Lows around 70. Sunday and Sunday night, partly cloudy. A 20% chance of thunderstorms.
Highs in the upper 80s. Lows in the lower 70s. Flood watch remains in effect until 6 p.m. Central Daylight Time or 7 p.m. Eastern Daylight Time this evening. What? Flash flooding caused by excessive rainfall continues to be possible. Where? Portions of East Central, North Central, and South Central Kentucky, including the following areas: in East Central Kentucky, Anderson, Bourbon, Boyle, Clark, Kentucky, Fayette, Franklin, Garrard, Harrison, Kentucky, Jessamine, Madison, Mercer, Nicholas, Scott, Kentucky, and Woodford. In North Central Kentucky, Hardin, LaRue, Nelson, and Washington, Kentucky. In South Central Kentucky, Adair, Allen, Barron, Butler, Casey, Clinton, Cumberland, Edmondson, Grayson, Green, Hart, Lincoln, Logan, Marion, Metcalf, Monroe, Russell, Simpson, Taylor, and Warren. When? Until 6 p.m. Central Daylight Time or 7 p.m. Eastern Daylight Time this evening. The following impacts are expected. Excessive runoff may result in flooding of rivers, creeks, streams, and other low-lying and flood-prone locations. Additional details: repeated rounds of showers and thunderstorms capable of heavy rain are expected through the day's Sunday. Already wet soils in some areas will make flooding more susceptible, especially with each additional round of rainfall. Localized significant flooding may develop for areas that see several inches of rainfall. http://www.weather.gov/safety/flood. You should monitor later forecasts and be prepared to take action should flash flood warnings be issued. The current time is 5:23 p.m. Eastern Daylight Time. 5 p.m. Eastern Daylight Time weather conditions across North Central Kentucky and South Central Indiana. At Louisville International, light rain was falling. The temperature was 80 degrees, the dew point 72, and the relative humidity 76%. The wind was northeast at 7 miles an hour. The pressure was 30.04 inches and falling. At Bowman Field, it was partly sunny. The temperature was 82 degrees, the dew point 72, and the relative humidity 71%. The wind was variable at 3 miles an hour. The pressure was 30.05 inches and steady. At Jasper, it was partly sunny. The temperature was 84 degrees, the dew point 73, and the relative humidity 69%. The wind was northeast at 8 miles an hour. The pressure was 30.06 inches and steady. Once again, at Louisville International, it was 80 degrees with light rain. Elsewhere around the region, at Jackson, a thunderstorm was reported with a temperature of 72. It was mostly sunny, with a temperature of 80 at Bowling Green, 85 at Paducah, 87 at Evansville, and 85 at Indianapolis. It was partly sunny, with a temperature of 78 at Lexington, 84 at Covington, 81 at Nashville, and 86 at Bloomington. At Frankfort, the weather conditions were not available. Now for the official National Weather Service forecast for North Central Kentucky and South Central Indiana, including the Louisville metro area. Tonight, partly cloudy. A 20% chance of thunderstorms until midnight. Lows in the upper 60s. Northeast winds up to 10 miles an hour. Monday, mostly sunny. Highs in the upper 80s. Northeast winds up to 10 miles an hour. Monday night, mostly clear. Lows in the upper 60s. Northeast winds 5 to 10 miles an hour. Tuesday, sunny. Highs in the upper 80s. East winds 5 to 10 miles an hour. Tuesday night, mostly clear. Lows in the upper 60s. East winds up to 5 miles an hour. And now the extended forecast for the radio listening area. Wednesday and Wednesday night, mostly clear. Highs in the lower 90s. Lows in the lower 70s. Thursday and Thursday night, mostly clear. Highs in the lower 90s. Lows in the lower 70s. Friday and Friday night, partly cloudy. Highs in the lower 90s. Lows in the lower 70s. Saturday and Saturday night, partly cloudy. A 20% chance of thunderstorms. Highs around 90. Lows around 70.
Sunday and Sunday night, partly cloudy. A 20% chance of thunderstorms. Highs in the upper 80s. Lows in the lower 70s. The current time is 5:27 p.m. Eastern Daylight Time. Flood watch remains in effect until 6 p.m. Central Daylight Time, or 7 p.m. Eastern Daylight Time this evening. What? Flash flooding caused by excessive rainfall continues to be possible. Where? Portions of east central, north central, and south central Kentucky.

South Central Kentucky, Adair, Allen, Barron, Butler, Casey, Clinton, Cumberland, Edmondson, Grayson, Green, Hart, Lincoln, Logan, Marion, Metcalf, Monroe, Russell, Simpson, Taylor, and Warren. When, until 6 p.m. Central Daylight Time, or 7 p.m. Eastern Daylight Time this evening. The following impacts are expected. Excessive runoff may result in flooding of rivers, creeks, streams, and other low-lying and flood-prone locations. Additional details, repeated rounds of showers and thunderstorms capable of heavy rain are expected through the day Sunday. Already wet soils in some areas will make flooding more susceptible, especially with each additional round of rainfall. Localized significant flooding may develop for areas that see several inches of rainfall. http://www.weather.gov/safety/flood. You should monitor later forecasts and be prepared to take action should flash flood warnings be issued. 5 p.m. Eastern Daylight Time weather conditions across North Central Kentucky and South Central Indiana. At Louisville International, light rain was falling. The temperature was 80 degrees, the dew point 72, and the relative humidity 76%. The wind was northeast at 7 miles an hour. The pressure was 30.04 inches and falling. At Bowman Field, it was partly sunny. The temperature was 82 degrees, the dew point 72, and the relative humidity 71%. The wind was variable at 3 miles an hour. The pressure was 30.05 inches and steady. At Jasper, it was partly sunny. The temperature was 84 degrees, the dew point 73, and the relative humidity 69%. The wind was northeast at 8 miles an hour. The pressure was 30.06 inches and steady. Once again, at Louisville International, it was 80 degrees with light rain. Elsewhere around the region, at Jackson, a thunderstorm was reported, with a temperature of 72. It was mostly sunny, with a temperature of 80 at Bowling Green, 85 at Paducah, 87 at Evansville, and 85 at Indianapolis. It was partly sunny, with a temperature of 78 at Lexington, 84 at Covington, 81 at Nashville, and 86 at Bloomington. At Frankfort, the weather conditions were not available. Now for the official National Weather Service forecast for North Central Kentucky and South Central Indiana, including the Louisville metro area. Tonight, partly cloudy. A 20% chance of thunderstorms until midnight. Lows in the upper 60s. Northeast winds up to 10 miles an hour. Monday, mostly sunny. Highs in the upper 80s. Northeast winds up to 10 miles an hour. Monday night, mostly clear. Lows in the upper 60s. Northeast winds 5 to 10 miles an hour. Tuesday, sunny. Highs in the upper 80s. East winds 5 to 10 miles an hour. Tuesday night, mostly clear. Lows in the upper 60s. East winds up to 5 miles an hour. And now the extended forecast for the radio listening area. Wednesday and Wednesday night, mostly clear. Highs in the lower 90s. Lows in the lower 70s. Thursday and Thursday night, mostly clear. Highs in the lower 90s. Lows in the lower 70s. Friday and Friday night, partly cloudy. Highs in the lower 90s. Lows in the lower 70s. Saturday and Saturday night, partly cloudy. A 20% chance of thunderstorms. Highs around 90. Lows around 70. Sunday and Sunday night, partly cloudy. A 20% chance of thunderstorms. Highs in the upper 80s. Lows in the lower 70s. The current time is 5:32 p.m. Eastern Daylight Time. Flood watch remains in effect until 6 p.m. Central Daylight Time, or 7 p.m. Eastern Daylight Time this evening. What? Flash flooding caused by excessive rainfall continues to be possible. Where, portions of East Central, North Central, and South Central Kentucky, including the following areas, in East Central Kentucky, Anderson, Bourbon, Boyle, Clark, Kentucky, Fayette, Franklin, Garrard, Harrison, Kentucky, Jessamine, Madison, Mercer, Nicholas, Scott, Kentucky, and Woodford.
in north-central

Kentucky, Hardin, LaRue, Nelson and Washington, Kentucky. In South Central Kentucky, Adair, Allen, Barron, Butler, Casey, Clinton, Cumberland, Edmondson, Grayson, Green, Hart, Lincoln, Logan, Marion, Metcalf, Monroe, Russell, Simpson, Taylor and Warren. When, until 6 p.m. Central Daylight Time, or 7 p.m. Eastern Daylight Time this evening. The following impacts are expected. Excessive runoff may result in flooding of rivers, creeks, streams, and other low-lying and flood-prone locations. Additional details, repeated rounds of showers and thunderstorms capable of heavy rain are expected through the day's Sunday. Already wet soils in some areas will make flooding more susceptible, especially with each additional round of rainfall. Localized significant flooding may develop for areas that see several inches of rainfall. http://www.weather.gov/safety/flood You should monitor later forecasts and be prepared to take action should flash flood warnings be issued. 5 p.m. Eastern Daylight Time weather conditions across north central Kentucky and south central Indiana. At Louisville International, light rain was falling. The temperature was 80 degrees, the dew point 72, and the relative humidity 76%. The wind was northeast at 7 miles an hour. The pressure was 30.04 inches and falling. At Bowman Field, it was partly sunny. The temperature was 82 degrees, the dew point 72, and the relative humidity 71%. The wind was variable at 3 miles an hour. The pressure was 30.05 inches and steady. At Jasper, it was partly sunny. The temperature was 84 degrees, the dew point 73, and the relative humidity 69%. The wind was northeast at 8 miles an hour. The pressure was 30.06 inches and steady. Once again, at Louisville International, it was 80 degrees with light rain. Elsewhere around the region, at Jackson, a thunderstorm was reported with a temperature of 72. It was mostly sunny, with a temperature of 80 at Bowling Green, 85 at Paducah, 87 at Evansville, and 85 at Indianapolis. It was partly sunny, with a temperature of 78 at Lexington, 84 at Covington, 81 at Nashville, and 86 at Bloomington. At Frankfort, the weather conditions were not available. Now for the official National Weather Service forecast for North Central Kentucky and South Central Indiana, including the Louisville metro area. Tonight, partly cloudy. A 20% chance of thunderstorms until midnight. Lows in the upper 60s. Northeast winds up to 10 miles an hour. Monday, mostly sunny. Highs in the upper 80s. Northeast winds up to 10 miles an hour. Monday night, mostly clear. Lows in the upper 60s. Northeast winds 5 to 10 miles an hour. Tuesday, sunny. Highs in the upper 80s. East winds 5 to 10 miles an hour. Tuesday night, mostly clear. Lows in the upper 60s. East winds up to 5 miles an hour. And now the extended forecast for the radio listening area. Wednesday and Wednesday night, mostly clear. Highs in the lower 90s. Lows in the lower 70s. Thursday and Thursday night, mostly clear. Highs in the lower 90s. Lows in the lower 70s. Friday and Friday night, partly cloudy. Highs in the lower 90s. Lows in the lower 70s. Saturday and Saturday night, partly cloudy. A 20% chance of thunderstorms. Highs around 90. Lows around 70. Sunday and Sunday night, partly cloudy. A 20% chance of thunderstorms. Highs in the upper 80s. Lows in the lower 70s. The current time is 5:37 p.m. Eastern Daylight Time. Flood watch remains in effect until 6 p.m. Central Daylight Time, or 7 p.m. Eastern Daylight Time this evening. What? Flash flooding caused by excessive rainfall continues to be possible. Where? Portions of East Central, North Central, and South Central Kentucky, including the following areas, in East Central Kentucky, Anderson, Bourbon, Boyle, Clark, Kentucky, Fayette, Franklin, Garrard, Harrison, Kentucky,
Jessamine, Madison, Mercer, Nicholas, Scott, Kentucky, and Woodford. In North Central Kentucky, Hardin, LaRue, Nelson, and Washington, Kentucky. In South Central Kentucky, Adair, Allen, Barron, Butler, Casey, Clinton, Cumberland, Edmondson, Grayson, Green, Hart, Lincoln, Logan, Marion, Metcalf, Monroe, Russell, Simpson, Taylor, and Warren. When, until 6 p.m. Central Daylight Time, or 7 p.m. Eastern Daylight Time this evening. The following impacts are expected. Excessive runoff may result in flooding of rivers, creeks, streams, and other low-lying and flood-prone locations. Additional details, repeated rounds of showers and thunderstorms capable of heavy rain are expected through the day Sunday. Already wet soils in some areas will make flooding more susceptible, especially with each additional round of rainfall. Localized significant flooding may develop for areas that see several inches of rainfall. http://www.weather.gov/safety/flood You should monitor later forecasts and be prepared to take action should flash flood warnings be issued. 5 p.m. Eastern Daylight Time weather conditions across North Central Kentucky and South Central Indiana. At Louisville International, light rain was falling. The temperature was 80 degrees, the dew point 72, and the relative humidity 76%. The wind was northeast at 7 miles an hour. The pressure was 30.04 inches and falling. At Bowman Field, it was partly sunny. The temperature was 82 degrees, the dew point 72, and the relative humidity 71%. The wind was variable at 3 miles an hour. The pressure was 30.05 inches and steady. At Jasper, it was partly sunny. The temperature was 84 degrees, the dew point 73, and the relative humidity 69%. The wind was northeast at 8 miles an hour. The pressure was 30.06 inches and steady. Once again, at Louisville International, it was 80 degrees with light rain. Elsewhere around the region, at Jackson, a thunderstorm was reported, with a temperature of 72. It was mostly sunny, with a temperature of 80 at Bowling Green, 85 at Paducah, 87 at Evansville, and 85 at Indianapolis. It was partly sunny, with a temperature of 78 at Lexington, 84 at Covington, 81 at Nashville, and 86 at Bloomington. At Frankfort, the weather conditions were not available. Now for the official National Weather Service forecast for North Central Kentucky and South Central Indiana, including the Louisville metro area. Tonight, partly cloudy. A 20% chance of thunderstorms until midnight. Lows in the upper 60s. Northeast winds up to 10 miles an hour. Monday, mostly sunny. Highs in the upper 80s. Northeast winds up to 10 miles an hour. Monday night, mostly clear. Lows in the upper 60s. Northeast winds 5 to 10 miles an hour. Tuesday, sunny. Highs in the upper 80s. East winds 5 to 10 miles an hour. Tuesday night, mostly clear. Lows in the upper 60s. East winds up to 5 miles an hour. And now the extended forecast for the radio listening area. Wednesday and Wednesday night, mostly clear. Highs in the lower 90s. Lows in the lower 70s. Thursday and Thursday night, mostly clear. Highs in the lower 90s. Lows in the lower 70s. Friday and Friday night, partly cloudy. Highs in the lower 90s. Lows in the lower 70s. Saturday and Saturday night, partly cloudy. A 20% chance of thunderstorms. Highs around 90. Lows around 70. Sunday and Sunday night, partly cloudy. A 20% chance of thunderstorms. Highs in the upper 80s. Lows in the lower 70s. The current time is 5:42 p.m. Eastern Daylight Time. Flood watch remains in effect until 6 p.m. Central Daylight Time, or 7 p.m. Eastern Daylight Time this evening. What? Flash flooding caused by excessive rainfall continues to be possible. Where, portions of East Central, North Central, and South Central Kentucky, including the following areas, in East Central Kentucky, Anderson, Bourbon,
Boyle, Clark, Kentucky, Fayette, Franklin, Garrard, Harrison, Kentucky, Jessamine, Madison, Mercer, Nicholas, Scott, Kentucky, and Woodford. In North Central Kentucky, Hardin, LaRue, Nelson, and Washington, Kentucky. In South Central Kentucky, Adair, Allen, Barron, Butler, Casey, Clinton, Cumberland, Edmondson, Grayson, Green, Hart, Lincoln, Logan, Marion, Metcalf, Monroe, Russell, Simpson, Taylor, and Warren. When, until 6 p.m. Central Daylight Time, or 7 p.m. Eastern Daylight Time this evening. The following impacts are expected. Excessive runoff may result in flooding of rivers, creeks, streams, and other low-lying and flood-prone locations. Additional details, repeated rounds of showers and thunderstorms capable of heavy rain are expected through the day's Sunday. Already wet soils in some areas will make flooding more susceptible, especially with each additional round of rainfall. Localized significant flooding may develop for areas that see several inches of rainfall. http://www.weather.gov/safety/flood. You should monitor later forecasts and be prepared to take action should flash flood warnings be issued. 5 p.m. Eastern Daylight Time weather conditions across North Central Kentucky and South Central Indiana. At Louisville International, light rain was falling. The temperature was 80 degrees, the dew point 72, and the relative humidity 76%. The wind was northeast at 7 miles an hour. The pressure was 30.04 inches and falling. At Bowman Field, it was partly sunny. The temperature was 82 degrees, the dew point 72, and the relative humidity 71%. The wind was variable at 3 miles an hour. The pressure was 30.05 inches and steady. At Jasper, it was partly sunny. The temperature was 84 degrees, the dew point 73, and the relative humidity 69%. The wind was northeast at 8 miles an hour. The pressure was 30.06 inches and steady. Once again, at Louisville International, it was 80 degrees with light rain. Elsewhere around the region, at Jackson, a thunderstorm was reported with a temperature of 72. It was mostly sunny, with a temperature of 80 at Bowling Green, 85 at Paducah, 87 at Evansville, and 85 at Indianapolis. It was partly sunny, with a temperature of 78 at Lexington, 84 at Covington, 81 at Nashville, and 86 at Bloomington. At Frankfort, the weather conditions were not available. Now for the official National Weather Service forecast for North Central Kentucky and South Central Indiana, including the Louisville metro area. Tonight, partly cloudy. A 20% chance of thunderstorms until midnight. Lows in the upper 60s. Northeast winds up to 10 miles an hour. Monday, mostly sunny. Highs in the upper 80s. Northeast winds up to 10 miles an hour. Monday night, mostly clear. Lows in the upper 60s. Northeast winds 5 to 10 miles an hour. Tuesday, sunny. Highs in the upper 80s. East winds 5 to 10 miles an hour. Tuesday night, mostly clear. Lows in the upper 60s. East winds up to 5 miles an hour. And now the extended forecast for the radio listening area. Wednesday and Wednesday night, mostly clear. Highs in the lower 90s. Lows in the lower 70s. Thursday and Thursday night, mostly clear. Highs in the lower 90s. Lows in the lower 70s. Friday and Friday night, partly cloudy. Highs in the lower 90s. Lows in the lower 70s. Saturday and Saturday night, partly cloudy. A 20% chance of thunderstorms. Highs around 90. Lows around 70. Sunday and Sunday night, partly cloudy. A 20% chance of thunderstorms. Highs in the upper 80s. Lows in the lower 70s. The current time is 5:47 p.m. Eastern Daylight Time. Flood watch remains in effect until 6 p.m. Central Daylight Time, or 7 p.m. Eastern Daylight Time this evening. What? Flash flooding caused by excessive rainfall continues to be possible. Where? Portions of East Central, North Central,
in south central Kentucky, including the following areas: in east central Kentucky, Anderson, Bourbon, Boyle, Clark, Kentucky, Fayette, Franklin, Garrard, Harrison, Kentucky, Jessamine, Madison, Mercer, Nicholas, Scott, Kentucky, and Woodford. In north central Kentucky, Hardin, LaRue, Nelson, and Washington, Kentucky. In south central Kentucky, Adair, Allen, Barron, Butler, Casey, Clinton, Cumberland, Edmondson, Grayson, Green, Hart, Lincoln, Logan, Marion, Metcalf, Monroe, Russell, Simpson, Taylor, and Warren. When, until 6 p.m. Central Daylight Time, or 7 p.m. Eastern Daylight Time this evening. The following impacts are expected: excessive runoff may result in flooding of rivers, creeks, streams, and other low-lying and flood-prone locations. Additional details: repeated rounds of showers and thunderstorms capable of heavy rain are expected through the day Sunday. Already wet soils in some areas will make flooding more susceptible, especially with each additional round of rainfall. Localized significant flooding may develop for areas that see several inches of rainfall. http://www.weather.gov/safety/flood. You should monitor later forecasts and be prepared to take action should flash flood warnings be issued. 5 p.m. Eastern Daylight Time weather conditions across north central Kentucky and south central Indiana. At Louisville International, light rain was falling. The temperature was 80 degrees, the dew point 72, and the relative humidity 76%. The wind was northeast at 7 miles an hour. The pressure was 30.04 inches and falling. At Bowman Field, it was partly sunny. The temperature was 82 degrees, the dew point 72, and the relative humidity 71%. The wind was variable at 3 miles an hour. The pressure was 30.05 inches and steady. At Jasper, it was partly sunny. The temperature was 84 degrees, the dew point 73, and the relative humidity 69%. The wind was northeast at 8 miles an hour. The pressure was 30.06 inches and steady. Once again, at Louisville International, it was 80 degrees with light rain. Elsewhere around the region, at Jackson, a thunderstorm was reported with a temperature of 72. It was mostly sunny, with a temperature of 80 at Bowling Green, 85 at Paducah, 87 at Evansville, and 85 at Indianapolis. It was partly sunny, with a temperature of 78 at Lexington, 84 at Covington, 81 at Nashville, and 86 at Bloomington. At Frankfort, the weather conditions were not available. Now for the official National Weather Service forecast for north central Kentucky and south central Indiana, including the Louisville metro area. Tonight, partly cloudy. A 20% chance of thunderstorms until midnight. Lows in the upper 60s. Northeast winds up to 10 miles an hour. Monday, mostly sunny. Highs in the upper 80s. Northeast winds up to 10 miles an hour. Monday night, mostly clear. Lows in the upper 60s. Northeast winds 5 to 10 miles an hour. Tuesday, sunny. Highs in the upper 80s. East winds 5 to 10 miles an hour. Tuesday night, mostly clear. Lows in the upper 60s. East winds up to 5 miles an hour. And now the extended forecast for the radio listening area. Wednesday and Wednesday night, mostly clear. Highs in the lower 90s. Lows in the lower 70s. Thursday and Thursday night, mostly clear. Highs in the lower 90s. Lows in the lower 70s. Friday and Friday night, partly cloudy. Highs in the lower 90s. Lows in the lower 70s. Saturday and Saturday night, partly cloudy. A 20% chance of thunderstorms. Highs around 90. Lows around 70. Sunday and Sunday night, partly cloudy. A 20% chance of thunderstorms. Highs in the upper 80s. Lows in the lower 70s. The current time is 5:52 p.m. Eastern Daylight Time. Flood watch remains in effect until 6 p.m. Central Daylight Time, or 7 p.m. Eastern Daylight Time this evening.
What? Flash flooding caused by excessive rainfall continues to be possible. Where? Portions of East Central, North Central, and South Central Kentucky, including the following areas: in East Central Kentucky, Anderson, Bourbon, Boyle, Clark, Kentucky, Fayette, Franklin, Garrard, Harrison, Kentucky, Jessamine, Madison, Mercer, Nicholas, Scott, Kentucky, and Woodford. In North Central Kentucky, Hardin, LaRue, Nelson, and Washington, Kentucky. In South Central Kentucky, Adair, Allen, Barron, Butler, Casey, Clinton, Cumberland, Edmondson, Grayson, Green, Hart, Lincoln, Logan, Marion, Metcalf, Monroe, Russell, Simpson, Taylor, and Warren. When? Until 6 p.m. Central Daylight Time, or 7 p.m. Eastern Daylight Time this evening. The following impacts are expected: excessive runoff may result in flooding of rivers, creeks, streams, and other low-lying and flood-prone locations. Additional details: repeated rounds of showers and thunderstorms capable of heavy rain are expected through the day Sunday. Already wet soils in some areas will make flooding more susceptible, especially with each additional round of rainfall. Localized significant flooding may develop for areas that see several inches of rainfall. http://www.weather.gov/safety/flood. You should monitor later forecasts and be prepared to take action should flash flood warnings be issued. 5 p.m. Eastern Daylight Time weather conditions across North Central Kentucky and South Central Indiana. At Louisville International, light rain was falling. The temperature was 80 degrees, the dew point 72, and the relative humidity 76%. The wind was northeast at 7 miles an hour. The pressure was 30.04 inches and falling. At Bowman Field, it was partly sunny. The temperature was 82 degrees, the dew point 72, and the relative humidity 71%. The wind was variable at 3 miles an hour. The pressure was 30.05 inches and steady. At Jasper, it was partly sunny. The temperature was 84 degrees, the dew point 73, and the relative humidity 69%. The wind was northeast at 8 miles an hour. The pressure was 30.06 inches and steady. Once again, at Louisville International, it was 80 degrees with light rain. Elsewhere around the region, at Jackson, a thunderstorm was reported, with a temperature of 72. It was mostly sunny, with a temperature of 80 at Bowling Green, 85 at Paducah, 87 at Evansville, and 85 at Indianapolis. It was partly sunny, with a temperature of 78 at Lexington, 84 at Covington, 81 at Nashville, and 86 at Bloomington. At Frankfort, the weather conditions were not available. Now for the official National Weather Service forecast for North Central Kentucky and South Central Indiana, including the Louisville metro area. Tonight, partly cloudy. A 20% chance of thunderstorms until midnight. Lows in the upper 60s. Northeast winds up to 10 miles an hour. Monday, mostly sunny. Highs in the upper 80s. Northeast winds up to 10 miles an hour. Monday night, mostly clear. Lows in the upper 60s. Northeast winds 5 to 10 miles an hour. Tuesday, sunny. Highs in the upper 80s. East winds 5 to 10 miles an hour. Tuesday night, mostly clear. Lows in the upper 60s. East winds up to 5 miles an hour. And now the extended forecast for the radio listening area. Wednesday and Wednesday night, mostly clear. Highs in the lower 90s. Lows in the lower 70s. Thursday and Thursday night, mostly clear. Highs in the lower 90s. Lows in the lower 70s. Friday and Friday night, partly cloudy. Highs in the lower 90s. Lows in the lower 70s. Saturday and Saturday night, partly cloudy. A 20% chance of thunderstorms. Highs around 90. Lows around 70. Sunday and Sunday night, partly cloudy. A 20% chance of thunderstorms. Highs in the upper 80s. Lows in the lower 70s. The current time is 5:57 p.m. Eastern Daylight Time.
Flood watch remains in effect until 6 p.m. Central Daylight Time, or 7 p.m. Eastern Daylight Time this evening. What? Flash flooding caused by excessive rainfall continues to be possible. Where? Portions of East Central, North Central, and South Central Kentucky, including the following areas: in East Central Kentucky, Anderson, Bourbon, Boyle, Clark, Kentucky, Fayette, Franklin, Garrard, Harrison, Kentucky, Jessamine, Madison, Mercer, Nicholas, Scott, Kentucky, and Woodford. In North Central Kentucky, Hardin, LaRue, Nelson, and Washington, Kentucky. In South Central Kentucky, Adair, Allen, Barron, Butler, Casey, Clinton, Cumberland, Edmondson, Grayson, Green, Hart, Lincoln, Logan, Marion, Metcalf, Monroe, Russell, Simpson, Taylor, and Warren. When? Until 6 p.m. Central Daylight Time, or 7 p.m. Eastern Daylight Time this evening. The following impacts are expected: excessive runoff may result in flooding of rivers, creeks, streams, and other low-lying and flood-prone locations. Additional details: repeated rounds of showers and thunderstorms capable of heavy rain are expected through the day Sunday. Already wet soils in some areas will make flooding more susceptible, especially with each additional round of rainfall. Localized significant flooding may develop for areas that see several inches of rainfall. http://www.weather.gov/safety/flood. You should monitor later forecasts and be prepared to take action should flash flood warnings be issued. 5 p.m. Eastern Daylight Time weather conditions across North Central Kentucky and South Central Indiana. At Louisville International, light rain was falling. The temperature was 80 degrees, the dew point 72, and the relative humidity 76%. The wind was northeast at 7 miles an hour. The pressure was 30.04 inches and falling. At Bowman Field, it was partly sunny. The temperature was 82 degrees, the dew point 72, and the relative humidity 71%. The wind was variable at 3 miles an hour. The pressure was 30.05 inches and steady. At Jasper, it was partly sunny. The temperature was 84 degrees, the dew point 73, and the relative humidity 69%. The wind was northeast at 8 miles an hour. The pressure was 30.06 inches and steady. Once again, at Louisville International, it was 80 degrees with light rain. Elsewhere around the region, at Jackson, a thunderstorm was reported with a temperature of 72. It was mostly sunny, with a temperature of 80 at Bowling Green, 85 at Paducah, 87 at Evansville, and 85 at Indianapolis. It was partly sunny, with a temperature of 78 at Lexington, 84 at Covington, 81 at Nashville, and 86 at Bloomington. At Frankfort, the weather conditions were not available. Now for the official National Weather Service forecast for North Central Kentucky and South Central Indiana, including the Louisville metro area. Tonight, partly cloudy. A 20% chance of thunderstorms until midnight. Lows in the upper 60s. Northeast winds up to 10 miles an hour. Monday, mostly sunny. Highs in the upper 80s. Northeast winds up to 10 miles an hour. Monday night, mostly clear. Lows in the upper 60s. Northeast winds 5 to 10 miles an hour. Tuesday, sunny. Highs in the upper 80s. East winds 5 to 10 miles an hour. Tuesday night, mostly clear. Lows in the upper 60s. East winds up to 5 miles an hour. And now the extended forecast for the radio listening area. Wednesday and Wednesday night, mostly clear. Highs in the lower 90s. Lows in the lower 70s. Thursday and Thursday night, mostly clear. Highs in the lower 90s. Lows in the lower 70s. Friday and Friday night, partly cloudy. Highs in the lower 90s. Lows in the lower 70s. Saturday and Saturday night, partly cloudy. A 20% chance of thunderstorms. Highs around 90. Lows around 70. Sunday and Sunday night, partly cloudy. A 20% chance of thunderstorms. Highs in the upper 80s. Lows in the lower 70s.
The current time is 6:02 p.m. Eastern Daylight Time. Flood watch remains in effect until 6 p.m. Central Daylight Time, or 7 p.m. Eastern Daylight Time this evening. What? Flash flooding caused by excessive rainfall continues to be possible. Where? Portions of East Central, North Central, and South Central Kentucky, including the following areas: in East Central Kentucky, Anderson, Bourbon, Boyle, Clark, Kentucky, Fayette, Franklin, Garrard, Harrison, Kentucky, Jessamine, Madison, Mercer, Nicholas, Scott, Kentucky, and Woodford. In North Central Kentucky, Hardin, LaRue, Nelson, and Washington, Kentucky. In South Central Kentucky, Adair, Allen, Barron, Butler, Casey, Clinton, Cumberland, Edmondson, Grayson, Green, Hart, Lincoln, Logan, Marion, Metcalf, Monroe, Russell, Simpson, Taylor, and Warren. When? Until 6 p.m. Central Daylight Time, or 7 p.m. Eastern Daylight Time this evening. The following impacts are expected: excessive runoff may result in flooding of rivers, creeks, streams, and other low-lying and flood-prone locations. Additional details: repeated rounds of showers and thunderstorms capable of heavy rain are expected through the day Sunday. Already wet soils in some areas will make flooding more susceptible, especially with each additional round of rainfall. Localized significant flooding may develop for areas that see several inches of rainfall. http://www.weather.gov/safety/flood. You should monitor later forecasts and be prepared to take action should flash flood warnings be issued. 6 p.m. Eastern Daylight Time weather conditions across North Central Kentucky and South Central Indiana. At Louisville International, it was mostly sunny. The temperature was 84 degrees, the dew point 70, and the relative humidity 62%. The wind was east at 8 miles an hour. The pressure was 30.04 inches and steady. At Bowman Field, it was mostly sunny. The temperature was 83 degrees, the dew point 71, and the relative humidity 67%. The wind was east at 12 miles an hour. The pressure was 30.05 inches and steady. At Jasper, it was mostly sunny. The temperature was 86 degrees, the dew point 75, and the relative humidity 69%. The wind was north at 9 miles an hour. The pressure was 30.05 inches and falling. Once again, at Louisville International, it was 84 degrees under mostly sunny skies. Elsewhere around the region, it was mostly sunny, with a temperature of 80 at Bowling Green, 85 at Paducah, 87 at Evansville, 85 at Bloomington, and 86 at Indianapolis. It was partly sunny, with a temperature of 80 at Lexington, 83 at Covington, and 82 at Nashville. At Jackson, it was cloudy, with a temperature of 74. At Frankfort, the weather conditions were not available. Now for the official National Weather Service forecast for North Central Kentucky and South Central Indiana, including the Louisville metro area. Tonight, partly cloudy. A 20% chance of thunderstorms until midnight. Lows in the upper 60s. Northeast winds up to 10 miles an hour. Monday, mostly sunny. Highs in the upper 80s. Northeast winds up to 10 miles an hour. Monday night, mostly clear. Lows in the upper 60s. Northeast winds 5 to 10 miles an hour. Tuesday, sunny. Highs in the upper 80s. East winds 5 to 10 miles an hour. Tuesday night, mostly clear. Lows in the upper 60s. East winds up to 5 miles an hour. And now the extended forecast for the radio listening area. Wednesday and Wednesday night, mostly clear. Highs in the lower 90s. Lows in the lower 70s. Thursday and Thursday night, mostly clear. Highs in the lower 90s. Lows in the lower 70s. Friday and Friday night, partly cloudy. Highs in the lower 90s. Lows in the lower 70s. Saturday and Saturday night, partly cloudy. A 20% chance of thunderstorms. Highs around 90. Lows around 70. Sunday and Sunday night, partly cloudy. A 20% chance of thunderstorms.
highs in the upper 80s, lows in the lower 70s. The current time is 6:07 p.m. Eastern Daylight Time. Flood watch remains in effect until 6 p.m. Central Daylight Time or 7 p.m. Eastern Daylight Time this evening. What? Flash flooding caused by excessive rainfall continues to be possible. Where? Portions of East Central, North Central, and South Central Kentucky, including the following areas in East Central Kentucky: Anderson, Bourbon, Boyle, Clark, Kentucky, Fayette, Franklin, Garrard, Harrison, Kentucky, Jessamine, Madison, Mercer, Nicholas, Scott, Kentucky, and Woodford. In North Central Kentucky, Hardin, LaRue, Nelson, and Washington, Kentucky. In South Central Kentucky, Adair, Allen, Barron, Butler, Casey, Clinton, Cumberland, Edmondson, Grayson, Green, Hart, Lincoln, Logan, Marion, Metcalf, Monroe, Russell, Simpson, Taylor, and Warren. When? Until 6 p.m. Central Daylight Time or 7 p.m. Eastern Daylight Time this evening. The following impacts are expected. Excessive runoff may result in flooding of rivers, creeks, streams, and other low-lying and flood-prone locations. Additional details: repeated rounds of showers and thunderstorms capable of heavy rain are expected through the day's Sunday. Already wet soils in some areas will make flooding more susceptible, especially with each additional round of rainfall. Localized significant flooding may develop for areas that see several inches of rainfall. http://www.weather.gov/safety/flood. You should monitor later forecast and be prepared to take action should flash flood warnings be issued. 6 p.m. Eastern Daylight Time weather conditions across North Central Kentucky and South Central Indiana. At Louisville International, it was mostly sunny. The temperature was 84 degrees, the dew point 70, and the relative humidity 62%. The wind was east at 8 miles an hour. The pressure was 30.04 inches and steady. At Bowman Field, it was mostly sunny. The temperature was 83 degrees, the dew point 71, and the relative humidity 67%. The wind was east at 12 miles an hour. The pressure was 30.05 inches and steady. At Jasper, it was mostly sunny. The temperature was 86 degrees, the dew point 75, and the relative humidity 69%. The wind was north at 9 miles an hour. The pressure was 30.05 inches and falling. Once again, at Louisville International, it was 84 degrees under mostly sunny skies. Elsewhere around the region, it was mostly sunny, with a temperature of 80 at Bowling Green, 85 at Paducah, 87 at Evansville, 85 at Bloomington, and 86 at Indianapolis. It was partly sunny, with a temperature of 80 at Lexington, 83 at Covington, and 82 at Nashville. At Jackson, it was cloudy, with a temperature of 74. At Frankfort, the weather conditions were not available. Flood watch remains in effect until 6 p.m. Central Daylight Time or 7 p.m. Eastern Daylight Time this evening. What? Flash flooding caused by excessive rainfall continues to be possible. Where? Portions of East Central, North Central, and South Central Kentucky, including the following areas in East Central Kentucky: Anderson, Bourbon, Boyle, Clark, Kentucky, Fayette, Franklin, Garrard, Harrison, Kentucky, Jessamine, Madison, Mercer, Nicholas, Scott, Kentucky, and Woodford. In North Central Kentucky, Hardin, LaRue, Nelson, and Washington, Kentucky. In South Central Kentucky, Adair, Allen, Barron, Butler, Casey, Clinton, Cumberland, Edmondson, Grayson, Green, Hart, Lincoln, Logan, Marion, Metcalf, Monroe, Russell, Simpson, Taylor, and Warren. When? Until 6 p.m. Central Daylight Time or 7 p.m. Eastern Daylight Time this evening. The following impacts are expected. Excessive runoff may result in flooding of rivers, creeks, streams, and other low-lying and flood-prone locations. Additional details: repeated rounds of showers and thunderstorms capable of heavy rain are expected through the day's Sunday. Already wet soils in some areas will make flooding more susceptible, especially with each additional round of rainfall. Localized significant flooding may develop for areas that see several inches of rainfall.
http://www.weather.gov/safety/flood. You should monitor later forecasts and be prepared to take action should flash flood warnings be issued. The current time is 6:12 p.m. Eastern Daylight Time. 6 p.m. Eastern Daylight Time weather conditions across north central Kentucky and south central Indiana. At Louisville International, it was mostly sunny. The temperature was 84 degrees, the dew point 70, and the relative humidity 62%. The wind was east at 8 miles an hour. The pressure was 30.04 inches and steady. At Bowman Field, it was mostly sunny. The temperature was 83 degrees, the dew point 71, and the relative humidity 67%. The wind was east at 12 miles an hour. The pressure was 30.05 inches and steady. At Jasper, it was mostly sunny. The temperature was 86 degrees, the dew point 75, and the relative humidity 69%. The wind was north at 9 miles an hour. The pressure was 30.05 inches and falling. Once again, at Louisville International, it was 84 degrees under mostly sunny skies. Elsewhere around the region, it was mostly sunny, with a temperature of 80 at Bowling Green, 85 at Paducah, 87 at Evansville, 85 at Bloomington, and 86 at Indianapolis. It was partly sunny, with a temperature of 80 at Lexington, 83 at Covington, 74 at Jackson, and 82 at Nashville. At Frankfort, the weather conditions were not available. Now for the official National Weather Service forecast for North Central Kentucky and South Central Indiana, including the Louisville metro area. Tonight, partly cloudy. A 20% chance of thunderstorms until midnight. Lows in the upper 60s. Northeast winds up to 10 miles an hour. Monday, mostly sunny. Highs in the upper 80s. Northeast winds up to 10 miles an hour. Monday night, mostly clear. Lows in the upper 60s. Northeast winds 5 to 10 miles an hour. Tuesday, sunny. Highs in the upper 80s. East winds 5 to 10 miles an hour. Tuesday night, mostly clear. Lows in the upper 60s. East winds up to 5 miles an hour. And now the extended forecast for the radio listening area. Wednesday and Wednesday night, mostly clear. Highs in the lower 90s. Lows in the lower 70s. Thursday and Thursday night, mostly clear. Highs in the lower 90s. Lows in the lower 70s. Friday and Friday night, partly cloudy. Highs in the lower 90s. Lows in the lower 70s. Saturday and Saturday night, partly cloudy. A 20% chance of thunderstorms. Highs around 90. Lows around 70. Sunday and Sunday night, partly cloudy. A 20% chance of thunderstorms. Highs in the upper 80s. Lows in the lower 70s. Flood watch remains in effect until 6 p.m. Central Daylight Time or 7 p.m. Eastern Daylight Time this evening. What? Flash flooding caused by excessive rainfall continues to be possible. Where? Portions of East Central, North Central, and South Central Kentucky, including the following areas, in East Central Kentucky, Anderson, Bourbon, Boyle, Clark, Kentucky, Fayette, Franklin, Garrard, Harrison, Kentucky, Jessamine, Madison, Mercer, Nicholas, Scott, Kentucky, and Woodford. In North Central Kentucky, Hardin, LaRue, Nelson, and Washington, Kentucky. In South Central Kentucky, Adair, Allen, Barron, Butler, Casey, Clinton, Cumberland, Edmondson, Grayson, Green, Hart, Lincoln, Logan, Marion, Metcalf, Monroe, Russell, Simpson, Taylor, and Warren. When, until 6 p.m. Central Daylight Time, or 7 p.m. Eastern Daylight Time this evening. The following impacts are expected. Excessive runoff may result in flooding of rivers, creeks, streams, and other low-lying and flood-prone locations. Additional details, repeated rounds of showers and thunderstorms capable of heavy rain are expected through the day Sunday. Already wet soils in some areas will make flooding more susceptible, especially with each additional round of rainfall.
Localized significant flooding may develop for areas that see several inches of rainfall. http://www.weather.gov/safety/flood. You should monitor later forecasts and be prepared to take action should flash flood warnings be issued. The current time is 6:17 p.m. Eastern Daylight Time. 6 p.m. Eastern Daylight Time weather conditions across north central Kentucky and south central Indiana. At Louisville International, it was mostly sunny. The temperature was 84 degrees, the dew point 70, and the relative humidity 62%. The wind was east at 8 miles an hour. The pressure was 30.04 inches and steady. At Bowman Field, it was mostly sunny. The temperature was 83 degrees, the dew point 71, and the relative humidity 67%. The wind was east at 12 miles an hour. The pressure was 30.05 inches and steady. At Jasper, it was mostly sunny. The temperature was 86 degrees, the dew point 75, and the relative humidity 69%. The wind was north at 9 miles an hour. The pressure was 30.05 inches and falling. Once again, at Louisville International, it was 84 degrees under mostly sunny skies. Elsewhere around the region, it was mostly sunny, with a temperature of 80 at Bowling Green, 85 at Paducah, 87 at Evansville, 85 at Bloomington, and 86 at Indianapolis. It was partly sunny, with a temperature of 80 at Lexington, 83 at Covington, 74 at Jackson, and 82 at Nashville. At Frankfort, the weather conditions were not available. Now for the official National Weather Service forecast for north central Kentucky and south central Indiana, including the Louisville metro area. Tonight, partly cloudy. A 20% chance of thunderstorms until midnight. Lows in the upper 60s. Northeast winds up to 10 miles an hour. Monday, mostly sunny. Highs in the upper 80s. Northeast winds up to 10 miles an hour. Monday night, mostly clear. Lows in the upper 60s. Northeast winds 5 to 10 miles an hour. Tuesday, sunny. Highs in the upper 80s. East winds 5 to 10 miles an hour. Tuesday night, mostly clear. Lows in the upper 60s. East winds up to 5 miles an hour. And now the extended forecast for the radio listening area. Wednesday and Wednesday night, mostly clear. Highs in the lower 90s. Lows in the lower 70s. Thursday and Thursday night, mostly clear. Highs in the lower 90s. Lows in the lower 70s. Friday and Friday night, partly cloudy. Highs in the lower 90s. Lows in the lower 70s. Saturday and Saturday night, partly cloudy. A 20% chance of thunderstorms. Highs around 90. Lows around 70. Sunday and Sunday night, partly cloudy. A 20% chance of thunderstorms. Highs in the upper 80s. Lows in the lower 70s. Flood watch remains in effect until 6 p.m. Central Daylight Time or 7 p.m. Eastern Daylight Time this evening. What? Flash flooding caused by excessive rainfall continues to be possible. Where? Portions of east central, north central, and south central Kentucky, including the following areas, in east central Kentucky, Anderson, Bourbon, Boyle, Clark, Kentucky, Fayette, Franklin, Garrard, Harrison, Kentucky, Jessamine, Madison, Mercer, Nicholas, Scott, Kentucky, and Woodford. In north central Kentucky, Hardin, LaRue, Nelson, and Washington, Kentucky. In south central Kentucky, Adair, Allen, Barron, Butler, Casey, Clinton, Cumberland, Edmondson, Grayson, Green, Hart, Lincoln, Logan, Marion, Metcalf, Monroe, Russell, Simpson, Taylor, and Warren. When? Until 6 p.m. Central Daylight Time, or 7 p.m. Eastern Daylight Time this evening. The following impacts are expected. Excessive runoff may result in flooding of rivers, creeks, streams, and other low-lying and flood-prone locations. Additional details, repeated rounds of showers and thunderstorms capable of heavy rain are expected through the day's Sunday. Already wet soils in some areas will make flooding more susceptible.
especially with each additional round of rainfall. Localized significant flooding may develop for areas that see several inches of rainfall. http://www.weather.gov/safety/flood. You should monitor later forecasts and be prepared to take action should flash flood warnings be issued. The current time is 6:22 p.m. Eastern Daylight Time. 6 p.m. Eastern Daylight Time weather conditions across north central Kentucky and south central Indiana. At Louisville International, it was mostly sunny. The temperature was 84 degrees, the dew point 70, and the relative humidity 62%. The wind was east at 8 miles an hour. The pressure was 30.04 inches and steady. At Bowman Field, it was mostly sunny. The temperature was 83 degrees, the dew point 71, and the relative humidity 67%. The wind was east at 12 miles an hour. The pressure was 30.05 inches and steady. At Jasper, it was mostly sunny. The temperature was 86 degrees, the dew point 75, and the relative humidity 69%. The wind was north at 9 miles an hour. The pressure was 30.05 inches and falling. Once again, at Louisville International, it was 84 degrees under mostly sunny skies. Elsewhere around the region, it was mostly sunny, with a temperature of 80 at Bowling Green, 85 at Paducah, 87 at Evansville, 85 at Bloomington, and 86 at Indianapolis. It was partly sunny, with a temperature of 80 at Lexington, 83 at Covington, 74 at Jackson, and 82 at Nashville. At Frankfort, the weather conditions were not available. Now for the official National Weather Service forecast for North Central Kentucky and South Central Indiana, including the Louisville metro area. Tonight, partly cloudy. A 20% chance of thunderstorms until midnight. Lows in the upper 60s. Northeast winds up to 10 miles an hour. Monday, mostly sunny. Highs in the upper 80s. Northeast winds up to 10 miles an hour. Monday night, mostly clear. Lows in the upper 60s. Northeast winds 5 to 10 miles an hour. Tuesday, sunny. Highs in the upper 80s. East winds 5 to 10 miles an hour. Tuesday night, mostly clear. Lows in the upper 60s. East winds up to 5 miles an hour. And now the extended forecast for the radio listening area. Wednesday and Wednesday night, mostly clear. Highs in the lower 90s. Lows in the lower 70s. Thursday and Thursday night, mostly clear. Highs in the lower 90s. Lows in the lower 70s. Friday and Friday night, partly cloudy. Highs in the lower 90s. Lows in the lower 70s. Saturday and Saturday night, partly cloudy. A 20% chance of thunderstorms. Highs around 90. Lows around 70. Sunday and Sunday night, partly cloudy. A 20% chance of thunderstorms. Highs in the upper 80s. Lows in the lower 70s. Flood watch remains in effect until 6 p.m. Central Daylight Time or 7 p.m. Eastern Daylight Time this evening. What? Flash flooding caused by excessive rainfall continues to be possible. Where? Portions of East Central, North Central, in South Central Kentucky, including the following areas, in East Central Kentucky, Anderson, Bourbon, Boyle, Clark, Kentucky, Fayette, Franklin, Garrard, Harrison, Kentucky, Jessamine, Madison, Mercer, Nicholas, Scott, Kentucky, and Woodford. In North Central Kentucky, Hardin, LaRue, Nelson, and Washington, Kentucky. In South Central Kentucky, Adair, Allen, Barron, Butler, Casey, Clinton, Cumberland, Edmondson, Grayson, Green, Hart, Lincoln, Logan, Marion, Metcalf, Monroe, Russell, Simpson, Taylor, and Warren. When, until 6 p.m. Central Daylight Time, or 7 p.m. Eastern Daylight Time this evening. The following impacts are expected. Excessive runoff may result in flooding of rivers, creeks, streams, and other low-lying and flood-prone locations. Additional details. Repeated rounds of showers and thunderstorms capable of heavy rain are expected through the day Sunday.
Already wet soils in some areas will make flooding more susceptible, especially with each additional round of rainfall. Localized significant flooding may develop for areas that see several inches of rainfall. http://www.weather.gov/safety/flood You should monitor later forecasts and be prepared to take action should flash flood warnings be issued. The current time is 6:27 p.m. Eastern Daylight Time. 6 p.m. Eastern Daylight Time weather conditions across north central Kentucky and south central Indiana.

at Bowman Field, it was mostly sunny. The temperature was 83 degrees, the dew point 71, and the relative humidity 67%. The wind was east at 12 miles an hour. The pressure was 30.05 inches and steady. At Jasper, it was mostly sunny. The temperature was 86 degrees, the dew point 75, and the relative humidity 69%. The wind was north at 9 miles an hour. The pressure was 30.05 inches and falling. Once again, at Louisville International it was 84 degrees under mostly sunny skies. Elsewhere around the region, it was mostly sunny, with a temperature of 80 at Bowling Green, 85 at Paducah, 87 at Evansville, 85 at Bloomington, and 86 at Indianapolis. It was partly sunny, with a temperature of 80 at Lexington, 83 at Covington, 74 at Jackson, and 82 at Nashville. At Frankfort, the weather conditions were not available. Now for the official National Weather Service forecast for North Central Kentucky and South Central Indiana, including the Louisville metro area. Tonight, partly cloudy. A 20% chance of thunderstorms until midnight. Lows in the upper 60s. Northeast winds up to 10 miles an hour. Monday, mostly sunny. Highs in the upper 80s. Northeast winds up to 10 miles an hour. Monday night, mostly clear. Lows in the upper 60s. Northeast winds 5 to 10 miles an hour. Tuesday, sunny. Highs in the upper 80s. East winds 5 to 10 miles an hour. Tuesday night, mostly clear. Lows in the upper 60s. East winds up to 5 miles an hour. And now the extended forecast for the radio listening area. Wednesday and Wednesday night, mostly clear. Highs in the lower 90s. Lows in the lower 70s. Thursday and Thursday night, mostly clear. Highs in the lower 90s. Lows in the lower 70s. Friday and Friday night, partly cloudy. Highs in the lower 90s. Lows in the lower 70s. Saturday and Saturday night, partly cloudy. A 20% chance of thunderstorms. Highs around 90. Lows around 70. Sunday and Sunday night, partly cloudy. A 20% chance of thunderstorms. Highs in the upper 80s. Lows in the lower 70s. Flood watch remains in effect until 6 p.m. Central Daylight Time, or 7 p.m. Eastern Daylight Time this evening. What? Flash flooding caused by excessive rainfall continues to be possible. Where? Portions of East Central, North Central, and South Central Kentucky, including the following areas, in East Central Kentucky, Anderson, Bourbon, Boyle, Clark, Kentucky, Fayette, Franklin, Garrard, Harrison, Kentucky, Jessamine, Madison, Mercer, Nicholas, Scott, Kentucky, and Woodford. In North Central Kentucky, Hardin, LaRue, Nelson, and Washington, Kentucky. In South Central Kentucky, Adair, Allen, Barron, Butler, Casey, Clinton, Cumberland, Edmondson, Grayson, Green, Hart, Lincoln, Logan, Marion, Metcalf, Monroe, Russell, Simpson, Taylor, and Warren. When? Until 6 p.m. Central Daylight Time, or 7 p.m. Eastern Daylight Time this evening. The following impacts are expected. Excessive runoff may result in flooding of rivers, creeks, streams, and other low-lying and flood-prone locations. Additional details, repeated rounds of showers and thunderstorms capable of heavy rain are expected through the day Sunday. Already wet soils in some areas will make flooding more susceptible, especially with each additional round of rainfall. Localized significant flooding may develop for areas that see several inches of rainfall. http://www.weather.gov/safety/flood. You should monitor later forecasts and be prepared to take action should flash flood warnings be issued. The current time is 6:32 p.m. Eastern Daylight Time. 6 p.m. Eastern Daylight Time weather conditions across North Central Kentucky and South Central Indiana. At Louisville International, it was mostly sunny. The temperature was 84 degrees, the dew point 70, and the relative humidity 62%. The wind was east at 8 miles an hour. The pressure was 30.04 inches.

and steady. At Bowman Field, it was mostly sunny. The temperature was 83 degrees, the dew point 71, and the relative humidity 67%. The wind was east at 12 miles an hour. The pressure was 30.05 inches and steady. At Jasper, it was mostly sunny. The temperature was 86 degrees, the dew point 75, and the relative humidity 69%. The wind was north at 9 miles an hour. The pressure was 30.05 inches and falling. Once again, at Louisville International, it was 84 degrees under mostly sunny skies. Elsewhere around the region, it was mostly sunny, with a temperature of 80 at Bowling Green, 85 at Paducah, 87 at Evansville, 85 at Bloomington, and 86 at Indianapolis. It was partly sunny, with a temperature of 80 at Lexington, 83 at Covington, 74 at Jackson, and 82 at Nashville. At Frankfort, the weather conditions were not available. Now for the official National Weather Service forecast for North Central Kentucky and South Central Indiana, including the Louisville metro area. Tonight, partly cloudy. A 20% chance of thunderstorms until midnight. Lows in the upper 60s. Northeast winds up to 10 miles an hour. Monday, mostly sunny. Highs in the upper 80s. Northeast winds up to 10 miles an hour. Monday night, mostly clear. Lows in the upper 60s. Northeast winds 5 to 10 miles an hour. Tuesday, sunny. Highs in the upper 80s. East winds 5 to 10 miles an hour. Tuesday night, mostly clear. Lows in the upper 60s. East winds up to 5 miles an hour. And now the extended forecast for the radio listening area. Wednesday and Wednesday night, mostly clear. Highs in the lower 90s. Lows in the lower 70s. Thursday and Thursday night, mostly clear. Highs in the lower 90s. Lows in the lower 70s. Friday and Friday night, partly cloudy. Highs in the lower 90s. Lows in the lower 70s. Saturday and Saturday night, partly cloudy. A 20% chance of thunderstorms. Highs around 90. Lows around 70. Sunday and Sunday night, partly cloudy. A 20% chance of thunderstorms. Highs in the upper 80s. Lows in the lower 70s. Flood watch remains in effect until 6 p.m. Central Daylight Time, or 7 p.m. Eastern Daylight Time this evening. What? Flash flooding caused by excessive rainfall continues to be possible. Where? Portions of East Central, North Central, and South Central Kentucky, including the following areas, in East Central Kentucky, Anderson, Bourbon, Boyle, Clark, Kentucky, Fayette, Franklin, Garrard, Harrison, Kentucky, Jessamine, Madison, Mercer, Nicholas, Scott, Kentucky, and Woodford. In North Central Kentucky, Hardin, LaRue, Nelson, and Washington, Kentucky. In South Central Kentucky, Adair, Allen, Barron, Butler, Casey, Clinton, Cumberland, Edmondson, Grayson, Green, Hart, Lincoln, Logan, Marion, Metcalf, Monroe, Russell, Simpson, Taylor, and Warren. When? Until 6 p.m. Central Daylight Time, or 7 p.m. Eastern Daylight Time this evening. The following impacts are expected. Excessive runoff may result in flooding of rivers, creeks, streams, and other low-lying and flood-prone locations. Additional details, repeated rounds of showers and thunderstorms capable of heavy rain are expected through the day's Sunday. Already wet soils in some areas will make flooding more susceptible, especially with each additional round of rainfall. Localized significant flooding may develop for areas that see several inches of rainfall. http://www.weather.gov/safety/flood You should monitor later forecasts and be prepared to take action should flash flood warnings be issued. The current time is 6:37 p.m. Eastern Daylight Time. 6 p.m. Eastern Daylight Time weather conditions across North Central Kentucky and South Central Indiana. At Louisville International, it was mostly sunny. The temperature was 84 degrees, the dew point 70, and the relative humidity 62%. The wind was east at 8 miles an hour.
The pressure was 30.04 inches and steady. Ed Bowman Field, it was mostly sunny. The temperature was 83 degrees, the dew point 71, and the relative humidity 67%. The wind was east at 12 miles an hour. The pressure was 30.05 inches and steady. At Jasper, it was mostly sunny. The temperature was 86 degrees, the dew point 75, and the relative humidity 69%. The wind was north at 9 miles an hour. The pressure was 30.05 inches and falling. Once again, at Louisville International, it was 84 degrees under mostly sunny skies. Elsewhere around the region, it was mostly sunny, with a temperature of 80 at Bowling Green, 85 at Paducah, 87 at Evansville, 85 at Bloomington, and 86 at Indianapolis. It was partly sunny, with a temperature of 80 at Lexington, 83 at Covington, 74 at Jackson, and 82 at Nashville. At Frankfort, the weather conditions were not available. Now for the official National Weather Service forecast for North Central Kentucky and South Central Indiana, including the Louisville metro area. Tonight, partly cloudy. A 20% chance of thunderstorms until midnight. Lows in the upper 60s. Northeast winds up to 10 miles an hour. Monday, mostly sunny. Highs in the upper 80s. Northeast winds up to 10 miles an hour. Monday night, mostly clear. Lows in the upper 60s. Northeast winds 5 to 10 miles an hour. Tuesday, sunny. Highs in the upper 80s. East winds 5 to 10 miles an hour. Tuesday night, mostly clear. Lows in the upper 60s. East winds up to 5 miles an hour. And now the extended forecast for the radio listening area. Wednesday and Wednesday night, mostly clear. Highs in the lower 90s. Lows in the lower 70s. Thursday and Thursday night, mostly clear. Highs in the lower 90s. Lows in the lower 70s. Friday and Friday night, partly cloudy. Highs in the lower 90s. Lows in the lower 70s. Saturday and Saturday night, partly cloudy. A 20% chance of thunderstorms. Highs around 90. Lows around 70. Sunday and Sunday night, partly cloudy. A 20% chance of thunderstorms. Highs in the upper 80s. Lows in the lower 70s. Flood watch remains in effect until 6 p.m. Central Daylight Time, or 7 p.m. Eastern Daylight Time this evening. What? Flash flooding caused by excessive rainfall continues to be possible. Where? Portions of East Central, North Central, and South Central Kentucky, including the following areas, in East Central Kentucky, Anderson, Bourbon, Boyle, Clark, Kentucky, Fayette, Franklin, Garrard, Harrison, Kentucky, Jessamine, Madison, Mercer, Nicholas, Scott, Kentucky, and Woodford. In North Central Kentucky, Hardin, LaRue, Nelson, and Washington, Kentucky. In South Central Kentucky, Adair, Allen, Barron, Butler, Casey, Clinton, Cumberland, Edmondson, Grayson, Green, Hart, Lincoln, Logan, Marion, Metcalf, Monroe, Russell, Simpson, Taylor, and Warren. When? Until 6 p.m. Central Daylight Time, or 7 p.m. Eastern Daylight Time this evening. The following impacts are expected. Excessive runoff may result in flooding of rivers, creeks, streams, and other low-lying and flood-prone locations. Additional details, repeated rounds of showers and thunderstorms capable of heavy rain are expected through the day's Sunday. Already wet soils in some areas will make flooding more susceptible, especially with each additional round of rainfall. Localized significant flooding may develop for areas that see several inches of rainfall. http://www.weather.gov/safety/flood You should monitor later forecasts and be prepared to take action should flash flood warnings be issued. The current time is 6:42 p.m. Eastern Daylight Time. 6 p.m. Eastern Daylight Time weather conditions across North Central Kentucky and South Central Indiana. At Louisville International, it was mostly sunny. The temperature was 84 degrees, the dew point 70, and the relative humidity 62%.
The wind was east at 8 miles an hour. The pressure was 30.04 inches and steady. At Bowman Field, it was mostly sunny. The temperature was 83 degrees, the dew point 71, and the relative humidity 67%. The wind was east at 12 miles an hour. The pressure was 30.05 inches and steady. At Jasper, it was mostly sunny. The temperature was 86 degrees, the dew point 75, and the relative humidity 69%. The wind was north at 9 miles an hour. The pressure was 30.05 inches and falling. Once again, at Louisville International, it was 84 degrees under mostly sunny skies. Elsewhere around the region, it was mostly sunny, with a temperature of 80 at Bowling Green, 85 at Paducah, 87 at Evansville, 85 at Bloomington, and 86 at Indianapolis. It was partly sunny, with a temperature of 80 at Lexington, 83 at Covington, 74 at Jackson, and 82 at Nashville. At Frankfort, the weather conditions were not available. Now for the official National Weather Service forecast for North Central Kentucky and South Central Indiana, including the Louisville metro area. Tonight, partly cloudy. A 20% chance of thunderstorms until midnight. Lows in the upper 60s. Northeast winds up to 10 miles an hour. Monday, mostly sunny. Highs in the upper 80s. Northeast winds up to 10 miles an hour. Monday night, mostly clear. Lows in the upper 60s. Northeast winds 5 to 10 miles an hour. Tuesday, sunny. Highs in the upper 80s. East winds 5 to 10 miles an hour. Tuesday night, mostly clear. Lows in the upper 60s. East winds up to 5 miles an hour. And now the extended forecast for the radio listening area. Wednesday and Wednesday night, mostly clear. Highs in the lower 90s. Lows in the lower 70s. Thursday and Thursday night, mostly clear. Highs in the lower 90s. Lows in the lower 70s. Friday and Friday night, partly cloudy. Highs in the lower 90s. Lows in the lower 70s. Saturday and Saturday night, partly cloudy. A 20% chance of thunderstorms. Highs around 90. Lows around 70. Sunday and Sunday night, partly cloudy. A 20% chance of thunderstorms. Highs in the upper 80s. Lows in the lower 70s. Flood watch remains in effect until 6 p.m. Central Daylight Time, or 7 p.m. Eastern Daylight Time this evening. What? Flash flooding caused by excessive rainfall continues to be possible. Where? Portions of East Central, North Central, and South Central Kentucky, including the following areas, in East Central Kentucky, Anderson, Bourbon, Boyle, Clark, Kentucky, Fayette, Franklin, Garrard, Harrison, Kentucky, Jessamine, Madison, Mercer, Nicholas, Scott, Kentucky, and Woodford. In North Central Kentucky, Hardin, LaRue, Nelson, and Washington, Kentucky. In South Central Kentucky, Adair, Allen, Barron, Butler, Casey, Clinton, Cumberland, Edmondson, Grayson, Green, Hart, Lincoln, Logan, Marion, Metcalf, Monroe, Russell, Simpson, Taylor, and Warren. When, until 6 p.m. Central Daylight Time, or 7 p.m. Eastern Daylight Time this evening. The following impacts are expected. Excessive runoff may result in flooding of rivers, creeks, streams, and other low-lying and flood-prone locations. Additional details, repeated rounds of showers and thunderstorms capable of heavy rain are expected through the day Sunday. Already wet soils in some areas will make flooding more susceptible, especially with each additional round of rainfall. Localized significant flooding may develop for areas that see several inches of rainfall. http://www.weather.gov/safety/flood. You should monitor later forecasts and be prepared to take action should flash flood warnings be issued. The current time is 6:48 p.m. Eastern Daylight Time. 6 p.m. Eastern Daylight Time weather conditions across North Central Kentucky and South Central Indiana. At Louisville International, it was mostly sunny. The temperature was 84 degrees, the dew point 70,
and the relative humidity 62%. The wind was east at 8 miles an hour. The pressure was 30.04 inches and steady. At Bowman Field, it was mostly sunny. The temperature was 83 degrees, the dew point 71, and the relative humidity 67%. The wind was east at 12 miles an hour. The pressure was 30.05 inches and steady. At Jasper, it was mostly sunny. The temperature was 86 degrees, the dew point 75, and the relative humidity 69%. The wind was north at 9 miles an hour. The pressure was 30.05 inches and falling. Once again, at Louisville International, it was 84 degrees under mostly sunny skies. Elsewhere around the region, it was mostly sunny, with a temperature of 80 at Bowling Green, 85 at Paducah, 87 at Evansville, 85 at Bloomington, and 86 at Indianapolis. It was partly sunny, with a temperature of 80 at Lexington, 83 at Covington, 74 at Jackson, and 82 at Nashville. At Frankfort, the weather conditions were not available. Now for the official National Weather Service forecast for North Central Kentucky and South Central Indiana, including the Louisville metro area. Tonight, partly cloudy. A 20% chance of thunderstorms until midnight. Lows in the upper 60s. Northeast winds up to 10 miles an hour. Monday, mostly sunny. Highs in the upper 80s. Northeast winds up to 10 miles an hour. Monday night, mostly clear. Lows in the upper 60s. Northeast winds 5 to 10 miles an hour. Tuesday, sunny. Highs in the upper 80s. East winds 5 to 10 miles an hour. Tuesday night, mostly clear. Lows in the upper 60s. East winds up to 5 miles an hour. And now the extended forecast for the radio listening area. Wednesday and Wednesday night, mostly clear. Highs in the lower 90s. Lows in the lower 70s. Thursday and Thursday night, mostly clear. Highs in the lower 90s. Lows in the lower 70s. Friday and Friday night, partly cloudy. Highs in the lower 90s. Lows in the lower 70s. Saturday and Saturday night, partly cloudy. A 20% chance of thunderstorms. Highs around 90. Lows around 70. Sunday and Sunday night, partly cloudy. A 20% chance of thunderstorms. Highs in the upper 80s. Lows in the lower 70s. Flood watch remains in effect until 6 p.m. Central Daylight Time, or 7 p.m. Eastern Daylight Time this evening. What? Flash flooding caused by excessive rainfall continues to be possible. Where, portions of East Central, North Central, and South Central Kentucky, including the following areas, in East Central Kentucky, Anderson, Bourbon, Boyle, Clark, Kentucky, Fayette, Franklin, Garrard, Harrison, Kentucky, Jessamine, Madison, Mercer, Nicholas, Scott, Kentucky, and Woodford. In North Central Kentucky, Hardin, LaRue, Nelson, and Washington, Kentucky. In South Central Kentucky, Adair, Allen, Barron, Butler, Casey, Clinton, Cumberland, Edmondson, Grayson, Green, Hart, Lincoln, Logan, Marion, Metcalf, Monroe, Russell, Simpson, Taylor, and Warren. When, until 6 p.m. Central Daylight Time, or 7 p.m. Eastern Daylight Time this evening. The following impacts are expected. Excessive runoff may result in flooding of rivers, creeks, streams, and other low-lying and flood-prone locations. Additional details, repeated rounds of showers and thunderstorms capable of heavy rain are expected through the day Sunday. Already wet soils in some areas will make flooding more susceptible, especially with each additional round of rainfall. Localized significant flooding may develop for areas that see several inches of rainfall. http://www.weather.gov/safety/flood. You should monitor later forecasts and be prepared to take action should flash flood warnings be issued. The current time is 6:53 p.m. Eastern Daylight Time. 6 p.m. Eastern Daylight Time weather conditions across North Central Kentucky and South Central Indiana. At Louisville International, it was mostly sunny. The temperature was 84 degrees,
the dew point 70, and the relative humidity 62%. The wind was east at 8 miles an hour. The pressure was 30.04 inches and steady. At Bowman Field, it was mostly sunny. The temperature was 83 degrees, the dew point 71, and the relative humidity 67%. The wind was east at 12 miles an hour. The pressure was 30.05 inches and steady. At Jasper, it was mostly sunny. The temperature was 86 degrees, the dew point 75, and the relative humidity 69%. The wind was north at 9 miles an hour. The pressure was 30.05 inches and falling. Once again, at Louisville International, it was 84 degrees under mostly sunny skies. Elsewhere around the region, it was mostly sunny, with a temperature of 80 at Bowling Green, 85 at Paducah, 87 at Evansville, 85 at Bloomington, and 86 at Indianapolis. It was partly sunny, with a temperature of 80 at Lexington, 83 at Covington, 74 at Jackson, and 82 at Nashville. At Frankfort, the weather conditions were not available. Now for the official National Weather Service forecast for North Central Kentucky and South Central Indiana, including the Louisville metro area. Tonight, partly cloudy. A 20% chance of thunderstorms until midnight. Lows in the upper 60s. Northeast winds up to 10 miles an hour. Monday, mostly sunny. Highs in the upper 80s. Northeast winds up to 10 miles an hour. Monday night, mostly clear. Lows in the upper 60s. Northeast winds 5 to 10 miles an hour. Tuesday, sunny. Highs in the upper 80s. East winds 5 to 10 miles an hour. Tuesday night, mostly clear. Lows in the upper 60s. East winds up to 5 miles an hour. And now the extended forecast for the radio listening area. Wednesday and Wednesday night, mostly clear. Highs in the lower 90s. Lows in the lower 70s. Thursday and Thursday night, mostly clear. Highs in the lower 90s. Lows in the lower 70s. Friday and Friday night, partly cloudy. Highs in the lower 90s. Lows in the lower 70s. Saturday and Saturday night, partly cloudy. A 20% chance of thunderstorms. Highs around 90. Lows around 70. Sunday and Sunday night, partly cloudy. A 20% chance of thunderstorms. Highs in the upper 80s. Lows in the lower 70s. Flood watch will expire at 6 p.m. Central Daylight Time, or 7 p.m. Eastern Daylight Time this evening. The flash flood watch will expire for portions of East Central, North Central, and South Central Kentucky, including the following areas: in East Central Kentucky, Anderson, Bourbon, Boyle, Clark, Kentucky, Fayette, Franklin, Garrard, Harrison, Kentucky, Jessamine, Madison, Mercer, Nicholas, Scott, Kentucky, and Woodford. In North Central Kentucky, Hardin, LaRue, Nelson, and Washington, Kentucky. In South Central Kentucky, Adair, Allen, Barron, Butler, Casey, Edmondson, Grayson, Green, Hart, Lincoln, Logan, Marion, Metcalf, Monroe, Simpson, Taylor, and Warren. The flash flooding threat has ended. Therefore, the flash flood watch will expire at 6 p.m. Central Daylight Time this evening. The current time is 6:57 p.m. Eastern Daylight Time. 6 p.m. Eastern Daylight Time weather conditions across North Central Kentucky and South Central Indiana. At Louisville International, it was mostly sunny. The temperature was 84 degrees, the dew point 70, and the relative humidity 62%. The wind was east at 8 miles an hour. The pressure was 30.04 inches and steady. At Bowman Field, it was mostly sunny. The temperature was 83 degrees, the dew point 71, and the relative humidity 67%. The wind was east at 12 miles an hour. The pressure was 30.05 inches and steady. At Jasper, it was mostly sunny. The temperature was 86 degrees, the dew point 75, and the relative humidity 69%. The wind was north at 9 miles an hour. The pressure was 30.05 inches and falling.
Once again, at Louisville International, it was 84 degrees under mostly sunny skies. Elsewhere around the region, it was mostly sunny, with a temperature of 80 at Bowling Green, 85 at Paducah, 87 at Evansville, 85 at Bloomington, and 86 at Indianapolis. It was partly sunny, with a temperature of 80 at Lexington, 83 at Covington, 74 at Jackson, and 82 at Nashville. At Frankfort, the weather conditions were not available. Now for the official National Weather Service forecast for North Central Kentucky and South Central Indiana, including the Louisville metro area. Tonight, partly cloudy. A 20% chance of thunderstorms until midnight. Lows in the upper 60s. Northeast winds up to 10 miles an hour. Monday, mostly sunny. Highs in the upper 80s. Northeast winds up to 10 miles an hour. Monday night, mostly clear. Lows in the upper 60s. Northeast winds 5 to 10 miles an hour. Tuesday, sunny. Highs in the upper 80s. East winds 5 to 10 miles an hour. Tuesday night, mostly clear. Lows in the upper 60s. East winds up to 5 miles an hour. And now the extended forecast for the radio listening area. Wednesday and Wednesday night, mostly clear. Highs in the lower 90s. Lows in the lower 70s. Thursday and Thursday night, mostly clear. Highs in the lower 90s. Lows in the lower 70s. Friday and Friday night, partly cloudy. Highs in the lower 90s. Lows in the lower 70s. Saturday and Saturday night, partly cloudy. A 20% chance of thunderstorms. Highs around 90. Lows around 70. Sunday and Sunday night, partly cloudy. A 20% chance of thunderstorms. Highs in the upper 80s. Lows in the lower 70s. Flood watch will expire at 6 p.m. Central Daylight Time, or 7 p.m. Eastern Daylight Time this evening. The flash flood watch will expire for portions of East Central, North Central, and South Central Kentucky, including the following areas: in East Central Kentucky, Anderson, Bourbon, Boyle, Clark, Kentucky, Fayette, Franklin, Garrard, Harrison, Kentucky, Jessamine, Madison, Mercer, Nicholas, Scott, Kentucky, and Woodford. In North Central Kentucky, Hardin, LaRue, Nelson, and Washington, Kentucky. In South Central Kentucky, Adair, Allen, Barron, Butler, Casey, Edmondson, Grayson, Green, Hart, Lincoln, Logan, Marion, Metcalf, Monroe, Simpson, Taylor, and Warren. The flash flooding threat has ended. Therefore, the flash flood watch will expire at 6 p.m. Central Daylight Time this evening. 6 p.m. Eastern Daylight Time weather conditions across North Central Kentucky and South Central Indiana. At Louisville International, it was mostly sunny. The temperature was 84 degrees, the dew point 70, and the relative humidity 62%. The wind was east at 8 miles an hour. The pressure was 30.04 inches and steady. At Bowman Field, it was mostly sunny. The temperature was 83 degrees, the dew point 71, and the relative humidity 67%. The wind was east at 12 miles an hour. The pressure was 30.05 inches and steady. At Jasper, it was mostly sunny. The temperature was 86 degrees, the dew point 75, and the relative humidity 69%. The wind was north at 9 miles an hour. The pressure was 30.05 inches and falling. Once again, at Louisville International, it was 84 degrees under mostly sunny skies. Elsewhere around the region, it was mostly sunny, with a temperature of 80 at Bowling Green, 85 at Paducah, 87 at Evansville, 85 at Bloomington, and 86 at Indianapolis. It was partly sunny, with a temperature of 80 at Lexington, 83 at Covington, 74 at Jackson, and 82 at Nashville. At Frankfort, the weather conditions were not available. The current time is 7:02 p.m. Eastern Daylight Time. 7 p.m. Eastern Daylight Time weather conditions across North Central Kentucky and South Central Indiana. At Louisville International, it was mostly sunny.
The temperature was 83 degrees, the dew point 70, and the relative humidity 64%. The wind was east at 9 miles an hour. The pressure was 30.04 inches and steady. At Bowman Field, it was mostly sunny. The temperature was 81 degrees, the dew point 71, and the relative humidity 71%. The wind was northeast at 6 miles an hour. The pressure was 30.04 inches and falling. At Jasper, it was partly sunny. The temperature was 78 degrees, the dew point 78, and the relative humidity 100%. The wind was northeast at 7 miles an hour. The pressure was 30.05 inches and steady. Once again, at Louisville International, it was 83 degrees under mostly sunny skies. Elsewhere around the region, at Bloomington, it was sunny, with a temperature of 84. It was mostly sunny, with a temperature of 80 at Lexington, 84 at Covington, and 79 at Bowling Green. Under mostly sunny skies, Paducah reported 83, Evansville reported 86, and Indianapolis reported 85. It was partly sunny, with a temperature of 73 at Jackson, and 81 at Nashville. At Frankfort, the weather conditions were not available. Now for the official National Weather Service forecast for North Central Kentucky and South Central Indiana, including the Louisville metro area. Tonight, partly cloudy. A 20% chance of thunderstorms until midnight. Lows in the upper 60s. Northeast winds up to 10 miles an hour. Monday, mostly sunny. Highs in the upper 80s. Northeast winds up to 10 miles an hour. Monday night, mostly clear. Lows in the upper 60s. Northeast winds 5 to 10 miles an hour. Tuesday, sunny. Highs in the upper 80s. East winds 5 to 10 miles an hour. Tuesday night, mostly clear. Lows in the upper 60s. East winds up to 5 miles an hour. And now the extended forecast for the radio listening area. Wednesday and Wednesday night, mostly clear. Highs in the lower 90s. Lows in the lower 70s. Thursday and Thursday night, mostly clear. Highs in the lower 90s. Lows in the lower 70s. Friday and Friday night, partly cloudy. Highs in the lower 90s. Lows in the lower 70s. Saturday and Saturday night, partly cloudy. A 20% chance of thunderstorms. Highs around 90. Lows around 70. Sunday and Sunday night, partly cloudy. A 20% chance of thunderstorms. Highs in the upper 80s. Lows in the lower 70s. Flood watch will expire at 6 p.m. Central Daylight Time, or 7 p.m. Eastern Daylight Time this evening. The flash flood watch will expire for portions of East Central, North Central, and South Central Kentucky, including the following areas: in East Central Kentucky, Anderson, Bourbon, Boyle, Clark, Kentucky, Fayette, Franklin, Garrett, Harrison, Kentucky, Jessamine, Madison, Mercer, Nicholas, Scott, Kentucky, and Woodford. In North Central Kentucky, Hardin, LaRue, Nelson, and Washington, Kentucky. In South Central Kentucky, Adair, Allen, Barron, Butler, Casey, Edmondson, Grayson, Green, Hart, Lincoln, Logan, Marion, Metcalf, Monroe, Simpson, Taylor, and Warren. The flash flooding threat has ended. Therefore, the flash flood watch will expire at 6 p.m. Central Daylight Time this evening. The current time is 7:07 p.m. Eastern Daylight Time. 7 p.m. Eastern Daylight Time weather conditions across North Central Kentucky and South Central Indiana. At Louisville International, it was mostly sunny. The temperature was 83 degrees, the dew point 70, and the relative humidity 64%. The wind was east at 9 miles an hour. The pressure was 30.04 inches and steady. At Bowman Field, it was mostly sunny. The temperature was 81 degrees, the dew point 71, and the relative humidity 71%. The wind was northeast at 6 miles an hour. The pressure was 30.04 inches and falling. At Jasper, it was partly sunny.
The temperature was 78 degrees, the dew point 78, and the relative humidity 100%. The wind was northeast at 7 miles an hour. The pressure was 30.05 inches and steady. Once again, at Louisville International, it was 83 degrees under mostly sunny skies. Elsewhere around the region, at Bloomington, it was sunny, with a temperature of 84. It was mostly sunny, with a temperature of 80 at Lexington, 84 at Covington, and 79 at Bowling Green. Under mostly sunny skies, Paducah reported 83, Evansville reported 86, and Indianapolis reported 85. It was partly sunny, with a temperature of 73 at Jackson, and 81 at Nashville. At Frankfort, the weather conditions were not available. Now for the official National Weather Service forecast for North Central Kentucky and South Central Indiana, including the Louisville metro area. Tonight, partly cloudy. A 20% chance of thunderstorms until midnight. Lows in the upper 60s. Northeast winds up to 10 miles an hour. Monday, mostly sunny. Highs in the upper 80s. Northeast winds up to 10 miles an hour. Monday night, mostly clear. Lows in the upper 60s. Northeast winds 5 to 10 miles an hour. Tuesday, sunny. Highs in the upper 80s. East winds 5 to 10 miles an hour. Tuesday night, mostly clear. Lows in the upper 60s. East winds up to 5 miles an hour. And now the extended forecast for the radio listening area. Wednesday and Wednesday night, mostly clear. Highs in the lower 90s. Lows in the lower 70s. Thursday and Thursday night, mostly clear. Highs in the lower 90s. Lows in the lower 70s. Friday and Friday night, partly cloudy. Highs in the lower 90s. Lows in the lower 70s. Saturday and Saturday night, partly cloudy. A 20% chance of thunderstorms. Highs around 90. Lows around 70. Sunday and Sunday night, partly cloudy. A 20% chance of thunderstorms. Highs in the upper 80s. Lows in the lower 70s. Flood watch will expire at 6 p.m. Central Daylight Time, or 7 p.m. Eastern Daylight Time this evening. The flash flood watch will expire for portions of East Central, North Central, and South Central Kentucky, including the following areas: in East Central Kentucky, Anderson, Bourbon, Boyle, Clark, Kentucky, Fayette, Franklin, Garrard, Harrison, Kentucky, Jessamine, Madison, Mercer, Nicholas, Scott, Kentucky, and Woodford. In North Central Kentucky, Hardin, LaRue, Nelson, and Washington, Kentucky. In South Central Kentucky, Adair, Allen, Barron, Butler, Casey, Edmondson, Grayson, Green, Hart, Lincoln, Logan, Marion, Metcalf, Monroe, Simpson, Taylor, and Warren. The flash flooding threat has ended. Therefore, the flash flood watch will expire at 6 p.m. Central Daylight Time this evening. 7 p.m. Eastern Daylight Time weather conditions across North Central Kentucky and South Central Indiana. At Louisville International, it was mostly sunny. The temperature was 83 degrees, the dew point 70, and the relative humidity 64%. The wind was east at 9 miles an hour. The pressure was 30.04 inches and steady. At Bowman Field, it was mostly sunny. The temperature was 81 degrees, the dew point 71, and the relative humidity 71%. The wind was northeast at 6 miles an hour. The pressure was 30.04 inches and falling. At Jasper, it was partly sunny. The temperature was 78 degrees, the dew point 78, and the relative humidity 100%. The wind was northeast at 7 miles an hour. The pressure was 30.05 inches and steady. Once again, at Louisville International, it was 83 degrees under mostly sunny skies. Elsewhere around the region, at Bloomington, it was sunny, with a temperature of 84. It was mostly sunny, with a temperature of 84 at Covington, 79 at Bowling Green, 83 at Paducah, 86 at Evansville, and 85 at Indianapolis. It was partly sunny, with a temperature of 80 at Lexington, 73 at Jackson, and 81 at Nashville.
at Frankfurt, the weather conditions were not available. The current time is 7:13 p.m. Eastern Daylight Time. Now for the official National Weather Service forecast for North Central Kentucky and South Central Indiana, including the Louisville metro area. Tonight, partly cloudy. A 20% chance of thunderstorms until midnight. Lows in the upper 60s. Northeast winds up to 10 miles an hour. Monday, mostly sunny. Highs in the upper 80s. Northeast winds up to 10 miles an hour. Monday night, mostly clear. Lows in the upper 60s. Northeast winds 5 to 10 miles an hour. Tuesday, sunny. Highs in the upper 80s. East winds 5 to 10 miles an hour. Tuesday night, mostly clear. Lows in the upper 60s. East winds up to 5 miles an hour. And now the extended forecast for the radio listening area. Wednesday and Wednesday night, mostly clear. Highs in the lower 90s. Lows in the lower 70s. Thursday and Thursday night, mostly clear. Highs in the lower 90s. Lows in the lower 70s. Friday and Friday night, partly cloudy. Highs in the lower 90s. Lows in the lower 70s. Saturday and Saturday night, partly cloudy. A 20% chance of thunderstorms. Highs around 90. Lows around 70. Sunday and Sunday night, partly cloudy. A 20% chance of thunderstorms. Highs in the upper 80s. Lows in the lower 70s. Flood watch will expire at 6 p.m. Central Daylight Time or 7 p.m. Eastern Daylight Time this evening. The flash flood watch will expire for portions of East Central, North Central, and South Central Kentucky, including the following areas in East Central Kentucky: Anderson, Bourbon, Boyle, Clark, Kentucky, Fayette, Franklin, Garrett, Harrison, Kentucky, Jessamine, Madison, Mercer, Nicholas, Scott, Kentucky, and Woodford. In North Central Kentucky, Hardin, LaRue, Nelson, and Washington, Kentucky. In South Central Kentucky, Adair, Allen, Barron, Butler, Casey, Edmondson, Grayson, Green, Hart, Lincoln, Logan, Marion, Metcalf, Monroe, Simpson, Taylor, and Warren. The flash flooding threat has ended. Therefore, the flash flood watch will expire at 6 p.m. Central Daylight Time this evening. 7 p.m. Eastern Daylight Time weather conditions across North Central Kentucky and South Central Indiana. At Louisville International, it was mostly sunny. The temperature was 83 degrees, the dew point 70, and the relative humidity 64%. The wind was east at 9 miles an hour. The pressure was 30.04 inches and steady. At Bowman Field, it was mostly sunny. The temperature was 81 degrees, the dew point 71, and the relative humidity 71%. The wind was northeast at 6 miles an hour. The pressure was 30.04 inches and falling. At Jasper, it was partly sunny. The temperature was 78 degrees, the dew point 78, and the relative humidity 100%. The wind was northeast at 7 miles an hour. The pressure was 30.05 inches and steady. Once again, at Louisville International, it was 83 degrees under mostly sunny skies. Elsewhere around the region, at Bloomington, it was sunny, with a temperature of 84. It was mostly sunny, with a temperature of 84 at Covington, 79 at Bowling Green, 83 at Paducah, 86 at Evansville, and 85 at Indianapolis. It was partly sunny, with a temperature of 80 at Lexington, 73 at Jackson, and 81 at Nashville. At Frankfurt, the weather conditions were not available. The current time is 7:17 p.m. Eastern Daylight Time. Now for the official National Weather Service forecast for North Central Kentucky and South Central Indiana, including the Louisville metro area. Tonight, partly cloudy. A 20% chance of thunderstorms until midnight. Lows in the upper 60s. Northeast winds up to 10 miles an hour. Monday, mostly sunny. Highs in the upper 80s. Northeast winds up to 10 miles an hour. Monday night, mostly clear. Lows in the upper 60s.
northeast winds 5 to 10 miles an hour. Tuesday, sunny. Highs in the upper 80s. East winds 5 to 10 miles an hour. Tuesday night, mostly clear. Lows in the upper 60s. East winds up to 5 miles an hour. And now the extended forecast for the radio listening area. Wednesday and Wednesday night, mostly clear. Highs in the lower 90s. Lows in the lower 70s. Thursday and Thursday night, mostly clear. Highs in the lower 90s. Lows in the lower 70s. Friday and Friday night, partly cloudy. Highs in the lower 90s. Lows in the lower 70s. Saturday and Saturday night, partly cloudy. A 20% chance of thunderstorms. Highs around 90. Lows around 70. Sunday and Sunday night, partly cloudy. A 20% chance of thunderstorms. Highs in the upper 80s. Lows in the lower 70s. Flood watch will expire at 6 p.m. Central Daylight Time or 7 p.m. Eastern Daylight Time this evening. The flash flood watch will expire for portions of East Central, North Central, and South Central Kentucky, including the following areas in East Central Kentucky: Anderson, Bourbon, Boyle, Clark, Kentucky, Fayette, Franklin, Garrard, Harrison, Kentucky, Jessamine, Madison, Mercer, Nicholas, Scott, Kentucky, and Woodford. In North Central Kentucky, Hardin, LaRue, Nelson, and Washington, Kentucky. In South Central Kentucky, Adair, Allen, Barron, Butler, Casey, Edmondson, Grayson, Green, Hart, Lincoln, Logan, Marion, Metcalf, Monroe, Simpson, Taylor, and Warren. The flash flooding threat has ended. Therefore, the flash flood watch will expire at 6 p.m. Central Daylight Time this evening. 7 p.m. Eastern Daylight Time weather conditions across North Central Kentucky and South Central Indiana. At Louisville International, it was mostly sunny. The temperature was 83 degrees, the dew point 70, and the relative humidity 64%. The wind was east at 9 miles an hour. The pressure was 30.04 inches and steady. At Bowman Field, it was mostly sunny. The temperature was 81 degrees, the dew point 71, and the relative humidity 71%. The wind was northeast at 6 miles an hour. The pressure was 30.04 inches and falling. At Jasper, it was partly sunny. The temperature was 78 degrees, the dew point 78, and the relative humidity 100%. The wind was northeast at 7 miles an hour. The pressure was 30.05 inches and steady. Once again, at Louisville International, it was 83 degrees under mostly sunny skies. Elsewhere around the region, at Bloomington, it was sunny, with a temperature of 84. It was mostly sunny, with a temperature of 84 at Covington, 79 at Bowling Green, 83 at Paducah, 86 at Evansville, and 85 at Indianapolis. It was partly sunny, with a temperature of 80 at Lexington, 73 at Jackson, and 81 at Nashville. At Frankfort, the weather conditions were not available. Now for the official National Weather Service forecast for North Central Kentucky and South Central Indiana, including the Louisville metro area. Tonight, partly cloudy. A 20% chance of thunderstorms until midnight. Lows in the upper 60s. Northeast winds up to 10 miles an hour. Monday, mostly sunny. Highs in the upper 80s. Northeast winds up to 10 miles an hour. Monday night, mostly clear. Lows in the upper 60s. Northeast winds 5 to 10 miles an hour. Tuesday, sunny. Highs in the upper 80s. East winds 5 to 10 miles an hour. Tuesday night, mostly clear. Lows in the upper 60s. East winds up to 5 miles an hour. And now the extended forecast for the radio listening area. Wednesday and Wednesday night, mostly clear. Highs in the lower 90s. Lows in the lower 70s. Thursday and Thursday night, mostly clear. Highs in the lower 90s. Lows in the lower 70s. Friday and Friday night, partly cloudy. Highs in the lower 90s. Lows in the lower 70s. Saturday and Saturday night,
partly cloudy. A 20% chance of thunderstorms. Highs around 90. Lows around 70. Sunday and Sunday night, partly cloudy. A 20% chance of thunderstorms. Highs in the upper 80s. Lows in the lower 70s. The current time is 7:23 p.m. Eastern Daylight Time. Flood watch will expire at 6 p.m. Central Daylight Time, or 7 p.m. Eastern Daylight Time this evening. The flash flood watch will expire for portions of East Central, North Central, and South Central Kentucky, including the following areas: in East Central Kentucky, Anderson, Bourbon, Boyle, Clark, Kentucky, Fayette, Franklin, Garrard, Harrison, Kentucky, Jessamine, Madison, Mercer, Nicholas, Scott, Kentucky, and Woodford. In North Central Kentucky, Hardin, LaRue, Nelson, and Washington, Kentucky. In South Central Kentucky, Adair, Allen, Barron, Butler, Casey, Edmondson, Grayson, Green, Hart, Lincoln, Logan, Marion, Metcalf, Monroe, Simpson, Taylor, and Warren. The flash flooding threat has ended. Therefore, the flash flood watch will expire at 6 p.m. Central Daylight Time this evening. 7 p.m. Eastern Daylight Time weather conditions across North Central Kentucky and South Central Indiana. At Louisville International, it was mostly sunny. The temperature was 83 degrees, the dew point 70, and the relative humidity 64%. The wind was east at 9 miles an hour. The pressure was 30.04 inches and steady. At Bowman Field, it was mostly sunny. The temperature was 81 degrees, the dew point 71, and the relative humidity 71%. The wind was northeast at 6 miles an hour. The pressure was 30.04 inches and falling. At Jasper, it was partly sunny. The temperature was 78 degrees, the dew point 78, and the relative humidity 100%. The wind was northeast at 7 miles an hour. The pressure was 30.05 inches and steady. Once again, at Louisville International, it was 83 degrees under mostly sunny skies. Elsewhere around the region, at Bloomington, it was sunny, with a temperature of 84. It was mostly sunny, with a temperature of 84 at Covington, 79 at Bowling Green, 83 at Paducah, 86 at Evansville, and 85 at Indianapolis. It was partly sunny, with a temperature of 80 at Lexington, 73 at Jackson, and 81 at Nashville. At Frankfort, the weather conditions were not available. Now for the official National Weather Service forecast for North Central Kentucky and South Central Indiana, including the Louisville metro area. Tonight, partly cloudy. A 20% chance of thunderstorms until midnight. Lows in the upper 60s. Northeast winds up to 10 miles an hour. Monday, mostly sunny. Highs in the upper 80s. Northeast winds up to 10 miles an hour. Monday night, mostly clear. Lows in the upper 60s. Northeast winds 5 to 10 miles an hour. Tuesday, sunny. Highs in the upper 80s. East winds 5 to 10 miles an hour. Tuesday night, mostly clear. Lows in the upper 60s. East winds up to 5 miles an hour. And now the extended forecast for the radio listening area. Wednesday and Wednesday night, mostly clear. Highs in the lower 90s. Lows in the lower 70s. Thursday and Thursday night, mostly clear. Highs in the lower 90s. Lows in the lower 70s. Friday and Friday night, partly cloudy. Highs in the lower 90s. Lows in the lower 70s. Saturday and Saturday night, partly cloudy. A 20% chance of thunderstorms. Highs around 90. Lows around 70. Sunday and Sunday night, partly cloudy. A 20% chance of thunderstorms. Highs in the upper 80s. Lows in the lower 70s. The current time is 7:27 p.m. Eastern Daylight Time. Flood watch will expire at 6 p.m. Central Daylight Time, or 7 p.m. Eastern Daylight Time this evening. The flash flood watch will expire for portions of East Central, North Central, and South Central Kentucky, including the following areas:
in East Central Kentucky, Anderson, Bourbon, Boyle, Clark, Kentucky, Fayette, Franklin, Garrard, Harrison, Kentucky, Jessamine, Madison, Mercer, Nicholas, Scott, Kentucky, and Woodford. In North Central Kentucky, Hardin, LaRue, Nelson, and Washington, Kentucky. In South Central Kentucky, Adair, Allen, Barron, Butler, Casey, Edmondson, Grayson, Green, Hart, Lincoln, Logan, Marion, Metcalf, Monroe, Simpson, Taylor, and Warren. The flash flooding threat has ended. Therefore, the flash flood

an hour. The pressure was 30.04 inches and steady. At Bowman Field, it was mostly sunny. The temperature was 81 degrees, the dew point 71, and the relative humidity 71%. The wind was northeast at 6 miles an hour. The pressure was 30.04 inches and falling. At Jasper, it was partly sunny. The temperature was 78 degrees, the dew point 78, and the relative humidity 100%. The wind was northeast at 7 miles an hour. The pressure was 30.05 inches and steady. Once again, at Louisville International, it was 83 degrees under mostly sunny skies. Elsewhere around the region, at Bloomington, it was sunny, with a temperature of 84. It was mostly sunny, with a temperature of 84 at Covington, 79 at Bowling Green, 83 at Paducah, 86 at Evansville, and 85 at Indianapolis. It was partly sunny, with a temperature of 80 at Lexington, 73 at Jackson, and 81 at Nashville. At Frankfort, the weather conditions were not available. Now for the official National Weather Service forecast for North Central Kentucky and South Central Indiana, including the Louisville metro area. Tonight, partly cloudy. A 20% chance of thunderstorms until midnight. Lows in the upper 60s. Northeast winds up to 10 miles an hour. Monday, mostly sunny. Highs in the upper 80s. Northeast winds up to 10 miles an hour. Monday night, mostly clear. Lows in the upper 60s. Northeast winds 5 to 10 miles an hour. Tuesday, sunny. Highs in the upper 80s. East winds 5 to 10 miles an hour. Tuesday night, mostly clear. Lows in the upper 60s. East winds up to 5 miles an hour. And now the extended forecast for the radio listening area. Wednesday and Wednesday night, mostly clear. Highs in the lower 90s. Lows in the lower 70s. Thursday and Thursday night, mostly clear. Highs in the lower 90s. Lows in the lower 70s. Friday and Friday night, partly cloudy. Highs in the lower 90s. Lows in the lower 70s. Saturday and Saturday night, partly cloudy. A 20% chance of thunderstorms. Highs around 90. Lows around 70. Sunday and Sunday night, partly cloudy. A 20% chance of thunderstorms. Highs in the upper 80s. Lows in the lower 70s. The current time is 7:32 p.m. Eastern Daylight Time. Flood watch will expire at 6 p.m. Central Daylight Time, or 7 p.m. Eastern Daylight Time this evening. The flash flood watch will expire for portions of East Central, North Central, and South Central Kentucky, including the following areas: in East Central Kentucky, Anderson, Bourbon, Boyle, Clark, Kentucky, Fayette, Franklin, Garrard, Harrison, Kentucky, Jessamine, Madison, Mercer, Nicholas, Scott, Kentucky, and Woodford. In North Central Kentucky, Hardin, LaRue, Nelson, and Washington, Kentucky. In South Central Kentucky, Adair, Allen, Barron, Butler, Casey, Edmondson, Grayson, Green, Hart, Lincoln, Logan, Marion, Metcalf, Monroe, Simpson, Taylor, and Warren. The flash flooding threat has ended. Therefore, the flash flood watch will expire at 6 p.m. Central Daylight Time this evening. 7 p.m. Eastern Daylight Time weather conditions across North Central Kentucky and South Central Indiana. At Louisville International, it was mostly sunny. The temperature was 83 degrees, the dew point 70, and the relative humidity 64%. The wind was east at 9 miles an hour. The pressure was 30.04 inches and steady. At Bowman Field, it was mostly sunny. The temperature was 81 degrees, the dew point 71, and the relative humidity 71%. The wind was northeast at 6 miles an hour. The pressure was 30.04 inches and falling. At Jasper, it was partly sunny. The temperature was 78 degrees, the dew point 78, and the relative humidity 100%. The wind was northeast at 7 miles an hour. The pressure was 30.05 inches and steady.
Once again, at Louisville International, it was 83 degrees under.

mostly sunny skies. Elsewhere around the region, at Bloomington, it was sunny, with a temperature of 84. It was mostly sunny, with a temperature of 84 at Covington, 79 at Bowling Green, 83 at Paducah, 86 at Evansville, and 85 at Indianapolis. It was partly sunny, with a temperature of 80 at Lexington, 73 at Jackson, and 81 at Nashville. At Frankfort, the weather conditions were not available. Now for the official National Weather Service forecast for North Central Kentucky and South Central Indiana, including the Louisville metro area. Tonight, partly cloudy. A 20% chance of thunderstorms until midnight. Lows in the upper 60s. Northeast winds up to 10 miles an hour. Monday, mostly sunny. Highs in the upper 80s. Northeast winds up to 10 miles an hour. Monday night, mostly clear. Lows in the upper 60s. Northeast winds 5 to 10 miles an hour. Tuesday, sunny. Highs in the upper 80s. East winds 5 to 10 miles an hour. Tuesday night, mostly clear. Lows in the upper 60s. East winds up to 5 miles an hour. And now the extended forecast for the radio listening area. Wednesday and Wednesday night, mostly clear. Highs in the lower 90s. Lows in the lower 70s. Thursday and Thursday night, mostly clear. Highs in the lower 90s. Lows in the lower 70s. Friday and Friday night, partly cloudy. Highs in the lower 90s. Lows in the lower 70s. Saturday and Saturday night, partly cloudy. A 20% chance of thunderstorms. Highs around 90. Lows around 70. Sunday and Sunday night, partly cloudy. A 20% chance of thunderstorms. Highs in the upper 80s. Lows in the lower 70s. Flood watch will expire at 6 p.m. Central Daylight Time or 7 p.m. Eastern Daylight Time this evening. The flash flood watch will expire for portions of East Central, North Central, and South Central Kentucky, including the following areas in East Central Kentucky: Anderson, Bourbon, Boyle, Clark, Kentucky, Fayette, Franklin, Garrard, Harrison, Kentucky, Jessamine, Madison, Mercer, Nicholas, Scott, Kentucky, and Woodford. In North Central Kentucky, Hardin, LaRue, Nelson, and Washington, Kentucky. In South Central Kentucky, Adair, Allen, Barron, Butler, Casey, Edmondson, Grayson, Green, Hart, Lincoln, Logan, Marion, Metcalf, Monroe, Simpson, Taylor, and Warren. The flash flooding threat has ended. Therefore, the flash flood watch will expire at 6 p.m. Central Daylight Time this evening. The current time is 7:37 p.m. Eastern Daylight Time. 7 p.m. Eastern Daylight Time weather conditions across North Central Kentucky and South Central Indiana. At Louisville International, it was mostly sunny. The temperature was 83 degrees, the dew point 70, and the relative humidity 64%. The wind was east at 9 miles an hour. The pressure was 30.04 inches and steady. At Bowman Field, it was mostly sunny. The temperature was 81 degrees, the dew point 71, and the relative humidity 71%. The wind was northeast at 6 miles an hour. The pressure was 30.04 inches and falling. At Jasper, it was partly sunny. The temperature was 78 degrees, the dew point 78, and the relative humidity 100%. The wind was northeast at 7 miles an hour. The pressure was 30.05 inches and steady. Once again, at Louisville International, it was 83 degrees under mostly sunny skies. Elsewhere around the region, at Bloomington, it was sunny, with a temperature of 84. It was mostly sunny, with a temperature of 84 at Covington, 79 at Bowling Green, 83 at Paducah, 86 at Evansville, and 85 at Indianapolis. It was partly sunny, with a temperature of 80 at Lexington, 73 at Jackson, and 81 at Nashville. At Frankfort, the weather conditions were not available. Now for the official National Weather Service forecast for North Central Kentucky and South Central Indiana, including the Louisville metro area. Tonight, partly cloudy.
a 20% chance of thunderstorms until midnight. Lows in the upper 60s. Northeast winds up to 10 miles an hour. Monday, mostly sunny. Highs in the upper 80s. Northeast winds up to 10 miles an hour. Monday night, mostly clear. Lows in the upper 60s. Northeast winds 5 to 10 miles an hour. Tuesday, sunny. Highs in the upper 80s. East winds 5 to 10 miles an hour. Tuesday night, mostly clear. Lows in the upper 60s. East winds up to 5 miles an hour. And now the extended forecast for the radio listening area. Wednesday and Wednesday night, mostly clear. Highs in the lower 90s. Lows in the lower 70s. Thursday and Thursday night, mostly clear. Highs in the lower 90s. Lows in the lower 70s. Friday and Friday night, partly cloudy. Highs in the lower 90s. Lows in the lower 70s. Saturday and Saturday night, partly cloudy. A 20% chance of thunderstorms. Highs around 90. Lows around 70. Sunday and Sunday night, partly cloudy. A 20% chance of thunderstorms. Highs in the upper 80s. Lows in the lower 70s. Flood watch will expire at 6 p.m. Central Daylight Time or 7 p.m. Eastern Daylight Time this evening. The flash flood watch will expire for portions of East Central, North Central, and South Central Kentucky, including the following areas in East Central Kentucky: Anderson, Bourbon, Boyle, Clark, Kentucky, Fayette, Franklin, Garrard, Harrison, Kentucky, Jessamine, Madison, Mercer, Nicholas, Scott, Kentucky, and Woodford. In North Central Kentucky, Hardin, LaRue, Nelson, and Washington, Kentucky. In South Central Kentucky, Adair, Allen, Barron, Butler, Casey, Edmondson, Grayson, Green, Hart, Lincoln, Logan, Marion, Metcalf, Monroe, Simpson, Taylor, and Warren. The flash flooding threat has ended. Therefore, the flash flood watch will expire at 6 p.m. Central Daylight Time this evening. 7 p.m. Eastern Daylight Time weather conditions across North Central Kentucky and South Central Indiana. At Louisville International, it was mostly sunny. The temperature was 83 degrees, the dew point 70, and the relative humidity 64%. The wind was east at 9 miles an hour. The pressure was 30.04 inches and steady. At Bowman Field, it was mostly sunny. The temperature was 81 degrees, the dew point 71, and the relative humidity 71%. The wind was northeast at 6 miles an hour. The pressure was 30.04 inches and falling. At Jasper, it was partly sunny. The temperature was 78 degrees, the dew point 78, and the relative humidity 100%. The wind was northeast at 7 miles an hour. The pressure was 30.05 inches and steady. Once again, at Louisville International, it was 83 degrees under mostly sunny skies. Elsewhere around the region, at Bloomington, it was sunny, with a temperature of 84. It was mostly sunny, with a temperature of 84 at Covington, 79 at Bowling Green, 83 at Paducah, 86 at Evansville, and 85 at Indianapolis. It was partly sunny, with a temperature of 80 at Lexington, 73 at Jackson, and 81 at Nashville. At Frankfort, the weather conditions were not available. The current time is 7:43 p.m. Eastern Daylight Time. Now for the official National Weather Service forecast for North Central Kentucky and South Central Indiana, including the Louisville metro area. Tonight, partly cloudy. A 20% chance of thunderstorms until midnight. Lows in the upper 60s. Northeast winds up to 10 miles an hour. Monday, mostly sunny. Highs in the upper 80s. Northeast winds up to 10 miles an hour. Monday night, mostly clear. Lows in the upper 60s. Northeast winds 5 to 10 miles an hour. Tuesday, sunny. Highs in the upper 80s. East winds 5 to 10 miles an hour. Tuesday night, mostly clear. Lows in the upper 60s. East winds up to 5 miles an hour.
And now the extended forecast for the radio listening area. Wednesday and Wednesday night, mostly clear. Highs in the lower 90s. Lows in the lower 70s. Thursday and Thursday night, mostly clear. Highs in the lower 90s. Lows in the lower 70s. Friday and Friday night, partly cloudy. Highs in the lower 90s. Lows in the lower 70s. Saturday and Saturday night, partly cloudy. A 20% chance of thunderstorms. Highs around 90. Lows around 70. Sunday and Sunday night, partly cloudy. A 20% chance of thunderstorms. Highs in the upper 80s. Lows in the lower 70s. Flood watch will expire at 6 p.m. Central Daylight Time or 7 p.m. Eastern Daylight Time this evening. The flash flood watch will expire for portions of East Central, North Central, and South Central Kentucky, including the following areas in East Central Kentucky: Anderson, Bourbon, Boyle, Clark, Kentucky, Fayette, Franklin, Garrard, Harrison, Kentucky, Jessamine, Madison, Mercer, Nicholas, Scott, Kentucky, and Woodford. In North Central Kentucky, Hardin, LaRue, Nelson, and Washington, Kentucky. In South Central Kentucky, Adair, Allen, Barron, Butler, Casey, Edmondson, Grayson, Green, Hart, Lincoln, Logan, Marion, Metcalf, Monroe, Simpson, Taylor, and Warren. The flash flooding threat has ended. Therefore, the flash flood watch will expire at 6 p.m. Central Daylight Time this evening. 7 p.m. Eastern Daylight Time weather conditions across North Central Kentucky and South Central Indiana. At Louisville International, it was mostly sunny. The temperature was 83 degrees, the dew point 70, and the relative humidity 64%. The wind was east at 9 miles an hour. The pressure was 30.04 inches and steady. At Bowman Field, it was mostly sunny. The temperature was 81 degrees, the dew point 71, and the relative humidity 71%. The wind was northeast at 6 miles an hour. The pressure was 30.04 inches and falling. At Jasper, it was partly sunny. The temperature was 78 degrees, the dew point 78, and the relative humidity 100%. The wind was northeast at 7 miles an hour. The pressure was 30.05 inches and steady. Once again, at Louisville International, it was 83 degrees under mostly sunny skies. Elsewhere around the region, at Bloomington, it was sunny, with a temperature of 84. It was mostly sunny, with a temperature of 84 at Covington, 79 at Bowling Green, 83 at Paducah, 86 at Evansville, and 85 at Indianapolis. It was partly sunny, with a temperature of 80 at Lexington, 73 at Jackson, and 81 at Nashville. At Frankfort, the weather conditions were not available. The current time is 7:47 p.m. Eastern Daylight Time. Now for the official National Weather Service forecast for North Central Kentucky and South Central Indiana, including the Louisville metro area. Tonight, partly cloudy. A 20% chance of thunderstorms until midnight. Lows in the upper 60s. Northeast winds up to 10 miles an hour. Monday, mostly sunny. Highs in the upper 80s. Northeast winds up to 10 miles an hour. Monday night, mostly clear. Lows in the upper 60s. Northeast winds 5 to 10 miles an hour. Tuesday, sunny. Highs in the upper 80s. East winds 5 to 10 miles an hour. Tuesday night, mostly clear. Lows in the upper 60s. East winds up to 5 miles an hour. And now the extended forecast for the radio listening area. Wednesday and Wednesday night, mostly clear. Highs in the lower 90s. Lows in the lower 70s. Thursday and Thursday night, mostly clear. Highs in the lower 90s. Lows in the lower 70s. Friday and Friday night, partly cloudy. Highs in the lower 90s. Lows in the lower 70s. Saturday and Saturday night, partly cloudy. A 20% chance of thunderstorms. Highs around 90. Lows around 70. Sunday and Sunday night, partly cloudy.
a 20% chance of thunderstorms. Highs in

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Flood Watch will expire at 6 p.m. Central Daylight Time or 7 p.m. Eastern Daylight Time this evening. The Flash Flood Watch will expire for portions of East Central, North Central, and South Central Kentucky, including the following areas: in East Central Kentucky, Anderson, Bourbon, Boyle, Clark, Kentucky, Fayette, Franklin, Garrard, Harrison, Kentucky, Jessamine, Madison, Mercer, Nicholas, Scott, Kentucky, and Woodford. In North Central Kentucky, Hardin, LaRue, Nelson, and Washington, Kentucky. In South Central Kentucky, Adair, Allen, Barron, Butler, Casey, Edmondson, Grayson, Green, Hart, Lincoln, Logan, Marion, Metcalf, Monroe, Simpson, Taylor, and Warren. The flash flooding threat has ended. Therefore, the flash flood watch will expire at 6 p.m. Central Daylight Time this evening. 7 p.m. Eastern Daylight Time weather conditions across North Central Kentucky and South Central Indiana. At Louisville International, it was mostly sunny. The temperature was 83 degrees, the dew point 70, and the relative humidity 64%. The wind was east at 9 miles an hour. The pressure was 30.04 inches and steady. At Bowman Field, it was mostly sunny. The temperature was 81 degrees, the dew point 71, and the relative humidity 71%. The wind was northeast at 6 miles an hour. The pressure was 30.04 inches and falling. At Jasper, it was partly sunny. The temperature was 78 degrees, the dew point 78, and the relative humidity 100%. The wind was northeast at 7 miles an hour. The pressure was 30.05 inches and steady. Once again, at Louisville International, it was 83 degrees under mostly sunny skies. Elsewhere around the region, at Bloomington, it was sunny, with a temperature of 84. It was mostly sunny, with a temperature of 84 at Covington, 79 at Bowling Green, 83 at Paducah, 86 at Evansville, and 85 at Indianapolis. It was partly sunny, with a temperature of 80 at Lexington, 73 at Jackson, and 81 at Nashville. At Frankfort, the weather conditions were not available. Now for the official National Weather Service forecast for North Central Kentucky and South Central Indiana, including the Louisville metro area. Tonight, partly cloudy. A 20% chance of thunderstorms until midnight. Lows in the upper 60s. Northeast winds up to 10 miles an hour. Monday, mostly sunny. Highs in the upper 80s. Northeast winds up to 10 miles an hour. Monday night, mostly clear. Lows in the upper 60s. Northeast winds 5 to 10 miles an hour. Tuesday, sunny. Highs in the upper 80s. East winds 5 to 10 miles an hour. Tuesday night, mostly clear. Lows in the upper 60s. East winds up to 5 miles an hour. And now the extended forecast for the radio listening area. Wednesday and Wednesday night, mostly clear. Highs in the lower 90s. Lows in the lower 70s. Thursday and Thursday night, mostly clear. Highs in the lower 90s. Lows in the lower 70s. Friday and Friday night, partly cloudy. Highs in the lower 90s. Lows in the lower 70s. Saturday and Saturday night, partly cloudy. A 20% chance of thunderstorms. Highs around 90. Lows around 70. Sunday and Sunday night, partly cloudy. A 20% chance of thunderstorms. Highs in the upper 80s. Lows in the lower 70s. The current time is 7:57 p.m. Eastern Daylight Time. Flood watch will expire at 6 p.m. Central Daylight Time or 7 p.m. Eastern Daylight Time this evening. The flash flood watch will expire for portions of East Central, North Central, and South Central Kentucky, including the following areas: in East Central Kentucky, Anderson, Bourbon, Boyle, Clark, Kentucky, Fayette, Franklin, Garrard, Harrison, Kentucky, Jessamine, Madison, Mercer, Nicholas, Scott, Kentucky, and Woodford. In North Central Kentucky, Hardin, LaRue, Nelson, and Washington, Kentucky. In South Central Kentucky, Adair, Allen, Barron, Butler, Casey, Edmondson, Grayson,

Hart, Lincoln, Logan, Marion, Metcalf, Monroe, Simpson, Taylor, and Warren. The flash flooding threat has ended. Therefore, the flash flood watch will expire at 6 p.m. Central Daylight Time this evening. 7 p.m. Eastern Daylight Time weather conditions across north central Kentucky and south central Indiana. At Louisville International, it was mostly sunny. The temperature was 83 degrees, the dew point 70, and the relative humidity 64%. The wind was east at 9 miles an hour. The pressure was 30.04 inches and steady. At Bowman Field, it was mostly sunny. The temperature was 81 degrees, the dew point 71, and the relative humidity 71%. The wind was northeast at 6 miles an hour. The pressure was 30.04 inches and falling. At Jasper, it was partly sunny. The temperature was 78 degrees, the dew point 78, and the relative humidity 100%. The wind was northeast at 7 miles an hour. The pressure was 30.05 inches and steady. Once again, at Louisville International, it was 83 degrees under mostly sunny skies. Elsewhere around the region, at Bloomington, it was sunny, with a temperature of 84. It was mostly sunny, with a temperature of 84 at Covington, 79 at Bowling Green, 83 at Paducah, 86 at Evansville, and 85 at Indianapolis. It was partly sunny, with a temperature of 80 at Lexington, 73 at Jackson, and 81 at Nashville. At Frankfort, the weather conditions were not available. 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At Louisville International, it was mostly sunny. The temperature was 83 degrees, the dew point 70, and the relative humidity 64%. The wind was east at 9 miles an hour. The pressure was 30.04 inches and steady. At Bowman Field, it was mostly sunny. The temperature was 81 degrees, the dew point 71, and the relative humidity 71%. The wind was northeast at 6 miles an hour. The pressure was 30.04 inches and falling. At Jasper, it was partly sunny. The temperature was 78 degrees, the dew point 78, and the relative humidity 100%. The wind was northeast at 7 miles an hour. The pressure was 30.05 inches and steady. Once again, at Louisville International, it was 83 degrees under mostly sunny skies. Elsewhere around the region, at Bloomington, it was sunny, with a temperature of 84. It was mostly sunny, with a temperature of 84 at Covington, 79 at Bowling Green, 83 at Paducah, 86 at Evansville, and 85 at Indianapolis. It was partly sunny, with a temperature of 80 at Lexington, 73 at Jackson, and 81 at Nashville. At Frankfort, the weather conditions were not available. The current time is 8:02 p.m. Eastern Daylight Time. 8 p.m. Eastern Daylight Time weather conditions across north-central Kentucky and south-central Indiana. At Louisville International, it was mostly sunny. The temperature was 82 degrees, the dew point 69, and the relative humidity 64%. The wind was northeast at 9 miles an hour. The pressure was 30.04 inches and steady. At Bowman Field, it was mostly sunny. The temperature was 81 degrees, the dew point 70, and the relative humidity 69%. The wind was northeast at 9 miles an hour. The pressure was 30.04 inches and steady. At Jasper, it was sunny. The temperature was 82 degrees, the dew point 76, and the relative humidity 81%. The wind was northeast at 6 miles an hour. The pressure was 30.06 inches and rising. Once again, at Louisville International, it was 82 degrees under mostly sunny skies. Elsewhere around the region, at Bowling Green, rain was falling, with a temperature of 76. At Bloomington, it was sunny, with a temperature